Thursday, partly sunny with a chance of showers and thunderstorms. Highs in the upper 80s. Chance of rain 50%. Thursday night, a chance of thunderstorms until midnight. Showers likely. Lows in the upper 60s. Chance of rain 70%. Friday, mostly cloudy in the morning, then becoming partly sunny. A chance of showers. Highs in the mid-80s. Chance of rain 50%. Friday night, a chance of thunderstorms until midnight. Partly cloudy with a chance of showers. Lows in the mid-60s. Chance of rain 50%. Saturday and Saturday night, partly cloudy. Highs in the mid-80s. Lows in the mid-60s. Sunday, sunny. Highs in the mid-80s. Again, the forecast for Peoria and surrounding areas of central Illinois for tonight, partly cloudy. A slight chance of showers and thunderstorms until midnight. Lows in the mid-60s. Northeast winds 5 to 10 miles an hour. Chance of rain 20%. At 7 p.m. the report from Peoria was not available. Around central and western Illinois, it was mostly sunny, with a temperature of 82 at Moline and 81 at Springfield. At Bloomington and Quincy, the weather conditions were not available. And once again at 7 p.m. the report from Peoria was not available. The time is currently 7:06 p.m. Central Daylight Time. 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Now for the official National Weather Service forecast for Peoria and surrounding areas of central Illinois. Tonight, partly cloudy. A slight chance of showers and thunderstorms until midnight. Lows in the mid-60s. Northeast winds 5 to 10 miles an hour. Chance of rain 20%. Monday, sunny. Highs in the lower 80s. Northeast winds 5 to 10 miles an hour. Monday night, mostly clear. Lows in the lower 60s. Northeast winds 5 to 10 miles an hour. Tuesday, sunny. Highs in the mid-80s. Northeast winds around 5 miles an hour. Tuesday night, mostly clear. Lows in the lower 60s. Northeast winds around 5 miles an hour until midnight, becoming light and variable. Wednesday, sunny. Highs in the mid-80s. Wednesday night, mostly clear until midnight, then partly cloudy with a chance of showers and thunderstorms after midnight. Lows in the upper 60s. Chance of rain 30%. Thursday, partly sunny with a chance of showers and thunderstorms. Highs in the upper 80s. Chance of rain 50%. Thursday night, a chance of thunderstorms until midnight. Showers likely. Lows in the upper 60s. Chance of rain 70%. Friday, mostly cloudy in the morning, then becoming partly sunny. A chance of showers. Highs in the mid-80s. Chance of rain 50%. Friday night, a chance of thunderstorms until midnight. Partly cloudy with a chance of showers. Lows in the mid-60s. Chance of rain 50%. Saturday and Saturday night, partly cloudy. Highs in the mid-80s. Lows in the mid-60s. Sunday, sunny. Highs in the mid-80s. Again, the forecast for Peoria and surrounding areas of central Illinois for tonight, partly cloudy. A slight chance of showers and thunderstorms until midnight. Lows in the mid-60s. Northeast winds 5 to 10 miles an hour. Chance of rain 20%. At 7 p.m. the report from Peoria was not available. Around central and western Illinois, it was mostly sunny, with a temperature of 82 at Moline and 81 at Springfield. At Bloomington and Quincy, the weather conditions were not available. And once again at 7 p.m. the report from Peoria was not available. Looking elsewhere around the Midwest at 7 p.m., Chicago was partly sunny and 73. The report from Indianapolis was not available. St. Louis was partly sunny and 78. Kansas City was mostly sunny and 84. Des Moines was mostly sunny and 84. Milwaukee was mostly sunny and 71. The time is currently 7:09 p.m. Central Daylight Time. 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Now for the official

Coastal National Weather Service forecast for Peoria and surrounding areas of central Illinois. Tonight, partly cloudy. A slight chance of showers and thunderstorms until midnight. Lows in the mid-60s. Northeast winds 5 to 10 miles an hour. Chance of rain 20%. Monday, sunny. Highs in the lower 80s. Northeast winds 5 to 10 miles an hour. Monday night, mostly clear. Lows in the lower 60s. Northeast winds 5 to 10 miles an hour. Tuesday, sunny. Highs in the mid-80s. Northeast winds around 5 miles an hour. Tuesday night, mostly clear. Lows in the lower 60s. Northeast winds around 5 miles an hour until midnight, becoming light and variable. Wednesday, sunny. Highs in the mid-80s. Wednesday night, mostly clear until midnight, then partly cloudy with a chance of showers and thunderstorms after midnight. Lows in the upper 60s. Chance of rain 30%. Thursday, partly sunny with a chance of showers and thunderstorms. Highs in the upper 80s. Chance of rain 50%. Thursday night, a chance of thunderstorms until midnight. Showers likely. Lows in the upper 60s. Chance of rain 70%. Friday, mostly cloudy in the morning, then becoming partly sunny. A chance of showers. Highs in the mid-80s. Chance of rain 50%. Friday night, a chance of thunderstorms until midnight. Partly cloudy with a chance of showers. Lows in the mid-60s. Chance of rain 50%. Saturday and Saturday night, partly cloudy. Highs in the mid-80s. Lows in the mid-60s. Sunday, sunny. Highs in the mid-80s. Again, the forecast for Peoria and surrounding areas of central Illinois for tonight, partly cloudy. A slight chance of showers and thunderstorms until midnight. Lows in the mid-60s. Northeast winds 5 to 10 miles an hour. Chance of rain 20%. At 7 p.m. in Peoria, skies were sunny. The temperature was 81 degrees, the dew point was 64, and the relative humidity was 56%. The heat index was 82. The wind was north at 8 miles an hour. The pressure was 29.95 inches and falling. Around central and western Illinois, at Macomb, it was sunny, with a temperature of 81. It was mostly sunny, with a temperature of 78 at Bloomington, 82 at Moline, and 79 at Galesburg. Under mostly sunny skies, Lakin reported 76, Springfield reported 81, and Pontiac reported 79. At Quincy, it was partly sunny, with a temperature of 82. And once again at 7 p.m. in Peoria, under sunny skies, the temperature was 81, and the heat index was 82. 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Looking elsewhere around the Midwest at 7 p.m., Chicago was partly sunny, and 73. The report from Indianapolis was not available. St. Louis was partly sunny, and 78. Kansas City was mostly sunny, and 84. Des Moines was mostly sunny, and 84. Milwaukee was mostly sunny, and 71. The time is currently 7:14 p.m. Central Daylight Time. 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Now for the official National Weather Service forecast for Peoria and surrounding areas of central Illinois. Tonight, partly cloudy. A slight chance of showers and thunderstorms until midnight. Lows in the mid-60s. Northeast winds 5 to 10 miles an hour. Chance of rain 20%. Monday, sunny. Highs in the lower 80s. Northeast winds 5 to 10 miles an hour. Monday night, mostly clear. Lows in the lower 60s. Northeast winds 5 to 10 miles an hour.

miles an hour. Tuesday, sunny. Highs in the mid-80s. Northeast winds around 5 miles an hour. Tuesday night, mostly clear. Lows in the lower 60s. Northeast winds around 5 miles an hour until midnight, becoming light and variable. Wednesday, sunny. Highs in the mid-80s. Wednesday night, mostly clear until midnight, then partly cloudy with a chance of showers and thunderstorms after midnight. Lows in the upper 60s. Chance of rain 30%. Thursday, partly sunny with a chance of showers and thunderstorms. Highs in the upper 80s. Chance of rain 50%. Thursday night, a chance of thunderstorms until midnight. Showers likely. Lows in the upper 60s. Chance of rain 70%. Friday, mostly cloudy in the morning, then becoming partly sunny. A chance of showers. Highs in the mid-80s. Chance of rain 50%. Friday night, a chance of thunderstorms until midnight. Partly cloudy with a chance of showers. Lows in the mid-60s. Chance of rain 50%. Saturday and Saturday night, partly cloudy. Highs in the mid-80s. Lows in the mid-60s. Sunday, sunny. Highs in the mid-80s. Again, the forecast for Peoria and surrounding areas of central Illinois for tonight, partly cloudy. A slight chance of showers and thunderstorms until midnight. Lows in the mid-60s. Northeast winds 5 to 10 miles an hour. Chance of rain 20%. The Peoria, Illinois climate summary for this evening, as of 4 p.m., July 5, 2026. Today's high temperature was 83 degrees. The normal high is 86. The record high is 105 degrees, which was set in 1936. Today's low temperature was 68 degrees. The normal low is 66. The record low is 47 degrees, which was set in 1972. No precipitation fell today, which leaves the monthly total at 0.59 inches. The total precipitation for the year still stands at 23.33 inches. Sunset tonight is at 8:33 p.m. Sunrise tomorrow is at 5:34 a.m. At 7 p.m. in Peoria, skies were sunny. The temperature was 81 degrees, the dew point was 64, and the relative humidity was 56%. The heat index was 82. The wind was north at 8 miles an hour. The pressure was 29.95 inches and falling. Around central and western Illinois, at Macomb, it was sunny, with a temperature of 81. It was mostly sunny, with a temperature of 78 at Bloomington, 82 at Moline, and 79 at Galesburg. Under mostly sunny skies, Lakin reported 76, Springfield reported 81, and Pontiac reported 79. At Quincy, it was partly sunny, with a temperature of 82. And once again at 7 p.m. in Peoria, under sunny skies, the temperature was 81, and the heat index was 82. Looking elsewhere around the Midwest at 7 p.m., Chicago was partly sunny, and 73. Indianapolis was mostly sunny, and 81. St. Louis was partly sunny, and 78. Kansas City was mostly sunny, and 84. Des Moines was mostly sunny, and 84. Milwaukee was mostly sunny, and 71. The time is currently 7:18 p.m. Central Daylight Time. 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Now for the official National Weather Service forecast for Peoria and surrounding areas of central Illinois. Tonight, partly cloudy. A slight chance of showers and thunderstorms until midnight. Lows in the mid-60s. Northeast winds 5 to 10 miles an hour. Chance of rain 20%. Monday, sunny. Highs in the lower 80s. Northeast winds 5 to 10 miles an hour. Monday night, mostly clear. Lows in the lower 60s. Northeast winds 5 to 10 miles an hour. Tuesday, sunny. Highs in the mid-80s. Northeast winds around 5 miles an hour. Tuesday night, mostly clear. Lows in the lower 60s. Northeast winds around 5 miles an hour until midnight, becoming light and variable. Wednesday, sunny. Highs in the mid-80s. Wednesday night, mostly clear.

until midnight, then partly cloudy with a chance of showers and thunderstorms after midnight. Lows in the upper 60s. Chance of rain 30%. Thursday, partly sunny with a chance of showers and thunderstorms. Highs in the upper 80s. Chance of rain 50%. Thursday night, a chance of thunderstorms until midnight. Showers likely. Lows in the upper 60s. Chance of rain 70%. Friday, mostly cloudy in the morning, then becoming partly sunny. A chance of showers. Highs in the mid-80s. Chance of rain 50%. Friday night, a chance of thunderstorms until midnight. Partly cloudy with a chance of showers. Lows in the mid-60s. Chance of rain 50%. Saturday and Saturday night, partly cloudy. Highs in the mid-80s. Lows in the mid-60s. Sunday, sunny. Highs in the mid-80s. Again, the forecast for Peoria and surrounding areas of central Illinois for tonight, partly cloudy. A slight chance of showers and thunderstorms until midnight. Lows in the mid-60s. Northeast winds 5 to 10 miles an hour. Chance of rain 20%. At 7 p.m. in Peoria, skies were sunny. The temperature was 81 degrees, the dew point was 64, and the relative humidity was 56%. The heat index was 82. The wind was north at 8 miles an hour. The pressure was 29.95 inches and falling. Around central and western Illinois, at Macomb, it was sunny, with a temperature of 81. It was mostly sunny, with a temperature of 78 at Bloomington, 82 at Moline, and 79 at Galesburg. Under mostly sunny skies, Lakin reported 76, Springfield reported 81, and Pontiac reported 79. At Quincy, it was partly sunny, with a temperature of 82. And once again at 7 p.m. in Peoria, under sunny skies, the temperature was 81, and the heat index was 82. At 7 p.m. in Peoria, skies were sunny. The temperature was 81 degrees, the dew point was 64, and the relative humidity was 56%. The heat index was 82. The wind was north at 8 miles an hour. The pressure was 29.95 inches and falling. Around central and western Illinois, at Macomb, it was sunny, with a temperature of 81. It was mostly sunny, with a temperature of 78 at Bloomington, 82 at Moline, and 77 at Galesburg. Under mostly sunny skies, Lakin reported 76, Springfield reported 81, and Pontiac reported 78. At Quincy, it was partly sunny, with a temperature of 82. And once again at 7 p.m. in Peoria, under sunny skies, the temperature was 81, and the heat index was 82. Looking elsewhere around the Midwest at 7 p.m., Chicago was partly sunny, and 73. Indianapolis was mostly sunny, and 81. St. Louis was partly sunny, and 78. Kansas City was mostly sunny, and 84. Des Moines was mostly sunny, and 84. Milwaukee was mostly sunny, and 71. The time is currently 7:23 p.m. Central Daylight Time. 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Now for the official National Weather Service forecast for Peoria and surrounding areas of central Illinois. Tonight, partly cloudy. A slight chance of showers and thunderstorms until midnight. Lows in the mid-60s. Northeast winds 5 to 10 miles an hour. Chance of rain 20%. Monday, sunny. Highs in the lower 80s. Northeast winds 5 to 10 miles an hour. Monday night, mostly clear. Lows in the lower 60s. Northeast winds 5 to 10 miles an hour. Tuesday, sunny. Highs in the mid-80s. Northeast winds around 5 miles an hour. Tuesday night, mostly clear. Lows in the lower 60s. Northeast winds around 5 miles an hour until midnight, becoming light and variable. Wednesday, sunny. Highs in the mid-80s. Wednesday night, mostly clear until midnight, then partly cloudy with a chance of showers and thunderstorms after midnight. Lows in the upper 60s. Chance of rain 30%. Thursday, partly sunny with a chance of showers and thunderstorms. Highs in the upper

80s. Chance of rain 50%. Thursday night, a chance of thunderstorms until midnight. Showers likely. Lows in the upper 60s. Chance of rain 70%. Friday, mostly cloudy in the morning, then becoming partly sunny. A chance of showers. Highs in the mid-80s. Chance of rain 50%. Friday night, a chance of thunderstorms until midnight. Partly cloudy with a chance of showers. Lows in the mid-60s. Chance of rain 50%. Saturday and Saturday night, partly cloudy. Highs in the mid-80s. Lows in the mid-60s. Sunday, sunny. Highs in the mid-80s. Again, the forecast for Peoria and surrounding areas of central Illinois for tonight, partly cloudy. A slight chance of showers and thunderstorms until midnight. Lows in the mid-60s. Northeast winds 5 to 10 miles an hour. Chance of rain 20%. At 7 p.m. in Peoria, skies were sunny. The temperature was 81 degrees, the dew point was 64, and the relative humidity was 56%. The heat index was 82. The wind was north at 8 miles an hour. The pressure was 29.95 inches and falling. Around central and western Illinois, at Macomb, it was sunny, with a temperature of 81. It was mostly sunny, with a temperature of 78 at Bloomington, 82 at Moline, and 77 at Galesburg. Under mostly sunny skies, Lakin reported 76, Springfield reported 81, and Pontiac reported 78. At Quincy, it was partly sunny, with a temperature of 82. And once again at 7 p.m. in Peoria, under sunny skies, the temperature was 81, and the heat index was 82. Looking elsewhere around the Midwest at 7 p.m., Chicago was partly sunny, and 73. Indianapolis was mostly sunny, and 81. St. Louis was partly sunny, and 78. Kansas City was mostly sunny, and 84. Des Moines was mostly sunny, and 84. Milwaukee was mostly sunny, and 71. The time is currently 7:27 p.m. Central Daylight Time. 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Now for the official National Weather Service forecast for Peoria and surrounding areas of central Illinois. Tonight, partly cloudy. A slight chance of showers and thunderstorms until midnight. Lows in the mid-60s. Northeast winds 5 to 10 miles an hour. Chance of rain 20%. Monday, sunny. Highs in the lower 80s. Northeast winds 5 to 10 miles an hour. Monday night, mostly clear. Lows in the lower 60s. Northeast winds 5 to 10 miles an hour. Tuesday, sunny. Highs in the mid-80s. Northeast winds around 5 miles an hour. Tuesday night, mostly clear. Lows in the lower 60s. Northeast winds around 5 miles an hour until midnight, becoming light and variable. Wednesday, sunny. Highs in the mid-80s. Wednesday night, mostly clear until midnight, then partly cloudy with a chance of showers and thunderstorms after midnight. Lows in the upper 60s. Chance of rain 30%. Thursday, partly sunny with a chance of showers and thunderstorms. Highs in the upper 80s. Chance of rain 50%. Thursday night, a chance of thunderstorms until midnight. Showers likely. Lows in the upper 60s. Chance of rain 70%. Friday, mostly cloudy in the morning, then becoming partly sunny. A chance of showers. Highs in the mid-80s. Chance of rain 50%. Friday night, a chance of thunderstorms until midnight. Partly cloudy with a chance of showers. Lows in the mid-60s. Chance of rain 50%. Saturday and Saturday night, partly cloudy. Highs in the mid-80s. Lows in the mid-60s. Sunday, sunny. Highs in the mid-80s. Again, the forecast for Peoria and surrounding areas of central Illinois for tonight, partly cloudy. A slight chance of showers and thunderstorms until midnight. Lows in the mid-60s. Northeast winds 5 to 10 miles an hour. Chance of rain 20%. At 7 p.m. in Peoria, skies were sunny. The temperature was

81 degrees, the dew point was 64, and the relative humidity was 56%. The heat index was 82. The wind was north at 8 miles an hour. The pressure was 29.95 inches and falling. Around central and western Illinois, at Macomb, it was sunny, with a temperature of 81. It was mostly sunny, with a temperature of 78 at Bloomington, 82 at Moline, and 77 at Galesburg. Under mostly sunny skies, Lakin reported 76, Springfield reported 81, and Pontiac reported 78. At Quincy, it was partly sunny, with a temperature of 82. And once again at 7 p.m. in Peoria, under sunny skies, the temperature was 81, and the heat index was 82. The Peoria, Illinois climate summary for this evening, as of 4 p.m., July 5, 2026. Today's high temperature was 83 degrees. The normal high is 86. The record high is 105 degrees, which was set in 1936. Today's low temperature was 68 degrees. The normal low is 66. The record low is 47 degrees, which was set in 1972. No precipitation fell today, which leaves the monthly total at 0.59 inches. The total precipitation for the year still stands at 23.33 inches. Sunset tonight is at 8:33 p.m. Sunrise tomorrow is at 5:34 a.m. Looking elsewhere around the Midwest at 7 p.m., Chicago was partly sunny, and 73. Indianapolis was mostly sunny, and 81. St. Louis was partly sunny, and 78. Kansas City was mostly sunny, and 84. Des Moines was mostly sunny, and 84. Milwaukee was mostly sunny, and 71. The time is currently 7:32 p.m. Central Daylight Time. 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Now for the official National Weather Service forecast for Peoria and surrounding areas of central Illinois. Tonight, partly cloudy. A slight chance of showers and thunderstorms until midnight. Lows in the mid-60s. Northeast winds 5 to 10 miles an hour. Chance of rain 20%. Monday, sunny. Highs in the lower 80s. Northeast winds 5 to 10 miles an hour. Monday night, mostly clear. Lows in the lower 60s. Northeast winds 5 to 10 miles an hour. Tuesday, sunny. Highs in the mid 80s. Northeast winds around 5 miles an hour. Tuesday night, mostly clear. Lows in the lower 60s. Northeast winds around 5 miles an hour until midnight, becoming light and variable. Wednesday, sunny. Highs in the mid-80s. Northeast winds around 5 miles an hour until midnight, becoming light and variable. Wednesday, sunny. Highs in the mid-80s. Wednesday night, mostly clear until midnight, then partly cloudy with a chance of showers and thunderstorms after midnight. Lows in the upper 60s. Chance of rain 30%. Thursday, partly sunny with a chance of showers and thunderstorms. Highs in the upper 80s. Chance of rain 50%. Thursday night, a chance of thunderstorms until midnight. Showers likely. Lows in the upper 60s. Chance of rain 70%. Friday, mostly cloudy in the morning, then becoming partly sunny. A chance of showers. Highs in the mid-80s. Chance of rain 50%. Friday night, a chance of thunderstorms until midnight. Partly cloudy with a chance of showers. Lows in the mid-60s. Chance of rain 50%. Saturday and Saturday night, partly cloudy. Highs in the mid-80s. Lows in the mid-60s. Sunday, sunny. Highs in the mid-80s. Again, the forecast for Peoria and surrounding areas of central Illinois for tonight, partly cloudy. A slight chance of showers and thunderstorms until midnight. Lows in the mid-60s. Northeast winds 5 to 10 miles an hour. Chance of rain 20%. At 7 p.m. in Peoria, skies were sunny. The temperature was 81 degrees, the dew point was 64, and the relative humidity was 56%. The heat index was 82. The wind was north at 8 miles an hour. The pressure was 29.95 inches and falling.

around central and western Illinois. At Macomb, it was sunny with a temperature of 81. It was mostly sunny with a temperature of 78 at Bloomington, 82 at Moline, and 77 at Galesburg. Under mostly sunny skies, Lakin reported 76, Springfield reported 81, and Pontiac reported 78. At Quincy, it was partly sunny with a temperature of 82. And once again at 7 p.m. in Peoria, under sunny skies, the temperature was 81 and the heat index was 82. Looking elsewhere around the Midwest at 7 p.m., Chicago was partly sunny and 73. Indianapolis was mostly sunny and 81. St. Louis was partly sunny and 78. Kansas City was mostly sunny and 84. Des Moines was mostly sunny and 84. Milwaukee was mostly sunny and 71. The time is currently 7:35 p.m. Central Daylight Time. 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Now for the official National Weather Service forecast for Peoria and surrounding areas of central Illinois. Tonight, partly cloudy. A slight chance of showers and thunderstorms until midnight. Lows in the mid-60s. Northeast winds 5 to 10 miles an hour. Chance of rain 20%. Monday, sunny. Highs in the lower 80s. Northeast winds 5 to 10 miles an hour. Monday night, mostly clear. Lows in the lower 60s. Northeast winds 5 to 10 miles an hour. Tuesday, sunny. Highs in the mid-80s. Northeast winds around 5 miles an hour. Tuesday night, mostly clear. Lows in the lower 60s. Northeast winds around 5 miles an hour until midnight, becoming light and variable. Wednesday, sunny. Highs in the mid-80s. Wednesday night, mostly clear until midnight, then partly cloudy with a chance of showers and thunderstorms after midnight. Lows in the upper 60s. Chance of rain 30%. Thursday, partly sunny with a chance of showers and thunderstorms. Highs in the upper 80s. Chance of rain 50%. Thursday night, a chance of thunderstorms until midnight. Showers likely. Lows in the upper 60s. Chance of rain 70%. Friday, mostly cloudy in the morning, then becoming partly sunny. A chance of showers. Highs in the mid-80s. Chance of rain 50%. Friday night, a chance of thunderstorms until midnight. Partly cloudy with a chance of showers. Lows in the mid-60s. Chance of rain 50%. Saturday and Saturday night, partly cloudy. Highs in the mid-80s. Lows in the mid-60s. Sunday, sunny. Highs in the mid-80s. Again, the forecast for Peoria and surrounding areas of central Illinois for tonight, partly cloudy. A slight chance of showers and thunderstorms until midnight. Lows in the mid-60s. Northeast winds 5 to 10 miles an hour. Chance of rain 20%. At 7 p.m. in Peoria, skies were sunny. The temperature was 81 degrees, the dew point was 64, and the relative humidity was 56%. The heat index was 82. The wind was north at 8 miles an hour. The pressure was 29.95 inches and falling. Around central and western Illinois, at Macomb, it was sunny, with a temperature of 81. It was mostly sunny, with a temperature of 78 at Bloomington, 82 at Moline, and 77 at Galesburg. Under mostly sunny skies, Lakin reported 76, Springfield reported 81, and Pontiac reported 78. At Quincy, it was partly sunny, with a temperature of 82. And once again at 7 p.m. in Peoria, under sunny skies, the temperature was 81, and the heat index was 82. Looking elsewhere around the Midwest at 7 p.m., Chicago was partly sunny, and 73. Indianapolis was mostly sunny, and 81. St. Louis was partly sunny, and 78. Kansas City was mostly sunny, and 84. Des Moines was mostly sunny, and 84. Milwaukee was mostly sunny, and 71. The time is currently 7:39 p.m. Central Daylight Time. 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
Now for the official National Weather Service forecast for Peoria and surrounding areas of central Illinois. Rest of tonight, partly cloudy. Lows in the mid-60s. Northeast winds 5 to 10 miles an hour. Monday, mostly sunny. Highs in the lower 80s. Northeast winds 5 to 10 miles an hour. Monday night, mostly clear. Lows in the lower 60s. Northeast winds 5 to 10 miles an hour. Tuesday, sunny. Highs in the mid-80s. Northeast winds around 5 miles an hour. Tuesday night, mostly clear. Lows in the lower 60s. Northeast winds around 5 miles an hour until midnight, becoming light and variable. Wednesday, sunny. Highs in the mid-80s. Wednesday night, mostly clear until midnight, then partly cloudy with a chance of showers and thunderstorms after midnight. Lows in the upper 60s. Chance of rain 30%. Thursday, partly sunny with a chance of showers and thunderstorms. Highs in the upper 80s. Chance of rain 50%. Thursday night, a chance of thunderstorms until midnight. Showers likely. Lows in the upper 60s. Chance of rain 70%. Friday, mostly cloudy in the morning, then becoming partly sunny. A chance of showers. Highs in the mid-80s. Chance of rain 50%. Friday night, a chance of thunderstorms until midnight. Partly cloudy with a chance of showers. Lows in the mid-60s. Chance of rain 50%. Saturday and Saturday night, partly cloudy. Highs in the mid-80s. Lows in the mid-60s. Sunday, sunny. Highs in the mid-80s. Again, the forecast for Peoria and surrounding areas of central Illinois for the rest of tonight, partly cloudy. Lows in the mid-60s. Northeast winds 5 to 10 miles an hour. At 7 p.m. in Peoria, skies were sunny. The temperature was 81 degrees, the dew point was 64, and the relative humidity was 56%. The heat index was 82. The wind was north at 8 miles an hour. The pressure was 29.95 inches and falling. Around central and western Illinois, at Macomb, it was sunny, with a temperature of 81. It was mostly sunny, with a temperature of 78 at Bloomington, 82 at Moline, and 77 at Galesburg. Under mostly sunny skies, Lakin reported 76, Springfield reported 81, and Pontiac reported 78. At Quincy, it was partly sunny, with a temperature of 82. And once again at 7 p.m. in Peoria, under sunny skies, the temperature was 81, and the heat index was 82. Looking elsewhere around the Midwest at 7 p.m., Chicago was partly sunny, and 73. Indianapolis was mostly sunny, and 81. St. Louis was partly sunny, and 78. Kansas City was mostly sunny, and 84. Des Moines was mostly sunny, and 84. Milwaukee was mostly sunny, and 71. The time is currently 7:43 p.m. Central Daylight Time. 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Now for the official National Weather Service forecast for Peoria and surrounding areas of central Illinois. Rest of tonight, partly cloudy. Lows in the mid-60s. Northeast winds 5 to 10 miles an hour. Monday, mostly sunny. Highs in the lower 80s. Northeast winds 5 to 10 miles an hour. Monday night, mostly clear. Lows in the lower 60s. Northeast winds 5 to 10 miles an hour. Tuesday, sunny. Highs in the mid-80s. Northeast winds around 5 miles an hour. Tuesday night, mostly clear. Lows in the lower 60s. Northeast winds around 5 miles an hour until midnight, becoming light and variable. Wednesday, sunny. Highs in the mid-80s. Wednesday night, mostly clear until midnight, then partly cloudy with a chance of showers and thunderstorms after midnight. Lows in the upper 60s. Chance of rain 30%. Thursday, partly sunny with a chance of showers and thunderstorms. Highs in the upper 80s. Chance of rain 50%. Thursday night, a chance of thunderstorms until midnight. Showers likely. Lows in the upper 60s.

50s. Chance of rain 70%. Friday, mostly cloudy in the morning, then becoming partly sunny. A chance of showers. Highs in the mid-80s. Chance of rain 50%. Friday night, a chance of thunderstorms until midnight. Partly cloudy with a chance of showers. Lows in the mid-60s. Chance of rain 50%. Saturday and Saturday night, partly cloudy. Highs in the mid-80s. Lows in the mid-60s. Sunday, sunny. Highs in the mid-80s. Again, the forecast for Peoria and surrounding areas of central Illinois for the rest of tonight, partly cloudy. Lows in the mid-60s. Northeast winds 5 to 10 miles an hour. The Peoria, Illinois climate summary for this evening, as of 4 p.m., July 5, 2026. Today's high temperature was 83 degrees. The normal high is 86. The record high is 105 degrees, which was set in 1936. Today's low temperature was 68 degrees. The normal low is 66. The record low is 47 degrees, which was set in 1972. No precipitation fell today, which leaves the monthly total at 0.59 inches. The total precipitation for the year still stands at 23.33 inches. Sunset tonight is at 8:33 p.m. Sunrise tomorrow is at 5:34 a.m. At 7 p.m. in Peoria, skies were sunny. The temperature was 81 degrees, the dew point was 64, and the relative humidity was 56%. The heat index was 82. The wind was north at 8 miles an hour. The pressure was 29.95 inches and falling. Around central and western Illinois, at Macomb, it was sunny, with a temperature of 81. It was mostly sunny, with a temperature of 78 at Bloomington, 82 at Moline, and 77 at Galesburg. Under mostly sunny skies, Lakin reported 76, Springfield reported 81, and Pontiac reported 78. At Quincy, it was partly sunny, with a temperature of 82. And once again at 7 p.m. in Peoria, under sunny skies, the temperature was 81, and the heat index was 82. Looking elsewhere around the Midwest at 7 p.m., Chicago was partly sunny, and 73. Indianapolis was mostly sunny, and 81. St. Louis was partly sunny, and 78. Kansas City was mostly sunny, and 84. Des Moines was mostly sunny, and 84. Milwaukee was mostly sunny, and 71. The time is currently 7:47 p.m. Central Daylight Time. 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Now for the official National Weather Service forecast for Peoria and surrounding areas of central Illinois. Rest of tonight, partly cloudy. Lows in the mid-60s. Northeast winds 5 to 10 miles an hour. Monday, mostly sunny. Highs in the lower 80s. Northeast winds 5 to 10 miles an hour. Monday night, mostly clear. Lows in the lower 60s. Northeast winds 5 to 10 miles an hour. Tuesday, sunny. Highs in the mid-80s. Northeast winds around 5 miles an hour. Tuesday night, mostly clear. Lows in the lower 60s. Northeast winds around 5 miles an hour until midnight, becoming light and variable. Wednesday, sunny. Highs in the mid-80s. Wednesday night, mostly clear until midnight, then partly cloudy with a chance of showers and thunderstorms after midnight. Lows in the upper 60s. Chance of rain 30%. Thursday, partly sunny with a chance of showers and thunderstorms. Highs in the upper 80s. Chance of rain 50%. Thursday night, a chance of thunderstorms until midnight. Showers likely. Lows in the upper 60s. Chance of rain 70%. Friday, mostly cloudy in the morning, then becoming partly sunny. A chance of showers. Highs in the mid-80s. Chance of rain 50%. Friday night, a chance of thunderstorms until midnight. Partly cloudy with a chance of showers. Lows in the mid-60s. Chance of rain 50%. Saturday and Saturday night, partly cloudy. Highs in the mid-80s. Lows in the mid-60s. Sunday, sunny.
highs in the mid-80s. Again, the forecast for Peoria and surrounding areas of central Illinois for the rest of tonight, partly cloudy. Lows in the mid-60s. Northeast winds 5 to 10 miles an hour. At 7 p.m. in Peoria, skies were sunny. The temperature was 81 degrees, the dew point was 64, and the relative humidity was 56%. The heat index was 82. The wind was north at 8 miles an hour. The pressure was 29.95 inches and falling. Around central and western Illinois, at Macomb, it was sunny, with a temperature of 81. It was mostly sunny, with a temperature of 78 at Bloomington, 82 at Moline, and 77 at Galesburg. Under mostly sunny skies, Lakin reported 76, Springfield reported 81, and Pontiac reported 78. At Quincy, it was partly sunny, with a temperature of 82. And once again at 7 p.m. in Peoria, under sunny skies, the temperature was 81, and the heat index was 82. Looking elsewhere around the Midwest at 7 p.m., Chicago was partly sunny, and 73. Indianapolis was mostly sunny, and 81. St. Louis was partly sunny, and 78. Kansas City was mostly sunny, and 84. Des Moines was mostly sunny, and 84. Milwaukee was mostly sunny, and 71. The time is currently 7:51 p.m. Central Daylight Time. 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Now for the official National Weather Service forecast for Peoria and surrounding areas of central Illinois. Rest of tonight, partly cloudy. Lows in the mid-60s. Northeast winds 5 to 10 miles an hour. Monday, mostly sunny. Highs in the lower 80s. Northeast winds 5 to 10 miles an hour. Monday night, mostly clear. Lows in the lower 60s. Northeast winds 5 to 10 miles an hour. Tuesday, sunny. Highs in the mid-80s. Northeast winds around 5 miles an hour. Tuesday night, mostly clear. Lows in the lower 60s. Northeast winds around 5 miles an hour until midnight, becoming light and variable. Wednesday, sunny. Highs in the mid-80s. Wednesday night, mostly clear until midnight, then partly cloudy with a chance of showers and thunderstorms after midnight. Lows in the upper 60s. Chance of rain 30%. Thursday, partly sunny with a chance of showers and thunderstorms. Highs in the upper 80s. Chance of rain 50%. Thursday night, a chance of thunderstorms until midnight. Showers likely. Lows in the upper 60s. Chance of rain 70%. Friday, mostly cloudy in the morning, then becoming partly sunny. A chance of showers. Highs in the mid-80s. Chance of rain 50%. Friday night, a chance of thunderstorms until midnight. Partly cloudy with a chance of showers. Lows in the mid-60s. Chance of rain 50%. Saturday and Saturday night, partly cloudy. Highs in the mid-80s. Lows in the mid-60s. Sunday, sunny. Highs in the mid-80s. Again, the forecast for Peoria and surrounding areas of central Illinois for the rest of tonight, partly cloudy. Lows in the mid-60s. Northeast winds 5 to 10 miles an hour. At 7 p.m. in Peoria, skies were sunny. The temperature was 81 degrees, the dew point was 64, and the relative humidity was 56%. The heat index was 82. The wind was north at 8 miles an hour. The pressure was 29.95 inches and falling. Around central and western Illinois, at Macomb, it was sunny, with a temperature of 81. It was mostly sunny, with a temperature of 78 at Bloomington, 82 at Moline, and 77 at Galesburg. Under mostly sunny skies, Lakin reported 76, Springfield reported 81, and Pontiac reported 78. At Quincy, it was partly sunny, with a temperature of 82. And once again at 7 p.m. in Peoria, under sunny skies, the temperature was 81, and the heat index was 82. Looking elsewhere around the Midwest at 7 p.m., Chicago was partly sunny, and 73. Indianapolis was mostly sunny, and 81.
St. Louis was partly sunny in 78.

Kansas City was mostly sunny and 84. Des Moines was mostly sunny and 84. Milwaukee was mostly sunny and 71. The time is currently 7:55 p.m. Central Daylight Time. 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Now for the official National Weather Service forecast for Peoria and surrounding areas of central Illinois. Rest of tonight, partly cloudy. Lows in the mid-60s. Northeast winds 5 to 10 miles an hour. Monday, mostly sunny. Highs in the lower 80s. Northeast winds 5 to 10 miles an hour. Monday night, mostly clear. Lows in the lower 60s. Northeast winds 5 to 10 miles an hour. Tuesday, sunny. Highs in the mid-80s. Northeast winds around 5 miles an hour. Tuesday night, mostly clear. Lows in the lower 60s. Northeast winds around 5 miles an hour until midnight, becoming light and variable. Wednesday, sunny. Highs in the mid-80s. Wednesday night, mostly clear until midnight, then partly cloudy with a chance of showers and thunderstorms after midnight. Lows in the upper 60s. Chance of rain 30%. Thursday, partly sunny with a chance of showers and thunderstorms. Highs in the upper 80s. Chance of rain 50%. Thursday night, a chance of thunderstorms until midnight. Showers likely. Lows in the upper 60s. Chance of rain 70%. Friday, mostly cloudy in the morning, then becoming partly sunny. A chance of showers. Highs in the mid-80s. Chance of rain 50%. Friday night, a chance of thunderstorms until midnight. Partly cloudy with a chance of showers. Lows in the mid-60s. Chance of rain 50%. Saturday and Saturday night, partly cloudy. Highs in the mid-80s. Lows in the mid-60s. Sunday, sunny. Highs in the mid-80s. Again, the forecast for Peoria and surrounding areas of central Illinois for the rest of tonight, partly cloudy. Lows in the mid-60s. Northeast winds 5 to 10 miles an hour. At 7 p.m. in Peoria, skies were sunny. The temperature was 81 degrees, the dew point was 64, and the relative humidity was 56%. The heat index was 82. The wind was north at 8 miles an hour. The pressure was 29.95 inches and falling. Around central and western Illinois, at Macomb, it was sunny, with a temperature of 81. It was mostly sunny, with a temperature of 78 at Bloomington, 82 at Moline, and 77 at Galesburg. Under mostly sunny skies, Lakin reported 76, Springfield reported 81, and Pontiac reported 78. At Quincy, it was partly sunny, with a temperature of 82. And once again at 7 p.m. in Peoria, under sunny skies, the temperature was 81, and the heat index was 82. Looking elsewhere around the Midwest at 7 p.m., Chicago was partly sunny, and 73. Indianapolis was mostly sunny, and 81. St. Louis was partly sunny, and 78. Kansas City was mostly sunny, and 84. Des Moines was mostly sunny, and 84. Milwaukee was mostly sunny, and 71. The time is currently 7:58 p.m. Central Daylight Time. 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Now for the official National Weather Service forecast for Peoria and surrounding areas of central Illinois. Rest of tonight, partly cloudy. Lows in the mid-60s. Northeast winds 5 to 10 miles an hour. Monday, mostly sunny. Highs in the lower 80s. Northeast winds 5 to 10 miles an hour. Monday night, mostly clear. Lows in the lower 60s. Northeast winds 5 to 10 miles an hour. Tuesday, sunny. Highs in the mid-80s. Northeast winds around 5 miles an hour. Tuesday night, mostly clear. Lows in the lower 60s. Northeast winds around 5 miles an hour until midnight, becoming light and variable. Wednesday, sunny. Highs in the mid-80s. Wednesday night, mostly clear until midnight, then partly cloudy with a chance of showers and thunderstorms.

gusts after midnight. Lows in the upper 60s. Chance of rain 30%. Thursday, partly sunny with a chance of showers and thunderstorms. Highs in the upper 80s. Chance of rain 50%. Thursday night, a chance of thunderstorms until midnight. Showers likely. Lows in the upper 60s. Chance of rain 70%. Friday, mostly cloudy in the morning, then becoming partly sunny. A chance of showers. Highs in the mid-80s. Chance of rain 50%. Friday night, a chance of thunderstorms until midnight. Partly cloudy with a chance of showers. Lows in the mid-60s. Chance of rain 50%. Saturday and Saturday night, partly cloudy. Highs in the mid-80s. Lows in the mid-60s. Sunday, sunny. Highs in the mid-80s. Again, the forecast for Peoria and surrounding areas of central Illinois for the rest of tonight, partly cloudy. Lows in the mid-60s. Northeast winds 5 to 10 miles an hour. The time is currently 8:01 p.m. Central Daylight Time. 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Now for the official National Weather Service forecast for Peoria and surrounding areas of central Illinois. Rest of tonight, partly cloudy. Lows in the mid-60s. Northeast winds 5 to 10 miles an hour. Monday, mostly sunny. Highs in the lower 80s. Northeast winds 5 to 10 miles an hour. Monday night, mostly clear. Lows in the lower 60s. Northeast winds 5 to 10 miles an hour. Tuesday, sunny. Highs in the mid-80s. Northeast winds around 5 miles an hour. Tuesday night, mostly clear. Lows in the lower 60s. Northeast winds around 5 miles an hour until midnight, becoming light and variable. Wednesday, sunny. Highs in the mid-80s. Wednesday night, mostly clear until midnight, then partly cloudy with a chance of showers and thunderstorms after midnight. Lows in the upper 60s. Chance of rain 30%. Thursday, partly sunny with a chance of showers and thunderstorms. Highs in the upper 80s. Chance of rain 50%. Thursday night, a chance of thunderstorms until midnight. Showers likely. Lows in the upper 60s. Chance of rain 70%. Friday, mostly cloudy in the morning, then becoming partly sunny. A chance of showers. Highs in the mid-80s. Chance of rain 50%. Friday night, a chance of thunderstorms until midnight. Partly cloudy with a chance of showers. Lows in the mid-60s. Chance of rain 50%. Saturday and Saturday night, partly cloudy. Highs in the mid-80s. Lows in the mid-60s. Sunday, sunny. Highs in the mid-80s. Again, the forecast for Peoria and surrounding areas of central Illinois for the rest of tonight, partly cloudy. Lows in the mid-60s. Northeast winds 5 to 10 miles an hour. At 8 p.m. in Peoria, skies were partly cloudy. The temperature was 79 degrees, the dew point was 67, and the relative humidity was 66%. The heat index was 81. The wind was northeast at 9 miles an hour. The pressure was 29.95 inches and steady. Around central and western Illinois, it was clear, with a temperature of 80 at Moline, 76 at Galesburg, 75 at Lakin, and 78 at Macomb. It was partly cloudy, with a temperature of 76 at Bloomington, 78 at Springfield, and 77 at Pontiac. At Quincy, it was mostly cloudy, with a temperature of 78. And once again at 8 p.m. in Peoria, under partly cloudy skies, the temperature was 79, and the heat index was 81. The time is currently 8:04 p.m. Central Daylight Time. 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Now for the official National Weather Service forecast for Peoria and surrounding areas of central Illinois. Rest of tonight, partly cloudy. Lows in the mid-60s. Northeast winds 5 to 10 miles an hour. Monday, mostly sunny. Highs in the lower 80s. Northeast winds 5 to 10 miles an hour. Monday night, mostly clear.

degrees. Chance of rain 70%. Friday, mostly cloudy in the morning, then becoming partly sunny. A chance of showers. Highs in the mid-80s. Chance of rain 50%. Friday night, a chance of thunderstorms until midnight. Partly cloudy with a chance of showers. Lows in the mid-60s. Chance of rain 50%. Saturday and Saturday night, partly cloudy. Highs in the mid-80s. Lows in the mid-60s. Sunday, sunny. Highs in the mid-80s. Again, the forecast for Peoria and surrounding areas of central Illinois for the rest of tonight, partly cloudy. Lows in the mid-60s. Northeast winds 5 to 10 miles an hour. At 8 p.m. in Peoria, skies were partly cloudy. The temperature was 79 degrees, the dew point was 67, and the relative humidity was 66%. The heat index was 81. The wind was northeast at 9 miles an hour. The pressure was 29.95 inches and steady. Around central and western Illinois, it was clear, with a temperature of 80 at Moline, 76 at Galesburg, 75 at Lakin, and 78 at Macomb. It was partly cloudy, with a temperature of 76 at Bloomington, 78 at Springfield, and 77 at Pontiac. At Quincy, it was mostly cloudy, with a temperature of 78. And once again at 8 p.m. in Peoria, under partly cloudy skies, the temperature was 79, and the heat index was 81. Looking elsewhere around the Midwest at 8 p.m., Chicago was mostly cloudy, and 72. Indianapolis was partly cloudy, and 79. St. Louis was mostly cloudy, and 78. Kansas City was partly cloudy, and 81. Des Moines was partly cloudy, and 82. Milwaukee was partly cloudy, and 69. The time is currently 8:07 p.m. Central Daylight Time. 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Now for the official National Weather Service forecast for Peoria and surrounding areas of central Illinois. Rest of tonight, partly cloudy. Lows in the mid-60s. Northeast winds 5 to 10 miles an hour. Monday, mostly sunny. Highs in the lower 80s. Northeast winds 5 to 10 miles an hour. Monday night, mostly clear. Lows in the lower 60s. Northeast winds 5 to 10 miles an hour. Tuesday, sunny. Highs in the mid-80s. Northeast winds around 5 miles an hour. Tuesday night, mostly clear. Lows in the lower 60s. Northeast winds around 5 miles an hour until midnight, becoming light and variable. Wednesday, sunny. Highs in the mid-80s. Wednesday night, mostly clear until midnight, then partly cloudy with a chance of showers and thunderstorms after midnight. Lows in the upper 60s. Chance of rain 30%. Thursday, partly sunny with a chance of showers and thunderstorms. Highs in the upper 80s. Chance of rain 50%. Thursday night, a chance of thunderstorms until midnight. Showers likely. Lows in the upper 60s. Chance of rain 70%. Friday, mostly cloudy in the morning, then becoming partly sunny. A chance of showers. Highs in the mid-80s. Chance of rain 50%. Friday night, a chance of thunderstorms until midnight. Partly cloudy with a chance of showers. Lows in the mid-60s. Chance of rain 50%. Saturday and Saturday night, partly cloudy. Highs in the mid-80s. Lows in the mid-60s. Sunday, sunny. Highs in the mid-80s. Again, the forecast for Peoria and surrounding areas of central Illinois for the rest of tonight, partly cloudy. Lows in the mid-60s. Northeast winds 5 to 10 miles an hour. At 8 p.m. in Peoria, skies were partly cloudy. The temperature was 79 degrees, the dew point was 67, and the relative humidity was 66%. The heat index was 81. The wind was northeast at 9 miles an hour. The pressure was 29.95 inches and steady. Around central and western Illinois, it was clear, with a temperature of 80 at Moline, 76 at Galesburg, 75 at Lakin, and 78 at Macomb. It was partly cloudy, with a temperature of 76 at Bloomington,

78 at Springfield, and 77 at Pontiac. At Quincy, it was mostly cloudy, with a temperature of 78. And once again at 8 p.m. in Peoria, under partly cloudy skies, the temperature was 79, and the heat index was 81. Looking elsewhere around the Midwest at 8 p.m., Chicago was mostly cloudy, and 72. Indianapolis was partly cloudy, and 79. St. Louis was mostly cloudy, and 78. Kansas City was partly cloudy, and 81. Des Moines was partly cloudy, and 82. Milwaukee was partly cloudy, and 69. The time is currently 8:11 p.m. Central Daylight Time. 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Now for the official National Weather Service forecast for Peoria and surrounding areas of central Illinois. Rest of tonight, partly cloudy. Lows in the mid-60s. Northeast winds 5 to 10 miles an hour. Monday, mostly sunny. Highs in the lower 80s. Northeast winds 5 to 10 miles an hour. Monday night, mostly clear. Lows in the lower 60s. Northeast winds 5 to 10 miles an hour. Tuesday, sunny. Highs in the mid-80s. Northeast winds around 5 miles an hour. Tuesday night, mostly clear. Lows in the lower 60s. Northeast winds around 5 miles an hour until midnight, becoming light and variable. Wednesday, sunny. Highs in the mid-80s. Wednesday night, mostly clear until midnight, then partly cloudy with a chance of showers and thunderstorms after midnight. Lows in the upper 60s. Chance of rain 30%. Thursday, partly sunny with a chance of showers and thunderstorms. Highs in the upper 80s. Chance of rain 50%. Thursday night, a chance of thunderstorms until midnight. Showers likely. Lows in the upper 60s. Chance of rain 70%. Friday, mostly cloudy in the morning, then becoming partly sunny. A chance of showers. Highs in the mid-80s. Chance of rain 50%. Friday night, a chance of thunderstorms until midnight. Partly cloudy with a chance of showers. Lows in the mid-60s. Chance of rain 50%. Saturday and Saturday night, partly cloudy. Highs in the mid-80s. Lows in the mid-60s. Sunday, sunny. Highs in the mid-80s. Again, the forecast for Peoria and surrounding areas of central Illinois for the rest of tonight, partly cloudy. Lows in the mid-60s. Northeast winds 5 to 10 miles an hour. 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At 8 p.m. in Peoria, skies were partly cloudy. The temperature was 79 degrees, the dew point was 67, and the relative humidity was 66%. The heat index was 81. The wind was northeast at 9 miles an hour. The pressure was 29.95 inches and steady. Around central and western Illinois, it was clear, with a temperature of 76 at Bloomington, 80 at Moline, 76 at Galesburg, 75 at Lakin, and 78 at Springfield. It was partly cloudy, with a temperature of 78 at Macomb, and 77 at Pontiac. At Quincy, it was mostly cloudy, with a temperature of 78. And once again at 8 p.m. in Peoria, under partly cloudy skies, the temperature was 79, and the heat index was 81. Looking elsewhere around the Midwest at 8 p.m., Chicago was mostly cloudy, and 72. Indianapolis was partly cloudy, and 79. St. Louis was mostly cloudy, and 78. Kansas City was partly cloudy, and 81. Des Moines was partly cloudy, and 82. Milwaukee was partly cloudy, and 69. Looking elsewhere around the Midwest at 8 p.m., Chicago was cloudy.

and 72. Indianapolis was partly cloudy and 79. St. Louis was mostly cloudy and 78. Kansas City was partly cloudy and 81. Des Moines was partly cloudy and 82. Milwaukee was partly cloudy and 69. The time is currently 8:16 p.m. Central Daylight Time. 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Now for the official National Weather Service forecast for Peoria and surrounding areas of central Illinois. Rest of tonight, partly cloudy. Lows in the mid-60s. Northeast winds 5 to 10 miles an hour. Monday, mostly sunny. Highs in the lower 80s. Northeast winds 5 to 10 miles an hour. Monday night, mostly clear. Lows in the lower 60s. Northeast winds 5 to 10 miles an hour. Tuesday, sunny. Highs in the mid-80s. Northeast winds around 5 miles an hour. Tuesday night, mostly clear. Lows in the lower 60s. Northeast winds around 5 miles an hour until midnight, becoming light and variable. Wednesday, sunny. Highs in the mid-80s. Wednesday night, mostly clear until midnight, then partly cloudy with a chance of showers and thunderstorms after midnight. Lows in the upper 60s. Chance of rain 30%. Thursday, partly sunny with a chance of showers and thunderstorms. Highs in the upper 80s. Chance of rain 50%. Thursday night, a chance of thunderstorms until midnight. Showers likely. Lows in the upper 60s. Chance of rain 70%. Friday, mostly cloudy in the morning, then becoming partly sunny. A chance of showers. Highs in the mid-80s. Chance of rain 50%. Friday night, a chance of thunderstorms until midnight. Partly cloudy with a chance of showers. Lows in the mid-60s. Chance of rain 50%. Saturday and Saturday night, partly cloudy. Highs in the mid-80s. Lows in the mid-60s. Sunday, sunny. Highs in the mid-80s. Again, the forecast for Peoria and surrounding areas of central Illinois for the rest of tonight, partly cloudy. Lows in the mid-60s. Northeast winds 5 to 10 miles an hour. At 8 p.m. in Peoria, skies were partly cloudy. The temperature was 79 degrees, the dew point was 67, and the relative humidity was 66%. The heat index was 81. The wind was northeast at 9 miles an hour. The pressure was 29.95 inches and steady. Around central and western Illinois, it was clear, with a temperature of 76 at Bloomington, 80 at Moline, 76 at Galesburg, 75 at Lakin, and 78 at Springfield. It was partly cloudy, with a temperature of 78 at Macomb, and 77 at Pontiac. At Quincy, it was mostly cloudy, with a temperature of 78. And once again at 8 p.m. in Peoria, under partly cloudy skies, the temperature was 79, and the heat index was 81. Looking elsewhere around the Midwest at 8 p.m., Chicago was cloudy, and 72. Indianapolis was partly cloudy, and 79. St. Louis was mostly cloudy, and 78. Kansas City was partly cloudy, and 81. Des Moines was partly cloudy, and 82. Milwaukee was partly cloudy, and 69. The time is currently 8:19 p.m. Central Daylight Time. 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Now for the official National Weather Service forecast for Peoria and surrounding areas of central Illinois. Rest of tonight, partly cloudy. Lows in the mid-60s. Northeast winds 5 to 10 miles an hour. Monday, mostly sunny. Highs in the lower 80s. Northeast winds 5 to 10 miles an hour. Monday night, mostly clear. Lows in the lower 60s. Northeast winds 5 to 10 miles an hour. Tuesday, sunny. Highs in the mid-80s. Northeast winds around 5 miles an hour. Tuesday night, mostly clear. Lows in the lower 60s. Northeast winds around 5 miles an hour until midnight, becoming light and variable. Wednesday, sunny. Highs in the mid-80s.

Wednesday night, mostly clear until midnight, then partly cloudy with a chance of showers and thunderstorms after midnight. Lows in the upper 60s. Chance of rain 30%. Thursday, partly sunny with a chance of showers and thunderstorms. Highs in the upper 80s. Chance of rain 50%. Thursday night, a chance of thunderstorms until midnight. Showers likely. Lows in the upper 60s. Chance of rain 70%. Friday, mostly cloudy in the morning, then becoming partly sunny. A chance of showers. Highs in the mid-80s. Chance of rain 50%. Friday night, a chance of thunderstorms until midnight. Partly cloudy with a chance of showers. Lows in the mid-60s. Chance of rain 50%. Saturday and Saturday night, partly cloudy. Highs in the mid-80s. Lows in the mid-60s. Sunday, sunny. Highs in the mid-80s. Again, the forecast for Peoria and surrounding areas of central Illinois for the rest of tonight, partly cloudy. Lows in the mid-60s. Northeast winds 5 to 10 miles an hour. At 8 p.m. in Peoria, skies were partly cloudy. The temperature was 79 degrees, the dew point was 67, and the relative humidity was 66%. The heat index was 81. The wind was northeast at 9 miles an hour. The pressure was 29.95 inches and steady. Around central and western Illinois, it was clear, with a temperature of 76 at Bloomington, 80 at Moline, 76 at Galesburg, 75 at Lakin, and 78 at Springfield. It was partly cloudy, with a temperature of 77 at Macomb and 77 at Pontiac. At Quincy, it was mostly cloudy, with a temperature of 78. And once again at 8 p.m. in Peoria, under partly cloudy skies, the temperature was 79, and the heat index was 81. Looking elsewhere around the Midwest at 8 p.m., Chicago was cloudy, and 72. Indianapolis was partly cloudy, and 79. St. Louis was mostly cloudy, and 78. Kansas City was partly cloudy, and 81. Des Moines was partly cloudy, and 82. Milwaukee was partly cloudy, and 69. The time is currently 8:23 p.m. Central Daylight Time. 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Now for the official National Weather Service forecast for Peoria and surrounding areas of central Illinois. Rest of tonight, partly cloudy. Lows in the mid-60s. Northeast winds 5 to 10 miles an hour. Monday, mostly sunny. Highs in the lower 80s. Northeast winds 5 to 10 miles an hour. Monday night, mostly clear. Lows in the lower 60s. Northeast winds 5 to 10 miles an hour. Tuesday, sunny. Highs in the mid-80s. Northeast winds around 5 miles an hour. Tuesday night, mostly clear. Lows in the lower 60s. Northeast winds around 5 miles an hour until midnight, becoming light and variable. Wednesday, sunny. Highs in the mid-80s. Wednesday night, mostly clear until midnight, then partly cloudy with a chance of showers and thunderstorms after midnight. Lows in the upper 60s. Chance of rain 30%. Thursday, partly sunny with a chance of showers and thunderstorms. Highs in the upper 80s. Chance of rain 50%. Thursday night, a chance of thunderstorms until midnight. Showers likely. Lows in the upper 60s. Chance of rain 70%. Friday, mostly cloudy in the morning, then becoming partly sunny. A chance of showers. Highs in the mid-80s. Chance of rain 50%. Friday night, a chance of thunderstorms until midnight. Partly cloudy with a chance of showers. Lows in the mid-60s. Chance of rain 50%. Saturday and Saturday night, partly cloudy. Highs in the mid-80s. Lows in the mid-60s. Sunday, sunny. Highs in the mid-80s. Again, the forecast for Peoria and surrounding areas of central Illinois for the rest of tonight, partly cloudy. Lows in the mid-60s. Northeast winds 5 to 10 miles an hour. At 8 p.m. in Peoria, skies were partly cloudy. The temperature was 79 degrees, the dew

point was 67, and the relative humidity was 66%. The heat index was 81. The wind was northeast at 9 miles an hour. The pressure was 29.95 inches and steady. Around central and western Illinois, it was clear, with a temperature of 76 at Bloomington, 80 at Moline, 76 at Galesburg, 75 at Lakin, and 78 at Springfield. It was partly cloudy, with a temperature of 77 at Macomb and 77 at Pontiac. At Quincy, it was mostly cloudy, with a temperature of 78. And once again at 8 p.m. in Peoria, under partly cloudy skies, the temperature was 79 and the heat index was 81. Looking elsewhere around the Midwest at 8 p.m., Chicago was cloudy and 72. Indianapolis was partly cloudy and 79. St. Louis was mostly cloudy and 78. Kansas City was partly cloudy and 81. Des Moines was partly cloudy and 82. Milwaukee was partly cloudy and 69. The time is currently 8:26 p.m. Central Daylight Time. 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Now for the official National Weather Service forecast for Peoria and surrounding areas of central Illinois. Rest of tonight, partly cloudy. Lows in the mid-60s. Northeast winds 5 to 10 miles an hour. Monday, mostly sunny. Highs in the lower 80s. Northeast winds 5 to 10 miles an hour. Monday night, mostly clear. Lows in the lower 60s. Northeast winds 5 to 10 miles an hour. Tuesday, sunny. Highs in the mid-80s. Northeast winds around 5 miles an hour. Tuesday night, mostly clear. Lows in the lower 60s. Northeast winds around 5 miles an hour until midnight, becoming light and variable. Wednesday, sunny. Highs in the mid-80s. Wednesday night, mostly clear until midnight, then partly cloudy with a chance of showers and thunderstorms after midnight. Lows in the upper 60s. Chance of rain 30%. Thursday, partly sunny with a chance of showers and thunderstorms. Highs in the upper 80s. Chance of rain 50%. Thursday night, a chance of thunderstorms until midnight. Showers likely. Lows in the upper 60s. Chance of rain 70%. Friday, mostly cloudy in the morning, then becoming partly sunny. A chance of showers. Highs in the mid-80s. Chance of rain 50%. Friday night, a chance of thunderstorms until midnight. Partly cloudy with a chance of showers. Lows in the mid-60s. Chance of rain 50%. Saturday and Saturday night, partly cloudy. Highs in the mid-80s. Lows in the mid-60s. Sunday, sunny. Highs in the mid-80s. Again, the forecast for Peoria and surrounding areas of central Illinois for the rest of tonight, partly cloudy. Lows in the mid-60s. Northeast winds 5 to 10 miles an hour. At 8 p.m. in Peoria, skies were partly cloudy. The temperature was 79 degrees, the dew point was 67, and the relative humidity was 66%. The heat index was 81. The wind was northeast at 9 miles an hour. The pressure was 29.95 inches and steady. Around central and western Illinois, it was clear, with a temperature of 76 at Bloomington, 80 at Moline, 76 at Galesburg, 75 at Lakin, and 78 at Springfield. It was partly cloudy, with a temperature of 77 at Macomb and 77 at Pontiac. At Quincy, it was mostly cloudy, with a temperature of 78. And once again at 8 p.m. in Peoria, under partly cloudy skies, the temperature was 79 and the heat index was 81. Looking elsewhere around the Midwest at 8 p.m., Chicago was cloudy and 72. Indianapolis was partly cloudy and 79. St. Louis was mostly cloudy and 78. Kansas City was partly cloudy and 81. Des Moines was partly cloudy and 82. Milwaukee was partly cloudy and 69. The time is currently 8:30 p.m. Central Daylight Time. 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

Forecast for Peoria and surrounding areas of central Illinois. Rest of tonight, partly cloudy. Lows in the mid-60s. Northeast winds 5 to 10 miles an hour. Monday, mostly sunny. Highs in the lower 80s. Northeast winds 5 to 10 miles an hour. Monday night, mostly clear. Lows in the lower 60s. Northeast winds 5 to 10 miles an hour. Tuesday, sunny. Highs in the mid-80s. Northeast winds around 5 miles an hour. Tuesday night, mostly clear. Lows in the lower 60s. Northeast winds around 5 miles an hour until midnight, becoming light and variable. Wednesday, sunny. Highs in the mid-80s. Wednesday night, mostly clear until midnight, then partly cloudy with a chance of showers and thunderstorms after midnight. Lows in the upper 60s. Chance of rain 30%. Thursday, partly sunny with a chance of showers and thunderstorms. Highs in the upper 80s. Chance of rain 50%. Thursday night, a chance of thunderstorms until midnight. Showers likely. Lows in the upper 60s. Chance of rain 70%. Friday, mostly cloudy in the morning, then becoming partly sunny. A chance of showers. Highs in the mid-80s. Chance of rain 50%. Friday night, a chance of thunderstorms until midnight. Partly cloudy with a chance of showers. Lows in the mid-60s. Chance of rain 50%. Saturday and Saturday night, partly cloudy. Highs in the mid-80s. Lows in the mid-60s. Sunday, sunny. Highs in the mid-80s. Again, the forecast for Peoria and surrounding areas of central Illinois for the rest of tonight, partly cloudy. Lows in the mid-60s. Northeast winds 5 to 10 miles an hour. At 8 p.m. in Peoria, skies were partly cloudy. The temperature was 79 degrees, the dew point was 67, and the relative humidity was 66%. The heat index was 81. The wind was northeast at 9 miles an hour. The heat index was 81. The wind was northeast at 9 miles an hour. The pressure was 29.95 inches and steady. Around central and western Illinois, it was clear, with a temperature of 76 at Bloomington, 80 at Moline, 76 at Galesburg, 75 at Lakin, and 78 at Springfield. It was partly cloudy, with a temperature of 77 at Macomb, and 77 at Pontiac. At Quincy, it was mostly cloudy, with a temperature of 78. And once again at 8 p.m. in Peoria, under partly cloudy skies, the temperature was 79, and the heat index was 81. Looking elsewhere around the Midwest at 8 p.m., Chicago was cloudy, and 72. Indianapolis was partly cloudy, and 79. St. Louis was mostly cloudy, and 78. Kansas City was partly cloudy, and 81. Des Moines was partly cloudy, and 82. Milwaukee was partly cloudy, and 69. The time is currently 8:34 p.m. Central Daylight Time. 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Now for the official National Weather Service forecast for Peoria and surrounding areas of central Illinois. Rest of tonight, partly cloudy. Lows in the mid-60s. Northeast winds 5 to 10 miles an hour. Monday, mostly sunny. Highs in the lower 80s. Northeast winds 5 to 10 miles an hour. Monday night, mostly clear. Lows in the lower 60s. Northeast winds 5 to 10 miles an hour. Tuesday, sunny. Highs in the mid-80s. Northeast winds around 5 miles an hour. Tuesday night, mostly clear. Lows in the lower 60s. Northeast winds around 5 miles an hour until midnight, becoming light and variable. Wednesday, sunny. Highs in the mid-80s. Wednesday night, mostly clear until midnight, then partly cloudy with a chance of showers and thunderstorms after midnight. Lows in the upper 60s. Chance of rain 30%. Thursday, partly sunny with a chance of showers and thunderstorms. Highs in the upper 80s. Chance of rain 50%. Thursday night, a chance of thunderstorms until midnight. Showers likely. Lows in the upper 60s.

Tuesday, sunny. Highs in the mid-80s. Northeast winds around 5 miles an hour. Tuesday night, mostly clear. Lows in the lower 60s. Northeast winds around 5 miles an hour until midnight, becoming light and variable. Wednesday, sunny. Highs in the mid-80s. Wednesday night, mostly clear until midnight, then partly cloudy with a chance of showers and thunderstorms after midnight. Lows in the upper 60s. Chance of rain 30%. Thursday, partly sunny with a chance of showers and thunderstorms. Highs in the upper 80s. Chance of rain 50%. Thursday night, a chance of thunderstorms until midnight. Showers likely. Lows in the upper 60s. Chance of rain 70%. Friday, mostly cloudy in the morning, then becoming partly sunny. A chance of showers. Highs in the mid-80s. Chance of rain 50%. Friday night, a chance of thunderstorms until midnight. Partly cloudy with a chance of showers. Lows in the mid-60s. Chance of rain 50%. Saturday and Saturday night, partly cloudy. Highs in the mid-80s. Lows in the mid-60s. Sunday, sunny. Highs in the mid-80s. Again, the forecast for Peoria and surrounding areas of central Illinois for the rest of tonight, partly cloudy. Lows in the mid-60s. Northeast winds 5 to 10 miles an hour. At 8 p.m. in Peoria, skies were partly cloudy. The temperature was 79 degrees, the dew point was 67, and the relative humidity was 66%. The heat index was 81. The wind was northeast at 9 miles an hour. The pressure was 29.95 inches and steady. Around central and western Illinois, it was clear, with a temperature of 76 at Bloomington, 80 at Moline, 76 at Galesburg, 75 at Lakin, and 78 at Springfield. It was partly cloudy, with a temperature of 77 at Macomb and 77 at Pontiac. At Quincy, it was mostly cloudy, with a temperature of 78. And once again at 8 p.m. in Peoria, under partly cloudy skies, the temperature was 79 and the heat index was 81. Looking elsewhere around the Midwest at 8 p.m., Chicago was cloudy and 72. Indianapolis was partly cloudy and 79. St. Louis was mostly cloudy and 78. Kansas City was partly cloudy and 81. Des Moines was partly cloudy and 82. Milwaukee was partly cloudy and 69. The time is currently 8:48 p.m. Central Daylight Time. 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Now for the official National Weather Service forecast for Peoria and surrounding areas of central Illinois. Rest of tonight, partly cloudy. Lows in the mid-60s. Northeast winds 5 to 10 miles an hour. Monday, mostly sunny. Highs in the lower 80s. Northeast winds 5 to 10 miles an hour. Monday night, mostly clear. Lows in the lower 60s. Northeast winds 5 to 10 miles an hour. Tuesday, sunny. Highs in the mid-80s. Northeast winds around 5 miles an hour. Tuesday night, mostly clear. Lows in the lower 60s. Northeast winds around 5 miles an hour until midnight, becoming light and variable. Wednesday, sunny. Highs in the mid-80s. Wednesday night, mostly clear until midnight, then partly cloudy with a chance of showers and thunderstorms after midnight. Lows in the upper 60s. Chance of rain 30%. Thursday, partly sunny with a chance of showers and thunderstorms. Highs in the upper 80s. Chance of rain 50%. Thursday night, a chance of thunderstorms until midnight. Showers likely. Lows in the upper 60s. Chance of rain 70%. Friday, mostly cloudy in the morning, then becoming partly sunny. A chance of showers. Highs in the mid-80s. Chance of rain 50%. Friday night, a chance of thunderstorms until midnight. Partly cloudy with a chance of showers. Lows in the mid-60s. Chance of rain 50%. Saturday and Saturday night, partly cloudy. Highs in the mid-80s. Lows in the mid-60s. Sunday, sunny.

partly sunny with a chance of showers and thunderstorms. Highs in the upper 80s. Chance of rain 50%. Thursday night, a chance of thunderstorms until midnight. Showers likely. Lows in the upper 60s. Chance of rain 70%. Friday, mostly cloudy in the morning, then becoming partly sunny. A chance of showers. Highs in the mid-80s. Chance of rain 50%. Friday night, a chance of thunderstorms until midnight. Partly cloudy with a chance of showers. Lows in the mid-60s. Chance of rain 50%. Saturday and Saturday night, partly cloudy. Highs in the mid-80s. Lows in the mid-60s. Sunday, sunny. Highs in the mid-80s. Again, the forecast for Peoria and surrounding areas of central Illinois for the rest of tonight, partly cloudy. Lows in the mid-60s. Northeast winds 5 to 10 miles an hour. The time is currently 9:01 p.m. Central Daylight Time. 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Now for the official National Weather Service forecast for Peoria and surrounding areas of central Illinois. Rest of tonight, partly cloudy. Lows in the mid-60s. Northeast winds 5 to 10 miles an hour. Monday, mostly sunny. Highs in the lower 80s. Northeast winds 5 to 10 miles an hour. Monday night, mostly clear. Lows in the lower 60s. Northeast winds 5 to 10 miles an hour. Tuesday, sunny. Highs in the mid-80s. Northeast winds around 5 miles an hour. Tuesday night, mostly clear. Lows in the lower 60s. Northeast winds around 5 miles an hour until midnight, becoming light and variable. Wednesday, sunny. Highs in the mid-80s. Wednesday night, mostly clear until midnight, then partly cloudy with a chance of showers and thunderstorms after midnight. Lows in the upper 60s. Chance of rain 30%. Thursday, partly sunny with a chance of showers and thunderstorms. Highs in the upper 80s. Chance of rain 50%. Thursday night, a chance of thunderstorms until midnight. Showers likely. Lows in the upper 60s. Chance of rain 70%. Friday, mostly cloudy in the morning, then becoming partly sunny. A chance of showers. Highs in the mid-80s. Chance of rain 50%. Friday night, a chance of thunderstorms until midnight. Partly cloudy with a chance of showers. Lows in the mid-60s. Chance of rain 50%. Saturday and Saturday night, partly cloudy. Highs in the mid-80s. Lows in the mid-60s. Sunday, sunny. Highs in the mid-80s. Again, the forecast for Peoria and surrounding areas of central Illinois for the rest of tonight, partly cloudy. Lows in the mid-60s. Northeast winds 5 to 10 miles an hour. At 9 p.m. in Peoria, skies were clear. The temperature was 76 degrees, the dew point was 67, and the relative humidity was 73%. The wind was northeast at 5 miles an hour. The pressure was 29.96 inches and rising. Around central and western Illinois, it was clear, with a temperature of 73 at Bloomington, 78 at Moline, 72 at Galesburg, 73 at Lakin, and 75 at Springfield. It was partly cloudy, with a temperature of 74 at Macomb, and 74 at Pontiac. At Quincy, it was mostly cloudy, with a temperature of 77. And once again at 9 p.m. in Peoria, under clear skies, the temperature was 76. The time is currently 9:04 p.m. Central Daylight Time. 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Now for the official National Weather Service forecast for Peoria and surrounding areas of central Illinois. Rest of tonight, partly cloudy. Lows in the mid-60s. Northeast winds 5 to 10 miles an hour. Monday, mostly sunny. Highs in the lower 80s. Northeast winds 5 to 10 miles an hour. Monday night, mostly clear. Lows in the lower 60s. Northeast winds 5 to 10 miles an hour. Tuesday, sunny. Highs in the mid-80s. Northeast winds around 5 miles an hour.

highs in the mid-80s. Chance of rain 50%. Friday night, a chance of thunderstorms until midnight. Partly cloudy with a chance of showers. Lows in the mid-60s. Chance of rain 50%. Saturday and Saturday night, partly cloudy. Highs in the mid-80s. Lows in the mid-60s. Sunday, sunny. Highs in the mid-80s. Again, the forecast for Peoria and surrounding areas of central Illinois for the rest of tonight, partly cloudy. Lows in the mid-60s. Northeast winds 5 to 10 miles an hour. At 9 p.m. in Peoria, skies were clear. The temperature was 76 degrees, the dew point was 67, and the relative humidity was 73%. The wind was northeast at 5 miles an hour. The pressure was 29.96 inches and rising. Around central and western Illinois, it was clear, with a temperature of 73 at Bloomington, 78 at Moline, 72 at Galesburg, 73 at Lakin, and 75 at Springfield. It was partly cloudy, with a temperature of 74 at Macomb, and 74 at Pontiac. At Quincy, it was mostly cloudy, with a temperature of 77. And once again at 9 p.m. in Peoria, under clear skies, the temperature was 76. Looking elsewhere around the Midwest at 9 p.m., Chicago was mostly cloudy, and 70. Indianapolis was partly cloudy, and 77. St. Louis reported thunder, and 77. Kansas City was partly cloudy, and 79. Des Moines was partly cloudy, and 80. Milwaukee was mostly cloudy, and 67. The time is currently 9:08 p.m. Central Daylight Time. 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Now for the official National Weather Service forecast for Peoria and surrounding areas of central Illinois. Rest of tonight, partly cloudy. Lows in the mid-60s. Northeast winds 5 to 10 miles an hour. Monday, mostly sunny. Highs in the lower 80s. Northeast winds 5 to 10 miles an hour. Monday night, mostly clear. Lows in the lower 60s. Northeast winds 5 to 10 miles an hour. Tuesday, sunny. Highs in the mid-80s. Northeast winds around 5 miles an hour. Tuesday night, mostly clear. Lows in the lower 60s. Northeast winds around 5 miles an hour until midnight, becoming light and variable. Wednesday, sunny. Highs in the mid-80s. Wednesday night, mostly clear until midnight, then partly cloudy with a chance of showers and thunderstorms after midnight. Lows in the upper 60s. Chance of rain 30%. Thursday, partly sunny with a chance of showers and thunderstorms. Highs in the upper 80s. Chance of rain 50%. Thursday night, a chance of thunderstorms until midnight. Showers likely. Lows in the upper 60s. Chance of rain 70%. Friday, mostly cloudy in the morning, then becoming partly sunny. A chance of showers. Highs in the mid-80s. Chance of rain 50%. Friday night, a chance of thunderstorms until midnight. Partly cloudy with a chance of showers. Lows in the mid-60s. Chance of rain 50%. Saturday and Saturday night, partly cloudy. Highs in the mid-80s. Lows in the mid-60s. Sunday, sunny. Highs in the mid-80s. Again, the forecast for Peoria and surrounding areas of central Illinois for the rest of tonight, partly cloudy. Lows in the mid-60s. Northeast winds 5 to 10 miles an hour. At 9 p.m. in Peoria, skies were clear. The temperature was 76 degrees, the dew point was 67, and the relative humidity was 73%. The wind was northeast at 5 miles an hour. The pressure was 29.96 inches and rising. Around central and western Illinois, it was clear, with a temperature of 73 at Bloomington, 78 at Moline, 72 at Galesburg, 73 at Lakin, and 75 at Springfield. It was partly cloudy, with a temperature of 74 at Macomb, and 74 at Pontiac. At Quincy, it was mostly cloudy, with a temperature of 77. And once again at 9 p.m. in Peoria, under clear skies, the temperature was 76. At 9 p.m. in

Peoria, skies were partly cloudy. The temperature was 76 degrees, the dew point was 67, and the relative humidity was 73%. The wind was northeast at 5 miles an hour. The pressure was 29.96 inches and rising. Around central and western Illinois, it was clear, with a temperature of 73 at Bloomington, 78 at Moline, 72 at Galesburg, 73 at Lakin, and 74 at Pontiac. It was partly cloudy, with a temperature of 74 at Macomb, and 75 at Springfield. At Quincy, it was mostly cloudy, with a temperature of 77. And once again at 9 p.m. in Peoria, under partly cloudy skies, the temperature was 76. Looking elsewhere around the Midwest at 9 p.m., Chicago was mostly cloudy, and 70. Indianapolis was partly cloudy, and 77. St. Louis reported thunder, and 77. Kansas City was partly cloudy, and 79. Des Moines was partly cloudy, and 80. Milwaukee was mostly cloudy, and 67. The time is currently 9:12 p.m. Central Daylight Time. 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Now for the official National Weather Service forecast for Peoria and surrounding areas of central Illinois. Rest of tonight, partly cloudy. Lows in the mid-60s. Northeast winds 5 to 10 miles an hour. Monday, mostly sunny. Highs in the lower 80s. Northeast winds 5 to 10 miles an hour. Monday night, mostly clear. Lows in the lower 60s. Northeast winds 5 to 10 miles an hour. Tuesday, sunny. Highs in the mid-80s. Northeast winds around 5 miles an hour. Tuesday night, mostly clear. Lows in the lower 60s. Northeast winds around 5 miles an hour until midnight, becoming light and variable. Wednesday, sunny. Highs in the mid-80s. Wednesday night, mostly clear until midnight, then partly cloudy with a chance of showers and thunderstorms after midnight. Lows in the upper 60s. Chance of rain 30%. Thursday, partly sunny with a chance of showers and thunderstorms. Highs in the upper 80s. Chance of rain 50%. Thursday night, a chance of thunderstorms until midnight. Showers likely. Lows in the upper 60s. Chance of rain 70%. Friday, mostly cloudy in the morning, then becoming partly sunny. A chance of showers. Highs in the mid-80s. Chance of rain 50%. Friday night, a chance of thunderstorms until midnight. Partly cloudy with a chance of showers. Lows in the mid-60s. Chance of rain 50%. Saturday and Saturday night, partly cloudy. Highs in the mid-80s. Lows in the mid-60s. Sunday, sunny. Highs in the mid-80s. Again, the forecast for Peoria and surrounding areas of central Illinois for the rest of tonight, partly cloudy. Lows in the mid-60s. Northeast winds 5 to 10 miles an hour. 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At 9 p.m. in Peoria, skies were partly cloudy. The temperature was 76 degrees, the dew point was 67, and the relative humidity was 73%. The wind was northeast at 5 miles an hour. The pressure was 29.96 inches and rising. Around central and western Illinois, it was clear, with a temperature of 73 at Bloomington, 78 at Moline, 72 at Galesburg, 73 at Lakin, and 74 at Pontiac. It was partly cloudy, with a temperature of 74 at Macomb, and 75 at Springfield. At Quincy, it was mostly cloudy, with a temperature of 77. And once again at 9 p.m. in Peoria, under partly cloudy skies, the temperature was 76. Looking elsewhere around the Midwest at 9 p.m.,

Chicago was mostly cloudy and 70. Indianapolis was partly cloudy and 77. St. Louis reported thunder and 77. Kansas City was partly cloudy and 79. Des Moines was partly cloudy and 80. Milwaukee was mostly cloudy and 67. The time is currently 9:16 p.m. Central Daylight Time. 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Now for the official National Weather Service forecast for Peoria and surrounding areas of central Illinois. Rest of tonight, partly cloudy. Lows in the mid-60s. Northeast winds 5 to 10 miles an hour. Monday, mostly sunny. Highs in the lower 80s. Northeast winds 5 to 10 miles an hour. Monday night, mostly clear. Lows in the lower 60s. Northeast winds 5 to 10 miles an hour. Tuesday, sunny. Highs in the mid-80s. Northeast winds around 5 miles an hour. Tuesday night, mostly clear. Lows in the lower 60s. Northeast winds around 5 miles an hour until midnight, becoming light and variable. Wednesday, sunny. Highs in the mid-80s. Wednesday night, mostly clear until midnight, then partly cloudy with a chance of showers and thunderstorms after midnight. Lows in the upper 60s. Chance of rain 30%. Thursday, partly sunny with a chance of showers and thunderstorms. Highs in the upper 80s. Chance of rain 50%. Thursday night, a chance of thunderstorms until midnight. Showers likely. Lows in the upper 60s. Chance of rain 70%. Friday, mostly cloudy in the morning, then becoming partly sunny. A chance of showers. Highs in the mid-80s. Chance of rain 50%. Friday night, a chance of thunderstorms until midnight. Partly cloudy with a chance of showers. Lows in the mid-60s. Chance of rain 50%. Saturday and Saturday night, partly cloudy. Highs in the mid-80s. Lows in the mid-60s. Sunday, sunny. Highs in the mid-80s. Again, the forecast for Peoria and surrounding areas of central Illinois for the rest of tonight, partly cloudy. Lows in the mid-60s. Northeast winds 5 to 10 miles an hour. At 9 p.m. in Peoria, skies were partly cloudy. The temperature was 76 degrees, the dew point was 67, and the relative humidity was 73%. The wind was northeast at 5 miles an hour. The pressure was 29.96 inches and rising. Around central and western Illinois, it was clear, with a temperature of 73 at Bloomington, 78 at Moline, 72 at Galesburg, 73 at Lakin, and 74 at Pontiac. It was partly cloudy, with a temperature of 74 at Macomb, and 75 at Springfield. At Quincy, it was mostly cloudy, with a temperature of 77. And once again at 9 p.m. in Peoria, under partly cloudy skies, the temperature was 76. Looking elsewhere around the Midwest at 9 p.m., Chicago was mostly cloudy and 70. Indianapolis was partly cloudy and 77. St. Louis reported thunder and 77. Kansas City was partly cloudy and 79. Des Moines was partly cloudy and 80. Milwaukee was mostly cloudy and 67. The time is currently 9:20 p.m. Central Daylight Time. 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Now for the official National Weather Service forecast for Peoria and surrounding areas of central Illinois. Rest of tonight, partly cloudy. Lows in the mid-60s. Northeast winds 5 to 10 miles an hour. Monday, mostly sunny. Highs in the lower 80s. Northeast winds 5 to 10 miles an hour. Monday night, mostly clear. Lows in the lower 60s. Northeast winds 5 to 10 miles an hour. Tuesday, sunny. Highs in the mid-80s. Northeast winds around 5 miles an hour. Tuesday night, mostly clear. Lows in the lower 60s. Northeast winds around 5 miles an hour until midnight, becoming light and variable. Wednesday, sunny. Highs in the mid-80s. Wednesday night, mostly clear.

till midnight, then partly cloudy with a chance of showers and thunderstorms after midnight. Lows in the upper 60s. Chance of rain 30%. Thursday, partly sunny with a chance of showers and thunderstorms. Highs in the upper 80s. Chance of rain 50%. Thursday night, a chance of thunderstorms until midnight. Showers likely. Lows in the upper 60s. Chance of rain 70%. Friday, mostly cloudy in the morning, then becoming partly sunny. A chance of showers. Highs in the mid-80s. Chance of rain 50%. Friday night, a chance of thunderstorms until midnight. Partly cloudy with a chance of showers. Lows in the mid-60s. Chance of rain 50%. Saturday and Saturday night, partly cloudy. Highs in the mid-80s. Lows in the mid-60s. Sunday, sunny. Highs in the mid-80s. Again, the forecast for Peoria and surrounding areas of central Illinois for the rest of tonight, partly cloudy. Lows in the mid-60s. Northeast winds 5 to 10 miles an hour. At 9 p.m. in Peoria, skies were partly cloudy. The temperature was 76 degrees, the dew point was 67, and the relative humidity was 73%. The wind was northeast at 5 miles an hour. The pressure was 29.96 inches and rising. Around central and western Illinois, it was clear, with a temperature of 73 at Bloomington, 78 at Moline, 72 at Galesburg, 73 at Lakin, and 74 at Pontiac. It was partly cloudy, with a temperature of 73 at Macomb, and 75 at Springfield. At Quincy, it was mostly cloudy, with a temperature of 77. And once again at 9 p.m. in Peoria, under partly cloudy skies, the temperature was 76. Looking elsewhere around the Midwest at 9 p.m., Chicago was mostly cloudy, and 70. Indianapolis was partly cloudy, and 77. St. Louis was mostly cloudy, and 76. Kansas City was partly cloudy, and 79. Des Moines was partly cloudy, and 80. Milwaukee was mostly cloudy, and 67. Here is a river flood statement. The National Weather Service in Lincoln has issued a flood warning for the Illinois River at Henry. From Monday evening to Thursday evening. At 8:45 p.m. Sunday, the stage was 22.1 feet. The river is expected to rise above flood stage tomorrow evening to a crest of 23.5 feet early Tuesday afternoon. It will then fall below flood stage early Thursday afternoon. Here is a river flood statement. The flood warning continues for the Illinois River at Peoria until Sunday, July 12th. At 8:45 p.m. Sunday, the stage was 17.9 feet. The river is expected to rise above flood stage late this evening to a crest of 19.5 feet early Wednesday morning. It will then fall below flood stage Sunday, July 12th. Here is a river flood statement. The flood warning continues for the Illinois River near Havana until further notice. At 8:45 p.m. Sunday, the stage was 17.1 feet. The river is expected to rise to a crest of 17.4 feet Thursday morning. Here is a river flood statement. The National Weather Service in Lincoln has issued a flood warning for the Illinois River at Henry. From Monday evening to Thursday evening. At 8:45 p.m. Sunday, the stage was 22.1 feet. The river is expected to rise above flood stage tomorrow evening to a crest of 23.5 feet early Tuesday afternoon. It will then fall below flood stage early Thursday afternoon. Here is a river flood statement. The flood warning continues for the Illinois River at Peoria until Sunday, July 12th. At 8:45 p.m. Sunday, the stage was 17.9 feet. The river is expected to rise above flood stage late this evening to a crest of 19.5 feet early Wednesday morning. It will then fall below flood stage Sunday, July 12th. Here is a river flood statement. The flood warning continues for the Illinois River near Havana until further notice. At 8:45 p.m. Sunday, the stage was 17.1 feet. The river is expected to rise to a crest of 17.4 feet Thursday morning. The time is currently 9:26 p.m. Central Daylight Time. 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

in Peoria. Now for the official National Weather Service forecast for Peoria and surrounding areas of central Illinois. Rest of tonight, partly cloudy. Lows in the mid-60s. Northeast winds 5 to 10 miles an hour. Monday, mostly sunny. Highs in the lower 80s. Northeast winds 5 to 10 miles an hour. Monday night, mostly clear. Lows in the lower 60s. Northeast winds 5 to 10 miles an hour. Tuesday, sunny. Highs in the mid-80s. Northeast winds around 5 miles an hour. Tuesday night, mostly clear. Lows in the lower 60s. Northeast winds around 5 miles an hour until midnight, becoming light and variable. Wednesday, sunny. Highs in the mid-80s. Wednesday night, mostly clear until midnight, then partly cloudy with a chance of showers and thunderstorms after midnight. Lows in the upper 60s. Chance of rain 30%. Thursday, partly sunny with a chance of showers and thunderstorms. Highs in the upper 80s. Chance of rain 50%. Thursday night, a chance of thunderstorms until midnight. Showers likely. Lows in the upper 60s. Chance of rain 70%. Friday, mostly cloudy in the morning, then becoming partly sunny. A chance of showers. Highs in the mid-80s. Chance of rain 50%. Friday night, a chance of thunderstorms until midnight. Partly cloudy with a chance of showers. Lows in the mid-60s. Chance of rain 50%. Saturday and Saturday night, partly cloudy. Highs in the mid-80s. Lows in the mid-60s. Sunday, sunny. Highs in the mid-80s. Again, the forecast for Peoria and surrounding areas of central Illinois for the rest of tonight, partly cloudy. Lows in the mid-60s. Northeast winds 5 to 10 miles an hour. At 9 p.m. in Peoria, skies were partly cloudy. The temperature was 76 degrees, the dew point was 67, and the relative humidity was 73%. The wind was northeast at 5 miles an hour. The pressure was 29.96 inches and rising. Around central and western Illinois, it was clear, with a temperature of 73 at Bloomington, 78 at Moline, 72 at Galesburg, 73 at Lakin, and 74 at Pontiac. It was partly cloudy, with a temperature of 73 at Macomb, and 75 at Springfield. At Quincy, it was mostly cloudy, with a temperature of 77. And once again at 9 p.m. in Peoria, under partly cloudy skies, the temperature was 76. Looking elsewhere around the Midwest at 9 p.m., Chicago was mostly cloudy, and 70. Indianapolis was partly cloudy, and 77. St. Louis was mostly cloudy, and 76. Kansas City was partly cloudy, and 79. Des Moines was partly cloudy, and 80. Milwaukee was mostly cloudy, and 67. The time is currently 9:29 p.m. Central Daylight Time. 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Now for the official National Weather Service forecast for Peoria and surrounding areas of central Illinois. Rest of tonight, partly cloudy. Lows in the mid-60s. Northeast winds 5 to 10 miles an hour. Monday, mostly sunny. Highs in the lower 80s. Northeast winds 5 to 10 miles an hour. Monday night, mostly clear. Lows in the lower 60s. Northeast winds 5 to 10 miles an hour. Tuesday, sunny. Highs in the mid-80s. Northeast winds around 5 miles an hour. Tuesday night, mostly clear. Lows in the lower 60s. Northeast winds around 5 miles an hour until midnight, becoming light and variable. Wednesday, sunny. Highs in the mid-80s. Wednesday night, mostly clear until midnight, then partly cloudy with a chance of showers and thunderstorms after midnight. Lows in the upper 60s. Chance of rain 30%. Thursday, partly sunny with a chance of showers and thunderstorms. Highs in the upper 80s. Chance of rain 50%. Thursday night, a chance of thunderstorms until midnight. Showers likely. Lows in the upper 60s. Chance of rain 70%. Friday, mostly cloudy.

the morning, then becoming partly sunny. A chance of showers. Highs in the mid-80s. Chance of rain 50%. Friday night, a chance of thunderstorms until midnight. Partly cloudy with a chance of showers. Lows in the mid-60s. Chance of rain 50%. Saturday and Saturday night, partly cloudy. Highs in the mid-80s. Lows in the mid-60s. Sunday, sunny. Highs in the mid-80s. Again, the forecast for Peoria and surrounding areas of central Illinois for the rest of tonight, partly cloudy. Lows in the mid-60s. Northeast winds 5 to 10 miles an hour. At 9 p.m. in Peoria, skies were partly cloudy. The temperature was 76 degrees, the dew point was 67, and the relative humidity was 73%. The wind was northeast at 5 miles an hour. The pressure was 29.96 inches and rising. Around central and western Illinois, it was clear, with a temperature of 73 at Bloomington, 78 at Moline, 72 at Galesburg, 73 at Lakin, and 74 at Pontiac. It was partly cloudy, with a temperature of 73 at Macomb, and 75 at Springfield. At Quincy, it was mostly cloudy, with a temperature of 77. And once again at 9 p.m. in Peoria, under partly cloudy skies, the temperature was 76. Looking elsewhere around the Midwest at 9 p.m., Chicago was mostly cloudy, and 70. Peoria, under partly cloudy skies, the temperature was 76. Looking elsewhere around the Midwest at 9 p.m., Chicago was mostly cloudy, and 70. Indianapolis was partly cloudy, and 77. St. Louis was mostly cloudy, and 76. Kansas City was partly cloudy, and 79. Des Moines was partly cloudy, and 80. Milwaukee was mostly cloudy, and 67. The time is currently 9:33 p.m. Central Daylight Time. 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Now for the official National Weather Service forecast for Peoria and surrounding areas of central Illinois. Rest of tonight, partly cloudy. Lows in the mid-60s. Northeast winds 5 to 10 miles an hour. Monday, mostly sunny. Highs in the lower 80s. Northeast winds 5 to 10 miles an hour. Monday night, mostly clear. Lows in the lower 60s. Northeast winds 5 to 10 miles an hour. Tuesday, sunny. Highs in the mid-80s. Northeast winds around 5 miles an hour. Tuesday night, mostly clear. Lows in the lower 60s. Northeast winds around 5 miles an hour until midnight, becoming light and variable. Wednesday, sunny. Highs in the mid-80s. Wednesday night, mostly clear until midnight, then partly cloudy with a chance of showers and thunderstorms after midnight. Lows in the upper 60s. Chance of rain 30%. Thursday, partly sunny with a chance of showers and thunderstorms. Highs in the upper 80s. Chance of rain 50%. Thursday night, a chance of thunderstorms until midnight. Showers likely. Lows in the upper 60s. Chance of rain 70%. Friday, mostly cloudy in the morning, then becoming partly sunny. A chance of showers. Highs in the mid-80s. Chance of rain 50%. Friday night, a chance of thunderstorms until midnight. Partly cloudy with a chance of showers. Lows in the mid-60s. Chance of rain 50%. Saturday and Saturday night, partly cloudy. Highs in the mid-80s. Lows in the mid-60s. Sunday, sunny. Highs in the mid-80s. Again, the forecast for Peoria and surrounding areas of central Illinois for the rest of tonight, partly cloudy. Lows in the mid-60s. Northeast winds 5 to 10 miles an hour. Here is a river flood statement. The National Weather Service in Lincoln has issued a flood warning for the Illinois River at Henry. From Monday evening to Thursday evening. At 8:45 p.m. Sunday, the stage was 22.1 feet. The river is expected to rise above flood stage tomorrow evening to a crest of 23.5 feet early Tuesday afternoon. It will then fall below flood stage early Thursday afternoon. Here is a river flood statement. The flood warning continues for the

Illinois River at Peoria. Until Sunday, July 12th. At 8:45 p.m. Sunday, the stage was 17.9 feet. The river is expected to rise above flood stage late this evening to a crest of 19.5 feet early Wednesday morning. It will then fall below flood stage Sunday, July 12th. Here is a river flood statement. The flood warning continues for the Illinois River near Havana. Until further notice. At 8:45 p.m. Sunday, the stage was 17.1 feet. The river is expected to rise to a crest of 17.4 feet Thursday morning. At 9 p.m. in Peoria, skies were partly cloudy. The temperature was 76 degrees, the dew point was 67, and the relative humidity was 73%. The wind was northeast at 5 miles an hour. The pressure was 29.96 inches and rising. Around central and western Illinois, it was clear, with a temperature of 73 at Bloomington, 78 at Moline, 72 at Galesburg, 73 at Lakin, and 74 at Pontiac. It was partly cloudy, with a temperature of 73 at Macomb, and 75 at Springfield. At Quincy, it was mostly cloudy, with a temperature of 77. And once again at 9 p.m. in Peoria, under partly cloudy skies, the temperature was 76. Looking elsewhere around the Midwest at 9 p.m., Chicago was mostly cloudy, and 70. Indianapolis was partly cloudy, and 77. St. Louis was mostly cloudy, and 76. Kansas City was partly cloudy, and 79. Des Moines was partly cloudy, and 80. Milwaukee was mostly cloudy, and 67. The time is currently 9:38 p.m. Central Daylight Time. 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Now for the official National Weather Service forecast for Peoria and surrounding areas of central Illinois. Rest of tonight, partly cloudy. Lows in the mid-60s. Northeast winds 5 to 10 miles an hour. Monday, mostly sunny. Highs in the lower 80s. Northeast winds 5 to 10 miles an hour. Monday night, mostly clear. Lows in the lower 60s. Northeast winds 5 to 10 miles an hour. Tuesday, sunny. Highs in the mid-80s. Northeast winds around 5 miles an hour. Tuesday night, mostly clear. Lows in the lower 60s. Northeast winds around 5 miles an hour until midnight, becoming light and variable. Wednesday, sunny. Highs in the mid-80s. Wednesday night, mostly clear until midnight, then partly cloudy with a chance of showers and thunderstorms after midnight. Lows in the upper 60s. Chance of rain 30%. Thursday, partly sunny with a chance of showers and thunderstorms. Highs in the upper 80s. Chance of rain 50%. Thursday night, a chance of thunderstorms until midnight. Showers likely. Lows in the upper 60s. Chance of rain 70%. Friday, mostly cloudy in the morning, then becoming partly sunny. A chance of showers. Highs in the mid-80s. Chance of rain 50%. Friday night, a chance of thunderstorms until midnight. Partly cloudy with a chance of showers. Lows in the mid-60s. Chance of rain 50%. Saturday and Saturday night, partly cloudy. Highs in the mid-80s. Lows in the mid-60s. Sunday, sunny. Highs in the mid-80s. Again, the forecast for Peoria and surrounding areas of central Illinois for the rest of tonight, partly cloudy. Lows in the mid-60s. Northeast winds 5 to 10 miles an hour. At 9 p.m. in Peoria, skies were partly cloudy. The temperature was 76 degrees, the dew point was 67, and the relative humidity was 73%. The wind was northeast at 5 miles an hour. The pressure was 29.96 inches and rising. Around central and western Illinois, it was clear, with a temperature of 73 at Bloomington, 78 at Moline, 72 at Galesburg, 73 at Lakin, and 74 at Pontiac. It was partly cloudy, with a temperature of 73 at Macomb, and 75 at Springfield. At Quincy, it was mostly cloudy, with a temperature of 77. And once again at 9 p.m. in Peoria, under partly cloudy skies, the temperature was 76.
Looking elsewhere around the Midwest at 9 p.m., Chicago was mostly cloudy and 70. Indianapolis was partly cloudy and 77. St. Louis was mostly cloudy and 76. Kansas City was partly cloudy and 79. Des Moines was partly cloudy and 80. Milwaukee was mostly cloudy and 67. The time is currently 9:41 p.m. Central Daylight Time. 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Now for the official National Weather Service forecast for Peoria and surrounding areas of central Illinois. Rest of tonight, partly cloudy. Lows in the mid-60s. Northeast winds 5 to 10 miles an hour. Monday, mostly sunny. Highs in the lower 80s. Northeast winds 5 to 10 miles an hour. Monday night, mostly clear. Lows in the lower 60s. Northeast winds 5 to 10 miles an hour. Tuesday, sunny. Highs in the mid-80s. Northeast winds around 5 miles an hour. Tuesday night, mostly clear. Lows in the lower 60s. Northeast winds around 5 miles an hour until midnight, becoming light and variable. Wednesday, sunny. Highs in the mid-80s. Wednesday night, mostly clear until midnight, then partly cloudy with a chance of showers and thunderstorms after midnight. Lows in the upper 60s. Chance of rain 30%. Thursday, partly sunny with a chance of showers and thunderstorms. Highs in the upper 80s. Chance of rain 50%. Thursday night, a chance of thunderstorms until midnight. Showers likely. Lows in the upper 60s. Chance of rain 70%. Friday, mostly cloudy in the morning, then becoming partly sunny. A chance of showers. Highs in the mid-80s. Chance of rain 50%. Friday night, a chance of thunderstorms until midnight. Partly cloudy with a chance of showers. Lows in the mid-60s. Chance of rain 50%. Saturday and Saturday night, partly cloudy. Highs in the mid-80s. Lows in the mid-60s. Sunday, sunny. Highs in the mid-80s. Again, the forecast for Peoria and surrounding areas of central Illinois for the rest of tonight, partly cloudy. Lows in the mid-60s. Northeast winds 5 to 10 miles an hour. At 9 p.m. in Peoria, skies were partly cloudy. The temperature was 76 degrees, the dew point was 67, and the relative humidity was 73%. The wind was northeast at 5 miles an hour. The pressure was 29.96 inches and rising. Around central and western Illinois, it was clear, with a temperature of 73 at Bloomington, 78 at Moline, 72 at Galesburg, 73 at Lakin, and 74 at Pontiac. It was partly cloudy, with a temperature of 73 at Macomb, and 75 at Springfield. At Quincy, it was mostly cloudy, with a temperature of 77. And once again at 9 p.m. in Peoria, under partly cloudy skies, the temperature was 76. Looking elsewhere around the Midwest at 9 p.m., Chicago was mostly cloudy and 70. Indianapolis was partly cloudy and 77. St. Louis was mostly cloudy and 76. Kansas City was partly cloudy and 79. Des Moines was partly cloudy and 80. Milwaukee was mostly cloudy and 67. Here is a river flood statement. The National Weather Service in Lincoln has issued a flood warning for the Illinois River at Henry. From Monday evening to Thursday evening. At 8:45 p.m. Sunday, the stage was 22.1 feet. The river is expected to rise above flood stage tomorrow evening to a crest of 23.5 feet early Tuesday afternoon. It will then fall below flood stage early Thursday afternoon. Here is a river flood statement. The flood warning continues for the Illinois River at Peoria. Until Sunday, July 12. At 8:45 p.m. Sunday, the stage was 17.9 feet. The river is expected to rise above flood stage late this evening to a crest of 19.5 feet early Wednesday morning. It will then fall below flood stage Sunday, July 12. Here is a river flood statement. The flood warning continues for the Illinois River near Havana. Until further notice,

At 8:45 p.m. Sunday, the stage was 17.1 feet. The river is expected to rise to a crest of 17.4 feet Thursday morning. The time is currently 9:46 p.m. Central Daylight Time. 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Now for the official National Weather Service forecast for Peoria and surrounding areas of central Illinois. Rest of tonight, partly cloudy. Lows in the mid-60s. Northeast winds 5 to 10 miles an hour. Monday, mostly sunny. Highs in the lower 80s. Northeast winds 5 to 10 miles an hour. Monday night, mostly clear. Lows in the lower 60s. Northeast winds 5 to 10 miles an hour. Tuesday, sunny. Highs in the mid-80s. Northeast winds around 5 miles an hour. Tuesday night, mostly clear. Lows in the lower 60s. Northeast winds around 5 miles an hour until midnight, becoming light and variable. Wednesday, sunny. Highs in the mid-80s. Wednesday night, mostly clear until midnight, then partly cloudy with a chance of showers and thunderstorms after midnight. Lows in the upper 60s. Chance of rain 30%. Thursday, partly sunny with a chance of showers and thunderstorms. Highs in the upper 80s. Chance of rain 50%. Thursday night, a chance of thunderstorms until midnight. Showers likely. Lows in the upper 60s. Chance of rain 70%. Friday, mostly cloudy in the morning, then becoming partly sunny. A chance of showers. Highs in the mid-80s. Chance of rain 50%. Friday night, a chance of thunderstorms until midnight. Partly cloudy with a chance of showers. Lows in the mid-60s. Chance of rain 50%. Saturday and Saturday night, partly cloudy. Highs in the mid-80s. Lows in the mid-60s. Sunday, sunny. Highs in the mid-80s. Again, the forecast for Peoria and surrounding areas of central Illinois for the rest of tonight, partly cloudy. Lows in the mid-60s. Northeast winds 5 to 10 miles an hour. At 9 p.m. in Peoria, skies were partly cloudy. The temperature was 76 degrees, the dew point was 67, and the relative humidity was 73%. The wind was northeast at 5 miles an hour. The pressure was 29.96 inches and rising. Around central and western Illinois, it was clear, with a temperature of 73 at Bloomington, 78 at Moline, 72 at Galesburg, 73 at Lakin, and 74 at Pontiac. It was partly cloudy, with a temperature of 73 at Macomb, and 75 at Springfield. At Quincy, it was mostly cloudy, with a temperature of 77. And once again at 9 p.m. in Peoria, under partly cloudy skies, the temperature was 76. Looking elsewhere around the Midwest at 9 p.m., Chicago was mostly cloudy, and 70. Indianapolis was partly cloudy, and 77. St. Louis was mostly cloudy, and 76. Kansas City was partly cloudy, and 79. Des Moines was partly cloudy, and 80. Milwaukee was mostly cloudy, and 67. The time is currently 9:50 p.m. Central Daylight Time. 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Now for the official National Weather Service forecast for Peoria and surrounding areas of central Illinois. Rest of tonight, partly cloudy. Lows in the mid-60s. Northeast winds 5 to 10 miles an hour. Monday, mostly sunny. Highs in the lower 80s. Northeast winds 5 to 10 miles an hour. Monday night, mostly clear. Lows in the lower 60s. Northeast winds 5 to 10 miles an hour. Tuesday, sunny. Highs in the mid-80s. Northeast winds around 5 miles an hour. Tuesday night, mostly clear. Lows in the lower 60s. Northeast winds around 5 miles an hour until midnight, becoming light and variable. Wednesday, sunny. Highs in the mid-80s. Wednesday night, mostly clear until midnight, then partly cloudy with a chance of showers and thunderstorms after midnight. Lows in the upper 60s. Chance of rain 30%. Thursday,

partly sunny with a chance of showers and thunderstorms. Highs in the upper 80s. Chance of rain 50%. Thursday night, a chance of thunderstorms until midnight. Showers likely. Lows in the upper 60s. Chance of rain 70%. Friday, mostly cloudy in the morning, then becoming partly sunny. A chance of showers. Highs in the mid-80s. Chance of rain 50%. Friday night, a chance of thunderstorms until midnight. Partly cloudy with a chance of showers. Lows in the mid-60s. Chance of rain 50%. Saturday and Saturday night, partly cloudy. Highs in the mid-80s. Lows in the mid-60s. Sunday, sunny. Highs in the mid-80s. Again, the forecast for Peoria and surrounding areas of central Illinois for the rest of tonight, partly cloudy. Lows in the mid-60s. Northeast winds 5 to 10 miles an hour. At 9 p.m. in Peoria, skies were partly cloudy. The temperature was 76 degrees, the dew point was 67, and the relative humidity was 73%. The wind was northeast at 5 miles an hour. The pressure was 29.96 inches and rising. Around central and western Illinois, it was clear, with a temperature of 73 at Bloomington, 78 at Moline, 72 at Galesburg, 73 at Lakin, and 74 at Pontiac. It was partly cloudy, with a temperature of 73 at Macomb, and 75 at Springfield. At Quincy, it was mostly cloudy, with a temperature of 77. And once again at 9 p.m. in Peoria, under partly cloudy skies, the temperature was 76. Looking elsewhere around the Midwest at 9 p.m., Chicago was mostly cloudy, and 70. Indianapolis was partly cloudy, and 77. St. Louis was mostly cloudy, and 76. Kansas City was partly cloudy, and 79. Des Moines was partly cloudy, and 80. Milwaukee was mostly cloudy, and 67. The time is currently 9:53 p.m. Central Daylight Time. 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Now for the official National Weather Service forecast for Peoria and surrounding areas of central Illinois. Rest of tonight, partly cloudy. Lows in the mid-60s. Northeast winds 5 to 10 miles an hour. Monday, mostly sunny. Highs in the lower 80s. Northeast winds 5 to 10 miles an hour. Monday night, mostly clear. Lows in the lower 60s. Northeast winds 5 to 10 miles an hour. Tuesday, sunny. Highs in the mid-80s. Northeast winds around 5 miles an hour. Tuesday night, mostly clear. Lows in the lower 60s. Northeast winds around 5 miles an hour until midnight, becoming light and variable. Wednesday, sunny. Highs in the mid-80s. Wednesday night, mostly clear until midnight, then partly cloudy with a chance of showers and thunderstorms after midnight. Lows in the upper 60s. Chance of rain 30%. Thursday, partly sunny with a chance of showers and thunderstorms. Highs in the upper 80s. Chance of rain 50%. Thursday night, a chance of thunderstorms until midnight. Showers likely. Lows in the upper 60s. Chance of rain 70%. Friday, mostly cloudy in the morning, then becoming partly sunny. A chance of showers. Highs in the mid-80s. Chance of rain 50%. Friday night, a chance of thunderstorms until midnight. Partly cloudy with a chance of showers. Lows in the mid-60s. Chance of rain 50%. Saturday and Saturday night, partly cloudy. Highs in the mid-80s. Lows in the mid-60s. Sunday, sunny. Highs in the mid-80s. Again, the forecast for Peoria and surrounding areas of central Illinois for the rest of tonight, partly cloudy. Lows in the mid-60s. Northeast winds 5 to 10 miles an hour. Here is a river flood statement. The National Weather Service in Lincoln has issued a flood warning for the Illinois River at Henry. From Monday evening to Thursday evening. At 8:45 p.m. Sunday, the stage was 22.1 feet. The river is expected to rise above flood stage tomorrow evening to a crest of 23.5 feet early Tuesday afternoon.
It will then fall below flood stage early Thursday afternoon. Here is a river flood statement. The flood warning continues for the Illinois River at Peoria until Sunday, July 12th. At 8:45 p.m. Sunday, the stage was 17.9 feet. The river is expected to rise above flood stage late this evening to a crest of 19.5 feet early Wednesday morning. It will then fall below flood stage Sunday, July 12th. Here is a river flood statement. The flood warning continues for the Illinois River near Havana until further notice. At 8:45 p.m. Sunday, the stage was 17.1 feet. The river is expected to rise to a crest of 17.4 feet Thursday morning. At 9 p.m. in Peoria, skies were partly cloudy. The temperature was 76 degrees, the dew point was 67, and the relative humidity was 73%. The wind was northeast at 5 miles an hour. The pressure was 29.96 inches and rising. Around central and western Illinois, it was clear, with a temperature of 73 at Bloomington, 78 at Moline, 72 at Galesburg, 73 at Lakin, and 74 at Pontiac. It was partly cloudy, with a temperature of 73 at Macomb, and 75 at Springfield. At Quincy, it was mostly cloudy, with a temperature of 77. And once again at 9 p.m. in Peoria, under partly cloudy skies, the temperature was 76. Looking elsewhere around the Midwest at 9 p.m., Chicago was mostly cloudy, and 70. Indianapolis was partly cloudy, and 77. St. Louis was mostly cloudy, and 76. Kansas City was partly cloudy, and 79. Des Moines was partly cloudy, and 80. Milwaukee was mostly cloudy, and 67. The time is currently 9:58 p.m. Central Daylight Time. 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Now for the official National Weather Service forecast for Peoria and surrounding areas of central Illinois. Rest of tonight, partly cloudy. Lows in the mid-60s. Northeast winds 5 to 10 miles an hour. Monday, mostly sunny. Highs in the lower 80s. Northeast winds 5 to 10 miles an hour. Monday night, mostly clear. Lows in the lower 60s. Northeast winds 5 to 10 miles an hour. Tuesday, sunny. Highs in the mid-80s. Northeast winds around 5 miles an hour. Tuesday night, mostly clear. Lows in the lower 60s. Northeast winds around 5 miles an hour until midnight, becoming light and variable. Wednesday, sunny. Highs in the mid-80s. Wednesday night, mostly clear until midnight, then partly cloudy with a chance of showers and thunderstorms after midnight. Lows in the upper 60s. Chance of rain 30%. Thursday, partly sunny with a chance of showers and thunderstorms. Highs in the upper 80s. Chance of rain 50%. Thursday night, a chance of thunderstorms until midnight. Showers likely. Lows in the upper 60s. Chance of rain 70%. Friday, mostly cloudy in the morning, then becoming partly sunny. A chance of showers. Highs in the mid-80s. Chance of rain 50%. Friday night, a chance of thunderstorms until midnight. Partly cloudy with a chance of showers. Lows in the mid-60s. Chance of rain 50%. Saturday and Saturday night, partly cloudy. Highs in the mid-80s. Lows in the mid-60s. Sunday, sunny. Highs in the mid-80s. Again, the forecast for Peoria and surrounding areas of central Illinois for the rest of tonight, partly cloudy. Lows in the mid-60s. Northeast winds 5 to 10 miles an hour. The time is currently 10 p.m. Central Daylight Time. 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Now for the official National Weather Service forecast for Peoria and surrounding areas of central Illinois. Rest of tonight, partly cloudy. Lows in the mid-60s. Northeast winds 5 to 10 miles an hour. Monday, mostly sunny. Highs in the lower 80s. Northeast winds 5 to 10 miles an hour. Monday night, mostly clear. Lows in the lower 60s.

Northeast winds 5 to 10 miles an hour. Tuesday, sunny. Highs in the mid-80s. Northeast winds around 5 miles an hour. Tuesday night, mostly clear. Lows in the lower 60s. Northeast winds around 5 miles an hour until midnight, becoming light and variable. Wednesday, sunny. Highs in the mid-80s. Wednesday night, mostly clear until midnight, then partly cloudy with a chance of showers and thunderstorms after midnight. Lows in the upper 60s. Chance of rain 30%. Thursday, partly sunny with a chance of showers and thunderstorms. Highs in the upper 80s. Chance of rain 50%. Thursday night, a chance of thunderstorms until midnight. Showers likely. Lows in the upper 60s. Chance of rain 70%. Friday, mostly cloudy in the morning, then becoming partly sunny. A chance of showers. Highs in the mid-80s. Chance of rain 50%. Friday night, a chance of thunderstorms until midnight. Partly cloudy with a chance of showers. Lows in the mid-60s. Chance of rain 50%. Saturday and Saturday night, partly cloudy. Highs in the mid-80s. Lows in the mid-60s. Sunday, sunny. Highs in the mid-80s. Again, the forecast for Peoria and surrounding areas of central Illinois for the rest of tonight, partly cloudy. Lows in the mid-60s. Northeast winds 5 to 10 miles an hour. The time is currently 10:03 p.m. Central Daylight Time. 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Now for the official National Weather Service forecast for Peoria and surrounding areas of central Illinois. Rest of tonight, partly cloudy. Lows in the mid-60s. Northeast winds 5 to 10 miles an hour. Monday, mostly sunny. Highs in the lower 80s. Northeast winds 5 to 10 miles an hour. Monday night, mostly clear. Lows in the lower 60s. Northeast winds 5 to 10 miles an hour. Tuesday, sunny. Highs in the mid-80s. Northeast winds around 5 miles an hour. Tuesday night, mostly clear. Lows in the lower 60s. Northeast winds around 5 miles an hour until midnight, becoming light and variable. Wednesday, sunny. Highs in the mid-80s. Wednesday night, mostly clear until midnight, then partly cloudy with a chance of showers and thunderstorms after midnight. Lows in the upper 60s. Chance of rain 30%. Thursday, partly sunny with a chance of showers and thunderstorms. Highs in the upper 80s. Chance of rain 50%. Thursday night, a chance of thunderstorms until midnight. Showers likely. Lows in the upper 60s. Chance of rain 70%. Friday, mostly cloudy in the morning, then becoming partly sunny. A chance of showers. Highs in the mid-80s. Chance of rain 50%. Friday night, a chance of thunderstorms until midnight. Partly cloudy with a chance of showers. Lows in the mid-60s. Chance of rain 50%. Saturday and Saturday night, partly cloudy. Highs in the mid-80s. Lows in the mid-60s. Sunday, sunny. Highs in the mid-80s. Again, the forecast for Peoria and surrounding areas of central Illinois for the rest of tonight, partly cloudy. Lows in the mid-60s. Northeast winds 5 to 10 miles an hour. Here is a river flood statement. The National Weather Service in Lincoln has issued a flood warning for the Illinois River at Henry. From Monday evening to Thursday evening. At 8:45 p.m. Sunday, the stage was 22.1 feet. The river is expected to rise above flood stage tomorrow evening to a crest of 23.5 feet early Tuesday afternoon. It will then fall below flood stage early Thursday afternoon. Here is a river flood statement. The flood warning continues for the Illinois River at Peoria until Sunday, July 12th. At 8:45 p.m. Sunday, the stage was 17.9 feet. The river is expected to rise above flood stage late this evening to a crest of 19.5 feet early Wednesday morning. It will then fall below flood stage Sunday, July 12th. Here is a river flood statement. The flood warning continues for the Illinois River near Havana.

once again at 10 p.m. in Peoria, under partly cloudy skies. The temperature was 75. The time is currently 10:07 p.m. Central Daylight Time. 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Now for the official National Weather Service forecast for Peoria and surrounding areas of central Illinois. Rest of tonight, partly cloudy. Lows in the mid-60s. Northeast winds 5 to 10 miles an hour. Monday, mostly sunny. Highs in the lower 80s. Northeast winds 5 to 10 miles an hour. Monday night, mostly clear. Lows in the lower 60s. Northeast winds 5 to 10 miles an hour. Tuesday, sunny. Highs in the mid-80s. Northeast winds around 5 miles an hour. Tuesday night, mostly clear. Lows in the lower 60s. Northeast winds around 5 miles an hour until midnight, becoming light and variable. Wednesday, sunny. Highs in the mid-80s. Wednesday night, mostly clear until midnight, then partly cloudy with a chance of showers and thunderstorms after midnight. Lows in the upper 60s. Chance of rain 30%. Thursday, partly sunny with a chance of showers and thunderstorms. Highs in the upper 80s. Chance of rain 50%. Thursday night, a chance of thunderstorms until midnight. Showers likely. Lows in the upper 60s. Chance of rain 70%. Friday, mostly cloudy in the morning, then becoming partly sunny. A chance of showers. Highs in the mid-80s. Chance of rain 50%. Friday night, a chance of thunderstorms until midnight. Partly cloudy with a chance of showers. Lows in the mid-60s. Chance of rain 50%. Saturday and Saturday night, partly cloudy. Highs in the mid-80s. Lows in the mid-60s. Sunday, sunny. Highs in the mid-80s. Again, the forecast for Peoria and surrounding areas of central Illinois for the rest of tonight, partly cloudy. Lows in the mid-60s. Northeast winds 5 to 10 miles an hour. At 10 p.m. in Peoria, skies were partly cloudy. The temperature was 75 degrees, the dew point was 68, and the relative humidity was 78%. The wind was northeast at 5 miles an hour. The pressure was 29.97 inches and rising. Around central and western Illinois, it was clear, with a temperature of 72 at Bloomington, 76 at Moline, and 68 at Galesburg. It was partly cloudy, with a temperature of 72 at Lakin, 72 at Macomb, and 73 at Springfield. At Quincy, it was mostly cloudy, with a temperature of 74. At Pontiac, it was cloudy, with a temperature of 73. And once again at 10 p.m. in Peoria, under partly cloudy skies, the temperature was 75. Looking elsewhere around the Midwest at 10 p.m., Chicago was mostly cloudy, and 70. Indianapolis was partly cloudy, and 76. St. Louis was mostly cloudy, and 75. Kansas City was partly cloudy, and 78. Des Moines was clear, and 79. Milwaukee was partly cloudy, and 66. The time is currently 10:11 p.m. Central Daylight Time. 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Now for the official National Weather Service forecast for Peoria and surrounding areas of central Illinois. Rest of tonight, partly cloudy. Lows in the mid-60s. Northeast winds 5 to 10 miles an hour. Monday, mostly sunny. Highs in the lower 80s. Northeast winds 5 to 10 miles an hour. Monday night, mostly clear. Lows in the lower 60s. Northeast winds 5 to 10 miles an hour. Tuesday, sunny. Highs in the mid-80s. Northeast winds around 5 miles an hour. Tuesday night, mostly clear. Lows in the lower 60s. Northeast winds around 5 miles an hour until midnight, becoming light and variable. Wednesday, sunny. Highs in the mid-80s. Wednesday night, mostly clear until midnight, then partly cloudy with a chance of showers and thunderstorms after midnight. Lows in the upper 60s. Chance of rain 30%. Thursday, partly sunny with a chance of showers.

and thunderstorms. Highs in the upper 80s. Chance of rain 50%. Thursday night, a chance of thunderstorms until midnight. Showers likely. Lows in the upper 60s. Chance of rain 70%. Friday, mostly cloudy in the morning, then becoming partly sunny. A chance of showers. Highs in the mid-80s. Chance of rain 50%. Friday night, a chance of thunderstorms until midnight. Partly cloudy with a chance of showers. Lows in the mid-60s. Chance of rain 50%. Saturday and Saturday night, partly cloudy. Highs in the mid-80s. Lows in the mid-60s. Sunday, sunny. Highs in the mid-80s. Again, the forecast for Peoria and surrounding areas of central Illinois for the rest of tonight, partly cloudy. Lows in the mid-60s. Northeast winds 5 to 10 miles an hour. 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At 10 p.m. in Peoria, skies were partly cloudy. The temperature was 75 degrees, the dew point was 68, and the relative humidity was 78%. The wind was northeast at 5 miles an hour. The pressure was 29.97 inches and rising. Around central and western Illinois, it was clear, with a temperature of 72 at Bloomington, 76 at Moline, 68 at Galesburg, and 73 at Springfield. It was partly cloudy, with a temperature of 72 at Lakin, and 72 at Macomb. At Quincy, it was mostly cloudy, with a temperature of 74. At Pontiac, it was cloudy, with a temperature of 73. And once again at 10 p.m. in Peoria, under partly cloudy skies, the temperature was 75. Looking elsewhere around the Midwest at 10 p.m., Chicago was mostly cloudy, and 70. Indianapolis was partly cloudy, and 76. St. Louis was mostly cloudy, and 75. Kansas City was partly cloudy, and 78. Des Moines was clear, and 79. Milwaukee was partly cloudy, and 66. Looking elsewhere around the Midwest at 10 p.m., Chicago was mostly cloudy, and 70. Indianapolis was partly cloudy, and 76. St. Louis was mostly cloudy, and 75. Kansas City was partly cloudy, and 78. Des Moines was clear, and 79. Milwaukee was partly cloudy, and 66. Here is a river flood statement. The National Weather Service in Lincoln has issued a flood warning for the Illinois River at Henry. From Monday evening to Thursday evening. At 8:45 p.m. Sunday, the stage was 22.1 feet. The river is expected to rise above flood stage tomorrow evening to a crest of 23.5 feet early Tuesday afternoon. It will then fall below flood stage early Thursday afternoon. Here is a river flood statement. The flood warning continues for the Illinois River at Peoria until Sunday, July 12th. At 8:45 p.m. Sunday, the stage was 17.9 feet. The river is expected to rise above flood stage late this evening to a crest of 19.5 feet early Wednesday morning. It will then fall below flood stage Sunday, July 12th. Here is a river flood statement. The flood warning continues for the Illinois River near Havana until further notice. At 8:45 p.m. Sunday, the stage was 17.1 feet. The river is expected to rise to a crest of 17.4 feet Thursday morning. The time is currently 10:16 p.m. Central Daylight Time. 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Now for the official National Weather Service forecast for Peoria and surrounding areas of central Illinois. Rest of tonight, partly cloudy. Lows in the mid-60s. Northeast winds 5 to 10 miles an hour. Monday, mostly sunny. Highs in the lower 80s.

northeast winds 5 to 10 miles an hour. Monday night, mostly clear. Lows in the lower 60s. Northeast winds 5 to 10 miles an hour. Tuesday, sunny. Highs in the mid-80s. Northeast winds around 5 miles an hour. Tuesday night, mostly clear. Lows in the lower 60s. Northeast winds around 5 miles an hour until midnight, becoming light and variable. Wednesday, sunny. Highs in the mid-80s. Wednesday night, mostly clear until midnight, then partly cloudy with a chance of showers and thunderstorms after midnight. Lows in the upper 60s. Chance of rain 30%. Thursday, partly sunny with a chance of showers and thunderstorms. Highs in the upper 80s. Chance of rain 50%. Thursday night, a chance of thunderstorms until midnight. Showers likely. Lows in the upper 60s. Chance of rain 70%. Friday, mostly cloudy in the morning, then becoming partly sunny. A chance of showers. Highs in the mid-80s. Chance of rain 50%. Friday night, a chance of thunderstorms until midnight. Partly cloudy with a chance of showers. Lows in the mid-60s. Chance of rain 50%. Saturday and Saturday night, partly cloudy. Highs in the mid-80s. Lows in the mid-60s. Sunday, sunny. Highs in the mid-80s. Again, the forecast for Peoria and surrounding areas of central Illinois for the rest of tonight, partly cloudy. Lows in the mid-60s. Northeast winds 5 to 10 miles an hour. At 10 p.m. in Peoria, skies were partly cloudy. The temperature was 75 degrees, the dew point was 68, and the relative humidity was 78%. The wind was northeast at 5 miles an hour. The pressure was 29.97 inches and rising. Around central and western Illinois, it was clear, with a temperature of 72 at Bloomington, 76 at Moline, 68 at Galesburg, and 73 at Springfield. It was partly cloudy, with a temperature of 72 at Lakin, and 72 at Macomb. At Quincy, it was mostly cloudy, with a temperature of 74. At Pontiac, it was cloudy, with a temperature of 73. And once again at 10 p.m. in Peoria, under partly cloudy skies, the temperature was 75. Looking elsewhere around the Midwest at 10 p.m., Chicago was mostly cloudy, and 70. Indianapolis was partly cloudy, and 76. St. Louis was mostly cloudy, and 75. Kansas City was partly cloudy, and 78. Des Moines was clear, and 79. Milwaukee was partly cloudy, and 66. The time is currently 10:20 p.m. Central Daylight Time. 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Now for the official National Weather Service forecast for Peoria and surrounding areas of central Illinois. Rest of tonight, partly cloudy. Lows in the mid-60s. Northeast winds 5 to 10 miles an hour. Monday, mostly sunny. Highs in the lower 80s. Northeast winds 5 to 10 miles an hour. Monday night, mostly clear. Lows in the lower 60s. Northeast winds 5 to 10 miles an hour. Tuesday, sunny. Highs in the mid-80s. Northeast winds around 5 miles an hour. Tuesday night, mostly clear. Lows in the lower 60s. Northeast winds around 5 miles an hour until midnight, becoming light and variable. Wednesday, sunny. Highs in the mid-80s. Wednesday night, mostly clear until midnight, then partly cloudy with a chance of showers and thunderstorms after midnight. Lows in the upper 60s. Chance of rain 30%. Thursday, partly sunny with a chance of showers and thunderstorms. Highs in the upper 80s. Chance of rain 50%. Thursday night, a chance of thunderstorms until midnight. Showers likely. Lows in the upper 60s. Chance of rain 70%. Friday, mostly cloudy in the morning, then becoming partly sunny. A chance of showers. Highs in the mid-80s. Chance of rain 50%. Friday night, a chance of thunderstorms until midnight. Partly cloudy with a chance of showers. Lows in the mid-60s. Chance of

rain 50%. Saturday and Saturday night, partly cloudy. Highs in the mid-80s. Lows in the mid-60s. Sunday, sunny. Highs in the mid-80s. Again, the forecast for Peoria and surrounding areas of central Illinois for the rest of tonight, partly cloudy. Lows in the mid-60s. Northeast winds 5 to 10 miles an hour. At 10 p.m. in Peoria, skies were partly cloudy. The temperature was 75 degrees, the dew point was 68, and the relative humidity was 78%. The wind was northeast at 5 miles an hour. The pressure was 29.97 inches and rising. Around central and western Illinois, it was clear, with a temperature of 72 at Bloomington, 76 at Moline, 68 at Galesburg, and 73 at Springfield. It was partly cloudy, with a temperature of 72 at Lakin, and 71 at Macomb. At Quincy, it was mostly cloudy, with a temperature of 74. At Pontiac, it was cloudy, with a temperature of 73. And once again at 10 p.m. in Peoria, under partly cloudy skies, the temperature was 75. Looking elsewhere around the Midwest at 10 p.m., Chicago was mostly cloudy, and 70. Indianapolis was partly cloudy, and 76. St. Louis was mostly cloudy, and 75. Kansas City was partly cloudy, and 78. Des Moines was clear, and 79. Milwaukee was partly cloudy, and 66. The time is currently 10:24 p.m. Central Daylight Time. 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Now for the official National Weather Service forecast for Peoria and surrounding areas of central Illinois. Rest of tonight, partly cloudy. Lows in the mid-60s. Northeast winds 5 to 10 miles an hour. Monday, mostly sunny. Highs in the lower 80s. Northeast winds 5 to 10 miles an hour. Monday night, mostly clear. Lows in the lower 60s. Northeast winds 5 to 10 miles an hour. Tuesday, sunny. Highs in the mid-80s. Northeast winds around 5 miles an hour. Tuesday night, mostly clear. Lows in the lower 60s. Northeast winds around 5 miles an hour until midnight, becoming light and variable. Wednesday, sunny. Highs in the mid-80s. Wednesday night, mostly clear until midnight, then partly cloudy with a chance of showers and thunderstorms after midnight. Lows in the upper 60s. Chance of rain 30%. Thursday, partly sunny with a chance of showers and thunderstorms. Highs in the upper 80s. Chance of rain 50%. Thursday night, a chance of thunderstorms until midnight. Showers likely. Lows in the upper 60s. Chance of rain 70%. Friday, mostly cloudy in the morning, then becoming partly sunny. A chance of showers. Highs in the mid-80s. Chance of rain 50%. Friday night, a chance of thunderstorms until midnight. Partly cloudy with a chance of showers. Lows in the mid-60s. Chance of rain 50%. Saturday and Saturday night, partly cloudy. Highs in the mid-80s. Lows in the mid-60s. Sunday, sunny. Highs in the mid-80s. Again, the forecast for Peoria and surrounding areas of central Illinois for the rest of tonight, partly cloudy. Lows in the mid-60s. Northeast winds 5 to 10 miles an hour. Here is a river flood statement. The National Weather Service in Lincoln has issued a flood warning for the Illinois River at Henry. From Monday evening to Thursday evening. At 8:45 p.m. Sunday, the stage was 22.1 feet. The river is expected to rise above flood stage tomorrow evening to a crest of 23.5 feet early Tuesday afternoon. It will then fall below flood stage early Thursday afternoon. Here is a river flood statement. The flood warning continues for the Illinois River at Peoria until Sunday, July 12. At 8:45 p.m. Sunday, the stage was 17.9 feet. The river is expected to rise above flood stage late this evening to a crest of 19.5 feet early Wednesday morning. It will then fall below flood stage Sunday, July 12. Here is a river flood statement. The flood warning continues for the Illinois River near Havana,
until further notice. At 8:45 p.m. Sunday, the stage was 17.1 feet. The river is expected to rise to a crest of 17.4 feet Thursday morning. At 10 p.m. in Peoria, skies were partly cloudy. The temperature was 75 degrees, the dew point was 68, and the relative humidity was 78%. The wind was northeast at 5 miles an hour. The pressure was 29.97 inches and rising. Around central and western Illinois, it was clear, with a temperature of 72 at Bloomington, 76 at Moline, 68 at Galesburg, and 73 at Springfield. It was partly cloudy, with a temperature of 72 at Lakin, and 71 at Macomb. At Quincy, it was mostly cloudy, with a temperature of 74. At Pontiac, it was cloudy, with a temperature of 73. And once again at 10 p.m. in Peoria, under partly cloudy skies, the temperature was 75. Looking elsewhere around the Midwest at 10 p.m., Chicago was mostly cloudy, and 70. Indianapolis was partly cloudy, and 76. St. Louis was mostly cloudy, and 75. Kansas City was partly cloudy, and 78. Des Moines was clear, and 79. Milwaukee was partly cloudy, and 66. The time is currently 10:28 p.m. Central Daylight Time. 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Now for the official National Weather Service forecast for Peoria and surrounding areas of central Illinois. Rest of tonight, partly cloudy. Lows in the mid-60s. Northeast winds 5 to 10 miles an hour. Monday, mostly sunny. Highs in the lower 80s. Northeast winds 5 to 10 miles an hour. Monday night, mostly clear. Lows in the lower 60s. Northeast winds 5 to 10 miles an hour. Tuesday, sunny. Highs in the mid-80s. Northeast winds around 5 miles an hour. Tuesday night, mostly clear. Lows in the lower 60s. Northeast winds around 5 miles an hour until midnight, becoming light and variable. Wednesday, sunny. Highs in the mid-80s. Wednesday night, mostly clear until midnight, then partly cloudy with a chance of showers and thunderstorms after midnight. Lows in the upper 60s. Chance of rain 30%. Thursday, partly sunny with a chance of showers and thunderstorms. Highs in the upper 80s. Chance of rain 50%. Thursday night, a chance of thunderstorms until midnight. Showers likely. Lows in the upper 60s. Chance of rain 70%. Friday, mostly cloudy in the morning, then becoming partly sunny. A chance of showers. Highs in the mid-80s. Chance of rain 50%. Friday night, a chance of thunderstorms until midnight. Partly cloudy with a chance of showers. Lows in the mid-60s. Chance of rain 50%. Saturday and Saturday night, partly cloudy. Highs in the mid-80s. Lows in the mid-60s. Sunday, sunny. Highs in the mid-80s. Again, the forecast for Peoria and surrounding areas of central Illinois for the rest of tonight, partly cloudy. Lows in the mid-60s. Northeast winds 5 to 10 miles an hour. At 10 p.m. in Peoria, skies were partly cloudy. The temperature was 75 degrees, the dew point was 68, and the relative humidity was 78%. The wind was northeast at 5 miles an hour. The pressure was 29.97 inches and rising. Around central and western Illinois, it was clear, with a temperature of 72 at Bloomington, 76 at Moline, 68 at Galesburg, and 73 at Springfield. It was partly cloudy, with a temperature of 72 at Lakin, and 71 at Macomb. At Quincy, it was mostly cloudy, with a temperature of 74. At Pontiac, it was cloudy, with a temperature of 73. And once again at 10 p.m. in Peoria, under partly cloudy skies, the temperature was 75. Looking elsewhere around the Midwest at 10 p.m., Chicago was mostly cloudy, and 70. Indianapolis was partly cloudy, and 76. St. Louis was mostly cloudy, and 75. Kansas City was partly cloudy, and 78. Des Moines was clear, and 79. Milwaukee was partly

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The time is currently 10:32 p.m. Central Daylight Time. 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Now for the official National Weather Service forecast for Peoria and surrounding areas of central Illinois. Rest of tonight, partly cloudy. Lows in the mid-60s. Northeast winds 5 to 10 miles an hour. Monday, mostly sunny. Highs in the lower 80s. Northeast winds 5 to 10 miles an hour. Monday night, mostly clear. Lows in the lower 60s. Northeast winds 5 to 10 miles an hour. Tuesday, sunny. Highs in the mid-80s. Northeast winds around 5 miles an hour. Tuesday night, 5 to 10 miles an hour. Tuesday, sunny. Highs in the mid-80s. Northeast winds around 5 miles an hour. Tuesday night, mostly clear. Lows in the lower 60s. Northeast winds around 5 miles an hour until midnight, becoming light and variable. Wednesday, sunny. Highs in the mid-80s. Wednesday night, mostly clear until midnight, then partly cloudy with a chance of showers and thunderstorms after midnight. Lows in the upper 60s. Chance of rain 30%. Thursday, partly sunny with a chance of showers and thunderstorms. Highs in the upper 80s. Chance of rain 50%. Thursday night, a chance of thunderstorms until midnight. Showers likely. Lows in the upper 60s. Chance of rain 70%. Friday, mostly cloudy in the morning, then becoming partly sunny. A chance of showers. Highs in the mid-80s. Chance of rain 50%. Friday night, a chance of thunderstorms until midnight. Partly cloudy with a chance of showers. Lows in the mid-60s. Chance of rain 50%. Saturday and Saturday night, partly cloudy. Highs in the mid-80s. Lows in the mid-60s. Sunday, sunny. Highs in the mid-80s. Again, the forecast for Peoria and surrounding areas of central Illinois for the rest of tonight, partly cloudy. Lows in the mid-60s. Northeast winds 5 to 10 miles an hour. At 10 p.m. in Peoria, skies were partly cloudy. The temperature was 75 degrees, the dew point was 68, and the relative humidity was 78%. The wind was northeast at 5 miles an hour. The pressure was 29.97 inches and rising. Around central and western Illinois, it was clear, with a temperature of 72 at Bloomington, 76 at Moline, 68 at Galesburg, and 73 at Springfield. It was partly cloudy, with a temperature of 72 at Lakin, and 71 at Macomb. At Quincy, it was mostly cloudy, with a temperature of 74. At Pontiac, it was cloudy, with a temperature of 73. And once again at 10 p.m. in Peoria, under partly cloudy skies, the temperature was 75. Here is a river flood statement. The National Weather Service in Lincoln has issued a flood warning for the Illinois River at Henry. From Monday evening to Thursday evening. At 8:45 p.m. Sunday, the stage was 22.1 feet. The river is expected to rise above flood stage tomorrow evening to a crest of 23.5 feet early Tuesday afternoon. It will then fall below flood stage early Thursday afternoon. Here is a river flood statement. The flood warning continues for the Illinois River at Peoria until Sunday, July 12. At 8:45 p.m. Sunday, the stage was 17.9 feet. The river is expected to rise above flood stage late this evening to a crest of 19.5 feet early Wednesday morning. It will then fall below flood stage Sunday, July 12. Here is a river flood statement. The flood warning continues for the Illinois River near Havana until further notice. At 8:45 p.m. Sunday, the stage was 17.1 feet. The river is expected to rise to a crest of 17.4 feet Thursday morning. Looking elsewhere around the Midwest at 10 p.m., Chicago was mostly cloudy, and 70. Indianapolis was partly cloudy, and 76. St. Louis was mostly cloudy, and 75. Kansas City was partly cloudy, and 78. Des Moines was clear, and 79. Milwaukee was partly cloudy, and 66.

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Now for the official National Weather Service forecast for Peoria and surrounding areas of central Illinois. Rest of tonight, partly cloudy. Lows in the mid-60s. Northeast winds 5 to 10 miles an hour. Monday, mostly sunny. Highs in the lower 80s. Northeast winds 5 to 10 miles an hour. Monday night, mostly clear. Lows in the lower 60s. Northeast winds 5 to 10 miles an hour. Tuesday, sunny. Highs in the mid-80s. Northeast winds around 5 miles an hour. Tuesday night, mostly clear. Lows in the lower 60s. Northeast winds around 5 miles an hour until midnight, becoming light and variable. Wednesday, sunny. Highs in the mid-80s. Wednesday night, mostly clear until midnight, then partly cloudy with a chance of showers and thunderstorms after midnight. Lows in the upper 60s. Chance of rain 30%. Thursday, partly sunny with a chance of showers and thunderstorms. Highs in the upper 80s. Chance of rain 50%. Thursday night, a chance of thunderstorms until midnight. Showers likely. Lows in the upper 60s. Chance of rain 70%. Friday, mostly cloudy in the morning, then becoming partly sunny. A chance of showers. Highs in the mid-80s. Chance of rain 50%. Friday night, a chance of thunderstorms until midnight. Partly cloudy with a chance of showers. Lows in the mid-60s. Chance of rain 50%. Saturday and Saturday night, partly cloudy. Highs in the mid-80s. Lows in the mid-60s. Sunday, sunny. Highs in the mid-80s. Again, the forecast for Peoria and surrounding areas of central Illinois for the rest of tonight, partly cloudy. Lows in the mid-60s. Northeast winds 5 to 10 miles an hour. At 10 p.m. in Peoria, skies were partly cloudy. The temperature was 75 degrees, the dew point was 68, and the relative humidity was 78%. The wind was northeast at 5 miles an hour. The pressure was 29.97 inches and rising. Around central and western Illinois, it was clear, with a temperature of 72 at Bloomington, 76 at Moline, 68 at Galesburg, and 73 at Springfield. It was partly cloudy, with a temperature of 72 at Lakin, and 71 at Macomb. At Quincy, it was mostly cloudy, with a temperature of 74. At Pontiac, it was cloudy, with a temperature of 73. And once again at 10 p.m. in Peoria, under partly cloudy skies, the temperature was 75. Looking elsewhere around the Midwest at 10 p.m., Chicago was mostly cloudy, and 70. Indianapolis was partly cloudy, and 76. St. Louis was mostly cloudy, and 75. Kansas City was partly cloudy, and 78. Des Moines was clear, and 79. Milwaukee was partly cloudy, and 66. The time is currently 10:40 p.m. Central Daylight Time. 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Now for the official National Weather Service forecast for Peoria and surrounding areas of central Illinois. Rest of tonight, partly cloudy. Lows in the mid-60s. Northeast winds 5 to 10 miles an hour. Monday, mostly sunny. Highs in the lower 80s. Northeast winds 5 to 10 miles an hour. Monday night, mostly clear. Lows in the lower 60s. Northeast winds 5 to 10 miles an hour. Tuesday, sunny. Highs in the mid-80s. Northeast winds around 5 miles an hour. Tuesday night, mostly clear. Lows in the lower 60s. Northeast winds around 5 miles an hour until midnight, becoming light and variable. Wednesday, sunny. Highs in the mid-80s. Wednesday night, mostly clear until midnight, then partly cloudy with a chance of showers and thunderstorms after midnight. Lows in the upper 60s. Chance of rain 30%. Thursday, partly sunny with a chance of showers and thunderstorms. Highs in the upper 80s. Chance of rain 50%.

Tuesday night, a chance of thunderstorms until midnight. Showers likely. Lows in the upper 60s. Chance of rain 70%. Friday, mostly cloudy in the morning, then becoming partly sunny. A chance of showers. Highs in the mid-80s. Chance of rain 50%. Friday night, a chance of thunderstorms until midnight. Partly cloudy with a chance of showers. Lows in the mid-60s. Chance of rain 50%. Saturday and Saturday night, partly cloudy. Highs in the mid-80s. Lows in the mid-60s. Sunday, sunny. Highs in the mid-80s. Again, the forecast for Peoria and surrounding areas of central Illinois for the rest of tonight, partly cloudy. Lows in the mid-60s. Northeast winds 5 to 10 miles an hour. At 10 p.m. in Peoria, skies were partly cloudy. The temperature was 75 degrees, the dew point was 68, and the relative humidity was 78%. The wind was northeast at 5 miles an hour. The pressure was 29.97 inches and rising. Around central and western Illinois, it was clear, with a temperature of 72 at Bloomington, 76 at Moline, 68 at Galesburg, and 73 at Springfield. It was partly cloudy, with a temperature of 72 at Lakin, and 71 at Macomb. At Quincy, it was mostly cloudy, with a temperature of 74. At Pontiac, it was cloudy, with a temperature of 73. And once again at 10 p.m. in Peoria, under partly cloudy skies, the temperature was 75. Looking elsewhere around the Midwest at 10 p.m., Chicago was mostly cloudy, and 70. Indianapolis was partly cloudy, and 76. St. Louis was mostly cloudy, and 75. Kansas City was partly cloudy, and 78. Des Moines was clear, and 79. Milwaukee was partly cloudy, and 66. The time is currently 10:44 p.m. Central Daylight Time. 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Now for the official National Weather Service forecast for Peoria and surrounding areas of central Illinois. Rest of tonight, partly cloudy. Lows in the mid-60s. Northeast winds 5 to 10 miles an hour. Monday, mostly sunny. Highs in the lower 80s. Northeast winds 5 to 10 miles an hour. Monday night, mostly clear. Lows in the lower 60s. Northeast winds 5 to 10 miles an hour. Tuesday, sunny. Highs in the mid-80s. Northeast winds around 5 miles an hour. Tuesday night, mostly clear. Lows in the lower 60s. Northeast winds around 5 miles an hour until midnight, becoming light and variable. Wednesday, sunny. Highs in the mid-80s. Wednesday night, mostly clear until midnight, then partly cloudy with a chance of showers and thunderstorms after midnight. Lows in the upper 60s. Chance of rain 30%. Thursday, partly sunny with a chance of showers and thunderstorms. Highs in the upper 80s. Chance of rain 50%. Thursday night, a chance of thunderstorms until midnight. Showers likely. Lows in the upper 60s. Chance of rain 70%. Friday, mostly cloudy in the morning, then becoming partly sunny. A chance of showers. Highs in the mid-80s. Chance of rain 50%. Friday night, a chance of thunderstorms until midnight. Partly cloudy with a chance of showers. Lows in the mid-60s. Chance of rain 50%. Saturday and Saturday night, partly cloudy. Highs in the mid-80s. Lows in the mid-60s. Sunday, sunny. Highs in the mid-80s. Again, the forecast for Peoria and surrounding areas of central Illinois for the rest of tonight, partly cloudy. Lows in the mid-60s. Northeast winds 5 to 10 miles an hour. Here is a river flood statement. The National Weather Service in Lincoln has issued a flood warning for the Illinois River at Henry. From Monday evening to Thursday evening. At 8:45 p.m. Sunday, the stage was 22.1 feet. The river is expected to rise above flood stage tomorrow evening to a crest of 23.5 feet early Tuesday afternoon. It will then fall below flood stage early Thursday afternoon. Here is a river flood.

statement. The flood warning continues for the Illinois River at Peoria until Sunday, July 12th. At 8:45 p.m. Sunday, the stage was 17.9 feet. The river is expected to rise above flood stage late this evening to a crest of 19.5 feet early Wednesday morning. It will then fall below flood stage Sunday, July 12th. Here is a river flood statement. The flood warning continues for the Illinois River near Havana until further notice. At 8:45 p.m. Sunday, the stage was 17.1 feet. The river is expected to rise to a crest of 17.4 feet Thursday morning. At 10 p.m. in Peoria, skies were partly cloudy. The temperature was 75 degrees, the dew point was 68, and the relative humidity was 78%. The wind was northeast at 5 miles an hour. The pressure was 29.97 inches and rising. Around central and western Illinois, it was clear, with a temperature of 72 at Bloomington, 76 at Moline, 68 at Galesburg, and 73 at Springfield. It was partly cloudy, with a temperature of 72 at Lakin, and 71 at Macomb. At Quincy, it was mostly cloudy, with a temperature of 74. At Pontiac, it was cloudy, with a temperature of 73. And once again at 10 p.m. in Peoria, under partly cloudy skies, the temperature was 75. Looking elsewhere around the Midwest at 10 p.m., Chicago was mostly cloudy, and 70. Indianapolis was partly cloudy, and 76. St. Louis was mostly cloudy, and 75. Kansas City was partly cloudy, and 78. Des Moines was clear, and 79. Milwaukee was partly cloudy, and 66. The time is currently 10:49 p.m. Central Daylight Time. 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Now for the official National Weather Service forecast for Peoria and surrounding areas of central Illinois. Rest of tonight, partly cloudy. Lows in the mid-60s. Northeast winds 5 to 10 miles an hour. Monday, mostly sunny. Highs in the lower 80s. Northeast winds 5 to 10 miles an hour. Monday night, mostly clear. Lows in the lower 60s. Northeast winds 5 to 10 miles an hour. Tuesday, sunny. Highs in the mid-80s. Northeast winds around 5 miles an hour. Tuesday night, mostly clear. Lows in the lower 60s. Northeast winds around 5 miles an hour until midnight, becoming light and variable. Wednesday, sunny. Highs in the mid-80s. Wednesday night, mostly clear until midnight, then partly cloudy with a chance of showers and thunderstorms after midnight. Lows in the upper 60s. Chance of rain 30%. Thursday, partly sunny with a chance of showers and thunderstorms. Highs in the upper 80s. Chance of rain 50%. Thursday night, a chance of thunderstorms until midnight. Showers likely. Lows in the upper 60s. Chance of rain 70%. Friday, mostly cloudy in the morning, then becoming partly sunny. A chance of showers. Highs in the mid-80s. Chance of rain 50%. Friday night, a chance of thunderstorms until midnight. Partly cloudy with a chance of showers. Lows in the mid-60s. Chance of rain 50%. Saturday and Saturday night, partly cloudy. Highs in the mid-80s. Lows in the mid-60s. Sunday, sunny. Highs in the mid-80s. Again, the forecast for Peoria and surrounding areas of central Illinois for the rest of tonight, partly cloudy. Lows in the mid-60s. Northeast winds 5 to 10 miles an hour. At 10 p.m. in Peoria, skies were partly cloudy. The temperature was 75 degrees, the dew point was 68, and the relative humidity was 78%. The wind was northeast at 5 miles an hour. The pressure was 29.97 inches and rising. Around central and western Illinois, it was clear, with a temperature of 72 at Bloomington, 76 at Moline, 68 at Galesburg, and 73 at Springfield. It was partly cloudy, with a temperature of 72 at Lakin, and 71 at Macomb. At Quincy, it was mostly cloudy, with a temperature of 74. At Pontiac, it was cloudy, with a temperature of

73. And once again at 10 p.m. in Peoria, under partly cloudy skies, the temperature was 75. Looking elsewhere around the Midwest at 10 p.m., Chicago was mostly cloudy and 70. Indianapolis was partly cloudy and 76. St. Louis was mostly cloudy and 75. Kansas City was partly cloudy and 78. Des Moines was clear and 79. Milwaukee was partly cloudy and 66. The time is currently 10:52 p.m. Central Daylight Time. 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Now for the official National Weather Service forecast for Peoria and surrounding areas of central Illinois. Rest of tonight, partly cloudy. Lows in the mid-60s. Northeast winds 5 to 10 miles an hour. Monday, mostly sunny. Highs in the lower 80s. Northeast winds 5 to 10 miles an hour. Monday night, mostly clear. Lows in the lower 60s. Northeast winds 5 to 10 miles an hour. Tuesday, sunny. Highs in the mid-80s. Northeast winds around 5 miles an hour. Tuesday night, mostly clear. Lows in the lower 60s. Northeast winds around 5 miles an hour until midnight, becoming light and variable. Wednesday, sunny. Highs in the mid-80s. Wednesday night, mostly clear until midnight, then partly cloudy with a chance of showers and thunderstorms after midnight. Lows in the upper 60s. Chance of rain 30%. Thursday, partly sunny with a chance of showers and thunderstorms. Highs in the upper 80s. Chance of rain 50%. Thursday night, a chance of thunderstorms until midnight. Showers likely. Lows in the upper 60s. Chance of rain 70%. Friday, mostly cloudy in the morning, then becoming partly sunny. A chance of showers. Highs in the mid-80s. Chance of rain 50%. Friday night, a chance of thunderstorms until midnight. Partly cloudy with a chance of showers. Lows in the mid-60s. Chance of rain 50%. Saturday and Saturday night, partly cloudy. Highs in the mid-80s. Lows in the mid-60s. Sunday, sunny. Highs in the mid-80s. Again, the forecast for Peoria and surrounding areas of central Illinois for the rest of tonight, partly cloudy. Lows in the mid-60s. Northeast winds 5 to 10 miles an hour. Here is a river flood statement. The National Weather Service in Lincoln has issued a flood warning for the Illinois River at Henry. From Monday evening to Thursday evening. At 8:45 p.m. Sunday, the stage was 22.1 feet. The river is expected to rise above flood stage tomorrow evening to a crest of 23.5 feet early Tuesday afternoon. It will then fall below flood stage early Thursday afternoon. Here is a river flood statement. The flood warning continues for the Illinois River at Peoria until Sunday, July 12. At 8:45 p.m. Sunday, the stage was 17.9 feet. The river is expected to rise above flood stage late this evening to a crest of 19.5 feet early Wednesday morning. It will then fall below flood stage Sunday, July 12. Here is a river flood statement. The flood warning continues for the Illinois River near Havana until further notice. At 8:45 p.m. Sunday, the stage was 17.1 feet. The river is expected to rise to a crest of 17.4 feet Thursday morning. At 10 p.m. in Peoria, skies were partly cloudy. The temperature was 75 degrees, the dew point was 68, and the relative humidity was 78%. The wind was northeast at 5 miles an hour. The pressure was 29.97 inches and rising. Around central and western Illinois, it was clear, with a temperature of 72 at Bloomington, 76 at Moline, 68 at Galesburg, and 73 at Springfield. It was partly cloudy, with a temperature of 72 at Lakin, and 71 at Macomb. At Quincy, it was mostly cloudy, with a temperature of 74. At Pontiac, it was cloudy, with a temperature of 73. And once again at 10 p.m. in Peoria, under partly cloudy skies, the temperature was 75. Looking elsewhere around the Midwest at 10 p.m., Chicago was mostly cloudy,
and 70. Indianapolis was partly cloudy and 76. St. Louis was mostly cloudy and 75. Kansas City was partly cloudy and 78. Des Moines was clear and 79. Milwaukee was partly cloudy and 66. The time is currently 10:57 p.m. Central Daylight Time. 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Now for the official National Weather Service forecast for Peoria and surrounding areas of central Illinois. Rest of tonight, partly cloudy. Lows in the mid-60s. Northeast winds 5 to 10 miles an hour. Monday, mostly sunny. Highs in the lower 80s. Northeast winds 5 to 10 miles an hour. Monday night, mostly clear. Lows in the lower 60s. Northeast winds 5 to 10 miles an hour. Tuesday, sunny. Highs in the mid-80s. Northeast winds around 5 miles an hour. Tuesday night, mostly clear. Lows in the lower 60s. Northeast winds around 5 miles an hour until midnight, becoming light and variable. Wednesday, sunny. Highs in the mid-80s. Wednesday night, mostly clear until midnight, then partly cloudy with a chance of showers and thunderstorms after midnight. Lows in the upper 60s. Chance of rain 30%. Thursday, partly sunny with a chance of showers and thunderstorms. Highs in the upper 80s. Chance of rain 50%. Thursday night, a chance of thunderstorms until midnight. Showers likely. Lows in the upper 60s. Chance of rain 70%. Friday, mostly cloudy in the morning, then becoming partly sunny. A chance of showers. Highs in the mid-80s. Chance of rain 50%. Friday night, a chance of thunderstorms until midnight. Partly cloudy with a chance of showers. Lows in the mid-60s. Chance of rain 50%. Saturday and Saturday night, partly cloudy. Highs in the mid-80s. Lows in the mid-60s. Sunday, sunny. Highs in the mid-80s. Again, the forecast for Peoria and surrounding areas of central Illinois for the rest of tonight, partly cloudy. Lows in the mid-60s. Northeast winds 5 to 10 miles an hour. At 10 p.m. in Peoria, skies were partly cloudy. The temperature was 75 degrees, the dew point was 68, and the relative humidity was 78%. The wind was northeast at 5 miles an hour. The pressure was 29.97 inches and rising. Around central and western Illinois, it was clear, with a temperature of 72 at Bloomington, 76 at Moline, 68 at Galesburg, and 73 at Springfield. It was partly cloudy, with a temperature of 72 at Lakin, and 71 at Macomb. At Quincy, it was mostly cloudy, with a temperature of 74. At Pontiac, it was cloudy, with a temperature of 73. And once again at 10 p.m. in Peoria, under partly cloudy skies, the temperature was 75. The time is currently 11 p.m. Central Daylight Time. 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Now for the official National Weather Service forecast for Peoria and surrounding areas of central Illinois. Rest of tonight, partly cloudy. Lows in the mid-60s. Northeast winds 5 to 10 miles an hour. Monday, mostly sunny. Highs in the lower 80s. Northeast winds 5 to 10 miles an hour. Monday night, mostly clear. Lows in the lower 60s. Northeast winds 5 to 10 miles an hour. Tuesday, sunny. Highs in the mid-80s. Northeast winds around 5 miles an hour. Tuesday night, mostly clear. Lows in the lower 60s. Northeast winds around 5 miles an hour until midnight, becoming light and variable. Wednesday, sunny. Highs in the mid-80s. Wednesday night, mostly clear until midnight, then partly cloudy with a chance of showers and thunderstorms after midnight. Lows in the upper 60s. Chance of rain 30%. Thursday, partly sunny with a chance of showers and thunderstorms. Light in the upper 60s.
chance of rain.

70%. Friday, mostly cloudy in the morning, then becoming partly sunny. A chance of showers. Highs in the mid-80s. Chance of rain 50%. Friday night, a chance of thunderstorms until midnight. Partly cloudy with a chance of showers. Lows in the mid-60s. Chance of rain 50%. Saturday and Saturday night, partly cloudy. Highs in the mid-80s. Lows in the mid-60s. Sunday, sunny. Highs in the mid-80s. Again, the forecast for Peoria and surrounding areas of central Illinois for the rest of tonight, partly cloudy. Lows in the mid-60s. Northeast winds 5 to 10 miles an hour. The time is currently 11:02 p.m. Central Daylight Time. 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Now for the official National Weather Service forecast for Peoria and surrounding areas of central Illinois. Rest of tonight, partly cloudy. Lows in the mid-60s. Northeast winds 5 to 10 miles an hour. Monday, mostly sunny. Highs in the lower 80s. Northeast winds 5 to 10 miles an hour. Monday night, mostly clear. Lows in the lower 60s. Northeast winds 5 to 10 miles an hour. Tuesday, sunny. Highs in the mid-80s. Northeast winds around 5 miles an hour. Tuesday night, mostly clear. Lows in the lower 60s. Northeast winds around 5 miles an hour until midnight, becoming light and variable. Wednesday, sunny. Highs in the mid-80s. Wednesday night, mostly clear until midnight, then partly cloudy with a chance of showers and thunderstorms after midnight. Lows in the upper 60s. Chance of rain 30%. Thursday, partly sunny with a chance of showers and thunderstorms. Highs in the upper 80s. Chance of rain 50%. Thursday night, a chance of thunderstorms until midnight. Showers likely. Lows in the upper 60s. Chance of rain 70%. Friday, mostly cloudy in the morning, then becoming partly sunny. A chance of showers. Highs in the mid-80s. Chance of rain 50%. Friday night, a chance of thunderstorms until midnight. Partly cloudy with a chance of showers. Lows in the mid-60s. Chance of rain 50%. Saturday and Saturday night, partly cloudy. Highs in the mid-80s. Lows in the mid-60s. Sunday, sunny. Highs in the mid-80s. Again, the forecast for Peoria and surrounding areas of central Illinois for the rest of tonight, partly cloudy. Lows in the mid-60s. Northeast winds 5 to 10 miles an hour. Here is a river flood statement. The National Weather Service in Lincoln has issued a flood warning for the Illinois River at Henry. From Monday evening to Thursday evening. At 8:45 p.m. Sunday, the stage was 22.1 feet. The river is expected to rise above flood stage tomorrow evening to a crest of 23.5 feet early Tuesday afternoon. It will then fall below flood stage early Thursday afternoon. Here is a river flood statement. The flood warning continues for the Illinois River at Peoria until Sunday, July 12. At 8:45 p.m. Sunday, the stage was 17.9 feet. The river is expected to rise above flood stage late this evening to a crest of 19.5 feet early Wednesday morning. It will then fall below flood stage Sunday, July 12. Here is a river flood statement. The flood warning continues for the Illinois River near Havana until further notice. At 8:45 p.m. Sunday, the stage was 17.1 feet. The river is expected to rise to a crest of 17.4 feet Thursday morning. At 11 p.m. in Peoria, skies were partly cloudy. The temperature was 73 degrees, the dew point was 69, and the relative humidity was 87%. The wind was calm. The pressure was 29.99 inches and rising. Around central and western Illinois, it was clear, with a temperature of 71 at Moline, 68 at Galesburg, and 71 at Springfield. It was partly cloudy, with a temperature of 71 at Lakin, and 71 at Macomb. It was mostly cloudy, with a temperature of 71 at Bloomington, 73 at Quincy, and 72 at Pontiac. And once again at 11.

mostly clear. Lows in the lower 60s. Northeast winds around 5 miles an hour until midnight, becoming light and variable. Wednesday, sunny. Highs in the mid-80s. Wednesday night, mostly clear until midnight, then partly cloudy with a chance of showers and thunderstorms after midnight. Lows in the upper 60s. Chance of rain 30%. Thursday, partly sunny with a chance of showers and thunderstorms. Highs in the upper 80s. Chance of rain 50%. Thursday night, a chance of thunderstorms until midnight. Showers likely. Lows in the upper 60s. Chance of rain 70%. Friday, mostly cloudy in the morning, then becoming partly sunny. A chance of showers. Highs in the mid-80s. Chance of rain 50%. Friday night, a chance of thunderstorms until midnight. Partly cloudy with a chance of showers. Lows in the mid-60s. Chance of rain 50%. Saturday and Saturday night, partly cloudy. Highs in the mid-80s. Lows in the mid-60s. Sunday, sunny. Highs in the mid-80s. Again, the forecast for Peoria and surrounding areas of central Illinois for the rest of tonight, partly cloudy. Lows in the mid-60s. Northeast winds 5 to 10 miles an hour. At 11 p.m. in Peoria, skies were partly cloudy. The temperature was 73 degrees, the dew point was 69, and the relative humidity was 87%. The wind was calm. The pressure was 29.99 inches and rising. Around central and western Illinois, it was clear, with a temperature of 71 at Moline, 68 at Galesburg, and 71 at Springfield. It was partly cloudy, with a temperature of 71 at Lakin, and 71 at Macomb. It was mostly cloudy, with a temperature of 71 at Bloomington, 73 at Quincy, and 72 at Pontiac. And once again at 11 p.m. in Peoria, under partly cloudy skies, the temperature was 73. Looking elsewhere around the Midwest at 11 p.m., Chicago was mostly cloudy, and 70. Indianapolis was partly cloudy, and 74. St. Louis was mostly cloudy, and 74. Kansas City was partly cloudy, and 76. Des Moines was clear, and 78. Milwaukee was mostly cloudy, and 67. The time is currently 11:10 p.m. Central Daylight Time. 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Now for the official National Weather Service forecast for Peoria and surrounding areas of central Illinois. Rest of tonight, partly cloudy. Lows in the mid-60s. Northeast winds 5 to 10 miles an hour. Monday, mostly sunny. Highs in the lower 80s. Northeast winds 5 to 10 miles an hour. Monday night, mostly clear. Lows in the lower 60s. Northeast winds 5 to 10 miles an hour. Tuesday, sunny. Highs in the mid-80s. Northeast winds around 5 miles an hour. Tuesday night, mostly clear. Lows in the lower 60s. Northeast winds around 5 miles an hour until midnight, becoming light and variable. Wednesday, sunny. Highs in the mid-80s. Wednesday night, mostly clear until midnight, then partly cloudy with a chance of showers and thunderstorms after midnight. Lows in the upper 60s. Chance of rain 30%. Thursday, partly sunny with a chance of showers and thunderstorms. Highs in the upper 80s. Chance of rain 50%. Thursday night, a chance of thunderstorms until midnight. Showers likely. Lows in the upper 60s. Chance of rain 70%. Friday, mostly cloudy in the morning, then becoming partly sunny. A chance of showers. Highs in the mid-80s. Chance of rain 50%. Friday night, a chance of thunderstorms until midnight. Partly cloudy with a chance of showers. Lows in the mid-60s. Chance of rain 50%. Saturday and Saturday night, partly cloudy. Highs in the mid-80s. Lows in the mid-60s. Sunday, sunny. Highs in the mid-80s. Again, the forecast for Peoria and surrounding areas of central Illinois for the rest of tonight, partly cloudy. Lows in the mid-60s. Northeast winds 5.

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At 11 p.m. in Peoria, skies were partly cloudy. The temperature was 73 degrees, the dew point was 69, and the relative humidity was 87%. The wind was calm. The pressure was 29.99 inches and rising. Around central and western Illinois, it was clear, with a temperature of 71 at Moline, 68 at Galesburg, and 71 at Springfield. It was partly cloudy, with a temperature of 71 at Lakin, and 71 at Macomb. It was mostly cloudy, with a temperature of 71 at Bloomington, 73 at Quincy, and 72 at Pontiac. And once again at 11 p.m. in Peoria, under partly cloudy skies, the temperature was 73. Looking elsewhere around the Midwest at 11 p.m., Chicago was mostly cloudy, and 70. Indianapolis was partly cloudy, and 74. St. Louis was mostly cloudy, and 74. Kansas City was partly cloudy, and 76. Des Moines was clear, and 78. Milwaukee was mostly cloudy, and 67. Looking elsewhere around the Midwest at 11 p.m., Chicago was mostly cloudy, and 70. Indianapolis was partly cloudy, and 74. St. Louis was mostly cloudy, and 74. Kansas City was partly cloudy, and 76. Des Moines was clear, and 78. Milwaukee was mostly cloudy, and 67. Here is a river flood statement. The National Weather Service in Lincoln has issued a flood warning for the Illinois River at Henry. From Monday evening to Thursday evening, at 8:45 p.m. Sunday, the stage was 22.1 feet. The river is expected to rise above flood stage tomorrow evening to a crest of 23.5 feet early Tuesday afternoon. It will then fall below flood stage early Thursday afternoon. Here is a river flood statement. The flood warning continues for the Illinois River at Peoria until Sunday, July 12th. At 8:45 p.m. Sunday, the stage was 17.9 feet. The river is expected to rise above flood stage late this evening to a crest of 19.5 feet early Wednesday morning. It will then fall below flood stage Sunday, July 12th. Here is a river flood statement. The flood warning continues for the Illinois River near Havana until further notice. At 8:45 p.m. Sunday, the stage was 17.1 feet. The river is expected to rise to a crest of 17.4 feet Thursday morning. The time is currently 11:16 p.m. Central Daylight Time. 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Now for the official National Weather Service forecast for Peoria and surrounding areas of central Illinois. Rest of tonight, partly cloudy. Lows in the mid-60s. Northeast winds 5 to 10 miles an hour. Monday, mostly sunny. Highs in the lower 80s. Northeast winds 5 to 10 miles an hour. Monday night, mostly clear. Lows in the lower 60s. Northeast winds 5 to 10 miles an hour. Tuesday, sunny. Highs in the mid-80s. Northeast winds around 5 miles an hour. Tuesday night, mostly clear. Lows in the lower 60s. Northeast winds around 5 miles an hour until midnight, becoming light and variable. Wednesday, sunny. Highs in the mid-80s. Wednesday night, mostly clear until midnight, then partly cloudy with a chance of showers and thunderstorms after midnight. Lows in the upper 60s. Chance of rain 30%. Thursday, partly sunny with a chance of showers and thunderstorms. Highs in the upper 80s. Chance of rain 50%. Thursday night, a chance of thunderstorms until midnight. Showers likely. Lows in the upper 60s.

reaching 70%. Friday, mostly cloudy in the morning, then becoming partly sunny. A chance of showers. Highs in the mid-80s. Chance of rain 50%. Friday night, a chance of thunderstorms until midnight. Partly cloudy with a chance of showers. Lows in the mid-60s. Chance of rain 50%. Saturday and Saturday night, partly cloudy. Highs in the mid-80s. Lows in the mid-60s. Sunday, sunny. Highs in the mid-80s. Again, the forecast for Peoria and surrounding areas of central Illinois for the rest of tonight, partly cloudy. Lows in the mid-60s. Northeast winds 5 to 10 miles an hour. At 11 p.m. in Peoria, skies were partly cloudy. The temperature was 73 degrees, the dew point was 69, and the relative humidity was 87%. The wind was calm. The pressure was 29.99 inches and rising. Around central and western Illinois, it was clear, with a temperature of 71 at Moline, 68 at Galesburg, and 71 at Springfield. It was partly cloudy, with a temperature of 71 at Lakin, and 71 at Macomb. It was mostly cloudy, with a temperature of 71 at Bloomington, 73 at Quincy, and 72 at Pontiac. And once again at 11 p.m. in Peoria, under partly cloudy skies, the temperature was 73. Looking elsewhere around the Midwest at 11 p.m., Chicago was mostly cloudy, and 70. Indianapolis was partly cloudy, and 74. St. Louis was mostly cloudy, and 74. Kansas City was partly cloudy, and 76. Des Moines was clear, and 78. Milwaukee was mostly cloudy, and 67. The time is currently 11:20 p.m. Central Daylight Time. 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Now for the official National Weather Service forecast for Peoria and surrounding areas of central Illinois. Rest of tonight, partly cloudy. Lows in the mid-60s. Northeast winds 5 to 10 miles an hour. Monday, mostly sunny. Highs in the lower 80s. Northeast winds 5 to 10 miles an hour. Monday night, mostly clear. Lows in the lower 60s. Northeast winds 5 to 10 miles an hour. Tuesday, sunny. Highs in the mid-80s. Northeast winds around 5 miles an hour. Tuesday night, mostly clear. Lows in the lower 60s. Northeast winds around 5 miles an hour until midnight, becoming light and variable. Wednesday, sunny. Highs in the mid-80s. Wednesday night, mostly clear until midnight, then partly cloudy with a chance of showers and thunderstorms after midnight. Lows in the upper 60s. Chance of rain 30%. Thursday, partly sunny with a chance of showers and thunderstorms. Highs in the upper 80s. Chance of rain 50%. Thursday night, a chance of thunderstorms until midnight. Showers likely. Lows in the upper 60s. Chance of rain 70%. Friday, mostly cloudy in the morning, then becoming partly sunny. A chance of showers. Highs in the mid-80s. Chance of rain 50%. Friday night, a chance of thunderstorms until midnight. Partly cloudy with a chance of showers. Lows in the mid-60s. Chance of rain 50%. Saturday and Saturday night, partly cloudy. Highs in the mid-80s. Lows in the mid-60s. Sunday, sunny. Highs in the mid-80s. Again, the forecast for Peoria and surrounding areas of central Illinois for the rest of tonight, partly cloudy. Lows in the mid-60s. Northeast winds 5 to 10 miles an hour. At 11 p.m. in Peoria, skies were partly cloudy. The temperature was 73 degrees, the dew point was 69, and the relative humidity was 87%. The wind was calm. The pressure was 29.99 inches and rising. Around central and western Illinois, it was clear, with a temperature of 71 at Moline, 68 at Galesburg, and 71 at Springfield. It was partly cloudy, with a temperature of 71 at Lakin, and 70 at Macomb. It was mostly cloudy, with a temperature of 71 at Bloomington, 73 at Quincy, and 72 at Pontiac.

and once again at 11 p.m. in Peoria, under partly cloudy skies, the temperature was 73. Looking elsewhere around the Midwest at 11 p.m., Chicago was mostly cloudy, and 70. Indianapolis was partly cloudy, and 74. St. Louis was mostly cloudy, and 74. Kansas City was partly cloudy, and 76. Des Moines was clear, and 78. Milwaukee was mostly cloudy, and 67. The time is currently 11:23 p.m. Central Daylight Time. 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Now for the official National Weather Service forecast for Peoria and surrounding areas of central Illinois. Rest of tonight, partly cloudy. Lows in the mid-60s. Northeast winds 5 to 10 miles an hour. Monday, mostly sunny. Highs in the lower 80s. Northeast winds 5 to 10 miles an hour. Monday night, mostly clear. Lows in the lower 60s. Northeast winds 5 to 10 miles an hour. Tuesday, sunny. Highs in the mid-80s. Northeast winds around 5 miles an hour. Tuesday night, mostly clear. Lows in the lower 60s. Northeast winds around 5 miles an hour until midnight, becoming light and variable. Wednesday, sunny. Highs in the mid-80s. Wednesday night, mostly clear until midnight, then partly cloudy with a chance of showers and thunderstorms after midnight. Lows in the upper 60s. Chance of rain 30%. Thursday, partly sunny with a chance of showers and thunderstorms. Highs in the upper 80s. Chance of rain 50%. Thursday night, a chance of thunderstorms until midnight. Showers likely. Lows in the upper 60s. Chance of rain 70%. Friday, mostly cloudy in the morning, then becoming partly sunny. A chance of showers. Highs in the mid-80s. Chance of rain 50%. Friday night, a chance of thunderstorms until midnight. Partly cloudy with a chance of showers. Lows in the mid-60s. Chance of rain 50%. Saturday and Saturday night, partly cloudy. Highs in the mid-80s. Lows in the mid-60s. Sunday, sunny. Highs in the mid-80s. Again, the forecast for Peoria and surrounding areas of central Illinois for the rest of tonight, partly cloudy. Lows in the mid-60s. Northeast winds 5 to 10 miles an hour. Here is a river flood statement. The National Weather Service in Lincoln has issued a flood warning for the Illinois River at Henry. From Monday evening to Thursday evening. At 8:45 p.m. Sunday, the stage was 22.1 feet. The river is expected to rise above flood stage tomorrow evening to a crest of 23.5 feet early Tuesday afternoon. It will then fall below flood stage early Thursday afternoon. Here is a river flood statement. The flood warning continues for the Illinois River at Peoria until Sunday, July 12. At 8:45 p.m. Sunday, the stage was 17.9 feet. The river is expected to rise above flood stage late this evening to a crest of 19.5 feet early Wednesday morning. It will then fall below flood stage Sunday, July 12. Here is a river flood statement. The flood warning continues for the Illinois River near Havana until further notice. At 8:45 p.m. Sunday, the stage was 17.1 feet. The river is expected to rise to a crest of 17.4 feet Thursday morning. At 11 p.m. in Peoria, skies were partly cloudy. The temperature was 73 degrees, the dew point was 69, and the relative humidity was 87%. The wind was calm. The pressure was 29.99 inches and rising. Around central and western Illinois, it was clear, with a temperature of 71 at Moline, 68 at Galesburg, and 71 at Springfield. It was partly cloudy, with a temperature of 71 at Lakin, and 70 at Macomb. It was mostly cloudy, with a temperature of 71 at Bloomington, 73 at Quincy, and 72 at Pontiac. And once again at 11 p.m. in Peoria, under partly cloudy skies, the temperature was 73. Looking elsewhere around the Midwest at 11 p.m., Chicago was mostly cloudy, and 70. Indianapolis was partly cloudy, and 70.

74. St. Louis was mostly cloudy and 74. Kansas City was partly cloudy and 76. Des Moines was clear and 78. Milwaukee was mostly cloudy and 67. The time is currently 11:28 p.m. Central Daylight Time. 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Now for the official National Weather Service forecast for Peoria and surrounding areas of central Illinois. Rest of tonight, partly cloudy. Lows in the mid-60s. Northeast winds 5 to 10 miles an hour. Monday, mostly sunny. Highs in the lower 80s. Northeast winds 5 to 10 miles an hour. Monday night, mostly clear. Lows in the lower 60s. Northeast winds 5 to 10 miles an hour. Tuesday, sunny. Highs in the mid-80s. Northeast winds around 5 miles an hour. Tuesday night, mostly clear. Lows in the lower 60s. Northeast winds around 5 miles an hour until midnight, becoming light and variable. Wednesday, sunny. Highs in the mid-80s. Wednesday night, mostly clear until midnight, then partly cloudy with a chance of showers and thunderstorms after midnight. Lows in the upper 60s. Chance of rain 30%. Thursday, partly sunny with a chance of showers and thunderstorms. Highs in the upper 80s. Chance of rain 50%. Thursday night, a chance of thunderstorms until midnight. Showers likely. Lows in the upper 60s. Chance of rain 70%. Friday, mostly cloudy in the morning, then becoming partly sunny. A chance of showers. Highs in the mid-80s. Chance of rain 50%. Friday night, a chance of thunderstorms until midnight. Partly cloudy with a chance of showers. Lows in the mid-60s. Chance of rain 50%. Saturday and Saturday night, partly cloudy. Highs in the mid-80s. Lows in the mid-60s. Sunday, sunny. Highs in the mid-80s. Again, the forecast for Peoria and surrounding areas of central Illinois for the rest of tonight, partly cloudy. Lows in the mid-60s. Northeast winds 5 to 10 miles an hour. At 11 p.m. in Peoria, skies were partly cloudy. The temperature was 73 degrees, the dew point was 69, and the relative humidity was 87%. The wind was calm. The pressure was 29.99 inches and rising. Around central and western Illinois, it was clear, with a temperature of 71 at Moline, 68 at Galesburg, and 71 at Springfield. It was partly cloudy, with a temperature of 71 at Lakin, and 70 at Macomb. It was mostly cloudy, with a temperature of 71 at Bloomington, 73 at Quincy, and 72 at Pontiac. And once again at 11 p.m. in Peoria, under partly cloudy skies, the temperature was 73. Looking elsewhere around the Midwest at 11 p.m., Chicago was mostly cloudy, and 70. Indianapolis was partly cloudy, and 74. St. Louis was mostly cloudy, and 74. Kansas City was partly cloudy, and 76. Des Moines was clear, and 78. Milwaukee was mostly cloudy, and 67. The time is currently 11:31 p.m. Central Daylight Time. 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Now for the official National Weather Service forecast for Peoria and surrounding areas of central Illinois. Rest of tonight, partly cloudy. Lows in the mid-60s. Northeast winds 5 to 10 miles an hour. Monday, mostly sunny. Highs in the lower 80s. Northeast winds 5 to 10 miles an hour. Monday night, mostly clear. Lows in the lower 60s. Northeast winds 5 to 10 miles an hour. Tuesday, sunny. Highs in the mid-80s. Northeast winds around 5 miles an hour. Tuesday night, mostly clear. Lows in the lower 60s. Northeast winds around 5 miles an hour until midnight, becoming light and variable. Wednesday, sunny. Highs in the mid-80s. Wednesday night, mostly clear until midnight, then partly cloudy with a chance of showers and thunderstorms after midnight. Lows in the upper 60s.

chance of rain 30%. Thursday, partly cloudy with a chance of showers and thunderstorms after midnight. Lows in the upper 60s. Chance of rain 30%. Thursday, partly sunny with a chance of showers and thunderstorms. Highs in the upper 80s. Chance of rain 50%. Thursday night, a chance of thunderstorms until midnight. Showers likely. Lows in the upper 60s. Chance of rain 70%. Friday, mostly cloudy in the morning, then becoming partly sunny. A chance of showers. Highs in the mid-80s. Chance of rain 50%. Friday night, a chance of thunderstorms until midnight. Partly cloudy with a chance of showers. Lows in the mid-60s. Chance of rain 50%. Saturday and Saturday night, partly cloudy. Highs in the mid-80s. Lows in the mid-60s. Sunday, sunny. Highs in the mid-80s. Again, the forecast for Peoria and surrounding areas of central Illinois for the rest of tonight, partly cloudy. Lows in the mid-60s. Northeast winds 5 to 10 miles an hour. At 11 p.m. in Peoria, skies were partly cloudy. The temperature was 73 degrees, the dew point was 69, and the relative humidity was 87%. The wind was calm. The pressure was 29.99 inches and rising. Around central and western Illinois, it was clear, with a temperature of 71 at Moline, 68 at Galesburg, and 71 at Springfield. It was partly cloudy, with a temperature of 71 at Lakin, and 70 at Macomb. It was mostly cloudy, with a temperature of 71 at Bloomington, 73 at Quincy, and 72 at Pontiac. And once again at 11 p.m. in Peoria, under partly cloudy skies, the temperature was 73. Looking elsewhere around the Midwest at 11 p.m., Chicago was mostly cloudy, and 70. Indianapolis was partly cloudy, and 74. St. Louis was mostly cloudy, and 74. Kansas City was partly cloudy, and 76. Des Moines was clear, and 78. Milwaukee was mostly cloudy, and 67. Here is a river flood statement. The National Weather Service in Lincoln has issued a flood warning for the Illinois River at Henry. From Monday evening to Thursday evening. At 8:45 p.m. Sunday, the stage was 22.1 feet. The river is expected to rise above flood stage tomorrow evening to a crest of 23.5 feet early Tuesday afternoon. It will then fall below flood stage early Thursday afternoon. Here is a river flood statement. The flood warning continues for the Illinois River at Peoria until Sunday, July 12. At 8:45 p.m. Sunday, the stage was 17.9 feet. The river is expected to rise above flood stage late this evening to a crest of 19.5 feet early Wednesday morning. It will then fall below flood stage Sunday, July 12. Here is a river flood statement. The flood warning continues for the Illinois River near Havana until further notice. At 8:45 p.m. Sunday, the stage was 17.1 feet. The river is expected to rise to a crest of 17.4 feet Thursday morning. The time is currently 11:36 p.m. Central Daylight Time. 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Now for the official National Weather Service forecast for Peoria and surrounding areas of central Illinois. Rest of tonight, partly cloudy. Lows in the mid-60s. Northeast winds 5 to 10 miles an hour. Monday, mostly sunny. Highs in the lower 80s. Northeast winds 5 to 10 miles an hour. Monday night, mostly clear. Lows in the lower 60s. Northeast winds 5 to 10 miles an hour. Tuesday, sunny. Highs in the mid-80s. Northeast winds around 5 miles an hour. Tuesday night, mostly clear. Lows in the lower 60s. Northeast winds around 5 miles an hour until midnight, becoming light and variable. Wednesday, sunny. Highs in the mid-80s. Wednesday night, mostly clear until midnight, then partly cloudy with a chance of showers and thunderstorms after midnight. Lows in the upper 60s. Chance of rain 30%. Thursday, partly sunny with a chance of showers and thunderstorms.

highs in the upper 80s. Chance of rain 50%. Thursday night, a chance of thunderstorms until midnight. Showers likely. Lows in the upper 60s. Chance of rain 70%. Friday, mostly cloudy in the morning, then becoming partly sunny. A chance of showers. Highs in the mid-80s. Chance of rain 50%. Friday night, a chance of thunderstorms until midnight. Partly cloudy with a chance of showers. Lows in the mid-60s. Chance of rain 50%. Saturday and Saturday night, partly cloudy. Highs in the mid-80s. Lows in the mid-60s. Sunday, sunny. Highs in the mid-80s. Again, the forecast for Peoria and surrounding areas of central Illinois for the rest of tonight, partly cloudy. Lows in the mid-60s. Northeast winds 5 to 10 miles an hour. At 11 p.m. in Peoria, skies were partly cloudy. The temperature was 73 degrees, the dew point was 69, and the relative humidity was 87%. The wind was calm. The pressure was 29.99 inches and rising. Around central and western Illinois, it was clear, with a temperature of 71 at Moline, 68 at Galesburg, and 71 at Springfield. It was partly cloudy, with a temperature of 71 at Lakin, and 70 at Macomb. It was mostly cloudy, with a temperature of 71 at Bloomington, 73 at Quincy, and 72 at Pontiac. And once again at 11 p.m. in Peoria, under partly cloudy skies, the temperature was 73. Looking elsewhere around the Midwest at 11 p.m., Chicago was mostly cloudy, and 70. Indianapolis was partly cloudy, and 74. St. Louis was mostly cloudy, and 74. Kansas City was partly cloudy, and 76. Des Moines was clear, and 78. Milwaukee was mostly cloudy, and 67. The time is currently 11:40 p.m. Central Daylight Time. 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Now for the official National Weather Service forecast for Peoria and surrounding areas of central Illinois. Rest of tonight, partly cloudy. Lows in the mid-60s. Northeast winds 5 to 10 miles an hour. Monday, mostly sunny. Highs in the lower 80s. Northeast winds 5 to 10 miles an hour. Monday night, mostly clear. Lows in the lower 60s. Northeast winds 5 to 10 miles an hour. Tuesday, sunny. Highs in the mid-80s. Northeast winds around 5 miles an hour. Tuesday night, mostly clear. Lows in the lower 60s. Northeast winds around 5 miles an hour until midnight, becoming light and variable. Wednesday, sunny. Highs in the mid-80s. Wednesday night, mostly clear until midnight, then partly cloudy with a chance of showers and thunderstorms after midnight. Lows in the upper 60s. Chance of rain 30%. Thursday, partly sunny with a chance of showers and thunderstorms. Highs in the upper 80s. Chance of rain 50%. Thursday night, a chance of thunderstorms until midnight. Showers likely. Lows in the upper 60s. Chance of rain 70%. Friday, mostly cloudy in the morning, then becoming partly sunny. A chance of showers. Highs in the mid-80s. Chance of rain 50%. Friday night, a chance of thunderstorms until midnight. Partly cloudy with a chance of showers. Lows in the mid-60s. Chance of rain 50%. Saturday and Saturday night, partly cloudy. Highs in the mid-80s. Lows in the mid-60s. Sunday, sunny. Highs in the mid-80s. Again, the forecast for Peoria and surrounding areas of central Illinois for the rest of tonight, partly cloudy. Lows in the mid-60s. Northeast winds 5 to 10 miles an hour. At 11 p.m. in Peoria, skies were partly cloudy. The temperature was 73 degrees, the dew point was 69, and the relative humidity was 87%. The wind was calm. The pressure was 29.99 inches and rising. Around central and western Illinois, it was clear, with a temperature of 71 at Moline, 68 at Galesburg, and 71 at Springfield. It was partly cloudy,

with a temperature of 71 at Lakin and 70 at Macomb. It was mostly cloudy, with a temperature of 71 at Bloomington, 73 at Quincy, and 72 at Pontiac. And once again at 11 p.m. in Peoria, under partly cloudy skies, the temperature was 73. Looking elsewhere around the Midwest at 11 p.m., Chicago was mostly cloudy, and 70. Indianapolis was partly cloudy, and 74. St. Louis was mostly cloudy, and 74. Kansas City was partly cloudy, and 76. Des Moines was clear, and 78. Milwaukee was mostly cloudy, and 67. The time is currently 11:43 p.m. Central Daylight Time. 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Now for the official National Weather Service forecast for Peoria and surrounding areas of central Illinois. Rest of tonight, partly cloudy. Lows in the mid-60s. Northeast winds 5 to 10 miles an hour. Monday, mostly sunny. Highs in the lower 80s. Northeast winds 5 to 10 miles an hour. Monday night, mostly clear. Lows in the lower 60s. Northeast winds 5 to 10 miles an hour. Tuesday, sunny. Highs in the mid-80s. Northeast winds around 5 miles an hour. Tuesday night, mostly clear. Lows in the lower 60s. Northeast winds around 5 miles an hour until midnight, becoming light and variable. Wednesday, sunny. Highs in the mid-80s. Wednesday night, mostly clear until midnight, then partly cloudy with a chance of showers and thunderstorms after midnight. Lows in the upper 60s. Chance of rain 30%. Thursday, partly sunny with a chance of showers and thunderstorms. Highs in the upper 80s. Chance of rain 50%. Thursday night, a chance of thunderstorms until midnight. Showers likely. Lows in the upper 60s. Chance of rain 70%. Friday, mostly cloudy in the morning, then becoming partly sunny. A chance of showers. Highs in the mid-80s. Chance of rain 50%. Friday night, a chance of thunderstorms until midnight. Partly cloudy with a chance of showers. Lows in the mid-60s. Chance of rain 50%. Saturday and Saturday night, partly cloudy. Highs in the mid-80s. Lows in the mid-60s. Sunday, sunny. Highs in the mid-80s. Again, the forecast for Peoria and surrounding areas of central Illinois for the rest of tonight, partly cloudy. Lows in the mid-60s. Northeast winds 5 to 10 miles an hour. Here is a river flood statement. The National Weather Service in Lincoln has issued a flood warning for the Illinois River at Henry. From Monday evening to Thursday evening. At 8:45 p.m. Sunday, the stage was 22.1 feet. The river is expected to rise above flood stage tomorrow evening to a crest of 23.5 feet early Tuesday afternoon. It will then fall below flood stage early Thursday afternoon. Here is a river flood statement. The flood warning continues for the Illinois River at Peoria until Sunday, July 12. At 8:45 p.m. Sunday, the stage was 17.9 feet. The river is expected to rise above flood stage late this evening to a crest of 19.5 feet early Wednesday morning. It will then fall below flood stage Sunday, July 12. Here is a river flood statement. The flood warning continues for the Illinois River near Havana until further notice. At 8:45 p.m. Sunday, the stage was 17.1 feet. The river is expected to rise to a crest of 17.4 feet Thursday morning. At 11 p.m. in Peoria, skies were partly cloudy. The temperature was 73 degrees, the dew point was 69, and the relative humidity was 87%. The wind was calm. The pressure was 29.99 inches and rising. Around central and western Illinois, it was clear, with a temperature of 71 at Moline, 68 at Galesburg, and 71 at Springfield. It was partly cloudy, with a temperature of 71 at Lakin and 70 at Macomb. It was mostly cloudy, with a temperature of 71 at Bloomington, 73 at Quincy, and 72 at Pontiac. And once again at 11 p.m. in Peoria, under partly cloudy skies, the temperature

73. Looking elsewhere around the Midwest at 11 p.m., Chicago was mostly cloudy and 70. Indianapolis was partly cloudy and 74. St. Louis was mostly cloudy and 74. Kansas City was partly cloudy and 76. Des Moines was clear and 78. Milwaukee was mostly cloudy and 67. The time is currently 11:48 p.m. Central Daylight Time. 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Now for the official National Weather Service forecast for Peoria and surrounding areas of central Illinois. Rest of tonight, partly cloudy. Lows in the mid-60s. Northeast winds 5 to 10 miles an hour. Monday, mostly sunny. Highs in the lower 80s. Northeast winds 5 to 10 miles an hour. Monday night, mostly clear. Lows in the lower 60s. Northeast winds 5 to 10 miles an hour. Tuesday, sunny. Highs in the mid-80s. Northeast winds around 5 miles an hour. Tuesday night, mostly clear. Lows in the lower 60s. Northeast winds around 5 miles an hour until midnight, becoming light and variable. Wednesday, sunny. Highs in the mid-80s. Wednesday night, mostly clear until midnight, then partly cloudy with a chance of showers and thunderstorms after midnight. Lows in the upper 60s. Chance of rain 30%. Thursday, partly sunny with a chance of showers and thunderstorms. Highs in the upper 80s. Chance of rain 50%. Thursday night, a chance of thunderstorms until midnight. Showers likely. Lows in the upper 60s. Chance of rain 70%. Friday, mostly cloudy in the morning, then becoming partly sunny. A chance of showers. Highs in the mid-80s. Chance of rain 50%. Friday night, a chance of thunderstorms until midnight. Partly cloudy with a chance of showers. Lows in the mid-60s. Chance of rain 50%. Saturday and Saturday night, partly cloudy. Highs in the mid-80s. Lows in the mid-60s. Sunday, sunny. Highs in the mid-80s. Again, the forecast for Peoria and surrounding areas of central Illinois for the rest of tonight, partly cloudy. Lows in the mid-60s. Northeast winds 5 to 10 miles an hour. At 11 p.m. in Peoria, skies were partly cloudy. The temperature was 73 degrees, the dew point was 69, and the relative humidity was 87%. The wind was calm. The pressure was 29.99 inches and rising. Around central and western Illinois, it was clear, with a temperature of 71 at Moline, 68 at Galesburg, and 71 at Springfield. It was partly cloudy, with a temperature of 71 at Lakin, and 70 at Macomb. It was mostly cloudy, with a temperature of 71 at Bloomington, 73 at Quincy, and 72 at Pontiac. And once again at 11 p.m. in Peoria, under partly cloudy skies, the temperature was 73. Looking elsewhere around the Midwest at 11 p.m., Chicago was mostly cloudy and 70. Indianapolis was partly cloudy and 74. St. Louis was mostly cloudy and 74. Kansas City was partly cloudy and 76. Des Moines was clear and 78. Milwaukee was mostly cloudy and 67. The time is currently 11:51 p.m. Central Daylight Time. 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Now for the official National Weather Service forecast for Peoria and surrounding areas of central Illinois. Rest of tonight, partly cloudy. Lows in the mid-60s. Northeast winds 5 to 10 miles an hour. Monday, mostly sunny. Highs in the lower 80s. Northeast winds 5 to 10 miles an hour. Monday night, mostly clear. Lows in the lower 60s. Northeast winds 5 to 10 miles an hour. Tuesday, sunny. Highs in the mid-80s. Northeast winds around 5 miles an hour. Tuesday night, mostly clear. Lows in the lower 60s. Northeast winds around 5 miles an hour until midnight, becoming light and variable. Wednesday, sunny.

highs in the mid-80s. Wednesday night, mostly clear until midnight, then partly cloudy with a chance of showers and thunderstorms after midnight. Lows in the upper 60s. Chance of rain 30%. Thursday, partly sunny with a chance of showers and thunderstorms. Highs in the upper 80s. Chance of rain 50%. Thursday night, a chance of thunderstorms until midnight. Showers likely. Lows in the upper 60s. Chance of rain 70%. Friday, mostly cloudy in the morning, then becoming partly sunny. A chance of showers. Highs in the mid-80s. Chance of rain 50%. Friday night, a chance of thunderstorms until midnight. Partly cloudy with a chance of showers. Lows in the mid-60s. Chance of rain 50%. Saturday and Saturday night, partly cloudy. Highs in the mid-80s. Lows in the mid-60s. Sunday, sunny. Highs in the mid-80s. Again, the forecast for Peoria and surrounding areas of central Illinois for the rest of tonight, partly cloudy. Lows in the mid-60s. Northeast winds 5 to 10 miles an hour. At 11 p.m. in Peoria, skies were partly cloudy. The temperature was 73 degrees, the dew point was 69, and the relative humidity was 87%. The wind was calm. The pressure was 29.99 inches and rising. Around central and western Illinois, it was clear, with a temperature of 71 at Moline, 68 at Galesburg, and 71 at Springfield. It was partly cloudy, with a temperature of 71 at Lakin, and 70 at Macomb. It was mostly cloudy, with a temperature of 71 at Bloomington, 73 at Quincy, and 72 at Pontiac. And once again at 11 p.m. in Peoria, under partly cloudy skies, the temperature was 73. Here is a river flood statement. The National Weather Service in Lincoln has issued a flood warning for the Illinois River at Henry. From Monday evening to Thursday evening. At 8:45 p.m. Sunday, the stage was 22.1 feet. The river is expected to rise above flood stage tomorrow evening to a crest of 23.5 feet early Tuesday afternoon. It will then fall below flood stage early Thursday afternoon. Here is a river flood statement. The flood warning continues for the Illinois River at Peoria until Sunday, July 12. At 8:45 p.m. Sunday, the stage was 17.9 feet. The river is expected to rise above flood stage late this evening to a crest of 19.5 feet early Wednesday morning. It will then fall below flood stage Sunday, July 12. Here is a river flood statement. The flood warning continues for the Illinois River near Havana until further notice. At 8:45 p.m. Sunday, the stage was 17.1 feet. The river is expected to rise to a crest of 17.4 feet Thursday morning. Looking elsewhere around the Midwest at 11 p.m., Chicago was mostly cloudy and 70. Indianapolis was partly cloudy and 74. St. Louis was mostly cloudy and 74. Kansas City was partly cloudy and 76. Des Moines was clear and 78. Milwaukee was mostly cloudy and 67. The time is currently 11:56 p.m. Central Daylight Time. 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Now for the official National Weather Service forecast for Peoria and surrounding areas of central Illinois. Rest of tonight, partly cloudy. Lows in the mid-60s. Northeast winds 5 to 10 miles an hour. Monday, mostly sunny. Highs in the lower 80s. Northeast winds 5 to 10 miles an hour. Monday night, mostly clear. Lows in the lower 60s. Northeast winds 5 to 10 miles an hour. Tuesday, sunny. Highs in the mid-80s. Northeast winds around 5 miles an hour. Tuesday night, mostly clear. Lows in the lower 60s. Northeast winds around 5 miles an hour until midnight, becoming light and variable. Wednesday, sunny. Highs in the mid-80s. Wednesday night, mostly clear until midnight, then partly cloudy with a chance of showers and thunderstorms after midnight. Lows in the upper 60s. Chance of rain 30%. Thursday,
partly sunny with a chance of showers and thunderstorms. Highs in the upper 80s. Chance of rain 50%. Thursday night, a chance of thunderstorms until midnight. Showers likely. Lows in the upper 60s. Chance of rain 70%. Friday, mostly cloudy in the morning, then becoming partly sunny. A chance of showers. Highs in the mid-80s. Chance of rain 50%. Friday night, a chance of thunderstorms until midnight. Partly cloudy with a chance of showers. Lows in the mid-60s. Chance of rain 50%. Saturday and Saturday night, partly cloudy. Highs in the mid-80s. Lows in the mid-60s. Sunday, sunny. Highs in the mid-80s. Again, the forecast for Peoria and surrounding areas of central Illinois for the rest of tonight, partly cloudy. Lows in the mid-60s. Northeast winds 5 to 10 miles an hour. At 11 p.m. in Peoria, skies were partly cloudy. The temperature was 73 degrees, the dew point was 69, and the relative humidity was 87%. The wind was calm. The pressure was 29.99 inches and rising. Around central and western Illinois, it was clear, with a temperature of 71 at Moline, 68 at Galesburg, and 71 at Springfield. It was partly cloudy, with a temperature of 71 at Lakin, and 70 at Macomb. It was mostly cloudy, with a temperature of 71 at Bloomington, 73 at Quincy, and 72 at Pontiac. And once again at 11 p.m. in Peoria, under partly cloudy skies, the temperature was 73. Looking elsewhere around the Midwest at 11 p.m., Chicago was mostly cloudy, and 70. Indianapolis was partly cloudy, and 74. St. Louis was mostly cloudy, and 74. Kansas City was partly cloudy, and 76. Des Moines was clear, and 78. Milwaukee was mostly cloudy, and 67. The time is currently 12 a.m. Central Daylight Time. 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Now for the official National Weather Service forecast for Peoria and surrounding areas of central Illinois. Rest of tonight, partly cloudy. Lows in the mid-60s. Northeast winds 5 to 10 miles an hour. Monday, mostly sunny. Highs in the low 80s. Lows in the lower 60s. Northeast winds 5 to 10 miles an hour. Tuesday, sunny. Highs in the mid-80s. Northeast winds around 5 miles an hour. Tuesday night, mostly clear. Lows in the lower 60s. Northeast winds around 5 miles an hour until midnight, becoming light and variable. Wednesday, sunny. High in the mid-80s. Wednesday night, mostly clear until midnight, then part cloudy with a chance of showers and thunderstorm after midnight. Lows in the up 60s. Chance of rain 30%. Thursday, partly sunny with a chance of showers and thunderstorms. Highs in the upper 80s. Chance of rain 50%. Thursday night, a chance of thunderstorms until midnight. Showers likely. Lows in the upper 60s. Chance of rain 70%. Friday, mostly cloudy in the morning, then becoming partly sunny. A chance of showers. Highs in the mid-80s. Chance of rain 50%. Friday night, a chance of thunderstorms until midnight. Partly cloudy with a chance of showers. Lows in the mid-60s. Chance of rain 50%. Saturday and Saturday night, partly cloudy. Highs in the mid-80s. Lows in the mid-60s. Sunday, sunny. Highs in the mid-80s. Again, the forecast for Peoria and surrounding areas of central Illinois for the rest of tonight, partly cloudy. Lows in the mid-60s. Northeast winds 5 to 10 miles an hour. The time is currently 12:02 a.m. Central Daylight Time. 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Now for the official National Weather Service forecast for Peoria and surrounding areas of central Illinois. Rest of tonight, partly cloudy. Lows in the mid-60s. Northeast winds 5 to 10 miles an hour.
Monday, mostly sunny.

Highs in the lower 80s. Northeast winds 5 to 10 miles an hour. Monday night, mostly clear. Lows in the lower 60s. Northeast winds 5 to 10 miles an hour. Tuesday, sunny. Highs in the mid-80s. Northeast winds around 5 miles an hour. Tuesday night, mostly clear. Lows in the lower 60s. Northeast winds around 5 miles an hour until midnight, becoming light and variable. Wednesday, sunny. Highs in the mid-80s. Wednesday night, mostly clear until midnight, then partly cloudy with a chance of showers and thunderstorms after midnight. Lows in the upper 60s. Chance of rain 30%. Thursday, partly sunny with a chance of showers and thunderstorms. Highs in the upper 80s. Chance of rain 50%. Thursday night, a chance of thunderstorms until midnight. Showers likely. Lows in the upper 60s. Chance of rain 70%. Friday, mostly cloudy in the morning, then becoming partly sunny. A chance of showers. Highs in the mid-80s. Chance of rain 50%. Friday night, a chance of thunderstorms until midnight. Partly cloudy with a chance of showers. Lows in the mid-60s. Chance of rain 50%. Saturday and Saturday night, partly cloudy. Highs in the mid-80s. Lows in the mid-60s. Sunday, sunny. Highs in the mid-80s. Again, the forecast for Peoria and surrounding areas of central Illinois for the rest of tonight, partly cloudy. Lows in the mid-60s. Northeast winds 5 to 10 miles an hour. At midnight in Peoria, skies were cloudy. The temperature was 74 degrees, the dew point was 70, and the relative humidity was 87%. The wind was northeast at 7 miles an hour. The pressure was 30.01 inches and rising. Around central and western Illinois, it was clear, with a temperature of 71 at Moline, 67 at Galesburg, 70 at Springfield, and 70 at Pontiac. At Macomb, it was partly cloudy, with a temperature of 69. It was mostly cloudy, with a temperature of 70 at Bloomington, and 72 at Quincy. And once again at midnight in Peoria, under cloudy skies, the temperature was 74. Here is a river flood statement. The National Weather Service in Lincoln has issued a flood warning for the Illinois River at Henry. From Monday evening to Thursday evening. At 8:45 p.m. Sunday, the stage was 22.1 feet. The river is expected to rise above flood stage tomorrow evening to a crest of 23.5 feet early Tuesday afternoon. It will then fall below flood stage early Thursday afternoon. Here is a river flood statement. The flood warning continues for the Illinois River at Peoria until Sunday, July 12. At 8:45 p.m. Sunday, the stage was 17.9 feet. The river is expected to rise above flood stage late this evening to a crest of 19.5 feet early Wednesday morning. It will then fall below flood stage Sunday, July 12. Here is a river flood statement. The flood warning continues for the Illinois River near Havana until further notice. At 8:45 p.m. Sunday, the stage was 17.1 feet. The river is expected to rise to a crest of 17.4 feet Thursday morning. The time is currently 12:06 a.m. Central Daylight Time. 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Now for the official National Weather Service forecast for Peoria and surrounding areas of central Illinois. Rest of tonight, partly cloudy. Lows in the mid-60s. Northeast winds 5 to 10 miles an hour. Monday, mostly sunny. Highs in the lower 80s. Northeast winds 5 to 10 miles an hour. Monday night, mostly clear. Lows in the lower 60s. Northeast winds 5 to 10 miles an hour. Tuesday, sunny. Highs in the mid-80s. Northeast winds around 5 miles an hour. Tuesday night, mostly clear. Lows in the lower 60s. Northeast winds around 5 miles an hour until midnight, becoming light and variable. Wednesday,

of rain 50%. Saturday and Saturday night, partly cloudy. Highs in the mid-80s. Lows in the mid-60s. Sunday, sunny. Highs in the mid-80s. Again, the forecast for Peoria and surrounding areas of central Illinois for the rest of tonight, partly cloudy. Lows in the mid-60s. Northeast winds 5 to 10 miles an hour. At midnight in Peoria, skies were cloudy. The temperature was 74 degrees, the dew point was 70, and the relative humidity was 87%. The wind was northeast at 7 miles an hour. The pressure was 30.01 inches and rising. Around central and western Illinois, it was clear, with a temperature of 71 at Moline, 67 at Galesburg, 70 at Springfield, and 70 at Pontiac. At Macomb, it was partly cloudy, with a temperature of 69. It was mostly cloudy, with a temperature of 70 at Bloomington and 72 at Quincy. And once again at midnight in Peoria, under cloudy skies, the temperature was 74. Looking elsewhere around the Midwest at midnight, Chicago was mostly cloudy and 68. Indianapolis was partly cloudy and 73. St. Louis was partly cloudy and 73. Kansas City was partly cloudy and 76. Des Moines was clear and 76. Milwaukee was mostly cloudy and 66. The time is currently 12:10 a.m. Central Daylight Time. 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Now for the official National Weather Service forecast for Peoria and surrounding areas of central Illinois. Rest of tonight, partly cloudy. Lows in the mid-60s. Northeast winds 5 to 10 miles an hour. Monday, mostly sunny. Highs in the lower 80s. Northeast winds 5 to 10 miles an hour. Monday night, mostly clear. Lows in the lower 60s. Northeast winds 5 to 10 miles an hour. Tuesday, sunny. Highs in the mid-80s. Northeast winds around 5 miles an hour. Tuesday night, mostly clear. Lows in the lower 60s. Northeast winds around 5 miles an hour until midnight, becoming light and variable. Wednesday, sunny. Highs in the mid-80s. Wednesday night, mostly clear until midnight, then partly cloudy with a chance of showers and thunderstorms after midnight. Lows in the upper 60s. Chance of rain 30%. Thursday, partly sunny with a chance of showers and thunderstorms. Highs in the upper 80s. Chance of rain 50%. Thursday night, a chance of thunderstorms until midnight. Showers likely. Lows in the upper 60s. Chance of rain 70%. Friday, mostly cloudy in the morning, then becoming partly sunny. A chance of showers. Highs in the mid-80s. Chance of rain 50%. Friday night, a chance of thunderstorms until midnight. Partly cloudy with a chance of showers. Lows in the mid-60s. Chance of rain 50%. Saturday and Saturday night, partly cloudy. Highs in the mid-80s. Lows in the mid-60s. Sunday, sunny. Highs in the mid-80s. Again, the forecast for Peoria and surrounding areas of central Illinois for the rest of tonight, partly cloudy. Lows in the mid-60s. Northeast winds 5 to 10 miles an hour. At midnight in Peoria, skies were cloudy. The temperature was 74 degrees, the dew point was 70, and the relative humidity was 87%. The wind was northeast at 7 miles an hour. The pressure was 30.01 inches and rising. Around central and western Illinois, it was clear, with a temperature of 71 at Moline, 67 at Galesburg, 70 at Springfield, and 70 at Pontiac. It was partly cloudy, with a temperature of 69 at Macomb and 72 at Quincy. At Bloomington, it was mostly cloudy, with a temperature of 70. And once again at midnight in Peoria, under cloudy skies, the temperature was 74. 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

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Looking elsewhere around the Midwest at midnight, Chicago was mostly cloudy and 68. Indianapolis was partly cloudy and 73. St. Louis was partly cloudy and 73. Kansas City was partly cloudy and 76. Des Moines was clear and 76. Milwaukee was mostly cloudy and 66. The time is currently 12:14 a.m. Central Daylight Time. 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Now for the official National Weather Service forecast for Peoria and surrounding areas of central Illinois. Rest of tonight, partly cloudy. Lows in the mid-60s. Northeast winds 5 to 10 miles an hour. Monday, mostly sunny. Highs in the lower 80s. Northeast winds 5 to 10 miles an hour. Monday night, mostly clear. Lows in the lower 60s. Northeast winds 5 to 10 miles an hour. Tuesday, sunny. Highs in the mid-80s. Northeast winds around 5 miles an hour. Tuesday night, mostly clear. Lows in the lower 60s. Northeast winds around 5 miles an hour until midnight, becoming light and variable. Wednesday, sunny. Highs in the mid-80s. Wednesday night, mostly clear until midnight, then partly cloudy with a chance of showers and thunderstorms after midnight. Lows in the upper 60s. Chance of rain 30%. Thursday, partly sunny with a chance of showers and thunderstorms. Highs in the upper 80s. Chance of rain 50%. Thursday night, a chance of thunderstorms until midnight. Showers likely. Lows in the upper 60s. Chance of rain 70%. Friday, mostly cloudy in the morning, then becoming partly sunny. A chance of showers. Highs in the mid-80s. Chance of rain 50%. Friday night, a chance of thunderstorms until midnight. Partly cloudy with a chance of showers. Lows in the mid-60s. Chance of rain 50%. Saturday and Saturday night, partly cloudy. Highs in the mid-80s. Lows in the mid-60s. Sunday, sunny. Highs in the mid-80s. Again, the forecast for Peoria and surrounding areas of central Illinois for the rest of tonight, partly cloudy. Lows in the mid-60s. Northeast winds 5 to 10 miles an hour. Here is a river flood statement. The National Weather Service in Lincoln has issued a flood warning for the Illinois River at Henry. From Monday evening to Thursday evening. At 8:45 p.m. Sunday, the stage was 22.1 feet. The river is expected to rise above flood stage tomorrow evening to a crest of 23.5 feet early Tuesday afternoon. It will then fall below flood stage early Thursday afternoon. Here is a river flood statement. The flood warning continues for the Illinois River at Peoria until Sunday, July 12. At 8:45 p.m. Sunday, the stage was 17.9 feet. The river is expected to rise above flood stage late this evening to a crest of 19.5 feet early Wednesday morning. It will then fall below flood stage Sunday, July 12. Here is a river flood statement. The flood warning continues for the Illinois River near Havana until further notice. At 8:45 p.m. Sunday, the stage was 17.1 feet. The river is expected to rise to a crest of 17.4 feet Thursday morning. At midnight in Peoria, skies were cloudy. The temperature was 74 degrees, the dew point was 70, and the relative humidity was 87%. The wind was northeast at 7 miles an hour. The pressure was 30.01 inches and rising. Around central and western Illinois, it was clear, with a temperature of 71 at Moline, 67 at Galesburg, 70 at Springfield, and 70 at Pontiac. It was partly cloudy, with a temperature of 69 at Macomb and 72 at Quincy. At Bloomington, it was mostly cloudy, with a temperature of 70. And once again at midnight in Peoria, under cloudy skies, the temperature was 74.
Looking elsewhere around the Midwest at midnight, Chicago was mostly cloudy, and 68. Indianapolis was partly cloudy, and 73. St. Louis was partly cloudy, and 73. Kansas City was partly cloudy, and 76. Des Moines was clear, and 76. Milwaukee was mostly cloudy, and 66. The time is currently 12:19 a.m. Central Daylight Time. 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Now for the official National Weather Service forecast for Peoria and surrounding areas of central Illinois. Rest of tonight, partly cloudy. Lows in the mid-60s. Northeast winds 5 to 10 miles an hour. Monday, mostly sunny. Highs in the lower 80s. Northeast winds 5 to 10 miles an hour. Monday night, mostly clear. Lows in the lower 60s. Northeast winds 5 to 10 miles an hour. Tuesday, sunny. Highs in the mid-80s. Northeast winds around 5 miles an hour. Tuesday night, mostly clear. Lows in the lower 60s. Northeast winds around 5 miles an hour until midnight, becoming light and variable. Wednesday, sunny. Highs in the mid-80s. Wednesday night, mostly clear until midnight, then partly cloudy with a chance of showers and thunderstorms after midnight. Lows in the upper 60s. Chance of rain 30%. Thursday, partly sunny with a chance of showers and thunderstorms. Highs in the upper 80s. Chance of rain 50%. Thursday night, a chance of thunderstorms until midnight. Showers likely. Lows in the upper 60s. Chance of rain 70%. Friday, mostly cloudy in the morning, then becoming partly sunny. A chance of showers. Highs in the mid-80s. Chance of rain 50%. Friday night, a chance of thunderstorms until midnight. Partly cloudy with a chance of showers. Lows in the mid-60s. Chance of rain 50%. Saturday and Saturday night, partly cloudy. Highs in the mid-80s. Lows in the mid-60s. Sunday, sunny. Highs in the mid-80s. Again, the forecast for Peoria and surrounding areas of central Illinois for the rest of tonight, partly cloudy. Lows in the mid-60s. Northeast winds 5 to 10 miles an hour. At midnight in Peoria, skies were cloudy. The temperature was 74 degrees, the dew point was 70, and the relative humidity was 87%. The wind was northeast at 7 miles an hour. The pressure was 30.01 inches and rising. Around central and western Illinois, it was clear, with a temperature of 71 at Moline, 67 at Galesburg, 70 at Springfield, and 70 at Pontiac. It was partly cloudy, with a temperature of 69 at Macomb, and 72 at Quincy. At Bloomington, it was mostly cloudy, with a temperature of 70. And once again at midnight in Peoria, under cloudy skies, the temperature was 74. Looking elsewhere around the Midwest at midnight, Chicago was mostly cloudy, and 68. Indianapolis was partly cloudy, and 73. St. Louis was partly cloudy, and 73. Kansas City was partly cloudy, and 76. Des Moines was clear, and 76. Milwaukee was mostly cloudy, and 66. The time is currently 12:22 a.m. Central Daylight Time. 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Now for the official National Weather Service forecast for Peoria and surrounding areas of central Illinois. Rest of tonight, partly cloudy. Lows in the mid-60s. Northeast winds 5 to 10 miles an hour. Monday, mostly sunny. Highs in the lower 80s. Northeast winds 5 to 10 miles an hour. Monday night, mostly clear. Lows in the lower 60s. Northeast winds 5 to 10 miles an hour. Tuesday, sunny. Highs in the mid-80s. Northeast winds around 5 miles an hour. Tuesday night, mostly clear. Lows in the lower 60s. Northeast winds around 5 miles an hour until midnight, becoming light and variable. Wednesday, sunny. Highs in the mid-80s. Wednesday night, mostly clear until midnight,
then partly cloudy with a chance of showers and thunderstorms after midnight.

lows in the upper 60s. Chance of rain 30%. Thursday, partly sunny with a chance of showers and thunderstorms. Highs in the upper 80s. Chance of rain 50%. Thursday night, a chance of thunderstorms until midnight. Showers likely. Lows in the upper 60s. Chance of rain 70%. Friday, mostly cloudy in the morning, then becoming partly sunny. A chance of showers. Highs in the mid-80s. Chance of rain 50%. Friday night, a chance of thunderstorms until midnight. Partly cloudy with a chance of showers. Lows in the mid-60s. Chance of rain 50%. Saturday and Saturday night, partly cloudy. Highs in the mid-80s. Lows in the mid-60s. Sunday, sunny. Highs in the mid-80s. Again, the forecast for Peoria and surrounding areas of central Illinois for the rest of tonight, partly cloudy. Lows in the mid-60s. Northeast winds 5 to 10 miles an hour. Here is a river flood statement. The National Weather Service in Lincoln has issued a flood warning for the Illinois River at Henry. From Monday evening to Thursday evening. At 8:45 p.m. Sunday, the stage was 22.1 feet. The river is expected to rise above flood stage tomorrow evening to a crest of 23.5 feet early Tuesday afternoon. It will then fall below flood stage early Thursday afternoon. Here is a river flood statement. The flood warning continues for the Illinois River at Peoria until Sunday, July 12. At 8:45 p.m. Sunday, the stage was 17.9 feet. The river is expected to rise above flood stage late this evening to a crest of 19.5 feet early Wednesday morning. It will then fall below flood stage Sunday, July 12. Here is a river flood statement. The flood warning continues for the Illinois River near Havana until further notice. At 8:45 p.m. Sunday, the stage was 17.1 feet. The river is expected to rise to a crest of 17.4 feet Thursday morning. At midnight in Peoria, skies were cloudy. The temperature was 74 degrees, the dew point was 70, and the relative humidity was 87%. The wind was northeast at 7 miles an hour. The pressure was 30.01 inches and rising. Around central and western Illinois, it was clear, with a temperature of 71 at Moline, 67 at Galesburg, 70 at Springfield, and 70 at Pontiac. It was partly cloudy, with a temperature of 69 at Macomb, and 72 at Quincy. At Bloomington, it was mostly cloudy, with a temperature of 70. And once again at midnight in Peoria, under cloudy skies, the temperature was 74. Looking elsewhere around the Midwest at midnight, Chicago was mostly cloudy, and 68. Indianapolis was partly cloudy, and 73. St. Louis was partly cloudy, and 73. Kansas City was partly cloudy, and 76. Des Moines was clear, and 76. Milwaukee was mostly cloudy, and 66. The time is currently 12:27 a.m. Central Daylight Time. 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Now for the official National Weather Service forecast for Peoria and surrounding areas of central Illinois. Rest of tonight, partly cloudy. Lows in the mid-60s. Northeast winds 5 to 10 miles an hour. Monday, mostly sunny. Highs in the lower 80s. Northeast winds 5 to 10 miles an hour. Monday night, mostly clear. Lows in the lower 60s. Northeast winds 5 to 10 miles an hour. Tuesday, sunny. Highs in the mid-80s. Northeast winds around 5 miles an hour. Tuesday night, mostly clear. Lows in the lower 60s. Northeast winds around 5 miles an hour until midnight, becoming light and variable. Wednesday, sunny. Highs in the mid-80s. Wednesday night, mostly clear until midnight, then partly cloudy with a chance of showers and thunderstorms after midnight. Lows in the upper 60s. Chance of rain 30%. Thursday, partly sunny with a chance of showers and thunderstorms. Highs in the upper 80s. Chance of rain 50%. Thursday night, a chance of thunderstorms until midnight. Showers likely.

lows in the upper 60s. Chance of rain 70%. Friday, mostly cloudy in the morning, then becoming partly sunny. A chance of showers. Highs in the mid-80s. Chance of rain 50%. Friday night, a chance of thunderstorms until midnight. Partly cloudy with a chance of showers. Lows in the mid-60s. Chance of rain 50%. Saturday and Saturday night, partly cloudy. Highs in the mid-80s. Lows in the mid-60s. Sunday, sunny. Highs in the mid-80s. Again, the forecast for Peoria and surrounding areas of central Illinois for the rest of tonight, partly cloudy. Lows in the mid-60s. Northeast winds 5 to 10 miles an hour. At midnight in Peoria, skies were cloudy. The temperature was 74 degrees, the dew point was 70, and the relative humidity was 87%. The wind was northeast at 7 miles an hour. The pressure was 30.01 inches and rising. Around central and western Illinois, it was clear, with a temperature of 71 at Moline, 67 at Galesburg, 70 at Springfield, and 70 at Pontiac. It was partly cloudy, with a temperature of 69 at Macomb, and 72 at Quincy. At Bloomington, it was mostly cloudy, with a temperature of 70. And once again at midnight in Peoria, under cloudy skies, the temperature was 74. Looking elsewhere around the Midwest at midnight, Chicago was mostly cloudy, and 68. Indianapolis was partly cloudy, and 73. St. Louis was partly cloudy, and 73. Kansas City was partly cloudy, and 76. Des Moines was clear, and 76. Milwaukee was mostly cloudy, and 66. The time is currently 12:30 a.m. Central Daylight Time. 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Now for the official National Weather Service forecast for Peoria and surrounding areas of central Illinois. Rest of tonight, partly cloudy. Lows in the mid-60s. Northeast winds 5 to 10 miles an hour. Monday, mostly sunny. Highs in the lower 80s. Northeast winds 5 to 10 miles an hour. Monday night, mostly clear. Lows in the lower 60s. Northeast winds 5 to 10 miles an hour. Tuesday, sunny. Highs in the mid-80s. Northeast winds around 5 miles an hour. Tuesday night, mostly clear. Lows in the lower 60s. Northeast winds around 5 miles an hour until midnight, becoming light and variable. Wednesday, sunny. Highs in the mid-80s. Wednesday night, mostly clear until midnight, then partly cloudy with a chance of showers and thunderstorms after midnight. Lows in the upper 60s. Chance of rain 30%. Thursday, partly sunny with a chance of showers and thunderstorms. Highs in the upper 80s. Chance of rain 50%. Thursday night, a chance of thunderstorms until midnight. Showers likely. Lows in the upper 60s. Chance of rain 70%. Friday, mostly cloudy in the morning, then becoming partly sunny. A chance of showers. Highs in the mid-80s. Chance of rain 50%. Friday night, a chance of thunderstorms until midnight. Partly cloudy with a chance of showers. Lows in the mid-60s. Chance of rain 50%. Saturday and Saturday night, partly cloudy. Highs in the mid-80s. Lows in the mid-60s. Sunday, sunny. Highs in the mid-80s. Again, the forecast for Peoria and surrounding areas of central Illinois for the rest of tonight, partly cloudy. Lows in the mid-60s. Northeast winds 5 to 10 miles an hour. At midnight in Peoria, skies were cloudy. The temperature was 74 degrees, the dew point was 70, and the relative northeast winds 5 to 10 miles an hour. At midnight in Peoria, skies were cloudy. The temperature was 74 degrees, the dew point was 70, and the relative humidity was 87%. The wind was northeast at 7 miles an hour. The pressure was 30.01 inches and rising. Around central and western Illinois, it was clear, with a temperature of 71 at Moline, 67 at Galesburg, 70 at Springfield, and 70 at Pontiac. It was partly cloudy,

with a temperature of 69 at Macomb and 72 at Quincy. At Bloomington, it was mostly cloudy with a temperature of 70. And once again at midnight in Peoria, under cloudy skies, the temperature was 74. Looking elsewhere around the Midwest at midnight, Chicago was mostly cloudy and 68. Indianapolis was partly cloudy and 73. St. Louis was partly cloudy and 73. Kansas City was partly cloudy and 76. Des Moines was clear and 76. Milwaukee was mostly cloudy and 66. The time is currently 12:34 a.m. Central Daylight Time. 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Now for the official National Weather Service forecast for Peoria and surrounding areas of central Illinois. Rest of tonight, partly cloudy. Lows in the mid-60s. Northeast winds 5 to 10 miles an hour. Monday, mostly sunny. Highs in the lower 80s. Northeast winds 5 to 10 miles an hour. Monday night, mostly clear. Lows in the lower 60s. Northeast winds 5 to 10 miles an hour. Tuesday, sunny. Highs in the mid-80s. Northeast winds around 5 miles an hour. Tuesday night, mostly clear. Lows in the lower 60s. Northeast winds around 5 miles an hour until midnight, becoming light and variable. Wednesday, sunny. Highs in the mid-80s. Wednesday night, mostly clear until midnight, then partly cloudy with a chance of showers and thunderstorms after midnight. Lows in the upper 60s. Chance of rain 30%. Thursday, partly sunny with a chance of showers and thunderstorms. Highs in the upper 80s. Chance of rain 50%. Thursday night, a chance of thunderstorms until midnight. Showers likely. Lows in the upper 60s. Chance of rain 70%. Friday, mostly cloudy in the morning, then becoming partly sunny. A chance of showers. Highs in the mid-80s. Chance of rain 50%. Friday night, a chance of thunderstorms until midnight. Partly cloudy with a chance of showers. Lows in the mid-60s. Chance of rain 50%. Saturday and Saturday night, partly cloudy. Highs in the mid-80s. Lows in the mid-60s. Sunday, sunny. Highs in the mid-80s. Again, the forecast for Peoria and surrounding areas of central Illinois for the rest of tonight, partly cloudy. Lows in the mid-60s. Northeast winds 5 to 10 miles an hour. Here is a river flood statement. The National Weather Service in Lincoln has issued a flood warning for the Illinois River at Henry. From Monday evening to Thursday evening. At 8:45 p.m. Sunday, the stage was 22.1 feet. The river is expected to rise above flood stage tomorrow evening to a crest of 23.5 feet early Tuesday afternoon. It will then fall below flood stage early Thursday afternoon. Here is a river flood statement. The flood warning continues for the Illinois River at Peoria until Sunday, July 12. At 8:45 p.m. Sunday, the stage was 17.9 feet. The river is expected to rise above flood stage late this evening to a crest of 19.5 feet early Wednesday morning. It will then fall below flood stage Sunday, July 12. Here is a river flood statement. The flood warning continues for the Illinois River near Havana until further notice. At 8:45 p.m. Sunday, the stage was 17.1 feet. The river is expected to rise to a crest of 17.4 feet Thursday morning. At midnight in Peoria, skies were cloudy. The temperature was 74 degrees, the dew point was 70, and the relative humidity was 87%. The wind was northeast at 7 miles an hour. The pressure was 30.01 inches and rising. Around central and western Illinois, it was clear, with a temperature of 71 at Moline, 67 at Galesburg, 70 at Springfield, and 70 at Pontiac. It was partly cloudy, with a temperature of 69 at Macomb and 72 at Quincy. At Bloomington, it was mostly cloudy, with a temperature of 70. And once again at midnight in Peoria, under cloudy skies, the temperature was 74.
Looking elsewhere around the Midwest at midnight, Chicago was mostly cloudy, and 68. Indianapolis was partly cloudy, and 73. St. Louis was partly cloudy, and 73. Kansas City was partly cloudy, and 76. Des Moines was clear, and 76. Milwaukee was mostly cloudy, and 66. The time is currently 12:39 a.m. Central Daylight Time. 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Now for the official National Weather Service forecast for Peoria and surrounding areas of central Illinois. Rest of tonight, partly cloudy. Lows in the mid-60s. Northeast winds 5 to 10 miles an hour. Monday, mostly sunny. Highs in the lower 80s. Northeast winds 5 to 10 miles an hour. Monday night, mostly clear. Lows in the lower 60s. Northeast winds 5 to 10 miles an hour. Tuesday, sunny. Highs in the mid-80s. Northeast winds around 5 miles an hour. Tuesday night, mostly clear. Lows in the lower 60s. Northeast winds around 5 miles an hour until midnight, becoming light and variable. Wednesday, sunny. Highs in the mid-80s. Wednesday night, mostly clear until midnight, then partly cloudy with a chance of showers and thunderstorms after midnight. Lows in the upper 60s. Chance of rain 30%. Thursday, partly sunny with a chance of showers and thunderstorms. Highs in the upper 80s. Chance of rain 50%. Thursday night, a chance of thunderstorms until midnight. Showers likely. Lows in the upper 60s. Chance of rain 70%. Friday, mostly cloudy in the morning, then becoming partly sunny. A chance of showers. Highs in the mid-80s. Chance of rain 50%. Friday night, a chance of thunderstorms until midnight. Partly cloudy with a chance of showers. Lows in the mid-60s. Chance of rain 50%. Saturday and Saturday night, partly cloudy. Highs in the mid-80s. Lows in the mid-60s. Sunday, sunny. Highs in the mid-80s. Again, the forecast for Peoria and surrounding areas of central Illinois for the rest of tonight, partly cloudy. Lows in the mid-60s. Northeast winds 5 to 10 miles an hour. At midnight in Peoria, skies were cloudy. The temperature was 74 degrees, the dew point was 70, and the relative humidity was 87%. The wind was northeast at 7 miles an hour. The pressure was 30.01 inches and rising. Around central and western Illinois, it was clear, with a temperature of 71 at Moline, 67 at Galesburg, 70 at Springfield, and 70 at Pontiac. It was partly cloudy, with a temperature of 69 at Macomb, and 72 at Quincy. At Bloomington, it was mostly cloudy, with a temperature of 70. And once again at midnight in Peoria, under cloudy skies, the temperature was 74. Looking elsewhere around the Midwest at midnight, Chicago was mostly cloudy, and 68. Indianapolis was partly cloudy, and 73. St. Louis was partly cloudy, and 73. Kansas City was partly cloudy, and 76. Des Moines was clear, and 76. Milwaukee was mostly cloudy, and 66. The time is currently 12:42 a.m. Central Daylight Time. 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Now for the official National Weather Service forecast for Peoria and surrounding areas of central Illinois. Rest of tonight, partly cloudy. Lows in the mid-60s. Northeast winds 5 to 10 miles an hour. Monday, mostly sunny. Highs in the lower 80s. Northeast winds 5 to 10 miles an hour. Monday night, mostly clear. Lows in the lower 60s. Northeast winds 5 to 10 miles an hour. Tuesday, sunny. Highs in the mid-80s. Northeast winds around 5 miles an hour. Tuesday night, mostly clear. Lows in the lower 60s. Northeast winds around 5 miles an hour until midnight, becoming light and variable. Wednesday, sunny. Highs in the mid-80s. Wednesday night, mostly clear until midnight,
then partly cloudy with a chance of showers and thunderstorms after midnight.

lows in the upper 60s. Chance of rain 30%. Thursday, partly sunny with a chance of showers and thunderstorms. Highs in the upper 80s. Chance of rain 50%. Thursday night, a chance of thunderstorms until midnight. Showers likely. Lows in the upper 60s. Chance of rain 70%. Friday, mostly cloudy in the morning, then becoming partly sunny. A chance of showers. Highs in the mid-80s. Chance of rain 50%. Friday night, a chance of thunderstorms until midnight. Partly cloudy with a chance of showers. Lows in the mid-60s. Chance of rain 50%. Saturday and Saturday night, partly cloudy. Highs in the mid-80s. Lows in the mid-60s. Sunday, sunny. Highs in the mid-80s. Again, the forecast for Peoria and surrounding areas of central Illinois for the rest of tonight, partly cloudy. Lows in the mid-60s. Northeast winds 5 to 10 miles an hour. At midnight in Peoria, skies were cloudy. The temperature was 74 degrees, the dew point was 70, and the relative humidity was 87%. The wind was northeast at 7 miles an hour. The pressure was 30.01 inches and rising. Around central and western Illinois, it was clear, with a temperature of 71 at Moline, 67 at Galesburg, 70 at Springfield, and 70 at Pontiac. It was partly cloudy, with a temperature of 69 at Macomb, and 72 at Quincy. At Bloomington, it was mostly cloudy, with a temperature of 70. And once again at midnight in Peoria, under cloudy skies, the temperature was 74. Here is a river flood statement. The National Weather Service in Lincoln has issued a flood warning for the Illinois River at Henry. From Monday evening to Thursday evening. At 8:45 p.m. Sunday, the stage was 22.1 feet. The river is expected to rise above flood stage tomorrow evening to a crest of 23.5 feet early Tuesday afternoon. It will then fall below flood stage early Thursday afternoon. Here is a river flood statement. The flood warning continues for the Illinois River at Peoria until Sunday, July 12th. At 8:45 p.m. Sunday, the stage was 17.9 feet. The river is expected to rise above flood stage late this evening to a crest of 19.5 feet early Wednesday morning. It will then fall below flood stage Sunday, July 12th. Here is a river flood statement. The flood warning continues for the Illinois River near Havana until further notice. At 8:45 p.m. Sunday, the stage was 17.1 feet. The river is expected to rise to a crest of 17.4 feet Thursday morning. Looking elsewhere around the Midwest at midnight, Chicago was mostly cloudy, and 68. Indianapolis was partly cloudy, and 73. St. Louis was partly cloudy, and 73. Kansas City was partly cloudy, and 76. Des Moines was clear, and 76. Milwaukee was mostly cloudy, and 66. The time is currently 12:47 a.m. Central Daylight Time. 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Now for the official National Weather Service forecast for Peoria and surrounding areas of central Illinois. Rest of tonight, partly cloudy. Lows in the mid-60s. Northeast winds 5 to 10 miles an hour. Monday, mostly sunny. Highs in the lower 80s. Northeast winds 5 to 10 miles an hour. Monday night, mostly clear. Lows in the lower 60s. Northeast winds 5 to 10 miles an hour. Tuesday, sunny. Highs in the mid-80s. Northeast winds around 5 miles an hour. Tuesday night, mostly clear. Lows in the lower 60s. Northeast winds around 5 miles an hour until midnight, becoming light and variable. Wednesday, sunny. Highs in the mid-80s. Wednesday night, mostly clear until midnight, then partly cloudy with a chance of showers and thunderstorms after midnight. Lows in the upper 60s. Chance of rain 30%. Thursday, partly sunny with a chance of showers and thunderstorms. Highs in the upper 80s. Chance of rain 50%. Thursday night, a chance of thunderstorms until midnight. Showers likely.

lows in the upper 60s. Chance of rain 70%. Friday, mostly cloudy in the morning, then becoming partly sunny. A chance of showers. Highs in the mid-80s. Chance of rain 50%. Friday night, a chance of thunderstorms until midnight. Partly cloudy with a chance of showers. Lows in the mid-60s. Chance of rain 50%. Saturday and Saturday night, partly cloudy. Highs in the mid-80s. Lows in the mid-60s. Sunday, sunny. Highs in the mid-80s. Again, the forecast for Peoria and surrounding areas of central Illinois for the rest of tonight, partly cloudy. Lows in the mid-60s. Northeast winds 5 to 10 miles an hour. Now for the official National Weather Service forecast for Peoria and surrounding areas of central Illinois. Rest of tonight, partly cloudy. Lows in the mid-60s. Northeast winds around 5 miles an hour. Monday, mostly sunny. A slight chance of showers and thunderstorms in the afternoon. Highs in the lower 80s. Northeast winds 5 to 10 miles an hour. Chance of rain 20%. Monday night, partly cloudy until midnight, then becoming mostly clear. Lows in the lower 60s. Northeast winds 5 to 10 miles an hour. Tuesday, sunny. Highs in the mid-80s. Northeast winds around 5 miles an hour. Tuesday night, mostly clear. Lows in the lower 60s. Northeast winds around 5 miles an hour until midnight, becoming light and variable. Wednesday and Wednesday night, mostly clear. Highs in the upper 80s. Lows in the upper 60s. Thursday, mostly sunny. A chance of showers and thunderstorms in the afternoon. Highs in the upper 80s. Chance of rain 50%. Thursday night, a chance of thunderstorms until midnight. Showers likely. Lows in the upper 60s. Chance of rain 70%. Friday and Friday night, mostly cloudy. A chance of showers and thunderstorms. Highs in the mid-80s. Lows in the mid-60s. Chance of rain 50%. Saturday, partly sunny. A chance of showers in the afternoon. Highs in the mid-80s. Chance of rain 50%. Saturday night and Sunday, partly cloudy. Lows in the mid-60s. Highs in the mid-80s. Again, the forecast for Peoria and surrounding areas of central Illinois for the rest of tonight, partly cloudy. Lows in the mid-60s. Northeast winds around 5 miles an hour. At midnight in Peoria, skies were cloudy. The temperature was 74 degrees, the dew point was 70, and the relative humidity was 87%. The wind was northeast at 7 miles an hour. The pressure was 30.01 inches and rising. Around central and western Illinois, it was clear, with a temperature of 71 at Moline, 67 at Galesburg, 70 at Springfield, and 70 at Pontiac. It was partly cloudy, with a temperature of 69 at Macomb, and 72 at Quincy. At Bloomington, it was mostly cloudy, with a temperature of 70. And once again at midnight in Peoria, under cloudy skies, the temperature was 74. Looking elsewhere around the Midwest at midnight, Chicago was mostly cloudy, and 68. Indianapolis was partly cloudy, and 73. St. Louis was partly cloudy, and 73. Kansas City was partly cloudy, and 76. Des Moines was clear, and 76. Milwaukee was mostly cloudy, and 66. The time is currently 12:52 a.m. Central Daylight Time. 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Now for the official National Weather Service forecast for Peoria and surrounding areas of central Illinois. Rest of tonight, partly cloudy. Lows in the mid-60s. Northeast winds around 5 miles an hour. Monday, mostly sunny. A slight chance of showers and thunderstorms in the afternoon. Highs in the lower 80s. Northeast winds 5 to 10 miles an hour. Chance of rain 20%. Monday night, partly cloudy until midnight, then becoming mostly clear. Lows in the lower 60s. Northeast winds 5 to 10 miles an hour. Tuesday, sunny. Highs in the mid-80s.

northeast winds around 5 miles an hour. Tuesday night, mostly clear. Lows in the lower 60s. Northeast winds around 5 miles an hour until midnight, becoming light and variable. Wednesday and Wednesday night, mostly clear. Highs in the upper 80s. Lows in the upper 60s. Thursday, mostly sunny. A chance of showers and thunderstorms in the afternoon. Highs in the upper 80s. Chance of rain 50%. Thursday night, a chance of thunderstorms until midnight. Showers likely. Lows in the upper 60s. Chance of rain 70%. Friday and Friday night, mostly cloudy. A chance of showers and thunderstorms. Highs in the mid 80s. Lows in the mid 60s. Chance of rain 50%. Saturday, partly sunny. A chance of showers in the afternoon. Highs in the mid 80s. Chance of rain 50%. Saturday night and Sunday, partly cloudy. Lows in the mid 60s. Highs in the mid 80s. Again, the forecast for Peoria and surrounding areas of central Illinois for the rest of tonight, partly cloudy. Lows in the mid 60s. Northeast winds around 5 miles an hour. Here is a river flood statement. The National Weather Service in Lincoln has issued a flood warning for the Illinois River at Henry. From Monday evening to Thursday evening. At 8:45 p.m. Sunday, the stage was 22.1 feet. The river is expected to rise above flood stage tomorrow evening to a crest of 23.5 feet early Tuesday afternoon. It will then fall below flood stage early Thursday afternoon. Here is a river flood statement. The flood warning continues for the Illinois River at Peoria until Sunday, July 12th. At 8:45 p.m. Sunday, the stage was 17.9 feet. The river is expected to rise above flood stage late this evening to a crest of 19.5 feet early Wednesday morning. It will then fall below flood stage Sunday, July 12th. Here is a river flood statement. The flood warning continues for the Illinois River near Havana until further notice. At 8:45 p.m. Sunday, the stage was 17.1 feet. The river is expected to rise to a crest of 17.4 feet Thursday morning. At midnight in Peoria, skies were cloudy. The temperature was 74 degrees, the dew point was 70, and the relative humidity was 87%. The wind was northeast at 7 miles an hour. The pressure was 30.01 inches and rising. Around central and western Illinois, it was clear, with a temperature of 71 at Moline, 67 at Galesburg, 70 at Springfield, and 70 at Pontiac. It was partly cloudy, with a temperature of 69 at Macomb, and 72 at Quincy. At Bloomington, it was mostly cloudy, with a temperature of 70. And once again at midnight in Peoria, under cloudy skies, the temperature was 74. Looking elsewhere around the Midwest at midnight, Chicago was mostly cloudy, and 68. Indianapolis was partly cloudy, and 73. St. Louis was partly cloudy, and 73. Kansas City was partly cloudy, and 76. Des Moines was clear, and 76. Milwaukee was mostly cloudy, and 66. The time is currently 12:57 a.m. Central Daylight Time. 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Now for the official National Weather Service forecast for Peoria and surrounding areas of central Illinois. Rest of tonight, partly cloudy. Lows in the mid-60s. Northeast winds around 5 miles an hour. Monday, mostly sunny. A slight chance of showers and thunderstorms in the afternoon. Highs in the lower 80s. Northeast winds 5 to 10 miles an hour. Chance of rain 20%. Monday night, partly cloudy until midnight, then becoming mostly clear. Lows in the lower 60s. Northeast winds 5 to 10 miles an hour. Tuesday, sunny. Highs in the mid 80s. Northeast winds around 5 miles an hour. Tuesday night, mostly clear. Lows in the lower 60s. Northeast winds around 5 miles an hour until midnight, becoming light and variable. Wednesday and Wednesday night, mostly clear. Highs in the upper 80s. Lows in the upper 60s. Thursday,
mostly sunny. A chance of showers and thunderstorms in the afternoon. Highs in the upper 80s. Chance of rain 50%. Thursday night, a chance of thunderstorms until midnight. Showers likely. Lows in the upper 60s. Chance of rain 70%. Friday and Friday night, mostly cloudy. A chance of showers and thunderstorms. Highs in the mid-80s. Lows in the mid-60s. Chance of rain 50%. Saturday, partly sunny. A chance of showers in the afternoon. Highs in the mid-80s. Chance of rain 50%. Saturday night and Sunday, partly cloudy. Lows in the mid-60s. Highs in the mid-80s. Again, the forecast for Peoria and surrounding areas of central Illinois for the rest of tonight, partly cloudy. Lows in the mid-60s. Northeast winds around 5 miles an hour. At midnight in Peoria, skies were cloudy. The temperature was 74 degrees, the dew point was 70, and the relative humidity was 87%. The wind was northeast at 7 miles an hour. The pressure was 30.01 inches and rising. Around central and western Illinois, it was clear, with a temperature of 71 at Moline, 67 at Galesburg, 70 at Springfield, and 70 at Pontiac. It was partly cloudy, with a temperature of 69 at Macomb, and 72 at Quincy. At Bloomington, it was mostly cloudy, with a temperature of 70. And once again at midnight in Peoria, under cloudy skies, the temperature was 74. The time is currently 1 a.m. Central Daylight Time. 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Now for the official National Weather Service forecast for Peoria and surrounding areas of central Illinois. Rest of tonight, partly cloudy. Lows in the mid-60s. Northeast winds around 5 miles an hour. Monday, mostly sunny. A slight chance of showers and thunderstorms in the afternoon. Highs in the lower 80s. Northeast winds 5 to 10 miles an hour. Chance of rain 20%. Monday night, partly cloudy until midnight, then becoming mostly clear. Lows in the lower 60s. Northeast winds 5 to 10 miles an hour. Tuesday, sunny. Highs in the mid-80s. Northeast winds around 5 miles an hour. Tuesday night, mostly clear. Lows in the lower 60s. Northeast winds around 5 miles an hour until midnight, becoming light and variable. Wednesday and Wednesday night, mostly clear. Highs in the upper 80s. Lows in the upper 60s. Thursday, mostly sunny. A chance of showers and thunderstorms in the afternoon. Highs in the upper 80s. Chance of rain 50%. Thursday night, a chance of thunderstorms until midnight. Showers likely. Lows in the upper 60s. Chance of rain 70%. Friday and Friday night, mostly cloudy. A chance of showers and thunderstorms. Highs in the mid-80s. Lows in the mid-60s. Chance of rain 50%. Saturday, partly sunny. A chance of showers in the afternoon. Highs in the mid-80s. Chance of rain 50%. Saturday night and Sunday, partly cloudy. Lows in the mid-60s. Highs in the mid-80s. Again, the forecast for Peoria and surrounding areas of central Illinois for the rest of tonight, partly cloudy. Lows in the mid-60s. Northeast winds around 5 miles an hour. The time is currently 1:02 a.m. Central Daylight Time. 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Now for the official National Weather Service forecast for Peoria and surrounding areas of central Illinois. Rest of tonight, partly cloudy. Lows in the mid-60s. Northeast winds around 5 miles an hour. Monday, mostly sunny. A slight chance of showers and thunderstorms in the afternoon. Highs in the lower 80s. Northeast winds 5 to 10 miles an hour. Chance of rain 20%. Monday night, partly cloudy until midnight, then becoming mostly clear. Lows in the lower 60s. Northeast winds 5 to 10 miles an hour. Tuesday, sunny. Highs in the mid-80s. Northeast winds around 5 miles an hour.

Wednesday night, mostly clear. Lows in the lower 60s. Northeast winds around 5 miles an hour until midnight, becoming light and variable. Wednesday and Wednesday night, mostly clear. Highs in the upper 80s. Lows in the upper 60s. Thursday, mostly sunny. A chance of showers and thunderstorms in the afternoon. Highs in the upper 80s. Chance of rain 50%. Thursday night, a chance of thunderstorms until midnight. Showers likely. Lows in the upper 60s. Chance of rain 70%. Friday and Friday night, mostly cloudy. A chance of showers and thunderstorms. Highs in the mid 80s. Lows in the mid 60s. Chance of rain 50%. Saturday, partly sunny. A chance of showers in the afternoon. Highs in the mid 80s. Chance of rain 50%. Saturday night and Sunday, partly cloudy. Lows in the mid 60s. Highs in the mid 80s. Again, the forecast for Peoria and surrounding areas of central Illinois for the rest of tonight, partly cloudy. Lows in the mid 60s. Northeast winds around 5 miles an hour. Here is a river flood statement. The National Weather Service in Lincoln has issued a flood warning for the Illinois River at Henry. From Monday evening to Thursday evening. At 8:45 p.m. Sunday, the stage was 22.1 feet. The river is expected to rise above flood stage tomorrow evening to a crest of 23.5 feet early Tuesday afternoon. It will then fall below flood stage early Thursday afternoon. Here is a river flood statement. The flood warning continues for the Illinois River at Peoria until Sunday, July 12th. At 8:45 p.m. Sunday, the stage was 17.9 feet. The river is expected to rise above flood stage late this evening to a crest of 19.5 feet early Wednesday morning. It will then fall below flood stage Sunday, July 12th. Here is a river flood statement. The flood warning continues for the Illinois River near Havana until further notice. At 8:45 p.m. Sunday, the stage was 17.1 feet. The river is expected to rise to a crest of 17.4 feet Thursday morning. At 1 a.m. in Peoria, skies were mostly cloudy. The temperature was 73 degrees, the dew point was 69, and the relative humidity was 87%. The wind was northeast at 8 miles an hour. The pressure was 30.01 inches and steady. Around central and western Illinois, it was clear, with a temperature of 69 at Moline and 67 at Galesburg. It was partly cloudy, with a temperature of 69 at Bloomington, 69 at Lakin, 68 at Macomb, 70 at Quincy, and 71 at Springfield. At Pontiac, it was mostly cloudy, with a temperature of 69. And once again at 1 a.m. in Peoria, under mostly cloudy skies, the temperature was 73. The time is currently 1:06 a.m. Central Daylight Time. 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Now for the official National Weather Service forecast for Peoria and surrounding areas of central Illinois. Rest of tonight, partly cloudy. Lows in the mid-60s. Northeast winds around 5 miles an hour. Monday, mostly sunny. A slight chance of showers and thunderstorms in the afternoon. Highs in the lower 80s. Northeast winds 5 to 10 miles an hour. Chance of rain 20%. Monday night, partly cloudy until midnight, then becoming mostly clear. Lows in the lower 60s. Northeast winds 5 to 10 miles an hour. Tuesday, sunny. Highs in the mid-80s. Northeast winds around 5 miles an hour. Tuesday night, mostly clear. Lows in the lower 60s. Northeast winds around 5 miles an hour until midnight, becoming light and variable. Wednesday and Wednesday night, mostly clear. Highs in the upper 80s. Lows in the upper 60s. Thursday, mostly sunny. A chance of showers and thunderstorms in the afternoon. Highs in the upper 80s. Chance of rain 50%. Thursday night, a chance of thunderstorms until midnight. Showers likely. Lows in the upper 60s. Chance of rain 70%. Friday and Friday night, mostly cloudy. A chance of showers and thunderstorms.

clear, with a temperature of 69 at Moline and 67 at Galesburg. It was partly cloudy, with a temperature of 69 at Bloomington, 69 at Lakin, 68 at Macomb, 70 at Quincy, and 71 at Springfield. At Pontiac, it was mostly cloudy, with a temperature of 69. And once again at 1 a.m. in Peoria, under mostly cloudy skies, the temperature was 73. Looking elsewhere around the Midwest at 1 a.m., Chicago was mostly cloudy, and 68. Indianapolis was partly cloudy, and 73. St. Louis was partly cloudy, and 73. Kansas City was partly cloudy, and 73. Des Moines was clear, and 75. Milwaukee was partly cloudy, and 65. The time is currently 1:10 a.m. Central Daylight Time. 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Now for the official National Weather Service forecast for Peoria and surrounding areas of central Illinois. Rest of tonight, partly cloudy. Lows in the mid-60s. Northeast winds around 5 miles an hour. Monday, mostly sunny. A slight chance of showers and thunderstorms in the afternoon. Highs in the lower 80s. Northeast winds 5 to 10 miles an hour. Chance of rain 20%. Monday night, partly cloudy until midnight, then becoming mostly clear. Lows in the lower 60s. Northeast winds 5 to 10 miles an hour. Tuesday, sunny. Highs in the mid-80s. Northeast winds around 5 miles an hour. Tuesday night, mostly clear. Lows in the lower 60s. Northeast winds around 5 miles an hour until midnight, becoming light and variable. Wednesday and Wednesday night, mostly clear. Highs in the upper 80s. Lows in the upper 60s. Thursday, mostly sunny. A chance of showers and thunderstorms in the afternoon. Highs in the upper 80s. Chance of rain 50%. Thursday night, a chance of thunderstorms until midnight. Showers likely. Lows in the upper 60s. Chance of rain 70%. Friday and Friday night, mostly cloudy. A chance of showers and thunderstorms. Highs in the mid-80s. Lows in the mid-60s. Chance of rain 50%. Saturday, partly sunny. A chance of showers in the afternoon. Highs in the mid-80s. Chance of rain 50%. Saturday night and Sunday, partly cloudy. Lows in the mid-60s. Highs in the mid-80s. Again, the forecast for Peoria and surrounding areas of central Illinois for the rest of tonight, partly cloudy. Lows in the mid-60s. Northeast winds around 5 miles an hour. At 1 a.m. in Peoria, skies were mostly cloudy. The temperature was 73 degrees, the dew point was 69, and the relative humidity was 87%. The wind was northeast at 8 miles an hour. The pressure was 30.01 inches and steady. Around central and western Illinois, it was clear, with a temperature of 69 at Moline, 67 at Galesburg, 69 at Lakin, and 70 at Quincy. It was partly cloudy, with a temperature of 69 at Bloomington, and 68 at Macomb. It was mostly cloudy, with a temperature of 71 at Springfield, and 69 at Pontiac. And once again at 1 a.m. in Peoria, under mostly cloudy skies, the temperature was 73. 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Looking elsewhere around the Midwest at 1 a.m., Chicago was mostly cloudy, and 68. Indianapolis was partly cloudy, and 73. St. Louis was partly cloudy, and 73. Kansas City was partly cloudy, and 73. Des Moines was clear, and 75. Milwaukee was partly cloudy, and 65. The time is currently 1:00.

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Now for the official National Weather Service forecast for Peoria and surrounding areas of central Illinois. Rest of tonight, partly cloudy. Lows in the mid-60s. Northeast winds around 5 miles an hour. Monday, mostly sunny. A slight chance of showers and thunderstorms in the afternoon. Highs in the lower 80s. Northeast winds 5 to 10 miles an hour. Chance of rain 20%. Monday night, partly cloudy until midnight, then becoming mostly clear. Lows in the lower 60s. Northeast winds 5 to 10 miles an hour. Tuesday, sunny. Highs in the mid-80s. Northeast winds around 5 miles an hour. Tuesday night, mostly clear. Lows in the lower 60s. Northeast winds around 5 miles an hour until midnight, becoming light and variable. Wednesday and Wednesday night, mostly clear. Highs in the upper 80s. Lows in the upper 60s. Thursday, mostly sunny. A chance of showers and thunderstorms in the afternoon. Highs in the upper 80s. Chance of rain 50%. Thursday night, a chance of thunderstorms until midnight. Showers likely. Lows in the upper 60s. Chance of rain 70%. Friday and Friday night, mostly cloudy. A chance of showers and thunderstorms. Highs in the mid-80s. Lows in the mid-60s. Chance of rain 50%. Saturday, partly sunny. A chance of showers in the afternoon. Highs in the mid-80s. Chance of rain 50%. Saturday night and Sunday, partly cloudy. Lows in the mid-60s. Highs in the mid-80s. Again, the forecast for Peoria and surrounding areas of central Illinois for the rest of tonight, partly cloudy. Lows in the mid-60s. Northeast winds around 5 miles an hour. Here is a river flood statement. The National Weather Service in Lincoln has issued a flood warning for the Illinois River at Henry. From Monday evening to Thursday evening. At 8:45 p.m. Sunday, the stage was 22.1 feet. The river is expected to rise above flood stage tomorrow evening to a crest of 23.5 feet early Tuesday afternoon. It will then fall below flood stage early Thursday afternoon. Here is a river flood statement. The flood warning continues for the Illinois River at Peoria until Sunday, July 12th. At 8:45 p.m. Sunday, the stage was 17.9 feet. The river is expected to rise above flood stage late this evening to a crest of 19.5 feet early Wednesday morning. It will then fall below flood stage Sunday, July 12th. Here is a river flood statement. The flood warning continues for the Illinois River near Havana until further notice. At 8:45 p.m. Sunday, the stage was 17.1 feet. The river is expected to rise to a crest of 17.4 feet Thursday morning. At 1 a.m. in Peoria, skies were mostly cloudy. The temperature was 73 degrees, the dew point was 69, and the relative humidity was 87%. The wind was northeast at 8 miles an hour. The pressure was 30.01 inches and steady. Around central and western Illinois, it was clear, with a temperature of 69 at Moline, 67 at Galesburg, 69 at Lakin, and 70 at Quincy. It was partly cloudy, with a temperature of 69 at Bloomington, and 68 at Macomb. It was mostly cloudy, with a temperature of 71 at Springfield, and 69 at Pontiac. And once again at 1 a.m. in Peoria, under mostly cloudy skies, the temperature was 73. Looking elsewhere around the Midwest at 1 a.m., Chicago was mostly cloudy, and 68. Indianapolis was partly cloudy, and 73. St. Louis was partly cloudy, and 73. Kansas City was partly cloudy, and 73. Des Moines was clear, and 75. Milwaukee was partly cloudy, and 65. The time is currently 1:19 a.m. Central Daylight Time. 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Now for the official National Weather Service forecast for Peoria and surrounding areas of central Illinois. Rest of tonight, partly cloudy.

Lows in the mid-60s. Northeast winds around 5 miles an hour. Monday, mostly sunny. A slight chance of showers and thunderstorms in the afternoon. Highs in the lower 80s. Northeast winds 5 to 10 miles an hour. Chance of rain 20%. Monday night, partly cloudy until midnight, then becoming mostly clear. Lows in the lower 60s. Northeast winds 5 to 10 miles an hour. Tuesday, sunny. Highs in the mid-80s. Northeast winds around 5 miles an hour. Tuesday night, mostly clear. Lows in the lower 60s. Northeast winds around 5 miles an hour until midnight, becoming light and variable. Wednesday and Wednesday night, mostly clear. Highs in the upper 80s. Lows in the upper 60s. Thursday, mostly sunny. A chance of showers and thunderstorms in the afternoon. Highs in the upper 80s. Chance of rain 50%. Thursday night, a chance of thunderstorms until midnight. Showers likely. Lows in the upper 60s. Chance of rain 70%. Friday and Friday night, mostly cloudy. A chance of showers and thunderstorms. Highs in the mid-80s. Lows in the mid-60s. Chance of rain 50%. Saturday, partly sunny. A chance of showers in the afternoon. Highs in the mid-80s. Chance of rain 50%. Saturday night and Sunday, partly cloudy. Lows in the mid-60s. Highs in the mid-80s. Again, the forecast for Peoria and surrounding areas of central Illinois for the rest of tonight, partly cloudy. Lows in the mid-60s. Northeast winds around 5 miles an hour. At 1 a.m. in Peoria, skies were mostly cloudy. The temperature was 73 degrees, the dew point was 69, and the relative humidity was 87%. The wind was northeast at 8 miles an hour. The pressure was 30.01 inches and steady. Around central and western Illinois, it was clear, with a temperature of 69 at Moline, 67 at Galesburg, 69 at Lakin, and 70 at Quincy. It was partly cloudy, with a temperature of 69 at Bloomington, and 68 at Macomb. It was mostly cloudy, with a temperature of 71 at Springfield, and 69 at Pontiac. And once again at 1 a.m. in Peoria, under mostly cloudy skies, the temperature was 73. Looking elsewhere around the Midwest at 1 a.m., Chicago was mostly cloudy, and 68. Indianapolis was partly cloudy, and 73. St. Louis was partly cloudy, and 73. Kansas City was partly cloudy, and 73. Des Moines was clear, and 75. Milwaukee was partly cloudy, and 65. The time is currently 1:22 a.m. Central Daylight Time. 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Now for the official National Weather Service forecast for Peoria and surrounding areas of central Illinois. Rest of tonight, partly cloudy. Lows in the mid-60s. Northeast winds around 5 miles an hour. Monday, mostly sunny. A slight chance of showers and thunderstorms in the afternoon. Highs in the lower 80s. Northeast winds 5 to 10 miles an hour. Chance of rain 20%. Monday night, partly cloudy until midnight, then becoming mostly clear. Lows in the lower 60s. Northeast winds 5 to 10 miles an hour. Tuesday, sunny. Highs in the mid-80s. Northeast winds around 5 miles an hour. Tuesday night, mostly clear. Lows in the lower 60s. Northeast winds around 5 miles an hour until midnight, becoming light and variable. Wednesday and Wednesday night, mostly clear. Highs in the upper 80s. Lows in the upper 60s. Thursday, mostly sunny. A chance of showers and thunderstorms in the afternoon. Highs in the upper 80s. Chance of rain 50%. Thursday night, a chance of thunderstorms until midnight. Showers likely. Lows in the upper 60s. Chance of rain 70%. Friday and Friday night, mostly cloudy. A chance of showers and thunderstorms. Highs in the mid-80s. Lows in the mid-60s. Chance of rain 50%. Saturday, partly sunny.

A chance of showers in the afternoon. Highs in the mid-80s. Chance of rain 50%. Saturday night and Sunday, partly cloudy. Lows in the mid-60s. Highs in the mid-80s. Again, the forecast for Peoria and surrounding areas of central Illinois for the rest of tonight, partly cloudy. Lows in the mid-60s. Northeast winds around 5 miles an hour. Here is a river flood statement. The National Weather Service in Lincoln has issued a flood warning for the Illinois River at Henry. From Monday evening to Thursday evening. At 8:45 p.m. Sunday, the stage was 22.1 feet. The river is expected to rise above flood stage tomorrow evening to a crest of 23.5 feet early Tuesday afternoon. It will then fall below flood stage early Thursday afternoon. Here is a river flood statement. The flood warning continues for the Illinois River at Peoria until Sunday, July 12. At 8:45 p.m. Sunday, the stage was 17.9 feet. The river is expected to rise above flood stage late this evening to a crest of 19.5 feet early Wednesday morning. It will then fall below flood stage Sunday, July 12. Here is a river flood statement. The flood warning continues for the Illinois River near Havana until further notice. At 8:45 p.m. Sunday, the stage was 17.1 feet. The river is expected to rise to a crest of 17.4 feet Thursday morning. At 1 a.m. in Peoria, skies were mostly cloudy. The temperature was 73 degrees, the dew point was 69, and the relative humidity was 87%. The wind was northeast at 8 miles an hour. The pressure was 30.01 inches and steady. Around central and western Illinois, it was clear, with a temperature of 69 at Moline, 67 at Galesburg, 69 at Lakin, and 70 at Quincy. It was partly cloudy, with a temperature of 69 at Bloomington and 68 at Macomb. It was mostly cloudy, with a temperature of 71 at Springfield and 69 at Pontiac. And once again at 1 a.m. in Peoria, under mostly cloudy skies, the temperature was 73. Looking elsewhere around the Midwest at 1 a.m., Chicago was mostly cloudy and 68. Indianapolis was partly cloudy and 73. St. Louis was partly cloudy and 73. Kansas City was partly cloudy and 73. Des Moines was clear and 75. Milwaukee was partly cloudy and 65. The time is currently 1:27 a.m. Central Daylight Time. 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Now for the official National Weather Service forecast for Peoria and surrounding areas of central Illinois. Rest of tonight, partly cloudy. Lows in the mid-60s. Northeast winds around 5 miles an hour. Monday, mostly sunny. A slight chance of showers and thunderstorms in the afternoon. Highs in the lower 80s. Northeast winds 5 to 10 miles an hour. Chance of rain 20%. Monday night, partly cloudy until midnight, then becoming mostly clear. Lows in the lower 60s. Northeast winds 5 to 10 miles an hour. Tuesday, sunny. Highs in the mid-80s. Northeast winds around 5 miles an hour. Tuesday night, mostly clear. Lows in the lower 60s. Northeast winds around 5 miles an hour until midnight, becoming light and variable. Wednesday and Wednesday night, mostly clear. Highs in the upper 80s. Lows in the upper 60s. Thursday, mostly sunny. A chance of showers and thunderstorms in the afternoon. Highs in the upper 80s. Chance of rain 50%. Thursday night, a chance of thunderstorms until midnight. Showers likely. Lows in the upper 60s. Chance of rain 70%. Friday and Friday night, mostly cloudy. A chance of showers and thunderstorms. Highs in the mid-80s. Lows in the mid-60s. Chance of rain 50%. Saturday, partly sunny. A chance of showers in the afternoon. Highs in the mid-80s. Chance of rain 50%. Saturday night and Sunday, partly cloudy. Lows in the mid-60s. Highs in the mid-80s. Again, the forecast for Peoria and surrounding areas of central Illinois for the

Rest of tonight, partly cloudy. Lows in the mid-60s. Northeast winds around 5 miles an hour. Now for the official National Weather Service forecast for Peoria and surrounding areas of central Illinois. Rest of tonight, partly cloudy. Lows in the mid-60s. North winds around 5 miles an hour. Monday, mostly sunny. A slight chance of showers and thunderstorms in the afternoon. Highs in the lower 80s. Northeast winds 5 to 10 miles an hour. Chance of rain 20%. Monday night, partly cloudy until midnight, then becoming mostly clear. Lows in the lower 60s. Northeast winds 5 to 10 miles an hour. Tuesday, sunny. Highs in the mid-80s. Northeast winds around 5 miles an hour. Tuesday night, mostly clear. Lows in the lower 60s. Northeast winds around 5 miles an hour until midnight, becoming light and variable. Wednesday and Wednesday night, mostly clear. Highs in the upper 80s. Lows in the upper 60s. Thursday, mostly sunny. A chance of showers and thunderstorms in the afternoon. Highs in the upper 80s. Chance of rain 50%. Thursday night, a chance of thunderstorms until midnight. Showers likely. Lows in the upper 60s. Chance of rain 70%. Friday and Friday night, mostly cloudy. A chance of showers and thunderstorms. Highs in the mid-80s. Lows in the mid-60s. Chance of rain 50%. Saturday, partly sunny. A chance of showers in the afternoon. Highs in the mid-80s. Chance of rain 40%. Saturday night and Sunday, partly cloudy. Lows in the mid-60s. Highs in the mid-80s. Again, the forecast for Peoria and surrounding areas of central Illinois for the rest of tonight, partly cloudy. Lows in the mid-60s. North winds around 5 miles an hour. At 1 a.m. in Peoria, skies were mostly cloudy. The temperature was 73 degrees, the dew point was 69, and the relative humidity was 87%. The wind was northeast at 8 miles an hour. The pressure was 30.01 inches and steady. Around central and western Illinois, it was clear, with a temperature of 69 at Moline, 67 at Galesburg, 69 at Lakin, and 70 at Quincy. It was partly cloudy, with a temperature of 69 at Bloomington, and 68 at Macomb. It was mostly cloudy, with a temperature of 71 at Springfield, and 69 at Pontiac. And once again at 1 a.m. in Peoria, under mostly cloudy skies, the temperature was 73. Looking elsewhere around the Midwest at 1 a.m., Chicago was mostly cloudy, and 68. Indianapolis was partly cloudy, and 73. St. Louis was partly cloudy, and 73. Kansas City was partly cloudy, and 73. Des Moines was clear, and 75. Milwaukee was partly cloudy, and 65. The time is currently 1:33 a.m. Central Daylight Time. 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Now for the official National Weather Service forecast for Peoria and surrounding areas of central Illinois. Rest of tonight, partly cloudy. Lows in the mid-60s. North winds around 5 miles an hour. Monday, mostly sunny. A slight chance of showers and thunderstorms in the afternoon. Highs in the lower 80s. Northeast winds 5 to 10 miles an hour. Chance of rain 20%. Monday night, partly cloudy until midnight, then becoming mostly clear. Lows in the lower 60s. Northeast winds 5 to 10 miles an hour. Tuesday, sunny. Highs in the mid-80s. Northeast winds around 5 miles an hour. Tuesday night, mostly clear. Lows in the lower 60s. Northeast winds around 5 miles an hour until midnight, becoming light and variable. Wednesday and Wednesday night, mostly clear. Highs in the upper 80s. Lows in the upper 60s. Thursday, mostly sunny. A chance of showers and thunderstorms in the afternoon. Highs in the upper 80s. Chance of rain 50%.

Thursday night, a chance of thunderstorms until midnight. Showers likely. Lows in the upper 60s. Chance of rain 70%. Friday and Friday night, mostly cloudy. A chance of showers and thunderstorms. Highs in the mid-80s. Lows in the mid-60s. Chance of rain 50%. Saturday, partly sunny. A chance of showers in the afternoon. Highs in the mid-80s. Chance of rain 40%. Saturday night and Sunday, partly cloudy. Lows in the mid-60s. Highs in the mid-80s. Again, the forecast for Peoria and surrounding areas of central Illinois for the rest of tonight, partly cloudy. Lows in the mid-60s. North winds around 5 miles an hour. Here is a river flood statement. The National Weather Service in Lincoln has issued a flood warning for the Illinois River at Henry. From Monday evening to Thursday evening. At 8:45 p.m. Sunday, the stage was 22.1 feet. The river is expected to rise above flood stage tomorrow evening to a crest of 23.5 feet early Tuesday afternoon. It will then fall below flood stage early Thursday afternoon. Here is a river flood statement. The flood warning continues for the Illinois River at Peoria until Sunday, July 12. At 8:45 p.m. Sunday, the stage was 17.9 feet. The river is expected to rise above flood stage late this evening to a crest of 19.5 feet early Wednesday morning. It will then fall below flood stage Sunday, July 12. Here is a river flood statement. The flood warning continues for the Illinois River near Havana until further notice. At 8:45 p.m. Sunday, the stage was 17.1 feet. The river is expected to rise to a crest of 17.4 feet Thursday morning. At 1 a.m. in Peoria, skies were mostly cloudy. The temperature was 73 degrees, the dew point was 69, and the relative humidity was 87%. The wind was northeast at 8 miles an hour. The pressure was 30.01 inches and steady. Around central and western Illinois, it was clear, with a temperature of 69 at Moline, 67 at Galesburg, 69 at Lakin, and 70 at Quincy. It was partly cloudy, with a temperature of 69 at Bloomington and 68 at Macomb. It was mostly cloudy, with a temperature of 71 at Springfield and 69 at Pontiac. And once again at 1 a.m. in Peoria, under mostly cloudy skies, the temperature was 73. Looking elsewhere around the Midwest at 1 a.m., Chicago was mostly cloudy and 68. Indianapolis was partly cloudy and 73. St. Louis was partly cloudy and 73. Kansas City was partly cloudy and 73. Des Moines was clear and 75. Milwaukee was partly cloudy and 65. The time is currently 1:37 a.m. Central Daylight Time. 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Now for the official National Weather Service forecast for Peoria and surrounding areas of central Illinois. Rest of tonight, partly cloudy. Lows in the mid-60s. North winds around 5 miles an hour. Monday, mostly sunny. A slight chance of showers and thunderstorms in the afternoon. Highs in the lower 80s. Northeast winds 5 to 10 miles an hour. Chance of rain 20%. Monday night, partly cloudy until midnight, then becoming mostly clear. Lows in the lower 60s. Northeast winds 5 to 10 miles an hour. Tuesday, sunny. Highs in the mid-80s. Northeast winds around 5 miles an hour. Tuesday night, mostly clear. Lows in the lower 60s. Northeast winds around 5 miles an hour until midnight, becoming light and variable. Wednesday and Wednesday night, mostly clear. Highs in the upper 80s. Lows in the upper 60s. Thursday, mostly sunny. A chance of showers and thunderstorms in the afternoon. Highs in the upper 80s. Chance of rain 50%. Thursday night, a chance of thunderstorms until midnight. Showers likely. Lows in the upper 60s. Chance of rain 70%. Friday and Friday night, mostly cloudy. A chance of showers and thunderstorms. Highs in the mid-80s.
lows in the mid-60s. Chance of rain 50%. Saturday, partly sunny. A chance of showers in the afternoon. Highs in the mid-80s. Chance of rain 40%. Saturday night and Sunday, partly cloudy. Lows in the mid-60s. Highs in the mid-80s. Again, the forecast for Peoria and surrounding areas of central Illinois for the rest of tonight, partly cloudy. Lows in the mid-60s. North winds around 5 miles an hour. At 1 a.m. in Peoria, skies were mostly cloudy. The temperature was 73 degrees, the dew point was 69, and the relative humidity was 87%. The wind was northeast at 8 miles an hour. The pressure was 30.01 inches and steady. Around central and western Illinois, it was clear, with a temperature of 69 at Moline, 67 at Galesburg, 69 at Lakin, and 70 at Quincy. It was partly cloudy, with a temperature of 69 at Bloomington and 68 at Macomb. It was mostly cloudy, with a temperature of 71 at Springfield and 69 at Pontiac. And once again at 1 a.m. in Peoria, under mostly cloudy skies, the temperature was 73. Looking elsewhere around the Midwest at 1 a.m., Chicago was mostly cloudy and 68. Indianapolis was partly cloudy and 73. St. Louis was partly cloudy and 73. Kansas City was partly cloudy and 73. Des Moines was clear and 75. Milwaukee was partly cloudy and 65. The time is currently 1:41 a.m. Central Daylight Time. 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Now for the official National Weather Service forecast for Peoria and surrounding areas of central Illinois. Rest of tonight, partly cloudy. Lows in the mid-60s. North winds around 5 miles an hour. Monday, mostly sunny. A slight chance of showers and thunderstorms in the afternoon. Highs in the lower 80s. Northeast winds 5 to 10 miles an hour. Chance of rain 20%. Monday night, partly cloudy until midnight, then becoming mostly clear. Lows in the lower 60s. Northeast winds 5 to 10 miles an hour. Tuesday, sunny. Highs in the mid-80s. Northeast winds around 5 miles an hour. Tuesday night, mostly clear. Lows in the lower 60s. Northeast winds around 5 miles an hour until midnight, becoming light and variable. Wednesday and Wednesday night, mostly clear. Highs in the upper 80s. Lows in the upper 60s. Thursday, mostly sunny. A chance of showers and thunderstorms in the afternoon. Highs in the upper 80s. Chance of rain 50%. Thursday night, a chance of thunderstorms until midnight. Showers likely. Lows in the upper 60s. Chance of rain 70%. Friday and Friday night, mostly cloudy. A chance of showers and thunderstorms. Highs in the mid-80s. Lows in the mid-60s. Chance of rain 50%. Saturday, partly sunny. A chance of showers in the afternoon. Highs in the mid-80s. Chance of rain 40%. Saturday night and Sunday, partly cloudy. Lows in the mid-60s. Highs in the mid-80s. Again, the forecast for Peoria and surrounding areas of central Illinois for the rest of tonight, partly cloudy. Lows in the mid-60s. North winds around 5 miles an hour. At 1 a.m. in Peoria, skies were mostly cloudy. The temperature was 73 degrees, the dew point was 69, and the relative humidity was 87%. The wind was northeast at 8 miles an hour. The pressure was 30.01 inches and steady. Around central and western Illinois, it was clear, with a temperature of 69 at Moline, 67 at Galesburg, 69 at Lakin, and 70 at Quincy. It was partly cloudy, with a temperature of 69 at Bloomington and 68 at Macomb. It was mostly cloudy, with a temperature of 71 at Springfield and 69 at Pontiac. And once again at 1 a.m. in Peoria, under mostly cloudy skies, the temperature was 73. Looking elsewhere around the Midwest at 1 a.m., Chicago was mostly cloudy and 68. Indianapolis was partly cloudy and 73.
St. Louis.

was partly cloudy, and 73. Kansas City was partly cloudy, and 73. Des Moines was clear, and 75. Milwaukee was partly cloudy, and 65. The time is currently 1:44 a.m. Central Daylight Time. 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Now for the official National Weather Service forecast for Peoria and surrounding areas of central Illinois. Rest of tonight, partly cloudy. Lows in the mid-60s. North winds around 5 miles an hour. Monday, mostly sunny. A slight chance of showers and thunderstorms in the afternoon. Highs in the lower 80s. Northeast winds 5 to 10 miles an hour. Chance of rain 20%. Monday night, partly cloudy until midnight, then becoming mostly clear. Lows in the lower 60s. Northeast winds 5 to 10 miles an hour. Tuesday, sunny. Highs in the mid-80s. Northeast winds around 5 miles an hour. Tuesday night, mostly clear. Lows in the lower 60s. Northeast winds around 5 miles an hour until midnight, becoming light and variable. Wednesday and Wednesday night, mostly clear. Highs in the upper 80s. Lows in the upper 60s. Thursday, mostly sunny. A chance of showers and thunderstorms in the afternoon. Highs in the upper 80s. Chance of rain 50%. Thursday night, a chance of thunderstorms until midnight. Showers likely. Lows in the upper 60s. Chance of rain 70%. Friday and Friday night, mostly cloudy. A chance of showers and thunderstorms. Highs in the mid-80s. Lows in the mid-60s. Chance of rain 50%. Saturday, partly sunny. A chance of showers in the afternoon. Highs in the mid-80s. Chance of rain 40%. Saturday night and Sunday, partly cloudy. Lows in the mid-60s. Highs in the mid-80s. Again, the forecast for Peoria and surrounding areas of central Illinois for the rest of tonight, partly cloudy. Lows in the mid-60s. North winds around 5 miles an hour. Here is a river flood statement. The National Weather Service in Lincoln has issued a flood warning for the Illinois River at Henry. From Monday evening to Thursday evening. At 8:45 p.m. Sunday, the stage was 22.1 feet. The river is expected to rise above flood stage tomorrow evening to a crest of 23.5 feet early Tuesday afternoon. It will then fall below flood stage early Thursday afternoon. Here is a river flood statement. The flood warning continues for the Illinois River at Peoria until Sunday, July 12th. At 8:45 p.m. Sunday, the stage was 17.9 feet. The river is expected to rise above flood stage late this evening to a crest of 19.5 feet early Wednesday morning. It will then fall below flood stage Sunday, July 12th. Here is a river flood statement. The flood warning continues for the Illinois River near Havana until further notice. At 8:45 p.m. Sunday, the stage was 17.1 feet. The river is expected to rise to a crest of 17.4 feet Thursday morning. At 1 a.m. in Peoria, skies were mostly cloudy. The temperature was 73 degrees, the dew point was 69, and the relative humidity was 87%. The wind was northeast at 8 miles an hour. The pressure was 30.01 inches and steady. Around central and western Illinois, it was clear, with a temperature of 69 at Moline, 67 at Galesburg, 69 at Lakin, and 70 at Quincy. It was partly cloudy, with a temperature of 69 at Bloomington, and 68 at Macomb. It was mostly cloudy, with a temperature of 71 at Springfield, and 69 at Pontiac. And once again at 1 a.m. in Peoria, under mostly cloudy skies, the temperature was 73. Looking elsewhere around the Midwest at 1 a.m., Chicago was mostly cloudy, and 68. Indianapolis was partly cloudy, and 73. St. Louis was partly cloudy, and 73. Kansas City was partly cloudy, and 73. Des Moines was clear, and 75. Milwaukee was partly cloudy, and 65. The time is currently 1:49 a.m. Central Daylight Time.

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Now for the official National Weather Service forecast for Peoria and surrounding areas of central Illinois. Rest of tonight, partly cloudy. Lows in the mid-60s. North winds around 5 miles an hour. Monday, mostly sunny. A slight chance of showers and thunderstorms in the afternoon. Highs in the lower 80s. Northeast winds 5 to 10 miles an hour. Chance of rain 20%. Monday night, partly cloudy until midnight, then becoming mostly clear. Lows in the lower 60s. Northeast winds 5 to 10 miles an hour. Tuesday, sunny. Highs in the mid-80s. Northeast winds around 5 miles an hour. Tuesday night, mostly clear. Lows in the lower 60s. Northeast winds around 5 miles an hour until midnight, becoming light and variable. Wednesday and Wednesday night, mostly clear. Highs in the upper 80s. Lows in the upper 60s. Thursday, mostly sunny. A chance of showers and thunderstorms in the afternoon. Highs in the upper 80s. Chance of rain 50%. Thursday night, a chance of thunderstorms until midnight. Showers likely. Lows in the upper 60s. Chance of rain 70%. Friday and Friday night, mostly cloudy. A chance of showers and thunderstorms. Highs in the mid-80s. Lows in the mid-60s. Chance of rain 50%. Saturday, partly sunny. A chance of showers in the afternoon. Highs in the mid-80s. Chance of rain 40%. Saturday night and Sunday, partly cloudy. Lows in the mid-60s. Highs in the mid-80s. Again, the forecast for Peoria and surrounding areas of central Illinois for the rest of tonight, partly cloudy. Lows in the mid-60s. North winds around 5 miles an hour. At 1 a.m. in Peoria, skies were mostly cloudy. The temperature was 73 degrees, the dew point was 69, and the relative humidity was 87%. The wind was northeast at 8 miles an hour. The pressure was 30.01 inches and steady. Around central and western Illinois, it was clear, with a temperature of 69 at Moline, 67 at Galesburg, 69 at Lakin, and 70 at Quincy. It was partly cloudy, with a temperature of 69 at Bloomington, and 68 at Macomb. It was mostly cloudy, with a temperature of 71 at Springfield, and 69 at Pontiac. And once again at 1 a.m. in Peoria, under mostly cloudy skies, the temperature was 73. Looking elsewhere around the Midwest at 1 a.m., Chicago was mostly cloudy, and 68. Indianapolis was partly cloudy, and 73. St. Louis was partly cloudy, and 73. Kansas City was partly cloudy, and 73. Des Moines was clear, and 75. Milwaukee was partly cloudy, and 65. The time is currently 1:52 a.m. Central Daylight Time. 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Now for the official National Weather Service forecast for Peoria and surrounding areas of central Illinois. Rest of tonight, partly cloudy. Lows in the mid-60s. North winds around 5 miles an hour. Monday, mostly sunny. A slight chance of showers and thunderstorms in the afternoon. Highs in the lower 80s. Northeast winds 5 to 10 miles an hour. Chance of rain 20%. Monday night, partly cloudy until midnight, then becoming mostly clear. Lows in the lower 60s. Northeast winds 5 to 10 miles an hour. Tuesday, sunny. Highs in the mid-80s. Northeast winds around 5 miles an hour. Tuesday night, mostly clear. Lows in the lower 60s. Northeast winds around 5 miles an hour until midnight, becoming light and variable. Wednesday and Wednesday night, mostly clear. Highs in the upper 80s. Lows in the upper 60s. Thursday, mostly sunny. A chance of showers and thunderstorms in the afternoon. Highs in the upper 80s. Chance of rain 50%. Thursday night, a chance of thunderstorms until midnight. Showers likely. Lows in the upper 60s. Chance of rain 70%.

Friday and Friday night, mostly cloudy. A chance of showers and thunderstorms. Highs in the mid-80s. Lows in the mid-60s. Chance of rain 50%. Saturday, partly sunny. A chance of showers in the afternoon. Highs in the mid-80s. Chance of rain 40%. Saturday night and Sunday, partly cloudy. Lows in the mid-60s. Highs in the mid-80s. Again, the forecast for Peoria and surrounding areas of central Illinois for the rest of tonight, partly cloudy. Lows in the mid-60s. North winds around 5 miles an hour. Now for the official National Weather Service forecast for Peoria and surrounding areas of central Illinois. Rest of tonight, partly cloudy. Lows in the mid-60s. North winds around 5 miles an hour. Monday, mostly sunny. A slight chance of showers and thunderstorms in the afternoon. Highs in the lower 80s. Northeast winds 5 to 10 miles an hour. Chance of rain 20%. Monday night, partly cloudy until midnight, then becoming mostly clear. Lows in the lower 60s. Northeast winds 5 to 10 miles an hour. Tuesday, sunny. Highs in the mid-80s. Northeast winds around 5 miles an hour. Tuesday night, mostly clear. Lows in the lower 60s. Northeast winds around 5 miles an hour until midnight, becoming light and variable. Wednesday and Wednesday night, mostly clear. Highs in the upper 80s. Lows in the upper 60s. Thursday, mostly sunny. A chance of showers and thunderstorms in the afternoon. Highs in the upper 80s. Chance of rain 50%. Thursday night, a chance of thunderstorms until midnight. Showers likely. Lows in the upper 60s. Chance of rain 70%. Friday and Friday night, mostly cloudy. A chance of showers and thunderstorms. Highs in the mid-80s. Lows in the mid-60s. Chance of rain 50%. Saturday, partly sunny. A chance of showers in the afternoon. Highs in the mid-80s. Chance of rain 40%. Saturday night and Sunday, partly cloudy. Lows in the mid-60s. Highs in the mid-80s. Again, the forecast for Peoria and surrounding areas of central Illinois for the rest of tonight, partly cloudy. Lows in the mid-60s. North winds around 5 miles an hour. Here is a river flood statement. The National Weather Service in Lincoln has issued a flood warning for the Illinois River at Henry. From Monday evening to Thursday evening. At 8:45 p.m. Sunday, the stage was 22.1 feet. The river is expected to rise above flood stage tomorrow evening to a crest of 23.5 feet early Tuesday afternoon. It will then fall below flood stage early Thursday afternoon. Here is a river flood statement. The flood warning continues for the Illinois River at Peoria until Sunday, July 12. At 8:45 p.m. Sunday, the stage was 17.9 feet. The river is expected to rise above flood stage late this evening to a crest of 19.5 feet early Wednesday morning. It will then fall below flood stage Sunday, July 12. Here is a river flood statement. The flood warning continues for the Illinois River near Havana until further notice. At 8:45 p.m. Sunday, the stage was 17.1 feet. The river is expected to rise to a crest of 17.4 feet Thursday morning. At 1 a.m. in Peoria, skies were mostly cloudy. The temperature was 73 degrees, the dew point was 69, and the relative humidity was 87%. The wind was northeast at 8 miles an hour. The pressure was 30.01 inches and steady. Around central and western Illinois, it was clear, with a temperature of 69 at Moline, 67 at Galesburg, 69 at Lakin, and 70 at Quincy. It was partly cloudy, with a temperature of 69 at Bloomington, and 68 at Macomb. It was mostly cloudy, with a temperature of 71 at Springfield, and 69 at Pontiac. And once again at 1 a.m. in Peoria, under mostly cloudy skies, the temperature was 73. Looking elsewhere around the Midwest at 1 a.m., Chicago was mostly cloudy, and 68. Indianapolis was partly cloudy, and 73. St. Louis was partly cloudy, and 73. Kansas City.

inches and steady. Around central and western Illinois, it was clear, with a temperature of 69 at Bloomington, 70 at Moline, 69 at Galesburg, 68 at Lakin, and 70 at Quincy. It was partly cloudy, with a temperature of 67 at Macomb, and 71 at Springfield. At Pontiac, it was mostly cloudy, with a temperature of 69. And once again at 2 a.m. in Peoria, under clear skies, the temperature was 71. The time is currently 2:04 a.m. Central Daylight Time. Here is a river flood statement. The National Weather Service in Lincoln has issued a flood warning for the Illinois River at Henry. From Monday evening to Thursday evening. At 8:45 p.m. Sunday, the stage was 22.1 feet. The river is expected to rise above flood stage tomorrow evening to a crest of 23.5 feet early Tuesday afternoon. It will then fall below flood stage early Thursday afternoon. Here is a river flood statement. The flood warning continues for the Illinois River at Peoria until Sunday, July 12th. At 8:45 p.m. Sunday, the stage was 17.9 feet. The river is expected to rise above flood stage late this evening to a crest of 19.5 feet early Wednesday morning. It will then fall below flood stage Sunday, July 12th. Here is a river flood statement. The flood warning continues for the Illinois River near Havana until further notice. At 8:45 p.m. Sunday, the stage was 17.1 feet. The river is expected to rise to a crest of 17.4 feet Thursday morning. 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Now for the official National Weather Service forecast for Peoria and surrounding areas of central Illinois. Rest of tonight, partly cloudy. Lows in the mid-60s. North winds around 5 miles an hour. Monday, mostly sunny. A slight chance of showers and thunderstorms in the afternoon. Highs in the lower 80s. Northeast winds 5 to 10 miles an hour. Chance of rain 20%. Monday night, partly cloudy until midnight, then becoming mostly clear. Lows in the lower 60s. Northeast winds 5 to 10 miles an hour. Tuesday, sunny. Highs in the mid-80s. Northeast winds around 5 miles an hour. Tuesday night, mostly clear. Lows in the lower 60s. Northeast winds around 5 miles an hour until midnight, becoming light and variable. Wednesday and Wednesday night, mostly clear. Highs in the upper 80s. Lows in the upper 60s. Thursday, mostly sunny. A chance of showers and thunderstorms in the afternoon. Highs in the upper 80s. Chance of rain 50%. Thursday night, a chance of thunderstorms until midnight. Showers likely. Lows in the upper 60s. Chance of rain 70%. Friday and Friday night, mostly cloudy. A chance of showers and thunderstorms. Highs in the mid-80s. Lows in the mid-60s. Chance of rain 50%. Saturday, partly sunny. A chance of showers in the afternoon. Highs in the mid-80s. Chance of rain 40%. Saturday night and Sunday, partly cloudy. Lows in the mid-60s. Highs in the mid-80s. Again, the forecast for Peoria and surrounding areas of central Illinois for the rest of tonight, partly cloudy. Lows in the mid-60s. North winds around 5 miles an hour. The time is currently 2:08 a.m. Central Daylight Time. 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Now for the official National Weather Service forecast for Peoria and surrounding areas of central Illinois. Rest of tonight, partly cloudy. Lows in the mid-60s. North winds around 5 miles an hour. Monday, mostly sunny. A slight chance of showers and thunderstorms in the afternoon. Highs in the lower 80s. Northeast winds 5 to 10 miles an hour. Chance of rain 20%. Monday night, partly cloudy until midnight, then becoming mostly clear. Lows in the lower 60s. Northeast winds 5 to 10 miles an hour. Tuesday, sunny. Highs in the mid-80s. Northeast winds around 5 miles an hour. Tuesday night, mostly clear. Lows in the lower 60s.

80s. Chance of rain 40%. Saturday night and Sunday, partly cloudy. Lows in the mid-60s. Highs in the mid-80s. Again, the forecast for Peoria and surrounding areas of central Illinois for the rest of tonight, partly cloudy. Lows in the mid-60s. North winds around 5 miles an hour. At 2 a.m. in Peoria, skies were clear. The temperature was 71 degrees, the dew point was 68, and the relative humidity was 90%. The wind was northeast at 5 miles an hour. The pressure was 30.01 inches and steady. Around central and western Illinois, it was clear, with a temperature of 69 at Bloomington, 70 at Moline, 69 at Galesburg, 68 at Lakin, and 70 at Quincy. It was partly cloudy, with a temperature of 67 at Macomb, and 71 at Springfield. At Pontiac, it was mostly cloudy, with a temperature of 69. And once again at 2 a.m. in Peoria, under clear skies, the temperature was 71. Looking elsewhere around the Midwest at 2 a.m., Chicago was mostly cloudy, and 68. Indianapolis was partly cloudy, and 72. St. Louis was partly cloudy, and 71. Kansas City was partly cloudy, and 72. Des Moines was clear, and 74. Milwaukee was partly cloudy, and 66. The time is currently 2:11 a.m. Central Daylight Time. 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Now for the official National Weather Service forecast for Peoria and surrounding areas of central Illinois. Rest of tonight, partly cloudy. Lows in the mid-60s. North winds around 5 miles an hour. Monday, mostly sunny. A slight chance of showers and thunderstorms in the afternoon. Highs in the lower 80s. Northeast winds 5 to 10 miles an hour. Chance of rain 20%. Monday night, partly cloudy until midnight, then becoming mostly clear. Lows in the lower 60s. Northeast winds 5 to 10 miles an hour. Tuesday, sunny. Highs in the mid-80s. Northeast winds around 5 miles an hour. Tuesday night, mostly clear. Lows in the lower 60s. Northeast winds around 5 miles an hour until midnight, becoming light and variable. Wednesday and Wednesday night, mostly clear. Highs in the upper 80s. Lows in the upper 60s. Thursday, mostly sunny. A chance of showers and thunderstorms in the afternoon. Highs in the upper 80s. Chance of rain 50%. Thursday night, a chance of thunderstorms until midnight. Showers likely. Lows in the upper 60s. Chance of rain 70%. Friday and Friday night, mostly cloudy. A chance of showers and thunderstorms. Highs in the mid-80s. Lows in the mid-60s. Chance of rain 50%. Saturday, partly sunny. A chance of showers in the afternoon. Highs in the mid-80s. Chance of rain 40%. Saturday night and Sunday, partly cloudy. Lows in the mid-60s. Highs in the mid-80s. Again, the forecast for Peoria and surrounding areas of central Illinois for the rest of tonight, partly cloudy. Lows in the mid-60s. North winds around 5 miles an hour. 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At 2 a.m. in Peoria, skies were clear. The temperature was 71 degrees, the dew point was 68, and the relative humidity was 90%. The wind was northeast at 5 miles an hour. The pressure was 30.01 inches and steady. Around central and western Illinois, it was clear, with a temperature of 69 at Bloomington, 70 at Moline, and 69 at Galesburg. Under clear skies, Lakin reported 68, Macomb reported 67, and Quincy reported 70.

Springfield, it was partly cloudy, with a temperature of 71. At Pontiac, it was mostly cloudy, with a temperature of 69. And once again at 2 a.m. in Peoria, under clear skies, the temperature was 71. Here is a river flood statement. The National Weather Service in Lincoln has issued a flood warning for the Illinois River at Henry. From Monday evening to Thursday evening. At 8:45 p.m. Sunday, the stage was 22.1 feet. The river is expected to rise above flood stage tomorrow evening to a crest of 23.5 feet early Tuesday afternoon. It will then fall below flood stage early Thursday afternoon. Here is a river flood statement. The flood warning continues for the Illinois River at Peoria until Sunday, July 12th. At 8:45 p.m. Sunday, the stage was 17.9 feet. The river is expected to rise above flood stage late this evening to a crest of 19.5 feet early Wednesday morning. It will then fall below flood stage Sunday, July 12th. Here is a river flood statement. The flood warning continues for the Illinois River near Havana until further notice. At 8:45 p.m. Sunday, the stage was 17.1 feet. The river is expected to rise to a crest of 17.4 feet Thursday morning. Looking elsewhere around the Midwest at 2 a.m., Chicago was mostly cloudy, and 68. Indianapolis was partly cloudy, and 72. St. Louis was partly cloudy, and 71. Kansas City was partly cloudy, and 72. Des Moines was clear, and 74. Milwaukee was partly cloudy, and 66. The time is currently 2:17 a.m. Central Daylight Time. 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Now for the official National Weather Service forecast for Peoria and surrounding areas of central Illinois. Rest of tonight, partly cloudy. Lows in the mid-60s. North winds around 5 miles an hour. Monday, mostly sunny. A slight chance of showers and thunderstorms in the afternoon. Highs in the lower 80s. Northeast winds 5 to 10 miles an hour. Chance of rain 20%. Monday night, partly cloudy until midnight, then becoming mostly clear. Lows in the lower 60s. Northeast winds 5 to 10 miles an hour. Tuesday, sunny. Highs in the mid-80s. Northeast winds around 5 miles an hour. Tuesday night, mostly clear. Lows in the lower 60s. Northeast winds around 5 miles an hour until midnight, becoming light and variable. Wednesday and Wednesday night, mostly clear. Highs in the upper 80s. Lows in the upper 60s. Thursday, mostly sunny. A chance of showers and thunderstorms in the afternoon. Highs in the upper 80s. Chance of rain 50%. Thursday night, a chance of thunderstorms until midnight. Showers likely. Lows in the upper 60s. Chance of rain 70%. Friday and Friday night, mostly cloudy. A chance of showers and thunderstorms. Highs in the mid-80s. Lows in the mid-60s. Chance of rain 50%. Saturday, partly sunny. A chance of showers in the afternoon. Highs in the mid-80s. Chance of rain 40%. Saturday night and Sunday, partly cloudy. Lows in the mid-60s. Highs in the mid-80s. Again, the forecast for Peoria and surrounding areas of central Illinois for the rest of tonight, partly cloudy. Lows in the mid-60s. North winds around 5 miles an hour. At 2 a.m. in Peoria, skies were clear. The temperature was 71 degrees, the dew point was 68, and the relative humidity was 90%. The wind was northeast at 5 miles an hour. The pressure was 30.01 inches and steady. Around central and western Illinois, it was clear, with a temperature of 69 at Bloomington, 70 at Moline, and 69 at Galesburg. Under clear skies, Lakin reported 68, Macomb reported 67, and Quincy reported 70. At Springfield, it was partly cloudy, with a temperature of 71. At Pontiac, it was mostly cloudy, with a temperature of 69. And once again at 2 a.m. in Peoria, under clear skies, the temperature was 71.
Looking elsewhere around the Midwest at 2 a.m., Chicago was mostly cloudy and 68. Indianapolis was partly cloudy and 72. St. Louis was partly cloudy and 71. Kansas City was partly cloudy and 72. Des Moines was clear and 74. Milwaukee was partly cloudy and 66. The time is currently 2:20 a.m. Central Daylight Time. 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Now for the official National Weather Service forecast for Peoria and surrounding areas of central Illinois. Rest of tonight, partly cloudy. Lows in the mid-60s. North winds around 5 miles an hour. Monday, mostly sunny. A slight chance of showers and thunderstorms in the afternoon. Highs in the lower 80s. Northeast winds 5 to 10 miles an hour. Chance of rain 20%. Monday night, partly cloudy until midnight, then becoming mostly clear. Lows in the lower 60s. Northeast winds 5 to 10 miles an hour. Tuesday, sunny. Highs in the mid-80s. Northeast winds around 5 miles an hour. Tuesday night, mostly clear. Lows in the lower 60s. Northeast winds around 5 miles an hour until midnight, becoming light and variable. Wednesday and Wednesday night, mostly clear. Highs in the upper 80s. Lows in the upper 60s. Thursday, mostly sunny. A chance of showers and thunderstorms in the afternoon. Highs in the upper 80s. Chance of rain 50%. Thursday night, a chance of thunderstorms until midnight. Showers likely. Lows in the upper 60s. Chance of rain 70%. Friday and Friday night, mostly cloudy. A chance of showers and thunderstorms. Highs in the mid-80s. Lows in the mid-60s. Chance of rain 50%. Saturday, partly sunny. A chance of showers in the afternoon. Highs in the mid-80s. Chance of rain 40%. Saturday night and Sunday, partly cloudy. Lows in the mid-60s. Highs in the mid-80s. Again, the forecast for Peoria and surrounding areas of central Illinois for the rest of tonight, partly cloudy. Lows in the mid-60s. North winds around 5 miles an hour. At 2 a.m. in Peoria, skies were clear. The temperature was 71 degrees, the dew point was 68, and the relative humidity was 90%. The wind was northeast at 5 miles an hour. The pressure was 30.01 inches and steady. Around central and western Illinois, it was clear, with a temperature of 69 at Bloomington, 70 at Moline, and 69 at Galesburg. Under clear skies, Lakin reported 68, Macomb reported 67, and Quincy reported 70. At Springfield, it was partly cloudy, with a temperature of 71. At Pontiac, it was mostly cloudy, with a temperature of 69. And once again at 2 a.m. in Peoria, under clear skies, the temperature was 71. Looking elsewhere around the Midwest at 2 a.m., Chicago was mostly cloudy and 68. Indianapolis was partly cloudy and 72. St. Louis was partly cloudy and 71. Kansas City was partly cloudy and 72. Des Moines was clear and 74. Milwaukee was partly cloudy and 66. The time is currently 2:24 a.m. Central Daylight Time. 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Now for the official National Weather Service forecast for Peoria and surrounding areas of central Illinois. Rest of tonight, partly cloudy. Lows in the mid-60s. North winds around 5 miles an hour. Monday, mostly sunny. A slight chance of showers and thunderstorms in the afternoon. Highs in the lower 80s. Northeast winds 5 to 10 miles an hour. Chance of rain 20%. Monday night, partly cloudy until midnight, then becoming mostly clear. Lows in the lower 60s. Northeast winds 5 to 10 miles an hour. Tuesday, sunny. Highs in the mid-80s. Northeast winds around 5 miles an hour. Tuesday night, mostly clear. Lows in the lower 60s.
Northeast winds around 5 miles an hour until midnight, becoming light and very

variable. Wednesday and Wednesday night, mostly clear. Highs in the upper 80s. Lows in the upper 60s. Thursday, mostly sunny. A chance of showers and thunderstorms in the afternoon. Highs in the upper 80s. Chance of rain 50%. Thursday night, a chance of thunderstorms until midnight. Showers likely. Lows in the upper 60s. Chance of rain 70%. Friday and Friday night, mostly cloudy. A chance of showers and thunderstorms. Highs in the mid-80s. Lows in the mid-60s. Chance of rain 50%. Saturday, partly sunny. A chance of showers in the afternoon. Highs in the mid-80s. Chance of rain 40%. Saturday night and Sunday, partly cloudy. Lows in the mid-60s. Highs in the mid-80s. Again, the forecast for Peoria and surrounding areas of central Illinois for the rest of tonight, partly cloudy. Lows in the mid-60s. North winds around 5 miles an hour. Here is a river flood statement. The National Weather Service in Lincoln has issued a flood warning for the Illinois River at Henry. From Monday evening to Thursday evening. At 8:45 p.m. Sunday, the stage was 22.1 feet. The river is expected to rise above flood stage tomorrow evening to a crest of 23.5 feet early Tuesday afternoon. It will then fall below flood stage early Thursday afternoon. Here is a river flood statement. The flood warning continues for the Illinois River at Peoria until Sunday, July 12th. At 8:45 p.m. Sunday, the stage was 17.9 feet. The river is expected to rise above flood stage late this evening to a crest of 19.5 feet early Wednesday morning. It will then fall below flood stage Sunday, July 12th. Here is a river flood statement. The flood warning continues for the Illinois River near Havana until further notice. At 8:45 p.m. Sunday, the stage was 17.1 feet. The river is expected to rise to a crest of 17.4 feet Thursday morning. At 2 a.m. in Peoria, skies were clear. The temperature was 71 degrees, the dew point was 68, and the relative humidity was 90%. The wind was northeast at 5 miles an hour. The pressure was 30.01 inches and steady. Around central and western Illinois, it was clear, with a temperature of 69 at Bloomington, 70 at Moline, and 69 at Galesburg. Under clear skies, Lakin reported 68. Macomb reported 67, and Quincy reported 70. At Springfield, it was partly cloudy, with a temperature of 71. At Pontiac, it was mostly cloudy, with a temperature of 69. And once again at 2 a.m. in Peoria, under clear skies, the temperature was 71. Looking elsewhere around the Midwest at 2 a.m., Chicago was mostly cloudy, and 68. Indianapolis was partly cloudy, and 72. St. Louis was partly cloudy, and 71. Kansas City was partly cloudy, and 72. Des Moines was clear, and 74. Milwaukee was partly cloudy, and 66. The time is currently 2:28 a.m. Central Daylight Time. 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Now for the official National Weather Service forecast for Peoria and surrounding areas of central Illinois. Rest of tonight, partly cloudy. Lows in the mid-60s. North winds around 5 miles an hour. Monday, mostly sunny. A slight chance of showers and thunderstorms in the afternoon. Highs in the lower 80s. Northeast winds 5 to 10 miles an hour. Chance of rain 20%. Monday night, partly cloudy until midnight, then becoming mostly clear. Lows in the lower 60s. Northeast winds 5 to 10 miles an hour. Tuesday, sunny. Highs in the mid-80s. Northeast winds around 5 miles an hour. Tuesday night, mostly clear. Lows in the lower 60s. Northeast winds around 5 miles an hour until midnight, becoming light and variable. Wednesday and Wednesday night, mostly clear. Highs in the upper 80s. Lows in the upper 60s. Thursday, mostly sunny. A chance of showers and thunderstorms in the afternoon. Highs in the upper 80s. Chance of rain 50%.
Thursday night, a chance of thunderstorms until midnight. Showers likely. Lows in the upper 60s. Chance of rain 70%. Friday and Friday night, mostly cloudy. A chance of showers and thunderstorms. Highs in the mid-80s. Lows in the mid-60s. Chance of rain 50%. Saturday, partly sunny. A chance of showers in the afternoon. Highs in the mid-80s. Chance of rain 40%. Saturday night and Sunday, partly cloudy. Lows in the mid-60s. Highs in the mid-80s. Again, the forecast for Peoria and surrounding areas of central Illinois for the rest of tonight, partly cloudy. Lows in the mid-60s. North winds around 5 miles an hour. At 2 a.m. in Peoria, skies were clear. The temperature was 71 degrees, the dew point was 68, and the relative humidity was 90%. The wind was northeast at 5 miles an hour. The pressure was 30.01 inches and steady. Around central and western Illinois, it was clear, with a temperature of 69 at Bloomington, 70 at Moline, and 69 at Galesburg. Under clear skies, Lakin reported 68, Macomb reported 67, and Quincy reported 70. At Springfield, it was partly cloudy, with a temperature of 71. At Pontiac, it was mostly cloudy, with a temperature of 69. And once again at 2 a.m. in Peoria, under clear skies, the temperature was 71. Looking elsewhere around the Midwest at 2 a.m., Chicago was mostly cloudy, and 68. Indianapolis was partly cloudy, and 72. St. Louis was partly cloudy, and 71. Kansas City was partly cloudy, and 72. Des Moines was clear, and 74. Milwaukee was partly cloudy, and 66. The time is currently 2:32 a.m. Central Daylight Time. 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Now for the official National Weather Service forecast for Peoria and surrounding areas of central Illinois. Rest of tonight, partly cloudy. Lows in the mid-60s. North winds around 5 miles an hour. Monday, mostly sunny. A slight chance of showers and thunderstorms in the afternoon. Highs in the lower 80s. Northeast winds 5 to 10 miles an hour. Chance of rain 20%. Monday night, partly cloudy until midnight, then becoming mostly clear. Lows in the lower 60s. Northeast winds 5 to 10 miles an hour. Tuesday, sunny. Highs in the mid-80s. Northeast winds around 5 miles an hour. Tuesday night, mostly clear. Lows in the lower 60s. Northeast winds around 5 miles an hour until midnight, becoming light and variable. Wednesday and Wednesday night, mostly clear. Highs in the upper 80s. Lows in the upper 60s. Thursday, mostly sunny. A chance of showers and thunderstorms in the afternoon. Highs in the upper 80s. Chance of rain 50%. Thursday night, a chance of thunderstorms until midnight. Showers likely. Lows in the upper 60s. Chance of rain 70%. Friday and Friday night, mostly cloudy. A chance of showers and thunderstorms. Highs in the mid-80s. Lows in the mid-60s. Chance of rain 50%. Saturday, partly sunny. A chance of showers in the afternoon. Highs in the mid-80s. Chance of rain 40%. Saturday night and Sunday, partly cloudy. Lows in the mid-60s. Highs in the mid-80s. Again, the forecast for Peoria and surrounding areas of central Illinois for the rest of tonight, partly cloudy. Lows in the mid-60s. North winds around 5 miles an hour. At 2 a.m. in Peoria, skies were clear. The temperature was 71 degrees, the dew point was 68, and the relative humidity was 90%. The wind was northeast at 5 miles an hour. The pressure was 30.01 inches and steady. Around central and western Illinois, it was clear, with a temperature of 69 at Bloomington, 70 at Moline, and 69 at Galesburg. Under clear skies, Lakin reported 68, Macomb reported 67, and Quincy reported 70.

70. At Springfield, it was partly cloudy, with a temperature of 71. At Pontiac, it was mostly cloudy, with a temperature of 69. And once again at 2 a.m. in Peoria, under clear skies, the temperature was 71. Here is a river flood statement. The National Weather Service in Lincoln has issued a flood warning for the Illinois River at Henry. From Monday evening to Thursday evening. At 8:45 p.m. Sunday, the stage was 22.1 feet. The river is expected to rise above flood stage tomorrow evening to a crest of 23.5 feet early Tuesday afternoon. It will then fall below flood stage early Thursday afternoon. Here is a river flood statement. The flood warning continues for the Illinois River at Peoria until Sunday, July 12th. At 8:45 p.m. Sunday, the stage was 17.9 feet. The river is expected to rise above flood stage late this evening to a crest of 19.5 feet early Wednesday morning. It will then fall below flood stage Sunday, July 12th. Here is a river flood statement. The flood warning continues for the Illinois River near Havana until further notice. At 8:45 p.m. Sunday, the stage was 17.1 feet. The river is expected to rise to a crest of 17.4 feet Thursday morning. Looking elsewhere around the Midwest at 2 a.m., Chicago was mostly cloudy, and 68. Indianapolis was partly cloudy, and 72. St. Louis was partly cloudy, and 71. Kansas City was partly cloudy, and 72. Des Moines was clear, and 74. Milwaukee was partly cloudy, and 66. The time is currently 2:37 a.m. Central Daylight Time. 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Now for the official National Weather Service forecast for Peoria and surrounding areas of central Illinois. Rest of tonight, partly cloudy. Lows in the mid-60s. North winds around 5 miles an hour. Monday, mostly sunny. A slight chance of showers and thunderstorms in the afternoon. Highs in the lower 80s. Northeast winds 5 to 10 miles an hour. Chance of rain 20%. Monday night, partly cloudy until midnight, then becoming mostly clear. Lows in the lower 60s. Northeast winds 5 to 10 miles an hour. Tuesday, sunny. Highs in the mid-80s. Northeast winds around 5 miles an hour. Tuesday night, mostly clear. Lows in the lower 60s. Northeast winds around 5 miles an hour until midnight, becoming light and variable. Wednesday and Wednesday night, mostly clear. Highs in the upper 80s. Lows in the upper 60s. Thursday, mostly sunny. A chance of showers and thunderstorms in the afternoon. Highs in the upper 80s. Chance of rain 50%. Thursday night, a chance of thunderstorms until midnight. Showers likely. Lows in the upper 60s. Chance of rain 70%. Friday and Friday night, mostly cloudy. A chance of showers and thunderstorms. Highs in the mid-80s. Lows in the mid-60s. Chance of rain 50%. Saturday, partly sunny. A chance of showers in the afternoon. Highs in the mid-80s. Chance of rain 40%. Saturday night and Sunday, partly cloudy. Lows in the mid-60s. Highs in the mid-80s. Again, the forecast for Peoria and surrounding areas of central Illinois for the rest of tonight, partly cloudy. Lows in the mid-60s. North winds around 5 miles an hour. At 2 a.m. in Peoria, skies were clear. The temperature was 71 degrees, the dew point was 68, and the relative humidity was 90%. The wind was northeast at 5 miles an hour. The pressure was 30.01 inches and steady. Around central and western Illinois, it was clear, with a temperature of 69 at Bloomington, 70 at Moline, and 69 at Galesburg. Under clear skies, Lakin reported 68, Macomb reported 67, and Quincy reported 70. At Springfield, it was partly cloudy, with a temperature of 71. At Pontiac, it was mostly cloudy, with a temperature of 69. And once again at 2 a.m. in Peoria, under clear skies, the temperature was 71.
Looking elsewhere around the Midwest at 2 a.m., Chicago was mostly cloudy and 68. Indianapolis was partly cloudy and 72. St. Louis was partly cloudy and 71. Kansas City was partly cloudy and 72. Des Moines was clear and 74. Milwaukee was partly cloudy and 66. The time is currently 2:40 a.m. Central Daylight Time. 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Now for the official National Weather Service forecast for Peoria and surrounding areas of central Illinois. Rest of tonight, partly cloudy. Lows in the mid-60s. North winds around 5 miles an hour. Monday, mostly sunny. A slight chance of showers and thunderstorms in the afternoon. Highs in the lower 80s. Northeast winds 5 to 10 miles an hour. Chance of rain 20%. Monday night, partly cloudy until midnight, then becoming mostly clear. Lows in the lower 60s. Northeast winds 5 to 10 miles an hour. Tuesday, sunny. Highs in the mid-80s. Northeast winds around 5 miles an hour. Tuesday night, mostly clear. Lows in the lower 60s. Northeast winds around 5 miles an hour until midnight, becoming light and variable. Wednesday and Wednesday night, mostly clear. Highs in the upper 80s. Lows in the upper 60s. Thursday, mostly sunny. A chance of showers and thunderstorms in the afternoon. Highs in the upper 80s. Chance of rain 50%. Thursday night, a chance of thunderstorms until midnight. Showers likely. Lows in the upper 60s. Chance of rain 70%. Friday and Friday night, mostly cloudy. A chance of showers and thunderstorms. Highs in the mid-80s. Lows in the mid-60s. Chance of rain 50%. Saturday, partly sunny. A chance of showers in the afternoon. Highs in the mid-80s. Chance of rain 40%. Saturday night and Sunday, partly cloudy. Lows in the mid-60s. Highs in the mid-80s. Again, the forecast for Peoria and surrounding areas of central Illinois for the rest of tonight, partly cloudy. Lows in the mid-60s. North winds around 5 miles an hour. At 2 a.m. in Peoria, skies were clear. The temperature was 71 degrees, the dew point was 68, and the relative humidity was 90%. The wind was northeast at 5 miles an hour. The pressure was 30.01 inches and steady. Around central and western Illinois, it was clear, with a temperature of 69 at Bloomington, 70 at Moline, and 69 at Galesburg. Under clear skies, Lakin reported 68, Macomb reported 67, and Quincy reported 70. At Springfield, it was partly cloudy, with a temperature of 71. At Pontiac, it was mostly cloudy, with a temperature of 69. And once again at 2 a.m. in Peoria, under clear skies, the temperature was 71. Looking elsewhere around the Midwest at 2 a.m., Chicago was mostly cloudy and 68. Indianapolis was partly cloudy and 72. St. Louis was partly cloudy and 71. Kansas City was partly cloudy and 72. Des Moines was clear and 74. Milwaukee was partly cloudy and 66. The time is currently 2:44 a.m. Central Daylight Time. 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Now for the official National Weather Service forecast for Peoria and surrounding areas of central Illinois. Rest of tonight, partly cloudy. Lows in the mid-60s. North winds around 5 miles an hour. Monday, mostly sunny. A slight chance of showers and thunderstorms in the afternoon. Highs in the lower 80s. Northeast winds 5 to 10 miles an hour. Chance of rain 20%. Monday night, partly cloudy until midnight, then becoming mostly clear. Lows in the lower 60s. Northeast winds 5 to 10 miles an hour. Tuesday, sunny. Highs in the mid-80s. Northeast winds around 5 miles an hour. Tuesday night, mostly clear. Lows in the lower 60s.
Northeast winds surround 5 miles an hour until midnight, becoming light.

and variable. Wednesday and Wednesday night, mostly clear. Highs in the upper 80s. Lows in the upper 60s. Thursday, mostly sunny. A chance of showers and thunderstorms in the afternoon. Highs in the upper 80s. Chance of rain 50%. Thursday night, a chance of thunderstorms until midnight. Showers likely. Lows in the upper 60s. Chance of rain 70%. Friday and Friday night, mostly cloudy. A chance of showers and thunderstorms. Highs in the mid-80s. Lows in the mid-60s. Chance of rain 50%. Saturday, partly sunny. A chance of showers in the afternoon. Highs in the mid-80s. Chance of rain 40%. Saturday night and Sunday, partly cloudy. Lows in the mid-60s. Highs in the mid-80s. Again, the forecast for Peoria and surrounding areas of central Illinois for the rest of tonight, partly cloudy. Lows in the mid-60s. North winds around 5 miles an hour. Here is a river flood statement. The National Weather Service in Lincoln has issued a flood warning for the Illinois River at Henry. From Monday evening to Thursday evening. At 8:45 p.m. Sunday, the stage was 22.1 feet. The river is expected to rise above flood stage tomorrow evening to a crest of 23.5 feet early Tuesday afternoon. It will then fall below flood stage early Thursday afternoon. Here is a river flood statement. The flood warning continues for the Illinois River at Peoria until Sunday, July 12. At 8:45 p.m. Sunday, the stage was 17.9 feet. The river is expected to rise above flood stage late this evening to a crest of 19.5 feet early Wednesday morning. It will then fall below flood stage Sunday, July 12. Here is a river flood statement. The flood warning continues for the Illinois River near Havana until further notice. At 8:45 p.m. Sunday, the stage was 17.1 feet. The river is expected to rise to a crest of 17.4 feet Thursday morning. At 2 a.m. in Peoria, skies were clear. The temperature was 71 degrees, the dew point was 68, and the relative humidity was 90%. The wind was northeast at 5 miles an hour. The pressure was 30.01 inches and steady. Around central and western Illinois, it was clear, with a temperature of 69 at Bloomington, 70 at Moline, and 69 at Galesburg. Under clear skies, Lakin reported 68. Macomb reported 67, and Quincy reported 70. At Springfield, it was partly cloudy, with a temperature of 71. At Pontiac, it was mostly cloudy, with a temperature of 69. And once again at 2 a.m. in Peoria, under clear skies, the temperature was 71. Looking elsewhere around the Midwest at 2 a.m., Chicago was mostly cloudy, and 68. Indianapolis was partly cloudy, and 72. St. Louis was partly cloudy, and 71. Kansas City was partly cloudy, and 72. Des Moines was clear, and 74. Milwaukee was partly cloudy, and 66. The time is currently 2:48 a.m. Central Daylight Time. 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Now for the official National Weather Service forecast for Peoria and surrounding areas of central Illinois. Rest of tonight, partly cloudy. Lows in the mid-60s. North winds around 5 miles an hour. Monday, mostly sunny. A slight chance of showers and thunderstorms in the afternoon. Highs in the lower 80s. Northeast winds 5 to 10 miles an hour. Chance of rain 20%. Monday night, partly cloudy until midnight, then becoming mostly clear. Lows in the lower 60s. Northeast winds 5 to 10 miles an hour. Tuesday, sunny. Highs in the mid-80s. Northeast winds around 5 miles an hour. Tuesday night, mostly clear. Lows in the lower 60s. Northeast winds around 5 miles an hour until midnight, becoming light and variable. Wednesday and Wednesday night, mostly clear. Highs in the upper 80s. Lows in the upper 60s. Thursday, mostly sunny. A chance of showers and thunderstorms in the afternoon. Highs in the upper 80s. Chance of rain 50%.

50%. Thursday night, a chance of thunderstorms until midnight. Showers likely. Lows in the upper 60s. Chance of rain 70%. Friday and Friday night, mostly cloudy. A chance of showers and thunderstorms. Highs in the mid-80s. Lows in the mid-60s. Chance of rain 50%. Saturday, partly sunny. A chance of showers in the afternoon. Highs in the mid-80s. Chance of rain 40%. Saturday night and Sunday, partly cloudy. Lows in the mid-60s. Highs in the mid-80s. Again, the forecast for Peoria and surrounding areas of central Illinois for the rest of tonight, partly cloudy. Lows in the mid-60s. North winds around 5 miles an hour. At 2 a.m. in Peoria, skies were clear. The temperature was 71 degrees, the dew point was 68, and the relative humidity was 90%. The wind was northeast at 5 miles an hour. The pressure was 30.01 inches and steady. Around central and western Illinois, it was clear, with a temperature of 69 at Bloomington, 70 at Moline, and 69 at Galesburg. Under clear skies, Lakin reported 68, Macomb reported 67, and Quincy reported 70. At Springfield, it was partly cloudy, with a temperature of 71. At Pontiac, it was mostly cloudy, with a temperature of 69. And once again at 2 a.m. in Peoria, under clear skies, the temperature was 71. Looking elsewhere around the Midwest at 2 a.m., Chicago was mostly cloudy, and 68. Indianapolis was partly cloudy, and 72. St. Louis was partly cloudy, and 71. Kansas City was partly cloudy, and 72. Des Moines was clear, and 74. Milwaukee was partly cloudy, and 66. The time is currently 2:52 a.m. Central Daylight Time. 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Now for the official National Weather Service forecast for Peoria and surrounding areas of central Illinois. Rest of tonight, partly cloudy. Lows in the mid-60s. North winds around 5 miles an hour. Monday, mostly sunny. A slight chance of showers and thunderstorms in the afternoon. Highs in the lower 80s. Northeast winds 5 to 10 miles an hour. Chance of rain 20%. Monday night, partly cloudy until midnight, then becoming mostly clear. Lows in the lower 60s. Northeast winds 5 to 10 miles an hour. Tuesday, sunny. Highs in the mid-80s. Northeast winds around 5 miles an hour. Tuesday night, mostly clear. Lows in the lower 60s. Northeast winds around 5 miles an hour until midnight, becoming light and variable. Wednesday and Wednesday night, mostly clear. Highs in the upper 80s. Lows in the upper 60s. Thursday, mostly sunny. A chance of showers and thunderstorms in the afternoon. Highs in the upper 80s. Chance of rain 50%. Thursday night, a chance of thunderstorms until midnight. Showers likely. Lows in the upper 60s. Chance of rain 70%. Friday and Friday night, mostly cloudy. A chance of showers and thunderstorms. Highs in the mid-80s. Lows in the mid-60s. Chance of rain 50%. Saturday, partly sunny. A chance of showers in the afternoon. Highs in the mid-80s. Chance of rain 40%. Saturday night and Sunday, partly cloudy. Lows in the mid-60s. Highs in the mid-80s. Again, the forecast for Peoria and surrounding areas of central Illinois for the rest of tonight, partly cloudy. Lows in the mid-60s. North winds around 5 miles an hour. At 2 a.m. in Peoria, skies were clear. The temperature was 71 degrees, the dew point was 68, and the relative humidity was 90%. The wind was northeast at 5 miles an hour. The pressure was 30.01 inches and steady. Around central and western Illinois, it was clear, with a temperature of 69 at Bloomington, 70 at Moline, and 69 at Galesburg. Under clear skies, Lakin reported 68, Macomb reported 67, and Quincy reported 70.

Springfield, it was partly cloudy, with a temperature of 71. At Pontiac, it was mostly cloudy, with a temperature of 69. And once again at 2 a.m. in Peoria, under clear skies, the temperature was 71. Here is a river flood statement. The National Weather Service in Lincoln has issued a flood warning for the Illinois River at Henry. From Monday evening to Thursday evening, at 8:45 p.m. Sunday, the stage was 22.1 feet. The river is expected to rise above flood stage tomorrow evening to a crest of 23.5 feet early Tuesday afternoon. It will then fall below flood stage early Thursday afternoon. Here is a river flood statement. The flood warning continues for the Illinois River at Peoria until Sunday, July 12th. At 8:45 p.m. Sunday, the stage was 17.9 feet. The river is expected to rise above flood stage late this evening to a crest of 19.5 feet early Wednesday morning. It will then fall below flood stage Sunday, July 12th. Here is a river flood statement. The flood warning continues for the Illinois River near Havana until further notice. At 8:45 p.m. Sunday, the stage was 17.1 feet. The river is expected to rise to a crest of 17.4 feet Thursday morning. Looking elsewhere around the Midwest at 2 a.m., Chicago was mostly cloudy, and 68. Indianapolis was partly cloudy, and 72. St. Louis was partly cloudy, and 71. Kansas City was partly cloudy, and 72. Des Moines was clear, and 74. Milwaukee was partly cloudy, and 66. The time is currently 2:57 a.m. Central Daylight Time. 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Now for the official National Weather Service forecast for Peoria and surrounding areas of central Illinois. Rest of tonight, partly cloudy. Lows in the mid-60s. North winds around 5 miles an hour. Monday, mostly sunny. A slight chance of showers and thunderstorms in the afternoon. Highs in the lower 80s. Northeast winds 5 to 10 miles an hour. Chance of rain 20%. Monday night, partly cloudy until midnight, then becoming mostly clear. Lows in the lower 60s. Northeast winds 5 to 10 miles an hour. Tuesday, sunny. Highs in the mid-80s. Northeast winds around 5 miles an hour. Tuesday night, mostly clear. Lows in the lower 60s. Northeast winds around 5 miles an hour until midnight, becoming light and variable. Wednesday and Wednesday night, mostly clear. Highs in the upper 80s. Lows in the upper 60s. Thursday, mostly sunny. A chance of showers and thunderstorms in the afternoon. Highs in the upper 80s. Chance of rain 50%. Thursday night, a chance of thunderstorms until midnight. Showers likely. Lows in the upper 60s. Chance of rain 70%. Friday and Friday night, mostly cloudy. A chance of showers and thunderstorms. Highs in the mid-80s. Lows in the mid-60s. Chance of rain 50%. Saturday, partly sunny. A chance of showers in the afternoon. Highs in the mid-80s. Chance of rain 40%. Saturday night and Sunday, partly cloudy. Lows in the mid-60s. Highs in the mid-80s. Again, the forecast for Peoria and surrounding areas of central Illinois for the rest of tonight, partly cloudy. Lows in the mid-60s. North winds around 5 miles an hour. At 2 a.m. in Peoria, skies were clear. The temperature was 71 degrees, the dew point was 68, and the relative humidity was 90%. The wind was northeast at 5 miles an hour. The pressure was 30.01 inches and steady. Around central and western Illinois, it was clear, with a temperature of 69 at Bloomington, 70 at Moline, and 69 at Galesburg. Under clear skies, Lakin reported 68, Macomb reported 67, and Quincy reported 70. At Springfield, it was partly cloudy, with a temperature of 71. At Pontiac, it was mostly cloudy, with a temperature of 69. And once again at 2 a.m. in Peoria, under clear skies, the temperature was 71. The time is currently 3 a.m. Central.

67, Quincy reported 68, and Springfield reported 70. At Pontiac, it was mostly cloudy, with a temperature of 68. And once again at 3 a.m. in Peoria, under clear skies, the temperature was 69. Here is a river flood statement. The National Weather Service in Lincoln has issued a flood warning for the Illinois River at Henry. From Monday evening to Thursday evening, at 8:45 p.m. Sunday, the stage was 22.1 feet. The river is expected to rise above flood stage tomorrow evening to a crest of 23.5 feet early Tuesday afternoon. It will then fall below flood stage early Thursday afternoon. Here is a river flood statement. The flood warning continues for the Illinois River at Peoria until Sunday, July 12th. At 8:45 p.m. Sunday, the stage was 17.9 feet. The river is expected to rise above flood stage late this evening to a crest of 19.5 feet early Wednesday morning. It will then fall below flood stage Sunday, July 12th. Here is a river flood statement. The flood warning continues for the Illinois River near Havana until further notice. At 8:45 p.m. Sunday, the stage was 17.1 feet. The river is expected to rise to a crest of 17.4 feet Thursday morning. The time is currently 3:06 a.m. Central Daylight Time. 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Now for the official National Weather Service forecast for Peoria and surrounding areas of central Illinois. Rest of tonight, partly cloudy. Lows in the mid-60s. North winds around 5 miles an hour. Monday, mostly sunny. A slight chance of showers and thunderstorms in the afternoon. Highs in the lower 80s. Northeast winds 5 to 10 miles an hour. Chance of rain 20%. Monday night, partly cloudy until midnight, then becoming mostly clear. Lows in the lower 60s. Northeast winds 5 to 10 miles an hour. Tuesday, sunny. Highs in the mid-80s. Northeast winds around 5 miles an hour. Tuesday night, mostly clear. Lows in the lower 60s. Northeast winds around 5 miles an hour until midnight, becoming light and variable. Wednesday and Wednesday night, mostly clear. Highs in the upper 80s. Lows in the upper 60s. Thursday, mostly sunny. A chance of showers and thunderstorms in the afternoon. Highs in the upper 80s. Chance of rain 50%. Thursday night, a chance of thunderstorms until midnight. Showers likely. Lows in the upper 60s. Chance of rain 70%. Friday and Friday night, mostly cloudy. A chance of showers and thunderstorms. Highs in the mid-80s. Lows in the mid-60s. Chance of rain 50%. Saturday, partly sunny. A chance of showers in the afternoon. Highs in the mid-80s. Chance of rain 40%. Saturday night and Sunday, partly cloudy. Lows in the mid-60s. Highs in the mid-80s. Again, the forecast for Peoria and surrounding areas of central Illinois for the rest of tonight, partly cloudy. Lows in the mid-60s. North winds around 5 miles an hour. At 3 a.m. in Peoria, skies were clear. The temperature was 69 degrees, the dew point was 68, and the relative humidity was 96%. The wind was calm. The pressure was 30.01 inches and steady. Around central and western Illinois, it was clear, with a temperature of 68 at Bloomington, 70 at Moline, 67 at Galesburg, and 67 at Lakin. Under clear skies, Macomb reported 67, Quincy reported 68, and Springfield reported 70. At Pontiac, it was mostly cloudy, with a temperature of 68. And once again at 3 a.m. in Peoria, under clear skies, the temperature was 69. Looking elsewhere around the Midwest at 3 a.m., Chicago was cloudy, and 67. Indianapolis was partly cloudy, and 72. St. Louis was partly cloudy, and 72. Kansas City was clear, and 72. Des Moines was clear, and 73. Milwaukee was clear, and 65. The time is currently 3:10 a.m. Central Daylight Time. 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

50s. Northeast winds around 5 miles an hour until midnight, becoming light and variable. Wednesday and Wednesday night, mostly clear. Highs in the upper 80s. Lows in the upper 60s. Thursday, mostly sunny. A chance of showers and thunderstorms in the afternoon. Highs in the upper 80s. Chance of rain 50%. Thursday night, a chance of thunderstorms until midnight. Showers likely. Lows in the upper 60s. Chance of rain 70%. Friday and Friday night, mostly cloudy. A chance of showers and thunderstorms. Highs in the mid-80s. Lows in the mid-60s. Chance of rain 50%. Saturday, partly sunny. A chance of showers in the afternoon. Highs in the mid-80s. Chance of rain 40%. Saturday night and Sunday, partly cloudy. Lows in the mid-60s. Highs in the mid-80s. Again, the forecast for Peoria and surrounding areas of central Illinois for the rest of tonight, partly cloudy. Lows in the mid-60s. North winds around 5 miles an hour. At 3 a.m. in Peoria, skies were clear. The temperature was 69 degrees, the dew point was 68, and the relative humidity was 96%. The wind was calm. The pressure was 30.01 inches and steady. Around central and western Illinois, it was clear, with a temperature of 68 at Bloomington, 70 at Moline, 67 at Galesburg, and 67 at Lakin. Under clear skies, Macomb reported 67, Quincy reported 68, and Springfield reported 70. At Pontiac, it was mostly cloudy, with a temperature of 68. And once again at 3 a.m. in Peoria, under clear skies, the temperature was 69. 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Looking elsewhere around the Midwest at 3 a.m., Chicago was cloudy, and 67. Indianapolis was partly cloudy, and 72. St. Louis was partly cloudy, and 72. Kansas City was clear, and 72. Des Moines was clear, and 73. Milwaukee was clear, and 65. The time is currently 3:14 a.m. Central Daylight Time. 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Now for the official National Weather Service forecast for Peoria and surrounding areas of central Illinois. Rest of tonight, partly cloudy. Lows in the mid-60s. North winds around 5 miles an hour. Monday, mostly sunny. A slight chance of showers and thunderstorms in the afternoon. Highs in the lower 80s. Northeast winds 5 to 10 miles an hour. Chance of rain 20%. Monday night, partly cloudy until midnight, then becoming mostly clear. Lows in the lower 60s. Northeast winds 5 to 10 miles an hour. Tuesday, sunny. Highs in the mid-80s. Northeast winds around 5 miles an hour. Tuesday night, mostly clear. Lows in the lower 60s. Northeast winds around 5 miles an hour until midnight, becoming light and variable. Wednesday and Wednesday night, mostly clear. Highs in the upper 80s. Lows in the upper 60s. Thursday, mostly sunny. A chance of showers and thunderstorms in the afternoon. Highs in the upper 80s. Chance of rain 50%. Thursday night, a chance of thunderstorms until midnight. Showers likely. Lows in the upper 60s. Chance of rain 70%. Friday and Friday night, mostly cloudy. A chance of showers and thunderstorms. Highs in the mid-80s. Lows in the mid-60s. Chance of rain 50%. Saturday, partly sunny. A chance of showers in the afternoon. Highs in the mid-80s. Chance of rain 40%. Saturday night and

Sunday, partly cloudy. Lows in the mid-60s. Highs in the mid-80s. Again, the forecast for Peoria and surrounding areas of central Illinois for the rest of tonight, partly cloudy. Lows in the mid-60s. North winds around 5 miles an hour. Here is a river flood statement. The National Weather Service in Lincoln has issued a flood warning for the Illinois River at Henry. From Monday evening to Thursday evening. At 8:45 p.m. Sunday, the stage was 22.1 feet. The river is expected to rise above flood stage tomorrow evening to a crest of 23.5 feet early Tuesday afternoon. It will then fall below flood stage early Thursday afternoon. Here is a river flood statement. The flood warning continues for the Illinois River at Peoria until Sunday, July 12. At 8:45 p.m. Sunday, the stage was 17.9 feet. The river is expected to rise above flood stage late this evening to a crest of 19.5 feet early Wednesday morning. It will then fall below flood stage Sunday, July 12. Here is a river flood statement. The flood warning continues for the Illinois River near Havana until further notice. At 8:45 p.m. Sunday, the stage was 17.1 feet. The river is expected to rise to a crest of 17.4 feet Thursday morning. At 3 a.m. in Peoria, skies were clear. The temperature was 69 degrees, the dew point was 68, and the relative humidity was 96%. The wind was calm. The pressure was 30.01 inches and steady. Around central and western Illinois, it was clear, with a temperature of 68 at Bloomington, 70 at Moline, 67 at Galesburg, and 67 at Lakin. Under clear skies, Macomb reported 67, Quincy reported 68, and Springfield reported 70. At Pontiac, it was mostly cloudy, with a temperature of 68. And once again at 3 a.m. in Peoria, under clear skies, the temperature was 69. Looking elsewhere around the Midwest at 3 a.m., Chicago was cloudy, and 67. Indianapolis was partly cloudy, and 72. St. Louis was partly cloudy, and 72. Kansas City was clear, and 72. Des Moines was clear, and 73. Milwaukee was clear, and 65. The time is currently 3:18 a.m. Central Daylight Time. 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Now for the official National Weather Service forecast for Peoria and surrounding areas of central Illinois. Rest of tonight, partly cloudy. Lows in the mid-60s. North winds around 5 miles an hour. Monday, mostly sunny. A slight chance of showers and thunderstorms in the afternoon. Highs in the lower 80s. Northeast winds 5 to 10 miles an hour. Chance of rain 20%. Monday night, partly cloudy until midnight, then becoming mostly clear. Lows in the lower 60s. Northeast winds 5 to 10 miles an hour. Tuesday, sunny. Highs in the mid-80s. Northeast winds around 5 miles an hour. Tuesday night, mostly clear. Lows in the lower 60s. Northeast winds around 5 miles an hour until midnight, becoming light and variable. Wednesday and Wednesday night, mostly clear. Highs in the upper 80s. Lows in the upper 60s. Thursday, mostly sunny. A chance of showers and thunderstorms in the afternoon. Highs in the upper 80s. Chance of rain 50%. Thursday night, a chance of thunderstorms until midnight. Showers likely. Lows in the upper 60s. Chance of rain 70%. Friday and Friday night, mostly cloudy. A chance of showers and thunderstorms. Highs in the mid-80s. Lows in the mid-60s. Chance of rain 50%. Saturday, partly sunny. A chance of showers in the afternoon. Highs in the mid-80s. Chance of rain 40%. Saturday night and Sunday, partly cloudy. Lows in the mid-60s. Highs in the mid-80s. Again, the forecast for Peoria and surrounding areas of central Illinois for the rest of tonight, partly cloudy. Lows in the mid-60s. North winds around 5 miles an hour. At 3 a.m. in Peoria, skies were clear.
The temperature was 69 degrees, the dew point was 68, and the relative humidity was 96%. The wind was calm. The pressure was 30.01 inches and steady. Around central and western Illinois, it was clear, with a temperature of 68 at Bloomington, 70 at Moline, 67 at Galesburg, and 67 at Lakin. Under clear skies, Macomb reported 67, Quincy reported 68, and Springfield reported 70. At Pontiac, it was mostly cloudy, with a temperature of 68. And once again at 3 a.m. in Peoria, under clear skies, the temperature was 69. Looking elsewhere around the Midwest at 3 a.m., Chicago was cloudy, and 67. Indianapolis was partly cloudy, and 72. St. Louis was partly cloudy, and 72. Kansas City was clear, and 72. Des Moines was clear, and 73. Milwaukee was clear, and 65. The time is currently 3:22 a.m. Central Daylight Time. 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Now for the official National Weather Service forecast for Peoria and surrounding areas of central Illinois. Rest of tonight, partly cloudy. Lows in the mid-60s. North winds around 5 miles an hour. Monday, mostly sunny. A slight chance of showers and thunderstorms in the afternoon. Highs in the lower 80s. Northeast winds 5 to 10 miles an hour. Chance of rain 20%. Monday night, partly cloudy until midnight, then becoming mostly clear. Lows in the lower 60s. Northeast winds 5 to 10 miles an hour. Tuesday, sunny. Highs in the mid-80s. Northeast winds around 5 miles an hour. Tuesday night, mostly clear. Lows in the lower 60s. Northeast winds around 5 miles an hour until midnight, becoming light and variable. Wednesday and Wednesday night, mostly clear. Highs in the upper 80s. Lows in the upper 60s. Thursday, mostly sunny. A chance of showers and thunderstorms in the afternoon. Highs in the upper 80s. Chance of rain 50%. Thursday night, a chance of thunderstorms until midnight. Showers likely. Lows in the upper 60s. Chance of rain 70%. Friday and Friday night, mostly cloudy. A chance of showers and thunderstorms. Highs in the mid-80s. Lows in the mid-60s. Chance of rain 50%. Saturday, partly sunny. A chance of showers in the afternoon. Highs in the mid-80s. Chance of rain 40%. Saturday night and Sunday, partly cloudy. Lows in the mid-60s. Highs in the mid-80s. Again, the forecast for Peoria and surrounding areas of central Illinois for the rest of tonight, partly cloudy. Lows in the mid-60s. North winds around 5 miles an hour. At 3 a.m. in Peoria, skies were clear. The temperature was 69 degrees, the dew point was 68, and the relative humidity was 96%. The wind was calm. The pressure was 30.01 inches and steady. Around central and western Illinois, it was clear, with a temperature of 68 at Bloomington, 70 at Moline, and 67 at Galesburg. Under clear skies, Lakin reported 67, Macomb reported 67, and Quincy reported 68. At Springfield, it was partly cloudy, with a temperature of 70. At Pontiac, it was mostly cloudy, with a temperature of 68. And once again at 3 a.m. in Peoria, under clear skies, the temperature was 69. Here is a river flood statement. The National Weather Service in Lincoln has issued a flood warning for the Illinois River at Henry. From Monday evening to Thursday evening. At 8:45 p.m. Sunday, the stage was 22.1 feet. The river is expected to rise above flood stage tomorrow evening to a crest of 23.5 feet early Tuesday afternoon. It will then fall below flood stage early Thursday afternoon. Here is a river flood statement. The flood warning continues for the Illinois River at Peoria until Sunday, July 12. At 8:45 p.m. Sunday, the stage was 17.9 feet. The river is expected to rise above flood stage late this evening to a crest of 19.5 feet early Wednesday morning.
It will then fall below flood stage Sunday, July 12th.

Here is a river flood statement. The flood warning continues for the Illinois River near Havana until further notice. At 8:45 p.m. Sunday, the stage was 17.1 feet. The river is expected to rise to a crest of 17.4 feet Thursday morning. The time is currently 3:26 a.m. Central Daylight Time. 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Now for the official National Weather Service forecast for Peoria and surrounding areas of central Illinois. Rest of tonight, partly cloudy. Lows in the mid-60s. North winds around 5 miles an hour. Monday, mostly sunny. A slight chance of showers and thunderstorms in the afternoon. Highs in the lower 80s. Northeast winds 5 to 10 miles an hour. Chance of rain 20%. Monday night, partly cloudy until midnight, then becoming mostly clear. Lows in the lower 60s. Northeast winds 5 to 10 miles an hour. Tuesday, sunny. Highs in the mid-80s. Northeast winds around 5 miles an hour. Tuesday night, mostly clear. Lows in the lower 60s. Northeast winds around 5 miles an hour until midnight, becoming light and variable. Wednesday and Wednesday night, mostly clear. Highs in the upper 80s. Lows in the upper 60s. Thursday, mostly sunny. A chance of showers and thunderstorms in the afternoon. Highs in the upper 80s. Chance of rain 50%. Thursday night, a chance of thunderstorms until midnight. Showers likely. Lows in the upper 60s. Chance of rain 70%. Friday and Friday night, mostly cloudy. A chance of showers and thunderstorms. Highs in the mid-80s. Lows in the mid-60s. Chance of rain 50%. Saturday, partly sunny. A chance of showers in the afternoon. Highs in the mid-80s. Chance of rain 40%. Saturday night and Sunday, partly cloudy. Lows in the mid-60s. Highs in the mid-80s. Again, the forecast for Peoria and surrounding areas of central Illinois for the rest of tonight, partly cloudy. Lows in the mid-60s. North winds around 5 miles an hour. At 3 a.m. in Peoria, skies were clear. The temperature was 69 degrees, the dew point was 68, and the relative humidity was 96%. The wind was calm. The pressure was 30.01 inches and steady. Around central and western Illinois, it was clear, with a temperature of 68 at Bloomington, 70 at Moline, and 67 at Galesburg. Under clear skies, Lakin reported 67, Macomb reported 67, and Quincy reported 68. At Springfield, it was partly cloudy, with a temperature of 70. At Pontiac, it was mostly cloudy, with a temperature of 68. And once again at 3 a.m. in Peoria, under clear skies, the temperature was 69. Looking elsewhere around the Midwest at 3 a.m., Chicago was cloudy, and 67. Indianapolis was partly cloudy, and 72. St. Louis was partly cloudy, and 72. Kansas City was clear, and 72. Des Moines was clear, and 73. Milwaukee was clear, and 65. The time is currently 3:29 a.m. Central Daylight Time. 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Now for the official National Weather Service forecast for Peoria and surrounding areas of central Illinois. Rest of tonight, partly cloudy. Lows in the mid-60s. North winds around 5 miles an hour. Monday, mostly sunny. A slight chance of showers and thunderstorms in the afternoon. Highs in the lower 80s. Northeast winds 5 to 10 miles an hour. Chance of rain 20%. Monday night, partly cloudy until midnight, then becoming mostly clear. Lows in the lower 60s. Northeast winds 5 to 10 miles an hour. Tuesday, sunny. Highs in the mid-80s. Northeast winds around 5 miles an hour. Tuesday night, mostly clear. Lows in the lower 60s. Northeast winds around 5 miles an hour until midnight, becoming light and variable. Wednesday and Wednesday night, mostly clear. Highs in the upper 80s.
lows in the upper 60s. Thursday, mostly sunny. A chance of showers and thunderstorms in the afternoon. Highs in the upper 80s. Chance of rain 50%. Thursday night, a chance of thunderstorms until midnight. Showers likely. Lows in the upper 60s. Chance of rain 70%. Friday and Friday night, mostly cloudy. A chance of showers and thunderstorms. Highs in the mid-80s. Lows in the mid-60s. Chance of rain 50%. Saturday, partly sunny. A chance of showers in the afternoon. Highs in the mid-80s. Chance of rain 40%. Saturday night and Sunday, partly cloudy. Lows in the mid-60s. Highs in the mid-80s. Again, the forecast for Peoria and surrounding areas of central Illinois for the rest of tonight, partly cloudy. Lows in the mid-60s. North winds around 5 miles an hour. At 3 a.m. in Peoria, skies were clear. The temperature was 69 degrees, the dew point was 68, and the relative humidity was 96%. The wind was calm. The pressure was 30.01 inches and steady. Around central and western Illinois, it was clear, with a temperature of 68 at Bloomington, 70 at Moline, and 67 at Galesburg. Under clear skies, Lakin reported 67, Macomb reported 67, and Quincy reported 68. At Springfield, it was partly cloudy, with a temperature of 70. At Pontiac, it was mostly cloudy, with a temperature of 68. And once again at 3 a.m. in Peoria, under clear skies, the temperature was 69. Looking elsewhere around the Midwest at 3 a.m., Chicago was cloudy, and 67. Indianapolis was partly cloudy, and 72. St. Louis was partly cloudy west at 3 a.m., Chicago was cloudy, and 67. Indianapolis was partly cloudy, and 72. St. Louis was partly cloudy, and 72. Kansas City was clear, and 72. Des Moines was clear, and 73. Milwaukee was clear, and 65. The time is currently 3:33 a.m. Central Daylight Time. 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Now for the official National Weather Service forecast for Peoria and surrounding areas of central Illinois. Rest of tonight, partly cloudy. Lows in the mid-60s. North winds around 5 miles an hour. Monday, mostly sunny. A slight chance of showers and thunderstorms in the afternoon. Highs in the lower 80s. Northeast winds 5 to 10 miles an hour. Chance of rain 20%. Monday night, partly cloudy until midnight, then becoming mostly clear. Lows in the lower 60s. Northeast winds 5 to 10 miles an hour. Tuesday, sunny. Highs in the mid-80s. Northeast winds around 5 miles an hour. Tuesday night, mostly clear. Lows in the lower 60s. Northeast winds around 5 miles an hour until midnight, becoming light and variable. Wednesday and Wednesday night, mostly clear. Highs in the upper 80s. Lows in the upper 60s. Thursday, mostly sunny. A chance of showers and thunderstorms in the afternoon. Highs in the upper 80s. Chance of rain 50%. Thursday night, a chance of thunderstorms until midnight. Showers likely. Lows in the upper 60s. Chance of rain 70%. Friday and Friday night, mostly cloudy. A chance of showers and thunderstorms. Highs in the mid-80s. Lows in the mid-60s. Chance of rain 50%. Saturday, partly sunny. A chance of showers in the afternoon. Highs in the mid-80s. Chance of rain 40%. Saturday night and Sunday, partly cloudy. Lows in the mid-60s. Highs in the mid-80s. Again, the forecast for Peoria and surrounding areas of central Illinois for the rest of tonight, partly cloudy. Lows in the mid-60s. North winds around 5 miles an hour. Here is a river flood statement. The National Weather Service in Lincoln has issued a flood warning for the Illinois River at Henry. From Monday evening to Thursday evening. At 8:45 p.m. Sunday, the stage was 22.1 feet. The river is expected to

rise above flood stage tomorrow evening to a crest of 23.5 feet early Tuesday afternoon. It will then fall below flood stage early Thursday afternoon. Here is a river flood statement. The flood warning continues for the Illinois River at Peoria until Sunday, July 12th. At 8:45 p.m. Sunday, the stage was 17.9 feet. The river is expected to rise above flood stage late this evening to a crest of 19.5 feet early Wednesday morning. It will then fall below flood stage Sunday, July 12th. Here is a river flood statement. The flood warning continues for the Illinois River near Havana until further notice. At 8:45 p.m. Sunday, the stage was 17.1 feet. The river is expected to rise to a crest of 17.4 feet Thursday morning. At 3 a.m. in Peoria, skies were clear. The temperature was 69 degrees, the dew point was 68, and the relative humidity was 96%. The wind was calm. The pressure was 30.01 inches and steady. Around central and western Illinois, it was clear, with a temperature of 68 at Bloomington, 70 at Moline, and 67 at Galesburg. Under clear skies, Lakin reported 67, Macomb reported 67, and Quincy reported 68. At Springfield, it was partly cloudy, with a temperature of 70. At Pontiac, it was mostly cloudy, with a temperature of 68. And once again at 3 a.m. in Peoria, under clear skies, the temperature was 69. Looking elsewhere around the Midwest at 3 a.m., Chicago was cloudy, and 67. Indianapolis was partly cloudy, and 72. St. Louis was partly cloudy, and 72. Kansas City was clear, and 72. Des Moines was clear, and 73. Milwaukee was clear, and 65. The time is currently 3:38 a.m. Central Daylight Time. 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Now for the official National Weather Service forecast for Peoria and surrounding areas of central Illinois. Rest of tonight, partly cloudy. Lows in the mid-60s. North winds around 5 miles an hour. Monday, mostly sunny. A slight chance of showers and thunderstorms in the afternoon. Highs in the lower 80s. Northeast winds 5 to 10 miles an hour. Chance of rain 20%. Monday night, partly cloudy until midnight, then becoming mostly clear. Lows in the lower 60s. Northeast winds 5 to 10 miles an hour. Tuesday, sunny. Highs in the mid-80s. Northeast winds around 5 miles an hour. Tuesday night, mostly clear. Lows in the lower 60s. Northeast winds around 5 miles an hour until midnight, becoming light and variable. Wednesday and Wednesday night, mostly clear. Highs in the upper 80s. Lows in the upper 60s. Thursday, mostly sunny. A chance of showers and thunderstorms in the afternoon. Highs in the upper 80s. Chance of rain 50%. Thursday night, a chance of thunderstorms until midnight. Showers likely. Lows in the upper 60s. Chance of rain 70%. Friday and Friday night, mostly cloudy. A chance of showers and thunderstorms. Highs in the mid-80s. Lows in the mid-60s. Chance of rain 50%. Saturday, partly sunny. A chance of showers in the afternoon. Highs in the mid-80s. Chance of rain 40%. Saturday night and Sunday, partly cloudy. Lows in the mid-60s. Highs in the mid-80s. Again, the forecast for Peoria and surrounding areas of central Illinois for the rest of tonight, partly cloudy. Lows in the mid-60s. North winds around 5 miles an hour. At 3 a.m. in Peoria, skies were clear. The temperature was 69 degrees, the dew point was 68, and the relative humidity was 96%. The wind was calm. The pressure was 30.01 inches and steady. Around central and western Illinois, it was clear, with a temperature of 68 at Bloomington, 70 at Moline, and 67 at Galesburg. Under clear skies, Lakin reported 67, Macomb reported 67, and Quincy reported 68. At Springfield, it was partly cloudy, with a temperature of 70.
At Pontiac, it was mostly cloudy, with a temperature of 68. And once again at 3 a.m. in Peoria, under clear skies, the temperature was 69. Looking elsewhere around the Midwest at 3 a.m., Chicago was cloudy, and 67. Indianapolis was partly cloudy, and 72. St. Louis was partly cloudy, and 72. Kansas City was clear, and 72. Des Moines was clear, and 73. Milwaukee was clear, and 65. The time is currently 3:41 a.m. Central Daylight Time. 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Now for the official National Weather Service forecast for Peoria and surrounding areas of central Illinois. Rest of tonight, partly cloudy. Lows in the mid-60s. North winds around 5 miles an hour. Monday, mostly sunny. A slight chance of showers and thunderstorms in the afternoon. Highs in the lower 80s. Northeast winds 5 to 10 miles an hour. Chance of rain 20%. Monday night, partly cloudy until midnight, then becoming mostly clear. Lows in the lower 60s. Northeast winds 5 to 10 miles an hour. Tuesday, sunny. Highs in the mid-80s. Northeast winds around 5 miles an hour. Tuesday night, mostly clear. Lows in the lower 60s. Northeast winds around 5 miles an hour until midnight, becoming light and variable. Wednesday and Wednesday night, mostly clear. Highs in the upper 80s. Lows in the upper 60s. Thursday, mostly sunny. A chance of showers and thunderstorms in the afternoon. Highs in the upper 80s. Chance of rain 50%. Thursday night, a chance of thunderstorms until midnight. Showers likely. Lows in the upper 60s. Chance of rain 70%. Friday and Friday night, mostly cloudy. A chance of showers and thunderstorms. Highs in the mid-80s. Lows in the mid-60s. Chance of rain 50%. Saturday, partly sunny. A chance of showers in the afternoon. Highs in the mid-80s. Chance of rain 40%. Saturday night and Sunday, partly cloudy. Lows in the mid-60s. Highs in the mid-80s. Again, the forecast for Peoria and surrounding areas of central Illinois for the rest of tonight, partly cloudy. Lows in the mid-60s. North winds around 5 miles an hour. At 3 a.m. in Peoria, skies were clear. The temperature was 69 degrees, the dew point was 68, and the relative humidity was 96%. The wind was calm. The pressure was 30.01 inches and steady. Around central and western Illinois, it was clear, with a temperature of 68 at Bloomington, 70 at Moline, and 67 at Galesburg. Under clear skies, Lakin reported 67, Macomb reported 67, and Quincy reported 68. At Springfield, it was partly cloudy, with a temperature of 70. At Pontiac, it was mostly cloudy, with a temperature of 68. And once again at 3 a.m. in Peoria, under clear skies, the temperature was 69. Looking elsewhere around the Midwest at 3 a.m., Chicago was cloudy, and 67. Indianapolis was partly cloudy, and 72. St. Louis was partly cloudy, and 72. Kansas City was clear, and 72. Des Moines was clear, and 73. Milwaukee was clear, and 65. The time is currently 3:44 a.m. Central Daylight Time. Here is a river flood statement. The National Weather Service in Lincoln has issued a flood warning for the Illinois River at Henry. From Monday evening to Thursday evening. At 8:45 p.m. Sunday, the stage was 22.1 feet. The river is expected to rise above flood stage tomorrow evening to a crest of 23.5 feet early Tuesday afternoon. It will then fall below flood stage early Thursday afternoon. Here is a river flood statement. The flood warning continues for the Illinois River at Peoria until Sunday, July 12th. At 8:45 p.m. Sunday, the stage was 17.9 feet. The river is expected to rise above flood stage late this evening to a crest of 19.5 feet early Wednesday morning. It will then fall below flood stage Sunday, July 12th.

Here is a river flood statement. The flood warning continues for the Illinois River near Havana until further notice. At 8:45 p.m. Sunday, the stage was 17.1 feet. The river is expected to rise to a crest of 17.4 feet Thursday morning. 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Now for the official National Weather Service forecast for Peoria and surrounding areas of central Illinois. Rest of tonight, partly cloudy. Lows in the mid-60s. North winds around 5 miles an hour. Monday, mostly sunny. A slight chance of showers and thunderstorms in the afternoon. Highs in the lower 80s. Northeast winds 5 to 10 miles an hour. Chance of rain 20%. Monday night, partly cloudy until midnight, then becoming mostly clear. Lows in the lower 60s. Northeast winds 5 to 10 miles an hour. Tuesday, sunny. Highs in the mid-80s. Northeast winds around 5 miles an hour. Tuesday night, mostly clear. Lows in the lower 60s. Northeast winds around 5 miles an hour until midnight, becoming light and variable. Wednesday and Wednesday night, mostly clear. Highs in the upper 80s. Lows in the upper 60s. Thursday, mostly sunny. A chance of showers and thunderstorms in the afternoon. Highs in the upper 80s. Chance of rain 50%. Thursday night, a chance of thunderstorms until midnight. Showers likely. Lows in the upper 60s. Chance of rain 70%. Friday and Friday night, mostly cloudy. A chance of showers and thunderstorms. Highs in the mid-80s. Lows in the mid-60s. Chance of rain 50%. Saturday, partly sunny. A chance of showers in the afternoon. Highs in the mid-80s. Chance of rain 40%. Saturday night and Sunday, partly cloudy. Lows in the mid-60s. Highs in the mid-80s. Again, the forecast for Peoria and surrounding areas of central Illinois for the rest of tonight, partly cloudy. Lows in the mid-60s. North winds around 5 miles an hour. At 3 a.m. in Peoria, skies were clear. The temperature was 69 degrees, the dew point was 68, and the relative humidity was 96%. The wind was calm. The pressure was 30.01 inches and steady. Around central and western Illinois, it was clear, with a temperature of 68 at Bloomington, 70 at Moline, and 67 at Galesburg. Under clear skies, Lakin reported 67, Macomb reported 67, and Quincy reported 68. At Springfield, it was partly cloudy, with a temperature of 70. At Pontiac, it was mostly cloudy, with a temperature of 68. And once again at 3 a.m. in Peoria, under clear skies, the temperature was 69. Looking elsewhere around the Midwest at 3 a.m., Chicago was cloudy, and 67. Indianapolis was partly cloudy, and 72. St. Louis was partly cloudy, and 72. Kansas City was clear, and 72. Des Moines was clear, and 73. Milwaukee was clear, and 65. The time is currently 3:49 a.m. Central Daylight Time. 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Now for the official National Weather Service forecast for Peoria and surrounding areas of central Illinois. Rest of tonight, partly cloudy. Lows in the mid-60s. North winds around 5 miles an hour. Monday, mostly sunny. A slight chance of showers and thunderstorms in the afternoon. Highs in the lower 80s. Northeast winds 5 to 10 miles an hour. Chance of rain 20%. Monday night, partly cloudy until midnight, then becoming mostly clear. Lows in the lower 60s. Northeast winds 5 to 10 miles an hour. Tuesday, sunny. Highs in the mid-80s. Northeast winds around 5 miles an hour. Tuesday night, mostly clear. Lows in the lower 60s. Northeast winds around 5 miles an hour until midnight, becoming light and variable. Wednesday and Wednesday night, mostly clear. Highs in the upper 80s. Lows in the upper 60s. Thursday, mostly sunny.

chance of showers and thunderstorms in the afternoon. Highs in the upper 80s. Chance of rain 50%. Thursday night, a chance of thunderstorms until midnight. Showers likely. Lows in the upper 60s. Chance of rain 70%. Friday and Friday night, mostly cloudy. A chance of showers and thunderstorms. Highs in the mid-80s. Lows in the mid-60s. Chance of rain 50%. Saturday, partly sunny. A chance of showers in the afternoon. Highs in the mid-80s. Chance of rain 40%. Saturday night and Sunday, partly cloudy. Lows in the mid-60s. Highs in the mid-80s. Again, the forecast for Peoria and surrounding areas of central Illinois for the rest of tonight, partly cloudy. Lows in the mid-60s. North winds around 5 miles an hour. At 3 a.m. in Peoria, skies were clear. The temperature was 69 degrees, the dew point was 68, and the relative humidity was 96%. The wind was calm. The pressure was 30.01 inches and steady. Around central and western Illinois, it was clear, with a temperature of 68 at Bloomington, 70 at Moline, and 67 at Galesburg. Under clear skies, Lakin reported 67, Macomb reported 67, and Quincy reported 68. At Springfield, it was partly cloudy, with a temperature of 70. At Pontiac, it was mostly cloudy, with a temperature of 68. And once again at 3 a.m. in Peoria, under clear skies, the temperature was 69. Looking elsewhere around the Midwest at 3 a.m., Chicago was cloudy, and 67. Indianapolis was partly cloudy, and 72. St. Louis was partly cloudy, and 72. Kansas City was clear, and 72. Des Moines was clear, and 73. Milwaukee was clear, and 65. The time is currently 3:53 a.m. Central Daylight Time. 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Now for the official National Weather Service forecast for Peoria and surrounding areas of central Illinois. Rest of tonight, partly cloudy. Lows in the mid-60s. North winds around 5 miles an hour. Monday, mostly sunny. A slight chance of showers and thunderstorms in the afternoon. Highs in the lower 80s. Northeast winds 5 to 10 miles an hour. Chance of rain 20%. Monday night, partly cloudy until midnight, then becoming mostly clear. Lows in the lower 60s. Northeast winds 5 to 10 miles an hour. Tuesday, sunny. Highs in the mid-80s. Northeast winds around 5 miles an hour. Tuesday night, mostly clear. Lows in the lower 60s. Northeast winds around 5 miles an hour until midnight, becoming light and variable. Wednesday and Wednesday night, mostly clear. Highs in the upper 80s. Lows in the upper 60s. Thursday, mostly sunny. A chance of showers and thunderstorms in the afternoon. Highs in the upper 80s. Chance of rain 50%. Thursday night, a chance of thunderstorms until midnight. Showers likely. Lows in the upper 60s. Chance of rain 70%. Friday and Friday night, mostly cloudy. A chance of showers and thunderstorms. Highs in the mid-80s. Lows in the mid-60s. Chance of rain 50%. Saturday, partly sunny. A chance of showers in the afternoon. Highs in the mid-80s. Chance of rain 40%. Saturday night and Sunday, partly cloudy. Lows in the mid-60s. Highs in the mid-80s. Again, the forecast for Peoria and surrounding areas of central Illinois for the rest of tonight, partly cloudy. Lows in the mid-60s. North winds around 5 miles an hour. Here is a river flood statement. The National Weather Service in Lincoln has issued a flood warning for the Illinois River at Henry. From Monday evening to Thursday evening. At 8:45 p.m. Sunday, the stage was 22.1 feet. The river is expected to rise above flood stage tomorrow evening to a crest of 23.5 feet early Tuesday afternoon. It will then fall below flood stage early Thursday afternoon. Here is a river flood statement.
The flood warning continues for the Illinois River at Peoria until Sunday, July 12th. At 8:45 p.m. Sunday, the stage was 17.9 feet. The river is expected to rise above flood stage late this evening to a crest of 19.5 feet early Wednesday morning. It will then fall below flood stage Sunday, July 12th. Here is a river flood statement. The flood warning continues for the Illinois River near Havana until further notice. At 8:45 p.m. Sunday, the stage was 17.1 feet. The river is expected to rise to a crest of 17.4 feet Thursday morning. At 3 a.m. in Peoria, skies were clear. The temperature was 69 degrees, the dew point was 68, and the relative humidity was 96%. The wind was calm. The pressure was 30.01 inches and steady. Around central and western Illinois, it was clear, with a temperature of 68 at Bloomington, 70 at Moline, and 67 at Galesburg. Under clear skies, Lakin reported 67, Macomb reported 67, and Quincy reported 68. At Springfield, it was partly cloudy, with a temperature of 70. At Pontiac, it was mostly cloudy, with a temperature of 68. And once again at 3 a.m. in Peoria, under clear skies, the temperature was 69. Looking elsewhere around the Midwest at 3 a.m., Chicago was cloudy, and 67. Indianapolis was partly cloudy, and 72. St. Louis was partly cloudy, and 72. Kansas City was clear, and 72. Des Moines was clear, and 73. Milwaukee was clear, and 65. The time is currently 3:57 a.m. Central Daylight Time. 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Now for the official National Weather Service forecast for Peoria and surrounding areas of central Illinois. Rest of tonight, partly cloudy. Lows in the mid-60s. North winds around 5 miles an hour. Monday, mostly sunny. A slight chance of showers and thunderstorms in the afternoon. Highs in the lower 80s. Northeast winds 5 to 10 miles an hour. Chance of rain 20%. Monday night, partly cloudy until midnight, then becoming mostly clear. Lows in the lower 60s. Northeast winds 5 to 10 miles an hour. Tuesday, sunny. Highs in the mid-80s. Northeast winds around 5 miles an hour. Tuesday night, mostly clear. Lows in the lower 60s. Northeast winds around 5 miles an hour until midnight, becoming light and variable. Wednesday and Wednesday night, mostly clear. Highs in the upper 80s. Lows in the upper 60s. Thursday, mostly sunny. A chance of showers and thunderstorms in the afternoon. Highs in the upper 80s. Chance of rain 50%. Thursday night, a chance of thunderstorms until midnight. Showers likely. Lows in the upper 60s. Chance of rain 70%. Friday and Friday night, mostly cloudy. A chance of showers and thunderstorms. Highs in the mid-80s. Lows in the mid-60s. Chance of rain 50%. Saturday, partly sunny. A chance of showers in the afternoon. Highs in the mid-80s. Chance of rain 40%. Saturday night and Sunday, partly cloudy. Lows in the mid-60s. Highs in the mid-80s. Again, the forecast for Peoria and surrounding areas of central Illinois for the rest of tonight, partly cloudy. Lows in the mid-60s. North winds around 5 miles an hour. The time is currently 4 a.m. Central Daylight Time. 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Now for the official National Weather Service forecast for Peoria and surrounding areas of central Illinois. Rest of tonight, partly cloudy. Lows in the mid-60s. North winds around 5 miles an hour. Monday, mostly sunny. A slight chance of showers and thunderstorms in the afternoon. Highs in the lower 80s. Northeast winds 5 to 10 miles an hour. Chance of rain 20%. Monday night, partly cloudy until midnight, then becoming mostly clear. Lows in the lower 60s. Northeast winds 5 to 10 miles an hour.
Tuesday, sunny. Highs in the mid-80s.

northeast winds around 5 miles an hour. Tuesday night, mostly clear. Lows in the lower 60s. Northeast winds around 5 miles an hour until midnight, becoming light and variable. Wednesday and Wednesday night, mostly clear. Highs in the upper 80s. Lows in the upper 60s. Thursday, mostly sunny. A chance of showers and thunderstorms in the afternoon. Highs in the upper 80s. Chance of rain 50%. Thursday night, a chance of thunderstorms until midnight. Showers likely. Lows in the upper 60s. Chance of rain 70%. Friday and Friday night, mostly cloudy. A chance of showers and thunderstorms. Highs in the mid-80s. Lows in the mid-60s. Chance of rain 50%. Saturday, partly sunny. A chance of showers in the afternoon. Highs in the mid-80s. Chance of rain 40%. Saturday night and Sunday, partly cloudy. Lows in the mid-60s. Highs in the mid-80s. Again, the forecast for Peoria and surrounding areas of central Illinois for the rest of tonight, partly cloudy. Lows in the mid-60s. North winds around 5 miles an hour. The time is currently 4:02 a.m. Central Daylight Time. 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Now for the official National Weather Service forecast for Peoria and surrounding areas of central Illinois. Rest of tonight, partly cloudy. Lows in the mid-60s. North winds around 5 miles an hour. Monday, mostly sunny. A slight chance of showers and thunderstorms in the afternoon. Highs in the lower 80s. Northeast winds 5 to 10 miles an hour. Chance of rain 20%. Monday night, partly cloudy until midnight, then becoming mostly clear. Lows in the lower 60s. Northeast winds 5 to 10 miles an hour. Tuesday, sunny. Highs in the mid-80s. Northeast winds around 5 miles an hour. Tuesday night, mostly clear. Lows in the lower 60s. Northeast winds around 5 miles an hour until midnight, becoming light and variable. Wednesday and Wednesday night, mostly clear. Highs in the upper 80s. Lows in the upper 60s. Thursday, mostly sunny. A chance of showers and thunderstorms in the afternoon. Highs in the upper 80s. Chance of rain 50%. Thursday night, a chance of thunderstorms until midnight. Showers likely. Lows in the upper 60s. Chance of rain 70%. Friday and Friday night, mostly cloudy. A chance of showers and thunderstorms. Highs in the mid-80s. Lows in the mid-60s. Chance of rain 50%. Saturday, partly sunny. A chance of showers in the afternoon. Highs in the mid-80s. Chance of rain 40%. Saturday night and Sunday, partly cloudy. Lows in the mid-60s. Highs in the mid-80s. Again, the forecast for Peoria and surrounding areas of central Illinois for the rest of tonight, partly cloudy. Lows in the mid-60s. North winds around 5 miles an hour. At 4 a.m. in Peoria, skies were clear. The temperature was 69 degrees, the dew point was 67, and the relative humidity was 93%. The wind was calm. The pressure was 30.01 inches and steady. Around central and western Illinois, it was clear, with a temperature of 70 at Moline, 66 at Galesburg, 68 at Lakin, and 67 at Quincy. It was partly cloudy, with a temperature of 67 at McComb, and 69 at Springfield. It was mostly cloudy, with a temperature of 68 at Bloomington, and 67 at Pontiac. And once again at 4 a.m. in Peoria, under clear skies, the temperature was 69. Here is a river flood statement. The National Weather Service in Lincoln has issued a flood warning for the Illinois River at Henry. From Monday evening to Thursday evening. At 8:45 p.m. Sunday, the stage was 22.1 feet. The river is expected to rise above flood stage tomorrow evening to a crest of 23.5 feet early Tuesday afternoon. It will then fall below flood stage early Thursday afternoon. Here is a river flood statement. The flood warning continues for the Illinois River at Peoria,

until Sunday, July 12. At 8:45 p.m. Sunday, the stage was 17.9 feet. The river is expected to rise above flood stage late this evening to a crest of 19.5 feet early Wednesday morning. It will then fall below flood stage Sunday, July 12. Here is a river flood statement. The flood warning continues for the Illinois River near Havana until further notice. At 8:45 p.m. Sunday, the stage was 17.1 feet. The river is expected to rise to a crest of 17.4 feet Thursday morning. The time is currently 4:06 a.m. Central Daylight Time. 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Now for the official National Weather Service forecast for Peoria and surrounding areas of central Illinois. Rest of tonight, partly cloudy. Lows in the mid-60s. North winds around 5 miles an hour. Monday, mostly sunny. A slight chance of showers and thunderstorms in the afternoon. Highs in the lower 80s. Northeast winds 5 to 10 miles an hour. Chance of rain 20%. Monday night, partly cloudy until midnight, then becoming mostly clear. Lows in the lower 60s. Northeast winds 5 to 10 miles an hour. Tuesday, sunny. Highs in the mid-80s. Northeast winds around 5 miles an hour. Tuesday night, mostly clear. Lows in the lower 60s. Northeast winds around 5 miles an hour until midnight, becoming light and variable. Wednesday and Wednesday night, mostly clear. Highs in the upper 80s. Lows in the upper 60s. Thursday, mostly sunny. A chance of showers and thunderstorms in the afternoon. Highs in the upper 80s. Chance of rain 50%. Thursday night, a chance of thunderstorms until midnight. Showers likely. Lows in the upper 60s. Chance of rain 70%. Friday and Friday night, mostly cloudy. A chance of showers and thunderstorms. Highs in the mid-80s. Lows in the mid-60s. Chance of rain 50%. Saturday, partly sunny. A chance of showers in the afternoon. Highs in the mid-80s. Chance of rain 40%. Saturday night and Sunday, partly cloudy. Lows in the mid-60s. Highs in the mid-80s. Again, the forecast for Peoria and surrounding areas of central Illinois for the rest of tonight, partly cloudy. Lows in the mid-60s. North winds around 5 miles an hour. At 4 a.m. in Peoria, skies were clear. The temperature was 69 degrees, the dew point was 67, and the relative humidity was 93%. The wind was calm. The pressure was 30.01 inches and steady. Around central and western Illinois, it was clear, with a temperature of 70 at Moline, 66 at Galesburg, 68 at Lakin, and 67 at Quincy. It was partly cloudy, with a temperature of 67 at Macomb, and 69 at Springfield. It was mostly cloudy, with a temperature of 68 at Bloomington, and 67 at Pontiac. And once again at 4 a.m. in Peoria, under clear skies, the temperature was 69. Looking elsewhere around the Midwest at 4 a.m., Chicago was cloudy, and 68. Indianapolis was partly cloudy, and 71. St. Louis was partly cloudy, and 72. Kansas City was clear, and 72. Des Moines was clear, and 72. Milwaukee was clear, and 64. The time is currently 4:09 a.m. Central Daylight Time. 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Now for the official National Weather Service forecast for Peoria and surrounding areas of central Illinois. Rest of tonight, partly cloudy. Lows in the mid-60s. North winds around 5 miles an hour. Monday, mostly sunny. A slight chance of showers and thunderstorms in the afternoon. Highs in the lower 80s. Northeast winds 5 to 10 miles an hour. Chance of rain 20%. Monday night, partly cloudy until midnight, then becoming mostly clear. Lows in the lower 60s. Northeast winds 5 to 10 miles an hour. Tuesday, sunny. Highs in the mid-80s. Northeast winds around 5 miles an hour.

highs in the mid-80s. Chance of rain 40%. Saturday night and Sunday, partly cloudy. Lows in the mid-60s. Highs in the mid-80s. Again, the forecast for Peoria and surrounding areas of central Illinois for the rest of tonight, partly cloudy. Lows in the mid-60s. North winds around 5 miles an hour. At 4 a.m. in Peoria, skies were clear. The temperature was 69 degrees, the dew point was 67, and the relative humidity was 93%. The wind was calm. The pressure was 30.01 inches and steady. Around central and western Illinois, it was clear, with a temperature of 70 at Moline, 66 at Galesburg, 68 at Lakin, and 67 at Quincy. It was partly cloudy, with a temperature of 67 at Macomb, and 69 at Springfield. It was mostly cloudy, with a temperature of 68 at Bloomington, and 67 at Pontiac. And once again at 4 a.m. in Peoria, under clear skies, the temperature was 69. 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WXJ71 is part of the All Hazards Network of NOAA Weather Radio. Looking elsewhere around the Midwest at 4 a.m., Chicago was cloudy and 68. Indianapolis was partly cloudy and 71. St. Louis was partly cloudy and 72. Kansas City was clear and 72. Des Moines was clear and 72. Milwaukee was clear and 64. The time is currently 4:14 a.m. Central Daylight Time. 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Now for the official National Weather Service forecast for Peoria and surrounding areas of central Illinois. Rest of tonight, partly cloudy. Lows in the mid-60s. North winds around 5 miles an hour. Monday, mostly sunny. A slight chance of showers and thunderstorms in the afternoon. Highs in the lower 80s. Northeast winds 5 to 10 miles an hour. Chance of rain 20%. Monday night, partly cloudy until midnight, then becoming mostly clear. Lows in the lower 60s. Northeast winds 5 to 10 miles an hour. Tuesday, sunny. Highs in the mid-80s. Northeast winds around 5 miles an hour. Tuesday night, mostly clear. Lows in the lower 60s. Northeast winds around 5 miles an hour until midnight, becoming light and variable. Wednesday and Wednesday night, mostly clear. Highs in the upper 80s. Lows in the upper 60s. Thursday, mostly sunny. A chance of showers and thunderstorms in the afternoon. Highs in the upper 80s. Chance of rain 50%. Thursday night, a chance of thunderstorms until midnight. Showers likely. Lows in the upper 60s. Chance of rain 70%. Friday and Friday night, mostly cloudy. A chance of showers and thunderstorms. Highs in the mid-80s. Lows in the mid-60s. Chance of rain 50%. Saturday, partly sunny. A chance of showers in the afternoon. Highs in the mid-80s. Chance of rain 40%. Saturday night and Sunday, partly cloudy. Lows in the mid-60s. Highs in the mid-80s. Again, the forecast for Peoria and surrounding areas of central Illinois for the rest of tonight, partly cloudy. Lows in the mid-60s. North winds around 5 miles an hour. Here is a river flood statement. The National Weather Service in Lincoln has issued a flood warning for the Illinois River at Henry. From Monday evening to Thursday evening. At 8:45 p.m. Sunday, the stage was 22.1 feet. The river is expected to rise above flood stage tomorrow evening to a crest of 23.5 feet early Tuesday afternoon. It will then fall below flood stage early Thursday afternoon. Here is a river flood statement. The flood warning continues for the Illinois River at

Peoria, until Sunday, July 12th. At 8:45 p.m. Sunday, the stage was 17.9 feet. The river is expected to rise above flood stage late this evening to a crest of 19.5 feet early Wednesday morning. It will then fall below flood stage Sunday, July 12th. Here is a river flood statement. The flood warning continues for the Illinois River near Havana until further notice. At 8:45 p.m. Sunday, the stage was 17.1 feet. The river is expected to rise to a crest of 17.4 feet Thursday morning. At 4 a.m. in Peoria, skies were clear. The temperature was 69 degrees, the dew point was 67, and the relative humidity was 93%. The wind was calm. The pressure was 30.01 inches and steady. Around central and western Illinois, it was clear, with a temperature of 70 at Moline, 66 at Galesburg, 68 at Lakin, and 67 at Quincy. It was partly cloudy, with a temperature of 67 at Macomb, and 69 at Springfield. It was mostly cloudy, with a temperature of 68 at Bloomington, and 67 at Pontiac. And once again at 4 a.m. in Peoria, under clear skies, the temperature was 69. Looking elsewhere around the Midwest at 4 a.m., Chicago was cloudy, and 68. Indianapolis was partly cloudy, and 71. St. Louis was partly cloudy, and 72. Kansas City was clear, and 72. Des Moines was clear, and 72. Milwaukee was clear, and 64. The time is currently 4:18 a.m. Central Daylight Time. 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Now for the official National Weather Service forecast for Peoria and surrounding areas of central Illinois. Rest of tonight, partly cloudy. Lows in the mid-60s. North winds around 5 miles an hour. Monday, mostly sunny. A slight chance of showers and thunderstorms in the afternoon. Highs in the lower 80s. Northeast winds 5 to 10 miles an hour. Chance of rain 20%. Monday night, partly cloudy until midnight, then becoming mostly clear. Lows in the lower 60s. Northeast winds 5 to 10 miles an hour. Tuesday, sunny. Highs in the mid-80s. Northeast winds around 5 miles an hour. Tuesday night, mostly clear. Lows in the lower 60s. Northeast winds around 5 miles an hour until midnight, becoming light and variable. Wednesday and Wednesday night, mostly clear. Highs in the upper 80s. Lows in the upper 60s. Thursday, mostly sunny. A chance of showers and thunderstorms in the afternoon. Highs in the upper 80s. Chance of rain 50%. Thursday night, a chance of thunderstorms until midnight. Showers likely. Lows in the upper 60s. Chance of rain 70%. Friday and Friday night, mostly cloudy. A chance of showers and thunderstorms. Highs in the mid-80s. Lows in the mid-60s. Chance of rain 50%. Saturday, partly sunny. A chance of showers in the afternoon. Highs in the mid-80s. Chance of rain 40%. Saturday night and Sunday, partly cloudy. Lows in the mid-60s. Highs in the mid-80s. Again, the forecast for Peoria and surrounding areas of central Illinois for the rest of tonight, partly cloudy. Lows in the mid-60s. North winds around 5 miles an hour. At 4 a.m. in Peoria, skies were clear. The temperature was 69 degrees, the dew point was 67, and the relative humidity was 93%. The wind was calm. The pressure was 30.01 inches and steady. Around central and western Illinois, it was clear, with a temperature of 70 at Moline, 66 at Galesburg, 68 at Lakin, and 67 at Quincy. It was partly cloudy, with a temperature of 67 at Macomb, and 69 at Springfield. It was mostly cloudy, with a temperature of 68 at Bloomington, and 67 at Pontiac. And once again at 4 a.m. in Peoria, under clear skies, the temperature was 69. Looking elsewhere around the Midwest at 4 a.m., Chicago was cloudy, and 68. Indianapolis was partly cloudy, and 71. St. Louis was partly

partly cloudy, and 72. Kansas City was clear, and 72. Des Moines was clear, and 72. Milwaukee was clear, and 64. The time is currently 4:22 a.m. Central Daylight Time. 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Now for the official National Weather Service forecast for Peoria and surrounding areas of central Illinois. Rest of tonight, partly cloudy. Lows in the mid-60s. North winds around 5 miles an hour. Monday, mostly sunny. A slight chance of showers and thunderstorms in the afternoon. Highs in the lower 80s. Northeast winds 5 to 10 miles an hour. Chance of rain 20%. Monday night, partly cloudy until midnight, then becoming mostly clear. Lows in the lower 60s. Northeast winds 5 to 10 miles an hour. Tuesday, sunny. Highs in the mid-80s. Northeast winds around 5 miles an hour. Tuesday night, mostly clear. Lows in the lower 60s. Northeast winds around 5 miles an hour until midnight, becoming light and variable. Wednesday and Wednesday night, mostly clear. Highs in the upper 80s. Lows in the upper 60s. Thursday, mostly sunny. A chance of showers and thunderstorms in the afternoon. Highs in the upper 80s. Chance of rain 50%. Thursday night, a chance of thunderstorms until midnight. Showers likely. Lows in the upper 60s. Chance of rain 70%. Friday and Friday night, mostly cloudy. A chance of showers and thunderstorms. Highs in the mid-80s. Lows in the mid-60s. Chance of rain 50%. Saturday, partly sunny. A chance of showers in the afternoon. Highs in the mid-80s. Chance of rain 40%. Saturday night and Sunday, partly cloudy. Lows in the mid-60s. Highs in the mid-80s. Again, the forecast for Peoria and surrounding areas of central Illinois for the rest of tonight, partly cloudy. Lows in the mid-60s. North winds around 5 miles an hour. At 4 a.m. in Peoria, skies were clear. The temperature was 69 degrees, the dew point was 67, and the relative humidity was 93%. The wind was calm. The pressure was 30.01 inches and steady. Around central and western Illinois, it was clear, with a temperature of 70 at Moline, 65 at Galesburg, 68 at Lakin, and 67 at Quincy. It was partly cloudy, with a temperature of 67 at Macomb, and 69 at Springfield. It was mostly cloudy, with a temperature of 68 at Bloomington, and 67 at Pontiac. And once again at 4 a.m. in Peoria, under clear skies, the temperature was 69. Here is a river flood statement. The National Weather Service in Lincoln has issued a flood warning for the Illinois River at Henry. From Monday evening to Thursday evening. At 8:45 p.m. Sunday, the stage was 22.1 feet. The river is expected to rise above flood stage tomorrow evening to a crest of 23.5 feet early Tuesday afternoon. It will then fall below flood stage early Thursday afternoon. Here is a river flood statement. The flood warning continues for the Illinois River at Peoria until Sunday, July 12. At 8:45 p.m. Sunday, the stage was 17.9 feet. The river is expected to rise above flood stage late this evening to a crest of 19.5 feet early Wednesday morning. It will then fall below flood stage Sunday, July 12. Here is a river flood statement. The flood warning continues for the Illinois River near Havana until further notice. At 8:45 p.m. Sunday, the stage was 17.1 feet. The river is expected to rise to a crest of 17.4 feet Thursday morning. The time is currently 4:26 a.m. Central Daylight Time. 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Now for the official National Weather Service forecast for Peoria and surrounding areas of central Illinois. Rest of tonight, partly cloudy. Lows in the mid-60s. North winds around 5 miles an hour. Monday, mostly sunny. A slight chance of showers and thunderstorms in the afternoon. Highs in the lower 80s.

Northeast winds 5 to 10 miles an hour. Chance of rain 20%. Monday night, partly cloudy until midnight, then becoming mostly clear. Lows in the lower 60s. Northeast winds 5 to 10 miles an hour. Tuesday, sunny. Highs in the mid-80s. Northeast winds around 5 miles an hour. Tuesday night, mostly clear. Lows in the lower 60s. Northeast winds around 5 miles an hour until midnight, becoming light and variable. Wednesday and Wednesday night, mostly clear. Highs in the upper 80s. Lows in the upper 60s. Thursday, mostly sunny. A chance of showers and thunderstorms in the afternoon. Highs in the upper 80s. Chance of rain 50%. Thursday night, a chance of thunderstorms until midnight. Showers likely. Lows in the upper 60s. Chance of rain 70%. Friday and Friday night, mostly cloudy. A chance of showers and thunderstorms. Highs in the mid-80s. Lows in the mid-60s. Chance of rain 50%. Saturday, partly sunny. A chance of showers in the afternoon. Highs in the mid-80s. Chance of rain 40%. Saturday night and Sunday, partly cloudy. Lows in the mid-60s. Highs in the mid-80s. Again, the forecast for Peoria and surrounding areas of central Illinois for the rest of tonight, partly cloudy. Lows in the mid-60s. North winds around 5 miles an hour. At 4 a.m. in Peoria, skies were clear. The temperature was 69 degrees, the dew point was 67, and the relative humidity was 93%. The wind was calm. The pressure was 30.01 inches and steady. Around central and western Illinois, it was clear, with a temperature of 70 at Moline, 65 at Galesburg, 68 at Lakin, and 67 at Quincy. It was partly cloudy, with a temperature of 67 at Macomb, and 69 at Springfield. It was mostly cloudy, with a temperature of 68 at Bloomington, and 67 at Pontiac. And once again at 4 a.m. in Peoria, under clear skies, the temperature was 69. Looking elsewhere around the Midwest at 4 a.m., Chicago was cloudy, and 68. Indianapolis was partly cloudy, and 71. St. Louis was partly cloudy, and 72. Kansas City was clear, and 72. Des Moines was clear, and 72. Milwaukee was clear, and 64. The time is currently 4:29 a.m. Central Daylight Time. 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Now for the official National Weather Service forecast for Peoria and surrounding areas of central Illinois. Rest of tonight, partly cloudy. Lows in the mid-60s. North winds around 5 miles an hour. Monday, mostly sunny. A slight chance of showers and thunderstorms in the afternoon. Highs in the lower 80s. Northeast winds 5 to 10 miles an hour. Chance of rain 20%. Monday night, partly cloudy until midnight, then becoming mostly clear. Lows in the lower 60s. Northeast winds 5 to 10 miles an hour. Tuesday, sunny. Highs in the mid-80s. Northeast winds around 5 miles an hour. Tuesday night, mostly clear. Lows in the lower 60s. Northeast winds around 5 miles an hour until midnight, becoming light and variable. Wednesday and Wednesday night, mostly clear. Highs in the upper 80s. Lows in the upper 60s. Thursday, mostly sunny. A chance of showers and thunderstorms in the afternoon. Highs in the upper 80s. Chance of rain 50%. Thursday night, a chance of thunderstorms until midnight. Showers likely. Lows in the upper 60s. Chance of rain 70%. Friday and Friday night, mostly cloudy. A chance of showers and thunderstorms. Highs in the mid-80s. Lows in the mid-60s. Chance of rain 50%. Saturday, partly sunny. A chance of showers in the afternoon. Highs in the mid-80s. Chance of rain 40%. Saturday night and Sunday, partly cloudy. Lows in the mid-60s. Highs in the mid-80s. Again, the forecast for Peoria and surrounding areas of central

Central Illinois for the rest of tonight, partly cloudy. Lows in the mid-60s. North winds around 5 miles an hour. At 4 a.m. in Peoria, skies were clear. The temperature was 69 degrees, the dew point was 67, and the relative humidity was 93%. The wind was calm. The pressure was 30.01 inches and steady. Around central and western Illinois, it was clear, with a temperature of 70 at Moline, 65 at Galesburg, 68 at Lakin, and 67 at Quincy. It was partly cloudy, with a temperature of 67 at Macomb, and 69 at Springfield. It was mostly cloudy, with a temperature of 68 at Bloomington, and 67 at Pontiac. And once again at 4 a.m. in Peoria, under clear skies, the temperature was 69. Looking elsewhere around the Midwest at 4 a.m., Chicago was cloudy, and 68. Indianapolis was partly cloudy, and 71. St. Louis was partly cloudy, and 72. Kansas City was clear, and 72. Des Moines was clear, and 72. Milwaukee was clear, and 64. The time is currently 4:33 a.m. Central Daylight Time. 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Milwaukee was clear, and 64. The time is currently 4:33 a.m. Central Daylight Time. 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Now for the official National Weather Service forecast for Peoria and surrounding areas of central Illinois. Rest of tonight, partly cloudy. Lows in the mid-60s. North winds around 5 miles an hour. Monday, mostly sunny. A slight chance of showers and thunderstorms in the afternoon. Highs in the lower 80s. Northeast winds 5 to 10 miles an hour. Chance of rain 20%. Monday night, partly cloudy until midnight, then becoming mostly clear. Lows in the lower 60s. Northeast winds 5 to 10 miles an hour. Tuesday, sunny. Highs in the mid-80s. Northeast winds around 5 miles an hour. Tuesday night, mostly clear. Lows in the lower 60s. Northeast winds around 5 miles an hour until midnight, becoming light and variable. Wednesday and Wednesday night, mostly clear. Highs in the upper 80s. Lows in the upper 60s. Thursday, mostly sunny. A chance of showers and thunderstorms in the afternoon. Highs in the upper 80s. Chance of rain 50%. Thursday night, a chance of thunderstorms until midnight. Showers likely. Lows in the upper 60s. Chance of rain 70%. Friday and Friday night, mostly cloudy. A chance of showers and thunderstorms. Highs in the mid-80s. Lows in the mid-60s. Chance of rain 50%. Saturday, partly sunny. A chance of showers in the afternoon. Highs in the mid-80s. Chance of rain 40%. Saturday night and Sunday, partly cloudy. Lows in the mid-60s. Highs in the mid-80s. Again, the forecast for Peoria and surrounding areas of central Illinois for the rest of tonight, partly cloudy. Lows in the mid-60s. North winds around 5 miles an hour. Here is a river flood statement. The National Weather Service in Lincoln has issued a flood warning for the Illinois River at Henry. From Monday evening to Thursday evening. At 8:45 p.m. Sunday, the stage was 22.1 feet. The river is expected to rise above flood stage tomorrow evening to a crest of 23.5 feet early Tuesday afternoon. It will then fall below flood stage early Thursday afternoon. Here is a river flood statement. The flood warning continues for the Illinois River at Peoria until Sunday, July 12. At 8:45 p.m. Sunday, the stage was 17.9 feet. The river is expected to rise above flood stage late this evening to a crest of 19.5 feet early Wednesday morning. It will then fall below flood stage Sunday, July 12. Here is a river flood statement. The flood warning continues for the Illinois River near Havana until further notice. At 8:45 p.m. Sunday, the stage was 17.1 feet. The river is expected to rise to a crest of 17.4 feet Thursday morning. At 4 a.m. in Peoria, skies were clear.

Highs in the mid-80s. Again, the forecast for Peoria and surrounding areas of central Illinois for the rest of tonight, partly cloudy. Lows in the mid-60s. North winds around 5 miles an hour. Here is a river flood statement. The National Weather Service in Lincoln has issued a flood warning for the Illinois River at Henry. From Monday evening to Thursday evening. At 8:45 p.m. Sunday, the stage was 22.1 feet. The river is expected to rise above flood stage tomorrow evening to a crest of 23.5 feet early Tuesday afternoon. It will then fall below flood stage early Thursday afternoon. Here is a river flood statement. The flood warning continues for the Illinois River at Peoria until Sunday, July 12th. At 8:45 p.m. Sunday, the stage was 17.9 feet. The river is expected to rise above flood stage late this evening to a crest of 19.5 feet early Wednesday morning. It will then fall below flood stage Sunday, July 12th. Here is a river flood statement. The flood warning continues for the Illinois River near Havana until further notice. At 8:45 p.m. Sunday, the stage was 17.1 feet. The river is expected to rise to a crest of 17.4 feet Thursday morning. At 4 a.m. in Peoria, skies were clear. The temperature was 69 degrees, the dew point was 67, and the relative humidity was 93%. The wind was calm. The pressure was 30.01 inches and steady. Around central and western Illinois, it was clear, with a temperature of 70 at Moline, 65 at Galesburg, 68 at Lakin, and 67 at Quincy. It was partly cloudy, with a temperature of 67 at Macomb, and 69 at Springfield. It was mostly cloudy, with a temperature of 68 at Bloomington, and 67 at Pontiac. And once again at 4 a.m. in Peoria, under clear skies, the temperature was 69. Looking elsewhere around the Midwest at 4 a.m., Chicago was cloudy, and 68. Indianapolis was partly cloudy, and 71. St. Louis was partly cloudy, and 72. Kansas City was clear, and 72. Des Moines was clear, and 72. Milwaukee was clear, and 64. The time is currently 4:49 a.m. Central Daylight Time. 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Now for the official National Weather Service forecast for Peoria and surrounding areas of central Illinois. Rest of tonight, partly cloudy. Lows in the mid-60s. North winds around 5 miles an hour. Monday, mostly sunny. A slight chance of showers and thunderstorms in the afternoon. Highs in the lower 80s. Northeast winds 5 to 10 miles an hour. Chance of rain 20%. Monday night, partly cloudy until midnight, then becoming mostly clear. Lows in the lower 60s. Northeast winds 5 to 10 miles an hour. Tuesday, sunny. Highs in the mid-80s. Northeast winds around 5 miles an hour. Tuesday night, mostly clear. Lows in the lower 60s. Northeast winds around 5 miles an hour until midnight, becoming light and variable. Wednesday and Wednesday night, mostly clear. Highs in the upper 80s. Lows in the upper 60s. Thursday, mostly sunny. A chance of showers and thunderstorms in the afternoon. Highs in the upper 80s. Chance of rain 50%. Thursday night, a chance of thunderstorms until midnight. Showers likely. Lows in the upper 60s. Chance of rain 70%. Friday and Friday night, mostly cloudy. A chance of showers and thunderstorms. Highs in the mid-80s. Lows in the mid-60s. Chance of rain 50%. Saturday, partly sunny. A chance of showers in the afternoon. Highs in the mid-80s. Chance of rain 40%. Saturday night and Sunday, partly cloudy. Lows in the mid-60s. Highs in the mid-80s. Again, the forecast for Peoria and surrounding areas of central Illinois for the rest of tonight, partly cloudy. Lows in the mid-60s. North winds around 5 miles an hour. At 4 a.m. in Peoria, skies were clear. The temperature was 69 degrees, the dew point was 67, and the relative humidity was

93%. The wind was calm. The pressure was 30.01 inches and steady. Around central and western Illinois, it was clear, with a temperature of 70 at Moline, 65 at Galesburg, 68 at Lakin, and 67 at Quincy. It was partly cloudy, with a temperature of 67 at Macomb, and 69 at Springfield. It was mostly cloudy, with a temperature of 68 at Bloomington, and 67 at Pontiac. And once again at 4 a.m. in Peoria, under clear skies, the temperature was 69. Looking elsewhere around the Midwest at 4 a.m., Chicago was cloudy, and 68. Indianapolis was partly cloudy, and 71. St. Louis was partly cloudy, and 72. Kansas City was clear, and 72. Des Moines was clear, and 72. Milwaukee was clear, and 64. The time is currently 4:52 a.m. Central Daylight Time. 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Now for the official National Weather Service forecast for Peoria and surrounding areas of central Illinois. Rest of tonight, partly cloudy. Lows in the mid-60s. North winds around 5 miles an hour. Monday, mostly sunny. A slight chance of showers and thunderstorms in the afternoon. Highs in the lower 80s. Northeast winds 5 to 10 miles an hour. Chance of rain 20%. Monday night, partly cloudy until midnight, then becoming mostly clear. Lows in the lower 60s. Northeast winds 5 to 10 miles an hour. Tuesday, sunny. Highs in the mid-80s. Northeast winds around 5 miles an hour. Tuesday night, mostly clear. Lows in the lower 60s. Northeast winds around 5 miles an hour until midnight, becoming light and variable. Wednesday and Wednesday night, mostly clear. Highs in the upper 80s. Lows in the upper 60s. Thursday, mostly sunny. A chance of showers and thunderstorms in the afternoon. Highs in the upper 80s. Chance of rain 50%. Thursday night, a chance of thunderstorms until midnight. Showers likely. Lows in the upper 60s. Chance of rain 70%. Friday and Friday night, mostly cloudy. A chance of showers and thunderstorms. Highs in the mid-80s. Lows in the mid-60s. Chance of rain 50%. Saturday, partly sunny. A chance of showers in the afternoon. Highs in the mid-80s. Chance of rain 40%. Saturday night and Sunday, partly cloudy. Lows in the mid-60s. Highs in the mid-80s. Again, the forecast for Peoria and surrounding areas of central Illinois for the rest of tonight, partly cloudy. Lows in the mid-60s. North winds around 5 miles an hour. At 4 a.m. in Peoria, skies were clear. The temperature was 69 degrees, the dew point was 67, and the relative humidity was 93%. The wind was calm. The pressure was 30.01 inches and steady. Around central and western Illinois, it was clear, with a temperature of 70 at Moline, 65 at Galesburg, 68 at Lakin, and 67 at Quincy. It was partly cloudy, with a temperature of 67 at Macomb, and 69 at Springfield. It was mostly cloudy, with a temperature of 68 at Bloomington, and 67 at Pontiac. And once again at 4 a.m. in Peoria, under clear skies, the temperature was 69. Here is a river flood statement. The National Weather Service in Lincoln has issued a flood warning for the Illinois River at Henry. From Monday evening to Thursday evening. At 8:45 p.m. Sunday, the stage was 22.1 feet. The river is expected to rise above flood stage tomorrow evening to a crest of 23.5 feet early Tuesday afternoon. It will then fall below flood stage early Thursday afternoon. Here is a river flood statement. The flood warning continues for the Illinois River at Peoria until Sunday, July 12th. At 8:45 p.m. Sunday, the stage was 17.9 feet. The river is expected to rise above flood stage late this evening to a crest of 19.5 feet early Wednesday morning. It will then fall below flood stage Sunday, July 12th. Here is a river flood statement.
The flood warning continues for the Illinois River near Havana until further notice. At 8:45 p.m. Sunday, the stage was 17.1 feet. The river is expected to rise to a crest of 17.4 feet Thursday morning. Looking elsewhere around the Midwest at 4 a.m., Chicago was cloudy and 68. Indianapolis was partly cloudy and 71. St. Louis was partly cloudy and 72. Kansas City was clear and 72. Des Moines was clear and 72. Milwaukee was clear and 64. The time is currently 4:57 a.m. Central Daylight Time. 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Now for the official National Weather Service forecast for Peoria and surrounding areas of central Illinois. Rest of tonight, partly cloudy. Lows in the mid-60s. North winds around 5 miles an hour. Monday, mostly sunny. A slight chance of showers and thunderstorms in the afternoon. Highs in the lower 80s. Northeast winds 5 to 10 miles an hour. Chance of rain 20%. Monday night, partly cloudy until midnight, then becoming mostly clear. Lows in the lower 60s. Northeast winds 5 to 10 miles an hour. Tuesday, sunny. Highs in the mid-80s. Northeast winds around 5 miles an hour. Tuesday night, mostly clear. Lows in the lower 60s. Northeast winds around 5 miles an hour until midnight, becoming light and variable. Wednesday and Wednesday night, mostly clear. Highs in the upper 80s. Lows in the upper 60s. Thursday, mostly sunny. A chance of showers and thunderstorms in the afternoon. Highs in the upper 80s. Chance of rain 50%. Thursday night, a chance of thunderstorms until midnight. Showers likely. Lows in the upper 60s. Chance of rain 70%. Friday and Friday night, mostly cloudy. A chance of showers and thunderstorms. Highs in the mid-80s. Lows in the mid-60s. Chance of rain 50%. Saturday, partly sunny. A chance of showers in the afternoon. Highs in the mid-80s. Chance of rain 40%. Saturday night and Sunday, partly cloudy. Lows in the mid-60s. Highs in the mid-80s. Again, the forecast for Peoria and surrounding areas of central Illinois for the rest of tonight, partly cloudy. Lows in the mid-60s. North winds around 5 miles an hour. At 4 a.m. in Peoria, skies were clear. The temperature was 69 degrees, the dew point was 67, and the relative humidity was 93%. The wind was calm. The pressure was 30.01 inches and steady. Around central and western Illinois, it was clear, with a temperature of 70 at Moline, 65 at Galesburg, 68 at Lakin, and 67 at Quincy. It was partly cloudy, with a temperature of 67 at Macomb, and 69 at Springfield. It was mostly cloudy, with a temperature of 68 at Bloomington, and 67 at Pontiac. And once again at 4 a.m. in Peoria, under clear skies, the temperature was 69. The Peoria, Illinois climate summary for yesterday, July 5, 2026. Yesterday's high temperature of 83 degrees occurred at 4:50 p.m. The normal high is 86. Yesterday's low temperature of 68 degrees occurred at 5:37 a.m. The normal low is 66. No precipitation fell yesterday, which leaves the monthly total at 0.59 inches. This is 0.02 inches below the normal amount of 0.61 inches for July. The total precipitation for the year still stands at 23.33 inches, which is 3.57 inches above normal. There were 11 cooling degree days yesterday, which is normal. This brings the monthly total to 76, which is 21 above normal. The yearly total since January 1st is 397, which is 7 below normal. Yesterday the maximum wind observed was 12 miles an hour from the northeast. The highest wind gust observed was 17 miles per hour from the northwest, which occurred at 2:21 p.m. Yesterday the average wind speed was 5 miles per hour. The normal high temperature for today is 86 degrees, and the normal low is 66.
The record high for today is 106, which occurred in 1936, and the record low is 48.

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Sunrise today is at 5:34 a.m. and sunset is at 8:32 p.m. The time is currently 5:01 a.m. Central Daylight Time. 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Now for the official National Weather Service forecast for Peoria and surrounding areas of central Illinois. Rest of tonight, partly cloudy. Lows in the mid-60s. North winds around 5 miles an hour. Monday, mostly sunny. A slight chance of showers and thunderstorms in the afternoon. Highs in the lower 80s. Northeast winds 5 to 10 miles an hour. Chance of rain 20%. Monday night, partly cloudy until midnight, then becoming mostly clear. Lows in the lower 60s. Northeast winds 5 to 10 miles an hour. Tuesday, sunny. Highs in the mid-80s. Northeast winds around 5 miles an hour. Tuesday night, mostly clear. Lows in the lower 60s. Northeast winds around 5 miles an hour until midnight, becoming light and variable. Wednesday and Wednesday night, mostly clear. Highs in the upper 80s. Lows in the upper 60s. Thursday, mostly sunny. A chance of showers and thunderstorms in the afternoon. Highs in the upper 80s. Chance of rain 50%. Thursday night, a chance of thunderstorms until midnight. Showers likely. Lows in the upper 60s. Chance of rain 70%. Friday and Friday night, mostly cloudy. A chance of showers and thunderstorms. Highs in the mid-80s. Lows in the mid-60s. Chance of rain 50%. Saturday, partly sunny. A chance of showers in the afternoon. Highs in the mid-80s. Chance of rain 40%. Saturday night and Sunday, partly cloudy. Lows in the mid-60s. Highs in the mid-80s. Again, the forecast for Peoria and surrounding areas of central Illinois for the rest of tonight, partly cloudy. Lows in the mid-60s. North winds around 5 miles an hour. At 5 a.m. in Peoria, skies were clear. The temperature was 68 degrees, the dew point was 67, and the relative humidity was 96%. The wind was north at 3 miles an hour. The pressure was 30.02 inches and rising. Around central and western Illinois, it was clear, with a temperature of 68 at Bloomington, 67 at Moline, 65 at Galesburg, and 67 at Lakin. Under clear skies, Macomb reported 67, Quincy reported 67, and Springfield reported 69. At Pontiac, it was cloudy, with a temperature of 68. And once again at 5 a.m. in Peoria, under clear skies, the temperature was 68. The time is currently 5:04 a.m. Central Daylight Time. 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Here is a river flood statement. The National Weather Service in Lincoln has issued a flood warning for the Illinois River at Henry. From Monday evening to Thursday evening. At 8:45 p.m. Sunday, the stage was 22.1 feet. The river is expected to rise above flood stage tomorrow evening to a crest of 23.5 feet early Tuesday afternoon. It will then fall below flood stage early Thursday afternoon. Here is a river flood statement. The flood warning continues for the Illinois River at Peoria until Sunday, July 12th. At 8:45 p.m. Sunday, the stage was 17.9 feet. The river is expected to rise above flood stage late this evening to a crest of 19.5 feet early Wednesday morning. It will then fall below flood stage Sunday, July 12th. Here is a river flood statement. The flood warning continues for the Illinois River near Havana until further notice. At 8:45 p.m. Sunday, the stage was 17.1 feet. The river is expected to rise to a crest of 17.4 feet Thursday morning. Now for the official National Weather Service forecast for Peoria and surrounding areas of central Illinois. Rest of tonight, partly cloudy. Lows in the mid-60s. North winds around 5 miles an hour. Monday, mostly sunny. A slight chance of showers and thunderstorms in the afternoon. Highs in the lower 80s. Northeast winds 5 to 10 miles an hour.

chance of rain 20%. Monday night, partly cloudy until midnight, then becoming mostly clear. Lows in the lower 60s. Northeast winds 5 to 10 miles an hour. Tuesday, sunny. Highs in the mid-80s. Northeast winds around 5 miles an hour. Tuesday night, mostly clear. Lows in the lower 60s. Northeast winds around 5 miles an hour until midnight, becoming light and variable. Wednesday and Wednesday night, mostly clear. Highs in the upper 80s. Lows in the upper 60s. Thursday, mostly sunny. A chance of showers and thunderstorms in the afternoon. Highs in the upper 80s. Chance of rain 50%. Thursday night, a chance of thunderstorms until midnight. Showers likely. Lows in the upper 60s. Chance of rain 70%. Friday and Friday night, mostly cloudy. A chance of showers and thunderstorms. Highs in the mid-80s. Lows in the mid-60s. Chance of rain 50%. Saturday, partly sunny. A chance of showers in the afternoon. Highs in the mid-80s. Chance of rain 40%. Saturday night and Sunday, partly cloudy. Lows in the mid-60s. Highs in the mid-80s. Again, the forecast for Peoria and surrounding areas of central Illinois for the rest of tonight, partly cloudy. Lows in the mid-60s. North winds around 5 miles an hour. The time is currently 5:08 a.m. Central Daylight Time. 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Now for the official National Weather Service forecast for Peoria and surrounding areas of central Illinois. Rest of tonight, partly cloudy. Lows in the mid-60s. North winds around 5 miles an hour. Monday, mostly sunny. A slight chance of showers and thunderstorms in the afternoon. Highs in the lower 80s. Northeast winds 5 to 10 miles an hour. Chance of rain 20%. Monday night, partly cloudy until midnight, then becoming mostly clear. Lows in the lower 60s. Northeast winds 5 to 10 miles an hour. Tuesday, sunny. Highs in the mid-80s. Northeast winds around 5 miles an hour. Tuesday night, mostly clear. Lows in the lower 60s. Northeast winds around 5 miles an hour until midnight, becoming light and variable. Wednesday and Wednesday night, mostly clear. Highs in the upper 80s. Lows in the upper 60s. Thursday, mostly sunny. A chance of showers and thunderstorms in the afternoon. Highs in the upper 80s. Chance of rain 50%. Thursday night, a chance of thunderstorms until midnight. Showers likely. Lows in the upper 60s. Chance of rain 70%. Friday and Friday night, mostly cloudy. A chance of showers and thunderstorms. Highs in the mid-80s. Lows in the mid-60s. Chance of rain 50%. Saturday, partly sunny. A chance of showers in the afternoon. Highs in the mid-80s. Chance of rain 40%. Saturday night and Sunday, partly cloudy. Lows in the mid-60s. Highs in the mid-80s. Again, the forecast for Peoria and surrounding areas of central Illinois for the rest of tonight, partly cloudy. Lows in the mid-60s. North winds around 5 miles an hour. At 5 a.m. in Peoria, skies were clear. The temperature was 68 degrees, the dew point was 67, and the relative humidity was 96%. The wind was north at 3 miles an hour. The pressure was 30.02 inches and rising. Around central and western Illinois, it was clear, with a temperature of 68 at Bloomington, 67 at Moline, 65 at Galesburg, and 67 at Lakin. Under clear skies, Macomb reported 67, Quincy reported 67, and Springfield reported 69. At Pontiac, it was cloudy, with a temperature of 68. And once again at 5 a.m. in Peoria, under clear skies, the temperature was 68. Looking elsewhere around the Midwest at 5 a.m., Chicago was mostly cloudy, and 69. Indianapolis was partly cloudy, and 71. St. Louis was partly cloudy, and 71. Kansas City was clear, and 68.

an hour. Tuesday, sunny. Highs in the mid-80s. Northeast winds around 5 miles an hour. Tuesday night, mostly clear. Lows in the lower 60s. Northeast winds around 5 miles an hour until midnight, becoming light and variable. Wednesday and Wednesday night, mostly clear. Highs in the upper 80s. Lows in the upper 60s. Thursday, mostly sunny. A chance of showers and thunderstorms in the afternoon. Highs in the upper 80s. Chance of rain 50%. Thursday night, a chance of thunderstorms until midnight. Showers likely. Lows in the upper 60s. Chance of rain 70%. Friday and Friday night, mostly cloudy. A chance of showers and thunderstorms. Highs in the mid-80s. Lows in the mid-60s. Chance of rain 50%. Saturday, partly sunny. A chance of showers in the afternoon. Highs in the mid-80s. Chance of rain 40%. Saturday night and Sunday, partly cloudy. Lows in the mid-60s. Highs in the mid-80s. Again, the forecast for Peoria and surrounding areas of central Illinois for the rest of tonight, partly cloudy. Lows in the mid-60s. North winds around 5 miles an hour. 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At 5 a.m. in Peoria, skies were clear. The temperature was 68 degrees, the dew point was 67, and the relative humidity was 96%. The wind was north at 3 miles an hour. The pressure was 30.02 inches and rising. Around central and western Illinois, it was clear, with a temperature of 68 at Bloomington, 67 at Moline, 65 at Galesburg, and 67 at Lakin. Under clear skies, Macomb reported 67, Quincy reported 67, and Springfield reported 69. At Pontiac, it was cloudy, with a temperature of 68. And once again at 5 a.m. in Peoria, under clear skies, the temperature was 68. The Peoria, Illinois climate summary for yesterday, July 5, 2026. Yesterday's high temperature of 83 degrees occurred at 4:50 p.m. The normal high is 86. Yesterday's low temperature of 68 degrees occurred at 5:37 a.m. The normal low is 66. No precipitation fell yesterday, which leaves the monthly total at 0.59 inches. This is 0.02 inches below the normal amount of 0.61 inches for July. The total precipitation for the year still stands at 23.33 inches, which is 3.57 inches above normal. There were 11 cooling degree days yesterday, which is normal. This brings the monthly total to 76, which is 21 above normal. The yearly total since January 1st is 397, which is 7 below normal. Yesterday the maximum wind observed was 12 miles an hour from the northeast. The highest wind gust observed was 17 miles per hour from the northwest, which occurred at 2:21 p.m. Yesterday the average wind speed was 5 miles per hour. The normal high temperature for today is 86 degrees, and the normal low is 66. The record high for today is 106, which occurred in 1936, and the record low is 48, which occurred in 1972. Sunrise today is at 5:34 a.m. and sunset is at 8:32 p.m. Here is a river flood statement. The flood warning continues for the Illinois River at Peoria until Sunday, July 12th. At 8:45 p.m. Sunday, the stage was 17.9 feet. The river is expected to rise above flood stage late this evening to a crest of 19.5 feet early Wednesday morning. It will then fall below flood stage Sunday, July 12th. Here is a river flood statement. The flood warning continues for the Illinois River near Havana until further notice. At 8:45 p.m. Sunday, the stage was 17.1 feet.

River is expected to rise to a crest of 17.4 feet Thursday morning. Looking elsewhere around the Midwest at 5 a.m., Chicago was mostly cloudy and 69. Indianapolis was mostly cloudy and 71. St. Louis was partly cloudy and 71. Kansas City was clear and 68. Des Moines was clear and 69. Milwaukee was clear and 63. The time is currently 5:18 a.m. Central Daylight Time. 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Now for the official National Weather Service forecast for Peoria and surrounding areas of central Illinois. Rest of tonight, partly cloudy. Lows in the mid-60s. North winds around 5 miles an hour. Monday, mostly sunny. A slight chance of showers and thunderstorms in the afternoon. Highs in the lower 80s. Northeast winds 5 to 10 miles an hour. Chance of rain 20%. Monday night, partly cloudy until midnight, then becoming mostly clear. Lows in the lower 60s. Northeast winds 5 to 10 miles an hour. Tuesday, sunny. Highs in the mid-80s. Northeast winds around 5 miles an hour. Tuesday night, mostly clear. Lows in the lower 60s. Northeast winds around 5 miles an hour until midnight, becoming light and variable. Wednesday and Wednesday night, mostly clear. Highs in the upper 80s. Lows in the upper 60s. Thursday, mostly sunny. A chance of showers and thunderstorms in the afternoon. Highs in the upper 80s. Chance of rain 50%. Thursday night, a chance of thunderstorms until midnight. Showers likely. Lows in the upper 60s. Chance of rain 70%. Friday and Friday night, mostly cloudy. A chance of showers and thunderstorms. Highs in the mid-80s. Lows in the mid-60s. Chance of rain 50%. Saturday, partly sunny. A chance of showers in the afternoon. Highs in the mid-80s. Chance of rain 40%. Saturday night and Sunday, partly cloudy. Lows in the mid-60s. Highs in the mid-80s. Again, the forecast for Peoria and surrounding areas of central Illinois for the rest of tonight, partly cloudy. Lows in the mid-60s. North winds around 5 miles an hour. At 5 a.m. in Peoria, skies were clear. The temperature was 68 degrees, the dew point was 67, and the relative humidity was 96%. The wind was north at 3 miles an hour. The pressure was 30.02 inches and rising. Around central and western Illinois, it was clear, with a temperature of 68 at Bloomington, 67 at Moline, 65 at Galesburg, and 67 at Lakin. Under clear skies, Macomb reported 67, Quincy reported 67, and Springfield reported 69. At Pontiac, it was cloudy, with a temperature of 68. And once again at 5 a.m. in Peoria, under clear skies, the temperature was 68. Looking elsewhere around the Midwest at 5 a.m., Chicago was mostly cloudy and 69. Indianapolis was mostly cloudy and 71. St. Louis was partly cloudy and 71. Kansas City was clear and 68. Des Moines was clear and 69. Milwaukee was clear and 63. The time is currently 5:21 a.m. Central Daylight Time. 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Now for the official National Weather Service forecast for Peoria and surrounding areas of central Illinois. Rest of tonight, partly cloudy. Lows in the mid-60s. North winds around 5 miles an hour. Monday, mostly sunny. A slight chance of showers and thunderstorms in the afternoon. Highs in the lower 80s. Northeast winds 5 to 10 miles an hour. Chance of rain 20%. Monday night, partly cloudy until midnight, then becoming mostly clear. Lows in the lower 60s. Northeast winds 5 to 10 miles an hour. Tuesday, sunny. Highs in the mid-80s. Northeast winds around 5 miles an hour. Tuesday night, mostly clear. Lows in the lower 60s. Northeast winds around 5

miles an hour until midnight, becoming light and variable. Wednesday and Wednesday night, mostly clear. Highs in the upper 80s. Lows in the upper 60s. Thursday, mostly sunny. A chance of showers and thunderstorms in the afternoon. Highs in the upper 80s. Chance of rain 50%. Thursday night, a chance of thunderstorms until midnight. Showers likely. Lows in the upper 60s. Chance of rain 70%. Friday and Friday night, mostly cloudy. A chance of showers and thunderstorms. Highs in the mid-80s. Lows in the mid-60s. Chance of rain 50%. Saturday, partly sunny. A chance of showers in the afternoon. Highs in the mid-80s. Chance of rain 40%. Saturday night and Sunday, partly cloudy. Lows in the mid-60s. Highs in the mid-80s. Again, the forecast for Peoria and surrounding areas of central Illinois for the rest of tonight, partly cloudy. Lows in the mid-60s. North winds around 5 miles an hour. At 5 a.m. in Peoria, skies were clear. The temperature was 68 degrees, the dew point was 67, and the relative humidity was 96%. The wind was north at 3 miles an hour. The pressure was 30.02 inches and rising. Around central and western Illinois, it was clear, with a temperature of 68 at Bloomington, 67 at Moline, 65 at Galesburg, and 67 at Lakin. Under clear skies, Macomb reported 67, Quincy reported 67, and Springfield reported 69. At Pontiac, it was cloudy, with a temperature of 68. And once again at 5 a.m. in Peoria, under clear skies, the temperature was 68. Looking elsewhere around the Midwest at 5 a.m., Chicago was mostly cloudy, and 69. Indianapolis was mostly cloudy, and 71. St. Louis was partly cloudy, and 71. Kansas City was clear, and 68. Des Moines was clear, and 69. Milwaukee was clear, and 63. And now a discussion of hazardous weather conditions for the following counties in Illinois: Fulton, Knox, Marshall, Mason, McLean, Peoria, Stark, Tazewell, and Woodford. This hazardous weather outlook is for central Illinois, east central Illinois, southeast Illinois, and west central Illinois. For today and tonight, isolated thunderstorms are possible this afternoon and evening. Severe thunderstorms are not expected today, however, some storms could produce locally heavy rain and frequent cloud-to-ground lightning. Moderate flooding continues along portions of the Illinois River from Havana to Beardstown. For Tuesday through Sunday, isolated thunderstorms are possible mainly south of Interstate 70 Tuesday afternoon and evening and again Wednesday. The threat for severe weather is low. Additional thunderstorms are possible a rewind Thursday through Sunday. Predictability is low for any periods of severe thunderstorm risk during this time frame, although periods of heavy rain are possible. Minor to moderate flooding will continue or develop along portions of the Illinois River the next several days. Spotter information statement: spotter activation is not anticipated through tonight. The time is currently 5:26 a.m. Central Daylight Time. 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Now for the official National Weather Service forecast for Peoria and surrounding areas of central Illinois. Rest of tonight, partly cloudy. Lows in the mid-60s. North winds around 5 miles an hour. Monday, mostly sunny. A slight chance of showers and thunderstorms in the afternoon. Highs in the lower 80s. Northeast winds 5 to 10 miles an hour. Chance of rain 20%. Monday night, partly cloudy until midnight, then becoming mostly clear. Lows in the lower 60s. Northeast winds 5 to 10 miles an hour. Tuesday, sunny. Highs in the mid-80s. Northeast winds around 5 miles an hour. Tuesday night, mostly clear. Lows in the lower 60s. Northeast winds around 5 miles an hour until midnight, becoming light and variable. Wednesday and Wednesday night, mostly clear. Highs in the upper 80s. Lows in the upper 60s. Thursday, mostly sunny. A chance of showers and thunderstorms in the afternoon. Highs in the upper 80s.

chance of rain 50%. Thursday night, a chance of thunderstorms until midnight. Showers likely. Lows in the upper 60s. Chance of rain 70%. Friday and Friday night, mostly cloudy. A chance of showers and thunderstorms. Highs in the mid-80s. Lows in the mid-60s. Chance of rain 50%. Saturday, partly sunny. A chance of showers in the afternoon. Highs in the mid-80s. Chance of rain 40%. Saturday night and Sunday, partly cloudy. Lows in the mid-60s. Highs in the mid-80s. Again, the forecast for Peoria and surrounding areas of central Illinois for the rest of tonight, partly cloudy. Lows in the mid-60s. North winds around 5 miles an hour. At 5 a.m. in Peoria, skies were clear. The temperature was 68 degrees, the dew point was 67, and the relative humidity was 96%. The wind was north at 3 miles an hour. The pressure was 30.02 inches and rising. Around central and western Illinois, it was clear, with a temperature of 68 at Bloomington, 67 at Moline, 65 at Galesburg, and 67 at Lakin. Under clear skies, Macomb reported 67, Quincy reported 67, and Springfield reported 69. At Pontiac, it was cloudy, with a temperature of 68. And once again at 5 a.m. in Peoria, under clear skies, the temperature was 68. Looking elsewhere around the Midwest at 5 a.m., Chicago was mostly cloudy, and 69. Indianapolis was mostly cloudy, and 71. St. Louis was partly cloudy, and 71. Kansas City was clear, and 68. Des Moines was clear, and 69. Milwaukee was clear, and 63. And now a discussion of hazardous weather conditions for the following counties in Illinois: Fulton, Knox, Marshall, Mason, McLean, Peoria, Stark, Tazewell, and Woodford. This hazardous weather outlook is for central Illinois, east central Illinois, southeast Illinois, and west central Illinois. For today and tonight, isolated thunderstorms are possible this afternoon and evening. Severe thunderstorms are not expected today, however, some storms could produce locally heavy rain and frequent cloud-to-ground lightning. Moderate flooding continues along portions of the Illinois River from Havana to Beardstown. For Tuesday through Sunday, isolated thunderstorms are possible mainly south of Interstate 70 Tuesday afternoon and evening and again Wednesday. The threat for severe weather is low. Additional thunderstorms are possible area-wide Thursday through Sunday. Predictability is low for any periods of severe thunderstorm risk during this time frame, although periods of heavy rain are possible. Minor to moderate flooding will continue or develop along portions of the Illinois River the next several days. Spotter information statement: spotter activation is not anticipated through tonight. The Peoria, Illinois climate summary for yesterday, July 5, 2026. Yesterday's high temperature of 83 degrees occurred at 4:50 p.m. The normal high is 86. Yesterday's low temperature of 68 degrees occurred at 5:37 a.m. The normal low is 66. No precipitation fell yesterday, which leaves the monthly total at 0.59 inches. This is 0.02 inches below the normal amount of 0.61 inches for July. The total precipitation for the year still stands at 23.33 inches, which is 3.57 inches above normal. There were 11 cooling degree days yesterday, which is normal. This brings the monthly total to 76, which is 21 above normal. The yearly total since January 1st is 397, which is 7 below normal. Yesterday the maximum wind observed was 12 miles an hour from the northeast. The highest wind gust observed was 17 miles per hour from the northwest, which occurred at 2:21 p.m. Yesterday the average wind speed was 5 miles per hour. The normal high temperature for today is 86 degrees, and the normal low is 66. The record high for today is 106, which occurred in 1936, and the record low is 48, which occurred in 1972. Sunrise today is at 5:34 a.m. and sunset is at 8:32 p.m. The time is currently 5:32 a.m. Central Daylight Time. 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

now for the official National Weather Service forecast for Peoria and surrounding areas of central Illinois. Rest of tonight, partly cloudy. Lows in the mid-60s. North winds around 5 miles an hour. Monday, mostly sunny. A slight chance of showers and thunderstorms in the afternoon. Highs in the lower 80s. Northeast winds 5 to 10 miles an hour. Chance of rain 20%. Monday night, partly cloudy until midnight, then becoming mostly clear. Lows in the lower 60s. Northeast winds 5 to 10 miles an hour. 20%. Monday night, partly cloudy until midnight, then becoming mostly clear. Lows in the lower 60s. Northeast winds 5 to 10 miles an hour. Tuesday, sunny. Highs in the mid-80s. Northeast winds around 5 miles an hour. Tuesday night, mostly clear. Lows in the lower 60s. Northeast winds around 5 miles an hour until midnight, becoming light and variable. Wednesday and Wednesday night, mostly clear. Highs in the upper 80s. Lows in the upper 60s. Thursday, mostly sunny. A chance of showers and thunderstorms in the afternoon. Highs in the upper 80s. Chance of rain 50%. Thursday night, a chance of thunderstorms until midnight. Showers likely. Lows in the upper 60s. Chance of rain 70%. Friday and Friday night, mostly cloudy. A chance of showers and thunderstorms. Highs in the mid-80s. Lows in the mid-60s. Chance of rain 50%. Saturday, partly sunny. A chance of showers in the afternoon. Highs in the mid-80s. Chance of rain 40%. Saturday night and Sunday, partly cloudy. Lows in the mid-60s. Highs in the mid-80s. Again, the forecast for Peoria and surrounding areas of central Illinois for the rest of tonight, partly cloudy. Lows in the mid-60s. North winds around 5 miles an hour. At 5 a.m. in Peoria, skies were clear. The temperature was 68 degrees, the dew point was 67, and the relative humidity was 96%. The wind was north at 3 miles an hour. The pressure was 30.02 inches and rising. Around central and western Illinois, it was clear, with a temperature of 68 at Bloomington, 67 at Moline, 65 at Galesburg, and 67 at Lakin. Under clear skies, Macomb reported 67, Quincy reported 67, and Springfield reported 69. At Pontiac, it was cloudy, with a temperature of 68. And once again at 5 a.m. in Peoria, under clear skies, the temperature was 68. Looking elsewhere around the Midwest at 5 a.m., Chicago was mostly cloudy, and 69. Indianapolis was mostly cloudy, and 71. St. Louis was partly cloudy, and 71. Kansas City was clear, and 68. Des Moines was clear, and 69. Milwaukee was clear, and 63. And now a discussion of hazardous weather conditions for the following counties in Illinois: Fulton, Knox, Marshall, Mason, McLean, Peoria, Stark, Tazewell, and Woodford. This hazardous weather outlook is for central Illinois, east central Illinois, southeast Illinois, and west central Illinois. For today and tonight, isolated thunderstorms are possible this afternoon and evening. Severe thunderstorms are not expected today, however, some storms could produce locally heavy rain and frequent cloud-to-ground lightning. Moderate flooding continues along portions of the Illinois River from Havana to Beardstown. For Tuesday through Sunday, isolated thunderstorms are possible mainly south of Interstate 70 Tuesday afternoon and evening and again Wednesday. The threat for severe weather is low. Additional thunderstorms are possible a rewind Thursday through Sunday. Predictability is low for any periods of severe thunderstorm risk during this time frame, although periods of heavy rain are possible. Minor to moderate flooding will continue or develop along portions of the Illinois River the next several days. Spotter information statement: spotter activation is not anticipated through tonight. The time is currently 5:37 a.m. Central Daylight Time. 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Now for the official National Weather Service forecast for Peoria and surrounding areas of central Illinois. Rest of tonight,

partly cloudy. Lows in the mid-60s. North winds around 5 miles an hour. Monday, mostly sunny. A slight chance of showers and thunderstorms in the afternoon. Highs in the lower 80s. Northeast winds 5 to 10 miles an hour. Chance of rain 20%. Monday night, partly cloudy until midnight, then becoming mostly clear. Lows in the lower 60s. Northeast winds 5 to 10 miles an hour. Tuesday, sunny. Highs in the mid-80s. Northeast winds around 5 miles an hour. Tuesday night, mostly clear. Lows in the lower 60s. Northeast winds around 5 miles an hour until midnight, becoming light and variable. Wednesday and Wednesday night, mostly clear. Highs in the upper 80s. Lows in the upper 60s. Thursday, mostly sunny. A chance of showers and thunderstorms in the afternoon. Highs in the upper 80s. Chance of rain 50%. Thursday night, a chance of thunderstorms until midnight. Showers likely. Lows in the upper 60s. Chance of rain 70%. Friday and Friday night, mostly cloudy. A chance of showers and thunderstorms. Highs in the mid-80s. Lows in the mid-60s. Chance of rain 50%. Saturday, partly sunny. A chance of showers in the afternoon. Highs in the mid-80s. Chance of rain 40%. Saturday night and Sunday, partly cloudy. Lows in the mid-60s. Highs in the mid-80s. Again, the forecast for Peoria and surrounding areas of central Illinois for the rest of tonight, partly cloudy. Lows in the mid-60s. North winds around 5 miles an hour. At 5 a.m. in Peoria, skies were clear. The temperature was 68 degrees, the dew point was 67, and the relative humidity was 96%. The wind was north at 3 miles an hour. The pressure was 30.02 inches and rising. Around central and western Illinois, it was clear, with a temperature of 68 at Bloomington, 67 at Moline, 65 at Galesburg, and 67 at Lakin. Under clear skies, Macomb reported 67, Quincy reported 67, and Springfield reported 69. At Pontiac, it was cloudy, with a temperature of 68. And once again at 5 a.m. in Peoria, under clear skies, the temperature was 68. Looking elsewhere around the Midwest at 5 a.m., Chicago was mostly cloudy, and 69. Indianapolis was mostly cloudy, and 71. St. Louis was partly cloudy, and 71. Kansas City was clear, and 68. Des Moines was clear, and 69. Milwaukee was clear, and 63. And now a discussion of hazardous weather conditions for the following counties in Illinois: Fulton, Knox, Marshall, Mason, McLean, Peoria, Stark, Tazewell, and Woodford. This hazardous weather outlook is for central Illinois, east central Illinois, southeast Illinois, and west central Illinois. For today and tonight, isolated thunderstorms are possible this afternoon and evening. Severe thunderstorms are not expected today, however, some storms could produce locally heavy rain and frequent cloud-to-ground lightning. Moderate flooding continues along portions of the Illinois River from Havana to Beardstown. For Tuesday through Sunday, isolated thunderstorms are possible mainly south of Interstate 70 Tuesday afternoon and evening and again Wednesday. The threat for severe weather is low. Additional thunderstorms are possible a rewind Thursday through Sunday. Predictability is low for any periods of severe thunderstorm risk during this time frame, although periods of heavy rain are possible. Minor to moderate flooding will continue or develop along portions of the Illinois River the next several days. Spotter information statement: spotter activation is not anticipated through tonight. The time is currently 5:41 a.m. Central Daylight Time. 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Now for the official National Weather Service forecast for Peoria and surrounding areas of central Illinois. Rest of tonight, partly cloudy. Lows in the mid-60s. North winds around 5 miles an hour. Monday, mostly sunny. A slight chance of showers and thunderstorms in the afternoon. Highs in the lower 80s. Northeast winds 5 to 10 miles an hour. Chance of rain 20%.

10%. Monday night, partly cloudy until midnight, then becoming mostly clear. Lows in the lower 60s. Northeast winds 5 to 10 miles an hour. Tuesday, sunny. Highs in the mid-80s. Northeast winds around 5 miles an hour. Tuesday night, mostly clear. Lows in the lower 60s. Northeast winds around 5 miles an hour until midnight, becoming light and variable. Wednesday and Wednesday night, mostly clear. Highs in the upper 80s. Lows in the upper 60s. Thursday, mostly sunny. A chance of showers and thunderstorms in the afternoon. Highs in the upper 80s. Chance of rain 50%. Thursday night, a chance of thunderstorms until midnight. Showers likely. Lows in the upper 60s. Chance of rain 70%. Friday and Friday night, mostly cloudy. A chance of showers and thunderstorms. Highs in the mid-80s. Lows in the mid-60s. Chance of rain 50%. Saturday, partly sunny. A chance of showers in the afternoon. Highs in the mid-80s. Chance of rain 40%. Saturday night and Sunday, partly cloudy. Lows in the mid-60s. Highs in the mid-80s. Again, the forecast for Peoria and surrounding areas of central Illinois for the rest of tonight, partly cloudy. Lows in the mid-60s. North winds around 5 miles an hour. At 5 a.m. in Peoria, skies were clear. The temperature was 68 degrees, the dew point was 67, and the relative humidity was 96%. The wind was north at 3 miles an hour. The pressure was 30.02 inches and rising. Around central and western Illinois, it was clear, with a temperature of 68 at Bloomington, 67 at Moline, 65 at Galesburg, and 67 at Lakin. Under clear skies, Macomb reported 67, Quincy reported 67, and Springfield reported 69. At Pontiac, it was cloudy, with a temperature of 68. And once again at 5 a.m. in Peoria, under clear skies, the temperature was 68. Looking elsewhere around the Midwest at 5 a.m., Chicago was mostly cloudy, and 69. Indianapolis was mostly cloudy, and 71. St. Louis was partly cloudy, and 71. Kansas City was clear, and 68. Des Moines was clear, and 69. Milwaukee was clear, and 63. The Peoria, Illinois climate summary for yesterday, July 5, 2026. Yesterday's high temperature of 83 degrees occurred at 4:50 p.m. The normal high is 86. Yesterday's low temperature of 68 degrees occurred at 5:37 a.m. The normal low is 66. No precipitation fell yesterday, which leaves the monthly total at 0.59 inches. This is 0.02 inches below the normal amount of 0.61 inches for July. The total precipitation for the year still stands at 23.33 inches, which is 3.57 inches above normal. There were 11 cooling degree days yesterday, which is normal. This brings the monthly total to 76, which is 21 above normal. The yearly total since January 1st is 397, which is 7 below normal. Yesterday the maximum wind observed was 12 miles an hour from the northeast. The highest wind gust observed was 17 miles per hour from the northwest, which occurred at 2:21 p.m. Yesterday the average wind speed was 5 miles per hour. The normal high temperature for today is 86 degrees, and the normal low is 66. The record high for today is 106, which occurred in 1936, and the record low is 48, which occurred in 1972. Sunrise today is at 5:34 a.m. and sunset is at 8:32 p.m. And now a discussion of hazardous weather conditions for the following counties in Illinois: Fulton, Knox, Marshall, Mason, McLean, Peoria, Stark, Tazewell, and Woodford. This hazardous weather outlook is for central Illinois, east central Illinois, southeast Illinois, and west central Illinois. For today and tonight, isolated thunderstorms are possible this afternoon and evening. Severe thunderstorms are not expected today, however, some storms could produce locally heavy rain and frequent cloud-to-ground lightning. Moderate flooding continues along portions of the Illinois River from Havana to Beardstown. For Tuesday through Sunday,
Isolated thunderstorms are possible mainly south of Interstate 70 Tuesday afternoon and evening and again Wednesday. The threat for severe weather is low. Additional thunderstorms are possible a rewind Thursday through Sunday. Predictability is low for any periods of severe thunderstorm risk during this time frame, although periods of heavy rain are possible. Minor to moderate flooding will continue or develop along portions of the Illinois River the next several days. Spotter information statement. Spotter activation is not anticipated through tonight. The time is currently 5:47 a.m. Central Daylight Time. 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Now for the official National Weather Service forecast for Peoria and surrounding areas of central Illinois. Rest of tonight, partly cloudy. Lows in the mid-60s. North winds around 5 miles an hour. Monday, mostly sunny. A slight chance of showers and thunderstorms in the afternoon. Highs in the lower 80s. Northeast winds 5 to 10 miles an hour. Chance of rain 20%. Monday night, partly cloudy until midnight, then becoming mostly clear. Lows in the lower 60s. Northeast winds 5 to 10 miles an hour. Tuesday, sunny. Highs in the mid-80s. Northeast winds around 5 miles an hour. Tuesday night, mostly clear. Lows in the lower 60s. Northeast winds around 5 miles an hour until midnight, becoming light and variable. Wednesday and Wednesday night, mostly clear. Highs in the upper 80s. Lows in the upper 60s. Thursday, mostly sunny. A chance of showers and thunderstorms in the afternoon. Highs in the upper 80s. Chance of rain 50%. Thursday night, a chance of thunderstorms until midnight. Showers likely. Lows in the upper 60s. Chance of rain 70%. Friday and Friday night, mostly cloudy. A chance of showers and thunderstorms. Highs in the mid-80s. Lows in the mid-60s. Chance of rain 50%. Saturday, partly sunny. A chance of showers in the afternoon. Highs in the mid-80s. Chance of rain 40%. Saturday night and Sunday, partly cloudy. Lows in the mid-60s. Highs in the mid-80s. Again, the forecast for Peoria and surrounding areas of central Illinois for the rest of tonight, partly cloudy. Lows in the mid-60s. North winds around 5 miles an hour. At 5 a.m. in Peoria, skies were clear. The temperature was 68 degrees, the dew point was 67, and the relative humidity was 96%. The wind was north at 3 miles an hour. The pressure was 30.02 inches and rising. Around central and western Illinois, it was clear, with a temperature of 68 at Bloomington, 67 at Moline, 65 at Galesburg, and 67 at Lakin. Under clear skies, Macomb reported 67, Quincy reported 67, and Springfield reported 69. At Pontiac, it was cloudy, with a temperature of 68. And once again at 5 a.m. in Peoria, under clear skies, the temperature was 68. Looking elsewhere around the Midwest at 5 a.m., Chicago was mostly cloudy, and 69. Indianapolis was mostly cloudy, and 71. St. Louis was partly cloudy, and 71. Kansas City was clear, and 68. Des Moines was clear, and 69. Milwaukee was clear, and 63. And now a discussion of hazardous weather conditions for the following counties in Illinois: Fulton, Knox, Marshall, Mason, McLean, Peoria, Stark, Tazewell, and Woodford. This hazardous weather outlook is for central Illinois, east central Illinois, southeast Illinois, and west central Illinois. For today and tonight, isolated thunderstorms are possible this afternoon and evening. Severe thunderstorms are not expected today, however, some storms could produce locally heavy rain and frequent cloud-to-ground lightning. Moderate flooding continues along portions of the Illinois River from Havana to Beardstown. For Tuesday through Sunday, isolated thunderstorms are possible mainly south of Interstate 70 Tuesday afternoon and evening and again Wednesday. The threat for severe weather is low. Additional thunderstorms are possible a rewind Thursday through Sunday. Predictability is low for any periods of severe thunderstorm risk during this time frame,
although periods of heavy rain are possible.

Minor to moderate flooding will continue or develop along portions of the Illinois River the next several days. Spotter information statement. Spotter activation is not anticipated through tonight. The time is currently 5:52 a.m. Central Daylight Time. 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Now for the official National Weather Service forecast for Peoria and surrounding areas of central Illinois. Rest of tonight, partly cloudy. Lows in the mid-60s. North winds around 5 miles an hour. Monday, mostly sunny. A slight chance of showers and thunderstorms in the afternoon. Highs in the lower 80s. Northeast winds 5 to 10 miles an hour. Chance of rain 20%. Monday night, partly cloudy until midnight, then becoming mostly clear. Lows in the lower 60s. Northeast winds 5 to 10 miles an hour. Tuesday, sunny. Highs in the mid-80s. Northeast winds around 5 miles an hour. Tuesday night, mostly clear. Lows in the lower 60s. Northeast winds around 5 miles an hour until midnight, becoming light and variable. Wednesday and Wednesday night, mostly clear. Highs in the upper 80s. Lows in the upper 60s. Thursday, mostly sunny. A chance of showers and thunderstorms in the afternoon. Highs in the upper 80s. Chance of rain 50%. Thursday night, a chance of thunderstorms until midnight. Showers likely. Lows in the upper 60s. Chance of rain 70%. Friday and Friday night, mostly cloudy. A chance of showers and thunderstorms. Highs in the mid-80s. Lows in the mid-60s. Chance of rain 50%. Saturday, partly sunny. A chance of showers in the afternoon. Highs in the mid-80s. Chance of rain 40%. Saturday night and Sunday, partly cloudy. Lows in the mid-60s. Highs in the mid-80s. Again, the forecast for Peoria and surrounding areas of central Illinois for the rest of tonight, partly cloudy. Lows in the mid-60s. North winds around 5 miles an hour. At 5 a.m. in Peoria, skies were clear. The temperature was 68 degrees, the dew point was 67, and the relative humidity was 96%. The wind was north at 3 miles an hour. The pressure was 30.02 inches and rising. Around central and western Illinois, it was clear, with a temperature of 68 at Bloomington, 67 at Moline, 65 at Galesburg, and 67 at Lakin. Under clear skies, Macomb reported 67, Quincy reported 67, and Springfield reported 69. At Pontiac, it was cloudy, with a temperature of 68. And once again at 5 a.m. in Peoria, under clear skies, the temperature was 68. Looking elsewhere around the Midwest at 5 a.m., Chicago was mostly cloudy, and 69. Indianapolis was mostly cloudy, and 71. St. Louis was partly cloudy, and 71. Kansas City was clear, and 68. Des Moines was clear, and 69. Milwaukee was clear, and 63. And now a discussion of hazardous weather conditions for the following counties in Illinois: Fulton, Knox, Marshall, Mason, McLean, Peoria, Stark, Tazewell, and Woodford. This hazardous weather outlook is for central Illinois, east central Illinois, southeast Illinois, and west central Illinois. For today and tonight, isolated thunderstorms are possible this afternoon and evening. Severe thunderstorms are not expected today, however, some storms could produce locally heavy rain and frequent cloud-to-ground lightning. Moderate flooding continues along portions of the Illinois River from Havana to Beardstown. For Tuesday through Sunday, isolated thunderstorms are possible mainly south of Interstate 70 Tuesday afternoon and evening and again Wednesday. The threat for severe weather is low. Additional thunderstorms are possible a rewind Thursday through Sunday. Predictability is low for any periods of severe thunderstorm risk during this time frame, although periods of heavy rain are possible. Minor to moderate flooding will continue or develop along portions of the Illinois River the next several days. Spotter information statement. Spotter activation is not anticipated through tonight. The time is currently 5:57 a.m. Central Daylight Time.
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Now for the official National Weather Service forecast for Peoria and surrounding areas of central Illinois. Rest of tonight, partly cloudy. Lows in the mid-60s. North winds around 5 miles an hour. Monday, mostly sunny. A slight chance of showers and thunderstorms in the afternoon. Highs in the lower 80s. Northeast winds 5 to 10 miles an hour. Chance of rain 20%. Monday night, partly cloudy until midnight, then becoming mostly clear. Lows in the lower 60s. Northeast winds 5 to 10 miles an hour. Tuesday, sunny. Highs in the mid-80s. Northeast winds around 5 miles an hour. Tuesday night, mostly clear. Lows in the lower 60s. Northeast winds around 5 miles an hour until midnight, becoming light and variable. Wednesday and Wednesday night, mostly clear. Highs in the upper 80s. Lows in the upper 60s. Thursday, mostly sunny. A chance of showers and thunderstorms in the afternoon. Highs in the upper 80s. Chance of rain 50%. Thursday night, a chance of thunderstorms until midnight. Showers likely. Lows in the upper 60s. Chance of rain 70%. Friday and Friday night, mostly cloudy. A chance of showers and thunderstorms. Highs in the mid-80s. Lows in the mid-60s. Chance of rain 50%. Saturday, partly sunny. A chance of showers in the afternoon. Highs in the mid-80s. Chance of rain 40%. Saturday night and Sunday, partly cloudy. Lows in the mid-60s. Highs in the mid-80s. Again, the forecast for Peoria and surrounding areas of central Illinois for the rest of tonight, partly cloudy. Lows in the mid-60s. North winds around 5 miles an hour. At 5 a.m. in Peoria, skies were clear. The temperature was 68 degrees, the dew point was 67, and the relative humidity was 96%. The wind was north at 3 miles an hour. The pressure was 30.02 inches and rising. Around central and western Illinois, it was clear, with a temperature of 68 at Bloomington, 67 at Moline, 65 at Galesburg, and 67 at Lakin. Under clear skies, Macomb reported 67, Quincy reported 67, and Springfield reported 69. At Pontiac, it was cloudy, with a temperature of 68. And once again at 5 a.m. in Peoria, under clear skies, the temperature was 68. The Peoria, Illinois climate summary for yesterday, July 5, 2026. Yesterday's high temperature of 83 degrees occurred at 4:50 p.m. The normal high is 86. Yesterday's low temperature of 68 degrees occurred at 5:37 a.m. The normal low is 66. No precipitation fell yesterday, which leaves the monthly total at 0.59 inches. This is 0.02 inches below the normal amount of 0.61 inches for July. The total precipitation for the year still stands at 23.33 inches, which is 3.57 inches above normal. There were 11 cooling degree days yesterday, which is normal. This brings the monthly total to 76, which is 21 above normal. The yearly total since January 1st is 397, which is 7 below normal. Yesterday the maximum wind observed was 12 miles an hour from the northeast. The highest wind gust observed was 17 miles per hour from the northwest, which occurred at 2:21 p.m. Yesterday the average wind speed was 5 miles per hour. The normal high temperature for today is 86 degrees, and the normal low is 66. The record high for today is 106, which occurred in 1936, and the record low is 48, which occurred in 1972. Sunrise today is at 5:34 a.m. and sunset is at 8:32 p.m. And now a discussion of hazardous weather conditions for the following counties in Illinois: Fulton, Knox, Marshall, Mason, McLean, Peoria, Stark, Tazewell, and Woodford. This hazardous weather outlook is for central Illinois, east central Illinois, southeast Illinois, and west central Illinois. For today and tonight, isolated thunderstorms are possible this afternoon and evening. Severe thunderstorms are not expected today, however,
Some storms could produce locally heavy rain and frequent cloud-to-ground lightning.

Moderate flooding continues along portions of the Illinois River from Havana to Beardstown. For Tuesday through Sunday, isolated thunderstorms are possible mainly south of Interstate 70 Tuesday afternoon and evening and again Wednesday. The threat for severe weather is low. Additional thunderstorms are possible a rewind Thursday through Sunday. Predictability is low for any periods of severe thunderstorm risk during this time frame, although periods of heavy rain are possible. Minor to moderate flooding will continue or develop along portions of the Illinois River the next several days. Spotter information statement. Spotter activation is not anticipated through tonight. The time is currently 6:03 a.m. Central Daylight Time. 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And now a discussion of hazardous weather conditions for the following counties in Illinois: Fulton, Knox, Marshall, Mason, McLean, Peoria, Stark, Tazewell, and Woodford. This hazardous weather outlook is for Central Illinois, East Central Illinois, Southeast Illinois, and West Central Illinois. For today and tonight, isolated thunderstorms are possible this afternoon and evening. Severe thunderstorms are not expected today, however, some storms could produce locally heavy rain and frequent cloud-to-ground lightning. Moderate flooding continues along portions of the Illinois River from Havana to Beardstown. For Tuesday through Sunday, isolated thunderstorms are possible mainly south of Interstate 70 Tuesday afternoon and evening and again Wednesday. The threat for severe weather is low. Additional thunderstorms are possible a rewind Thursday through Sunday. Predictability is low for any periods of severe thunderstorm risk during this time frame, although periods of heavy rain are possible. Minor to moderate flooding will continue or develop along portions of the Illinois River the next several days. Spotter information statement. Spotter activation is not anticipated through tonight. The time is currently 6:04 a.m. Central Daylight Time. 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At 6 a.m. in Peoria, skies were clear. The temperature was 68 degrees, the dew point was 66, and the relative humidity was 93%. The wind was north at 5 miles an hour. The pressure was 30.03 inches and rising. Around central and western Illinois, fog was reported, with a temperature of 65 at Galesburg and 66 at Macomb. It was clear, with a temperature of 68 at Moline, 66 at Lakin, 66 at Quincy, and 68 at Springfield. It was cloudy, with a temperature of 67 at Bloomington and 68 at Pontiac. And once again at 6 a.m. in Peoria, under clear skies, the temperature was 68. And now a discussion of hazardous weather conditions for the following counties in Illinois: Fulton, Knox, Marshall, Mason, McLean, Peoria, Stark, Tazewell, and Woodford. This hazardous weather outlook is for Central Illinois, East Central Illinois, Southeast Illinois, and West Central Illinois. For today and tonight, isolated thunderstorms are possible this afternoon and evening. Severe thunderstorms are not expected today, however, some storms could produce locally heavy rain and frequent cloud-to-ground lightning. Moderate flooding continues along portions of the Illinois River from Havana to Beardstown. For Tuesday through Sunday, isolated thunderstorms are possible mainly south of Interstate 70 Tuesday afternoon and evening and again Wednesday. The threat for severe weather is low. Additional thunderstorms are possible a rewind Thursday through Sunday. Predictability is low for any periods of severe thunderstorm risk during this time frame, although periods of heavy rain are possible. Minor to moderate flooding will continue or develop along portions of the Illinois River the next several days. Spotter information statement. Spotter activation is not anticipated through tonight. The time is currently 6:06 a.m. Central Daylight Time. 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At 6 a.m. in Peoria, skies were clear. The temperature was 68 degrees, the dew point was 66, and the relative humidity was 93%. The wind was north at 5 miles an hour. The pressure was 30.03 inches and rising. Around central and western Illinois, fog was reported, with a temperature of 65 at Galesburg and 66 at Macomb. It was clear, with a temperature of 68 at Moline, 66 at Lakin,
66 at Quincy, and 68 at Springfield. It was cloudy, with a temperature of 67 at Bloomington, and 68 at Pontiac. And once again at 6 a.m. in Peoria, under clear skies, the temperature was 68. Looking elsewhere around the Midwest at 6 a.m., Chicago was cloudy, and 68. Indianapolis was cloudy, and 71. St. Louis was mostly cloudy, and 72. Kansas City was clear, and 70. Des Moines was clear, and 71. Milwaukee was clear, and 63. And now a discussion of hazardous weather conditions for the following counties in Illinois: Fulton, Knox, Marshall, Mason, McLean, Peoria, Stark, Tazewell, and Woodford. This hazardous weather outlook is for Central Illinois, East Central Illinois, Southeast Illinois, and West Central Illinois. For today and tonight, isolated thunderstorms are possible this afternoon and evening. Severe thunderstorms are not expected today, however, some storms could produce locally heavy rain and frequent cloud-to-ground lightning. Moderate flooding continues along portions of the Illinois River from Havana to Beardstown. For Tuesday through Sunday, isolated thunderstorms are possible mainly south of Interstate 70 Tuesday afternoon and evening and again Wednesday. The threat for severe weather is low. Additional thunderstorms are possible a rewind Thursday through Sunday. Predictability is low for any period of severe thunderstorm risk during this time frame, although periods of heavy rain are possible. Minor to moderate flooding will continue or develop along portions of the Illinois River the next several days. Spotter information statement: spotter activation is not anticipated through tonight. The time is currently 6:09 a.m. Central Daylight Time. 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At 6 a.m. in Peoria, skies were clear. The temperature was 68 degrees, the dew point was 66, and the relative humidity was 93%. The wind was north at 5 miles an hour. The pressure was 30.03 inches and rising. Around central and western Illinois, fog was reported, with a temperature of 65 at Galesburg and 66 at Macomb. It was clear, with a temperature of 68 at Moline, 66 at Lakin, 66 at Quincy, and 68 at Springfield. It was cloudy, with a temperature of 67 at Bloomington and 68 at Pontiac. And once again at 6 a.m. in Peoria, under clear skies, the temperature was 68. Looking elsewhere around the Midwest at 6 a.m., Chicago was cloudy, and 68. Indianapolis was cloudy, and 71. St. Louis was mostly cloudy, and 72. Kansas City was clear, and 70. Des Moines was clear, and 71. Milwaukee was clear, and 63. And now a discussion of hazardous weather conditions for the following counties in Illinois: Fulton, Knox, Marshall, Mason, McLean, Peoria, Stark, Tazewell, and Woodford. This hazardous weather outlook is for Central Illinois, East Central Illinois, Southeast Illinois, and West Central Illinois. For today and tonight, isolated thunderstorms are possible this afternoon and evening. Severe thunderstorms are not expected today, however, some storms could produce locally heavy rain and frequent cloud-to-ground lightning. Moderate flooding continues along portions of the Illinois River from Havana to Beardstown. For Tuesday through Sunday, isolated thunderstorms are possible mainly south of Interstate 70 Tuesday afternoon and evening and again Wednesday. The threat for severe weather is low. Additional thunderstorms are possible a rewind Thursday through Sunday. Predictability is low for any period of severe thunderstorm risk during this time frame, although periods of heavy rain are possible. Minor to moderate flooding will continue or develop along portions of the Illinois River the next several days. Spotter information statement: spotter activation is not anticipated through tonight. The time is currently 6:11 a.m. Central Daylight Time. 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At 6 a.m. in Peoria, skies were clear. The temperature was 68 degrees, the dew point was 66, and the relative humidity was 93%. The wind was north at 5 miles an hour. The pressure was 30.03 inches and rising. Around central and western Illinois, fog was reported, with a temperature of 65 at Galesburg
N66 Edmicombe.

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And now a discussion of hazardous weather conditions for the following counties in Illinois: Fulton, Knox, Marshall, Mason, McLean, Peoria, Stark, Tazewell, and Woodford. This hazardous weather outlook is for Central Illinois, East Central Illinois, Southeast Illinois, and West Central Illinois. For today and tonight, isolated thunderstorms are possible this afternoon and evening. Severe thunderstorms are not expected today, however, some storms could produce locally heavy rain and frequent cloud-to-ground lightning. Moderate flooding continues along portions of the Illinois River from Havana to Beardstown. For Tuesday through Sunday, isolated thunderstorms are possible mainly south of Interstate 70 Tuesday afternoon and evening and again Wednesday. The threat for severe weather is low. Additional thunderstorms are possible a rewind Thursday through Sunday. Predictability is low for any period of severe thunderstorm risk during this time frame, although periods of heavy rain are possible. Minor to moderate flooding will continue or develop along portions of the Illinois River the next several days. Spotter information statement: spotter activation is not anticipated through tonight. The time is currently 6:14 a.m. Central Daylight Time. The Peoria, Illinois climate summary for yesterday, July 5, 2026. Yesterday's high temperature of 83 degrees occurred at 4:50 p.m. The normal high is 86. Yesterday's low temperature of 68 degrees occurred at 5:37 a.m. The normal low is 66. No precipitation fell yesterday, which leaves the monthly total at 0.59 inches. This is 0.02 inches below the normal amount of 0.61 inches for July. The total precipitation for the year still stands at 23.33 inches, which is 3.57 inches above normal. There were 11 cooling degree days yesterday, which is normal. This brings the monthly total to 76, which is 21 above normal. The yearly total since January 1st is 397, which is 7 below normal. Yesterday the maximum wind observed was 12 miles an hour from the northeast. The highest wind gust observed was 17 miles per hour from the northwest, which occurred at 2:21 p.m. Yesterday the average wind speed was 5 miles per hour. The normal high temperature for today is 86 degrees, and the normal low is 66. The record high for today is 106, which occurred in 1936, and the record low is 48, which occurred in 1972. Sunrise today is at 5:34 a.m. and sunset is at 8:32 p.m. And now a discussion of hazardous weather conditions for the following counties in Illinois: Fulton, Knox, Marshall, Mason, McLean, Peoria, Stark, Tazewell, and Woodford. This hazardous weather outlook is for Central Illinois, East Central Illinois, Southeast Illinois, and West Central Illinois. For today and tonight, isolated thunderstorms are possible this afternoon and evening. Severe thunderstorms are not expected today, however, some storms could produce locally heavy rain and frequent cloud-to-ground lightning. Moderate flooding continues along portions of the Illinois River from Havana to Beardstown. For Tuesday through Sunday, isolated thunderstorms are possible mainly south of Interstate 70 Tuesday afternoon and evening and again Wednesday. The threat for severe weather is low. Additional thunderstorms are possible a rewind Thursday through Sunday. Predictability is low for any period of severe thunderstorm risk during this time frame, although periods of heavy rain are possible. Minor to moderate flooding will continue or develop along portions of the Illinois River the next several days. Spotter information statement: spotter activation is not anticipated through tonight. The time is currently 6:17 a.m. Central Daylight Time. 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At 6 a.m. in Peoria, skies were clear. The temperature was 68 degrees, the dew point was 66, and the relative humidity was 93%. The wind was north at 5 miles an hour. The pressure was 30.03 inches and rising. Around central and western Illinois, fog was reported, with a temperature of 65 at Galesburg and 66 at

Kiln. It was clear, with a temperature of 68 at Moline, 66 at Lakin, 66 at Quincy, and 68 at Springfield. It was cloudy, with a temperature of 67 at Bloomington, and 68 at Pontiac. And once again at 6 a.m. in Peoria, under clear skies, the temperature was 68. Looking elsewhere around the Midwest at 6 a.m., Chicago was cloudy, and 68. Indianapolis was cloudy, and 71. St. Louis was mostly cloudy, and 72. Kansas City was clear, and 70. Des Moines was clear, and 71. Milwaukee was clear, and 63. And now a discussion of hazardous weather conditions for the following counties in Illinois: Fulton, Knox, Marshall, Mason, McLean, Peoria, Stark, Tazewell, and Woodford. This hazardous weather outlook is for Central Illinois, East Central Illinois, Southeast Illinois, and West Central Illinois. For today and tonight, isolated thunderstorms are possible this afternoon and evening. Severe thunderstorms are not expected today, however, some storms could produce locally heavy rain and frequent cloud-to-ground lightning. Moderate flooding continues along portions of the Illinois River from Havana to Beardstown. For Tuesday through Sunday, isolated thunderstorms are possible mainly south of Interstate 70 Tuesday afternoon and evening and again Wednesday. The threat for severe weather is low. Additional thunderstorms are possible a rewind Thursday through Sunday. Predictability is low for any periods of severe thunderstorm risk during this time frame, although periods of heavy rain are possible. Minor to moderate flooding will continue or develop along portions of the Illinois River the next several days. Spotter information statement: spotter activation is not anticipated through tonight. The time is currently 6:20 a.m. Central Daylight Time. 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At 6 a.m. in Peoria, skies were clear. The temperature was 68 degrees, the dew point was 66, and the relative humidity was 93%. The wind was north at 5 miles an hour. The pressure was 30.03 inches and rising. Around central and western Illinois, fog was reported, with a temperature of 65 at Galesburg and 66 at Macomb. It was clear, with a temperature of 68 at Moline, 66 at Lakin, 66 at Quincy, and 68 at Springfield. It was cloudy, with a temperature of 67 at Bloomington and 68 at Pontiac. And once again at 6 a.m. in Peoria, under clear skies, the temperature was 68. Looking elsewhere around the Midwest at 6 a.m., Chicago was cloudy, and 68. Indianapolis was cloudy, and 71. St. Louis was mostly cloudy, and 72. Kansas City was clear, and 70. Des Moines was clear, and 71. Milwaukee was clear, and 63. And now a discussion of hazardous weather conditions for the following counties in Illinois: Fulton, Knox, Marshall, Mason, McLean, Peoria, Stark, Tazewell, and Woodford. This hazardous weather outlook is for Central Illinois, East Central Illinois, Southeast Illinois, and West Central Illinois. For today and tonight, isolated thunderstorms are possible this afternoon and evening. Severe thunderstorms are not expected today, however, some storms could produce locally heavy rain and frequent cloud-to-ground lightning. Moderate flooding continues along portions of the Illinois River from Havana to Beardstown. For Tuesday through Sunday, isolated thunderstorms are possible mainly south of Interstate 70 Tuesday afternoon and evening and again Wednesday. The threat for severe weather is low. Additional thunderstorms are possible a rewind Thursday through Sunday. Predictability is low for any periods of severe thunderstorm risk during this time frame, although periods of heavy rain are possible. Minor to moderate flooding will continue or develop along portions of the Illinois River the next several days. Spotter information statement: spotter activation is not anticipated through tonight. The time is currently 6:22 a.m. Central Daylight Time. 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At 6 a.m. in Peoria, skies were clear. The temperature was 68 degrees, the dew point was 66, and the relative humidity was 93%. The wind was north at 5 miles an hour. The pressure was 30.03 inches and rising. Around

Central and Western Illinois, fog was reported with a temperature of 65 at Galesburg and 66 at Macomb. It was clear with a temperature of 68 at Moline, 66 at Lakin, 66 at Quincy, and 68 at Springfield. It was cloudy with a temperature of 67 at Bloomington and 68 at Pontiac. And once again at 6 a.m. in Peoria, under clear skies, the temperature was 68. Looking elsewhere around the Midwest at 6 a.m., Chicago was cloudy and 68. Indianapolis was cloudy and 71. St. Louis was mostly cloudy and 72. Kansas City was clear and 70. Des Moines was clear and 71. Milwaukee was clear and 63. And now a discussion of hazardous weather conditions for the following counties in Illinois: Fulton, Knox, Marshall, Mason, McLean, Peoria, Stark, Tazewell, and Woodford. This hazardous weather outlook is for Central Illinois, East Central Illinois, Southeast Illinois, and West Central Illinois. For today and tonight, isolated thunderstorms are possible this afternoon and evening. Severe thunderstorms are not expected today, however, some storms could produce locally heavy rain and frequent cloud-to-ground lightning. Moderate flooding continues along portions of the Illinois River from Havana to Beardstown. For Tuesday through Sunday, isolated thunderstorms are possible mainly south of Interstate 70 Tuesday afternoon and evening and again Wednesday. The threat for severe weather is low. Additional thunderstorms are possible a rewind Thursday through Sunday. Predictability is low for any periods of severe thunderstorm risk during this time frame, although periods of heavy rain are possible. Minor to moderate flooding will continue or develop along portions of the Illinois River the next several days. Spotter information statement: spotter activation is not anticipated through tonight. The time is currently 6:25 a.m. Central Daylight Time. 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At 6 a.m. in Peoria, skies were clear. The temperature was 68 degrees, the dew point was 66, and the relative humidity was 93%. The wind was north at 5 miles an hour. The pressure was 30.03 inches and rising. Around central and western Illinois, fog was reported with a temperature of 65 at Galesburg and 66 at Macomb. It was clear with a temperature of 68 at Moline, 66 at Lakin, 66 at Quincy, and 68 at Springfield. It was cloudy with a temperature of 67 at Bloomington and 68 at Pontiac. And once again at 6 a.m. in Peoria, under clear skies, the temperature was 68. Looking elsewhere around the Midwest at 6 a.m., Chicago was cloudy and 68. Indianapolis was cloudy and 71. St. Louis was mostly cloudy and 72. Kansas City was clear and 70. Des Moines was clear and 71. Milwaukee was clear and 63. And now a discussion of hazardous weather conditions for the following counties in Illinois: Fulton, Knox, Marshall, Mason, McLean, Peoria, Stark, Tazewell, and Woodford. This hazardous weather outlook is for Central Illinois, East Central Illinois, Southeast Illinois, and West Central Illinois. For today and tonight, isolated thunderstorms are possible this afternoon and evening. Severe thunderstorms are not expected today, however, some storms could produce locally heavy rain and frequent cloud-to-ground lightning. Moderate flooding continues along portions of the Illinois River from Havana to Beardstown. For Tuesday through Sunday, isolated thunderstorms are possible mainly south of Interstate 70 Tuesday afternoon and evening and again Wednesday. The threat for severe weather is low. Additional thunderstorms are possible a rewind Thursday through Sunday. Predictability is low for any periods of severe thunderstorm risk during this time frame, although periods of heavy rain are possible. Minor to moderate flooding will continue or develop along portions of the Illinois River the next several days. Spotter information statement: spotter activation is not anticipated through tonight. The time is currently 6:27 a.m. Central Daylight Time. 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At 6 a.m. in Peoria, skies were clear. The temperature was 68 degrees, the dew point was 66, and the relative humidity was 93%.

was north at 5 miles an hour. The pressure was 30.03 inches and rising. Around central and western Illinois, fog was reported, with a temperature of 65 at Galesburg and 66 at Macomb. It was clear, with a temperature of 68 at Moline, 66 at Lakin, 66 at Quincy, and 68 at Springfield. It was cloudy, with a temperature of 67 at Bloomington and 68 at Pontiac. And once again at 6 a.m. in Peoria, under clear skies, the temperature was 68. Looking elsewhere around the Midwest at 6 a.m., Chicago was cloudy and 68. Indianapolis was cloudy and 71. St. Louis was mostly cloudy and 72. Kansas City was clear and 70. Des Moines was clear and 71. Milwaukee was clear and 63. And now a discussion of hazardous weather conditions for the following counties in Illinois: Fulton, Knox, Marshall, Mason, McLean, Peoria, Stark, Tazewell, and Woodford. This hazardous weather outlook is for Central Illinois, East Central Illinois, Southeast Illinois, and West Central Illinois. For today and tonight, isolated thunderstorms are possible this afternoon and evening. Severe thunderstorms are not expected today, however, some storms could produce locally heavy rain and frequent cloud-to-ground lightning. Moderate flooding continues along portions of the Illinois River from Havana to Beardstown. For Tuesday through Sunday, isolated thunderstorms are possible mainly south of Interstate 70 Tuesday afternoon and evening and again Wednesday. The threat for severe weather is low. Additional thunderstorms are possible a rewide Thursday through Sunday. Predictability is low for any periods of severe thunderstorm risk during this time frame, although periods of heavy rain are possible. Minor to moderate flooding will continue or develop along portions of the Illinois River the next several days. Spotter information statement: spotter activation is not anticipated through tonight. The Peoria, Illinois climate summary for yesterday, July 5, 2026. Yesterday's high temperature of 83 degrees occurred at 4:50 p.m. The normal high is 86. Yesterday's low temperature of 68 degrees occurred at 5:37 a.m. The normal low is 66. No precipitation fell yesterday, which leaves the monthly total at 0.59 inches. This is 0.02 inches below the normal amount of 0.61 inches for July. The total precipitation for the year still stands at 23.33 inches, which is 3.57 inches above normal. There were 11 cooling degree days yesterday, which is normal. This brings the monthly total to 76, which is 21 above normal. The yearly total since January 1st is 397, which is 7 below normal. Yesterday the maximum wind observed was 12 miles an hour from the northeast. The highest wind gust observed was 17 miles per hour from the northwest, which occurred at 2:21 p.m. Yesterday the average wind speed was 5 miles per hour. The normal high temperature for today is 86 degrees, and the normal low is 66. The record high for today is 106, which occurred in 1936, and the record low is 48, which occurred in 1972. Sunrise today is at 5:34 a.m. and sunset is at 8:32 p.m. The time is currently 6:32 a.m. Central Daylight Time. 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At 6 a.m. in Peoria, skies were clear. The temperature was 68 degrees, the dew point was 66, and the relative humidity was 93%. The wind was north at 5 miles an hour. The pressure was 30.03 inches and rising. Around central and western Illinois, fog was reported, with a temperature of 65 at Galesburg and 66 at Macomb. It was clear, with a temperature of 68 at Moline, 66 at Lakin, 66 at Quincy, and 68 at Springfield. It was cloudy, with a temperature of 67 at Bloomington and 68 at Pontiac. And once again at 6 a.m. in Peoria, under clear skies, the temperature was 68. Looking elsewhere around the Midwest at 6 a.m., Chicago was cloudy and 68. Indianapolis was cloudy and 71. St. Louis was mostly cloudy and 72. Kansas City was clear and 70. Indianapolis was cloudy and 71. St. Louis was mostly cloudy and

72. Kansas City was clear and 70. Des Moines was clear and 71. Milwaukee was clear and 63. And now a discussion of hazardous weather conditions for the following counties in Illinois: Fulton, Knox, Marshall, Mason, McLean, Peoria, Stark, Tazewell, and Woodford. This hazardous weather outlook is for Central Illinois, East Central Illinois, Southeast Illinois, and West Central Illinois. For today and tonight, isolated thunderstorms are possible this afternoon and evening. Severe thunderstorms are not expected today, however, some storms could produce locally heavy rain and frequent cloud-to-ground lightning. Moderate flooding continues along portions of the Illinois River from Havana to Beardstown. For Tuesday through Sunday, isolated thunderstorms are possible mainly south of Interstate 70 Tuesday afternoon and evening and again Wednesday. The threat for severe weather is low. Additional thunderstorms are possible a rewind Thursday through Sunday. Predictability is low for any periods of severe thunderstorm risk during this time frame, although periods of heavy rain are possible. Minor to moderate flooding will continue or develop along portions of the Illinois River the next several days. Spotter information statement: spotter activation is not anticipated through tonight. The time is currently 6:34 a.m. Central Daylight Time. 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At 6 a.m. in Peoria, skies were clear. The temperature was 68 degrees, the dew point was 66, and the relative humidity was 93%. The wind was north at 5 miles an hour. The pressure was 30.03 inches and rising. Around central and western Illinois, fog was reported, with a temperature of 65 at Galesburg and 66 at Macomb. It was clear, with a temperature of 68 at Moline, 66 at Lakin, 66 at Quincy, and 68 at Springfield. It was cloudy, with a temperature of 67 at Bloomington and 68 at Pontiac. And once again at 6 a.m. in Peoria, under clear skies, the temperature was 68. Looking elsewhere around the Midwest at 6 a.m., Chicago was cloudy and 68. Indianapolis was cloudy and 71. St. Louis was mostly cloudy and 72. Kansas City was clear and 70. Des Moines was clear and 71. Milwaukee was clear and 63. And now a discussion of hazardous weather conditions for the following counties in Illinois: Fulton, Knox, Marshall, Mason, McLean, Peoria, Stark, Tazewell, and Woodford. This hazardous weather outlook is for Central Illinois, East Central Illinois, Southeast Illinois, and West Central Illinois. For today and tonight, isolated thunderstorms are possible this afternoon and evening. Severe thunderstorms are not expected today, however, some storms could produce locally heavy rain and frequent cloud-to-ground lightning. Moderate flooding continues along portions of the Illinois River from Havana to Beardstown. For Tuesday through Sunday, isolated thunderstorms are possible mainly south of Interstate 70 Tuesday afternoon and evening and again Wednesday. The threat for severe weather is low. Additional thunderstorms are possible a rewind Thursday through Sunday. Predictability is low for any periods of severe thunderstorm risk during this time frame, although periods of heavy rain are possible. Minor to moderate flooding will continue or develop along portions of the Illinois River the next several days. Spotter information statement: spotter activation is not anticipated through tonight. The time is currently 6:37 a.m. Central Daylight Time. 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At 6 a.m. in Peoria, skies were clear. The temperature was 68 degrees, the dew point was 66, and the relative humidity was 93%. The wind was north at 5 miles an hour. The pressure was 30.03 inches and rising. Around central and western Illinois, fog was reported, with a temperature of 65 at Galesburg and 66 at Macomb. It was clear, with a temperature of 68 at Moline, 66 at Lakin, 66 at Quincy, and 68 at Springfield. It was cloudy, with a temperature of 67 at Bloomington and 68 at Pontiac. And once again at 6 a.m. in Peoria, under clear skies, the temperature was 68. Looking elsewhere around the Midwest at 6 a.m., Chicago was cloudy and 68.

Indianapolis was cloudy and 71. St. Louis was mostly cloudy and 72. Kansas City was clear and 70. Des Moines was clear and 71. Milwaukee was clear and 63. And now a discussion of hazardous weather conditions for the following counties in Illinois: Fulton, Knox, Marshall, Mason, McLean, Peoria, Stark, Tazewell, and Woodford. This hazardous weather outlook is for Central Illinois, East Central Illinois, Southeast Illinois, and West Central Illinois. For today and tonight, isolated thunderstorms are possible this afternoon and evening. Severe thunderstorms are not expected today, however, some storms could produce locally heavy rain and frequent cloud-to-ground lightning. Moderate flooding continues along portions of the Illinois River from Havana to Beardstown. For Tuesday through Sunday, isolated thunderstorms are possible mainly south of Interstate 70 Tuesday afternoon and evening and again Wednesday. The threat for severe weather is low. Additional thunderstorms are possible a rewind Thursday through Sunday. Predictability is low for any periods of severe thunderstorm risk during this time frame, although periods of heavy rain are possible. Minor to moderate flooding will continue or develop along portions of the Illinois River the next several days. Spotter information statement: spotter activation is not anticipated through tonight. The time is currently 6:39 a.m. Central Daylight Time. 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At 6 a.m. in Peoria, skies were clear. The temperature was 68 degrees, the dew point was 66, and the relative humidity was 93%. The wind was north at 5 miles an hour. The pressure was 30.03 inches and rising. Around central and western Illinois, fog was reported, with a temperature of 65 at Galesburg and 66 at Macomb. It was clear, with a temperature of 68 at Moline, 66 at Lakin, 66 at Quincy, and 68 at Springfield. It was cloudy, with a temperature of 67 at Bloomington and 68 at Pontiac. And once again at 6 a.m. in Peoria, under clear skies, the temperature was 68. Looking elsewhere around the Midwest at 6 a.m., Chicago was cloudy and 68. Indianapolis was cloudy and 71. St. Louis was mostly cloudy and 72. Kansas City was clear and 70. Des Moines was clear and 71. Milwaukee was clear and 63. And now a discussion of hazardous weather conditions for the following counties in Illinois: Fulton, Knox, Marshall, Mason, McLean, Peoria, Stark, Tazewell, and Woodford. This hazardous weather outlook is for Central Illinois, East Central Illinois, Southeast Illinois, and West Central Illinois. For today and tonight, isolated thunderstorms are possible this afternoon and evening. Severe thunderstorms are not expected today, however, some storms could produce locally heavy rain and frequent cloud-to-ground lightning. Moderate flooding continues along portions of the Illinois River from Havana to Beardstown. For Tuesday through Sunday, isolated thunderstorms are possible mainly south of Interstate 70 Tuesday afternoon and evening and again Wednesday. The threat for severe weather is low. Additional thunderstorms are possible a rewind Thursday through Sunday. Predictability is low for any periods of severe thunderstorm risk during this time frame, although periods of heavy rain are possible. Minor to moderate flooding will continue or develop along portions of the Illinois River the next several days. Spotter information statement: spotter activation is not anticipated through tonight. The time is currently 6:42 a.m. Central Daylight Time. 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At 6 a.m. in Peoria, skies were clear. The temperature was 68 degrees, the dew point was 66, and the relative humidity was 93%. The wind was north at 5 miles an hour. The pressure was 30.03 inches and rising. Around central and western Illinois, fog was reported, with a temperature of 65 at Galesburg and 66 at Macomb. It was clear, with a temperature of 68 at Moline, 66 at Lakin, 66 at Quincy, and 68 at Springfield. It was cloudy, with a temperature of 67 at Bloomington and 68 at Pontiac. And once again at 6 a.m. in Peoria, under clear skies, the temperature was 68.

looking elsewhere around the Midwest at 6 a.m., Chicago was cloudy and 68. Indianapolis was cloudy and 71. St. Louis was mostly cloudy and 72. Kansas City was clear and 70. Des Moines was clear and 71. Milwaukee was clear and 63. And now a discussion of hazardous weather conditions for the following counties in Illinois: Fulton, Knox, Marshall, Mason, McLean, Peoria, Stark, Tazewell, and Woodford. This hazardous weather outlook is for Central Illinois, East Central Illinois, Southeast Illinois, and West Central Illinois. For today and tonight, isolated thunderstorms are possible this afternoon and evening. Severe thunderstorms are not expected today, however, some storms could produce locally heavy rain and frequent cloud-to-ground lightning. Moderate flooding continues along portions of the Illinois River from Havana to Beardstown. For Tuesday through Sunday, isolated thunderstorms are possible mainly south of Interstate 70 Tuesday afternoon and evening and again Wednesday. The threat for severe weather is low. Additional thunderstorms are possible a rewind Thursday through Sunday. Predictability is low for any periods of severe thunderstorm risk during this time frame, although periods of heavy rain are possible. Minor to moderate flooding will continue or develop along portions of the Illinois River the next several days. Spotter information statement: spotter activation is not anticipated through tonight. The time is currently 6:44 a.m. Central Daylight Time. 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At 6 a.m. in Peoria, skies were clear. The temperature was 68 degrees, the dew point was 66, and the relative humidity was 93%. The wind was north at 5 miles an hour. The pressure was 30.03 inches and rising. Around central and western Illinois, fog was reported, with a temperature of 65 at Galesburg and 66 at Macomb. It was clear, with a temperature of 68 at Moline, 66 at Lakin, 66 at Quincy, and 68 at Springfield. It was cloudy, with a temperature of 67 at Bloomington and 68 at Pontiac. And once again at 6 a.m. in Peoria, under clear skies, the temperature was 68. The Peoria, Illinois climate summary for yesterday, July 5, 2026. Yesterday's high temperature of 83 degrees occurred at 4:50 p.m. The normal high is 86. Yesterday's low temperature of 68 degrees occurred at 5:37 a.m. The normal low is 66. No precipitation fell yesterday, which leaves the monthly total at 0.59 inches. This is 0.02 inches below the normal amount of 0.61 inches for July. The total precipitation for the year still stands at 23.33 inches, which is 3.57 inches above normal. There were 11 cooling degree days yesterday, which is normal. This brings the monthly total to 76, which is 21 above normal. The yearly total since January 1st is 397, which is 7 below normal. Yesterday the maximum wind observed was 12 miles an hour from the northeast. The highest wind gust observed was 17 miles per hour from the northwest, which occurred at 2:21 p.m. Yesterday the average wind speed was 5 miles per hour. The normal high temperature for today is 86 degrees, and the normal low is 66. The record high for today is 106, which occurred in 1936, and the record low is 48, which occurred in 1972. Sunrise today is at 5:34 a.m. and sunset is at 8:32 p.m. Looking elsewhere around the Midwest at 6 a.m., Chicago was cloudy and 68. Indianapolis was cloudy and 71. St. Louis was mostly cloudy and 72. Kansas City was clear and 70. Des Moines was clear and 71. Milwaukee was clear and 63. And now a discussion of hazardous weather conditions for the following counties in Illinois: Fulton, Knox, Marshall, Mason, McLean, Peoria, Stark, Tazewell, and Woodford. This hazardous weather outlook is for Central Illinois, East Central Illinois, Southeast Illinois, and West Central Illinois. For today and tonight, isolated thunderstorms are possible this afternoon and evening. Severe thunderstorms are not expected today, however, some storms could produce locally heavy rain and frequent cloud-to-ground lightning.
Moderate flooding continues along portions of the Illinois River from Urbana to Beardstown. For Tuesday through Sunday, isolated thunderstorms are possible mainly south of Interstate 70 Tuesday afternoon and evening and again Wednesday. The threat for severe weather is low. Additional thunderstorms are possible a rewind Thursday through Sunday. Predictability is low for any periods of severe thunderstorm risk during this time frame, although periods of heavy rain are possible. Minor to moderate flooding will continue or develop along portions of the Illinois River the next several days. Spotter information statement, spotter activation is not anticipated through tonight. The time is currently 6:48 a.m. Central Daylight Time. 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At 6 a.m. in Peoria, skies were clear. The temperature was 68 degrees, the dew point was 66, and the relative humidity was 93%. The wind was north at 5 miles an hour. The pressure was 30.03 inches and rising. Around central and western Illinois, fog was reported, with a temperature of 65 at Galesburg and 66 at Macomb. It was clear, with a temperature of 68 at Moline, 66 at Lakin, 66 at Quincy, and 68 at Springfield. It was cloudy, with a temperature of 67 at Bloomington and 68 at Pontiac. And once again at 6 a.m. in Peoria, under clear skies, the temperature was 68. Looking elsewhere around the Midwest at 6 a.m., Chicago was cloudy and 68. Indianapolis was cloudy and 71. St. Louis was mostly cloudy and 72. Kansas City was clear and 70. Des Moines was clear and 71. Milwaukee was clear and 63. And now a discussion of hazardous weather conditions for the following counties in Illinois: Fulton, Knox, Marshall, Mason, McLean, Peoria, Stark, Tazewell, and Woodford. This hazardous weather outlook is for Central Illinois, East Central Illinois, Southeast Illinois, and West Central Illinois. For today and tonight, isolated thunderstorms are possible this afternoon and evening. Severe thunderstorms are not expected today, however, some storms could produce locally heavy rain and frequent cloud-to-ground lightning. Moderate flooding continues along portions of the Illinois River from Urbana to Beardstown. For Tuesday through Sunday, isolated thunderstorms are possible mainly south of Interstate 70 Tuesday afternoon and evening and again Wednesday. The threat for severe weather is low. Additional thunderstorms are possible a rewind Thursday through Sunday. Predictability is low for any periods of severe thunderstorm risk during this time frame, although periods of heavy rain are possible. Minor to moderate flooding will continue or develop along portions of the Illinois River the next several days. Spotter information statement, spotter activation is not anticipated through tonight. The time is currently 6:51 a.m. Central Daylight Time. 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At 6 a.m. in Peoria, skies were clear. The temperature was 68 degrees, the dew point was 66, and the relative humidity was 93%. The wind was north at 5 miles an hour. The pressure was 30.03 inches and rising. Around central and western Illinois, fog was reported, with a temperature of 65 at Galesburg and 66 at Macomb. It was clear, with a temperature of 68 at Moline, 66 at Lakin, 66 at Quincy, and 68 at Springfield. It was cloudy, with a temperature of 67 at Bloomington and 68 at Pontiac. And once again at 6 a.m. in Peoria, under clear skies, the temperature was 68. Looking elsewhere around the Midwest at 6 a.m., Chicago was cloudy and 68. Indianapolis was cloudy and 71. St. Louis was mostly cloudy and 72. Kansas City was clear and 70. Des Moines was clear and 71. Milwaukee was clear and 63. And now a discussion of hazardous weather conditions for the following counties in Illinois: Fulton, Knox, Marshall, Mason, McLean, Peoria, Stark, Tazewell, and Woodford. This hazardous weather outlook is for Central Illinois, East Central Illinois, Southeast Illinois, and West Central Illinois. For today and tonight, isolated thunderstorms are possible this afternoon and evening. Severe thunderstorms are

Not expected today. However, some storms could produce locally heavy rain and frequent cloud-to-ground lightning. Moderate flooding continues along portions of the Illinois River from Havana to Beardstown. For Tuesday through Sunday, isolated thunderstorms are possible mainly south of Interstate 70 Tuesday afternoon and evening and again Wednesday. The threat for severe weather is low. Additional thunderstorms are possible a rewind Thursday through Sunday. Predictability is low for any periods of severe thunderstorm risk during this time frame, although periods of heavy rain are possible. Minor to moderate flooding will continue or develop along portions of the Illinois River the next several days. Spotter information statement. Spotter activation is not anticipated through tonight. The time is currently 6:53 a.m. Central Daylight Time. 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At 6 a.m. in Peoria, skies were clear. The temperature was 68 degrees, the dew point was 66, and the relative humidity was 93%. The wind was north at 5 miles an hour. The pressure was 30.03 inches and rising. Around central and western Illinois, fog was reported, with a temperature of 65 at Galesburg and 66 at Macomb. It was clear, with a temperature of 68 at Moline, 66 at Lakin, 66 at Quincy, and 68 at Springfield. It was cloudy, with a temperature of 67 at Bloomington and 68 at Pontiac. And once again at 6 a.m. in Peoria, under clear skies, the temperature was 68. Looking elsewhere around the Midwest at 6 a.m., Chicago was cloudy and 68. Indianapolis was cloudy and 71. St. Louis was mostly cloudy and 72. Kansas City was clear and 70. Des Moines was clear and 71. Milwaukee was clear and 63. And now a discussion of hazardous weather conditions for the following counties in Illinois: Fulton, Knox, Marshall, Mason, McLean, Peoria, Stark, Tazewell, and Woodford. This hazardous weather outlook is for Central Illinois, East Central Illinois, Southeast Illinois, and West Central Illinois. For today and tonight, isolated thunderstorms are possible this afternoon and evening. Severe thunderstorms are not expected today. However, some storms could produce locally heavy rain and frequent cloud-to-ground lightning. Moderate flooding continues along portions of the Illinois River from Havana to Beardstown. For Tuesday through Sunday, isolated thunderstorms are possible mainly south of Interstate 70 Tuesday afternoon and evening and again Wednesday. The threat for severe weather is low. Additional thunderstorms are possible a rewind Thursday through Sunday. Predictability is low for any periods of severe thunderstorm risk during this time frame, although periods of heavy rain are possible. Minor to moderate flooding will continue or develop along portions of the Illinois River the next several days. Spotter information statement. Spotter activation is not anticipated through tonight. The time is currently 6:56 a.m. Central Daylight Time. 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At 6 a.m. in Peoria, skies were clear. The temperature was 68 degrees, the dew point was 66, and the relative humidity was 93%. The wind was north at 5 miles an hour. The pressure was 30.03 inches and rising. Around central and western Illinois, fog was reported, with a temperature of 65 at Galesburg and 66 at Macomb. It was clear, with a temperature of 68 at Moline, 66 at Lakin, 66 at Quincy, and 68 at Springfield. It was cloudy, with a temperature of 67 at Bloomington and 68 at Pontiac. And once again at 6 a.m. in Peoria, under clear skies, the temperature was 68. Looking elsewhere around the Midwest at 6 a.m., Chicago was cloudy and 68. Indianapolis was cloudy and 71. St. Louis was mostly cloudy and 72. Kansas City was clear and 70. Des Moines was clear and 71. Milwaukee was clear and 63. And now a discussion of hazardous weather conditions for the following counties in Illinois: Fulton, Knox, Marshall, Mason, McLean, Peoria, Stark, Tazewell, and Woodford. This hazardous weather outlook is for Central Illinois, East Central Illinois, Southeast Illinois, and West Central Illinois.
For today and tonight, isolated thunderstorms are possible this afternoon and evening. Severe thunderstorms are not expected today. However, some storms could produce locally heavy rain and frequent cloud-to-ground lightning. Moderate flooding continues along portions of the Illinois River from Urbana to Beardstown. For Tuesday through Sunday, isolated thunderstorms are possible mainly south of Interstate 70 Tuesday afternoon and evening and again Wednesday. The threat for severe weather is low. Additional thunderstorms are possible a rewind Thursday through Sunday. Predictability is low for any period of severe thunderstorm risk during this time frame, although periods of heavy rain are possible. Minor to moderate flooding will continue or develop along portions of the Illinois River the next several days. Spotter information statement. Spotter activation is not anticipated through tonight. The time is currently 6:59 a.m. Central Daylight Time. 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At 6 a.m. in Peoria, skies were clear. The temperature was 68 degrees, the dew point was 66, and the relative humidity was 93%. The wind was north at 5 miles an hour. The pressure was 30.03 inches and rising. Around central and western Illinois, fog was reported, with a temperature of 65 at Galesburg and 66 at Macomb. It was clear, with a temperature of 68 at Moline, 66 at Lakin, 66 at Quincy, and 68 at Springfield. It was cloudy, with a temperature of 67 at Bloomington and 68 at Pontiac. And once again at 6 a.m. in Peoria, under clear skies, the temperature was 68. The Peoria, Illinois climate summary for yesterday, July 5, 2026. Yesterday's high temperature of 83 degrees occurred at 4:50 p.m. The normal high is 86. Yesterday's low temperature of 68 degrees occurred at 5:37 a.m. The normal low is 66. No precipitation fell yesterday, which leaves the monthly total at 0.59 inches. This is 0.02 inches below the normal amount of 0.61 inches for July. The total precipitation for the year still stands at 23.33 inches, which is 3.57 inches above normal. There were 11 cooling degree days yesterday, which is normal. This brings the monthly total to 76, which is 21 above normal. The yearly total since January 1st is 397, which is 7 below normal. Yesterday the maximum wind observed was 12 miles an hour from the northeast. The highest wind gust observed was 17 miles per hour from the northwest, which occurred at 2:21 p.m. Yesterday the average wind speed was 5 miles per hour. The normal high temperature for today is 86 degrees, and the normal low is 66. The record high for today is 106, which occurred in 1936, and the record low is 48, which occurred in 1972. Sunrise today is at 5:34 a.m. and sunset is at 8:32 p.m. And now a discussion of hazardous weather conditions for the following counties in Illinois: Fulton, Knox, Marshall, Mason, McLean, Peoria, Stark, Tazewell, and Woodford. This hazardous weather outlook is for Central Illinois, East Central Illinois, Southeast Illinois, and West Central Illinois. For today and tonight, isolated thunderstorms are possible this afternoon and evening. Severe thunderstorms are not expected today. However, some storms could produce locally heavy rain and frequent cloud-to-ground lightning. Moderate flooding continues along portions of the Illinois River from Urbana to Beardstown. For Tuesday through Sunday, isolated thunderstorms are possible mainly south of Interstate 70 Tuesday afternoon and evening and again Wednesday. The threat for severe weather is low. Additional thunderstorms are possible a rewind Thursday through Sunday. Predictability is low for any periods of severe thunderstorm risk during this time frame, although periods of heavy rain are possible. Minor to moderate flooding will continue or develop along portions of the Illinois River the next several days. Spotter information statement. Spotter activation is not anticipated through tonight. The time is currently 7:02 a.m. Central Daylight Time. 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And now a discussion of hazardous weather conditions for the following counties in Illinois: Fulton, Knox, Marshall, Mason, McLean, Peoria, Stark, Tazewell, and Woodford. This hazardous

Weather outlook is for Central Illinois, East Central Illinois, Southeast Illinois, and West Central Illinois. For today and tonight, isolated thunderstorms are possible this afternoon and evening. Severe thunderstorms are not expected today. However, some storms could produce locally heavy rain and frequent cloud-to-ground lightning. Moderate flooding continues along portions of the Illinois River from Havana to Beardstown. For Tuesday through Sunday, isolated thunderstorms are possible mainly south of Interstate 70 Tuesday afternoon and evening and again Wednesday. The threat for severe weather is low. Additional thunderstorms are possible a rewind Thursday through Sunday. Predictability is low for any periods of severe thunderstorm risk during this time frame, although periods of heavy rain are possible. Minor to moderate flooding will continue or develop along portions of the Illinois River the next several days. Spotter information statement. Spotter activation is not anticipated through tonight. The time is currently 7:04 a.m. Central Daylight Time. 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At 7 a.m. in Peoria, skies were sunny. The temperature was 69 degrees, the dew point was 65, and the relative humidity was 86%. The wind was north at 5 miles an hour. The pressure was 30.04 inches and rising. Around central and western Illinois, fog was reported, with a temperature of 67 at Bloomington and 68 at Macomb. It was sunny, with a temperature of 70 at Moline, 68 at Quincy, and 70 at Springfield. At Galesburg, it was mostly sunny, with a temperature of 67. It was cloudy, with a temperature of 67 at Lakin, and 69 at Pontiac. And once again at 7 a.m. in Peoria, under sunny skies, the temperature was 69. And now a discussion of hazardous weather conditions for the following counties in Illinois: Fulton, Knox, Marshall, Mason, McLean, Peoria, Stark, Tazewell, and Woodford. This hazardous weather outlook is for Central Illinois, East Central Illinois, Southeast Illinois, and West Central Illinois. For today and tonight, isolated thunderstorms are possible this afternoon and evening. Severe thunderstorms are not expected today. However, some storms could produce locally heavy rain and frequent cloud-to-ground lightning. Moderate flooding continues along portions of the Illinois River from Havana to Beardstown. For Tuesday through Sunday, isolated thunderstorms are possible mainly south of Interstate 70 Tuesday afternoon and evening and again Wednesday. The threat for severe weather is low. Additional thunderstorms are possible a rewind Thursday through Sunday. Predictability is low for any periods of severe thunderstorm risk during this time frame, although periods of heavy rain are possible. Minor to moderate flooding will continue or develop along portions of the Illinois River the next several days. Spotter information statement. Spotter activation is not anticipated through tonight. The time is currently 7:06 a.m. Central Daylight Time. 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At 7 a.m. in Peoria, skies were sunny. The temperature was 69 degrees, the dew point was 65, and the relative humidity was 86%. The wind was north at 5 miles an hour. The pressure was 30.04 inches and rising. Around central and western Illinois, fog was reported, with a temperature of 67 at Bloomington and 68 at Macomb. It was sunny, with a temperature of 70 at Moline, 68 at Quincy, and 70 at Springfield. At Galesburg, it was mostly sunny, with a temperature of 67. It was cloudy, with a temperature of 67 at Lakin and 69 at Pontiac. And once again at 7 a.m. in Peoria, under sunny skies, the temperature was 69. Looking elsewhere around the Midwest at 7 a.m., Chicago was partly sunny, and 69. Indianapolis was cloudy, and 72. St. Louis was partly sunny, and 72. Kansas City was partly cloudy, and 72. Des Moines was sunny, and 72. Milwaukee was sunny, and 67. And now a discussion of hazardous weather conditions for the following counties in Illinois: Fulton, Knox, Marshall, Mason, McLean, Peoria, Stark, Tazewell, and Woodford. This hazardous weather outlook is for Central Illinois, East Central Illinois, Southeast Illinois, and West Central Illinois. For today and tonight,
Isolated thunderstorms are possible this afternoon and evening. Severe thunderstorms are not expected today, however, some storms could produce locally heavy rain and frequent cloud-to-ground lightning. Moderate flooding continues along portions of the Illinois River from Havana to Beardstown. For Tuesday through Sunday, isolated thunderstorms are possible mainly south of Interstate 70 Tuesday afternoon and evening and again Wednesday. The threat for severe weather is low. Additional thunderstorms are possible area-wide Thursday through Sunday. Predictability is low for any periods of severe thunderstorm risk during this time frame, although periods of heavy rain are possible. Minor to moderate flooding will continue or develop along portions of the Illinois River the next several days. Spotter information statement, spotter activation is not anticipated through tonight. The time is currently 7:09 a.m. Central Daylight Time. 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At 7 a.m. in Peoria, skies were sunny. The temperature was 69 degrees, the dew point was 65, and the relative humidity was 86%. The wind was north at 5 miles an hour. The pressure was 30.04 inches and rising. Around central and western Illinois, fog was reported, with a temperature of 67 at Bloomington and 68 at Macomb. It was sunny, with a temperature of 70 at Moline, 68 at Quincy, and 70 at Springfield. At Galesburg, it was mostly sunny, with a temperature of 67. It was cloudy, with a temperature of 67 at Lakin and 69 at Pontiac. And once again at 7 a.m. in Peoria, under sunny skies, the temperature was 69. Looking elsewhere around the Midwest at 7 a.m., Chicago was partly sunny, and 69. Indianapolis was cloudy, and 72. St. Louis was partly sunny, and 72. Kansas City was partly cloudy, and 72. Des Moines was sunny, and 72. Milwaukee was sunny, and 67. And now a discussion of hazardous weather conditions for the following counties in Illinois: Fulton, Knox, Marshall, Mason, McLean, Peoria, Stark, Tazewell, and Woodford. This hazardous weather outlook is for Central Illinois, East Central Illinois, Southeast Illinois, and West Central Illinois. For today and tonight, isolated thunderstorms are possible this afternoon and evening. Severe thunderstorms are not expected today, however, some storms could produce locally heavy rain and frequent cloud-to-ground lightning. Moderate flooding continues along portions of the Illinois River from Havana to Beardstown. For Tuesday through Sunday, isolated thunderstorms are possible mainly south of Interstate 70 Tuesday afternoon and evening and again Wednesday. The threat for severe weather is low. Additional thunderstorms are possible area-wide Thursday through Sunday. Predictability is low for any periods of severe thunderstorm risk during this time frame, although periods of heavy rain are possible. Minor to moderate flooding will continue or develop along portions of the Illinois River the next several days. Spotter information statement, spotter activation is not anticipated through tonight. The time is currently 7:11 a.m. Central Daylight Time. 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At 7 a.m. in Peoria, skies were sunny. The temperature was 69 degrees, the dew point was 65, and the relative humidity was 86%. The wind was north at 5 miles an hour. The pressure was 30.04 inches and rising. Around central and western Illinois, fog was reported, with a temperature of 68 at Bloomington and 68 at Macomb. It was sunny, with a temperature of 70 at Moline, 68 at Quincy, and 70 at Springfield. At Galesburg, it was mostly sunny, with a temperature of 67. It was cloudy, with a temperature of 67 at Lakin and 69 at Pontiac. And once again at 7 a.m. in Peoria, under sunny skies, the temperature was 69. Looking elsewhere around the Midwest at 7 a.m., Chicago was partly sunny, and 69. Indianapolis was cloudy, and 72. St. Louis was partly sunny, and 72. Kansas City was partly cloudy, and 72. Des Moines was sunny, and 72. Milwaukee was sunny, and 67. 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

However, some storms could produce locally heavy rain and frequent cloud-to-ground lightning. Moderate flooding continues along portions of the Illinois River from Havana to Beardstown. For Tuesday through Sunday, isolated thunderstorms are possible mainly south of Interstate 70 Tuesday afternoon and evening and again Wednesday. The threat for severe weather is low. Additional thunderstorms are possible a rewind Thursday through Sunday. Predictability is low for any periods of severe thunderstorm risk during this time frame, although periods of heavy rain are possible. Minor to moderate flooding will continue or develop along portions of the Illinois River the next several days. Spotter information statement, spotter activation is not anticipated through tonight. The time is currently 7:14 a.m. Central Daylight Time. 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The Peoria, Illinois climate summary for yesterday, July 5, 2026. Yesterday's high temperature of 83 degrees occurred at 4:50 p.m. The normal high is 86. Yesterday's low temperature of 68 degrees occurred at 5:37 a.m. The normal low is 66. No precipitation fell yesterday, which leaves the monthly total at 0.59 inches. This is 0.02 inches below the normal amount of 0.61 inches for July. The total precipitation for the year still stands at 23.33 inches, which is 3.57 inches above normal. There were 11 cooling degree days yesterday, which is normal. This brings the monthly total to 76, which is 21 above normal. The yearly total since January 1st is 397, which is 7 below normal. Yesterday the maximum wind observed was 12 miles an hour from the northeast. The highest wind gust observed was 17 miles per hour from the northwest, which occurred at 2:21 p.m. Yesterday the average wind speed was 5 miles per hour. The normal high temperature for today is 86 degrees, and the normal low is 66. The record high for today is 106, which occurred in 1936, and the record low is 48, which occurred in 1972. Sunrise today is at 5:34 a.m. and sunset is at 8:32 p.m. At 7 a.m. in Peoria, skies were sunny. The temperature was 69 degrees, the dew point was 65, and the relative humidity was 86%. The wind was north at 5 miles an hour. The pressure was 30.04 inches and rising. Around central and western Illinois, fog was reported, with a temperature of 68 at Bloomington and 68 at Macomb. It was sunny, with a temperature of 70 at Moline, 68 at Quincy, and 70 at Springfield. At Galesburg, it was mostly sunny, with a temperature of 67. It was cloudy, with a temperature of 67 at Lakin and 69 at Pontiac. And once again at 7 a.m. in Peoria, under sunny skies, the temperature was 69. Looking elsewhere around the Midwest at 7 a.m., Chicago was partly sunny, and 69. Indianapolis was cloudy, and 72. St. Louis was partly sunny, and 72. Kansas City was partly cloudy, and 72. Des Moines was sunny, and 72. Milwaukee was sunny, and 67. And now a discussion of hazardous weather conditions for the following counties in Illinois: Fulton, Knox, Marshall, Mason, McLean, Peoria, Stark, Tazewell, and Woodford. This hazardous weather outlook is for central Illinois, east central Illinois, southeast Illinois, and west central Illinois. For today and tonight, isolated thunderstorms are possible this afternoon and evening. Severe thunderstorms are not expected today, however, some storms could produce locally heavy rain and frequent cloud-to-ground lightning. Moderate flooding continues along portions of the Illinois River from Havana to Beardstown. For Tuesday through Sunday, isolated thunderstorms are possible mainly south of Interstate 70 Tuesday afternoon and evening and again Wednesday. The threat for severe weather is low. Additional thunderstorms are possible a rewind Thursday through Sunday. Predictability is low for any periods of severe thunderstorm risk during this time frame, although periods of heavy rain are possible. Minor to moderate flooding will continue or develop along portions of the Illinois River the next several days. Spotter information statement, spotter activation is not anticipated through tonight. The time is currently 7:19 a.m. Central Daylight Time. 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

or weather radio all hazards, station WXJ71 in Peoria. At 7 a.m. in Peoria, skies were sunny. The temperature was 69 degrees, the dew point was 65, and the relative humidity was 86%. The wind was north at 5 miles an hour. The pressure was 30.04 inches and rising. Around central and western Illinois, fog was reported, with a temperature of 68 at Bloomington and 68 at Macomb. It was sunny, with a temperature of 70 at Moline, 68 at Quincy, and 70 at Springfield. At Galesburg, it was mostly sunny, with a temperature of 67. It was cloudy, with a temperature of 67 at Lakin, and 69 at Pontiac. And once again at 7 a.m. in Peoria, under sunny skies, the temperature was 69. Looking elsewhere around the Midwest at 7 a.m., Chicago was partly sunny, and 69. Indianapolis was cloudy, and 72. St. Louis was partly sunny, and 72. Kansas City was partly cloudy, and 72. Des Moines was sunny, and 72. Milwaukee was sunny, and 67. And now a discussion of hazardous weather conditions for the following counties in Illinois: Fulton, Knox, Marshall, Mason, McLean, Peoria, Stark, Tazewell, and Woodford. This hazardous weather outlook is for Central Illinois, East Central Illinois, Southeast Illinois, and West Central Illinois. For today and tonight, isolated thunderstorms are possible this afternoon and evening. Severe thunderstorms are not expected today, however, some storms could produce locally heavy rain and frequent cloud-to-ground lightning. Moderate flooding continues along portions of the Illinois River from Havana to Beardstown. For Tuesday through Sunday, isolated thunderstorms are possible mainly south of Interstate 70 Tuesday afternoon and evening and again Wednesday. The threat for severe weather is low. Additional thunderstorms are possible a rewind Thursday through Sunday. Predictability is low for any periods of severe thunderstorm risk during this time frame, although periods of heavy rain are possible. Minor to moderate flooding will continue or develop along portions of the Illinois River the next several days. Spotter information statement: spotter activation is not anticipated through tonight. The time is currently 7:21 a.m. Central Daylight Time. 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At 7 a.m. in Peoria, skies were sunny. The temperature was 69 degrees, the dew point was 65, and the relative humidity was 86%. The wind was north at 5 miles an hour. The pressure was 30.04 inches and rising. Around central and western Illinois, fog was reported, with a temperature of 68 at Bloomington, 68 at Macomb, and 69 at Quincy. It was sunny, with a temperature of 70 at Moline, and 70 at Springfield. At Galesburg, it was mostly sunny, with a temperature of 67. It was cloudy, with a temperature of 67 at Lakin, and 69 at Pontiac. And once again at 7 a.m. in Peoria, under sunny skies, the temperature was 69. Looking elsewhere around the Midwest at 7 a.m., Chicago was partly sunny, and 69. Indianapolis was cloudy, and 72. St. Louis was partly sunny, and 72. Kansas City was partly cloudy, and 72. Des Moines was sunny, and 72. Milwaukee was sunny, and 67. And now a discussion of hazardous weather conditions for the following counties in Illinois: Fulton, Knox, Marshall, Mason, McLean, Peoria, Stark, Tazewell, and Woodford. This hazardous weather outlook is for Central Illinois, East Central Illinois, Southeast Illinois, and West Central Illinois. For today and tonight, isolated thunderstorms are possible this afternoon and evening. Severe thunderstorms are not expected today, however, some storms could produce locally heavy rain and frequent cloud-to-ground lightning. Moderate flooding continues along portions of the Illinois River from Havana to Beardstown. For Tuesday through Sunday, isolated thunderstorms are possible mainly south of Interstate 70 Tuesday afternoon and evening and again Wednesday. The threat for severe weather is low. Additional thunderstorms are possible a rewind Thursday through Sunday. Predictability is low for any periods of severe thunderstorm risk during this time frame, although periods of heavy rain are possible. Minor to moderate flooding will continue or develop along portions of the Illinois River.

the next several days. Spotter information statement. Spotter activation is not anticipated through tonight. The time is currently 7:24 a.m. Central Daylight Time. 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At 7 a.m. in Peoria, skies were sunny. The temperature was 69 degrees, the dew point was 65, and the relative humidity was 86%. The wind was north at 5 miles an hour. The pressure was 30.04 inches and rising. Around central and western Illinois, fog was reported, with a temperature of 68 at Bloomington, 68 at Macomb, and 69 at Quincy. It was sunny, with a temperature of 70 at Moline, and 70 at Springfield. At Galesburg, it was mostly sunny, with a temperature of 67. It was cloudy, with a temperature of 67 at Lakin, and 69 at Pontiac. And once again at 7 a.m. in Peoria, under sunny skies, the temperature was 69. Looking elsewhere around the Midwest at 7 a.m., Chicago was mostly sunny, and 69. Indianapolis was cloudy, and 72. St. Louis was partly sunny, and 72. Kansas City was partly cloudy, and 72. Des Moines was sunny, and 72. Milwaukee was sunny, and 67. And now a discussion of hazardous weather conditions for the following counties in Illinois: Fulton, Knox, Marshall, Mason, McLean, Peoria, Stark, Tazewell, and Woodford. This hazardous weather outlook is for Central Illinois, East Central Illinois, Southeast Illinois, and West Central Illinois. For today and tonight, isolated thunderstorms are possible this afternoon and evening. Severe thunderstorms are not expected today, however, some storms could produce locally heavy rain and frequent cloud-to-ground lightning. Moderate flooding continues along portions of the Illinois River from Havana to Beardstown. For Tuesday through Sunday, isolated thunderstorms are possible mainly south of Interstate 70 Tuesday afternoon and evening and again Wednesday. The threat for severe weather is low. Additional thunderstorms are possible a rewind Thursday through Sunday. Predictability is low for any period of severe thunderstorm risk during this time frame, although periods of heavy rain are possible. Minor to moderate flooding will continue or develop along portions of the Illinois River the next several days. Spotter information statement. Spotter activation is not anticipated through tonight. The time is currently 7:26 a.m. Central Daylight Time. 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At 7 a.m. in Peoria, skies were sunny. The temperature was 69 degrees, the dew point was 65, and the relative humidity was 86%. The wind was north at 5 miles an hour. The pressure was 30.04 inches and rising. Around central and western Illinois, fog was reported, with a temperature of 68 at Bloomington, 68 at Macomb, and 69 at Quincy. It was sunny, with a temperature of 70 at Moline, and 70 at Springfield. At Galesburg, it was mostly sunny, with a temperature of 67. It was cloudy, with a temperature of 67 at Lakin, and 69 at Pontiac. And once again at 7 a.m. in Peoria, under sunny skies, the temperature was 69. Looking elsewhere around the Midwest at 7 a.m., Chicago was mostly sunny, and 69. Indianapolis was cloudy, and 72. St. Louis was partly sunny, and 72. Kansas City was partly cloudy, and 72. Des Moines was sunny, and 72. Milwaukee was sunny, and 67. And now a discussion of hazardous weather conditions for the following counties in Illinois: Fulton, Knox, Marshall, Mason, McLean, Peoria, Stark, Tazewell, and Woodford. This hazardous weather outlook is for Central Illinois, East Central Illinois, Southeast Illinois, and West Central Illinois. For today and tonight, isolated thunderstorms are possible this afternoon and evening. Severe thunderstorms are not expected today, however, some storms could produce locally heavy rain and frequent cloud-to-ground lightning. Moderate flooding continues along portions of the Illinois River from Havana to Beardstown. For Tuesday through Sunday, isolated thunderstorms are possible mainly south of Interstate 70 Tuesday afternoon and evening and again Wednesday. The threat for severe weather is low. Additional thunderstorms are possible

Citywide Thursday through Sunday. Predictability is low for any period of severe thunderstorm risk during this time frame, although periods of heavy rain are possible. Minor to moderate flooding will continue or develop along portions of the Illinois River the next several days. Spotter information statement. Spotter activation is not anticipated through tonight. The time is currently 7:29 a.m. Central Daylight Time. 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At 7 a.m. in Peoria, skies were sunny. The temperature was 69 degrees, the dew point was 65, and the relative humidity was 86%. The wind was north at 5 miles an hour. The pressure was 30.04 inches and rising. Around central and western Illinois, fog was reported, with a temperature of 68 at Bloomington, 68 at Macomb, and 69 at Quincy. It was sunny, with a temperature of 70 at Moline, and 70 at Springfield. At Galesburg, it was mostly sunny, with a temperature of 67. It was cloudy, with a temperature of 67 at Lakin, and 69 at Pontiac. And once again at 7 a.m. in Peoria, under sunny skies, the temperature was 69. The Peoria, Illinois climate summary for yesterday, July 5, 2026. Yesterday's high temperature of 83 degrees occurred at 4:50 p.m. The normal high is 86. Yesterday's low temperature of 68 degrees occurred at 5:37 a.m. The normal low is 66. No precipitation fell yesterday, which leaves the monthly total at 0.59 inches. This is 0.02 inches below the normal amount of 0.61 inches for July. The total precipitation for the year still stands at 23.33 inches, which is 3.57 inches above normal. There were 11 cooling degree days yesterday, which is normal. This brings the monthly total to 76, which is 21 above normal. The yearly total since January 1st is 397, which is 7 below normal. Yesterday the maximum wind observed was 12 miles an hour from the northeast. The highest wind gust observed was 17 miles per hour from the northwest, which occurred at 2:21 p.m. Yesterday the average wind speed was 5 miles per hour. The normal high temperature for today is 86 degrees, and the normal low is 66. The record high for today is 106, which occurred in 1936, and the record low is 48, which occurred in 1972. Sunrise today is at 5:34 a.m. and sunset is at 8:32 p.m. Looking elsewhere around the Midwest at 7 a.m., Chicago was mostly sunny, and 69. Indianapolis was cloudy, and 72. St. Louis was partly sunny, and 72. Kansas City was partly cloudy, and 72. Des Moines was sunny, and 72. Milwaukee was sunny, and 67. And now a discussion of hazardous weather conditions for the following counties in Illinois: Fulton, Knox, Marshall, Mason, McLean, Peoria, Stark, Tazewell, and Woodford. This hazardous weather outlook is for Central Illinois, East Central Illinois, Southeast Illinois, and West Central Illinois. For today and tonight, isolated thunderstorms are possible this afternoon and evening. Severe thunderstorms are not expected today, however, some storms could produce locally heavy rain and frequent cloud-to-ground lightning. Moderate flooding continues along portions of the Illinois River from Havana to Beardstown. For Tuesday through Sunday, isolated thunderstorms are possible mainly south of Interstate 70 Tuesday afternoon and evening and again Wednesday. The threat for severe weather is Illinois River from Havana to Beardstown. For Tuesday through Sunday, isolated thunderstorms are possible mainly south of Interstate 70 Tuesday afternoon and evening and again Wednesday. The threat for severe weather is low. Additional thunderstorms are possible a rewind Thursday through Sunday. Predictability is low for any periods of severe thunderstorm risk during this time frame, although periods of heavy rain are possible. Minor to moderate flooding will continue or develop along portions of the Illinois River the next several days. Spotter information statement. Spotter activation is not anticipated through tonight. The time is currently 7:33 a.m. Central Daylight Time. 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At 7 a.m. in Peoria, skies were sunny. The temperature was 69 degrees.

degrees, the dew point was 65, and the relative humidity was 86%. The wind was north at 5 miles an hour. The pressure was 30.04 inches and rising. Around central and western Illinois, fog was reported, with a temperature of 68 at Bloomington, 68 at Macomb, and 69 at Quincy. It was sunny, with a temperature of 70 at Moline, and 70 at Springfield. At Galesburg, it was mostly sunny, with a temperature of 67. It was cloudy, with a temperature of 67 at Lakin, and 69 at Pontiac. And once again at 7 a.m. in Peoria, under sunny skies, the temperature was 69. Looking elsewhere around the Midwest at 7 a.m., Chicago was mostly sunny, and 69. Indianapolis was cloudy, and 72. St. Louis was partly sunny, and 72. Kansas City was partly cloudy, and 72. Des Moines was sunny, and 72. Milwaukee was sunny, and 67. And now a discussion of hazardous weather conditions for the following counties in Illinois: Fulton, Knox, Marshall, Mason, McLean, Peoria, Stark, Tazewell, and Woodford. This hazardous weather outlook is for central Illinois, east central Illinois, southeast Illinois, and west central Illinois. For today and tonight, isolated thunderstorms are possible this afternoon and evening. Severe thunderstorms are not expected today, however, some storms could produce locally heavy rain and frequent cloud-to-ground lightning. Moderate flooding continues along portions of the Illinois River from Havana to Beardstown. For Tuesday through Sunday, isolated thunderstorms are possible mainly south of Interstate 70 Tuesday afternoon and evening and again Wednesday. The threat for severe weather is low. Additional thunderstorms are possible a rewind Thursday through Sunday. Predictability is low for any period of severe thunderstorm risk during this time frame, although periods of heavy rain are possible. Minor to moderate flooding will continue or develop along portions of the Illinois River the next several days. Spotter information statement: spotter activation is not anticipated through tonight. The time is currently 7:36 a.m. Central Daylight Time. 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At 7 a.m. in Peoria, skies were sunny. The temperature was 69 degrees, the dew point was 65, and the relative humidity was 86%. The wind was north at 5 miles an hour. The pressure was 30.04 inches and rising. Around central and western Illinois, fog was reported, with a temperature of 68 at Bloomington, 68 at Macomb, and 69 at Quincy. It was sunny, with a temperature of 70 at Moline, and 70 at Springfield. At Galesburg, it was mostly sunny, with a temperature of 67. It was cloudy, with a temperature of 67 at Lakin, and 69 at Pontiac. And once again at 7 a.m. in Peoria, under sunny skies, the temperature was 69. Looking elsewhere around the Midwest at 7 a.m., Chicago was mostly sunny, and 69. Indianapolis was cloudy, and 72. St. Louis was partly sunny, and 72. Kansas City was partly cloudy, and 72. Des Moines was sunny, and 72. Milwaukee was sunny, and 67. And now a discussion of hazardous weather conditions for the following counties in Illinois: Fulton, Knox, Marshall, Mason, McLean, Peoria, Stark, Tazewell, and Woodford. This hazardous weather outlook is for central Illinois, east central Illinois, southeast Illinois, and west central Illinois. For today and tonight, isolated thunderstorms are possible this afternoon and evening. Severe thunderstorms are not expected today, however, some storms could produce locally heavy rain and frequent cloud-to-ground lightning. Moderate flooding continues along portions of the Illinois River from Havana to Beardstown. For Tuesday through Sunday, isolated thunderstorms are possible mainly south of Interstate 70 Tuesday afternoon and evening and again Wednesday. The threat for severe weather is low. Additional thunderstorms are possible a rewind Thursday through Sunday. Predictability is low for any period of severe thunderstorm risk during this time frame, although periods of heavy rain are possible. Minor to moderate flooding will continue or develop along portions of the Illinois River the next several days. Spotter information statement: spotter activation is not anticipated through tonight. The time is currently 7:38 a.m.

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At 7 a.m. in Peoria, skies were sunny. The temperature was 69 degrees, the dew point was 65, and the relative humidity was 86%. The wind was north at 5 miles an hour. The pressure was 30.04 inches and rising. Around central and western Illinois, fog was reported, with a temperature of 68 at Bloomington, 68 at Macomb, and 69 at Quincy. It was sunny, with a temperature of 70 at Moline, and 70 at Springfield. At Galesburg, it was mostly sunny, with a temperature of 67. It was cloudy, with a temperature of 67 at Lakin, and 69 at Pontiac. And once again at 7 a.m. in Peoria, under sunny skies, the temperature was 69. Looking elsewhere around the Midwest at 7 a.m., Chicago was mostly sunny, and 69. Indianapolis was cloudy, and 72. St. Louis was partly sunny, and 72. Kansas City was partly cloudy, and 72. Des Moines was sunny, and 72. Milwaukee was sunny, and 67. And now a discussion of hazardous weather conditions for the following counties in Illinois: Fulton, Knox, Marshall, Mason, McLean, Peoria, Stark, Tazewell, and Woodford. This hazardous weather outlook is for Central Illinois, East Central Illinois, Southeast Illinois, and West Central Illinois. For today and tonight, isolated thunderstorms are possible this afternoon and evening. Severe thunderstorms are not expected today, however, some storms could produce locally heavy rain and frequent cloud-to-ground lightning. Moderate flooding continues along portions of the Illinois River from Havana to Beardstown. For Tuesday through Sunday, isolated thunderstorms are possible mainly south of Interstate 70 Tuesday afternoon and evening and again Wednesday. The threat for severe weather is low. Additional thunderstorms are possible a rewind Thursday through Sunday. Predictability is low for any periods of severe thunderstorm risk during this time frame, although periods of heavy rain are possible. Minor to moderate flooding will continue or develop along portions of the Illinois River the next several days. Spotter information statement: spotter activation is not anticipated through tonight. The time is currently 7:41 a.m. Central Daylight Time. 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At 7 a.m. in Peoria, skies were sunny. The temperature was 69 degrees, the dew point was 65, and the relative humidity was 86%. The wind was north at 5 miles an hour. The pressure was 30.04 inches and rising. Around central and western Illinois, fog was reported, with a temperature of 68 at Bloomington, 68 at Macomb, and 69 at Quincy. It was sunny, with a temperature of 70 at Moline, and 70 at Springfield. At Galesburg, it was mostly sunny, with a temperature of 67. It was cloudy, with a temperature of 67 at Lakin, and 69 at Pontiac. And once again at 7 a.m. in Peoria, under sunny skies, the temperature was 69. Looking elsewhere around the Midwest at 7 a.m., Chicago was mostly sunny, and 69. Indianapolis was cloudy, and 72. St. Louis was partly sunny, and 72. Kansas City was partly cloudy, and 72. Des Moines was sunny, and 72. Milwaukee was sunny, and 67. And now a discussion of hazardous weather conditions for the following counties in Illinois: Fulton, Knox, Marshall, Mason, McLean, Peoria, Stark, Tazewell, and Woodford. This hazardous weather outlook is for Central Illinois, East Central Illinois, Southeast Illinois, and West Central Illinois. For today and tonight, isolated thunderstorms are possible this afternoon and evening. Severe thunderstorms are not expected today, however, some storms could produce locally heavy rain and frequent cloud-to-ground lightning. Moderate flooding continues along portions of the Illinois River from Havana to Beardstown. For Tuesday through Sunday, isolated thunderstorms are possible mainly south of Interstate 70 Tuesday afternoon and evening and again Wednesday. The threat for severe weather is low. Additional thunderstorms are possible a rewind Thursday through Sunday. Predictability is low for any periods of severe thunderstorm risk during this time frame, although periods of heavy rain are possible. Minor to moderate

flooding will continue or develop along portions of the Illinois River the next several days. Spotter information statement. Spotter activation is not anticipated through tonight. The time is currently 7:44 a.m. Central Daylight Time. 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At 7 a.m. in Peoria, skies were sunny. The temperature was 69 degrees, the dew point was 65, and the relative humidity was 86%. The wind was north at 5 miles an hour. The pressure was 30.04 inches and rising. Around central and western Illinois, fog was reported, with a temperature of 68 at Bloomington, 68 at Macomb, and 69 at Quincy. It was sunny, with a temperature of 70 at Moline, and 70 at Springfield. At Galesburg, it was mostly sunny, with a temperature of 67. It was cloudy, with a temperature of 67 at Lakin, and 69 at Pontiac. And once again at 7 a.m. in Peoria, under sunny skies, the temperature was 69. The Peoria, Illinois climate summary for yesterday, July 5, 2026. Yesterday's high temperature of 83 degrees occurred at 4:50 p.m. The normal high is 86. Yesterday's low temperature of 68 degrees occurred at 5:37 a.m. The normal low is 66. No precipitation fell yesterday, which leaves the monthly total at 0.59 inches. This is 0.02 inches below the normal amount of 0.61 inches for July. The total precipitation for the year still stands at 23.33 inches, which is 3.57 inches above normal. There were 11 cooling degree days yesterday, which is normal. This brings the monthly total to 76, which is 21 above normal. The yearly total since January 1st is 397, which is 7 below normal. Yesterday the maximum wind observed was 12 miles an hour from the northeast. The highest wind gust observed was 17 miles per hour from the northwest, which occurred at 2:21 p.m. Yesterday the average wind speed was 5 miles per hour. The normal high temperature for today is 86 degrees, and the normal low is 66. The record high for today is 106, which occurred in 1936, and the record low is 48, which occurred in 1972. Sunrise today is at 5:34 a.m. and sunset is at 8:32 p.m. Looking elsewhere around the Midwest at 7 a.m., Chicago was mostly sunny, and 69. Indianapolis was cloudy, and 72. St. Louis was partly sunny, and 72. Kansas City was partly cloudy, and 72. Des Moines was sunny, and 72. Milwaukee was sunny, and 67. And now a discussion of hazardous weather conditions for the following counties in Illinois: Fulton, Knox, Marshall, Mason, McLean, Peoria, Stark, Tazewell, and Woodford. This hazardous weather outlook is for Central Illinois, East Central Illinois, Southeast Illinois, and West Central Illinois. For today and tonight, isolated thunderstorms are possible this afternoon and evening. Severe thunderstorms are not expected today, however, some storms could produce locally heavy rain and frequent cloud-to-ground lightning. Moderate flooding continues along portions of the Illinois River from Havana to Beardstown. For Tuesday through Sunday, isolated thunderstorms are possible mainly south of Interstate 70 Tuesday afternoon and evening and again Wednesday. The threat for severe weather is low. Additional thunderstorms are possible a rewind Thursday through Sunday. Predictability is low for any period of severe thunderstorm risk during this time frame, although periods of heavy rain are possible. Minor to moderate flooding will continue or develop along portions of the Illinois River the next several days. Spotter information statement. Spotter activation is not anticipated through tonight. The time is currently 7:48 a.m. Central Daylight Time. 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At 7 a.m. in Peoria, skies were sunny. The temperature was 69 degrees, the dew point was 65, and the relative humidity was 86%. The wind was north at 5 miles an hour. The pressure was 30.04 inches and rising. Around central and western Illinois, fog was reported, with a temperature of 68 at Bloomington, 68 at Macomb, and 69 at Quincy.
It was sunny, with a temperature of 70 at Moline and 70 at Springfield. At Galesburg, it was mostly sunny, with a temperature of 67. It was cloudy, with a temperature of 67 at Lakin and 69 at Pontiac. And once again at 7 a.m. in Peoria, under sunny skies, the temperature was 69. Looking elsewhere around the Midwest at 7 a.m., Chicago was mostly sunny, and 69. Indianapolis was cloudy, and 72. St. Louis was partly sunny, and 72. Kansas City was partly cloudy, and 72. Des Moines was sunny, and 72. Milwaukee was sunny, and 67. And now a discussion of hazardous weather conditions for the following counties in Illinois: Fulton, Knox, Marshall, Mason, McLean, Peoria, Stark, Tazewell, and Woodford. This hazardous weather outlook is for Central Illinois, East Central Illinois, Southeast Illinois, and West Central Illinois. For today and tonight, isolated thunderstorms are possible this afternoon and evening. Severe thunderstorms are not expected today, however, some storms could produce locally heavy rain and frequent cloud-to-ground lightning. Moderate flooding continues along portions of the Illinois River from Havana to Beardstown. For Tuesday through Sunday, isolated thunderstorms are possible mainly south of Interstate 70 Tuesday afternoon and evening and again Wednesday. The threat for severe weather is low. Additional thunderstorms are possible area-wide Thursday through Sunday. Predictability is low for any periods of severe thunderstorm risk during this time frame, although periods of heavy rain are possible. Minor to moderate flooding will continue or develop along portions of the Illinois River the next several days. Spotter information statement: spotter activation is not anticipated through tonight. The time is currently 7:50 a.m. Central Daylight Time. 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At 7 a.m. in Peoria, skies were sunny. The temperature was 69 degrees, the dew point was 65, and the relative humidity was 86%. The wind was north at 5 miles an hour. The pressure was 30.04 inches and rising. Around central and western Illinois, fog was reported, with a temperature of 68 at Bloomington, 68 at Macomb, and 69 at Quincy. It was sunny, with a temperature of 70 at Moline and 70 at Springfield. At Galesburg, it was mostly sunny, with a temperature of 67. It was cloudy, with a temperature of 67 at Lakin and 69 at Pontiac. And once again at 7 a.m. in Peoria, under sunny skies, the temperature was 69. Looking elsewhere around the Midwest at 7 a.m., Chicago was mostly sunny and 69. Indianapolis was cloudy and 72. St. Louis was partly sunny and 72. Kansas City was partly cloudy and 72. Des Moines was sunny and 72. Milwaukee was sunny and 67. And now a discussion of hazardous weather conditions for the following counties in Illinois: Fulton, Knox, Marshall, Mason, McLean, Peoria, Stark, Tazewell, and Woodford. This hazardous weather outlook is for Central Illinois, East Central Illinois, Southeast Illinois, and West Central Illinois. For today and tonight, isolated thunderstorms are possible this afternoon and evening. Severe thunderstorms are not expected today, however, some storms could produce locally heavy rain and frequent cloud-to-ground lightning. Moderate flooding continues along portions of the Illinois River from Havana to Beardstown. For Tuesday through Sunday, isolated thunderstorms are possible mainly south of Interstate 70 Tuesday afternoon and evening and again Wednesday. The threat for severe weather is low. Additional thunderstorms are possible area-wide Thursday through Sunday. Predictability is low for any periods of severe thunderstorm risk during this time frame, although periods of heavy rain are possible. Minor to moderate flooding will continue or develop along portions of the Illinois River the next several days. Spotter information statement: spotter activation is not anticipated through tonight. The time is currently 7:53 a.m. Central Daylight Time. 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At 7 a.m. in Peoria, skies were sunny. The temperature was 69 degrees, the dew point was 65, and the relative humidity was 86%.
The wind was north at 5 miles an hour. The pressure was 30.

0.04 inches and rising. Around central and western Illinois, fog was reported, with a temperature of 68 at Bloomington, 68 at Macomb, and 69 at Quincy. It was sunny, with a temperature of 70 at Moline, and 70 at Springfield. At Galesburg, it was mostly sunny, with a temperature of 67. It was cloudy, with a temperature of 67 at Lakin, and 69 at Pontiac. And once again at 7 a.m. in Peoria, under sunny skies, the temperature was 69. Looking elsewhere around the Midwest at 7 a.m., Chicago was mostly sunny, and 69. Indianapolis was cloudy, and 72. St. Louis was partly sunny, and 72. Kansas City was partly cloudy, and 72. Des Moines was sunny, and 72. Milwaukee was sunny, and 67. And now a discussion of hazardous weather conditions for the following counties in Illinois: Fulton, Knox, Marshall, Mason, McLean, Peoria, Stark, Tazewell, and Woodford. This hazardous weather outlook is for Central Illinois, East Central Illinois, Southeast Illinois, and West Central Illinois. For today and tonight, isolated thunderstorms are possible this afternoon and evening. Severe thunderstorms are not expected today, however, some storms could produce locally heavy rain and frequent cloud-to-ground lightning. Moderate flooding continues along portions of the Illinois River from Havana to Beardstown. For Tuesday through Sunday, isolated thunderstorms are possible mainly south of Interstate 70 Tuesday afternoon and evening and again Wednesday. The threat for severe weather is low. Additional thunderstorms are possible a rewind Thursday through Sunday. Predictability is low for any period of severe thunderstorm risk during this time frame, although periods of heavy rain are possible. Minor to moderate flooding will continue or develop along portions of the Illinois River the next several days. Spotter information statement: spotter activation is not anticipated through tonight. The time is currently 7:56 a.m. Central Daylight Time. 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At 7 a.m. in Peoria, skies were sunny. The temperature was 69 degrees, the dew point was 65, and the relative humidity was 86%. The wind was north at 5 miles an hour. The pressure was 30.04 inches and rising. Around central and western Illinois, fog was reported, with a temperature of 68 at Bloomington, 68 at Macomb, and 69 at Quincy. It was sunny, with a temperature of 70 at Moline, and 70 at Springfield. At Galesburg, it was mostly sunny, with a temperature of 67. It was cloudy, with a temperature of 67 at Lakin, and 69 at Pontiac. And once again at 7 a.m. in Peoria, under sunny skies, the temperature was 69. Looking elsewhere around the Midwest at 7 a.m., Chicago was mostly sunny, and 69. Indianapolis was cloudy, and 72. St. Louis was partly sunny, and 72. Kansas City was partly cloudy, and 72. Des Moines was sunny, and 72. Milwaukee was sunny, and 67. And now a discussion of hazardous weather conditions for the following counties in Illinois: Fulton, Knox, Marshall, Mason, McLean, Peoria, Stark, Tazewell, and Woodford. This hazardous weather outlook is for Central Illinois, East Central Illinois, Southeast Illinois, and West Central Illinois. For today and tonight, isolated thunderstorms are possible this afternoon and evening. Severe thunderstorms are not expected today, however, some storms could produce locally heavy rain and frequent cloud-to-ground lightning. Moderate flooding continues along portions of the Illinois River from Havana to Beardstown. For Tuesday through Sunday, isolated thunderstorms are possible mainly south of Interstate 70 Tuesday afternoon and evening and again Wednesday. The threat for severe weather is low. Additional thunderstorms are possible a rewind Thursday through Sunday. Predictability is low for any period of severe thunderstorm risk during this time frame, although periods of heavy rain are possible. Minor to moderate flooding will continue or develop along portions of the Illinois River the next several days. Spotter information statement: spotter activation is not anticipated through tonight. The time is currently 7:58 a.m. Central Daylight Time. 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
At 7 a.m. in Peoria, skies were sunny. The temperature was 69 degrees, the dew point was 65, and the relative humidity was 86%. The wind was north at 5 miles an hour. The pressure was 30.04 inches and rising. Around central and western Illinois, fog was reported, with a temperature of 68 at Bloomington, 68 at Macomb, and 69 at Quincy. It was sunny, with a temperature of 70 at Moline, and 70 at Springfield. At Galesburg, it was mostly sunny, with a temperature of 67. It was cloudy, with a temperature of 67 at Lakin, and 69 at Pontiac. And once again at 7 a.m. in Peoria, under sunny skies, the temperature was 69. Looking elsewhere around the Midwest at 7 a.m., Chicago was mostly sunny, and 69. Indianapolis was cloudy, and 72. St. Louis was partly sunny, and 72. Kansas City was partly cloudy, and 72. Des Moines was sunny, and 72. Milwaukee was sunny, and 67. The Peoria, Illinois climate summary for yesterday, July 5, 2026. Yesterday's high temperature of 83 degrees occurred at 4:50 p.m. The normal high is 86. Yesterday's low temperature of 68 degrees occurred at 5:37 a.m. The normal low is 66. No precipitation fell yesterday, which leaves the monthly total at 0.59 inches. This is 0.02 inches below the normal amount of 0.61 inches for July. The total precipitation for the year still stands at 23.33 inches, which is 3.57 inches above normal. There were 11 cooling degree days yesterday, which is normal. This brings the monthly total to 76, which is 21 above normal. The yearly total since January 1st is 397, which is 7 below normal. Yesterday the maximum wind observed was 12 miles an hour from the northeast. The highest wind gust observed was 17 miles per hour from the northwest, which occurred at 2:21 p.m. Yesterday the average wind speed was 5 miles per hour. The normal high temperature for today is 86 degrees, and the normal low is 66. The record high for today is 106, which occurred in 1936, and the record low is 48, which occurred in 1972. Sunrise today is at 5:34 a.m. and sunset is at 8:32 p.m. And now a discussion of hazardous weather conditions for the following counties in Illinois: Fulton, Knox, Marshall, Mason, McLean, Peoria, Stark, Tazewell, and Woodford. This hazardous weather outlook is for Central Illinois, East Central Illinois, Southeast Illinois, and West Central Illinois. For today and tonight, isolated thunderstorms are possible this afternoon and evening. Severe thunderstorms are not expected today, however, some storms could produce locally heavy rain and frequent cloud-to-ground lightning. Moderate flooding continues along portions of the Illinois River from Havana to Beardstown. For Tuesday through Sunday, isolated thunderstorms are possible mainly south of Interstate 70 Tuesday afternoon and evening and again Wednesday. The threat for severe weather is low. Additional thunderstorms are possible a rewind Thursday through Sunday. Predictability is low for any periods of severe thunderstorm risk during this time frame, although periods of heavy rain are possible. Minor to moderate flooding will continue or develop along portions of the Illinois River the next several days. Spotter information statement: spotter activation is not anticipated through tonight. The time is currently 8:02 a.m. Central Daylight Time. 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And now a discussion of hazardous weather conditions for the following counties in Illinois: Fulton, Knox, Marshall, Mason, McLean, Peoria, Stark, Tazewell, and Woodford. This hazardous weather outlook is for Central Illinois, East Central Illinois, Southeast Illinois, and West Central Illinois. For today and tonight, isolated thunderstorms are possible this afternoon and evening. Severe thunderstorms are not expected today, however, some storms could produce locally heavy rain and frequent cloud-to-ground lightning. Moderate flooding continues along portions of the Illinois River from Havana to Beardstown. For Tuesday through Sunday, isolated thunderstorms are possible mainly south of Interstate 70 Tuesday afternoon and evening and again Wednesday. The threat for severe weather is low. Additional thunderstorms are possible a rewind Thursday through Sunday.

Predictability is low for any period of severe thunderstorm risk during this time frame, although periods of heavy rain are possible. Minor to moderate flooding will continue or develop along portions of the Illinois River the next several days. Spotter information statement. Spotter activation is not anticipated through tonight. The time is currently 8:04 a.m. Central Daylight Time. 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At 8 a.m. in Peoria, skies were partly sunny. The temperature was 70 degrees, the dew point was 66, and the relative humidity was 87%. The wind was north at 7 miles an hour. The pressure was 30.05 inches and rising. Around central and western Illinois, at Bloomington, fog was reported with a temperature of 69. It was sunny, with a temperature of 72 at Moline, 70 at Galesburg, 72 at Macomb, and 72 at Springfield. At Quincy, it was mostly sunny, with a temperature of 71. It was cloudy, with a temperature of 68 at Lakin, and 71 at Pontiac. And once again at 8 a.m. in Peoria, under partly sunny skies, the temperature was 70. And now a discussion of hazardous weather conditions for the following counties in Illinois: Fulton, Knox, Marshall, Mason, McLean, Peoria, Stark, Tazewell, and Woodford. This hazardous weather outlook is for central Illinois, east central Illinois, southeast Illinois, and west central Illinois. For today and tonight, isolated thunderstorms are possible this afternoon and evening. Severe thunderstorms are not expected today, however, some storms could produce locally heavy rain and frequent cloud-to-ground lightning. Moderate flooding continues along portions of the Illinois River from Havana to Beardstown. For Tuesday through Sunday, isolated thunderstorms are possible mainly south of Interstate 70 Tuesday afternoon and evening and again Wednesday. The threat for severe weather is low. Additional thunderstorms are possible a rewind Thursday through Sunday. Predictability is low for any period of severe thunderstorm risk during this time frame, although periods of heavy rain are possible. Minor to moderate flooding will continue or develop along portions of the Illinois River the next several days. Spotter information statement. Spotter activation is not anticipated through tonight. The time is currently 8:06 a.m. Central Daylight Time. 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At 8 a.m. in Peoria, skies were partly sunny. The temperature was 70 degrees, the dew point was 66, and the relative humidity was 87%. The wind was north at 7 miles an hour. The pressure was 30.05 inches and rising. Around central and western Illinois, at Bloomington, fog was reported with a temperature of 69. It was sunny, with a temperature of 72 at Moline, 70 at Galesburg, 72 at Macomb, and 72 at Springfield. At Quincy, it was mostly sunny, with a temperature of 71. It was cloudy, with a temperature of 68 at Lakin, and 71 at Pontiac. And once again at 8 a.m. in Peoria, under partly sunny skies, the temperature was 70. Looking elsewhere around the Midwest at 8 a.m., Chicago was mostly sunny, and 71. Indianapolis was cloudy, and 73. St. Louis was mostly sunny, and 74. Kansas City was mostly sunny, and 75. Des Moines was sunny, and 74. Milwaukee was sunny, and 68. And now a discussion of hazardous weather conditions for the following counties in Illinois: Fulton, Knox, Marshall, Mason, McLean, Peoria, Stark, Tazewell, and Woodford. This hazardous weather outlook is for central Illinois, east central Illinois, southeast Illinois, and west central Illinois. For today and tonight, isolated thunderstorms are possible this afternoon and evening. Severe thunderstorms are not expected today, however, some storms could produce locally heavy rain and frequent cloud-to-ground lightning. Moderate flooding continues along portions of the Illinois River from Havana to Beardstown. For Tuesday through Sunday, isolated thunderstorms are possible mainly south of Interstate 70 Tuesday afternoon and evening and again Wednesday. The threat for severe weather is low. Additional thunderstorms are possible a rewind Thursday through Sunday. Predictability is low for any periods of severe thunderstorm risk during this time frame, although periods of heavy rain are possible. Minor to moderate.

Flooding will continue or develop along portions of the Illinois River the next several days. Spotter information statement. Spotter activation is not anticipated through tonight. The time is currently 8:09 a.m. Central Daylight Time. 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At 8 a.m. in Peoria, skies were partly sunny. The temperature was 70 degrees, the dew point was 66, and the relative humidity was 87%. The wind was north at 7 miles an hour. The pressure was 30.05 inches and rising. Around central and western Illinois, at Bloomington, fog was reported, with a temperature of 69. It was sunny, with a temperature of 72 at Moline, 70 at Galesburg, 72 at Macomb, and 72 at Springfield. At Quincy, it was mostly sunny, with a temperature of 71. It was cloudy, with a temperature of 68 at Lakin, and 71 at Pontiac. And once again at 8 a.m. in Peoria, under partly sunny skies, the temperature was 70. Looking elsewhere around the Midwest at 8 a.m., Chicago was mostly sunny, and 71. Indianapolis was cloudy, and 73. St. Louis was mostly sunny, and 74. Kansas City was mostly sunny, and 75. Des Moines was sunny, and 74. Milwaukee was sunny, and 68. And now a discussion of hazardous weather conditions for the following counties in Illinois: Fulton, Knox, Marshall, Mason, McLean, Peoria, Stark, Tazewell, and Woodford. This hazardous weather outlook is for central Illinois, east central Illinois, southeast Illinois, and west central Illinois. For today and tonight, isolated thunderstorms are possible this afternoon and evening. Severe thunderstorms are not expected today, however, some storms could produce locally heavy rain and frequent cloud-to-ground lightning. Moderate flooding continues along portions of the Illinois River from Havana to Beardstown. For Tuesday through Sunday, isolated thunderstorms are possible mainly south of Interstate 70 Tuesday afternoon and evening and again Wednesday. The threat for severe weather is low. Additional thunderstorms are possible a rewind Thursday through Sunday. Predictability is low for any periods of severe thunderstorm risk during this time frame, although periods of heavy rain are possible. Minor to moderate flooding will continue or develop along portions of the Illinois River the next several days. Spotter information statement. Spotter activation is not anticipated through tonight. The time is currently 8:11 a.m. Central Daylight Time. 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At 8 a.m. in Peoria, skies were partly sunny. The temperature was 70 degrees, the dew point was 66, and the relative humidity was 87%. The wind was north at 7 miles an hour. The pressure was 30.05 inches and rising. Around central and western Illinois, at Bloomington, fog was reported, with a temperature of 69. It was sunny, with a temperature of 72 at Moline, 70 at Galesburg, 72 at Macomb, and 72 at Springfield. At Quincy, it was mostly sunny, with a temperature of 71. It was cloudy, with a temperature of 68 at Lakin, and 71 at Pontiac. And once again at 8 a.m. in Peoria, under partly sunny skies, the temperature was 70. Looking elsewhere around the Midwest at 8 a.m., Chicago was mostly sunny, and 71. Indianapolis was cloudy, and 73. St. Louis was mostly sunny, and 74. Kansas City was mostly sunny, and 75. Des Moines was sunny, and 74. Milwaukee was sunny, and 68. 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And now a discussion of hazardous weather conditions for the following counties in Illinois: Fulton, Knox, Marshall, Mason, McLean, Peoria, Stark, Tazewell.

action statement, spotter activation is not anticipated through tonight. The time is currently 8:14 a.m. Central Daylight Time. The Peoria, Illinois climate summary for yesterday, July 5, 2026. Yesterday's high temperature of 83 degrees occurred at 4:50 p.m. The normal high is 86. Yesterday's low temperature of 68 degrees occurred at 5:37 a.m. The normal low is 66. No precipitation fell yesterday, which leaves the monthly total at 0.59 inches. This is 0.02 inches below the normal amount of 0.61 inches for July. The total precipitation for the year still stands at 23.33 inches, which is 3.57 inches above normal. There were 11 cooling degree days yesterday, which is normal. This brings the monthly total to 76, which is 21 above normal. The yearly total since January 1st is 397, which is 7 below normal. Yesterday the maximum wind observed was 12 miles an hour from the northeast. The highest wind gust observed was 17 miles per hour from the northwest, which occurred at 2:21 p.m. Yesterday the average wind speed was 5 miles per hour. The normal high temperature for today is 86 degrees, and the normal low is 66. The record high for today is 106, which occurred in 1936, and the record low is 48, which occurred in 1972. Sunrise today is at 5:34 a.m. and sunset is at 8:32 p.m. You're listening to NOAA Weather Radio All Hazards, station WXJ71 in Peoria. At 8 a.m. in Peoria, skies were partly sunny. The temperature was 70 degrees, the dew point was 66, and the relative humidity was 87%. The wind was north at 7 miles an hour. The pressure was 30.05 inches and rising. Around central and western Illinois, at Bloomington, fog was reported, with a temperature of 69. It was sunny, with a temperature of 72 at Moline, 70 at Galesburg, 72 at Macomb, and 72 at Springfield. At Quincy, it was mostly sunny, with a temperature of 71. It was cloudy, with a temperature of 68 at Lakin, and 71 at Pontiac. And once again at 8 a.m. in Peoria, under partly sunny skies, the temperature was 70. Looking elsewhere around the Midwest at 8 a.m., Chicago was mostly sunny, and 71. Indianapolis was cloudy, and 73. St. Louis was mostly sunny, and 74. Kansas City was mostly sunny, and 75. Des Moines was sunny, and 74. Milwaukee was sunny, and 68. And now a discussion of hazardous weather conditions for the following counties in Illinois: Fulton, Knox, Marshall, Mason, McLean, Peoria, Stark, Tazewell, and Woodford. This hazardous weather outlook is for central Illinois, east central Illinois, southeast Illinois, and west central Illinois. For today and tonight, isolated thunderstorms are possible this afternoon and evening. Severe thunderstorms are not expected today, however, some storms could produce locally heavy rain and frequent cloud-to-ground lightning. Moderate flooding continues along portions of the Illinois River from Havana to Beardstown. For Tuesday through Sunday, isolated thunderstorms are possible mainly south of Interstate 70 Tuesday afternoon and evening and again Wednesday. The threat for severe weather is low. Additional thunderstorms are possible a rewind Thursday through Sunday. Predictability is low for any periods of severe thunderstorm risk during this time frame, although periods of heavy rain are possible. Minor to moderate flooding will continue or develop along portions of the Illinois River the next several days. Spotter information statement, spotter activation is not anticipated through tonight. The time is currently 8:19 a.m. Central Daylight Time. 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At 8 a.m. in Peoria, skies were partly sunny. The temperature was 70 degrees, the dew point was 66, and the relative humidity was 87%. The wind was north at 7 miles an hour. The pressure was 30.05 inches and rising. Around central and western Illinois, at Bloomington, fog was reported, with a temperature of 69. It was sunny, with a temperature of 72 at Moline, 70 at Galesburg, 72 at Macomb, and 72 at Springfield. At Quincy, it was mostly sunny, with a temperature of 70.

1. It was cloudy, with a temperature of 68 at Lakin, and 71 at Pontiac. And once again at 8 a.m. in Peoria, under partly sunny skies, the temperature was 70. Looking elsewhere around the Midwest at 8 a.m., Chicago was mostly sunny, and 71. Indianapolis was cloudy, and 73. St. Louis was mostly sunny, and 74. Kansas City was mostly sunny, and 75. Des Moines was sunny, and 74. Milwaukee was sunny, and 68. And now a discussion of hazardous weather conditions for the following counties in Illinois: Fulton, Knox, Marshall, Mason, McLean, Peoria, Stark, Tazewell, and Woodford. This hazardous weather outlook is for Central Illinois, East Central Illinois, Southeast Illinois, and West Central Illinois. For today and tonight, isolated thunderstorms are possible this afternoon and evening. Severe thunderstorms are not expected today, however, some storms could produce locally heavy rain and frequent cloud-to-ground lightning. Moderate flooding continues along portions of the Illinois River from Havana to Beardstown. For Tuesday through Sunday, isolated thunderstorms are possible mainly south of Interstate 70 Tuesday afternoon and evening and again Wednesday. The threat for severe weather is low. Additional thunderstorms are possible a rewind Thursday through Sunday. Predictability is low for any periods of severe thunderstorm risk during this time frame, although periods of heavy rain are possible. Minor to moderate flooding will continue or develop along portions of the Illinois River the next several days. Spotter information statement: spotter activation is not anticipated through tonight. The time is currently 8:21 a.m. Central Daylight Time. 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At 8 a.m. in Peoria, skies were partly sunny. The temperature was 70 degrees, the dew point was 66, and the relative humidity was 87%. The wind was north at 7 miles an hour. The pressure was 30.05 inches and rising. Around central and western Illinois, at Bloomington, fog was reported, with a temperature of 69. It was sunny, with a temperature of 72 at Moline, 70 at Galesburg, 72 at Macomb, and 72 at Springfield. At Quincy, it was mostly sunny, with a temperature of 71. It was cloudy, with a temperature of 68 at Lakin, and 71 at Pontiac. And once again at 8 a.m. in Peoria, under partly sunny skies, the temperature was 70. Looking elsewhere around the Midwest at 8 a.m., Chicago was mostly sunny, and 71. Indianapolis was cloudy, and 73. St. Louis was mostly sunny, and 74. Kansas City was mostly sunny, and 75. Des Moines was sunny, and 74. Milwaukee was sunny, and 68. And now a discussion of hazardous weather conditions for the following counties in Illinois: Fulton, Knox, Marshall, Mason, McLean, Peoria, Stark, Tazewell, and Woodford. This hazardous weather outlook is for Central Illinois, East Central Illinois, Southeast Illinois, and West Central Illinois. For today and tonight, isolated thunderstorms are possible this afternoon and evening. Severe thunderstorms are not expected today, however, some storms could produce locally heavy rain and frequent cloud-to-ground lightning. Moderate flooding continues along portions of the Illinois River from Havana to Beardstown. For Tuesday through Sunday, isolated thunderstorms are possible mainly south of Interstate 70 Tuesday afternoon and evening and again Wednesday. The threat for severe weather is low. Additional thunderstorms are possible a rewind Thursday through Sunday. Predictability is low for any periods of severe thunderstorm risk during this time frame, although periods of heavy rain are possible. Minor to moderate flooding will continue or develop along portions of the Illinois River the next several days. Spotter information statement: spotter activation is not anticipated through tonight. The time is currently 8:24 a.m. Central Daylight Time. 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At 8 a.m. in Peoria, skies were partly sunny. The temperature was 70 degrees, the dew point was 66, and the relative humidity was 87%. The wind was north at 7 miles an hour. The pressure was 30.05 inches and rising. Around central and western Illinois, at Bloomington, fog was reported.

temperature of 69. It was sunny, with a temperature of 72 at Moline, 70 at Galesburg, 72 at Macomb, and 72 at Springfield. At Quincy, it was mostly sunny, with a temperature of 71. It was cloudy, with a temperature of 68 at Lakin, and 71 at Pontiac. And once again at 8 a.m. in Peoria, under partly sunny skies, the temperature was 70. Looking elsewhere around the Midwest at 8 a.m., Chicago was mostly sunny, and 71. Indianapolis was cloudy, and 73. St. Louis was mostly sunny, and 74. Kansas City was mostly sunny, and 75. Des Moines was sunny, and 74. Milwaukee was sunny, and 68. And now a discussion of hazardous weather conditions for the following counties in Illinois: Fulton, Knox, Marshall, Mason, McLean, Peoria, Stark, Tazewell, and Woodford. This hazardous weather outlook is for Central Illinois, East Central Illinois, Southeast Illinois, and West Central Illinois. For today and tonight, isolated thunderstorms are possible this afternoon and evening. Severe thunderstorms are not expected today, however, some storms could produce locally heavy rain and frequent cloud-to-ground lightning. Moderate flooding continues along portions of the Illinois River from Havana to Beardstown. For Tuesday through Sunday, isolated thunderstorms are possible mainly south of Interstate 70 Tuesday afternoon and evening and again Wednesday. The threat for severe weather is low. Additional thunderstorms are possible a rewind Thursday through Sunday. Predictability is low for any periods of severe thunderstorm risk during this time frame, although periods of heavy rain are possible. Minor to moderate flooding will continue or develop along portions of the Illinois River the next several days. Spotter information statement: spotter activation is not anticipated through tonight. The time is currently 8:26 a.m. Central Daylight Time. 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At 8 a.m. in Peoria, skies were partly sunny. The temperature was 70 degrees, the dew point was 66, and the relative humidity was 87%. The wind was north at 7 miles an hour. The pressure was 30.05 inches and rising. Around central and western Illinois, at Bloomington, fog was reported, with a temperature of 69. It was sunny, with a temperature of 72 at Moline, 70 at Galesburg, 72 at Macomb, and 72 at Springfield. At Quincy, it was mostly sunny, with a temperature of 71. It was cloudy, with a temperature of 68 at Lakin, and 71 at Pontiac. And once again at 8 a.m. in Peoria, under partly sunny skies, the temperature was 70. Looking elsewhere around the Midwest at 8 a.m., Chicago was mostly sunny, and 71. Indianapolis was cloudy, and 73. St. Louis was mostly sunny, and 74. Kansas City was mostly sunny, and 75. Des Moines was sunny, and 74. Milwaukee was sunny, and 68. And now a discussion of hazardous weather conditions for the following counties in Illinois: Fulton, Knox, Marshall, Mason, McLean, Peoria, Stark, Tazewell, and Woodford. This hazardous weather outlook is for Central Illinois, East Central Illinois, Southeast Illinois, and West Central Illinois. For today and tonight, isolated thunderstorms are possible this afternoon and evening. Severe thunderstorms are not expected today, however, some storms could produce locally heavy rain and frequent cloud-to-ground lightning. Moderate flooding continues along portions of the Illinois River from Havana to Beardstown. For Tuesday through Sunday, isolated thunderstorms are possible mainly south of Interstate 70 Tuesday afternoon and evening and again Wednesday. The threat for severe weather is low. Additional thunderstorms are possible a rewind Thursday through Sunday. Predictability is low for any periods of severe thunderstorm risk during this time frame, although periods of heavy rain are possible. Minor to moderate flooding will continue or develop along portions of the Illinois River the next several days. Spotter information statement: spotter activation is not anticipated through tonight. The time is currently 8:29 a.m. Central Daylight Time. 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At 8 a.m. in Peoria, skies were partly sunny. The temperature was 70 degrees, the dew point was

66, and the relative humidity was 87%. The wind was north at 7 miles an hour. The pressure was 30.05 inches and rising. Around central and western Illinois, at Bloomington, fog was reported, with a temperature of 69. It was sunny, with a temperature of 72 at Moline, 70 at Galesburg, 72 at Macomb, and 72 at Springfield. At Quincy, it was mostly sunny, with a temperature of 71. It was cloudy, with a temperature of 68 at Lakin, and 71 at Pontiac. And once again at 8 a.m. in Peoria, under partly sunny skies, the temperature was 70. The Peoria, Illinois climate summary for yesterday, July 5, 2026. Yesterday's high temperature of 83 degrees occurred at 4:50 p.m. The normal high is 86. Yesterday's low temperature of 68 degrees occurred at 5:37 a.m. The normal low is 66. No precipitation fell yesterday, which leaves the monthly total at 0.59 inches. This is 0.02 inches below the normal amount of 0.61 inches for July. The total precipitation for the year still stands at 23.33 inches, which is 3.57 inches above normal. There were 11 cooling degree days yesterday, which is normal. This brings the monthly total to 76, which is 21 above normal. The yearly total since January 1st is 397, which is 7 below normal. Yesterday the maximum wind observed was 12 miles an hour from the northeast. The highest wind gust observed was 17 miles per hour from the northwest, which occurred at 2:21 p.m. Yesterday the average wind speed was 5 miles per hour. The normal high temperature for today is 86 degrees, and the normal low is 66. The record high for today is 106, which occurred in 1936, and the record low is 48, which occurred in 1972. Sunrise today is at 5:34 a.m. and sunset is at 8:32 p.m. Looking elsewhere around the Midwest at 8 a.m., Chicago was mostly sunny, and 71. Indianapolis was cloudy, and 73. St. Louis was mostly sunny, and 74. Kansas City was mostly sunny, and 75. Des Moines was sunny, and 74. Milwaukee was sunny, and 68. Here is a look at this morning's river stages and 24-hour changes. On the Illinois River, Morris is 11.7 feet, down 0.2 feet. La Salle is 23.5 feet, up 1.8 feet. Henry is 22.6 feet, up 1.2 feet. Peoria is 18.2 feet, up 0.8 feet. Havana is 17.1 feet, down 0.1 feet. Beardstown is 18.0 feet, down 0.5 feet. Maradosa is 16.9 feet, down 0.5 feet. On the Lamoine River, Colmar is 6.0 feet, down 0.5 feet. On the Mackinac River, Condorville is 5.7 feet, up 0.9 feet. On the Spoon River, London, Colmar is 6.0 feet, down 0.5 feet. On the Mackinac River, Condorville is 5.7 feet, up 0.9 feet. On the Spoon River, London Mills is 6.0 feet, up 0.8 feet. And now a discussion of hazardous weather conditions for the following counties in Illinois: Fulton, Knox, Marshall, Mason, McLean, Peoria, Stark, Tazewell, and Woodford. This hazardous weather outlook is for Central Illinois, East Central Illinois, Southeast Illinois, and West Central Illinois. For today and tonight, isolated thunderstorms are possible this afternoon and evening. Severe thunderstorms are not expected today, however, some storms could produce locally heavy rain and frequent cloud-to-ground lightning. Moderate flooding continues along portions of the Illinois River from Havana to Beardstown. For Tuesday through Sunday, isolated thunderstorms are possible mainly south of Interstate 70 Tuesday afternoon and evening and again Wednesday. The threat for severe weather is low. Additional thunderstorms are possible a rewind Thursday through Sunday. Predictability is low for any period of severe thunderstorm risk during this time frame, although periods of heavy rain are possible. Minor to moderate flooding will continue or develop along portions of the Illinois River the next several days. Spotter information statement: spotter activation is not anticipated through tonight. The time is currently 8:34 a.m. Central Daylight Time. 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

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Station WXJ71 in Peoria. At 8 a.m. in Peoria, skies were partly sunny. The temperature was 70 degrees, the dew point was 66, and the relative humidity was 87%. The wind was north at 7 miles an hour. The pressure was 30.05 inches and rising. Around central and western Illinois, at Bloomington, fog was reported, with a temperature of 69. It was sunny, with a temperature of 72 at Moline, 70 at Galesburg, 72 at Macomb, and 72 at Springfield. At Quincy, it was mostly sunny, with a temperature of 71. It was cloudy, with a temperature of 68 at Lakin, and 71 at Pontiac. And once again at 8 a.m. in Peoria, under partly sunny skies, the temperature was 70. Here is a look at this morning's river stages and 24-hour changes. On the Illinois River, Morris is 11.7 feet, down 0.2 feet. LaSalle is 23.5 feet, up 1.8 feet. Henry is 22.6 feet, up 1.2 feet. Peoria is 18.2 feet, up 0.8 feet. Havana is 17.1 feet, down 0.1 feet. Beardstown is 18.0 feet, down 0.5 feet. Maradosa is 16.9 feet, down 0.5 feet. On the Lamoine River, Colmar is 6.0 feet, down 0.5 feet. On the Mackinac River, Conderville is 5.7 feet, up 0.9 feet. On the Spoon River, London Mills is 6.0 feet, up 0.8 feet. Looking elsewhere around the Midwest at 8 a.m., Chicago was mostly sunny, and 71. Indianapolis was cloudy, and 73. St. Louis was mostly sunny, and 74. Kansas City was mostly sunny, and 75. Des Moines was sunny, and 74. Milwaukee was sunny, and 68. And now a discussion of hazardous weather conditions for the following counties in Illinois: Fulton, Knox, Marshall, Mason, McLean, Peoria, Stark, Tazewell, and Woodford. This hazardous weather outlook is for Central Illinois, East Central Illinois, Southeast Illinois, and West Central Illinois. For today and tonight, isolated thunderstorms are possible this afternoon and evening. Severe thunderstorms are not expected today, however, some storms could produce locally heavy rain and frequent cloud-to-ground lightning. Moderate flooding continues along portions of the Illinois River from Havana to Beardstown. For Tuesday through Sunday, isolated thunderstorms are possible mainly south of Interstate 70 Tuesday afternoon and evening and again Wednesday. The threat for severe weather is low. Additional thunderstorms are possible a rewind Thursday through Sunday. Predictability is low for any period of severe thunderstorm risk during this time frame, although periods of heavy rain are possible. Minor to moderate flooding will continue or develop along portions of the Illinois River the next several days. Spotter information statement: spotter activation is not anticipated through tonight. The time is currently 8:38 a.m. Central Daylight Time. 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At 8 a.m. in Peoria, skies were partly sunny. The temperature was 70 degrees, the dew point was 66, and the relative humidity was 87%. The wind was north at 7 miles an hour. The pressure was 30.05 inches and rising. Around central and western Illinois, at Bloomington, fog was reported, with a temperature of 69. It was sunny, with a temperature of 72 at Moline, 70 at Galesburg, 72 at Macomb, and 72 at Springfield. At Quincy, it was mostly sunny, with a temperature of 71. It was cloudy, with a temperature of 68 at Lakin, and 71 at Pontiac. And once again at 8 a.m. in Peoria, under partly sunny skies, the temperature was 70. Looking elsewhere around the Midwest at 8 a.m., Chicago was mostly sunny, and 71. Indianapolis was cloudy, and 73. St. Louis was mostly sunny, and 74. Kansas City was mostly sunny, and 75. Des Moines was sunny, and 74. Milwaukee was sunny, and 68. And now a discussion of hazardous weather conditions for the following counties in Illinois: Fulton, Knox, Marshall, Mason, McLean, Peoria, Stark, Tazewell, and Woodford. This hazardous weather

future outlook is for Central Illinois, East Central Illinois, Southeast Illinois, and West Central Illinois. For today and tonight, isolated thunderstorms are possible this afternoon and evening. Severe thunderstorms are not expected today, however, some storms could produce locally heavy rain and frequent cloud-to-ground lightning. Moderate flooding continues along portions of the Illinois River from Havana to Beardstown. For Tuesday through Sunday, isolated thunderstorms are possible mainly south of Interstate 70 Tuesday afternoon and evening and again Wednesday. The threat for severe weather is low. Additional thunderstorms are possible area-wide Thursday through Sunday. Predictability is low for any periods of severe thunderstorm risk during this time frame, although periods of heavy rain are possible. Minor to moderate flooding will continue or develop along portions of the Illinois River the next several days. Spotter information statement. Spotter activation is not anticipated through tonight. The time is currently 8:40 a.m. Central Daylight Time. 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At 8 a.m. in Peoria, skies were partly sunny. The temperature was 70 degrees, the dew point was 66, and the relative humidity was 87%. The wind was north at 7 miles an hour. The pressure was 30.05 inches and rising. Around central and western Illinois, at Bloomington, fog was reported, with a temperature of 69. It was sunny, with a temperature of 72 at Moline, 70 at Galesburg, 72 at Macomb, and 72 at Springfield. At Quincy, it was mostly sunny, with a temperature of 71. It was cloudy, with a temperature of 68 at Lakin, and 71 at Pontiac. And once again at 8 a.m. in Peoria, under partly sunny skies, the temperature was 70. Looking elsewhere around the Midwest at 8 a.m., Chicago was mostly sunny, and 71. Indianapolis was cloudy, and 73. St. Louis was mostly sunny, and 74. Kansas City was mostly sunny, and 75. Des Moines was sunny, and 74. Milwaukee was sunny, and 68. And now a discussion of hazardous weather conditions for the following counties in Illinois: Fulton, Knox, Marshall, Mason, McLean, Peoria, Stark, Tazewell, and Woodford. This hazardous weather outlook is for Central Illinois, East Central Illinois, Southeast Illinois, and West Central Illinois. For today and tonight, isolated thunderstorms are possible this afternoon and evening. Severe thunderstorms are not expected today, however, some storms could produce locally heavy rain and frequent cloud-to-ground lightning. Moderate flooding continues along portions of the Illinois River from Havana to Beardstown. For Tuesday through Sunday, isolated thunderstorms are possible mainly south of Interstate 70 Tuesday afternoon and evening and again Wednesday. The threat for severe weather is low. Additional thunderstorms are possible area-wide Thursday through Sunday. Predictability is low for any periods of severe thunderstorm risk during this time frame, although periods of heavy rain are possible. Minor to moderate flooding will continue or develop along portions of the Illinois River the next several days. Spotter information statement. Spotter activation is not anticipated through tonight. The time is currently 8:43 a.m. Central Daylight Time. 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At 8 a.m. in Peoria, skies were partly sunny. The temperature was 70 degrees, the dew point was 66, and the relative humidity was 87%. The wind was north at 7 miles an hour. The pressure was 30.05 inches and rising. Around central and western Illinois, at Bloomington, fog was reported, with a temperature of 69. It was sunny, with a temperature of 72 at Moline, 70 at Galesburg, 72 at Macomb, and 72 at Springfield. At Quincy, it was mostly sunny, with a temperature of 71. It was cloudy, with a temperature of 68 at Lakin, and 71 at Pontiac. And once again at 8 a.m. in Peoria, under partly sunny skies, the temperature was 70. Looking elsewhere around the Midwest at 8 a.m., Chicago was mostly sunny, and 71. Indianapolis was cloudy, and 73. St. Louis was mostly sunny, and 74. Kansas City was mostly sunny, and 75. Des Moines was sunny, and 74. Milwaukee was sunny, and 68.

And now a discussion of hazardous weather conditions for the following counties in Illinois: Fulton, Knox, Marshall, Mason, McLean, Peoria, Stark, Tazewell, and Woodford. This hazardous weather outlook is for Central Illinois, East Central Illinois, Southeast Illinois, and West Central Illinois. For today and tonight, isolated thunderstorms are possible this afternoon and evening. Severe thunderstorms are not expected today, however, some storms could produce locally heavy rain and frequent cloud-to-ground lightning. Moderate flooding continues along portions of the Illinois River from Havana to Beardstown. For Tuesday through Sunday, isolated thunderstorms are possible mainly south of Interstate 70 Tuesday afternoon and evening and again Wednesday. The threat for severe weather is low. Additional thunderstorms are possible a rewind Thursday through Sunday. Predictability is low for any periods of severe thunderstorm risk during this time frame, although periods of heavy rain are possible. Minor to moderate flooding will continue or develop along portions of the Illinois River the next several days. Spotter information statement: spotter activation is not anticipated through tonight. The Peoria, Illinois climate summary for yesterday, July 5, 2026. Yesterday's high temperature of 83 degrees occurred at 4:50 p.m. The normal high is 86. Yesterday's low temperature of 68 degrees occurred at 5:37 a.m. The normal low is 66. No precipitation fell yesterday, which leaves the monthly total at 0.59 inches. This is 0.02 inches below the normal amount of 0.61 inches for July. The total precipitation for the year still stands at 23.33 inches, which is 3.57 inches above normal. There were 11 cooling degree days yesterday, which is normal. This brings the monthly total to 76, which is 21 above normal. The yearly total since January 1st is 397, which is 7 below normal. Yesterday the maximum wind observed was 12 miles an hour from the northeast. The highest wind gust observed was 17 miles per hour from the northwest, which occurred at 2:21 p.m. Yesterday the average wind speed was 5 miles per hour. The normal high temperature for today is 86 degrees, and the normal low is 66. The record high for today is 106, which occurred in 1936, and the record low is 48, which occurred in 1972. Sunrise today is at 5:34 a.m. and sunset is at 8:32 p.m. Here is a look at this morning's river stages and 24-hour changes. On the Illinois River, Morris is 11.7 feet, down 0.2 feet. LaSalle is 23.5 feet, up 1.8 feet. Henry is 22.6 feet, up 1.2 feet. Peoria is 18.2 feet, up 0.8 feet. Havana is 17.1 feet, down 0.1 feet. Beardstown is 18.0 feet, down 0.5 feet. Maradosha is 16.9 feet, down 0.5 feet. On the Lamoine River, Colmar is 6.0 feet, down 0.5 feet. On the Mackinac River, Conderville is 5.7 feet, up 0.9 feet. On the Spoon River, London Mills is 6.0 feet, up 0.8 feet. The time is currently 8:48 a.m. Central Daylight Time. 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At 8 a.m. in Peoria, skies were partly sunny. The temperature was 70 degrees, the dew point was 66, and the relative humidity was 87%. The wind was north at 7 miles an hour. The pressure was 30.05 inches and rising. Around central and western Illinois, at Bloomington, fog was reported, with a temperature of 69. It was sunny, with a temperature of 72 at Moline, 70 at Galesburg, 72 at Macomb, and 72 at Springfield. At Quincy, it was mostly sunny, with a temperature of 71. It was cloudy, with a temperature of 68 at Lakin, and 71 at Pontiac. And once again at 8 a.m. in Peoria, under partly sunny skies, the temperature was 70. And now a discussion of hazardous weather conditions for the following counties in Illinois: Fulton, Knox, Marshall, Mason, McLean, Peoria, Stark, Tazewell, and Woodford. This hazardous weather outlook is for Central Illinois, East Central Illinois, Southeast Illinois, and West Central Illinois. For today and tonight,
Isolated thunderstorms are possible this afternoon and evening. Severe thunderstorms are not expected today. However, some storms could produce locally heavy rain and frequent cloud-to-ground lightning. Moderate flooding continues along portions of the Illinois River from Havana to Beardstown. For Tuesday through Sunday, isolated thunderstorms are possible mainly south of Interstate 70 Tuesday afternoon and evening and again Wednesday. The threat for severe weather is low. Additional thunderstorms are possible area-wide Thursday through Sunday. Predictability is low for any periods of severe thunderstorm risk during this time frame, although periods of heavy rain are possible. Minor to moderate flooding will continue or develop along portions of the Illinois River the next several days. Spotter information statement. Spotter activation is not anticipated through tonight. The time is currently 8:50 a.m. Central Daylight Time. 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At 8 a.m. in Peoria, skies were partly sunny. The temperature was 70 degrees, the dew point was 66, and the relative humidity was 87%. The wind was north at 7 miles an hour. The pressure was 30.05 inches and rising. Around central and western Illinois, at Bloomington, fog was reported with a temperature of 69. It was sunny with a temperature of 72 at Moline, 70 at Galesburg, 72 at Macomb, and 72 at Springfield. At Quincy, it was mostly sunny with a temperature of 71. It was cloudy with a temperature of 68 at Lakin and 71 at Pontiac. And once again at 8 a.m. in Peoria, under partly sunny skies, the temperature was 70. Looking elsewhere around the Midwest at 8 a.m., Chicago was mostly sunny and 71. Indianapolis was cloudy and 73. St. Louis was mostly sunny and 74. Kansas City was mostly sunny and 75. Des Moines was sunny and 74. Milwaukee was sunny and 68. Here is a river flood statement. The flood warning continues for the Illinois River at Peoria until Sunday afternoon. At 7:45 a.m. Monday, the stage was 18.3 feet. The river is expected to rise to a crest of 19.8 feet early Wednesday afternoon. It will then fall below flood stage late Sunday morning. Here is a river flood statement. The flood warning continues for the Illinois River at Henry from this afternoon to Friday morning. At 7:45 a.m. Monday, the stage was 22.6 feet. The river is expected to rise above flood stage late this afternoon to a crest of 23.8 feet early tomorrow afternoon. It will then fall below flood stage early Friday morning. Here is a river flood statement. The flood warning continues for the Illinois River near Havana until further notice. At 7:45 a.m. Monday, the stage was 17.1 feet. The river is expected to rise to a crest of 17.8 feet early Thursday afternoon. And now a discussion of hazardous weather conditions for the following counties in Illinois: Fulton, Knox, Marshall, Mason, McLean, Peoria, Stark, Tazewell, and Woodford. This hazardous weather outlook is for central Illinois, east central Illinois, southeast Illinois, and west central Illinois. For today and tonight, isolated thunderstorms are possible this afternoon and evening. Severe thunderstorms are not expected today, however, some storms could produce locally heavy rain and frequent cloud-to-ground lightning. Moderate flooding continues along portions of the Illinois River from Havana to Beardstown. For Tuesday through Sunday, isolated thunderstorms are possible mainly south of Interstate 70 Tuesday afternoon and evening and again Wednesday. The threat for severe weather is low. Additional thunderstorms are possible area-wide Thursday through Sunday. Predictability is low for any periods of severe thunderstorm risk during this time frame, although periods of heavy rain are possible. Minor to moderate flooding will continue or develop along portions of the Illinois River the next several days. Spotter information statement. Spotter activation is not anticipated through tonight. The time is currently 8:54 a.m. Central Daylight Time. 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At 8 a.m. in Peoria, skies were partly sunny. The temperature was 70 degrees, the dew point was 66, and the relative humidity was 87%.
The wind was north at 7 miles an hour.

The pressure was 30.05 inches and rising. Around central and western Illinois, at Bloomington, fog was reported, with a temperature of 69. It was sunny, with a temperature of 72 at Moline, 70 at Galesburg, 72 at Macomb, and 72 at Springfield. At Quincy, it was mostly sunny, with a temperature of 71. It was cloudy, with a temperature of 68 at Lakin, and 71 at Pontiac. And once again at 8 a.m. in Peoria, under partly sunny skies, the temperature was 70. Here is a river flood statement. The flood warning continues for the Illinois River at Peoria until Sunday afternoon. At 7:45 a.m. Monday, the stage was 18.3 feet. The river is expected to rise to a crest of 19.8 feet early Wednesday afternoon. It will then fall below flood stage late Sunday morning. Here is a river flood statement. The flood warning continues for the Illinois River at Henry from this afternoon to Friday morning. At 7:45 a.m. Monday, the stage was 22.6 feet. The river is expected to rise above flood stage late this afternoon to a crest of 23.8 feet early tomorrow afternoon. It will then fall below flood stage early Friday morning. Here is a river flood statement. The flood warning continues for the Illinois River near Havana until further notice. At 7:45 a.m. Monday, the stage was 17.1 feet. The river is expected to rise to a crest of 17.8 feet early Thursday afternoon. Here is a look at this morning's river stages and 24-hour changes. On the Illinois River, Morris is 11.7 feet, down 0.2 feet. LaSalle is 23.5 feet, up 1.8 feet. Henry is 22.6 feet, up 1.2 feet. Peoria is 18.2 feet, up 0.8 feet. Havana is 17.1 feet, down 0.1 feet. Beardstown is 18.0 feet, down 0.5 feet. Maradosa is 16.9 feet, down 0.5 feet. On the Lamoine River, Colmar is 6.0 feet, down 0.5 feet. On the Mackinac River, Conderville is 5.7 feet, up 0.9 feet. On the Spoon River, London Mills is 6.0 feet, up 0.8 feet. Looking elsewhere around the Midwest at 8 a.m., Chicago was mostly sunny, and 71. Indianapolis was cloudy, and 73. St. Louis was mostly sunny, and 74. Kansas City was mostly sunny, and 75. Des Moines was sunny, and 74. Milwaukee was sunny, and 68. And now a discussion of hazardous weather conditions for the following counties in Illinois: Fulton, Knox, Marshall, Mason, McLean, Peoria, Stark, Tazewell, and Woodford. This hazardous weather outlook is for Central Illinois, East Central Illinois, Southeast Illinois, and West Central Illinois. For today and tonight, isolated thunderstorms are possible this afternoon and evening. Severe thunderstorms are not expected today, however, some storms could produce locally heavy rain and frequent cloud-to-ground lightning. Moderate flooding continues along portions of the Illinois River from Havana to Beardstown. For Tuesday through Sunday, isolated thunderstorms are possible mainly south of Interstate 70 Tuesday afternoon and evening and again Wednesday. The threat for severe weather is low. Additional thunderstorms are possible a rewind Thursday through Sunday. Predictability is low for any periods of severe thunderstorm risk during this time frame, although periods of heavy rain are possible. Minor to moderate flooding will continue or develop along portions of the Illinois River the next several days. Spotter information statement: spotter activation is not anticipated through tonight. The time is currently 8:58 a.m. Central Daylight Time. 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At 8 a.m. in Peoria, skies were partly sunny. The temperature was 70 degrees, the dew point was 66, and the relative humidity was 87%. The wind was north at 7 miles an hour. The pressure was 30.05 inches and rising. Around central and western Illinois, at Bloomington, fog was reported, with a temperature of 69. It was sunny, with a temperature of 72 at Moline, 70 at Galesburg, 72 at Macomb, and 72 at Springfield. At Quincy, it was mostly sunny, with a temperature of 71.

was cloudy, with a temperature of 68 at Lakin and 71 at Pontiac. And once again at 8 a.m. in Peoria, under partly sunny skies, the temperature was 70. Looking elsewhere around the Midwest at 8 a.m., Chicago was mostly sunny and 71. Indianapolis was cloudy and 73. St. Louis was mostly sunny and 74. Kansas City was mostly sunny and 75. Des Moines was sunny and 74. Milwaukee was sunny and 68. And now a discussion of hazardous weather conditions for the following counties in Illinois: Fulton, Knox, Marshall, Mason, McLean, Peoria, Stark, Tazewell, and Woodford. This hazardous weather outlook is for Central Illinois, East Central Illinois, Southeast Illinois, and West Central Illinois. For today and tonight, isolated thunderstorms are possible this afternoon and evening. Severe thunderstorms are not expected today, however, some storms could produce locally heavy rain and frequent cloud-to-ground lightning. Moderate flooding continues along portions of the Illinois River from Havana to Beardstown. For Tuesday through Sunday, isolated thunderstorms are possible mainly south of Interstate 70 Tuesday afternoon and evening and again Wednesday. The threat for severe weather is low. Additional thunderstorms are possible a rewind Thursday through Sunday. Predictability is low for any periods of severe thunderstorm risk during this time frame, although periods of heavy rain are possible. Minor to moderate flooding will continue or develop along portions of the Illinois River the next several days. Spotter information statement: spotter activation is not anticipated through tonight. The time is currently 9:01 a.m. Central Daylight Time. 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And now a discussion of hazardous weather conditions for the following counties in Illinois: Fulton, Knox, Marshall, Mason, McLean, Peoria, Stark, Tazewell, and Woodford. This hazardous weather outlook is for Central Illinois, East Central Illinois, Southeast Illinois, and West Central Illinois. For today and tonight, isolated thunderstorms are possible this afternoon and evening. Severe thunderstorms are not expected today, however, some storms could produce locally heavy rain and frequent cloud-to-ground lightning. Moderate flooding continues along portions of the Illinois River from Havana to Beardstown. For Tuesday through Sunday, isolated thunderstorms are possible mainly south of Interstate 70 Tuesday afternoon and evening and again Wednesday. The threat for severe weather is low. Additional thunderstorms are possible a rewind Thursday through Sunday. Predictability is low for any periods of severe thunderstorm risk during this time frame, although periods of heavy rain are possible. Minor to moderate flooding will continue or develop along portions of the Illinois River the next several days. Spotter information statement: spotter activation is not anticipated through tonight. The time is currently 9:02 a.m. Central Daylight Time. 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And now a discussion of hazardous weather conditions for the following counties in Illinois: Fulton, Knox, Marshall, Mason, McLean, Peoria, Stark, Tazewell, and Woodford. This hazardous weather outlook is for Central Illinois, East Central Illinois, Southeast Illinois, and West Central Illinois. For today and tonight, isolated thunderstorms are possible this afternoon and evening. Severe thunderstorms are not expected today, however, some storms could produce locally heavy rain and frequent cloud-to-ground lightning. Moderate flooding continues along portions of the Illinois River from Havana to Beardstown. For Tuesday through Sunday, isolated thunderstorms are possible mainly south of Interstate 70 Tuesday afternoon and evening and again Wednesday. The threat for severe weather is low. Additional thunderstorms are possible a rewind Thursday through Sunday. Predictability is low for any periods of severe thunderstorm risk during this time frame, although periods of heavy rain are possible. Minor to moderate flooding will continue or develop along portions of the Illinois River the next several days. Spotter information statement: spotter activation is not anticipated through tonight. The time is currently 9:04 a.m. Central Daylight Time. 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At 9 a.m. in Peoria, skies were cloudy.
the temperature was 71 degrees, the dew point was 67, and the relative humidity was 87%. The wind was northeast at 6 miles an hour. The pressure was 30.06 inches and rising. Around central and western Illinois, it was sunny, with a temperature of 75 at Moline, 73 at Galesburg, and 74 at Macomb. At Springfield, it was mostly sunny, with a temperature of 74. It was partly sunny, with a temperature of 71 at Lakin, and 75 at Quincy. It was cloudy, with a temperature of 71 at Bloomington, and 73 at Pontiac. And once again at 9 a.m. in Peoria, under cloudy skies, the temperature was 71. Here is a river flood statement. The flood warning continues for the Illinois River at Peoria until Sunday afternoon. At 7:45 a.m. Monday, the stage was 18.3 feet. The river is expected to rise to a crest of 19.8 feet early Wednesday afternoon. It will then fall below flood stage late Sunday morning. Here is a river flood statement. The flood warning continues for the Illinois River at Henry from this afternoon to Friday morning. At 7:45 a.m. Monday, the stage was 22.6 feet. The river is expected to rise above flood stage late this afternoon to a crest of 23.8 feet early tomorrow afternoon. It will then fall below flood stage early Friday morning. Here is a river flood statement. The flood warning continues for the Illinois River near Havana until further notice. At 7:45 a.m. Monday, the stage was 17.1 feet. The river is expected to rise to a crest of 17.8 feet early Thursday afternoon. Here is a look at this morning's river stages and 24-hour changes. On the Illinois River, Morris is 11.7 feet, down 0.2 feet. LaSalle is 23.5 feet, up 1.8 feet. Henry is 22.6 feet, up 1.2 feet. Peoria is 18.2 feet, up 0.8 feet. Havana is 17.1 feet, down 0.1 feet. Beardstown is 18.0 feet, down 0.5 feet. Maradosa is 16.9 feet, down 0.5 feet. On the Lamoine River, Colmar is 6.0 feet, down 0.5 feet. On the Mackinac River, Conderville is 5.7 feet, up 0.9 feet. On the Spoon River, London Mills is 6.0 feet, up 0.8 feet. Here is a look at the Illinois River stages and the forecast for the next 3 days. River stages were recorded around 7 a.m. Forecasts are for 7 a.m. the next 3 days. At LaSalle, flood stage is 20 feet. This morning's river stage was 23.5 feet. The forecast for LaSalle is 22.7 feet on Tuesday, 20.7 feet on Wednesday, and 19.6 feet on Thursday. At Henry, flood stage is 23 feet. This morning's river stage was 22.6 feet. The forecast for Henry is 23.6 feet on Tuesday, 23.8 feet on Wednesday, and 23.4 feet on Thursday. At Peoria, flood stage is 18 feet. This morning's river stage was 18.2 feet. The forecast for Peoria is 19.3 feet on Tuesday, 19.7 feet on Wednesday, and 19.7 feet on Thursday. At Havana, flood stage is 14 feet. This morning's river stage was 17.1 feet. The forecast for Havana is 17.1 feet on Tuesday, 17.3 feet on Wednesday, and 17.7 feet on Thursday. And now a discussion of hazardous weather conditions for the following counties in Illinois: Fulton, Knox, Marshall, Mason, McLean, Peoria, Stark, Tazewell, and Woodford. This hazardous weather outlook is for Central Illinois, East Central Illinois, Southeast Illinois, and West Central Illinois. For today and tonight, isolated thunderstorms are possible this afternoon and evening. Severe thunderstorms are not expected today, however, some storms could produce locally heavy rain and frequent cloud-to-ground lightning. Moderate flooding continues along portions of the Illinois River from Havana to Beardstown. For Tuesday through Sunday, isolated thunderstorms are possible mainly south of Interstate 70 Tuesday afternoon and evening and again Wednesday. The threat for severe weather is low. Additional thunderstorms are possible a rewind Thursday through Sunday. Predictability is low for any period of severe thunderstorm risk during this time frame,
although periods of heavy rain are possible. Minor to moderate flooding will continue or develop along portions of the Illinois

over the next several days. Spotter information statement. Spotter activation is not anticipated through tonight. The time is currently 9:09 a.m. Central Daylight Time. 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At 9 a.m. in Peoria, skies were cloudy. The temperature was 71 degrees, the dew point was 67, and the relative humidity was 87%. The wind was northeast at 6 miles an hour. The pressure was 30.06 inches and rising. Around central and western Illinois, it was sunny, with a temperature of 75 at Moline, 73 at Galesburg, and 74 at Macomb. At Springfield, it was mostly sunny, with a temperature of 74. It was partly sunny, with a temperature of 71 at Lakin, and 75 at Quincy. It was cloudy, with a temperature of 71 at Bloomington, and 73 at Pontiac. And once again at 9 a.m. in Peoria, under cloudy skies, the temperature was 71. Looking elsewhere around the Midwest at 9 a.m., Chicago was mostly sunny, and 74. Indianapolis was partly sunny, and 75. St. Louis was partly sunny, and 76. Kansas City was mostly sunny, and 78. Des Moines was sunny, and 76. Milwaukee was mostly sunny, and 71. And now a discussion of hazardous weather conditions for the following counties in Illinois: Fulton, Knox, Marshall, Mason, McLean, Peoria, Stark, Tazewell, and Woodford. This hazardous weather outlook is for central Illinois, east central Illinois, southeast Illinois, and west central Illinois. For today and tonight, isolated thunderstorms are possible this afternoon and evening. Severe thunderstorms are not expected today, however, some storms could produce locally heavy rain and frequent cloud-to-ground lightning. Moderate flooding continues along portions of the Illinois River from Havana to Beardstown. For Tuesday through Sunday, isolated thunderstorms are possible mainly south of Interstate 70 Tuesday afternoon and evening and again Wednesday. The threat for severe weather is low. Additional thunderstorms are possible a rewind Thursday through Sunday. Predictability is low for any periods of severe thunderstorm risk during this time frame, although periods of heavy rain are possible. Minor to moderate flooding will continue or develop along portions of the Illinois River the next several days. Spotter information statement. Spotter activation is not anticipated through tonight. The time is currently 9:12 a.m. Central Daylight Time. 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At 9 a.m. in Peoria, skies were cloudy. The temperature was 71 degrees, the dew point was 67, and the relative humidity was 87%. The wind was northeast at 6 miles an hour. The pressure was 30.06 inches and rising. Around central and western Illinois, it was sunny, with a temperature of 75 at Moline, 73 at Galesburg, and 74 at Macomb. At Springfield, it was mostly sunny, with a temperature of 74. It was partly sunny, with a temperature of 71 at Lakin, and 75 at Quincy. It was cloudy, with a temperature of 71 at Bloomington, and 73 at Pontiac. And once again at 9 a.m. in Peoria, under cloudy skies, the temperature was 71. 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Looking elsewhere around the Midwest at 9 a.m., Chicago was mostly sunny, and 74. Indianapolis was partly sunny, and 75. St. Louis was partly sunny, and 76. Kansas City was mostly sunny, and 78. Des Moines was sunny, and 76. Milwaukee was mostly sunny, and 71. And now a discussion of hazardous weather conditions for the following counties in Illinois: Fulton, Knox, Marshall, Mason, McLean, Peoria, Stark, Tazewell.

Activation statement. Spotter activation is not anticipated through tonight. Here is a river flood statement. The flood warning continues for the Illinois River at Peoria until Sunday afternoon. At 7:45 a.m. Monday, the stage was 18.3 feet. The river is expected to rise to a crest of 19.8 feet early Wednesday afternoon. It will then fall below flood stage late Sunday morning. Here is a river flood statement. The flood warning continues for the Illinois River at Henry from this afternoon to Friday morning. At 7:45 a.m. Monday, the stage was 22.6 feet. The river is expected to rise above flood stage late this afternoon to a crest of 23.8 feet early tomorrow afternoon. It will then fall below flood stage early Friday morning. Here is a river flood statement. The flood warning continues for the Illinois River near Havana until further notice. At 7:45 a.m. Monday, the stage was 17.1 feet. The river is expected to rise to a crest of 17.8 feet early Thursday afternoon. Here is a look at this morning's river stages and 24-hour changes. On the Illinois River, Morris is 11.7 feet, down 0.2 feet. LaSalle is 23.5 feet, up 1.8 feet. Henry is 22.6 feet, up 1.2 feet. Peoria is 18.2 feet, up 0.8 feet. Havana is 17.1 feet, down 0.1 feet. Beardstown is 18.0 feet, down 0.5 feet. Maradosa is 16.9 feet, down 0.5 feet. On the Lamoine River, Colmar is 6.0 feet, down 0.5 feet. On the Mackinac River, Conderville is 5.7 feet, up 0.9 feet. On the Spoon River, London Mills is 6.0 feet, up 0.8 feet. Here is a look at the Illinois River stages and the forecast for the next 3 days. River stages were recorded around 7 a.m. Forecasts are for 7 a.m. the next 3 days. At LaSalle, flood stage is 20 feet. This morning's river stage was 23.5 feet. The forecast for LaSalle is 22.7 feet on Tuesday, 20.7 feet on Wednesday, and 19.6 feet on Thursday. At Henry, flood stage is 23 feet. This morning's river stage was 22.6 feet. The forecast for Henry is 23.6 feet on Tuesday, 23.8 feet on Wednesday, and 23.4 feet on Thursday. At Peoria, flood stage is 18 feet. This morning's river stage was 18.2 feet. The forecast for Peoria is 19.3 feet on Tuesday, 19.7 feet on Wednesday, and 19.7 feet on Thursday. At Havana, flood stage is 14 feet. This morning's river stage was 17.1 feet. The forecast for Havana is 17.1 feet on Tuesday, 17.3 feet on Wednesday, and 17.7 feet on Thursday. The time is currently 9:18 a.m. Central Daylight Time. 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At 9 a.m. in Peoria, skies were cloudy. The temperature was 71 degrees, the dew point was 67, and the relative humidity was 87%. The wind was northeast at 6 miles an hour. The pressure was 30.06 inches and rising. Around central and western Illinois, it was sunny, with a temperature of 75 at Moline, 73 at Galesburg, and 74 at Macomb. At Springfield, it was mostly sunny, with a temperature of 74. It was partly sunny, with a temperature of 71 at Lakin, and 75 at Quincy. It was cloudy, with a temperature of 71 at Bloomington, and 73 at Pontiac. And once again at 9 a.m. in Peoria, under cloudy skies, the temperature was 71. Looking elsewhere around the Midwest at 9 a.m., Chicago was mostly sunny, and 74. Indianapolis was partly sunny, and 75. St. Louis was partly sunny, and 76. Kansas City was mostly sunny, and 78. Des Moines was sunny, and 76. Milwaukee was mostly sunny, and 71. And now a discussion of hazardous weather conditions for the following counties in Illinois: Fulton, Knox, Marshall, Mason, McLean, Peoria, Stark, Tazewell, and Woodford. This hazardous weather outlook is for Central Illinois.

East Central Illinois, Southeast Illinois, and West Central Illinois. For today and tonight, isolated thunderstorms are possible this afternoon and evening. Severe thunderstorms are not expected today. However, some storms could produce locally heavy rain and frequent cloud-to-ground lightning. Moderate flooding continues along portions of the Illinois River from Havana to Beardstown. For Tuesday through Sunday, isolated thunderstorms are possible mainly south of Interstate 70 Tuesday afternoon and evening and again Wednesday. The threat for severe weather is low. Additional thunderstorms are possible a rewind Thursday through Sunday. Predictability is low for any periods of severe thunderstorm risk during this time frame, although periods of heavy rain are possible. Minor to moderate flooding will continue or develop along portions of the Illinois River the next several days. Spotter information statement. Spotter activation is not anticipated through tonight. The time is currently 9:21 a.m. Central Daylight Time. 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At 9 a.m. in Peoria, skies were cloudy. The temperature was 71 degrees, the dew point was 67, and the relative humidity was 87%. The wind was northeast at 6 miles an hour. The pressure was 30.06 inches and rising. Around central and western Illinois, it was sunny, with a temperature of 75 at Moline, 73 at Galesburg, and 74 at Macomb. At Springfield, it was mostly sunny, with a temperature of 74. It was partly sunny, with a temperature of 71 at Lakin, and 75 at Quincy. It was cloudy, with a temperature of 71 at Bloomington, and 73 at Pontiac. And once again at 9 a.m. in Peoria, under cloudy skies, the temperature was 71. Looking elsewhere around the Midwest at 9 a.m., Chicago was mostly sunny, and 74. Indianapolis was partly sunny, and 75. St. Louis was partly sunny, and 76. Kansas City was mostly sunny, and 78. Des Moines was sunny, and 76. Milwaukee was mostly sunny, and 71. The time is currently 9:23 a.m. Central Daylight Time. 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At 9 a.m. in Peoria, skies were cloudy. The temperature was 71 degrees, the dew point was 67, and the relative humidity was 87%. The wind was northeast at 6 miles an hour. The pressure was 30.06 inches and rising. Around central and western Illinois, it was sunny, with a temperature of 75 at Moline, 73 at Galesburg, and 74 at Macomb. At Springfield, it was mostly sunny, with a temperature of 74. It was partly sunny, with a temperature of 71 at Lakin, and 75 at Quincy. It was cloudy, with a temperature of 71 at Bloomington, and 73 at Pontiac. And once again at 9 a.m. in Peoria, under cloudy skies, the temperature was 71. Looking elsewhere around the Midwest at 9 a.m., Chicago was mostly sunny, and 74. Indianapolis was partly sunny, and 75. St. Louis was partly sunny, and 76. Kansas City was mostly sunny, and 78. Des Moines was sunny, and 76. Milwaukee was mostly sunny, and 71. The time is currently 9:24 a.m. Central Daylight Time. 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At 9 a.m. in Peoria, skies were cloudy. The temperature was 71 degrees, the dew point was 67, and the relative humidity was 87%. The wind was northeast at 6 miles an hour. The pressure was 30.06 inches and rising. Around central and western Illinois, it was sunny, with a temperature of 75 at Moline, 73 at Galesburg, and 74 at Macomb. At Springfield, it was mostly sunny, with a temperature of 74. It was partly sunny, with a temperature of 71 at Lakin, and 75 at Quincy. It was cloudy, with a temperature of 71 at Bloomington, and 73 at Pontiac. And once again at 9 a.m. in Peoria, under cloudy skies, the temperature was 71. Here is a river flood statement. The flood warning continues for the Illinois River at Peoria until Sunday afternoon at 7:40.

8:45 a.m. Monday, the stage was 18.3 feet. The river is expected to rise to a crest of 19.8 feet early Wednesday afternoon. It will then fall below flood stage late Sunday morning. Here is a river flood statement. The flood warning continues for the Illinois River at Henry. From this afternoon to Friday morning, at 7:45 a.m. Monday, the stage was 22.6 feet. The river is expected to rise above flood stage late this afternoon to a crest of 23.8 feet early tomorrow afternoon. It will then fall below flood stage early Friday morning. Here is a river flood statement. The flood warning continues for the Illinois River near Havana until further notice. At 7:45 a.m. Monday, the stage was 17.1 feet. The river is expected to rise to a crest of 17.8 feet early Thursday afternoon. Here is a look at this morning's river stages and 24-hour changes. On the Illinois River, Morris is 11.7 feet, down 0.2 feet. La Salle is 23.5 feet, up 1.8 feet. Henry is 22.6 feet, up 1.2 feet. Peoria is 18.2 feet, up 0.8 feet. Havana is 17.1 feet, down 0.1 feet. Beardstown is 18.0 feet, down 0.5 feet. Maradosa is 16.9 feet, down 0.5 feet. On the Lamoine River, Colmar is 6.0 feet, down 0.5 feet. On the Mackinac River, Conderville is 5.7 feet, up 0.9 feet. On the Spoon River, London Mills is 6.0 feet, up 0.8 feet. Here is a look at the Illinois River stages and the forecast for the next 3 days. River stages were recorded around 7 a.m. Forecasts are for 7 a.m. the next 3 days. At La Salle, flood stage is 20 feet. This morning's river stage was 23.5 feet. The forecast for La Salle is 22.7 feet on Tuesday, 20.7 feet on Wednesday, and 19.6 feet on Thursday. At Henry, flood stage is 23 feet. This morning's river stage was 22.6 feet. The forecast for Henry is 23.6 feet on Tuesday, 23.8 feet on Wednesday, and 23.4 feet on Thursday. At Peoria, flood stage is 18 feet. This morning's river stage was 18.2 feet. The forecast for Peoria is 19.3 feet on Tuesday, 19.7 feet on Wednesday, and 19.7 feet on Thursday. At Havana, flood stage is 14 feet. This morning's river stage was 17.1 feet. The forecast for Havana is 17.1 feet on Tuesday, 17.3 feet on Wednesday, and 17.7 feet on Thursday. Looking elsewhere around the Midwest at 9 a.m., Chicago was mostly sunny, and 74. Indianapolis was partly sunny, and 75. St. Louis was partly sunny, and 76. Kansas City was mostly sunny, and 78. Des Moines was sunny, and 76. Milwaukee was mostly sunny, and 71. The time is currently 9:29 a.m. Central Daylight Time. 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At 9 a.m. in Peoria, skies were cloudy. The temperature was 71 degrees, the dew point was 67, and the relative humidity was 87%. The wind was northeast at 6 miles an hour. The pressure was 30.06 inches and rising. Around central and western Illinois, it was sunny, with a temperature of 75 at Moline, 73 at Galesburg, and 74 at Macomb. At Springfield, it was mostly sunny, with a temperature of 74. It was partly sunny, with a temperature of 71 at Lakin, and 75 at Quincy. It was cloudy, with a temperature of 71 at Bloomington, and 73 at Pontiac. And once again at 9 a.m. in Peoria, under cloudy skies, the temperature was 71. Looking elsewhere around the Midwest at 9 a.m., Chicago was mostly sunny, and 74. Indianapolis was partly sunny, and 75. St. Louis was partly sunny, and 76. Kansas City was mostly sunny, and 78. Des Moines was sunny, and 76. Milwaukee was mostly sunny, and 71. The time is currently 9:30 a.m. Central Daylight Time.

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At 9 a.m. in Peoria, skies were cloudy. The temperature was 71 degrees, the dew point was 67, and the relative humidity was 87%. The wind was northeast at 6 miles an hour. The pressure was 30.06 inches and rising. Around central and western Illinois, it was sunny, with a temperature of 75 at Moline, 73 at Galesburg, and 74 at Macomb. At Springfield, it was mostly sunny, with a temperature of 74. It was partly sunny, with a temperature of 71 at Lakin, and 75 at Quincy. It was cloudy, with a temperature of 71 at Bloomington, and 73 at Pontiac. And once again at 9 a.m. in Peoria, under cloudy skies, the temperature was 71. Looking elsewhere around the Midwest at 9 a.m., Chicago was mostly sunny, and 74. Indianapolis was partly sunny, and 75. St. Louis was partly sunny, and 76. Kansas City was mostly sunny, and 78. Des Moines was sunny, and 76. Milwaukee was mostly sunny, and 71. The time is currently 9:31 a.m. Central Daylight Time. 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At 9 a.m. in Peoria, skies were cloudy. The temperature was 71 degrees, the dew point was 67, and the relative humidity was 87%. The wind was northeast at 6 miles an hour. The pressure was 30.06 inches and rising. Around central and western Illinois, it was sunny, with a temperature of 75 at Moline, 73 at Galesburg, and 74 at Macomb. At Springfield, it was mostly sunny, with a temperature of 74. It was partly sunny, with a temperature of 71 at Lakin, and 75 at Quincy. It was cloudy, with a temperature of 71 at Bloomington, and 73 at Pontiac. And once again at 9 a.m. in Peoria, under cloudy skies, the temperature was 71. Looking elsewhere around the Midwest at 9 a.m., Chicago was mostly sunny, and 74. Indianapolis was partly sunny, and 75. St. Louis was partly sunny, and 76. Looking elsewhere around the Midwest at 9 a.m., Chicago was mostly sunny, and 74. Indianapolis was partly sunny, and 75. St. Louis was partly sunny, and 76. Kansas City was mostly sunny, and 78. Des Moines was sunny, and 76. Milwaukee was mostly sunny, and 71. The time is currently 9:33 a.m. Central Daylight Time. 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At 9 a.m. in Peoria, skies were cloudy. The temperature was 71 degrees, the dew point was 67, and the relative humidity was 87%. The wind was northeast at 6 miles an hour. The pressure was 30.06 inches and rising. Around central and western Illinois, it was sunny, with a temperature of 75 at Moline, 73 at Galesburg, and 74 at Macomb. At Springfield, it was mostly sunny, with a temperature of 74. It was partly sunny, with a temperature of 71 at Lakin, and 75 at Quincy. It was cloudy, with a temperature of 71 at Bloomington, and 73 at Pontiac. And once again at 9 a.m. in Peoria, under cloudy skies, the temperature was 71. Looking elsewhere around the Midwest at 9 a.m., Chicago was mostly sunny, and 74. Indianapolis was partly sunny, and 75. St. Louis was partly sunny, and 76. Kansas City was mostly sunny, and 78. Des Moines was sunny, and 76. Milwaukee was mostly sunny, and 71. The time is currently 9:34 a.m. Central Daylight Time. 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Here is a river flood statement. The flood warning continues for the Illinois River at Peoria until Sunday afternoon. At 7:45 a.m. Monday, the stage was 18.3 feet. The river is expected to rise to a crest of 19.8 feet early Wednesday afternoon. It will then fall below flood stage late Sunday morning. Here is a river flood statement.

flood warning continues for the Illinois River at Henry. From this afternoon to Friday morning, at 7:45 a.m. Monday, the stage was 22.6 feet. The river is expected to rise above flood stage late this afternoon to a crest of 23.8 feet early tomorrow afternoon. It will then fall below flood stage early Friday morning. Here is a river flood statement. The flood warning continues for the Illinois River near Havana until further notice. At 7:45 a.m. Monday, the stage was 17.1 feet. The river is expected to rise to a crest of 17.8 feet early Thursday afternoon. Here is a look at this morning's river stages and 24-hour changes. On the Illinois River, Morris is 11.7 feet, down 0.2 feet. La Salle is 23.5 feet, up 1.8 feet. Henry is 22.6 feet, up 1.2 feet. Peoria is 18.2 feet, up 0.8 feet. Havana is 17.1 feet, down 0.1 feet. Beardstown is 18.0 feet, down 0.5 feet. Maradosa is 16.9 feet, down 0.5 feet. On the Lamoine River, Colmar is 6.0 feet, down 0.5 feet. On the Mackinac River, Condorville is 5.7 feet, up 0.9 feet. On the Spoon River, London Mills is 6.0 feet, up 0.8 feet. Here is a look at the Illinois River stages and the forecast for the next 3 days. River stages were recorded around 7 a.m. Forecasts are for 7 a.m. the next 3 days. At La Salle, flood stage is 20 feet. This morning's river stage was 23.5 feet. The forecast for La Salle is 22.7 feet on Tuesday, 20.7 feet on Wednesday, and 19.6 feet on Thursday. At Henry, flood stage is 23 feet. This morning's river stage was 22.6 feet. The forecast for Henry is 23.6 feet on Tuesday, 23.8 feet on Wednesday, and 23.4 feet on Thursday. At Peoria, flood stage is 18 feet. This morning's river stage was 18.2 feet. The forecast for Peoria is 19.3 feet on Tuesday, 19.7 feet on Wednesday, and 19.7 feet on Thursday. At Havana, flood stage is 14 feet. This morning's river stage was 17.1 feet. The forecast for Havana is 17.1 feet on Tuesday, 17.3 feet on Wednesday, and 17.7 feet on Thursday. At 9 a.m. in Peoria, skies were cloudy. The temperature was 71 degrees, the dew point was 67, and the relative humidity was 87%. The wind was northeast at 6 miles an hour. The pressure was 30.06 inches and rising. Around central and western Illinois, it was sunny, with a temperature of 75 at Moline, 73 at Galesburg, and 74 at Macomb. At Springfield, it was mostly sunny, with a temperature of 74. It was partly sunny, with a temperature of 71 at Lakin, and 75 at Quincy. It was cloudy, with a temperature of 71 at Bloomington, and 73 at Pontiac. And once again at 9 a.m. in Peoria, under cloudy skies, the temperature was 71. Looking elsewhere around the Midwest at 9 a.m., Chicago was mostly sunny, and 74. Indianapolis was partly sunny, and 75. St. Louis was partly sunny, and 76. Kansas City was mostly sunny, and 78. Des Moines was sunny, and 76. Milwaukee was mostly sunny, and 71. The time is currently 9:39 a.m. Central Daylight Time. 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At 9 a.m. in Peoria, skies were cloudy. The temperature was 71 degrees, the dew point was 67, and the relative humidity was 87%. The wind was northeast at 6 miles an hour. The pressure was 30.06 inches and rising. Around central and western Illinois, it was sunny, with a temperature of 75 at Moline, 73 at Galesburg, and 74 at Macomb. At Springfield, it was mostly sunny, with a temperature of 74. It was partly sunny, with a temperature of 71 at Lakin, and 75 at Quincy. It was cloudy, with a temperature of 71 at Bloomington, and 73 at Pontiac. And once again at 9 a.m.

Peoria, under cloudy skies, the temperature was 71. Looking elsewhere around the Midwest at 9 a.m., Chicago was mostly sunny, and 74. Indianapolis was partly sunny, and 75. St. Louis was partly sunny, and 76. Kansas City was mostly sunny, and 78. Des Moines was sunny, and 76. Milwaukee was mostly sunny, and 71. The time is currently 9:40 a.m. Central Daylight Time. 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At 9 a.m. in Peoria, skies were cloudy. The temperature was 71 degrees, the dew point was 67, and the relative humidity was 87%. The wind was northeast at 6 miles an hour. The pressure was 30.06 inches and rising. Around central and western Illinois, it was sunny, with a temperature of 75 at Moline, 73 at Galesburg, and 74 at Macomb. At Springfield, it was mostly sunny, with a temperature of 74. It was partly sunny, with a temperature of 71 at Lakin, and 75 at Quincy. It was cloudy, with a temperature of 71 at Bloomington, and 73 at Pontiac. And once again at 9 a.m. in Peoria, under cloudy skies, the temperature was 71. Looking elsewhere around the Midwest at 9 a.m., Chicago was mostly sunny, and 74. Indianapolis was partly sunny, and 75. St. Louis was partly sunny, and 76. Kansas City was mostly sunny, and 78. Des Moines was sunny, and 76. Milwaukee was mostly sunny, and 71. The time is currently 9:42 a.m. Central Daylight Time. 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At 9 a.m. in Peoria, skies were cloudy. The temperature was 71 degrees, the dew point was 67, and the relative humidity was 87%. The wind was northeast at 6 miles an hour. The pressure was 30.06 inches and rising. Around central and western Illinois, it was sunny, with a temperature of 75 at Moline, 73 at Galesburg, and 74 at Macomb. At Springfield, it was mostly sunny, with a temperature of 74. It was partly sunny, with a temperature of 71 at Lakin, and 75 at Quincy. It was cloudy, with a temperature of 71 at Bloomington, and 73 at Pontiac. And once again at 9 a.m. in Peoria, under cloudy skies, the temperature was 71. Looking elsewhere around the Midwest at 9 a.m., Chicago was mostly sunny, and 74. Indianapolis was partly sunny, and 75. St. Louis was partly sunny, and 76. Kansas City was mostly sunny, and 78. Des Moines was sunny, and 76. Milwaukee was mostly sunny, and 71. The time is currently 9:43 a.m. Central Daylight Time. 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At 9 a.m. in Peoria, skies were cloudy. The temperature was 71 degrees, the dew point was 67, and the relative humidity was 87%. The wind was northeast at 6 miles an hour. The pressure was 30.06 inches and rising. Around central and western Illinois, it was sunny, with a temperature of 75 at Moline, 73 at Galesburg, and 74 at Macomb. At Springfield, it was mostly sunny, with a temperature of 74. It was partly sunny, with a temperature of 71 at Lakin, and 75 at Quincy. It was cloudy, with a temperature of 71 at Bloomington, and 73 at Pontiac. And once again at 9 a.m. in Peoria, under cloudy skies, the temperature was 71. Looking elsewhere around the Midwest at 9 a.m., Chicago was mostly sunny, and 74. Indianapolis was partly sunny, and 75. St. Louis was partly sunny, and 76. Kansas City was mostly sunny, and 78. Des Moines was sunny, and 76. Milwaukee was mostly sunny, and 71. Here is a river flood statement. The flood warning continues for the Illinois River at Peoria until Sunday afternoon. At 7:45 a.m. Monday, the stage was 18.3 feet. The river is expected to rise to a

rest of 19.8 feet early Wednesday afternoon. It will then fall below flood stage late Sunday morning. Here is a river flood statement. The flood warning continues for the Illinois River at Henry from this afternoon to Friday morning. At 7:45 a.m. Monday, the stage was 22.6 feet. The river is expected to rise above flood stage late this afternoon to a crest of 23.8 feet early tomorrow afternoon. It will then fall below flood stage early Friday morning. Here is a river flood statement. The flood warning continues for the Illinois River near Havana until further notice. At 7:45 a.m. Monday, the stage was 17.1 feet. The river is expected to rise to a crest of 17.8 feet early Thursday afternoon. Here is a look at this morning's river stages and 24-hour changes. On the Illinois River, Morris is 11.7 feet, down 0.2 feet. LaSalle is 23.5 feet, up 1.8 feet. Henry is 22.6 feet, up 1.2 feet. Peoria is 18.2 feet, up 0.8 feet. Havana is 17.1 feet, down 0.1 feet. Beardstown is 18.0 feet, down 0.5 feet. Maradosha is 16.9 feet, down 0.5 feet. On the Lamoine River, Colmar is 6.0 feet, down 0.5 feet. On the Mackinac River, Condorville is 5.7 feet, up 0.9 feet. On the Spoon River, London Mills is 6.0 feet, up 0.8 feet. Here is a look at the Illinois River stages and the forecast for the next 3 days. River stages were recorded around 7 a.m. Forecasts are for 7 a.m. the next 3 days. At LaSalle, flood stage is 20 feet. This morning's river stage was 23.5 feet. The forecast for LaSalle is 22.7 feet on Tuesday, 20.7 feet on Wednesday, and 19.6 feet on Thursday. At Henry, flood stage is 23 feet. This morning's river stage was 22.6 feet. The forecast for Henry is 23.6 feet on Tuesday, 23.8 feet on Wednesday, and 23.4 feet on Thursday. At Peoria, flood stage is 18 feet. This morning's river stage was 18.2 feet. The forecast for Peoria is 19.3 feet on Tuesday, 19.7 feet on Wednesday, and 19.7 feet on Thursday. At Havana, flood stage is 14 feet. This morning's river stage was 17.1 feet. The forecast for Havana is 17.1 feet on Tuesday, 17.3 feet on Wednesday, and 17.7 feet on Thursday. The time is currently 9:48 a.m. Central Daylight Time. 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At 9 a.m. in Peoria, skies were cloudy. The temperature was 71 degrees, the dew point was 67, and the relative humidity was 87%. The wind was northeast at 6 miles an hour. The pressure was 30.06 inches and rising. Around central and western Illinois, it was sunny, with a temperature of 75 at Moline, 73 at Galesburg, and 74 at Macomb. At Springfield, it was mostly sunny, with a temperature of 74. It was partly sunny, with a temperature of 71 at Lakin, and 75 at Quincy. It was cloudy, with a temperature of 71 at Bloomington, and 73 at Pontiac. And once again at 9 a.m. in Peoria, under cloudy skies, the temperature was 71. Looking elsewhere around the Midwest at 9 a.m., Chicago was mostly sunny, and 74. Indianapolis was partly sunny, and 75. St. Louis was partly sunny, and 76. Kansas City was mostly sunny, and 78. Des Moines was sunny, and 76. Milwaukee was mostly sunny, and 71. The time is currently 9:49 a.m. Central Daylight Time. 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At 9 a.m. in Peoria, skies were cloudy. The temperature was 71 degrees, the dew point was 67, and the relative humidity was 87%. The wind was northeast at 6 miles an hour. The pressure was 30.06 inches and rising. Around central and western Illinois, it was sunny, with a temperature of 75 at Moline.

afternoon. It will then fall below flood stage late Sunday morning. Here is a river flood statement. The flood warning continues for the Illinois River at Henry from this afternoon to Friday morning. At 7:45 a.m. Monday, the stage was 22.6 feet. The river is expected to rise above flood stage late this afternoon to a crest of 23.8 feet early tomorrow afternoon. It will then fall below flood stage early Friday morning. Here is a river flood statement. The flood warning continues for the Illinois River near Havana until further notice. At 7:45 a.m. Monday, the stage was 17.1 feet. The river is expected to rise to a crest of 17.8 feet early Thursday afternoon. Here is a look at this morning's river stages and 24-hour changes. On the Illinois River, Morris is 11.7 feet, down 0.2 feet. La Salle is 23.5 feet, up 1.8 feet. Henry is 22.6 feet, up 1.2 feet. Peoria is 18.2 feet, up 0.8 feet. Havana is 17.1 feet, down 0.1 feet. Beardstown is 18.0 feet, down 0.5 feet. Maradosa is 16.9 feet, down 0.5 feet. On the Lamoille River, Colmar is 6.0 feet, down 0.5 feet. On the Mackinac River, Condorville is 5.7 feet, up 0.9 feet. On the Spoon River, London Mills is 6.0 feet, up 0.8 feet. Here is a look at the Illinois River stages and the forecast for the next 3 days. River stages were recorded around 7 a.m. Forecasts are for 7 a.m. the next 3 days. At La Salle, flood stage is 20 feet. This morning's river stage was 23.5 feet. The forecast for La Salle is 22.7 feet on Tuesday, 20.7 feet on Wednesday, and 19.6 feet on Thursday. At Henry, flood stage is 23 feet. This morning's river stage was 22.6 feet. The forecast for Henry is 23.6 feet on Tuesday, 23.8 feet on Wednesday, and 23.4 feet on Thursday. At Peoria, flood stage is 18 feet. This morning's river stage was 18.2 feet. The forecast for Peoria is 19.3 feet on Tuesday, 19.7 feet on Wednesday, and 19.7 feet on Thursday. At Havana, flood stage is 14 feet. This morning's river stage was 17.1 feet. The forecast for Havana is 17.1 feet on Tuesday, 17.3 feet on Wednesday, and 17.7 feet on Thursday. Looking elsewhere around the Midwest at 9 a.m., Chicago was mostly sunny, and 74. Indianapolis was partly sunny, and 75. St. Louis was partly sunny, and 76. Kansas City was mostly sunny, and 78. Des Moines was sunny, and 76. Milwaukee was mostly sunny, and 71. The time is currently 9:58 a.m. Central Daylight Time. 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At 9 a.m. in Peoria, skies were cloudy. The temperature was 71 degrees, the dew point was 67, and the relative humidity was 87%. The wind was northeast at 6 miles an hour. The pressure was 30.06 inches and rising. Around central and western Illinois, it was sunny, with a temperature of 75 at Moline, 73 at Galesburg, and 74 at Macomb. At Springfield, it was mostly sunny, with a temperature of 74. It was partly sunny, with a temperature of 71 at Lakin, and 75 at Quincy. It was cloudy, with a temperature of 71 at Bloomington, and 73 at Pontiac. And once again at 9 a.m. in Peoria, under cloudy skies, the temperature was 71. Looking elsewhere around the Midwest at 9 a.m., Chicago was mostly sunny, and 74. Indianapolis was partly sunny, and 75. St. Louis was partly sunny, and 76. Kansas City was mostly sunny, and 78. Des Moines was sunny, and 76. Milwaukee was mostly sunny, and 71. The time is currently 10 a.m. Central Daylight Time. 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

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At 10 a.m. in Peoria, skies were cloudy. The temperature was 74 degrees, the dew point was 68, and the relative humidity was 81%. The wind was northeast at 10 miles an hour. The pressure was 30.06 inches and steady. Around central and western Illinois, it was sunny, with a temperature of 78 at Moline and 76 at Macomb. At Galesburg, it was mostly sunny, with a temperature of 76. It was partly sunny, with a temperature of 76 at Quincy and 76 at Springfield. It was cloudy, with a temperature of 74 at Bloomington, 74 at Lakin, and 74 at Pontiac. And once again at 10 a.m. in Peoria, under cloudy skies, the temperature was 74. The time is currently 10:04 a.m. Central Daylight Time. 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At 10 a.m. in Peoria, skies were cloudy. The temperature was 74 degrees, the dew point was 68, and the relative humidity was 81%. The wind was northeast at 10 miles an hour. The pressure was 30.06 inches and steady. Around central and western Illinois, it was sunny, with a temperature of 78 at Moline and 76 at Macomb. At Galesburg, it was mostly sunny, with a temperature of 76. It was partly sunny, with a temperature of 76 at Quincy and 76 at Springfield. It was cloudy, with a temperature of 74 at Bloomington, 74 at Lakin, and 74 at Pontiac. And once again at 10 a.m. in Peoria, under cloudy skies, the temperature was 74. Here is a river flood statement. The flood warning continues for the Illinois River at Peoria until Sunday afternoon. At 7:45 a.m. Monday, the stage was 18.3 feet. The river is expected to rise to a crest of 19.8 feet early Wednesday afternoon.

It will then fall below flood stage late Sunday morning. Here is a river flood statement. The flood warning continues for the Illinois River at Henry from this afternoon to Friday morning. At 7:45 a.m. Monday, the stage was 22.6 feet. The river is expected to rise above flood stage late this afternoon to a crest of 23.8 feet early tomorrow afternoon. It will then fall below flood stage early Friday morning. Here is a river flood statement. The flood warning continues for the Illinois River near Havana until further notice. At 7:45 a.m. Monday, the stage was 17.1 feet. The river is expected to rise to a crest of 17.8 feet early Thursday afternoon. Here is a look at this morning's river stages and 24-hour changes. On the Illinois River, Morris is 11.7 feet, down 0.2 feet. La Salle is 23.5 feet, up 1.8 feet. Henry is 22.6 feet, up 1.2 feet. Peoria is 18.2 feet, up 0.8 feet. Havana is 17.1 feet, down 0.1 feet. Beardstown is 18.0 feet, down 0.5 feet. Maradosa is 16.9 feet, down 0.5 feet. On the Lamoine River, Colmar is 6.0 feet, down 0.5 feet. On the Mackinac River, Conderville is 5.7 feet, up 0.9 feet. On the Spoon River, London Mills is 6.0 feet, up 0.8 feet. Here is a look at the Illinois River stages and the forecast for the next 3 days. River stages were recorded around 7 a.m. Forecasts are for 7 a.m. the next 3 days. At La Salle, flood stage is 20 feet. This morning's river stage was 23.5 feet. The forecast for La Salle is 22.7 feet on Tuesday, 20.7 feet on Wednesday, and 19.6 feet on Thursday. At Henry, flood stage is 23 feet. This morning's river stage was 22.6 feet. The forecast for Henry is 23.6 feet on Tuesday, 23.8 feet on Wednesday, and 23.4 feet on Thursday. At Peoria, flood stage is 18 feet. This morning's river stage was 18.2 feet. The forecast for Peoria is 19.3 feet on Tuesday, 19.7 feet on Wednesday, and 19.7 feet on Thursday. At Havana, flood stage is 14 feet. This morning's river stage was 17.1 feet. The forecast for Havana is 17.1 feet on Tuesday, 17.3 feet on Wednesday, and 17.7 feet on Thursday. The time is currently 10:08 a.m. Central Daylight Time. 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At 10 a.m. in Peoria, skies were cloudy. The temperature was 74 degrees, the dew point was 68, and the relative humidity was 81%. The wind was northeast at 10 miles an hour. The pressure was 30.06 inches and steady. Around central and western Illinois, it was sunny, with a temperature of 78 at Moline and 76 at Macomb. At Galesburg, it was mostly sunny, with a temperature of 76. It was partly sunny, with a temperature of 76 at Quincy and 76 at Springfield. It was cloudy, with a temperature of 74 at Bloomington, 74 at Lakin, and 74 at Pontiac. And once again at 10 a.m. in Peoria, under cloudy skies, the temperature was 74. Looking elsewhere around the Midwest at 10 a.m., Chicago was mostly sunny and 74. Indianapolis was partly sunny and 78. St. Louis was partly sunny and 78. Kansas City was mostly sunny and 81. Des Moines was mostly sunny and 79. Milwaukee was mostly sunny and 71. The time is currently 10:09 a.m. Central Daylight Time. 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At 10 a.m. in Peoria, skies were cloudy. The temperature was 74 degrees, the dew point was 68, and the relative humidity was 81%. The wind was northeast at 10 miles an hour. The pressure was 30.06 inches and steady. Around central and western Illinois, it was sunny, with a temperature of 78 at Moline and 76 at Macomb. At Galesburg, it was mostly

with a temperature of 76. It was partly sunny, with a temperature of 76 at Quincy and 76 at Springfield. It was cloudy, with a temperature of 74 at Bloomington, 74 at Lakin, and 74 at Pontiac. And once again at 10 a.m. in Peoria, under cloudy skies, the temperature was 74. Looking elsewhere around the Midwest at 10 a.m., Chicago was mostly sunny, and 74. Indianapolis was partly sunny, and 78. St. Louis was partly sunny, and 78. Kansas City was mostly sunny, and 81. Des Moines was mostly sunny, and 79. Milwaukee was mostly sunny, and 71. The time is currently 10:11 a.m. Central Daylight Time. 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At 10 a.m. in Peoria, skies were cloudy. The temperature was 74 degrees, the dew point was 68, and the relative humidity was 81%. The wind was northeast at 10 miles an hour. The pressure was 30.06 inches and steady. Around central and western Illinois, it was sunny, with a temperature of 78 at Moline and 76 at Macomb. It was mostly sunny, with a temperature of 76 at Galesburg and 76 at Quincy. At Springfield, it was partly sunny, with a temperature of 76. It was cloudy, with a temperature of 74 at Bloomington, 74 at Lakin, and 74 at Pontiac. And once again at 10 a.m. in Peoria, under cloudy skies, the temperature was 74. Looking elsewhere around the Midwest at 10 a.m., Chicago was mostly sunny, and 74. Indianapolis was partly sunny, and 78. St. Louis was partly sunny, and 78. Kansas City was mostly sunny, and 81. Des Moines was mostly sunny, and 79. Milwaukee was mostly sunny, and 71. The time is currently 10:12 a.m. Central Daylight Time. 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At 10 a.m. in Peoria, skies were cloudy. The temperature was 74 degrees, the dew point was 68, and the relative humidity was 81%. The wind was northeast at 10 miles an hour. The pressure was 30.06 inches and steady. Around central and western Illinois, it was sunny, with a temperature of 78 at Moline and 76 at Macomb. It was mostly sunny, with a temperature of 76 at Galesburg and 76 at Quincy. At Springfield, it was partly sunny, with a temperature of 76. It was cloudy, with a temperature of 74 at Bloomington, 74 at Lakin, and 74 at Pontiac. And once again at 10 a.m. in Peoria, under cloudy skies, the temperature was 74. 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Looking elsewhere around the Midwest at 10 a.m., Chicago was mostly sunny, and 74. Indianapolis was partly sunny, and 78. St. Louis was partly sunny, and 78. Kansas City was mostly sunny, and 81. Des Moines was mostly sunny, and 79. Milwaukee was mostly sunny, and 71. The time is currently 10:14 a.m. Central Daylight Time. 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At 10 a.m. in Peoria, skies were cloudy. The temperature was 74 degrees, the dew point was 68, and the relative humidity was 81%. The wind was northeast at 10 miles an hour. The pressure was 30.06 inches and steady. Around central and western Illinois, it was sunny, with a temperature of 78 at Moline and 76 at Macomb. It was mostly sunny, with a temperature of 76 at Galesburg and 76 at Quincy. At Springfield, it was partly sunny, with a temperature of 76.

early tomorrow afternoon. It will then fall below flood stage early Friday morning. Here is a river flood statement. The flood warning continues for the Illinois River near Havana until further notice. At 7:45 a.m. Monday, the stage was 17.1 feet. The river is expected to rise to a crest of 17.8 feet early Thursday afternoon. Here is a look at this morning's river stages and 24-hour changes. On the Illinois River, Morris is 11.7 feet, down 0.2 feet. LaSalle is 23.5 feet, up 1.8 feet. Henry is 22.6 feet, up 1.2 feet. Peoria is 18.2 feet, up 0.8 feet. Havana is 17.1 feet, down 0.1 feet. Beardstown is 18.0 feet, down 0.5 feet. Maradosa is 16.9 feet, down 0.5 feet. On the Lamoine River, Colmar is 6.0 feet, down 0.5 feet. On the Mackinac River, Conderville is 5.7 feet, up 0.9 feet. On the Spoon River, London Mills is 6.0 feet, up 0.8 feet. Here is a look at the Illinois River stages and the forecast for the next 3 days. River stages were recorded around 7 a.m. Forecasts are for 7 a.m. the next 3 days. At LaSalle, flood stage is 20 feet. This morning's river stage was 23.5 feet. The forecast for LaSalle is 22.7 feet on Tuesday, 20.7 feet on Wednesday, and 19.6 feet on Thursday. At Henry, flood stage is 23 feet. This morning's river stage was 22.6 feet. The forecast for Henry is 23.6 feet on Tuesday, 23.8 feet on Wednesday, and 23.4 feet on Thursday. At Peoria, flood stage is 18 feet. This morning's river stage was 18.2 feet. The forecast for Peoria is 19.3 feet on Tuesday, 19.7 feet on Wednesday, and 19.7 feet on Thursday. At Havana, flood stage is 14 feet. This morning's river stage was 17.1 feet. The forecast for Havana is 17.1 feet on Tuesday, 17.3 feet on Wednesday, and 17.7 feet on Thursday. Looking elsewhere around the Midwest at 10 a.m., Chicago was mostly sunny, and 74. Indianapolis was partly sunny, and 78. St. Louis was partly sunny, and 78. Kansas City was mostly sunny, and 81. Des Moines was mostly sunny, and 79. Milwaukee was mostly sunny, and 71. The time is currently 10:19 a.m. Central Daylight Time. 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At 10 a.m. in Peoria, skies were cloudy. The temperature was 74 degrees, the dew point was 68, and the relative humidity was 81%. The wind was northeast at 10 miles an hour. The pressure was 30.06 inches and steady. Around central and western Illinois, it was sunny, with a temperature of 78 at Moline and 76 at Macomb. It was mostly sunny, with a temperature of 76 at Galesburg and 76 at Quincy. At Springfield, it was partly sunny, with a temperature of 76. It was cloudy, with a temperature of 74 at Bloomington, 74 at Lakin, and 74 at Pontiac. And once again at 10 a.m. in Peoria, under cloudy skies, the temperature was 74. Looking elsewhere around the Midwest at 10 a.m., Chicago was mostly sunny, and 74. Indianapolis was partly sunny, and 78. St. Louis was partly sunny, and 78. Kansas City was mostly sunny, and 81. Des Moines was mostly sunny, and 79. Milwaukee was mostly sunny, and 71. The time is currently 10:20 a.m. Central Daylight Time. 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At 10 a.m. in Peoria, skies were cloudy. The temperature was 74 degrees, the dew point was 68, and the relative humidity was 81%. The wind was northeast at 10 miles an hour. The pressure was 30.06 inches and steady. Around central and western Illinois, it was sunny, with a temperature of 78 at Moline and 76 at Macomb. It was mostly sunny,

temperature of 76 at Galesburg and 76 at Quincy. At Springfield, it was partly sunny, with a temperature of 76. It was cloudy, with a temperature of 74 at Bloomington, 74 at Lakin, and 74 at Pontiac. And once again at 10 a.m. in Peoria, under cloudy skies, the temperature was 74. At 10 a.m. in Peoria, skies were cloudy. The temperature was 74 degrees, the dew point was 68, and the relative humidity was 81%. The wind was northeast at 10 miles an hour. The pressure was 30.06 inches and steady. Around central and western Illinois, it was sunny, with a temperature of 78 at Moline and 76 at Macomb. It was mostly sunny, with a temperature of 76 at Galesburg and 76 at Quincy. At Springfield, it was partly sunny, with a temperature of 76. It was cloudy, with a temperature of 74 at Bloomington, 74 at Lakin, and 74 at Pontiac. And once again at 10 a.m. in Peoria, under cloudy skies, the temperature was 74. Looking elsewhere around the Midwest at 10 a.m., Chicago was mostly sunny, and 74. Indianapolis was partly sunny, and 78. St. Louis was partly sunny, and 78. Kansas City was mostly sunny, and 81. Des Moines was mostly sunny, and 79. Milwaukee was mostly sunny, and 71. The time is currently 10:22 a.m. Central Daylight Time. 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At 10 a.m. in Peoria, skies were cloudy. The temperature was 74 degrees, the dew point was 68, and the relative humidity was 81%. The wind was northeast at 10 miles an hour. The pressure was 30.06 inches and steady. Around central and western Illinois, it was sunny, with a temperature of 78 at Moline and 76 at Macomb. It was mostly sunny, with a temperature of 76 at Galesburg and 76 at Quincy. At Springfield, it was partly sunny, with a temperature of 76. It was cloudy, with a temperature of 74 at Bloomington, 74 at Lakin, and 74 at Pontiac. And once again at 10 a.m. in Peoria, under cloudy skies, the temperature was 74. Looking elsewhere around the Midwest at 10 a.m., Chicago was mostly sunny, and 74. Indianapolis was partly sunny, and 78. St. Louis was partly sunny, and 78. Kansas City was mostly sunny, and 81. Des Moines was mostly sunny, and 79. Milwaukee was mostly sunny, and 71. The time is currently 10:24 a.m. Central Daylight Time. 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At 10 a.m. in Peoria, skies were cloudy. The temperature was 74 degrees, the dew point was 68, and the relative humidity was 81%. The wind was northeast at 10 miles an hour. The pressure was 30.06 inches and steady. Around central and western Illinois, it was sunny, with a temperature of 78 at Moline and 76 at Macomb. It was mostly sunny, with a temperature of 76 at Galesburg and 76 at Quincy. At Springfield, it was partly sunny, with a temperature of 76. It was cloudy, with a temperature of 74 at Bloomington, 74 at Lakin, and 74 at Pontiac. And once again at 10 a.m. in Peoria, under cloudy skies, the temperature was 74. Here is a river flood statement. The flood warning continues for the Illinois River at Peoria until Sunday afternoon. At 7:45 a.m. Monday, the stage was 18.3 feet. The river is expected to rise to a crest of 19.8 feet early Wednesday afternoon. It will then fall below flood stage late Sunday morning. Here is a river flood statement. The flood warning continues for the Illinois River at Henry from this afternoon to Friday morning. At 7:45 a.m. Monday, the stage was 22.6 feet. The river is expected to rise above flood stage late this afternoon to a crest of 23.8 feet early tomorrow afternoon. It will then fall below flood stage early Friday morning. Here is a river flood statement. The flood warning continues for the Illinois River near Havana until further notice. At 7:45 a.m. Monday, the stage was

17.1 feet. The river is expected to rise to a crest of 17.8 feet early Thursday afternoon. Here is a look at this morning's river stages and 24-hour changes. On the Illinois River, Morris is 11.7 feet, down 0.2 feet. La Salle is 23.5 feet, up 1.8 feet. Henry is 22.6 feet, up 1.2 feet. Peoria is 18.2 feet, up 0.8 feet. Havana is 17.1 feet, down 0.1 feet. Beardstown is 18.0 feet, down 0.5 feet. Maradosa is 16.9 feet, down 0.5 feet. On the Lamoine River, Colmar is 6.0 feet, down 0.5 feet. On the Mackinac River, Conderville is 5.7 feet, up 0.9 feet. On the Spoon River, London Mills is 6.0 feet, up 0.8 feet. Here is a look at the Illinois River stages and the forecast for the next 3 days. River stages were recorded around 7 a.m. Forecasts are for 7 a.m. the next 3 days. At La Salle, flood stage is 20 feet. This morning's river stage was 23.5 feet. The forecast for La Salle is 22.7 feet on Tuesday, 20.7 feet on Wednesday, and 19.6 feet on Thursday. At Henry, flood stage is 23 feet. This morning's river stage was 22.6 feet. The forecast for Henry is 23.6 feet on Tuesday, 23.8 feet on Wednesday, and 23.4 feet on Thursday. At Peoria, flood stage is 18 feet. This morning's river stage was 18.2 feet. The forecast for Peoria is 19.3 feet on Tuesday, 19.7 feet on Wednesday, and 19.7 feet on Thursday. At Havana, flood stage is 14 feet. This morning's river stage was 17.1 feet. The forecast for Havana is 17.1 feet on Tuesday, 17.3 feet on Wednesday, and 17.7 feet on Thursday. Looking elsewhere around the Midwest at 10 a.m., Chicago was mostly sunny, and 74. Indianapolis was partly sunny, and 78. St. Louis was partly sunny, and 78. Kansas City was mostly sunny, and 81. Des Moines was mostly sunny, and 79. Milwaukee was mostly sunny, and 71. The time is currently 10:29 a.m. Central Daylight Time. 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At 10 a.m. in Peoria, skies were cloudy. The temperature was 74 degrees, the dew point was 68, and the relative humidity was 81%. The wind was northeast at 10 miles an hour. The pressure was 30.06 inches and steady. Around central and western Illinois, it was sunny, with a temperature of 78 at Moline and 76 at Macomb. It was mostly sunny, with a temperature of 76 at Galesburg and 76 at Quincy. At Springfield, it was partly sunny, with a temperature of 76. It was cloudy, with a temperature of 74 at Bloomington, 74 at Lakin, and 74 at Pontiac. And once again at 10 a.m. in Peoria, under cloudy skies, the temperature was 74. Looking elsewhere around the Midwest at 10 a.m., Chicago was mostly sunny, and 74. Indianapolis was partly sunny, and 78. St. Louis was partly sunny, and 78. Kansas City was mostly sunny, and 81. Des Moines was mostly sunny, and 79. Milwaukee was mostly sunny, and 71. The time is currently 10:30 a.m. Central Daylight Time. 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At 10 a.m. in Peoria, skies were cloudy. The temperature was 74 degrees, the dew point was 68, and the relative humidity was 81%. The wind was northeast at 10 miles an hour. The pressure was 30.06 inches and steady. Around central and western Illinois, it was sunny, with a temperature of 78 at Moline and 76 at Macomb. It was mostly sunny, with a temperature of 76 at Galesburg and 76 at Quincy. At Springfield, it was partly sunny, with a temperature of 76. It was cloudy, with a temperature of 74 at Bloomington, 74 at Lakin, and 74 at Pontiac.

And once again at 10 a.m. in Peoria, under cloudy skies, the temperature was 74. Looking elsewhere around the Midwest at 10 a.m., Chicago was mostly sunny, and 74. Indianapolis was partly sunny, and 78. St. Louis was partly sunny, and 78. Kansas City was mostly sunny, and 81. Des Moines was mostly sunny, and 79. Milwaukee was mostly sunny, and 71. The time is currently 10:31 a.m. Central Daylight Time. 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At 10 a.m. in Peoria, skies were cloudy. The temperature was 74 degrees, the dew point was 68, and the relative humidity was 81%. The wind was northeast at 10 miles an hour. The pressure was 30.06 inches and steady. Around central and western Illinois, it was sunny, with a temperature of 78 at Moline and 76 at Macomb. It was mostly sunny, with a temperature of 76 at Galesburg and 76 at Quincy. At Springfield, it was partly sunny, with a temperature of 76. It was cloudy, with a temperature of 74 at Bloomington, 74 at Lakin, and 74 at Pontiac. And once again at 10 a.m. in Peoria, under cloudy skies, the temperature was 74. Looking elsewhere around the Midwest at 10 a.m., Chicago was mostly sunny, and 74. Indianapolis was partly sunny, and 78. St. Louis was partly sunny, and 78. Kansas City was mostly sunny, and 81. Des Moines was mostly sunny. St. Louis was partly sunny, and 78. Kansas City was mostly sunny, and 81. Des Moines was mostly sunny, and 79. Milwaukee was mostly sunny, and 71. The time is currently 10:33 a.m. Central Daylight Time. 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At 10 a.m. in Peoria, skies were cloudy. The temperature was 74 degrees, the dew point was 68, and the relative humidity was 81%. The wind was northeast at 10 miles an hour. The pressure was 30.06 inches and steady. Around central and western Illinois, it was sunny, with a temperature of 78 at Moline and 76 at Macomb. It was mostly sunny, with a temperature of 76 at Galesburg and 76 at Quincy. At Springfield, it was partly sunny, with a temperature of 76. It was cloudy, with a temperature of 74 at Bloomington, 74 at Lakin, and 74 at Pontiac. And once again at 10 a.m. in Peoria, under cloudy skies, the temperature was 74. Looking elsewhere around the Midwest at 10 a.m., Chicago was mostly sunny, and 74. Indianapolis was partly sunny, and 78. St. Louis was partly sunny, and 78. Kansas City was mostly sunny, and 81. Des Moines was mostly sunny, and 79. Milwaukee was mostly sunny, and 71. The time is currently 10:34 a.m. Central Daylight Time. 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At 10 a.m. in Peoria, skies were cloudy. The temperature was 74 degrees, the dew point was 68, and the relative humidity was 81%. The wind was northeast at 10 miles an hour. The pressure was 30.06 inches and steady. Around central and western Illinois, it was sunny, with a temperature of 78 at Moline and 76 at Macomb. It was mostly sunny, with a temperature of 76 at Galesburg and 76 at Quincy. At Springfield, it was partly sunny, with a temperature of 76. It was cloudy, with a temperature of 74 at Bloomington, 74 at Lakin, and 74 at Pontiac. And once again at 10 a.m. in Peoria, under cloudy skies, the temperature was 74. Here is a river flood statement. The flood warning continues for the Illinois River at Peoria until Sunday afternoon. At 7:45 a.m. Monday, the stage was 18.3 feet. The river is expected to rise to a crest of 19.8 feet early Wednesday afternoon. It will then fall below flood stage late Sunday morning. Here is a river flood statement. The flood warning continues for the Illinois River at Henry. From the

afternoon to Friday morning. At 7:45 a.m. Monday, the stage was 22.6 feet. The river is expected to rise above flood stage late this afternoon to a crest of 23.8 feet early tomorrow afternoon. It will then fall below flood stage early Friday morning. Here is a river flood statement. The flood warning continues for the Illinois River near Havana until further notice. At 7:45 a.m. Monday, the stage was 17.1 feet. The river is expected to rise to a crest of 17.8 feet early Thursday afternoon. Here is a look at this morning's river stages and 24-hour changes. On the Illinois River, Morris is 11.7 feet, down 0.2 feet. La Salle is 23.5 feet, up 1.8 feet. Henry is 22.6 feet, up 1.2 feet. Peoria is 18.2 feet, up 0.8 feet. Havana is 17.1 feet, down 0.1 feet. Beardstown is 18.0 feet, down 0.5 feet. Maradosa is 16.9 feet, down 0.5 feet. On the Lamoine River, Colmar is 6.0 feet, down 0.5 feet. On the Mackinac River, Conderville is 5.7 feet, up 0.9 feet. On the Spoon River, London Mills is 6.0 feet, up 0.8 feet. Here is a look at the Illinois River stages and the forecast for the next 3 days. River stages were recorded around 7 a.m. Forecasts are for 7 a.m. the next 3 days. At La Salle, flood stage is 20 feet. This morning's river stage was 23.5 feet. The forecast for La Salle is 22.7 feet on Tuesday, 20.7 feet on Wednesday, and 19.6 feet on Thursday. At Henry, flood stage is 23 feet. This morning's river stage was 22.6 feet. The forecast for Henry is 23.6 feet on Tuesday, 23.8 feet on Wednesday, and 23.4 feet on Thursday. At Peoria, flood stage is 18 feet. This morning's river stage was 18.2 feet. The forecast for Peoria is 19.3 feet on Tuesday, 19.7 feet on Wednesday, and 19.7 feet on Thursday. At Havana, flood stage is 14 feet. This morning's river stage was 17.1 feet. The forecast for Havana is 17.1 feet on Tuesday, 17.3 feet on Wednesday, and 17.7 feet on Thursday. Looking elsewhere around the Midwest at 10 a.m., Chicago was mostly sunny, and 74. Indianapolis was partly sunny, and 78. St. Louis was partly sunny, and 78. Kansas City was mostly sunny, and 81. Des Moines was mostly sunny, and 79. Milwaukee was mostly sunny, and 71. The time is currently 10:39 a.m. Central Daylight Time. 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At 10 a.m. in Peoria, skies were cloudy. The temperature was 74 degrees, the dew point was 68, and the relative humidity was 81%. The wind was northeast at 10 miles an hour. The pressure was 30.06 inches and steady. Around central and western Illinois, it was sunny, with a temperature of 78 at Moline and 76 at Macomb. It was mostly sunny, with a temperature of 76 at Galesburg and 76 at Quincy. At Springfield, it was partly sunny, with a temperature of 76. It was cloudy, with a temperature of 74 at Bloomington, 74 at Lakin, and 74 at Pontiac. And once again at 10 a.m. in Peoria, under cloudy skies, the temperature was 74. Looking elsewhere around the Midwest at 10 a.m., Chicago was mostly sunny, and 74. Indianapolis was partly sunny, and 78. St. Louis was partly sunny, and 78. Kansas City was mostly sunny, and 81. Des Moines was mostly sunny, and 79. Milwaukee was mostly sunny, and 71. The time is currently 10:40 a.m. Central Daylight Time. 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At 10 a.m. in Peoria, skies were cloudy. The temperature was 74 degrees, the dew point was 68, and the relative humidity was 81%. The wind was northeast at 10 miles an hour.

was 30.06 inches and steady. Around central and western Illinois, it was sunny, with a temperature of 78 at Moline and 76 at Macomb. It was mostly sunny, with a temperature of 76 at Galesburg and 76 at Quincy. At Springfield, it was partly sunny, with a temperature of 76. It was cloudy, with a temperature of 74 at Bloomington, 74 at Lakin, and 74 at Pontiac. And once again at 10 a.m. in Peoria, under cloudy skies, the temperature was 74. Looking elsewhere around the Midwest at 10 a.m., Chicago was mostly sunny, and 74. Indianapolis was partly sunny, and 78. St. Louis was partly sunny, and 78. Kansas City was mostly sunny, and 81. Des Moines was mostly sunny, and 79. Milwaukee was mostly sunny, and 71. The time is currently 10:42 a.m. Central Daylight Time. 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At 10 a.m. in Peoria, skies were cloudy. The temperature was 74 degrees, the dew point was 68, and the relative humidity was 81%. The wind was northeast at 10 miles an hour. The pressure was 30.06 inches and steady. Around central and western Illinois, it was sunny, with a temperature of 78 at Moline and 76 at Macomb. It was mostly sunny, with a temperature of 76 at Galesburg and 76 at Quincy. At Springfield, it was partly sunny, with a temperature of 76. It was cloudy, with a temperature of 74 at Bloomington, 74 at Lakin, and 74 at Pontiac. And once again at 10 a.m. in Peoria, under cloudy skies, the temperature was 74. Looking elsewhere around the Midwest at 10 a.m., Chicago was mostly sunny, and 74. Indianapolis was partly sunny, and 78. St. Louis was partly sunny, and 78. Kansas City was mostly sunny, and 81. Des Moines was mostly sunny, and 79. Milwaukee was mostly sunny, and 71. The time is currently 10:43 a.m. Central Daylight Time. 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At 10 a.m. in Peoria, skies were cloudy. The temperature was 74 degrees, the dew point was 68, and the relative humidity was 81%. The wind was northeast at 10 miles an hour. The pressure was 30.06 inches and steady. Around central and western Illinois, it was sunny, with a temperature of 78 at Moline and 76 at Macomb. It was mostly sunny, with a temperature of 76 at Galesburg and 76 at Quincy. At Springfield, it was partly sunny, with a temperature of 76. It was cloudy, with a temperature of 74 at Bloomington, 74 at Lakin, and 74 at Pontiac. And once again at 10 a.m. in Peoria, under cloudy skies, the temperature was 74. Looking elsewhere around the Midwest at 10 a.m., Chicago was mostly sunny, and 74. Indianapolis was partly sunny, and 78. St. Louis was partly sunny, and 78. Kansas City was mostly sunny, and 81. Des Moines was mostly sunny, and 79. Milwaukee was mostly sunny, and 71. Here is a river flood statement. The flood warning continues for the Illinois River at Peoria until Sunday afternoon. At 7:45 a.m. Monday, the stage was 18.3 feet. The river is expected to rise to a crest of 19.8 feet early Wednesday afternoon. It will then fall below flood stage late Sunday morning. Here is a river flood statement. The flood warning continues for the Illinois River at Henry from this afternoon to Friday morning. At 7:45 a.m. Monday, the stage was 22.6 feet. The river is expected to rise above flood stage late this afternoon to a crest of 23.8 feet early tomorrow afternoon. It will then fall below flood stage early Friday morning. Here is a river flood statement. The flood warning continues for the Illinois River near Havana until further notice. At 7:45 a.m. Monday, the stage was 17.1 feet. The river is expected to rise to a crest of 17.8 feet early Thursday afternoon. Here is a look at this morning's river stages and 24-hour changes.

on the Illinois River, Morris is 11.7 feet, down 0.2 feet. LaSalle is 23.5 feet, up 1.8 feet. Henry is 22.6 feet, up 1.2 feet. Peoria is 18.2 feet, up 0.8 feet. Havana is 17.1 feet, down 0.1 feet. Beardstown is 18.0 feet, down 0.5 feet. Maradosha is 16.9 feet, down 0.5 feet. On the Lamoine River, Colmar is 6.0 feet, down 0.5 feet. On the Mackinac River, Condorville is 5.7 feet, up 0.9 feet. On the Spoon River, London Mills is 6.0 feet, up 0.8 feet. Here is a look at the Illinois River stages and the forecast for the next 3 days. River stages were recorded around 7 a.m. Forecasts are for 7 a.m. the next 3 days. At LaSalle, flood stage is 20 feet. This morning's river stage was 23.5 feet. The forecast for LaSalle is 22.7 feet on Tuesday, 20.7 feet on Wednesday, and 19.6 feet on Thursday. At Henry, flood stage is 23 feet. This morning's river stage was 22.6 feet. The forecast for Henry is 23.6 feet on Tuesday, 23.8 feet on Wednesday, and 23.4 feet on Thursday. At Peoria, flood stage is 18 feet. This morning's river stage was 18.2 feet. The forecast for Peoria is 19.3 feet on Tuesday, 19.7 feet on Wednesday, and 19.7 feet on Thursday. At Havana, flood stage is 14 feet. This morning's river stage was 17.1 feet. The forecast for Havana is 17.1 feet on Tuesday, 17.3 feet on Wednesday, and 17.7 feet on Thursday. The time is currently 10:48 a.m. Central Daylight Time. 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At 10 a.m. in Peoria, skies were cloudy. The temperature was 74 degrees, the dew point was 68, and the relative humidity was 81%. The wind was northeast at 10 miles an hour. The pressure was 30.06 inches and steady. Around central and western Illinois, it was sunny, with a temperature of 78 at Moline and 76 at Macomb. It was mostly sunny, with a temperature of 76 at Galesburg and 76 at Quincy. At Springfield, it was partly sunny, with a temperature of 76. It was cloudy, with a temperature of 74 at Bloomington, 74 at Lakin, and 74 at Pontiac. And once again at 10 a.m. in Peoria, under cloudy skies, the temperature was 74. Looking elsewhere around the Midwest at 10 a.m., Chicago was mostly sunny, and 74. Indianapolis was partly sunny, and 78. St. Louis was partly sunny, and 78. Kansas City was mostly sunny, and 81. Des Moines was mostly sunny, and 79. Milwaukee was mostly sunny, and 71. The time is currently 10:49 a.m. Central Daylight Time. 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At 10 a.m. in Peoria, skies were cloudy. The temperature was 74 degrees, the dew point was 68, and the relative humidity was 81%. The wind was northeast at 10 miles an hour. The pressure was 30.06 inches and steady. Around central and western Illinois, it was sunny, with a temperature of 78 at Moline and 76 at Macomb. It was mostly sunny, with a temperature of 76 at Galesburg and 76 at Quincy. At Springfield, it was partly sunny, with a temperature of 76. It was cloudy, with a temperature of 74 at Bloomington, 74 at Lakin, and 74 at Pontiac. And once again at 10 a.m. in Peoria, under cloudy skies, the temperature was 74. Looking elsewhere around the Midwest at 10 a.m., Chicago was mostly sunny, and 74. Indianapolis was partly sunny, and 78. St. Louis was partly sunny, and 78. Kansas City was mostly sunny, and 81. Des Moines was mostly sunny, and 79. Milwaukee was mostly sunny, and 71. The time is currently 10:51 a.m. Central Daylight Time. 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

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At 10 a.m. in Peoria, skies were cloudy. The temperature was 74 degrees, the dew point was 68, and the relative humidity was 81%. The wind was northeast at 10 miles an hour. The pressure was 30.06 inches and steady. Around central and western Illinois, it was sunny, with a temperature of 78 at Moline and 76 at Macomb. It was mostly sunny, with a temperature of 76 at Galesburg and 76 at Quincy. At Springfield, it was partly sunny, with a temperature of 76. It was cloudy, with a temperature of 74 at Bloomington, 74 at Lakin, and 74 at Pontiac. And once again at 10 a.m. in Peoria, under cloudy skies, the temperature was 74. Looking elsewhere around the Midwest at 10 a.m., Chicago was mostly sunny, and 74. Indianapolis was partly sunny, and 78. St. Louis was partly sunny, and 78. Kansas City was mostly sunny, and 81. Des Moines was mostly sunny, and 79. Milwaukee was mostly sunny, and 71. The time is currently 10:52 a.m. Central Daylight Time. 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At 10 a.m. in Peoria, skies were cloudy. The temperature was 74 degrees, the dew point was 68, and the relative humidity was 81%. The wind was northeast at 10 miles an hour. The pressure was 30.06 inches and steady. Around central and western Illinois, it was sunny, with a temperature of 78 at Moline and 76 at Macomb. It was mostly sunny, with a temperature of 76 at Galesburg and 76 at Quincy. At Springfield, it was partly sunny, with a temperature of 76. It was cloudy, with a temperature of 74 at Bloomington, 74 at Lakin, and 74 at Pontiac. And once again at 10 a.m. in Peoria, under cloudy skies, the temperature was 74. Looking elsewhere around the Midwest at 10 a.m., Chicago was mostly sunny, and 74. Indianapolis was partly sunny, and 78. St. Louis was partly sunny, and 78. Kansas City was mostly sunny, and 81. Des Moines was mostly sunny, and 79. Milwaukee was mostly sunny, and 71. The time is currently 10:53 a.m. Central Daylight Time. 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At 10 a.m. in Peoria, skies were cloudy. The temperature was 74 degrees, the dew point was 68, and the relative humidity was 81%. The wind was northeast at 10 miles an hour. The pressure was 30.06 inches and steady. Around central and western Illinois, it was sunny, with a temperature of 78 at Moline and 76 at Macomb. It was mostly sunny, with a temperature of 76 at Galesburg and 76 at Quincy. At Springfield, it was partly sunny, with a temperature of 76. It was cloudy, with a temperature of 74 at Bloomington, 74 at Lakin, and 74 at Pontiac. And once again at 10 a.m. in Peoria, under cloudy skies, the temperature was 74. Looking elsewhere around the Midwest at 10 a.m., Chicago was mostly sunny, and 74. Indianapolis was partly sunny, and 78. St. Louis was partly sunny, and 78. Kansas City was mostly sunny, and 81. Des Moines was mostly sunny, and 79. Milwaukee was mostly sunny, and 71. Here is a river flood statement. The flood warning continues for the Illinois River at Peoria until Sunday afternoon. At 7:45 a.m. Monday, the stage was 18.3 feet. The river is expected to rise to a crest of 19.8 feet early Wednesday afternoon. It will then fall below flood stage late Sunday morning. Here is a river flood statement. The flood warning continues for the Illinois River at Henry from this afternoon to Friday morning. At 7:45 a.m. Monday, the stage was 22.6 feet. The river is expected to rise above flood stage late this afternoon to a crest of 23.8 feet early tomorrow afternoon. It will then fall below flood stage early Friday morning. Here is a river flood statement.

The flood warning continues for the Illinois River near Havana until further notice. At 7:45 a.m. Monday, the stage was 17.1 feet. The river is expected to rise to a crest of 17.8 feet early Thursday afternoon. Here is a look at this morning's river stages and 24-hour changes. On the Illinois River, Morris is 11.7 feet, down 0.2 feet. La Salle is 23.5 feet, up 1.8 feet. Henry is 22.6 feet, up 1.2 feet. Peoria is 18.2 feet, up 0.8 feet. Havana is 17.1 feet, down 0.1 feet. Beardstown is 18.0 feet, down 0.5 feet. Maradosa is 16.9 feet, down 0.5 feet. On the Lamoine River, Colmar is 6.0 feet, down 0.5 feet. On the Mackinac River, Condorville is 5.7 feet, up 0.9 feet. On the Spoon River, London Mills is 6.0 feet, up 0.8 feet. Here is a look at the Illinois River stages and the forecast for the next 3 days. River stages were recorded around 7 a.m. Forecasts are for 7 a.m. the next 3 days. At La Salle, flood stage is 20 feet. This morning's river stage was 23.5 feet. The forecast for La Salle is 22.7 feet on Tuesday, 20.7 feet on Wednesday, and 19.6 feet on Thursday. At Henry, flood stage is 23 feet. This morning's river stage was 22.6 feet. The forecast for Henry is 23.6 feet on Tuesday, 23.8 feet on Wednesday, and 23.4 feet on Thursday. At Peoria, flood stage is 18 feet. This morning's river stage was 18.2 feet. The forecast for Peoria is 19.3 feet on Tuesday, 19.7 feet on Wednesday, and 19.7 feet on Thursday. At Havana, flood stage is 14 feet. This morning's river stage was 17.1 feet. The forecast for Havana is 17.1 feet on Tuesday, 17.3 feet on Wednesday, and 17.7 feet on Thursday. The time is currently 10:58 a.m. Central Daylight Time. 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At 10 a.m. in Peoria, skies were cloudy. The temperature was 74 degrees, the dew point was 68, and the relative humidity was 81%. The wind was northeast at 10 miles an hour. The pressure was 30.06 inches and steady. Around central and western Illinois, it was sunny, with a temperature of 78 at Moline and 76 at Macomb. It was mostly sunny, with a temperature of 76 at Galesburg and 76 at Quincy. At Springfield, it was partly sunny, with a temperature of 76. It was cloudy, with a temperature of 74 at Bloomington, 74 at Lakin, and 74 at Pontiac. And once again at 10 a.m. in Peoria, under cloudy skies, the temperature was 74. Looking elsewhere around the Midwest at 10 a.m., Chicago was mostly sunny, and 74. Indianapolis was partly sunny, and 78. St. Louis was partly sunny, and 78. Kansas City was mostly sunny, and 81. Des Moines was mostly sunny, and 79. Milwaukee was mostly sunny, and 71. The time is currently 11 a.m. Central Daylight Time. 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

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At 11 a.m. in Peoria, skies were cloudy. The temperature was 74 degrees, the dew point was 67, and the relative humidity was 78%. The wind was northeast at 3 miles an hour. The pressure was 30.06 inches and steady. Around central and western Illinois, at Moline, it was sunny, with a temperature of 81. At Macomb, it was mostly sunny, with a temperature of 79. It was partly sunny, with a temperature of 77 at Galesburg, 78 at Quincy, and 77 at Pontiac. It was cloudy, with a temperature of 76 at Bloomington, and 76 at Springfield. And once again at 11 a.m. in Peoria, under cloudy skies, the temperature was 74. The time is currently 11:04 a.m. Central Daylight Time. 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At 11 a.m. in Peoria, skies were cloudy. The temperature was 74 degrees, the dew point was 67, and the relative humidity was 78%. The wind was northeast at 3 miles an hour. The pressure was 30.06 inches and steady. Around central and western Illinois, at Moline, it was sunny, with a temperature of 81. At Macomb, it was mostly sunny, with a temperature of 79. It was partly sunny, with a temperature of 77 at Galesburg, 78 at Quincy, and 77 at Pontiac. It was cloudy, with a temperature of 76 at Bloomington, and 76 at Springfield. And once again at 11 a.m. in Peoria, under cloudy skies, the temperature was 74. Here is a river flood statement. The flood warning continues for the Illinois River at Peoria until Sunday afternoon. At 7:45 a.m. Monday, the stage was 18.3 feet. The river is expected to rise to a crest of 19.8 feet early Wednesday afternoon. It will then fall below flood stage late Sunday morning. Here is a river flood statement. The flood warning continues for the Illinois River at Henry from this afternoon to Friday morning. At 7:45 a.m. Monday, the stage was 22.6 feet.
The river is expected to rise above flood stage late this afternoon to a crest of 23.8 feet early tomorrow afternoon. It will then fall below flood stage early Friday morning. Here is a river flood statement. The flood warning continues for the Illinois River near Havana. Until further notice. At 7:45 a.m. Monday, the stage was 17.1 feet. The river is expected to rise to a crest of 17.8 feet early Thursday afternoon. Here is a look at the Illinois River stages and the forecast for the next 3 days. River stages were recorded around 7 a.m. Forecasts are for 7 a.m. the next 3 days. At LaSalle, flood stage is 20 feet. This morning's river stage was 23.5 feet. The forecast for LaSalle is 22.7 feet on Tuesday, 20.7 feet on Wednesday, and 19.6 feet on Thursday. At Henry, flood stage is 23 feet. This morning's river stage was 22.6 feet. The forecast for Henry is 23.6 feet on Tuesday, 23.8 feet on Wednesday, and 23.4 feet on Thursday. At Peoria, flood stage is 18 feet. This morning's river stage was 18.2 feet. The forecast for Peoria is 19.3 feet on Tuesday, 19.7 feet on Wednesday, and 19.7 feet on Thursday. At Havana, flood stage is 14 feet. This morning's river stage was 17.1 feet. The forecast for Havana is 17.1 feet on Tuesday, 17.3 feet on Wednesday, and 17.7 feet on Thursday. The time is currently 11:07 a.m. Central Daylight Time. 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At 11 a.m. in Peoria, skies were cloudy. The temperature was 74 degrees, the dew point was 67, and the relative humidity was 78%. The wind was northeast at 3 miles an hour. The pressure was 30.06 inches and steady. Around central and western Illinois, at Moline, it was sunny, with a temperature of 81. At Macomb, it was mostly sunny, with a temperature of 79. It was partly sunny, with a temperature of 77 at Galesburg, 78 at Quincy, and 77 at Pontiac. It was cloudy, with a temperature of 76 at Bloomington, and 76 at Springfield. And once again at 11 a.m. in Peoria, under cloudy skies, the temperature was 74. Looking elsewhere around the Midwest at 11 a.m., Chicago was mostly sunny, and 75. Indianapolis was partly sunny, and 79. St. Louis was partly sunny, and 79. Kansas City was mostly sunny, and 83. Des Moines was mostly sunny, and 81. Milwaukee was mostly sunny, and 73. The time is currently 11:09 a.m. Central Daylight Time. 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At 11 a.m. in Peoria, skies were cloudy. The temperature was 74 degrees, the dew point was 67, and the relative humidity was 78%. The wind was northeast at 3 miles an hour. The pressure was 30.06 inches and steady. Around central and western Illinois, at Moline, it was sunny, with a temperature of 81. At Macomb, it was mostly sunny, with a temperature of 79. It was partly sunny, with a temperature of 77 at Galesburg, 78 at Quincy, and 77 at Pontiac. It was cloudy, with a temperature of 76 at Bloomington, and 76 at Springfield. And once again at 11 a.m. in Peoria, under cloudy skies, the temperature was 74. Looking elsewhere around the Midwest at 11 a.m., Chicago was mostly sunny, and 75. Indianapolis was partly sunny, and 79. St. Louis was partly sunny, and 79. Kansas City was mostly sunny, and 83. Des Moines was mostly sunny, and 81. Milwaukee was mostly sunny, and 73. The time is currently 11:10 a.m. Central Daylight Time. 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At 11 a.m. in Peoria, skies were cloudy. The temperature was 74 degrees, the dew point was 67, and the relative humidity was 78%.
The wind was northeast at 3 miles an hour.

the pressure was 30.06 inches and steady. Around central and western Illinois, at Moline, it was sunny, with a temperature of 81. At Macomb, it was mostly sunny, with a temperature of 79. It was partly sunny, with a temperature of 77 at Galesburg, 78 at Quincy, and 77 at Pontiac. It was cloudy, with a temperature of 76 at Bloomington, and 76 at Springfield. And once again at 11 a.m. in Peoria, under cloudy skies, the temperature was 74. At 11 a.m. in Peoria, skies were cloudy. The temperature was 74 degrees, the dew point was 68, and the relative humidity was 81%. The wind was variable at 6 miles an hour. The pressure was 30.06 inches and steady. Around central and western Illinois, at Moline, it was sunny, with a temperature of 81. It was mostly sunny, with a temperature of 79 at Macomb and 78 at Quincy. It was partly sunny, with a temperature of 77 at Galesburg and 77 at Pontiac. It was cloudy, with a temperature of 76 at Bloomington and 76 at Springfield. And once again at 11 a.m. in Peoria, under cloudy skies, the temperature was 74. Looking elsewhere around the Midwest at 11 a.m., Chicago was mostly sunny and 75. Indianapolis was partly sunny and 79. St. Louis was partly sunny and 79. Kansas City was mostly sunny and 83. Des Moines was mostly sunny and 81. Milwaukee was mostly sunny and 73. 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Now for the official National Weather Service forecast for Peoria and surrounding areas of central Illinois. Rest of today, mostly sunny. A slight chance of showers and thunderstorms this afternoon. Highs in the lower 80s. Northeast winds 5 to 10 miles an hour. Chance of rain 20%. Tonight, partly cloudy until midnight, then becoming mostly clear. Lows in the lower 60s. Northeast winds 5 to 10 miles an hour. Tuesday, sunny. Highs in the mid-80s. Northeast winds around 5 miles an hour. Tuesday night, mostly clear. Lows in the lower 60s. Northeast winds around 5 miles an hour until midnight, becoming light and variable. Wednesday, sunny. Highs in the upper 80s. South winds around 5 miles an hour. Wednesday night, mostly clear. Lows in the upper 60s. Thursday, mostly sunny. A chance of showers and thunderstorms in the afternoon. Highs in the upper 80s. Chance of rain 50%. Thursday night, a chance of thunderstorms until midnight. Showers likely. Lows in the upper 60s. Chance of rain 70%. Friday and Friday night, mostly cloudy. A chance of showers and thunderstorms. Highs in the mid-80s. Lows in the mid-60s. Chance of rain 50%. Saturday, partly sunny. A chance of showers in the afternoon. Highs in the mid-80s. Chance of rain 40%. Saturday night and Sunday, partly cloudy. Lows in the mid-60s. Highs in the mid-80s. Again, the forecast for Peoria and surrounding areas of central Illinois for the rest of today, mostly sunny. A slight chance of showers and thunderstorms this afternoon. Highs in the lower 80s. Northeast winds 5 to 10 miles an hour. Chance of rain 20%. Here is a river flood statement. The flood warning continues for the Illinois River at Peoria until Sunday afternoon. At 7:45 a.m. Monday, the stage was 18.3 feet. The river is expected to rise.

four stages were recorded around 7 a.m. Forecasts are for 7 a.m. the next 3 days. At La Salle, flood stage is 20 feet. This morning's river stage was 23.5 feet. The forecast for La Salle is 22.7 feet on Tuesday, 20.7 feet on Wednesday, and 19.6 feet on Thursday. At Henry, flood stage is 23 feet. This morning's river stage was 22.6 feet. The forecast for Henry is 23.6 feet on Tuesday, 23.8 feet on Wednesday, and 23.4 feet on Thursday. At Peoria, flood stage is 18 feet. This morning's river stage was 18.2 feet. The forecast for Peoria is 19.3 feet on Tuesday, 19.7 feet on Wednesday, and 19.7 feet on Thursday. At Havana, flood stage is 14 feet. This morning's river stage was 17.1 feet. The forecast for Havana is 17.1 feet on Tuesday, 17.3 feet on Wednesday, and 17.7 feet on Thursday. Now for the official National Weather Service forecast for Peoria and surrounding areas of central Illinois. Rest of today, mostly sunny. A slight chance of showers and thunderstorms this afternoon. Highs in the lower 80s. Northeast winds 5 to 10 miles an hour. Chance of rain 20%. Tonight, partly cloudy until midnight, then becoming mostly clear. Lows in the lower 60s. Northeast winds 5 to 10 miles an hour. Tuesday, sunny. Highs in the mid-80s. Northeast winds around 5 miles an hour. Tuesday night, mostly clear. Lows in the lower 60s. Northeast winds around 5 miles an hour until midnight, becoming light and variable. Wednesday, sunny. Highs in the upper 80s. South winds around 5 miles an hour. Wednesday night, mostly clear. Lows in the upper 60s. Thursday, mostly sunny. A chance of showers and thunderstorms in the afternoon. Highs in the upper 80s. Chance of rain 50%. Thursday night, a chance of thunderstorms until midnight. Showers likely. Lows in the upper 60s. Chance of rain 70%. Friday and Friday night, mostly cloudy. A chance of showers and thunderstorms. Highs in the mid-80s. Lows in the mid-60s. Chance of rain 50%. Saturday, partly sunny. A chance of showers in the afternoon. Highs in the mid-80s. Chance of rain 40%. Saturday night and Sunday, partly cloudy. Lows in the mid-60s. Highs in the mid-80s. Again, the forecast for Peoria and surrounding areas of central Illinois for the rest of today, mostly sunny. A slight chance of showers and thunderstorms this afternoon. Highs in the lower 80s. Northeast winds 5 to 10 miles an hour. Chance of rain 20%. At 11 a.m. in Peoria, skies were cloudy. The temperature was 74 degrees, the dew point was 68, and the relative humidity was 81%. The wind was variable at 6 miles an hour. The pressure was 30.06 inches and steady. Around central and western Illinois, at Moline, it was sunny, with a temperature of 81. It was mostly sunny, with a temperature of 79 at Macomb, and 78 at Quincy. It was partly sunny, with a temperature of 77 at Galesburg, and 77 at Pontiac. It was cloudy, with a temperature of 76 at Bloomington, and 76 at Springfield. And once again at 11 a.m. in Peoria, under cloudy skies, the temperature was 74. Looking elsewhere around the Midwest at 11 a.m., Chicago was mostly sunny, and 75. Indianapolis was partly sunny, and 79. St. Louis was partly sunny, and 80. Kansas City was partly sunny, and 81. Des Moines was mostly sunny, and 81. Milwaukee was mostly sunny, and 73. The time is currently 11:21 a.m. Central Daylight Time. 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Now for the official National Weather Service forecast for Peoria and surrounding areas of central Illinois. Rest of today, mostly sunny. A slight chance of showers and thunderstorms this afternoon. Highs in the lower 80s. Northeast winds 5 to

10 miles an hour. Chance of rain 20%. Tonight, partly cloudy until midnight, then becoming mostly clear. Lows in the lower 60s. Northeast winds 5 to 10 miles an hour. Tuesday, sunny. Highs in the mid-80s. Northeast winds around 5 miles an hour. Tuesday night, mostly clear. Lows in the lower 60s. Northeast winds around 5 miles an hour until midnight, becoming light and variable. Wednesday, sunny. Highs in the upper 80s. South winds around 5 miles an hour. Wednesday night, mostly clear. Lows in the upper 60s. Thursday, mostly sunny. A chance of showers and thunderstorms in the afternoon. Highs in the upper 80s. Chance of rain 50%. Thursday night, a chance of thunderstorms until midnight. Showers likely. Lows in the upper 60s. Chance of rain 70%. Friday and Friday night, mostly cloudy. A chance of showers and thunderstorms. Highs in the mid-80s. Lows in the mid-60s. Chance of rain 50%. Saturday, partly sunny. A chance of showers in the afternoon. Highs in the mid-80s. Chance of rain 40%. Saturday night and Sunday, partly cloudy. Lows in the mid-60s. Highs in the mid-80s. Again, the forecast for Peoria and surrounding areas of central Illinois for the rest of today, mostly sunny. A slight chance of showers and thunderstorms this afternoon. Highs in the lower 80s. Northeast winds 5 to 10 miles an hour. Chance of rain 20%. At 11 a.m. in Peoria, skies were cloudy. The temperature was 74 degrees, the dew point was 68, and the relative humidity was 81%. The wind was variable at 6 miles an hour. The pressure was 30.06 inches and steady. Around central and western Illinois, at Moline, it was sunny, with a temperature of 81. It was mostly sunny, with a temperature of 79 at Macomb and 78 at Quincy. It was partly sunny, with a temperature of 77 at Galesburg and 77 at Pontiac. It was cloudy, with a temperature of 76 at Bloomington and 76 at Springfield. And once again at 11 a.m. in Peoria, under cloudy skies, the temperature was 74. Looking elsewhere around the Midwest at 11 a.m., Chicago was mostly sunny, and 75. Indianapolis was partly sunny, and 79. St. Louis was partly sunny, and 80. Kansas City was partly sunny, and 81. Des Moines was mostly sunny, and 81. Milwaukee was mostly sunny, and 73. Here is a river flood statement. The flood warning continues for the Illinois River at Peoria. Until Sunday afternoon. At 7:45 a.m. Monday, the stage was 18.3 feet. The river is expected to rise to a crest of 19.8 feet early Wednesday afternoon. It will then fall below flood stage late Sunday morning. Here is a river flood statement. The flood warning continues for the Illinois River at Henry. From this afternoon to Friday morning. At 7:45 a.m. Monday, the stage was 22.6 feet. The river is expected to rise above flood stage late this afternoon to a crest of 23.8 feet early tomorrow afternoon. It will then fall below flood stage early Friday morning. Here is a river flood statement. The flood warning continues for the Illinois River near Havana. Until further notice. At 7:45 a.m. Monday, the stage was 17.1 feet. The river is expected to rise to a crest of 17.8 feet early Thursday afternoon. Here is a look at the Illinois River stages and the forecast for the next 3 days. River stages were recorded around 7 a.m. Forecasts are for 7 a.m. the next 3 days. At LaSalle, flood stage is 20 feet. This morning's river stage was 23.5 feet. The forecast for LaSalle is 22.7 feet on Tuesday, 20.7 feet on Wednesday, and 19.6 feet on Thursday. At Henry, flood stage is 23 feet. This morning's river stage was 22.6 feet. The forecast for Henry is 23.6 feet on Tuesday, 23.8 feet on Wednesday, and 23.4 feet on Thursday. At Peoria, flood stage is 18 feet. This morning's river stage was 18.2 feet.

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The forecast for Peoria is 19.3 feet on Tuesday, 19.7 feet on Wednesday, and 19.7 feet on Thursday. At Havana, flood stage is 14 feet. This morning's river stage was 17.1 feet. The forecast for Havana is 17.1 feet on Tuesday, 17.3 feet on Wednesday, and 17.7 feet on Thursday. The time is currently 11:27 a.m. Central Daylight Time. 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Now for the official National Weather Service forecast for Peoria and surrounding areas of central Illinois. Rest of today, mostly sunny. A slight chance of showers and thunderstorms this afternoon. Highs in the lower 80s. Northeast winds 5 to 10 miles an hour. Chance of rain 20%. Tonight, partly cloudy until midnight, then becoming mostly clear. Lows in the lower 60s. Northeast winds 5 to 10 miles an hour. Tuesday, sunny. Highs in the mid-80s. Northeast winds around 5 miles an hour. Tuesday night, mostly clear. Lows in the lower 60s. Northeast winds around 5 miles an hour until midnight, becoming light and variable. Wednesday, sunny. Highs in the upper 80s. South winds around 5 miles an hour. Wednesday night, mostly clear. Lows in the upper 60s. Thursday, mostly sunny. A chance of showers and thunderstorms in the afternoon. Highs in the upper 80s. Chance of rain 50%. Thursday night, a chance of thunderstorms until midnight. Showers likely. Lows in the upper 60s. Chance of rain 70%. Friday and Friday night, mostly cloudy. A chance of showers and thunderstorms. Highs in the mid-80s. Lows in the mid-60s. Chance of rain 50%. Saturday, partly sunny. A chance of showers in the afternoon. Highs in the mid-80s. Chance of rain 40%. Saturday night and Sunday, partly cloudy. Lows in the mid-60s. Highs in the mid-80s. Again, the forecast for Peoria and surrounding areas of central Illinois for the rest of today, mostly sunny. A slight chance of showers and thunderstorms this afternoon. Highs in the lower 80s. Northeast winds 5 to 10 miles an hour. Chance of rain 20%. At 11 a.m. in Peoria, skies were cloudy. The temperature was 74 degrees, the dew point was 68, and the relative humidity was 81%. The wind was variable at 6 miles an hour. The pressure was 30.06 inches and steady. Around central and western Illinois, at Moline, it was sunny, with a temperature of 81. It was mostly sunny, with a temperature of 79 at Macomb, and 78 at Quincy. It was partly sunny, with a temperature of 77 at Galesburg, and 77 at Pontiac. It was cloudy, with a temperature of 76 at Bloomington, and 76 at Springfield. And once again at 11 a.m. in Peoria, under cloudy skies, the temperature was 74. Looking elsewhere around the Midwest at 11 a.m., Chicago was mostly sunny, and 75. Indianapolis was partly sunny, and 79. St. Louis was partly sunny, and 80. Kansas City was partly sunny, and 81. Des Moines was mostly sunny, and 81. Milwaukee was mostly sunny, and 73. The time is currently 11:31 a.m. Central Daylight Time. 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Now for the official National Weather Service forecast for Peoria and surrounding areas of central Illinois. Rest of today, mostly sunny. A slight chance of showers and thunderstorms this afternoon. Highs in the lower 80s. Northeast winds 5 to 10 miles an hour. Chance of rain 20%. Tonight, partly cloudy until midnight, then becoming mostly clear. Lows in the lower 60s. Northeast winds 5 to 10 miles an hour. Tuesday, sunny. Highs in the mid-80s. Northeast winds around 5 miles an hour. Tuesday night, mostly clear. Lows in the lower 60s. Northeast winds around 5 miles an hour until midnight, becoming light and variable.

Wednesday, sunny. Highs in the upper 80s. South winds around 5 miles an hour. Wednesday night, mostly clear. Lows in the upper 60s. Thursday, mostly sunny. A chance of showers and thunderstorms in the afternoon. Highs in the upper 80s. Chance of rain 50%. Thursday night, a chance of thunderstorms until midnight. Showers likely. Lows in the upper 60s. Chance of rain 70%. Friday and Friday night, mostly cloudy. A chance of showers and thunderstorms. Highs in the mid-80s. Lows in the mid-60s. Chance of rain 50%. Saturday, partly sunny. A chance of showers in the afternoon. Highs in the mid-80s. Chance of rain 40%. Saturday night and Sunday, partly cloudy. Lows in the mid-60s. Highs in the mid-80s. Again, the forecast for Peoria and surrounding area. Chance of rain 40%. Saturday night and Sunday, partly cloudy. Lows in the mid-60s. Highs in the mid-80s. Again, the forecast for Peoria and surrounding areas of central Illinois for the rest of today, mostly sunny. A slight chance of showers and thunderstorms this afternoon. Highs in the lower 80s. Northeast winds 5 to 10 miles an hour. Chance of rain 20%. At 11 a.m. in Peoria, skies were cloudy. The temperature was 74 degrees, the dew point was 68, and the relative humidity was 81%. The wind was variable at 6 miles an hour. The pressure was 30.06 inches and steady. Around central and western Illinois, at Moline, it was sunny, with a temperature of 81. It was mostly sunny, with a temperature of 79 at Macomb, and 78 at Quincy. It was partly sunny, with a temperature of 77 at Galesburg, and 77 at Pontiac. It was cloudy, with a temperature of 76 at Bloomington, and 76 at Springfield. And once again at 11 a.m. in Peoria, under cloudy skies, the temperature was 74. Looking elsewhere around the Midwest at 11 a.m., Chicago was mostly sunny, and 75. Indianapolis was partly sunny, and 79. St. Louis was partly sunny, and 80. Kansas City was partly sunny, and 81. Des Moines was mostly sunny, and 81. Milwaukee was mostly sunny, and 73. The time is currently 11:34 a.m. Central Daylight Time. 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Now for the official National Weather Service forecast for Peoria and surrounding areas of central Illinois. Rest of today, mostly sunny. A slight chance of showers and thunderstorms this afternoon. Highs in the lower 80s. Northeast winds 5 to 10 miles an hour. Chance of rain 20%. Tonight, partly cloudy until midnight, then becoming mostly clear. Lows in the lower 60s. Northeast winds 5 to 10 miles an hour. Tuesday, sunny. Highs in the mid-80s. Northeast winds around 5 miles an hour. Tuesday night, mostly clear. Lows in the lower 60s. Northeast winds around 5 miles an hour until midnight, becoming light and variable. Wednesday, sunny. Highs in the upper 80s. South winds around 5 miles an hour. Wednesday night, mostly clear. Lows in the upper 60s. Thursday, mostly sunny. A chance of showers and thunderstorms in the afternoon. Highs in the upper 80s. Chance of rain 50%. Thursday night, a chance of thunderstorms until midnight. Showers likely. Lows in the upper 60s. Chance of rain 70%. Friday and Friday night, mostly cloudy. A chance of showers and thunderstorms. Highs in the mid-80s. Lows in the mid-60s. Chance of rain 50%. Saturday, partly sunny. A chance of showers in the afternoon. Highs in the mid-80s. Chance of rain 40%. Saturday night and Sunday, partly cloudy. Lows in the mid-60s. Highs in the mid-80s. Again, the forecast for Peoria and surrounding areas of central Illinois for the rest of today, mostly sunny. A slight chance of showers and thunderstorms this afternoon. Highs in the lower 80s.

Northeast winds 5 to 10 miles an hour. Chance of rain 20%. Here is a river flood statement. The flood warning continues for the Illinois River at Peoria until Sunday afternoon. At 7:45 a.m. Monday, the stage was 18.3 feet. The river is expected to rise to a crest of 19.8 feet early Wednesday afternoon. It will then fall below flood stage late Sunday morning. Here is a river flood statement. The flood warning continues for the Illinois River at Henry from this afternoon to Friday morning. At 7:45 a.m. Monday, the stage was 22.6 feet. The river is expected to rise above flood stage late this afternoon to a crest of 23.8 feet early tomorrow afternoon. It will then fall below flood stage early Friday morning. Here is a river flood statement. The flood warning continues for the Illinois River near Havana until further notice. At 7:45 a.m. Monday, the stage was 17.1 feet. The river is expected to rise to a crest of 17.8 feet early Thursday afternoon. Here is a look at the Illinois River stages and the forecast for the next 3 days. River stages were recorded around 7 a.m. Forecasts are for 7 a.m. the next 3 days. At Moselle, flood stage is 20 feet. This morning's river stage was 23.5 feet. The forecast for LaSalle is 22.7 feet on Tuesday, 20.7 feet on Wednesday, and 19.6 feet on Thursday. At Henry, flood stage is 23 feet. This morning's river stage was 22.6 feet. The forecast for Henry is 23.6 feet on Tuesday, 23.8 feet on Wednesday, and 23.4 feet on Thursday. At Peoria, flood stage is 18 feet. This morning's river stage was 18.2 feet. The forecast for Peoria is 19.3 feet on Tuesday, 19.7 feet on Wednesday, and 19.7 feet on Thursday. At Havana, flood stage is 14 feet. This morning's river stage was 17.1 feet. The forecast for Havana is 17.1 feet on Tuesday, 17.3 feet on Wednesday, and 17.7 feet on Thursday. At 11 a.m. in Peoria, skies were cloudy. The temperature was 74 degrees, the dew point was 68, and the relative humidity was 81%. The wind was variable at 6 miles an hour. The pressure was 30.06 inches and steady. Around central and western Illinois, at Moline, it was sunny, with a temperature of 81. It was mostly sunny, with a temperature of 79 at Macomb, and 78 at Quincy. It was partly sunny, with a temperature of 77 at Galesburg, and 77 at Pontiac. It was cloudy, with a temperature of 76 at Bloomington, and 76 at Springfield. And once again at 11 a.m. in Peoria, under cloudy skies, the temperature was 74. Looking elsewhere around the Midwest at 11 a.m., Chicago was mostly sunny, and 75. Indianapolis was partly sunny, and 79. St. Louis was partly sunny, and 80. Kansas City was partly sunny, and 81. Des Moines was mostly sunny, and 81. Milwaukee was mostly sunny, and 73. The time is currently 11:40 a.m. Central Daylight Time. 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Now for the official National Weather Service forecast for Peoria and surrounding areas of central Illinois. Rest of today, mostly sunny. A slight chance of showers and thunderstorms this afternoon. Highs in the lower 80s. Northeast winds 5 to 10 miles an hour. Chance of rain 20%. Tonight, partly cloudy until midnight, then becoming mostly clear. Lows in the lower 60s. Northeast winds 5 to 10 miles an hour. Tuesday, sunny. Highs in the mid-80s. Northeast winds around 5 miles an hour. Tuesday night, mostly clear. Lows in the lower 60s. Northeast winds around 5 miles an hour until midnight, becoming light and variable. Wednesday, sunny. Highs in the upper 80s. South winds around 5 miles an hour. Wednesday night, mostly clear. Lows in the upper 60s. Thursday, mostly sunny. A chance of showers and thunderstorms in the afternoon. Highs in the upper 80s.

chance of rain 50%. Thursday night, a chance of thunderstorms until midnight. Showers likely. Lows in the upper 60s. Chance of rain 70%. Friday and Friday night, mostly cloudy. A chance of showers and thunderstorms. Highs in the mid-80s. Lows in the mid-60s. Chance of rain 50%. Saturday, partly sunny. A chance of showers in the afternoon. Highs in the mid-80s. Chance of rain 40%. Saturday night and Sunday, partly cloudy. Lows in the mid-60s. Highs in the mid-80s. Again, the forecast for Peoria and surrounding areas of central Illinois for the rest of today, mostly sunny. A slight chance of showers and thunderstorms this afternoon. Highs in the lower 80s. Northeast winds 5 to 10 miles an hour. Chance of rain 20%. At 11 a.m. in Peoria, skies were cloudy. The temperature was 74 degrees, the dew point was 68, and the relative humidity was 81%. The wind was variable at 6 miles an hour. The pressure was 30.06 inches and steady. Around central and western Illinois, at Moline, it was sunny, with a temperature of 81. It was mostly sunny, with a temperature of 79 at Macomb, and 78 at Quincy. It was partly sunny, with a temperature of 77 at Galesburg, and 77 at Pontiac. It was cloudy, with a temperature of 76 at Bloomington, and 76 at Springfield. And once again at 11 a.m. in Peoria, under cloudy skies, the temperature was 74. Looking elsewhere around the Midwest at 11 a.m., Chicago was mostly sunny, and 75. Indianapolis was partly sunny, and 79. St. Louis was partly sunny, and 80. Kansas City was partly sunny, and 81. Des Moines was mostly sunny, and 81. Milwaukee was mostly sunny, and 73. The time is currently 11:44 a.m. Central Daylight Time. 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Now for the official National Weather Service forecast for Peoria and surrounding areas of central Illinois. Rest of today, mostly sunny. A slight chance of showers and thunderstorms this afternoon. Highs in the lower 80s. Northeast winds 5 to 10 miles an hour. Chance of rain 20%. Tonight, partly cloudy until midnight, then becoming mostly clear. Lows in the lower 60s. Northeast winds 5 to 10 miles an hour. Tuesday, sunny. Highs in the mid-80s. Northeast winds around 5 miles an hour. Tuesday night, mostly clear. Lows in the lower 60s. Northeast winds around 5 miles an hour until midnight, becoming light and variable. Wednesday, sunny. Highs in the upper 80s. South winds around 5 miles an hour. Wednesday night, mostly clear. Lows in the upper 60s. Thursday, mostly sunny. A chance of showers and thunderstorms in the afternoon. Highs in the upper 80s. Chance of rain 50%. Thursday night, a chance of thunderstorms until midnight. Showers likely. Lows in the upper 60s. Chance of rain 70%. Friday and Friday night, mostly cloudy. A chance of showers and thunderstorms. Highs in the mid-80s. Lows in the mid-60s. Chance of rain 50%. Saturday, partly sunny. A chance of showers in the afternoon. Highs in the mid-80s. Chance of rain 40%. Saturday night and Sunday, partly cloudy. Lows in the mid-60s. Highs in the mid-80s. Again, the forecast for Peoria and surrounding areas of central Illinois for the rest of today, mostly sunny. A slight chance of showers and thunderstorms this afternoon. Highs in the lower 80s. Northeast winds 5 to 10 miles an hour. Chance of rain 20%. Here is a river flood statement. The flood warning continues for the Illinois River at Peoria until Sunday afternoon. At 7:45 a.m. Monday, the stage was 18.3 feet. The river is expected to rise to a crest of 19.8 feet early Wednesday afternoon. It will then fall below flood stage late Sunday morning. Here is a river flood statement.
The flood warning continues for the Illinois River at Henry from this afternoon to Friday morning. At 7:45 a.m. Monday, the stage was 22.6 feet. The river is expected to rise above flood stage late this afternoon to a crest of 23.8 feet early tomorrow afternoon. It will then fall below flood stage early Friday morning. Here is a river flood statement. The flood warning continues for the Illinois River near Havana until further notice. At 7:45 a.m. Monday, the stage was 17.1 feet. The river is expected to rise to a crest of 17.8 feet early Thursday afternoon. Here is a look at the Illinois River stages and the forecast for the next 3 days. River stages were recorded around 7 a.m. Forecasts are for 7 a.m. the next 3 days. At LaSalle, flood stage is 20 feet. This morning's river stage was 23.5 feet. The forecast for LaSalle is 22.7 feet on Tuesday, 20.7 feet on Wednesday, and 19.6 feet on Thursday. At Henry, flood stage is 23 feet. This morning's river stage was 22.6 feet. The forecast for Henry is 23.6 feet on Tuesday, 23.8 feet on Wednesday, and 23.4 feet on Thursday. At Peoria, flood stage is 18 feet. This morning's river stage was 18.2 feet. The forecast for Peoria is 19.3 feet on Tuesday, 19.7 feet on Wednesday, and 19.7 feet on Thursday. At Havana, flood stage is 14 feet. This morning's river stage was 17.1 feet. The forecast for Havana is 17.1 feet on Tuesday, 17.3 feet on Wednesday, and 17.7 feet on Thursday. At 11 a.m. in Peoria, skies were cloudy. The temperature was 74 degrees, the dew point was 68, and the relative humidity was 81%. The wind was variable at 6 miles an hour. The pressure was 30.06 inches and steady. Around central and western Illinois, at Moline, it was sunny, with a temperature of 81. It was mostly sunny, with a temperature of 79 at Macomb, and 78 at Quincy. It was partly sunny, with a temperature of 77 at Galesburg, and 77 at Pontiac. It was cloudy, with a temperature of 76 at Bloomington, and 76 at Springfield. And once again at 11 a.m. in Peoria, under cloudy skies, the temperature was 74. Looking elsewhere around the Midwest at 11 a.m., Chicago was mostly sunny, and 75. Indianapolis was partly sunny, and 79. St. Louis was partly sunny, and 80. Kansas City was partly sunny, and 81. Des Moines was mostly sunny, and 81. Milwaukee was mostly sunny, and 73. The time is currently 11:50 a.m. Central Daylight Time. 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Now for the official National Weather Service forecast for Peoria and surrounding areas of central Illinois. Rest of today, mostly sunny. A slight chance of showers and thunderstorms this afternoon. Highs in the lower 80s. Northeast winds 5 to 10 miles an hour. Chance of rain 20%. Tonight, partly cloudy until midnight, then becoming mostly clear. Lows in the lower 60s. Northeast winds 5 to 10 miles an hour. Tuesday, sunny. Highs in the mid-80s. Northeast winds around 5 miles an hour. Tuesday night, mostly clear. Lows in the lower 60s. Northeast winds around 5 miles an hour until midnight, becoming light and variable. Wednesday, sunny. Highs in the upper 80s. South winds around 5 miles an hour. Wednesday night, mostly clear. Lows in the upper 60s. Thursday, mostly sunny. A chance of showers and thunderstorms in the afternoon. Highs in the upper 80s. Chance of rain 50%. Thursday night, a chance of thunderstorms until midnight. Showers likely. Lows in the upper 60s. Chance of rain 70%. Friday and Friday night, mostly cloudy. A chance of showers and thunderstorms. Highs in the mid-80s. Lows in the mid-60s. Chance of rain 50%. Saturday, partly sunny. A chance of showers in the afternoon.
Highs in the mid-80s.

chance of rain 40%. Saturday night and Sunday, partly cloudy. Lows in the mid-60s. Highs in the mid-80s. Again, the forecast for Peoria and surrounding areas of central Illinois for the rest of today, mostly sunny. A slight chance of showers and thunderstorms this afternoon. Highs in the lower 80s. Northeast winds 5 to 10 miles an hour. Chance of rain 20%. At 11 a.m. in Peoria, skies were cloudy. The temperature was 74 degrees, the dew point was 68, and the relative humidity was 81%. The wind was variable at 6 miles an hour. The pressure was 30.06 inches and steady. Around central and western Illinois, at Moline, it was sunny, with a temperature of 81. It was mostly sunny, with a temperature of 79 at Macomb, and 78 at Quincy. It was partly sunny, with a temperature of 77 at Galesburg, and 77 at Pontiac. It was cloudy, with a temperature of 76 at Bloomington, and 76 at Springfield. And once again at 11 a.m. in Peoria, under cloudy skies, the temperature was 74. Looking elsewhere around the Midwest at 11 a.m., Chicago was mostly sunny, and 75. Indianapolis was partly sunny, and 79. St. Louis was partly sunny, and 80. Kansas City was partly sunny, and 81. Des Moines was mostly sunny, and 81. Milwaukee was mostly sunny, and 73. The time is currently 11:53 a.m. Central Daylight Time. 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Now for the official National Weather Service forecast for Peoria and surrounding areas of central Illinois. Rest of today, mostly sunny. A slight chance of showers and thunderstorms this afternoon. Highs in the lower 80s. Northeast winds 5 to 10 miles an hour. Chance of rain 20%. Tonight, partly cloudy until midnight, then becoming mostly clear. Lows in the lower 60s. Northeast winds 5 to 10 miles an hour. Tuesday, sunny. Highs in the mid-80s. Northeast winds around 5 miles an hour. Tuesday night, mostly clear. Lows in the lower 60s. Northeast winds around 5 miles an hour until midnight, becoming light and variable. Wednesday, sunny. Highs in the upper 80s. South winds around 5 miles an hour. Wednesday night, mostly clear. Lows in the upper 60s. Thursday, mostly sunny. A chance of showers and thunderstorms in the afternoon. Highs in the upper 80s. Chance of rain 50%. Thursday night, a chance of thunderstorms until midnight. Showers likely. Lows in the upper 60s. Chance of rain 70%. Friday and Friday night, mostly cloudy. A chance of showers and thunderstorms. Highs in the mid-80s. Lows in the mid-60s. Chance of rain 50%. Saturday, partly sunny. A chance of showers in the afternoon. Highs in the mid-80s. Chance of rain 40%. Saturday night and Sunday, partly cloudy. Lows in the mid-60s. Highs in the mid-80s. Again, the forecast for Peoria and surrounding areas of central Illinois for the rest of today, mostly sunny. A slight chance of showers and thunderstorms this afternoon. Highs in the lower 80s. Northeast winds 5 to 10 miles an hour. Chance of rain 20%. Here is a river flood statement. The flood warning continues for the Illinois River at Peoria until Sunday afternoon. At 7:45 a.m. Monday, the stage was 18.3 feet. The river is expected to rise to a crest of 19.8 feet early Wednesday afternoon. It will then fall below flood stage late Sunday morning. Here is a river flood statement. The flood warning continues for the Illinois River at Henry from this afternoon to Friday morning. At 7:45 a.m. Monday, the stage was 22.6 feet. The river is expected to rise above flood stage late this afternoon to a crest of 23.8 feet early tomorrow afternoon. It will then fall below flood stage early Friday morning. Here is a river flood statement. The flood warning continues for the Illinois River near Havana until further notice. At 7:45 a.m. Monday, the

was 17.1 feet. The river is expected to rise to a crest of 17.8 feet early Thursday afternoon. Here is a look at the Illinois River stages and the forecast for the next 3 days. River stages were recorded around 7 a.m. Forecasts are for 7 a.m. the next 3 days. At LaSalle, flood stage is 20 feet. This morning's river stage was 23.5 feet. The forecast for LaSalle is 22.7 feet on Tuesday, 20.7 feet on Wednesday, and 19.6 feet on Thursday. At Henry, flood stage is 23 feet. This morning's river stage was 22.6 feet. The forecast for Henry is 23.6 feet on Tuesday, 23.8 feet on Wednesday, and 23.4 feet on Thursday. At Peoria, flood stage is 18 feet. This morning's river stage was 18.2 feet. The forecast for Peoria is 19.3 feet on Tuesday, 19.7 feet on Wednesday, and 19.7 feet on Thursday. At Havana, flood stage is 14 feet. This morning's river stage was 17.1 feet. The forecast for Havana is 17.1 feet on Tuesday, 17.3 feet on Wednesday, and 17.7 feet on Thursday. At 11 a.m. in Peoria, skies were cloudy. The temperature was 74 degrees, the dew point was 68, and the relative humidity was 81%. The wind was variable at 6 miles an hour. The pressure was 30.06 inches and steady. Around central and western Illinois, at Moline, it was sunny, with a temperature of 81. It was mostly sunny, with a temperature of 79 at Macomb, and 78 at Quincy. It was partly sunny, with a temperature of 77 at Galesburg, and 77 at Pontiac. It was cloudy, with a temperature of 76 at Bloomington, and 76 at Springfield. And once again at 11 a.m. in Peoria, under cloudy skies, the temperature was 74. Looking elsewhere around the Midwest at 11 a.m., Chicago was mostly sunny, and 75. Indianapolis was partly sunny, and 79. St. Louis was partly sunny, and 80. Kansas City was partly sunny, and 81. Des Moines was mostly sunny, and 81. Milwaukee was mostly sunny, and 73. The time is currently 11:59 a.m. Central Daylight Time. 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Now for the official National Weather Service forecast for Peoria and surrounding areas of central Illinois. Rest of today, mostly sunny. A slight chance of showers and thunderstorms this afternoon. Highs in the lower 80s. Northeast winds 5 to 10 miles an hour. Chance of rain 20%. Tonight, partly cloudy until midnight, then becoming mostly clear. Lows in the lower 60s. Northeast winds 5 to 10 miles an hour. Tuesday, sunny. Highs in the mid-80s. Northeast winds around 5 miles an hour. Tuesday night, mostly clear. Lows in the lower 60s. Northeast winds around 5 miles an hour until midnight, becoming light and variable. Wednesday, sunny. Highs in the upper 80s. South winds around 5 miles an hour. Wednesday night, mostly clear. Lows in the upper 60s. Thursday, mostly sunny. A chance of showers and thunderstorms in the afternoon. Highs in the upper 80s. Chance of rain 50%. Thursday night, a chance of thunderstorms until midnight. Showers likely. Lows in the upper 60s. Chance of rain 70%. Friday and Friday night, mostly cloudy. A chance of showers and thunderstorms. Highs in the mid-80s. Lows in the mid-60s. Chance of rain 50%. Saturday, partly sunny. A chance of showers in the afternoon. Highs in the mid-80s. Chance of rain 40%. Saturday night and Sunday, partly cloudy. Lows in the mid-60s. Highs in the mid-80s. Again, the forecast for Peoria and surrounding areas of central Illinois for the rest of today, mostly sunny. A slight chance of showers and thunderstorms this afternoon. Highs in the lower 80s. Northeast winds 5 to 10 miles an hour. Chance of rain 20%. The time is currently 12:01 p.m.

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Now for the official National Weather Service forecast for Peoria and surrounding areas of central Illinois. Rest of today, mostly sunny. A slight chance of showers and thunderstorms this afternoon. Highs in the lower 80s. Northeast winds 5 to 10 miles an hour. Chance of rain 20%. Tonight, partly cloudy until midnight, then becoming mostly clear. Lows in the lower 60s. Northeast winds 5 to 10 miles an hour. Tuesday, sunny. Highs in the mid-80s. Northeast winds around 5 miles an hour. Tuesday night, mostly clear. Lows in the lower 60s. Northeast winds around 5 miles an hour until midnight, becoming light and variable. Wednesday, sunny. Highs in the upper 80s. South winds around 5 miles an hour. Wednesday night, mostly clear. Lows in the upper 60s. Thursday, mostly sunny. A chance of showers and thunderstorms in the afternoon. Highs in the upper 80s. Chance of rain 50%. Thursday night, a chance of thunderstorms until midnight. Showers likely. Lows in the upper 60s. Chance of rain 70%. Friday and Friday night, mostly cloudy. A chance of showers and thunderstorms. Highs in the mid-80s. Lows in the mid-60s. Chance of rain 50%. Saturday, partly sunny. A chance of showers in the afternoon. Highs in the mid-80s. Chance of rain 40%. Saturday night and Sunday, partly cloudy. Lows in the mid-60s. Highs in the mid-80s. Again, the forecast for Peoria and surrounding areas of central Illinois for the rest of today, mostly sunny. A slight chance of showers and thunderstorms this afternoon. Highs in the lower 80s. Northeast winds 5 to 10 miles an hour. Chance of rain 20%. At noon in Peoria, skies were partly sunny. The temperature was 77 degrees, the dew point was 69, and the relative humidity was 76%. The wind was northeast at 9 miles an hour. The pressure was 30.06 inches and steady. Around central and western Illinois, at Quincy, it was mostly sunny, with a temperature of 79. It was partly sunny, with a temperature of 79 at Galesburg, 79 at Lakin, and 79 at Macomb. It was cloudy, with a temperature of 77 at Bloomington, 76 at Springfield, and 79 at Pontiac. At Moline, the weather conditions were not available. And once again at noon in Peoria, under partly sunny skies, the temperature was 77. Here is a river flood statement. The flood warning continues for the Illinois River at Peoria until Sunday afternoon. At 7:45 a.m. Monday, the stage was 18.3 feet. The river is expected to rise to a crest of 19.8 feet early Wednesday afternoon. It will then fall below flood stage late Sunday morning. Here is a river flood statement. The flood warning continues for the Illinois River at Henry from this afternoon to Friday morning. At 7:45 a.m. Monday, the stage was 22.6 feet. The river is expected to rise above flood stage late this afternoon to a crest of 23.8 feet early tomorrow afternoon. It will then fall below flood stage early Friday morning. Here is a river flood statement. The flood warning continues for the Illinois River near Havana until further notice. At 7:45 a.m. Monday, the stage was 17.1 feet. The river is expected to rise to a crest of 17.8 feet early Thursday afternoon. The time is currently 12:06 p.m. Central Daylight Time. 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Now for the official National Weather Service forecast for Peoria and surrounding areas of central Illinois. Rest of today, mostly sunny with a slight chance of showers and thunderstorms. Near steady temperature in the lower 80s. Northeast winds 5 to 10 miles an hour. Chance of rain 20%. Tonight, partly cloudy until midnight, then becoming mostly clear. Lows in the lower 60s. Northeast winds 5 to 10 miles an hour. Tuesday, sunny. Highs in the mid-80s.
Northeast winds around 5 miles an hour. Tuesday night, mostly clear. Lows in the lower 60s. Northeast winds around 5 miles an hour until midnight, becoming light and variable. Wednesday, sunny. Highs in the upper 80s. South winds around 5 miles an hour. Wednesday night, mostly clear. Lows in the upper 60s. Thursday, mostly sunny. A chance of showers and thunderstorms in the afternoon. Highs in the upper 80s. Chance of rain 50%. Thursday night, a chance of thunderstorms until midnight. Showers likely. Lows in the upper 60s. Chance of rain 70%. Friday and Friday night, mostly cloudy. A chance of showers and thunderstorms. Highs in the mid-80s. Lows in the mid-60s. Chance of rain 50%. Saturday, partly sunny. A chance of showers in the afternoon. Highs in the mid-80s. Chance of rain 40%. Saturday night and Sunday, partly cloudy. Lows in the mid-60s. Highs in the mid-80s. Again, the forecast for Peoria and surrounding areas of central Illinois for the rest of today, mostly sunny with a slight chance of showers and thunderstorms. Near steady temperature in the lower 80s. Northeast winds 5 to 10 miles an hour. Chance of rain 20%. The time is currently 12:08 p.m. Central Daylight Time. 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Now for the official National Weather Service forecast for Peoria and surrounding areas of central Illinois. Rest of today, mostly sunny with a slight chance of showers and thunderstorms. Near steady temperature in the lower 80s. Northeast winds 5 to 10 miles an hour. Chance of rain 20%. Tonight, partly cloudy until midnight, then becoming mostly clear. Lows in the lower 60s. Northeast winds 5 to 10 miles an hour. Tuesday, sunny. Highs in the mid-80s. Northeast winds around 5 miles an hour. Tuesday night, mostly clear. Lows in the lower 60s. Northeast winds around 5 miles an hour until midnight, becoming light and variable. Wednesday, sunny. Highs in the upper 80s. South winds around 5 miles an hour. Wednesday night, mostly clear. Lows in the upper 60s. Thursday, mostly sunny. A chance of showers and thunderstorms in the afternoon. Highs in the upper 80s. Chance of rain 50%. Thursday night, a chance of thunderstorms until midnight. Showers likely. Lows in the upper 60s. Chance of rain 70%. Friday and Friday night, mostly cloudy. A chance of showers and thunderstorms. Highs in the mid-80s. Lows in the mid-60s. Chance of rain 50%. Saturday, partly sunny. A chance of showers in the afternoon. Highs in the mid-80s. Chance of rain 40%. Saturday night and Sunday, partly cloudy. Lows in the mid-60s. Highs in the mid-80s. Again, the forecast for Peoria and surrounding areas of central Illinois for the rest of today, mostly sunny with a slight chance of showers and thunderstorms. Near steady temperature in the lower 80s. Northeast winds 5 to 10 miles an hour. Chance of rain 20%. At noon in Peoria, skies were partly sunny. The temperature was 77 degrees, the dew point was 69, and the relative humidity was 76%. The wind was northeast at 9 miles an hour. The pressure was 30.06 inches and steady. Around central and western Illinois, at Quincy, it was mostly sunny, with a temperature of 79. It was partly sunny, with a temperature of 79 at Galesburg, 79 at Lakin, and 79 at Macomb. It was cloudy, with a temperature of 77 at Bloomington, 76 at Springfield, and 79 at Pontiac. At Moline, the weather conditions were not available. And once again at noon in Peoria, under partly sunny skies, the temperature was 77. Looking elsewhere around the Midwest at noon, Chicago was sunny, and 76. Indianapolis was partly sunny, and 83. St. Louis was partly sunny, and 81. Kansas City was partly sunny, and 84. Des Moines was partly sunny,

and 82. Milwaukee was sunny and 75. The time is currently 12:12 p.m. Central Daylight Time. 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Now for the official National Weather Service forecast for Peoria and surrounding areas of central Illinois. Rest of today, mostly sunny with a slight chance of showers and thunderstorms. Near steady temperature in the lower 80s. Northeast winds 5 to 10 miles an hour. Chance of rain 20%. Tonight, partly cloudy until midnight, then becoming mostly clear. Lows in the lower 60s. Northeast winds 5 to 10 miles an hour. Tuesday, sunny. Highs in the mid-80s. Northeast winds around 5 miles an hour. Tuesday night, mostly clear. Lows in the lower 60s. Northeast winds around 5 miles an hour until midnight, becoming light and variable. Wednesday, sunny. Highs in the upper 80s. South winds around 5 miles an hour. Wednesday night, mostly clear. Lows in the upper 60s. Thursday, mostly sunny. A chance of showers and thunderstorms in the afternoon. Highs in the upper 80s. Chance of rain 50%. Thursday night, a chance of thunderstorms until midnight. Showers likely. Lows in the upper 60s. Chance of rain 70%. Friday and Friday night, mostly cloudy. A chance of showers and thunderstorms. Highs in the mid-80s. Lows in the mid-60s. Chance of rain 50%. Saturday, partly sunny. A chance of showers in the afternoon. Highs in the mid-80s. Chance of rain 40%. Saturday night and Sunday, partly cloudy. Lows in the mid-60s. Highs in the mid-80s. Again, the forecast for Peoria and surrounding areas of central Illinois for the rest of today, mostly sunny with a slight chance of showers and thunderstorms. Near steady temperature in the lower 80s. Northeast winds 5 to 10 miles an hour. Chance of rain 20%. 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At noon in Peoria, skies were partly sunny. The temperature was 77 degrees, the dew point was 69, and the relative humidity was 76%. The wind was northeast at 9 miles an hour. The pressure was 30.06 inches and steady. Around central and western Illinois, at Quincy, it was mostly sunny, with a temperature of 79. It was partly sunny, with a temperature of 79 at Galesburg, 79 at Lakin, and 79 at Macomb. It was cloudy, with a temperature of 77 at Bloomington, 76 at Springfield, and 79 at Pontiac. At Moline, the weather conditions were not available. And once again at noon in Peoria, under partly sunny skies, the temperature was 77. Here is a river flood statement. The flood warning continues for the Illinois River at Peoria until Sunday afternoon. At 7:45 a.m. Monday, the stage was 18.3 feet. The river is expected to rise to a crest of 19.8 feet early Wednesday afternoon. It will then fall below flood stage late Sunday morning. Here is a river flood statement. The flood warning continues for the Illinois River at Henry from this afternoon to Friday morning. At 7:45 a.m. Monday, the stage was 22.6 feet. The river is expected to rise above flood stage late this afternoon to a crest of 23.8 feet early tomorrow afternoon. It will then fall below flood stage early Friday morning. Here is a river flood statement. The flood warning continues for the Illinois River near Havana until further notice. At 7:45 a.m. Monday, the stage was 17.1 feet. The river is expected to rise to a crest of 17.8 feet early Thursday afternoon.

mostly clear. Lows in the lower 60s. Northeast winds 5 to 10 miles an hour. Tuesday, sunny. Highs in the mid-80s. Northeast winds around 5 miles an hour. Tuesday night, mostly clear. Lows in the lower 60s. Northeast winds around 5 miles an hour until midnight, becoming light and variable. Wednesday, sunny. Highs in the upper 80s. South winds around 5 miles an hour. Wednesday night, mostly clear. Lows in the upper 60s. Thursday, mostly sunny. A chance of showers and thunderstorms in the afternoon. Highs in the upper 80s. Chance of rain 50%. Thursday night, a chance of thunderstorms until midnight. Showers likely. Lows in the upper 60s. Chance of rain 70%. Friday and Friday night, mostly cloudy. A chance of showers and thunderstorms. Highs in the mid-80s. Lows in the mid-60s. Chance of rain 50%. Saturday, partly sunny. A chance of showers in the afternoon. Highs in the mid-80s. Chance of rain 40%. Saturday night and Sunday, partly cloudy. Lows in the mid-60s. Highs in the mid-80s. Again, the forecast for Peoria and surrounding areas of central Illinois for the rest of today, mostly sunny with a slight chance of showers and thunderstorms. Near steady temperature in the lower 80s. Northeast winds 5 to 10 miles an hour. Chance of rain 20%. At noon in Peoria, skies were partly sunny. The temperature was 77 degrees, the dew point was 69, and the relative humidity was 76%. The wind was northeast at 9 miles an hour. The pressure was 30.06 inches and steady. Around central and western Illinois, at Quincy, it was mostly sunny, with a temperature of 79. It was partly sunny, with a temperature of 79 at Galesburg, 79 at Lakin, and 79 at Macomb. It was cloudy, with a temperature of 77 at Bloomington, 76 at Springfield, and 79 at Pontiac. At Moline, the weather conditions were not available. And once again at noon in Peoria, under partly sunny skies, the temperature was 77. Looking elsewhere around the Midwest at noon, Chicago was sunny, and 76. Indianapolis was partly sunny, and 83. St. Louis was partly sunny, and 81. Kansas City was partly sunny, and 84. Des Moines was partly sunny, and 82. Milwaukee was sunny, and 75. The time is currently 12:20 p.m. Central Daylight Time. 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Now for the official National Weather Service forecast for Peoria and surrounding areas of central Illinois. Rest of today, mostly sunny with a slight chance of showers and thunderstorms. Near steady temperature in the lower 80s. Northeast winds 5 to 10 miles an hour. Chance of rain 20%. Tonight, partly cloudy until midnight, then becoming mostly clear. Lows in the lower 60s. Northeast winds 5 to 10 miles an hour. Tuesday, sunny. Highs in the mid-80s. Northeast winds around 5 miles an hour. Tuesday night, mostly clear. Lows in the lower 60s. Northeast winds around 5 miles an hour until midnight, becoming light and variable. Wednesday, sunny. Highs in the upper 80s. South winds around 5 miles an hour. Wednesday night, mostly clear. Lows in the upper 60s. Thursday, mostly sunny. A chance of showers and thunderstorms in the afternoon. Highs in the upper 80s. Chance of rain 50%. Thursday night, a chance of thunderstorms until midnight. Showers likely. Lows in the upper 60s. Chance of rain 70%. Friday and Friday night, mostly cloudy. A chance of showers and thunderstorms. Highs in the mid-80s. Lows in the mid-60s. Chance of rain 50%. Saturday, partly sunny. A chance of showers in the afternoon. Highs in the mid-80s. Chance of rain 40%. Saturday night and Sunday, partly cloudy. Lows in the mid-60s. Highs in the mid-80s. Again, the forecast for Peoria and

surrounding areas of central Illinois for the rest of today, mostly sunny with a slight chance of showers and thunderstorms. Near steady temperature in the lower 80s. Northeast winds 5 to 10 miles an hour. Chance of rain 20%. At noon in Peoria, skies were partly sunny. The temperature was 78 degrees, the dew point was 69, and the relative humidity was 73%. The heat index was 80. The wind was variable at 7 miles an hour. The pressure was 30.06 inches and steady. Around central and western Illinois, at Moline, it was sunny, with a temperature of 81. At Quincy, it was mostly sunny, with a temperature of 79. It was partly sunny, with a temperature of 79 at Galesburg, 79 at Lakin, and 79 at Macomb. It was cloudy, with a temperature of 77 at Bloomington, 76 at Springfield, and 79 at Pontiac. And once again at noon in Peoria, under partly sunny skies, the temperature was 78, and the heat index was 80. Looking elsewhere around the Midwest at noon, Chicago was sunny, and 76. Indianapolis was partly sunny, and 83. St. Louis was partly sunny, and 81. Kansas City was partly sunny, and 84. Des Moines was partly sunny, and 82. Milwaukee was sunny, and 75. The time is currently 12:24 p.m. Central Daylight Time. 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Now for the official National Weather Service forecast for Peoria and surrounding areas of central Illinois. Rest of today, mostly sunny with a slight chance of showers and thunderstorms. Near steady temperature in the lower 80s. Northeast winds 5 to 10 miles an hour. Chance of rain 20%. Tonight, partly cloudy until midnight, then becoming mostly clear. Lows in the lower 60s. Northeast winds 5 to 10 miles an hour. Tuesday, sunny. Highs in the mid-80s. Northeast winds around 5 miles an hour. Tuesday night, mostly clear. Lows in the lower 60s. Northeast winds around 5 miles an hour until midnight, becoming light and variable. Wednesday, sunny. Highs in the upper 80s. South winds around 5 miles an hour. Wednesday night, mostly clear. Lows in the upper 60s. Thursday, mostly sunny. A chance of showers and thunderstorms in the afternoon. Highs in the upper 80s. Chance of rain 50%. Thursday night, a chance of thunderstorms until midnight. Showers likely. Lows in the upper 60s. Chance of rain 70%. Friday and Friday night, mostly cloudy. A chance of showers and thunderstorms. Highs in the mid-80s. Lows in the mid-60s. Chance of rain 50%. Saturday, partly sunny. A chance of showers in the afternoon. Highs in the mid-80s. Chance of rain 40%. Saturday night and Sunday, partly cloudy. Lows in the mid-60s. Highs in the mid-80s. Again, the forecast for Peoria and surrounding areas of central Illinois for the rest of today, mostly sunny with a slight chance of showers and thunderstorms. Near steady temperature in the lower 80s. Northeast winds 5 to 10 miles an hour. Chance of rain 20%. Here is a river flood statement. The flood warning continues for the Illinois River at Peoria until Sunday afternoon. At 7:45 a.m. Monday, the stage was 18.3 feet. The river is expected to rise to a crest of 19.8 feet early Wednesday afternoon. It will then fall below flood stage late Sunday morning. Here is a river flood statement. The flood warning continues for the Illinois River at Henry from this afternoon to Friday morning. At 7:45 a.m. Monday, the stage was 22.6 feet. The river is expected to rise above flood stage late this afternoon to a crest of 23.8 feet early tomorrow afternoon. It will then fall below flood stage early Friday morning. Here is a river flood statement. The flood warning continues for the Illinois River near Havana until further notice. At 7:45 a.m. Monday, the stage was 17.1 feet. The river is expected to rise to a crest of 17.8 feet early Thursday afternoon. At noon in Peoria,

skies were partly sunny. The temperature was 78 degrees, the dew point was 69, and the relative humidity was 73%. The heat index was 80. The wind was variable at 7 miles an hour. The pressure was 30.06 inches and steady. Around central and western Illinois, at Moline, it was sunny, with a temperature of 81. At Quincy, it was mostly sunny, with a temperature of 79. It was partly sunny, with a temperature of 79 at Galesburg, 79 at Lakin, and 79 at Macomb. It was cloudy, with a temperature of 77 at Bloomington, 76 at Springfield, and 79 at Pontiac. And once again at noon in Peoria, under partly sunny skies, the temperature was 78, and the heat index was 80. Looking elsewhere around the Midwest at noon, Chicago was sunny, and 76. Indianapolis was partly sunny, and 83. St. Louis was partly sunny, and 81. Kansas City was partly sunny, and 84. Des Moines was partly sunny, and 82. Milwaukee was sunny, and 75. The time is currently 12:29 p.m. Central Daylight Time. 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Now for the official National Weather Service forecast for Peoria and surrounding areas of central Illinois. Rest of today, mostly sunny with a slight chance of showers and thunderstorms. Near steady temperature in the lower 80s. Northeast winds 5 to 10 miles an hour. Chance of rain 20%. Tonight, partly cloudy until midnight, then becoming mostly clear. Lows in the lower 60s. Northeast winds 5 to 10 miles an hour. Tuesday, sunny. Highs in the mid-80s. Northeast winds around 5 miles an hour. Tuesday night, mostly clear. Lows in the lower 60s. Northeast winds around 5 miles an hour until midnight, becoming light and variable. Wednesday, sunny. Highs in the upper 80s. South winds around 5 miles an hour. Wednesday night, mostly clear. Lows in the upper 60s. Thursday, mostly sunny. A chance of showers and thunderstorms in the afternoon. Highs in the upper 80s. Chance of rain 50%. Thursday night, a chance of thunderstorms until midnight. Showers likely. Lows in the upper 60s. Chance of rain 70%. Friday and Friday night, mostly cloudy. A chance of showers and thunderstorms. Highs in the mid-80s. Lows in the mid-60s. Chance of rain 50%. Saturday, partly sunny. A chance of showers in the afternoon. Highs in the mid-80s. Chance of rain 40%. Saturday night and Sunday, partly cloudy. Lows in the mid-60s. Highs in the mid-80s. Again, the forecast for Peoria and surrounding areas of central Illinois for the rest of today, mostly sunny with a slight chance of showers and thunderstorms. Near steady temperature in the lower 80s. Northeast winds 5 to 10 miles an hour. Chance of rain 20%. At noon in Peoria, skies were partly sunny. The temperature was 78 degrees, the dew point was 69, and the relative humidity was 73%. The heat index was 80. The wind was variable at 7 miles an hour. The pressure was 30.06 inches and steady. Around central and western Illinois, at Moline, it was sunny, with a temperature of 81. At Quincy, it was mostly sunny, with a temperature of 79. It was partly sunny, with a temperature of 79 at Galesburg, 79 at Lakin, and 79 at Macomb. It was cloudy, with a temperature of 77 at Bloomington, 76 at Springfield, and 79 at Pontiac. And once again at noon in Peoria, under partly sunny skies, the temperature was 78, and the heat index was 80. Looking elsewhere around the Midwest at noon, Chicago was sunny, and 76. Indianapolis was partly sunny, and 83. St. Louis was partly sunny, and 81. Kansas City was partly sunny, and 84. Des Moines was partly sunny, and 82. Milwaukee was sunny, and 75. The time is currently 12:32 p.m. Central Daylight Time. 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

71 in Peoria. Now for the official National Weather Service forecast for Peoria and surrounding areas of central Illinois. Rest of today, mostly sunny with a slight chance of showers and thunderstorms. Near steady temperature in the lower forecast for Peoria and surrounding areas of central Illinois. Rest of today, mostly sunny with a slight chance of showers and thunderstorms. Near steady temperature in the lower 80s. Northeast winds 5 to 10 miles an hour. Chance of rain 20%. Tonight, partly cloudy until midnight, then becoming mostly clear. Lows in the lower 60s. Northeast winds 5 to 10 miles an hour. Tuesday, sunny. Highs in the mid-80s. Northeast winds around 5 miles an hour. Tuesday night, mostly clear. Lows in the lower 60s. Northeast winds around 5 miles an hour until midnight, becoming light and variable. Wednesday, sunny. Highs in the upper 80s. South winds around 5 miles an hour. Wednesday night, mostly clear. Lows in the upper 60s. Thursday, mostly sunny. A chance of showers and thunderstorms in the afternoon. Highs in the upper 80s. Chance of rain 50%. Thursday night, a chance of thunderstorms until midnight. Showers likely. Lows in the upper 60s. Chance of rain 70%. Friday and Friday night, mostly cloudy. A chance of showers and thunderstorms. Highs in the mid-80s. Lows in the mid-60s. Chance of rain 50%. Saturday, partly sunny. A chance of showers in the afternoon. Highs in the mid-80s. Chance of rain 40%. Saturday night and Sunday, partly cloudy. Lows in the mid-60s. Highs in the mid-80s. Again, the forecast for Peoria and surrounding areas of central Illinois for the rest of today, mostly sunny with a slight chance of showers and thunderstorms. Near steady temperature in the lower 80s. Northeast winds 5 to 10 miles an hour. Chance of rain 20%. Here is a river flood statement. The flood warning continues for the Illinois River at Peoria until Sunday afternoon. At 7:45 a.m. Monday, the stage was 18.3 feet. The river is expected to rise to a crest of 19.8 feet early Wednesday afternoon. It will then fall below flood stage late Sunday morning. Here is a river flood statement. The flood warning continues for the Illinois River at Henry from this afternoon to Friday morning. At 7:45 a.m. Monday, the stage was 22.6 feet. The river is expected to rise above flood stage late this afternoon to a crest of 23.8 feet early tomorrow afternoon. It will then fall below flood stage early Friday morning. Here is a river flood statement. The flood warning continues for the Illinois River near Havana until further notice. At 7:45 a.m. Monday, the stage was 17.1 feet. The river is expected to rise to a crest of 17.8 feet early Thursday afternoon. At noon in Peoria, skies were partly sunny. The temperature was 78 degrees, the dew point was 69, and the relative humidity was 73%. The heat index was 80. The wind was variable at 7 miles an hour. The pressure was 30.06 inches and steady. Around central and western Illinois, at Moline, it was sunny, with a temperature of 81. At Quincy, it was mostly sunny, with a temperature of 79. It was partly sunny, with a temperature of 79 at Galesburg, 79 at Lakin, and 79 at Macomb. It was cloudy, with a temperature of 77 at Bloomington, 76 at Springfield, and 79 at Pontiac. And once again at noon in Peoria, under partly sunny skies, the temperature was 78, and the heat index was 80. Looking elsewhere around the Midwest at noon, Chicago was sunny, and 76. Indianapolis was partly sunny, and 83. St. Louis was partly sunny, and 81. Kansas City was partly sunny, and 84. Des Moines was partly sunny, and 82. Milwaukee was sunny, and 75. The time is currently 12:37 p.m. Central Daylight Time. 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Now for the official National Weather Service forecast for Peoria and surrounding areas.

central Illinois. Rest of today, mostly sunny with a slight chance of showers and thunderstorms. Near steady temperature in the lower 80s. Northeast winds 5 to 10 miles an hour. Chance of rain 20%. Tonight, partly cloudy until midnight, then becoming mostly clear. Lows in the lower 60s. Northeast winds 5 to 10 miles an hour. Tuesday, sunny. Highs in the mid-80s. Northeast winds around 5 miles an hour. Tuesday night, mostly clear. Lows in the lower 60s. Northeast winds around 5 miles an hour until midnight, becoming light and variable. Wednesday, sunny. Highs in the upper 80s. South winds around 5 miles an hour. Wednesday night, mostly clear. Lows in the upper 60s. Thursday, mostly sunny. A chance of showers and thunderstorms in the afternoon. Highs in the upper 80s. Chance of rain 50%. Thursday night, a chance of thunderstorms until midnight. Showers likely. Lows in the upper 60s. Chance of rain 70%. Friday and Friday night, mostly cloudy. A chance of showers and thunderstorms. Highs in the mid-80s. Lows in the mid-60s. Chance of rain 50%. Saturday, partly sunny. A chance of showers in the afternoon. Highs in the mid-80s. Chance of rain 40%. Saturday night and Sunday, partly cloudy. Lows in the mid-60s. Highs in the mid-80s. Again, the forecast for Peoria and surrounding areas of central Illinois for the rest of today, mostly sunny with a slight chance of showers and thunderstorms. Near steady temperature in the lower 80s. Northeast winds 5 to 10 miles an hour. Chance of rain 20%. At noon in Peoria, skies were partly sunny. The temperature was 78 degrees, the dew point was 69, and the relative humidity was 73%. The heat index was 80. The wind was variable at 7 miles an hour. The pressure was 30.06 inches and steady. Around central and western Illinois, at Moline, it was sunny, with a temperature of 81. At Quincy, it was mostly sunny, with a temperature of 79. It was partly sunny, with a temperature of 79 at Galesburg, 79 at Lakin, and 79 at Macomb. It was cloudy, with a temperature of 77 at Bloomington, 76 at Springfield, and 79 at Pontiac. And once again at noon in Peoria, under partly sunny skies, the temperature was 78, and the heat index was 80. Looking elsewhere around the Midwest at noon, Chicago was sunny, and 76. Indianapolis was partly sunny, and 83. St. Louis was partly sunny, and 81. Kansas City was partly sunny, and 84. Des Moines was partly sunny, and 82. Milwaukee was sunny, and 75. The time is currently 12:41 p.m. Central Daylight Time. 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Now for the official National Weather Service forecast for Peoria and surrounding areas of central Illinois. Rest of today, mostly sunny with a slight chance of showers and thunderstorms. Near steady temperature in the lower 80s. Northeast winds 5 to 10 miles an hour. Chance of rain 20%. Tonight, partly cloudy until midnight, then becoming mostly clear. Lows in the lower 60s. Northeast winds 5 to 10 miles an hour. Tuesday, sunny. Highs in the mid-80s. Northeast winds around 5 miles an hour. Tuesday night, mostly clear. Lows in the lower 60s. Northeast winds around 5 miles an hour until midnight, becoming light and variable. Wednesday, sunny. Highs in the upper 80s. South winds around 5 miles an hour. Wednesday night, mostly clear. Lows in the upper 60s. Thursday, mostly sunny. A chance of showers and thunderstorms in the afternoon. Highs in the upper 80s. Chance of rain 50%. Thursday night, a chance of thunderstorms until midnight. Showers likely. Lows in the upper 60s. Chance of rain 70%. Friday and Friday night, mostly cloudy. A chance of showers and thunderstorms. Highs in the mid-80s.

temperatures in the mid-60s. Chance of rain 50%. Saturday, partly sunny. A chance of showers in the afternoon. Highs in the mid-80s. Chance of rain 40%. Saturday night and Sunday, partly cloudy. Lows in the mid-60s. Highs in the mid-80s. Again, the forecast for Peoria and surrounding areas of central Illinois for the rest of today, mostly sunny with a slight chance of showers and thunderstorms. Near steady temperature in the lower 80s. Northeast winds 5 to 10 miles an hour. Chance of rain 20%. At noon in Peoria, skies were partly sunny. The temperature was 78 degrees, the dew point was 69, and the relative humidity was 73%. The heat index was 80. The wind was variable at 7 miles an hour. The pressure was 30.06 inches and steady. Around central and western Illinois, at Moline, it was sunny, with a temperature of 81. At Quincy, it was mostly sunny, with a temperature of 79. It was partly sunny, with a temperature of 79 at Galesburg, 79 at Lakin, and 79 at Macomb. It was cloudy, with a temperature of 77 at Bloomington, 76 at Springfield, and 79 at Pontiac. And once again at noon in Peoria, under partly sunny skies, the temperature was 78, and the heat index was 80. Looking elsewhere around the Midwest at noon, Chicago was sunny, and 76. Indianapolis was partly sunny, and 83. St. Louis was partly sunny, and 81. Kansas City was partly sunny, and 84. Des Moines was partly sunny, and 82. Milwaukee was sunny, and 75. The time is currently 12:44 p.m. Central Daylight Time. 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Now for the official National Weather Service forecast for Peoria and surrounding areas of central Illinois. Rest of today, mostly sunny with a slight chance of showers and thunderstorms. Near steady temperature in the lower 80s. Northeast winds 5 to 10 miles an hour. Chance of rain 20%. Tonight, partly cloudy until midnight, then becoming mostly clear. Lows in the lower 60s. Northeast winds 5 to 10 miles an hour. Tuesday, sunny. Highs in the mid-80s. Northeast winds around 5 miles an hour. Tuesday night, mostly clear. Lows in the lower 60s. Northeast winds around 5 miles an hour until midnight, becoming light and variable. Wednesday, sunny. Highs in the upper 80s. South winds around 5 miles an hour. Wednesday night, mostly clear. Lows in the upper 60s. Thursday, mostly sunny. A chance of showers and thunderstorms in the afternoon. Highs in the upper 80s. Chance of rain 50%. Thursday night, a chance of thunderstorms until midnight. Showers likely. Lows in the upper 60s. Chance of rain 70%. Friday and Friday night, mostly cloudy. A chance of showers and thunderstorms. Highs in the mid-80s. Lows in the mid-60s. Chance of rain 50%. Saturday, partly sunny. A chance of showers in the afternoon. Highs in the mid-80s. Chance of rain 40%. Saturday night and Sunday, partly cloudy. Lows in the mid-60s. Highs in the mid-80s. Again, the forecast for Peoria and surrounding areas of central Illinois for the rest of today, mostly sunny with a slight chance of showers and thunderstorms. Near steady temperature in the lower 80s. Northeast winds 5 to 10 miles an hour. Chance of rain 20%. Here is a river flood statement. The flood warning continues for the Illinois River at Peoria until Sunday afternoon. At 7:45 a.m. Monday, the stage was 18.3 feet. The river is expected to rise to a crest of 19.8 feet early Wednesday afternoon. It will then fall below flood stage late Sunday morning. Here is a river flood statement. The flood warning continues for the Illinois River at Henry from this afternoon to Friday morning. At 7:45 a.m. Monday, the stage was 22.6 feet. The river is expected to rise above flood stage late this afternoon to a crest of 23.8 feet early tomorrow afternoon.
It will then fall below flood stage early Friday morning. Here is a river flood statement. The flood warning continues for the Illinois River near Havana until further notice. At 7:45 a.m. Monday, the stage was 17.1 feet. The river is expected to rise to a crest of 17.8 feet early Thursday afternoon. At noon in Peoria, skies were partly sunny. The temperature was 78 degrees, the dew point was 69, and the relative humidity was 73%. The heat index was 80. The wind was variable at 7 miles an hour. The pressure was 30.06 inches and steady. Around central and western Illinois, at Moline, it was sunny, with a temperature of 81. At Quincy, it was mostly sunny, with a temperature of 79. It was partly sunny, with a temperature of 79 at Galesburg, 79 at Lakin, and 79 at Macomb. It was cloudy, with a temperature of 77 at Bloomington, 76 at Springfield, and 79 at Pontiac. And once again at noon in Peoria, under partly sunny skies, the temperature was 78, and the heat index was 80. Looking elsewhere around the Midwest at noon, Chicago was sunny, and 76. Indianapolis was partly sunny, and 83. St. Louis was partly sunny, and 81. Kansas City was partly sunny, and 84. Des Moines was partly sunny, and 82. Milwaukee was sunny, and 75. The time is currently 12:49 p.m. Central Daylight Time. 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Now for the official National Weather Service forecast for Peoria and surrounding areas of central Illinois. Rest of today, mostly sunny with a slight chance of showers and thunderstorms. Near steady temperature in the lower 80s. Northeast winds 5 to 10 miles an hour. Chance of rain 20%. Tonight, partly cloudy until midnight, then becoming mostly clear. Lows in the lower 60s. Northeast winds 5 to 10 miles an hour. Tuesday, sunny. Highs in the mid-80s. Northeast winds around 5 miles an hour. Tuesday night, mostly clear. Lows in the lower 60s. Northeast winds around 5 miles an hour until midnight, becoming light and variable. Wednesday, sunny. Highs in the upper 80s. South winds around 5 miles an hour. Wednesday night, mostly clear. Lows in the upper 60s. Thursday, mostly sunny. A chance of showers and thunderstorms in the afternoon. Highs in the upper 80s. Chance of rain 50%. Thursday night, a chance of thunderstorms until midnight. Showers likely. Lows in the upper 60s. Chance of rain 70%. Friday and Friday night, mostly cloudy. A chance of showers and thunderstorms. Highs in the mid 80s. Lows in the mid-60s. Chance of rain 50%. Saturday, partly sunny. A chance of showers in the afternoon. Highs in the mid-80s. Chance of rain 40%. Saturday night and Sunday, partly cloudy. Lows in the mid-60s. Highs in the mid-80s. Again, the forecast for Peoria and surrounding areas of central Illinois for the rest of today, mostly sunny with a slight chance of showers and thunderstorms. Near steady temperature in the lower 80s. Northeast winds 5 to 10 miles an hour. Chance of rain 20%. At noon in Peoria, skies were partly sunny. The temperature was 78 degrees, the dew point was 69, and the relative humidity was 73%. The heat index was 80. The wind was variable at 7 miles an hour. The pressure was 30.06 inches and steady. Around central and western Illinois, at Moline, it was sunny, with a temperature of 81. At Quincy, it was mostly sunny, with a temperature of 79. It was partly sunny, with a temperature of 79 at Galesburg, 79 at Lakin, and 79 at Macomb. It was cloudy, with a temperature of 77 at Bloomington, 76 at Springfield, and 79 at Pontiac. And once again at noon in Peoria, under partly sunny skies, the temperature was 78, and the heat index was 80. Looking elsewhere around the Midwest at noon, Chicago was sunny, and 76.
Indianapolis was partly sunny and 83. St.

Dallas was partly sunny and 81. Kansas City was partly sunny and 84. Des Moines was partly sunny and 82. Milwaukee was sunny and 75. The time is currently 12:52 p.m. Central Daylight Time. 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Now for the official National Weather Service forecast for Peoria and surrounding areas of central Illinois. Rest of today, mostly sunny with a slight chance of showers and thunderstorms. Near steady temperature in the lower 80s. Northeast winds 5 to 10 miles an hour. Chance of rain 20%. Tonight, partly cloudy until midnight, then becoming mostly clear. Lows in the lower 60s. Northeast winds 5 to 10 miles an hour. Tuesday, sunny. Highs in the mid-80s. Northeast winds around 5 miles an hour. Tuesday night, mostly clear. Lows in the lower 60s. Northeast winds around 5 miles an hour until midnight, becoming light and variable. Wednesday, sunny. Highs in the upper 80s. South winds around 5 miles an hour. Wednesday night, mostly clear. Lows in the upper 60s. Thursday, mostly sunny. A chance of showers and thunderstorms in the afternoon. Highs in the upper 80s. Chance of rain 50%. Thursday night, a chance of thunderstorms until midnight. Showers likely. Lows in the upper 60s. Chance of rain 70%. Friday and Friday night, mostly cloudy. A chance of showers and thunderstorms. Highs in the mid-80s. Lows in the mid-60s. Chance of rain 50%. Saturday, partly sunny. A chance of showers in the afternoon. Highs in the mid-80s. Chance of rain 40%. Saturday night and Sunday, partly cloudy. Lows in the mid-60s. Highs in the mid-80s. Again, the forecast for Peoria and surrounding areas of central Illinois for the rest of today, mostly sunny with a slight chance of showers and thunderstorms. Near steady temperature in the lower 80s. Northeast winds 5 to 10 miles an hour. Chance of rain 20%. Here is a river flood statement. The flood warning continues for the Illinois River at Peoria until Sunday afternoon. At 7:45 a.m. Monday, the stage was 18.3 feet. The river is expected to rise to a crest of 19.8 feet early Wednesday afternoon. It will then fall below flood stage late Sunday morning. Here is a river flood statement. The flood warning continues for the Illinois River at Henry from this afternoon to Friday morning. At 7:45 a.m. Monday, the stage was 22.6 feet. The river is expected to rise above flood stage late this afternoon to a crest of 23.8 feet early tomorrow afternoon. It will then fall below flood stage early Friday morning. Here is a river flood statement. The flood warning continues for the Illinois River near Havana until further notice. At 7:45 a.m. Monday, the stage was 17.1 feet. The river is expected to rise to a crest of 17.8 feet early Thursday afternoon. At noon in Peoria, skies were partly sunny. The temperature was 78 degrees, the dew point was 69, and the relative humidity was 73%. The heat index was 80. The wind was variable at 7 miles an hour. The pressure was 30.06 inches and steady. Around central and western Illinois, at Moline, it was sunny, with a temperature of 81. At Quincy, it was mostly sunny, with a temperature of 79. It was partly sunny, with a temperature of 79 at Galesburg, 79 at Lakin, and 79 at Macomb. It was cloudy, with a temperature of 77 at Bloomington, 76 at Springfield, and 79 at Pontiac. And once again at noon in Peoria, under partly sunny skies, the temperature was 78, and the heat index was 80. Looking elsewhere around the Midwest at noon, Chicago was sunny, and 76. Indianapolis was partly sunny, and 83. St. Louis was partly sunny, and 81. Kansas City was partly sunny, and 84. Des Moines was partly sunny, and 82. Milwaukee was sunny, and 75. The time is currently 12:57 p.m. Central Daylight Time.

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Now for the official National Weather Service forecast for Peoria and surrounding areas of central Illinois. Rest of today, mostly sunny with a slight chance of showers and thunderstorms. Near steady temperature in the lower 80s. Northeast winds 5 to 10 miles an hour. Chance of rain 20%. Tonight, partly cloudy until midnight, then becoming mostly clear. Lows in the lower 60s. Northeast winds 5 to 10 miles an hour. Tuesday, sunny. Highs in the mid-80s. Northeast winds around 5 miles an hour. Tuesday night, mostly clear. Lows in the lower 60s. Northeast winds around 5 miles an hour until midnight, becoming light and variable. Wednesday, sunny. Highs in the upper 80s. South winds around 5 miles an hour. Wednesday night, mostly clear. Lows in the upper 60s. Thursday, mostly sunny. A chance of showers and thunderstorms in the afternoon. Highs in the upper 80s. Chance of rain 50%. Thursday night, a chance of thunderstorms until midnight. Showers likely. Lows in the upper 60s. Chance of rain 70%. Friday and Friday night, mostly cloudy. A chance of showers and thunderstorms. Highs in the mid-80s. Lows in the mid-60s. Chance of rain 50%. Saturday, partly sunny. A chance of showers in the afternoon. Highs in the mid-80s. Chance of rain 40%. Saturday night and Sunday, partly cloudy. Lows in the mid-60s. Highs in the mid-80s. Again, the forecast for Peoria and surrounding areas of central Illinois for the rest of today, mostly sunny with a slight chance of showers and thunderstorms. Near steady temperature in the lower 80s. Northeast winds 5 to 10 miles an hour. Chance of rain 20%. At noon in Peoria, skies were partly sunny. The temperature was 78 degrees, the dew point was 69, and the relative humidity was 73%. The heat index was 80. The wind was variable at 7 miles an hour. The pressure was 30.06 inches and steady. Around central and western Illinois, at Moline, it was sunny, with a temperature of 81. At Quincy, it was mostly sunny, with a temperature of 79. It was partly sunny, with a temperature of 79 at Galesburg, 79 at Lakin, and 79 at Macomb. It was cloudy, with a temperature of 77 at Bloomington, 76 at Springfield, and 79 at Pontiac. And once again at noon in Peoria, under partly sunny skies, the temperature was 78, and the heat index was 80. The time is currently 1 p.m. Central Daylight Time. 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Now for the official National Weather Service forecast for Peoria and surrounding areas of central Illinois. Rest of today, mostly sunny with a slight chance of showers and thunderstorms. Near steady temperature in the lower 80s. Northeast winds 5 to 10 miles an hour. Chance of rain 20%. Tonight, partly cloudy until midnight, then becoming mostly clear. Lows in the lower 60s. Northeast winds 5 to 10 miles an hour. Tuesday, sunny. Highs in the mid-80s. Northeast winds around 5 miles an hour. Tuesday night, mostly clear. Lows in the lower 60s. Northeast winds around 5 miles an hour until midnight, becoming light and variable. Wednesday, sunny. Highs in the upper 80s. South winds around 5 miles an hour. Wednesday night, mostly clear. Lows in the upper 60s. Thursday, mostly sunny. A chance of showers and thunderstorms in the afternoon. Highs in the upper 80s. Chance of rain 50%. Thursday night, a chance of thunderstorms until midnight. Showers likely. Lows in the upper 60s. Chance of rain 70%. Friday and Friday night, mostly cloudy. A chance of showers and thunderstorms. Highs in the mid-80s. Lows in the mid-60s. Chance of rain 50%. Saturday, partly sunny. A chance of showers in the afternoon. Highs in the mid-80s. Chance of rain.

approaching 40%. Saturday night and Sunday, partly cloudy. Lows in the mid-60s. Highs in the mid-80s. Again, the forecast for Peoria and surrounding areas of central Illinois for the rest of today, mostly sunny with a slight chance of showers and thunderstorms. Near steady temperature in the lower 80s. Northeast winds 5 to 10 miles an hour. Chance of rain 20%. The time is currently 1:03 p.m. Central Daylight Time. 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Now for the official National Weather Service forecast for Peoria and surrounding areas of central Illinois. Rest of today, mostly sunny with a slight chance of showers and thunderstorms. Near steady temperature in the lower 80s. Northeast winds 5 to 10 miles an hour. Chance of rain 20%. Tonight, partly cloudy until midnight, then becoming mostly clear. Lows in the lower 60s. Northeast winds 5 to 10 miles an hour. Tuesday, sunny. Highs in the mid-80s. Northeast winds around 5 miles an hour. Tuesday night, mostly clear. Lows in the lower 60s. Northeast winds around 5 miles an hour until midnight, becoming light and variable. Wednesday, sunny. Highs in the upper 80s. South winds around 5 miles an hour. Wednesday night, mostly clear. Lows in the upper 60s. Thursday, mostly sunny. A chance of showers and thunderstorms in the afternoon. Highs in the upper 80s. Chance of rain 50%. Thursday night, a chance of thunderstorms until midnight. Showers likely. Lows in the upper 60s. Chance of rain 70%. Friday and Friday night, mostly cloudy. A chance of showers and thunderstorms. Highs in the mid-80s. Lows in the mid-60s. Chance of rain 50%. Saturday, partly sunny. A chance of showers in the afternoon. Highs in the mid-80s. Chance of rain 40%. Saturday night and Sunday, partly cloudy. Lows in the mid-60s. Highs in the mid-80s. Again, the forecast for Peoria and surrounding areas of central Illinois for the rest of today, mostly sunny with a slight chance of showers and thunderstorms. Near steady temperature in the lower 80s. Northeast winds 5 to 10 miles an hour. Chance of rain 20%. Here is a river flood statement. The flood warning continues for the Illinois River at Peoria until Sunday afternoon. At 7:45 a.m. Monday, the stage was 18.3 feet. The river is expected to rise to a crest of 19.8 feet early Wednesday afternoon. It will then fall below flood stage late Sunday morning. Here is a river flood statement. The flood warning continues for the Illinois River at Henry from this afternoon to Friday morning. At 7:45 a.m. Monday, the stage was 22.6 feet. The river is expected to rise above flood stage late this afternoon to a crest of 23.8 feet early tomorrow afternoon. It will then fall below flood stage early Friday morning. Here is a river flood statement. The flood warning continues for the Illinois River near Havana until further notice. At 7:45 a.m. Monday, the stage was 17.1 feet. The river is expected to rise to a crest of 17.8 feet early Thursday afternoon. At 1 p.m. in Peoria, skies were partly sunny. The temperature was 78 degrees, the dew point was 69, and the relative humidity was 73%. The heat index was 80. The wind was east at 7 miles an hour. The pressure was 30.06 inches and steady. Around central and western Illinois, it was mostly sunny, with a temperature of 81 at Moline, 80 at Macomb, and 82 at Quincy. It was partly sunny, with a temperature of 79 at Galesburg, and 81 at Pontiac. It was cloudy, with a temperature of 80 at Bloomington, 79 at Lakin, and 77 at Springfield. And once again at 1 p.m. in Peoria, under partly sunny skies, the temperature was 78, and the heat index was 80. The time is currently 1:07 p.m. Central Daylight Time. 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Now for the official National Weather Service forecast for Peoria and surrounding areas of central Illinois.

rest of today, mostly sunny with a slight chance of showers and thunderstorms. Near steady temperature in the lower 80s. Northeast winds 5 to 10 miles an hour. Chance of rain 20%. Tonight, partly cloudy until midnight, then becoming mostly clear. Lows in the lower 60s. Northeast winds 5 to 10 miles an hour. Tuesday, sunny. Highs in the mid-80s. Northeast winds around 5 miles an hour. Tuesday night, mostly clear. Lows in the lower 60s. Northeast winds around 5 miles an hour until midnight, becoming light and variable. Wednesday, sunny. Highs in the upper 80s. South winds around 5 miles an hour. Wednesday night, mostly clear. Lows in the upper 60s. Thursday, mostly sunny. A chance of showers and thunderstorms in the afternoon. Highs in the upper 80s. Chance of rain 50%. Thursday night, a chance of thunderstorms until midnight. Showers likely. Lows in the upper 60s. Chance of rain 70%. Friday and Friday night, mostly cloudy. A chance of showers and thunderstorms. Highs in the mid-80s. Lows in the mid-60s. Chance of rain 50%. Saturday, partly sunny. A chance of showers in the afternoon. Highs in the mid-80s. Chance of rain 40%. Saturday night and Sunday, partly cloudy. Lows in the mid-60s. Highs in the mid-80s. Again, the forecast for Peoria and surrounding areas of central Illinois for the rest of today, mostly sunny with a slight chance of showers and thunderstorms. Near steady temperature in the lower 80s. Northeast winds 5 to 10 miles an hour. Chance of rain 20%. At 1 p.m. in Peoria, skies were partly sunny. The temperature was 78 degrees, the dew point was 69, and the relative humidity was 73%. The heat index was 80. The wind was east at 7 miles an hour. The pressure was 30.06 inches and steady. Around central and western Illinois, it was mostly sunny, with a temperature of 81 at Moline, 80 at Macomb, and 82 at Quincy. It was partly sunny, with a temperature of 79 at Galesburg, and 81 at Pontiac. It was cloudy, with a temperature of 80 at Bloomington, 79 at Lakin, and 77 at Springfield. And once again at 1 p.m. in Peoria, under partly sunny skies, the temperature was 78, and the heat index was 80. Looking elsewhere around the Midwest at 1 p.m., Chicago was sunny, and 78. Indianapolis was partly sunny, and 83. St. Louis was partly sunny, and 82. Kansas City was partly sunny, and 85. Des Moines was mostly sunny, and 83. Milwaukee was sunny, and 76. The time is currently 1:10 p.m. Central Daylight Time. 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Now for the official National Weather Service forecast for Peoria and surrounding areas of central Illinois. Rest of today, mostly sunny with a slight chance of showers and thunderstorms. Near steady temperature in the lower 80s. Northeast winds 5 to 10 miles an hour. Chance of rain 20%. Tonight, partly cloudy until midnight, then becoming mostly clear. Lows in the lower 60s. Northeast winds 5 to 10 miles an hour. Tuesday, sunny. Highs in the mid-80s. Northeast winds around 5 miles an hour. Tuesday night, mostly clear. Lows in the lower 60s. Northeast winds around 5 miles an hour until midnight, becoming light and variable. Wednesday, sunny. Highs in the upper 80s. South winds around 5 miles an hour. Wednesday night, mostly clear. Lows in the upper 60s. Thursday, mostly sunny. A chance of showers and thunderstorms in the afternoon. Highs in the upper 80s. Chance of rain 50%. Thursday night, a chance of thunderstorms until midnight. Showers likely. Lows in the upper 60s. Chance of rain 70%. Friday and Friday night, mostly cloudy. A chance of showers and thunderstorms. Highs in the mid-80s. Lows in the mid-60s. Chance of rain 50%. Saturday.

partly sunny. A chance of showers in the afternoon. Highs in the mid-80s. Chance of rain 40%. Saturday night and Sunday, partly cloudy. Lows in the mid-60s. Highs in the mid-80s. Again, the forecast for Peoria and surrounding areas of central Illinois for the rest of today, mostly sunny with a slight chance of showers and thunderstorms. Near steady temperature in the lower 80s. Northeast winds 5 to 10 miles an hour. Chance of rain 20%. 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At 1 p.m. in Peoria, skies were partly sunny. The temperature was 78 degrees, the dew point was 69, and the relative humidity was 73%. The heat index was 80. The wind was north at 5 miles an hour. The pressure was 30.06 inches and steady. Around central and western Illinois, it was mostly sunny, with a temperature of 81 at Moline, 80 at Macomb, and 82 at Quincy. It was partly sunny, with a temperature of 79 at Galesburg, and 81 at Pontiac. It was cloudy, with a temperature of 80 at Bloomington, 79 at Lakin, and 77 at Springfield. And once again at 1 p.m. in Peoria, under partly sunny skies, the temperature was 78, and the heat index was 80. Looking elsewhere around the Midwest at 1 p.m., Chicago was sunny, and 78. Indianapolis was partly sunny, and 83. St. Louis was partly sunny, and 82. Kansas City was partly sunny, and 85. Des Moines was mostly sunny, and 83. Milwaukee was sunny, and 76. Looking elsewhere around the Midwest at 1 p.m., Chicago was sunny, and 78. Indianapolis was partly sunny, and 83. St. Louis was partly sunny, and 82. Kansas City was partly sunny, and 85. Des Moines was mostly sunny, and 83. Milwaukee was sunny, and 76. Here is a river flood statement. The flood warning continues for the Illinois River at Peoria until Sunday afternoon. At 7:45 a.m. Monday, the stage was 18.3 feet. The river is expected to rise to a crest of 19.8 feet early Wednesday afternoon. It will then fall below flood stage late Sunday morning. Here is a river flood statement. The flood warning continues for the Illinois River at Henry from this afternoon to Friday morning. At 7:45 a.m. Monday, the stage was 22.6 feet. The river is expected to rise above flood stage late this afternoon to a crest of 23.8 feet early tomorrow afternoon. It will then fall below flood stage early Friday morning. Here is a river flood statement. The flood warning continues for the Illinois River near Havana until further notice. At 7:45 a.m. Monday, the stage was 17.1 feet. The river is expected to rise to a crest of 17.8 feet early Thursday afternoon. The time is currently 1:16 p.m. Central Daylight Time. 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Now for the official National Weather Service forecast for Peoria and surrounding areas of central Illinois. Rest of today, mostly sunny with a slight chance of showers and thunderstorms. Near steady temperature in the lower 80s. Northeast winds 5 to 10 miles an hour. Chance of rain 20%. Tonight, partly cloudy until midnight, then becoming mostly clear. Lows in the lower 60s. Northeast winds 5 to 10 miles an hour. Tuesday, sunny. Highs in the mid-80s. Northeast winds around 5 miles an hour. Tuesday night, mostly clear. Lows in the lower 60s. Northeast winds around 5 miles an hour until midnight, becoming light and variable. Wednesday, sunny. Highs in the upper 80s. South winds around 5 miles an hour.

forecast for Peoria and surrounding areas of central Illinois for the rest of today. Mostly sunny with a slight chance of showers and thunderstorms. Near steady temperature in the lower 80s. Northeast winds 5 to 10 miles an hour. Chance of rain 20%. At 1 p.m. in Peoria, skies were partly sunny. The temperature was 78 degrees, the dew point was 69, and the relative humidity was 73%. The heat index was 80. The wind was north at 5 miles an hour. The pressure was 30.06 inches and steady. Around central and western Illinois, it was mostly sunny, with a temperature of 81 at Moline, 80 at Macomb, and 82 at Quincy. It was partly sunny, with a temperature of 79 at Galesburg, and 81 at Pontiac. It was cloudy, with a temperature of 80 at Bloomington, 79 at Lakin, and 77 at Springfield. And once again at 1 p.m. in Peoria, under partly sunny skies, the temperature was 78, and the heat index was 80. Looking elsewhere around the Midwest at 1 p.m., Chicago was sunny, and 78. Indianapolis was partly sunny, and 83. St. Louis was partly sunny, and 82. Kansas City was partly sunny, and 85. Des Moines was mostly sunny, and 83. Milwaukee was sunny, and 76. The time is currently 1:20 p.m. Central Daylight Time. 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Now for the official National Weather Service forecast for Peoria and surrounding areas of central Illinois. Rest of today, mostly sunny with a slight chance of showers and thunderstorms. Near steady temperature in the lower 80s. Northeast winds 5 to 10 miles an hour. Chance of rain 20%. Tonight, partly cloudy until midnight, then becoming mostly clear. Lows in the lower 60s. Northeast winds 5 to 10 miles an hour. Tuesday, sunny. Highs in the mid-80s. Northeast winds around 5 miles an hour. Tuesday night, mostly clear. Lows in the lower 60s. Northeast winds around 5 miles an hour until midnight, becoming light and variable. Wednesday, sunny. Highs in the upper 80s. South winds around 5 miles an hour. Wednesday night, mostly clear. Lows in the upper 60s. Thursday, mostly sunny. A chance of showers and thunderstorms in the afternoon. Highs in the upper 80s. Chance of rain 50%. Thursday night, a chance of thunderstorms until midnight. Showers likely. Lows in the upper 60s. Chance of rain 70%. Friday and Friday night, mostly cloudy. A chance of showers and thunderstorms. Highs in the mid-80s. Lows in the mid-60s. Chance of rain 50%. Saturday, partly sunny. A chance of showers in the afternoon. Highs in the mid-80s. Chance of rain 40%. Saturday night and Sunday, partly cloudy. Lows in the mid-60s. Highs in the mid-80s. Again, the forecast for Peoria and surrounding areas of central Illinois for the rest of today, mostly sunny with a slight chance of showers and thunderstorms. Near steady temperature in the lower 80s. Northeast winds 5 to 10 miles an hour. Chance of rain 20%. At 1 p.m. in Peoria, skies were partly sunny. The temperature was 78 degrees, the dew point was 69, and the relative humidity was 73%. The heat index was 80. The wind was north at 5 miles an hour. The pressure was 30.06 inches and steady. Around central and western Illinois, it was mostly sunny, with a temperature of 81 at Moline, 80 at Macomb, and 82 at Quincy. It was partly sunny, with a temperature of 79 at Galesburg, and 81 at Pontiac. It was cloudy, with a temperature of 81 at Bloomington, 79 at Lakin, and 78 at Springfield. And once again at 1 p.m. in Peoria, under partly sunny skies, the temperature was 78, and the heat index was 80. Looking elsewhere around the Midwest at 1 p.m., Chicago was sunny, and 78. Indianapolis was partly sunny, and 83. St. Louis was partly sunny, and 82. Kansas City was partly sunny, and 85. Des Moines was mostly sunny, and 83. Milwaukee was sunny.

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Now for the official National Weather Service forecast for Peoria and surrounding areas of central Illinois. Rest of today, mostly sunny with a slight chance of showers and thunderstorms. Near steady temperature in the lower 80s. Northeast winds 5 to 10 miles an hour. Chance of rain 20%. Tonight, partly cloudy until midnight, then becoming mostly clear. Lows in the lower 60s. Northeast winds 5 to 10 miles an hour. Tuesday, sunny. Highs in the mid-80s. Northeast winds around 5 miles an hour. Tuesday night, mostly clear. Lows in the lower 60s. Northeast winds around 5 miles an hour until midnight, becoming light and variable. Wednesday, sunny. Highs in the upper 80s. South winds around 5 miles an hour. Wednesday night, mostly clear. Lows in the upper 60s. Thursday, mostly sunny. A chance of showers and thunderstorms in the afternoon. Highs in the upper 80s. Chance of rain 50%. Thursday night, a chance of thunderstorms until midnight. Showers likely. Lows in the upper 60s. Chance of rain 70%. Friday and Friday night, mostly cloudy. A chance of showers and thunderstorms. Highs in the mid-80s. Lows in the mid-60s. Chance of rain 50%. Saturday, partly sunny. A chance of showers in the afternoon. Highs in the mid-80s. Chance of rain 40%. Saturday night and Sunday, partly cloudy. Lows in the mid-60s. Highs in the mid-80s. Again, the forecast for Peoria and surrounding areas of central Illinois for the rest of today, mostly sunny with a slight chance of showers and thunderstorms. Near steady temperature in the lower 80s. Northeast winds 5 to 10 miles an hour. Chance of rain 20%. Here is a river flood statement. The flood warning continues for the Illinois River at Peoria until Sunday afternoon. At 7:45 a.m. Monday, the stage was 18.3 feet. The river is expected to rise to a crest of 19.8 feet early Wednesday afternoon. It will then fall below flood stage late Sunday morning. Here is a river flood statement. The flood warning continues for the Illinois River at Henry from this afternoon to Friday morning. At 7:45 a.m. Monday, the stage was 22.6 feet. The river is expected to rise above flood stage late this afternoon to a crest of 23.8 feet early tomorrow afternoon. It will then fall below flood stage early Friday morning. Here is a river flood statement. The flood warning continues for the Illinois River near Havana until further notice. At 7:45 a.m. Monday, the stage was 17.1 feet. The river is expected to rise to a crest of 17.8 feet early Thursday afternoon. At 1 p.m. in Peoria, skies were partly sunny. The temperature was 78 degrees, the dew point was 69, and the relative humidity was 73%. The heat index was 80. The wind was north at 5 miles an hour. The pressure was 30.06 inches and steady. Around central and western Illinois, it was mostly sunny, with a temperature of 81 at Moline, 80 at Macomb, and 82 at Quincy. It was partly sunny, with a temperature of 79 at Galesburg, and 81 at Pontiac. It was cloudy, with a temperature of 81 at Bloomington, 79 at Lakin, and 78 at Springfield. And once again at 1 p.m. in Peoria, under partly sunny skies, the temperature was 78, and the heat index was 80. Looking elsewhere around the Midwest at 1 p.m., Chicago was sunny, and 78. Indianapolis was partly sunny, and 83. St. Louis was partly sunny, and 82. Kansas City was partly sunny, and 85. Des Moines was mostly sunny, and 83. Milwaukee was sunny, and 76. The time is currently 1:28 p.m. Central Daylight Time. 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Now for the official National Weather Service forecast for Peoria and surrounding areas of central Illinois.

For today, mostly sunny with a slight chance of showers and thunderstorms. Near steady temperature in the lower 80s. Northeast winds 5 to 10 miles an hour. Chance of rain 20%. Tonight, partly cloudy until midnight, then becoming mostly clear. Lows in the lower 60s. Northeast winds 5 to 10 miles an hour. Tuesday, sunny. Highs in the mid-80s. Northeast winds around 5 miles an hour. Tuesday night, mostly clear. Lows in the lower 60s. Northeast winds around 5 miles an hour until midnight, becoming light and variable. Wednesday, sunny. Highs in the upper 80s. South winds around 5 miles an hour. Wednesday night, mostly clear. Lows in the upper 60s. Thursday, mostly sunny. A chance of showers and thunderstorms in the afternoon. Highs in the upper 80s. Chance of rain 50%. Thursday night, a chance of thunderstorms until midnight. Showers likely. Lows in the upper 60s. Chance of rain 70%. Friday and Friday night, mostly cloudy. A chance of showers and thunderstorms. Highs in the mid-80s. Lows in the mid-60s. Chance of rain 50%. Saturday, partly sunny. A chance of showers in the afternoon. Highs in the mid-80s. Chance of rain 40%. Saturday night and Sunday, partly cloudy. Lows in the mid-60s. Highs in the mid-80s. Again, the forecast for Peoria and surrounding areas of central Illinois for the rest of today, mostly sunny with a slight chance of showers and thunderstorms. Near steady temperature in the lower 80s. Northeast winds 5 to 10 miles an hour. Chance of rain 20%. Now for the official National Weather Service forecast for Peoria and surrounding areas of central Illinois. Rest of today, mostly sunny with a slight chance of showers and thunderstorms. Near steady temperature in the lower 80s. Northeast winds 5 to 10 miles an hour. Chance of rain 20%. Tonight, partly cloudy until midnight, then becoming mostly clear. Lows in the lower 60s. Northeast winds 5 to 10 miles an hour. Tuesday, sunny. Highs in the mid-80s. Northeast winds around 5 miles an hour. Tuesday night, mostly clear. Lows in the mid-60s. Northeast winds around 5 miles an hour until midnight, becoming light and variable. Wednesday, sunny. Highs in the upper 80s. Southwest winds around 5 miles an hour. Wednesday night, mostly clear. Lows in the upper 60s. Thursday, mostly sunny. A chance of showers and thunderstorms in the afternoon. Highs in the upper 80s. Chance of rain 50%. Thursday night, a chance of thunderstorms until midnight. Showers likely. Lows in the upper 60s. Chance of rain 70%. Friday, mostly cloudy with a chance of showers. A chance of thunderstorms in the afternoon. Highs in the mid-80s. Chance of rain 50%. Friday night, mostly cloudy with a chance of showers. Lows in the mid-60s. Chance of rain 50%. Saturday, partly sunny. A chance of showers in the afternoon. Highs in the mid-80s. Chance of rain 40%. Saturday night and Sunday, partly cloudy. Lows in the upper 60s. Highs in the upper 80s. Again, the forecast for Peoria and surrounding areas of central Illinois for the rest of today, mostly sunny with a slight chance of showers and thunderstorms. Near steady temperature in the lower 80s. Northeast winds 5 to 10 miles an hour. Chance of rain 20%. At 1 p.m. in Peoria, skies were partly sunny. The temperature was 78 degrees, the dew point was 69, and the relative humidity was 73%. The heat index was 80. The wind was north at 5 miles an hour. 9, and the relative humidity was 73%. The heat index was 80. The wind was north at 5 miles an hour. The pressure was 30.06 inches and steady. Around central and western Illinois, it was mostly sunny, with a temperature of 81 at Moline, 80 at Macomb, and 82 at Quincy. It was partly sunny, with a temperature of 79 at Galesburg, and 81 at Pontiac. It was cloudy, with a temperature of 81 at

Farmington, 79 at Lakin, and 78 at Springfield. And once again at 1 p.m. in Peoria, under partly sunny skies, the temperature was 78, and the heat index was 80. Looking elsewhere around the Midwest at 1 p.m., Chicago was sunny, and 78. Indianapolis was partly sunny, and 83. St. Louis was partly sunny, and 82. Kansas City was partly sunny, and 85. Des Moines was mostly sunny, and 83. Milwaukee was sunny, and 76. The time is currently 1:34 p.m. Central Daylight Time. 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Now for the official National Weather Service forecast for Peoria and surrounding areas of central Illinois. Rest of today, mostly sunny with a slight chance of showers and thunderstorms. Near steady temperature in the lower 80s. Northeast winds 5 to 10 miles an hour. Chance of rain 20%. Tonight, partly cloudy until midnight, then becoming mostly clear. Lows in the lower 60s. Northeast winds 5 to 10 miles an hour. Tuesday, sunny. Highs in the mid-80s. Northeast winds around 5 miles an hour. Tuesday night, mostly clear. Lows in the mid-60s. Northeast winds around 5 miles an hour until midnight, becoming light and variable. Wednesday, sunny. Highs in the upper 80s. Southwest winds around 5 miles an hour. Wednesday night, mostly clear. Lows in the upper 60s. Thursday, mostly sunny. A chance of showers and thunderstorms in the afternoon. Highs in the upper 80s. Chance of rain 50%. Thursday night, a chance of thunderstorms until midnight. Showers likely. Lows in the upper 60s. Chance of rain 70%. Friday, mostly cloudy with a chance of showers. A chance of thunderstorms in the afternoon. Highs in the mid-80s. Chance of rain 50%. Friday night, mostly cloudy with a chance of showers. Lows in the mid-60s. Chance of rain 50%. Saturday, partly sunny. A chance of showers in the afternoon. Highs in the mid-80s. Chance of rain 40%. Saturday night and Sunday, partly cloudy. Lows in the upper 60s. Highs in the upper 80s. Again, the forecast for Peoria and surrounding areas of central Illinois for the rest of today, mostly sunny with a slight chance of showers and thunderstorms. Near steady temperature in the lower 80s. Northeast winds 5 to 10 miles an hour. Chance of rain 20%. Here is a river flood statement. The flood warning continues for the Illinois River at Peoria. Until Sunday afternoon. At 7:45 a.m. Monday, the stage was 18.3 feet. The river is expected to rise to a crest of 19.8 feet early Wednesday afternoon. It will then fall below flood stage late Sunday morning. Here is a river flood statement. The flood warning continues for the Illinois River at Henry. From this afternoon to Friday morning. At 7:45 a.m. Monday, the stage was 22.6 feet. The river is expected to rise above flood stage late this afternoon to a crest of 23.8 feet early tomorrow afternoon. It will then fall below flood stage early Friday morning. Here is a river flood statement. The flood warning continues for the Illinois River near Havana. Until further notice. At 7:45 a.m. Monday, the stage was 17.1 feet. The river is expected to rise to a crest of 17.8 feet early Thursday afternoon. At 1 p.m. in Peoria, skies were partly sunny. The temperature was 78 degrees, the dew point was 69, and the relative humidity was 73%. The heat index was 80. The wind was north at 5 miles an hour. The pressure was 30.06 inches and steady. Around central and western Illinois, it was mostly sunny, with a temperature of 81 at Moline, 80 at Macomb, and 82 at Quincy. It was partly sunny, with a temperature of 79 at Galesburg, and 81 at Pontiac. It was cloudy, with a temperature of 81 at Bloomington, 79 at Lakin, and 78 at Springfield. And once again at 1 p.m. in Peoria, under partly sunny skies, the temperature was 78, and the heat index was 80. Looking elsewhere around the Midwest.

At 1 p.m., Chicago was sunny and 78. Indianapolis was partly sunny and 83. St. Louis was partly sunny and 82. Kansas City was partly sunny and 85. Des Moines was mostly sunny and 83. Milwaukee was sunny and 76. The time is currently 1:38 p.m. Central Daylight Time. 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Now for the official National Weather Service forecast for Peoria and surrounding areas of central Illinois. Rest of today, mostly sunny with a slight chance of showers and thunderstorms. Near steady temperature in the lower 80s. Northeast winds 5 to 10 miles an hour. Chance of rain 20%. Tonight, partly cloudy until midnight, then becoming mostly clear. Lows in the lower 60s. Northeast winds 5 to 10 miles an hour. Tuesday, sunny. Highs in the mid-80s. Northeast winds around 5 miles an hour. Tuesday night, mostly clear. Lows in the mid-60s. Northeast winds around 5 miles an hour until midnight, becoming light and variable. Wednesday, sunny. Highs in the upper 80s. Southwest winds around 5 miles an hour. Wednesday night, mostly clear. Lows in the upper 60s. Thursday, mostly sunny. A chance of showers and thunderstorms in the afternoon. Highs in the upper 80s. Chance of rain 50%. Thursday night, a chance of thunderstorms until midnight. Showers likely. Lows in the upper 60s. Chance of rain 70%. Friday, mostly cloudy with a chance of showers. A chance of thunderstorms in the afternoon. Highs in the mid-80s. Chance of rain 50%. Friday night, mostly cloudy with a chance of showers. Lows in the mid-60s. Chance of rain 50%. Saturday, partly sunny. A chance of showers in the afternoon. Highs in the mid-80s. Chance of rain 40%. Saturday night and Sunday, partly cloudy. Lows in the upper 60s. Highs in the upper 80s. Again, the forecast for Peoria and surrounding areas of central Illinois for the rest of today, mostly sunny with a slight chance of showers and thunderstorms. Near steady temperature in the lower 80s. Northeast winds 5 to 10 miles an hour. Chance of rain 20%. At 1 p.m. in Peoria, skies were partly sunny. The temperature was 78 degrees, the dew point was 69, and the relative humidity was 73%. The heat index was 80. The wind was north at 5 miles an hour. The pressure was 30.06 inches and steady. Around central and western Illinois, it was mostly sunny, with a temperature of 81 at Moline, 80 at Macomb, and 82 at Quincy. It was partly sunny, with a temperature of 79 at Galesburg, and 81 at Pontiac. It was cloudy, with a temperature of 81 at Bloomington, 79 at Lakin, and 78 at Springfield. And once again at 1 p.m. in Peoria, under partly sunny skies, the temperature was 78, and the heat index was 80. Looking elsewhere around the Midwest at 1 p.m., Chicago was sunny, and 78. Indianapolis was partly sunny, and 83. St. Louis was partly sunny, and 82. Kansas City was partly sunny, and 85. Des Moines was mostly sunny, and 83. Milwaukee was sunny, and 76. The time is currently 1:42 p.m. Central Daylight Time. 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Now for the official National Weather Service forecast for Peoria and surrounding areas of central Illinois. Rest of today, mostly sunny with a slight chance of showers and thunderstorms. Near steady temperature in the lower 80s. Northeast winds 5 to 10 miles an hour. Chance of rain 20%. Tonight, partly cloudy until midnight, then becoming mostly clear. Lows in the lower 60s. Northeast winds 5 to 10 miles an hour. Tuesday, sunny. Highs in the mid-80s. Northeast winds around 5 miles an hour. Tuesday night, mostly clear. Lows in the mid-60s. Northeast winds around 5 miles an hour until midnight, becoming light and variable.

Wednesday, sunny. Highs in the upper 80s. Southwest winds around 5 miles an hour. Wednesday night, mostly clear. Lows in the upper 60s. Thursday, mostly sunny. A chance of showers and thunderstorms in the afternoon. Highs in the upper 80s. Chance of rain 50%. Thursday night, a chance of thunderstorms until midnight. Showers likely. Lows in the upper 60s. Chance of rain 70%. Friday, mostly cloudy with a chance of showers. A chance of thunderstorms in the afternoon. Highs in the mid-80s. Chance of rain 50%. Friday night, mostly cloudy with a chance of showers. Lows in the mid-60s. Chance of rain 50%. Saturday, partly sunny. A chance of showers in the afternoon. Highs in the mid-80s. Chance of rain 40%. Saturday night and Sunday, partly cloudy. Lows in the upper 60s. Highs in the upper 80s. Again, the forecast for Peoria and surrounding areas of central Illinois for the rest of today, mostly sunny with a slight chance of showers and thunderstorms. Near steady temperature in the lower 80s. Northeast winds 5 to 10 miles an hour. Chance of rain 20%. At 1 p.m. in Peoria, skies were partly sunny. The temperature was 78 degrees, the dew point was 69, and the relative humidity was 73%. The heat index was 80. The wind was north at 5 miles an hour. The pressure was 30.06 inches and steady. Around central and western Illinois, it was mostly sunny, with a temperature of 81 at Moline, 80 at Macomb, and 82 at Quincy. It was partly sunny, with a temperature of 79 at Galesburg, and 81 at Pontiac. It was cloudy, with a temperature of 81 at Bloomington, 79 at Lakin, and 78 at Springfield. And once again at 1 p.m. in Peoria, under partly sunny skies, the temperature was 78, and the heat index was 80. Here is a river flood statement. The flood warning continues for the Illinois River at Peoria until Sunday afternoon. At 7:45 a.m. Monday, the stage was 18.3 feet. The river is expected to rise to a crest of 19.8 feet early Wednesday afternoon. It will then fall below flood stage late Sunday morning. Here is a river flood statement. The flood warning continues for the Illinois River at Henry from this afternoon to Friday morning. At 7:45 a.m. Monday, the stage was 22.6 feet. The river is expected to rise above flood stage late this afternoon to a crest of 23.8 feet early tomorrow afternoon. It will then fall below flood stage early Friday morning. Here is a river flood statement. The flood warning continues for the Illinois River near Havana until further notice. At 7:45 a.m. Monday, the stage was 17.1 feet. The river is expected to rise to a crest of 17.8 feet early Thursday afternoon. Looking elsewhere around the Midwest at 1 p.m., Chicago was sunny and 78. Indianapolis was partly sunny, and 83. St. Louis was partly sunny, and 82. Kansas City was partly sunny, and 85. Des Moines was mostly sunny, and 83. Milwaukee was sunny, and 76. The time is currently 1:47 p.m. Central Daylight Time. 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Now for the official National Weather Service forecast for Peoria and surrounding areas of central Illinois. Rest of today, mostly sunny with a slight chance of showers and thunderstorms. Near steady temperature in the lower 80s. Northeast winds 5 to 10 miles an hour. Chance of rain 20%. Tonight, partly cloudy until midnight, then becoming mostly clear. Lows in the lower 60s. Northeast winds 5 to 10 miles an hour. Tuesday, sunny. Highs in the mid-80s. Northeast winds around 5 miles an hour. Tuesday night, mostly clear. Lows in the mid-60s. Northeast winds around 5 miles an hour until midnight, becoming light and variable. Wednesday, sunny. Highs in the upper 80s. Southwest winds around 5 miles an hour. Wednesday night, mostly clear. Lows in the upper 60s. Thursday, mostly sunny.
A chance of showers and thunderstorms in the afternoon. Highs in the upper 80s. Chance of rain 50%. Thursday night, a chance of thunderstorms until midnight. Showers likely. Lows in the upper 60s. Chance of rain 70%. Friday, mostly cloudy with a chance of showers. A chance of thunderstorms in the afternoon. Highs in the mid-80s. Chance of rain 50%. Friday night, mostly cloudy with a chance of showers. Lows in the mid-60s. Chance of rain 50%. Saturday, partly sunny. A chance of showers in the afternoon. Highs in the mid-80s. Chance of rain 40%. Saturday night and Sunday, partly cloudy. Lows in the upper 60s. Highs in the upper 80s. Again, the forecast for Peoria and surrounding areas of central Illinois for the rest of today, mostly sunny with a slight chance of showers and thunderstorms. Near steady temperature in the lower 80s. Northeast winds 5 to 10 miles an hour. Chance of rain 20%. At 1 p.m. in Peoria, skies were partly sunny. The temperature was 78 degrees, the dew point was 69, and the relative humidity was 73%. The heat index was 80. The wind was north at 5 miles an hour. The pressure was 30.06 inches and steady. Around central and western Illinois, it was mostly sunny, with a temperature of 81 at Moline, 80 at Macomb, and 82 at Quincy. It was partly sunny, with a temperature of 79 at Galesburg, and 81 at Pontiac. It was cloudy, with a temperature of 81 at Bloomington, 79 at Lakin, and 78 at Springfield. And once again at 1 p.m. in Peoria, under partly sunny skies, the temperature was 78, and the heat index was 80. Looking elsewhere around the Midwest at 1 p.m., Chicago was sunny, and 78. Indianapolis was partly sunny, and 83. St. Louis was partly sunny, and 82. Kansas City was partly sunny, and 85. Des Moines was mostly sunny, and 83. Milwaukee was sunny, and 76. The time is currently 1:50 p.m. Central Daylight Time. 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Now for the official National Weather Service forecast for Peoria and surrounding areas of central Illinois. Rest of today, mostly sunny with a slight chance of showers and thunderstorms. Near steady temperature in the lower 80s. Northeast winds 5 to 10 miles an hour. Chance of rain 20%. Tonight, partly cloudy until midnight, then becoming mostly clear. Lows in the lower 60s. Northeast winds 5 to 10 miles an hour. Tuesday, sunny. Highs in the mid-80s. Northeast winds around 5 miles an hour. Tuesday night, mostly clear. Lows in the mid-60s. Northeast winds around 5 miles an hour until midnight, becoming light and variable. Wednesday, sunny. Highs in the upper 80s. Southwest winds around 5 miles an hour. Wednesday night, mostly clear. Lows in the upper 60s. Thursday, mostly sunny. A chance of showers and thunderstorms in the afternoon. Highs in the upper 80s. Chance of rain 50%. Thursday night, a chance of thunderstorms until midnight. Showers likely. Lows in the upper 60s. Chance of rain 70%. Friday, mostly cloudy with a chance of showers. A chance of thunderstorms in the afternoon. Highs in the mid-80s. Chance of rain 50%. Friday night, mostly cloudy with a chance of showers. Lows in the mid-60s. Chance of rain 50%. Saturday, partly sunny. A chance of showers in the afternoon. Highs in the mid-80s. Chance of rain 40%. Saturday night and Sunday, partly cloudy. Lows in the upper 60s. Highs in the upper 80s. Again, the forecast for Peoria and surrounding areas of central Illinois for the rest of today, mostly sunny with a slight chance of showers and thunderstorms. Near steady temperature in the lower 80s. Northeast winds 5 to 10 miles an hour. Chance of rain 20%. At 1 p.m. in Peoria, skies were partly sunny. The temperature was 78 degrees, the dew point was 69,
and the relative humidity was 73%. The heat index was 80. The wind was north at 5 miles an hour. The pressure was 30.06 inches and steady. Around central and western Illinois, it was mostly sunny, with a temperature of 81 at Moline, 80 at Macomb, and 82 at Quincy. It was partly sunny, with a temperature of 79 at Galesburg, and 81 at Pontiac. It was cloudy, with a temperature of 81 at Bloomington, 79 at Lakin, and 78 at Springfield. And once again at 1 p.m. in Peoria, under partly sunny skies, the temperature was 78, and the heat index was 80. Looking elsewhere around the Midwest at 1 p.m., Chicago was sunny, and 78. Indianapolis was partly sunny, and 83. St. Louis was partly sunny, and 82. Kansas City was partly sunny, and 85. Des Moines was mostly sunny, and 83. Milwaukee was sunny, and 76. The time is currently 1:54 p.m. Central Daylight Time. 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Now for the official National Weather Service forecast for Peoria and surrounding areas of central Illinois. Rest of today, mostly sunny with a slight chance of showers and thunderstorms. Near steady temperature in the lower 80s. Northeast winds 5 to 10 miles an hour. Chance of rain 20%. Tonight, partly cloudy until midnight, then becoming mostly clear. Lows in the lower 60s. Northeast winds 5 to 10 miles an hour. Tuesday, sunny. Highs in the mid-80s. Northeast winds around 5 miles an hour. Tuesday night, mostly clear. Lows in the mid-60s. Northeast winds around 5 miles an hour until midnight, becoming light and variable. Wednesday, sunny. Highs in the upper 80s. Southwest winds around 5 miles an hour. Wednesday night, mostly clear. Lows in the upper 60s. Thursday, mostly sunny. A chance of showers and thunderstorms in the afternoon. Highs in the upper 80s. Chance of rain 50%. Thursday night, a chance of thunderstorms until midnight. Showers likely. Lows in the upper 60s. Chance of rain 70%. Friday, mostly cloudy with a chance of showers. A chance of thunderstorms in the afternoon. Highs in the mid-80s. Chance of rain 50%. Friday night, mostly cloudy with a chance of showers. Lows in the mid-60s. Chance of rain 50%. Saturday, partly sunny. A chance of showers in the afternoon. Highs in the mid-80s. Chance of rain 40%. Saturday night and Sunday, partly cloudy. Lows in the upper 60s. Highs in the upper 80s. Again, the forecast for Peoria and surrounding areas of central Illinois for the rest of today, mostly sunny with a slight chance of showers and thunderstorms. Near steady temperature in the lower 80s. Northeast winds 5 to 10 miles an hour. Chance of rain 20%. Here is a river flood statement. The flood warning continues for the Illinois River at Peoria until Sunday afternoon. At 7:45 a.m. Monday, the stage was 18.3 feet. The river is expected to rise to a crest of 19.8 feet early Wednesday afternoon. It will then fall below flood stage late Sunday morning. Here is a river flood statement. The flood warning continues for the Illinois River at Henry. From this afternoon to Friday morning. At 7:45 a.m. Monday, the stage was 22.6 feet. The river is expected to rise above flood stage late this afternoon to a crest of 23.8 feet early tomorrow afternoon. It will then fall below flood stage early Friday morning. Here is a river flood statement. The flood warning continues for the Illinois River near Havana. Until further notice. At 7:45 a.m. Monday, the stage was 17.1 feet. The river is expected to rise to a crest of 17.8 feet early Thursday afternoon. At 1 p.m. in Peoria, skies were partly sunny. The temperature was 78 degrees, the dew point was 69, and the relative humidity was 73%. The heat index was 80. The wind was north at 5 miles an hour. The pressure was 30.06 inches and steady.
Around central and western Illinois, it was mostly sunny, with a temperature

of 81 at Moline, 80 at Macomb, and 82 at Quincy. It was partly sunny, with a temperature of 79 at Galesburg, and 81 at Pontiac. It was cloudy, with a temperature of 81 at Bloomington, 79 at Lakin, and 78 at Springfield. And once again at 1 p.m. in Peoria, under partly sunny skies, the temperature was 78, and the heat index was 80. Looking elsewhere around the Midwest at 1 p.m., Chicago was sunny, and 78. Indianapolis was partly sunny, and 83. St. Louis was partly sunny, and 82. Kansas City was partly sunny, and 85. Des Moines was mostly sunny, and 83. Milwaukee was sunny, and 76. The time is currently 1:59 p.m. Central Daylight Time. 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Now for the official National Weather Service forecast for Peoria and surrounding areas of central Illinois. Rest of today, mostly sunny with a slight chance of showers and thunderstorms. Near steady temperature in the lower 80s. Northeast winds 5 to 10 miles an hour. Chance of rain 20%. Tonight, partly cloudy until midnight, then becoming mostly clear. Lows in the lower 60s. Northeast winds 5 to 10 miles an hour. Tuesday, sunny. Highs in the mid-80s. Northeast winds around 5 miles an hour. Tuesday night, mostly clear. Lows in the mid-60s. Northeast winds around 5 miles an hour until midnight, becoming light and variable. Wednesday, sunny. Highs in the upper 80s. Southwest winds around 5 miles an hour. Wednesday night, mostly clear. Lows in the upper 60s. Thursday, mostly sunny. A chance of showers and thunderstorms in the afternoon. Highs in the upper 80s. Chance of rain 50%. Thursday night, a chance of thunderstorms until midnight. Showers likely. Lows in the upper 60s. Chance of rain 70%. Friday, mostly cloudy with a chance of showers. A chance of thunderstorms in the afternoon. Highs in the mid-80s. Chance of rain 50%. Friday night, mostly cloudy with a chance of showers. Lows in the mid-60s. Chance of rain 50%. Saturday, partly sunny. A chance of showers in the afternoon. Highs in the mid-80s. Chance of rain 40%. Saturday night and Sunday, partly cloudy. Lows in the upper 60s. Highs in the upper 80s. Again, the forecast for Peoria and surrounding areas of central Illinois for the rest of today, mostly sunny with a slight chance of showers and thunderstorms. Near steady temperature in the lower 80s. Northeast winds 5 to 10 miles an hour. Chance of rain 20%. The time is currently 2:01 p.m. Central Daylight Time. 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Now for the official National Weather Service forecast for Peoria and surrounding areas of central Illinois. Rest of today, mostly sunny with a slight chance of showers and thunderstorms. Near steady temperature in the lower 80s. Northeast winds 5 to 10 miles an hour. Chance of rain 20%. Tonight, partly cloudy until midnight, then becoming mostly clear. Lows in the lower 60s. Northeast winds 5 to 10 miles an hour. Tuesday, sunny. Highs in the mid-80s. Northeast winds around 5 miles an hour. Tuesday night, mostly clear. Lows in the mid-60s. Northeast winds around 5 miles an hour until midnight, becoming light and variable. Wednesday, sunny. Highs in the upper 80s. Southwest winds around 5 miles an hour. Wednesday night, mostly clear. Lows in the upper 60s. Thursday, mostly sunny. A chance of showers and thunderstorms in the afternoon. Highs in the upper 80s. Chance of rain

chance of rain 50%. Saturday, partly sunny. A chance of showers in the afternoon. Highs in the mid-80s. Chance of rain 40%. Saturday night and Sunday, partly cloudy. Lows in the upper 60s. Highs in the upper 80s. Again, the forecast for Peoria and surrounding areas of central Illinois for the rest of today, mostly sunny with a slight chance of showers and thunderstorms. Near steady temperature in the lower 80s. Northeast winds 5 to 10 miles an hour. Chance of rain 20%. At 2 p.m. in Peoria, skies were cloudy. The temperature was 80 degrees, the dew point was 68, and the relative humidity was 66%. The heat index was 83. The wind was northeast at 6 miles an hour. The pressure was 30.05 inches and falling. Around central and western Illinois, it was mostly sunny, with a temperature of 83 at Moline, 81 at Macomb, 83 at Quincy, and 79 at Springfield. It was partly sunny, with a temperature of 82 at Galesburg, and 82 at Pontiac. It was cloudy, with a temperature of 82 at Bloomington, and 80 at Lakin. And once again at 2 p.m. in Peoria, under cloudy skies, the temperature was 80, and the heat index was 83. Here is a river flood statement. The flood warning continues for the Illinois River at Peoria until Sunday afternoon. At 7:45 a.m. Monday, the stage was 18.3 feet. The river is expected to rise to a crest of 19.8 feet early Wednesday afternoon. It will then fall below flood stage late Sunday morning. Here is a river flood statement. The flood warning continues for the Illinois River at Henry. From this afternoon to Friday morning. At 7:45 a.m. Monday, the stage was 22.6 feet. The river is expected to rise above flood stage late this afternoon to a crest of 23.8 feet early tomorrow afternoon. It will then fall below flood stage early Friday morning. Here is a river flood statement. The flood warning continues for the Illinois River near Havana until further notice. At 7:45 a.m. Monday, the stage was 17.1 feet. The river is expected to rise to a crest of 17.8 feet early Thursday afternoon. The time is currently 2:06 p.m. Central Daylight Time. 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Now for the official National Weather Service forecast for Peoria and surrounding areas of central Illinois. Rest of today, mostly sunny with a slight chance of showers and thunderstorms. Near steady temperature in the lower 80s. Northeast winds 5 to 10 miles an hour. Chance of rain 20%. Tonight, partly cloudy until midnight, then becoming mostly clear. Lows in the lower 60s. Northeast winds 5 to 10 miles an hour. Tuesday, sunny. Highs in the mid-80s. Northeast winds around 5 miles an hour. Tuesday night, mostly clear. Lows in the mid-60s. Northeast winds around 5 miles an hour until midnight, becoming light and variable. Wednesday, sunny. Highs in the upper 80s. Southwest winds around 5 miles an hour. Wednesday night, mostly clear. Lows in the upper 60s. Thursday, mostly sunny. A chance of showers and thunderstorms in the afternoon. Highs in the upper 80s. Chance of rain 50%. Thursday night, a chance of thunderstorms until midnight. Showers likely. Lows in the upper 60s. Chance of rain 70%. Friday, mostly cloudy with a chance of showers. A chance of thunderstorms in the afternoon. Highs in the mid-80s. Chance of rain 50%. Friday night, mostly cloudy with a chance of showers. Lows in the mid-60s. Chance of rain 50%. Saturday, partly sunny. A chance of showers in the afternoon. Highs in the mid-80s. Chance of rain 40%. Saturday night and Sunday, partly cloudy. Lows in the upper 60s. Highs in the upper 80s. Again, the forecast for Peoria and surrounding areas of central Illinois for the rest of today, mostly sunny with a slight chance of showers and thunderstorms. Near steady temperature in the lower 80s. Northeast winds 5 to 10 miles an hour. Chance of rain 20%.

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Now for the official National Weather Service forecast for Peoria and surrounding areas of central Illinois. Rest of today, mostly sunny with a slight chance of showers and thunderstorms. Near steady temperature in the lower 80s. Northeast winds 5 to 10 miles an hour. Chance of rain 20%. Tonight, partly cloudy until midnight, then becoming mostly clear. Lows in the lower 60s. Northeast winds 5 to 10 miles an hour. Tuesday, sunny. Highs in the mid-80s. Northeast winds around 5 miles an hour. Tuesday night, mostly clear. Lows in the mid-60s. Northeast winds around 5 miles an hour until midnight, becoming light and variable. Wednesday, sunny. Highs in the upper 80s. Southwest winds around 5 miles an hour. Wednesday night, mostly clear. Lows in the upper 60s. Thursday, mostly sunny. A chance of showers and thunderstorms in the afternoon. Highs in the upper 80s. Chance of rain 50%. Thursday night, a chance of thunderstorms until midnight. Showers likely. Lows in the upper 60s. Chance of rain 70%. Friday, mostly cloudy with a chance of showers. A chance of thunderstorms in the afternoon. Highs in the mid-80s. Chance of rain 50%. Friday night, mostly cloudy with a chance of showers. Lows in the mid-60s. Chance of rain 50%. Saturday, partly sunny. A chance of showers in the afternoon. Highs in the mid-80s. Chance of rain 40%. Saturday night and Sunday, partly cloudy. Lows in the upper 60s. Highs in the upper 80s. Again, the forecast for Peoria and surrounding areas of central Illinois for the rest of today, mostly sunny with a slight chance of showers and thunderstorms. Near steady temperature in the lower 80s. Northeast winds 5 to 10 miles an hour. Chance of rain 20%. At 2 p.m. in Peoria, skies were cloudy. The temperature was 80 degrees, the dew point was 68, and the relative humidity was 66%. The heat index was 83. The wind was northeast at 6 miles an hour. The pressure was 30.05 inches and falling. Around central and western Illinois, it was mostly sunny, with a temperature of 83 at Moline, 81 at Macomb, 83 at Quincy, and 79 at Springfield. It was partly sunny, with a temperature of 82 at Galesburg, and 82 at Pontiac. It was cloudy, with a temperature of 82 at Bloomington, and 80 at Lakin. And once again at 2 p.m. in Peoria, under cloudy skies, the temperature was 80, and the heat index was 83. At 2 p.m. in Peoria, skies were cloudy. The temperature was 80 degrees, the dew point was 68, and the relative humidity was 66%. The heat index was 83. The wind was northeast at 6 miles an hour. The pressure was 30.05 inches and falling. Around central and western Illinois, it was mostly sunny, with a temperature of 83 at Moline, 81 at Macomb, 83 at Quincy, and 79 at Springfield. It was partly sunny, with a temperature of 82 at Galesburg, and 82 at Pontiac. It was cloudy, with a temperature of 82 at Bloomington, and 80 at Lakin. And once again at 2 p.m. in Peoria, under cloudy skies, the temperature was 80, and the heat index was 83. Looking elsewhere around the Midwest at 2 p.m., Chicago was mostly sunny, and 79. Indianapolis was partly sunny, and 84. St. Louis was partly sunny, and 82. Kansas City was mostly sunny, and 86. Des Moines was partly sunny, and 84. Milwaukee was sunny, and 76. 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

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Now for the official National Weather Service forecast for Peoria and surrounding areas of central Illinois. Rest of today, mostly sunny with a slight chance of showers and thunderstorms. Near steady temperature in the lower 80s. Northeast winds 5 to 10 miles an hour. Chance of rain 20%. Tonight, partly cloudy until midnight, then becoming mostly clear. Lows in the lower 60s. Northeast winds 5 to 10 miles an hour. Tuesday, sunny. Highs in the mid-80s. Northeast winds around 5 miles an hour. Tuesday night, mostly clear. Lows in the mid-60s. Northeast winds around 5 miles an hour until midnight, becoming light and variable. Wednesday, sunny. Highs in the upper 80s. Southwest winds around 5 miles an hour. Wednesday night, mostly clear. Lows in the upper 60s. Thursday, mostly sunny. A chance of showers and thunderstorms in the afternoon. Highs in the upper 80s. Chance of rain 50%. Thursday night, a chance of thunderstorms until midnight. Showers likely. Lows in the upper 60s. Chance of rain 70%. Friday, mostly cloudy with a chance of showers. A chance of thunderstorms in the afternoon. Highs in the mid-80s. Chance of rain 50%. Friday night, mostly cloudy with a chance of showers. Lows in the mid-60s. Chance of rain 50%. Saturday, partly sunny. A chance of showers in the afternoon. Highs in the mid-80s. Chance of rain 40%. Saturday night and Sunday, partly cloudy. Lows in the upper 60s. Highs in the upper 80s. Again, the forecast for Peoria and surrounding areas of central Illinois for the rest of today, mostly sunny with a slight chance of showers and thunderstorms. Near steady temperature in the lower 80s. Northeast winds 5 to 10 miles an hour. Chance of rain 20%. Here is a river flood statement. The flood warning continues for the Illinois River at Peoria until Sunday afternoon. At 7:45 a.m. Monday, the stage was 18.3 feet. The river is expected to rise to a crest of 19.8 feet early Wednesday afternoon. It will then fall below flood stage late Sunday morning. Here is a river flood statement. The flood warning continues for the Illinois River at Henry from this afternoon to Friday morning. At 7:45 a.m. Monday, the stage was 22.6 feet. The river is expected to rise above flood stage late this afternoon to a crest of 23.8 feet early tomorrow afternoon. It will then fall below flood stage early Friday morning. Here is a river flood statement. The flood warning continues for the Illinois River near Havana until further notice. At 7:45 a.m. Monday, the stage was 17.1 feet. The river is expected to rise to a crest of 17.8 feet early Thursday afternoon. At 2 p.m. in Peoria, skies were cloudy. The temperature was 80 degrees, the dew point was 68, and the relative humidity was 66%. The heat index was 83. The wind was northeast at 6 miles an hour. The pressure was 30.05 inches and falling. Around central and western Illinois, it was mostly sunny, with a temperature of 83 at Moline, 81 at Macomb, 83 at Quincy, and 79 at Springfield. It was partly sunny, with a temperature of 82 at Galesburg, and 82 at Pontiac. It was cloudy, with a temperature of 82 at Bloomington, and 80 at Lakin. And once again at 2 p.m. in Peoria, under cloudy skies, the temperature was 80, and the heat index was 83. Looking elsewhere around the Midwest at 2 p.m., Chicago was mostly sunny, and 79. Indianapolis was partly sunny, and 84. St. Louis was partly sunny, and 82. Kansas City was mostly sunny, and 86. Des Moines was partly sunny, and 84. Milwaukee was sunny, and 76. And now a discussion of hazardous weather conditions for the following counties in Illinois: Fulton, Knox, Marshall, Mason, McLean.

portions of the Illinois River the next several days. Spotter information statement. Spotter activation is not anticipated tonight. The time is currently 2:19 p.m. Central Daylight Time. 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Now for the official National Weather Service forecast for Peoria and surrounding areas of central Illinois. Rest of today, mostly sunny with a slight chance of showers and thunderstorms. Near steady temperature in the lower 80s. Northeast winds 5 to 10 miles an hour. Chance of rain 20%. Tonight, partly cloudy until midnight, then becoming mostly clear. Lows in the lower 60s. Northeast winds 5 to 10 miles an hour. Tuesday, sunny. Highs in the mid-80s. Northeast winds around 5 miles an hour. Tuesday night, mostly clear. Lows in the mid-60s. Northeast winds around 5 miles an hour until midnight, becoming light and variable. Wednesday, sunny. Highs in the upper 80s. Southwest winds around 5 miles an hour. Wednesday night, mostly clear. Lows in the upper 60s. Thursday, mostly sunny. A chance of showers and thunderstorms in the afternoon. Highs in the upper 80s. Chance of rain 50%. Thursday night, a chance of thunderstorms until midnight. Showers likely. Lows in the upper 60s. Chance of rain 70%. Friday, mostly cloudy with a chance of showers. A chance of thunderstorms in the afternoon. Highs in the mid-80s. Chance of rain 50%. Friday night, mostly cloudy with a chance of showers. Lows in the mid-60s. Chance of rain 50%. Saturday, partly sunny. A chance of showers in the afternoon. Highs in the mid-80s. Chance of rain 40%. Saturday night and Sunday, partly cloudy. Lows in the upper 60s. Highs in the upper 80s. Again, the forecast for Peoria and surrounding areas of central Illinois for the rest of today, mostly sunny with a slight chance of showers and thunderstorms. Near steady temperature in the lower 80s. Northeast winds 5 to 10 miles an hour. Chance of rain 20%. At 2 p.m. in Peoria, skies were cloudy. The temperature was 80 degrees, the dew point was 68, and the relative humidity was 66%. The heat index was 83. The wind was northeast at 6 miles an hour. The pressure was 30.05 inches and falling. Around central and western Illinois, it was mostly sunny, with a temperature of 83 at Moline, 81 at Macomb, 83 at Quincy, and 79 at Springfield. It was partly sunny, with a temperature of 82 at Galesburg, and 82 at Pontiac. It was cloudy, with a temperature of 82 at Bloomington, and 80 at Lakin. And once again at 2 p.m. in Peoria, under cloudy skies, the temperature was 80, and the heat index was 83. Looking elsewhere around the Midwest at 2 p.m., Chicago was mostly sunny, and 79. Indianapolis was partly sunny, and 84. St. Louis was partly sunny, and 82. Kansas City was mostly sunny, and 86. Des Moines was partly sunny, and 84. Milwaukee was sunny, and 76. And now a discussion of hazardous weather conditions for the following counties in Illinois: Fulton, Knox, Marshall, Mason, McLean, Peoria, Stark, Tazewell, and Woodford. This hazardous weather outlook is for central Illinois, east central Illinois, southeast Illinois, and west central Illinois. For tonight, isolated thunderstorms are possible through early evening. Severe thunderstorms are not expected today, however, some storms could produce locally heavy rain and frequent cloud-to-ground lightning. Moderate flooding continues along portions of the Illinois River near Havana. For Tuesday through Sunday, isolated thunderstorms are possible mainly south of Interstate 70 Tuesday and Wednesday afternoon and evenings. The threat for severe weather is low. Additional thunderstorms are possible a rewind Thursday through Sunday. Predictability is low for any periods of severe thunderstorm risk during this time frame, although periods of heavy rain are possible. Minor to moderate flooding will continue along portions of the Illinois River the next several days. Spotter information statement. Spotter activation is not anticipated tonight. The time is current.

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Now for the official National Weather Service forecast for Peoria and surrounding areas of central Illinois. Rest of today, mostly sunny with a slight chance of showers and thunderstorms. Near steady temperature in the lower 80s. Northeast winds 5 to 10 miles an hour. Chance of rain 20%. Tonight, partly cloudy until midnight, then becoming mostly clear. Lows in the lower 60s. Northeast winds 5 to 10 miles an hour. Tuesday, sunny. Highs in the mid-80s. Northeast winds around 5 miles an hour. Tuesday night, mostly clear. Lows in the mid-60s. Northeast winds around 5 miles an hour until midnight, becoming light and variable. Wednesday, sunny. Highs in the upper 80s. Southwest winds around 5 miles an hour. Wednesday night, mostly clear. Lows in the upper 60s. Thursday, mostly sunny. A chance of showers and thunderstorms in the afternoon. Highs in the upper 80s. Chance of rain 50%. Thursday night, a chance of thunderstorms until midnight. Showers likely. Lows in the upper 60s. Chance of rain 70%. Friday, mostly cloudy with a chance of showers. A chance of thunderstorms in the afternoon. Highs in the mid-80s. Chance of rain 50%. Friday night, mostly cloudy with a chance of showers. Lows in the mid-60s. Chance of rain 50%. Saturday, partly sunny. A chance of showers in the afternoon. Highs in the mid-80s. Chance of rain 40%. Saturday night and Sunday, partly cloudy. Lows in the upper 60s. Highs in the upper 80s. Again, the forecast for Peoria and surrounding areas of central Illinois for the rest of today, mostly sunny with a slight chance of showers and thunderstorms. Near steady temperature in the lower 80s. Northeast winds 5 to 10 miles an hour. Chance of rain 20%. Here is a river flood statement. The flood warning continues for the Illinois River at Peoria until Sunday afternoon. At 7:45 a.m. Monday, the stage was 18.3 feet. The river is expected to rise to a crest of 19.8 feet early Wednesday afternoon. It will then fall below flood stage late Sunday morning. Here is a river flood statement. The flood warning continues for the Illinois River at Henry from this afternoon to Friday morning. At 7:45 a.m. Monday, the stage was 22.6 feet. The river is expected to rise above flood stage late this afternoon to a crest of 23.8 feet early tomorrow afternoon. It will then fall below flood stage early Friday morning. Here is a river flood statement. The flood warning continues for the Illinois River near Havana until further notice. At 7:45 a.m. Monday, the stage was 17.1 feet. The river is expected to rise to a crest of 17.8 feet early Thursday afternoon. At 2 p.m. in Peoria, skies were cloudy. The temperature was 80 degrees, the dew point was 68, and the relative humidity was 66%. The heat index was 83. The wind was northeast at 6 miles an hour. The pressure was 30.05 inches and falling. Around central and western Illinois, it was mostly sunny, with a temperature of 83 at Moline, 81 at Macomb, 83 at Quincy, and 79 at Springfield. It was partly sunny, with a temperature of 82 at Galesburg, and 82 at Pontiac. It was cloudy, with a temperature of 82 at Bloomington, and 80 at Lakin. And once again at 2 p.m. in Peoria, under cloudy skies, the temperature was 80, and the heat index was 83. Looking elsewhere around the Midwest at 2 p.m., Chicago was mostly sunny, and 79. Indianapolis was partly sunny, and 84. St. Louis was partly sunny, and 82. Kansas City was mostly sunny, and 86. Des Moines was partly sunny, and 84. Milwaukee was sunny, and 76. And now a discussion of hazardous weather conditions for the following counties in Illinois: Fulton, Knox, Marshall, Mason, McLean, Peoria, Stark, Tazewell, and Woodford. This hazardous weather outlook is for central Illinois,

East Central Illinois, Southeast Illinois, and West Central Illinois. For tonight, isolated thunderstorms are possible through early evening. Severe thunderstorms are not expected today, however, some storms could produce locally heavy rain and frequent cloud-to-ground lightning. Moderate flooding continues along portions of the Illinois River near Havana. For Tuesday through Sunday, isolated thunderstorms are possible mainly south of Interstate 70 Tuesday and Wednesday afternoon and evenings. The threat for severe weather is low. Additional thunderstorms are possible area-wide Thursday through Sunday. Predictability is low for any period of severe thunderstorm risk during this time frame, although periods of heavy rain are possible. Minor to moderate flooding will continue along portions of the Illinois River the next several days. Spotter information statement. Spotter activation is not anticipated tonight. The time is currently 2:30 p.m. Central Daylight Time. 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Now for the official National Weather Service forecast for Peoria and surrounding areas of central Illinois. Rest of today, mostly sunny with a slight chance of showers and thunderstorms. Near steady temperature in the lower 80s. Northeast winds 5 to 10 miles an hour. Chance of rain 20%. Tonight, partly cloudy until midnight, then becoming mostly clear. Lows in the lower 60s. Northeast winds 5 to 10 miles an hour. Tuesday, sunny. Highs in the mid-80s. Northeast winds around 5 miles an hour. Tuesday night, mostly clear. Lows in the mid-60s. Northeast winds around 5 miles an hour until midnight, becoming light and variable. Wednesday, sunny. Highs in the upper 80s. Southwest winds around 5 miles an hour. Wednesday night, mostly clear. Lows in the upper 60s. Thursday, mostly sunny. A chance of showers and thunderstorms in the afternoon. Highs in the upper 80s. Chance of rain 50%. Thursday night, a chance of thunderstorms until midnight. Showers likely. Lows in the upper 60s. Chance of rain 70%. Friday, mostly cloudy with a chance of showers. A chance of thunderstorms in the afternoon. Highs in the mid-80s. Chance of rain 50%. Friday night, mostly cloudy with a chance of showers. Lows in the mid-60s. Chance of rain 50%. Saturday, partly sunny. A chance of showers in the afternoon. Highs in the mid-80s. Chance of rain 40%. Saturday night and Sunday, partly cloudy. Lows in the upper 60s. Highs in the upper 80s. Again, the forecast for Peoria and surrounding areas of central Illinois for the rest of today, mostly sunny with a slight chance of showers and thunderstorms. Near steady temperature in the lower 80s. Northeast winds 5 to 10 miles an hour. Chance of rain 20%. At 2 p.m. in Peoria, skies were cloudy. The temperature was 80 degrees, the dew point was 68, and the relative humidity was 66%. The heat index was 83. The wind was northeast at 6 miles an hour. The pressure was 30.05 inches and falling. Around central and western Illinois, it was mostly sunny, with a temperature northeast at 6 miles an hour. The pressure was 30.05 inches and falling. Around central and western Illinois, it was mostly sunny, with a temperature of 83 at Moline, 81 at Macomb, 83 at Quincy, and 79 at Springfield. It was partly sunny, with a temperature of 82 at Galesburg, and 82 at Pontiac. It was cloudy, with a temperature of 82 at Bloomington, and 80 at Lakin. And once again at 2 p.m. in Peoria, under cloudy skies, the temperature was 80, and the heat index was 83. Looking elsewhere around the Midwest at 2 p.m., Chicago was mostly sunny, and 79. Indianapolis was partly sunny, and 84. St. Louis was partly sunny, and 82. Kansas City was mostly sunny, and 86. Des Moines was partly sunny, and 84. Milwaukee was sunny, and 76. And now a discussion of hazardous weather conditions for the following counties in Illinois: Fulton, Knox, Marshall, Mason, McLean, Peoria, Stark, Tazewell, and Woodford. This hazardous weather outlook is for Central

Central Illinois, East Central Illinois, Southeast Illinois, and West Central Illinois. For tonight, isolated thunderstorms are possible through early evening. Severe thunderstorms are not expected today, however, some storms could produce locally heavy rain and frequent cloud-to-ground lightning. Moderate flooding continues along portions of the Illinois River near Havana. For Tuesday through Sunday, isolated thunderstorms are possible mainly south of Interstate 70 Tuesday and Wednesday afternoon and evenings. The threat for severe weather is low. Additional thunderstorms are possible area-wide Thursday through Sunday. Predictability is low for any periods of severe thunderstorm risk during this time frame, although periods of heavy rain are possible. Minor to moderate flooding will continue along portions of the Illinois River the next several days. Spotter information statement, spotter activation is not anticipated tonight. Here is a river flood statement. The flood warning continues for the Illinois River at Peoria until Sunday afternoon. At 7:45 a.m. Monday, the stage was 18.3 feet. The river is expected to rise to a crest of 19.8 feet early Wednesday afternoon. It will then fall below flood stage late Sunday morning. Here is a river flood statement. The flood warning continues for the Illinois River at Henry from this afternoon to Friday morning. At 7:45 a.m. Monday, the stage was 22.6 feet. The river is expected to rise above flood stage late this afternoon to a crest of 23.8 feet early tomorrow afternoon. It will then fall below flood stage early Friday morning. Here is a river flood statement. The flood warning continues for the Illinois River near Havana until further notice. At 7:45 a.m. Monday, the stage was 17.1 feet. The river is expected to rise to a crest of 17.8 feet early Thursday afternoon. The time is currently 2:36 p.m. Central Daylight Time. 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Now for the official National Weather Service forecast for Peoria and surrounding areas of central Illinois. Rest of today, mostly sunny with a slight chance of showers and thunderstorms. Near steady temperature in the lower 80s. Northeast winds 5 to 10 miles an hour. Chance of rain 20%. Tonight, partly cloudy until midnight, then becoming mostly clear. Lows in the lower 60s. Northeast winds 5 to 10 miles an hour. Tuesday, sunny. Highs in the mid-80s. Northeast winds around 5 miles an hour. Tuesday night, mostly clear. Lows in the mid-60s. Northeast winds around 5 miles an hour until midnight, becoming light and variable. Wednesday, sunny. Highs in the upper 80s. Southwest winds around 5 miles an hour. Wednesday night, mostly clear. Lows in the upper 60s. Thursday, mostly sunny. A chance of showers and thunderstorms in the afternoon. Highs in the upper 80s. Chance of rain 50%. Thursday night, a chance of thunderstorms until midnight. Showers likely. Lows in the upper 60s. Chance of rain 70%. Friday, mostly cloudy with a chance of showers. A chance of thunderstorms in the afternoon. Highs in the mid-80s. Chance of rain 50%. Friday night, mostly cloudy with a chance of showers. Lows in the mid-60s. Chance of rain 50%. Saturday, partly sunny. A chance of showers in the afternoon. Highs in the mid-80s. Chance of rain 40%. Saturday night and Sunday, partly cloudy. Lows in the upper 60s. Highs in the upper 80s. Again, the forecast for Peoria and surrounding areas of central Illinois for the rest of today, mostly sunny with a slight chance of showers and thunderstorms. Near steady temperature in the lower 80s. Northeast winds 5 to 10 miles an hour. Chance of rain 20%. At 2 p.m. in Peoria, skies were cloudy. The temperature was 80 degrees, the dew point was 68, and the relative humidity was 66%. The heat index was 83. The wind was northeast at 6 miles an hour. The pressure was 30.05 inches and falling. Around central and western Illinois, it was mostly sunny, with a temperature of 83 at Moline, 81 at Macomb, 83 at Quincy, and 79 at Springfield.
It was partly sunny, with a temperature of 82 at Galesburg and 82 at Pontiac. It was cloudy, with a temperature of 82 at Bloomington and 80 at Lakin. And once again at 2 p.m. in Peoria, under cloudy skies, the temperature was 80, and the heat index was 83. Looking elsewhere around the Midwest at 2 p.m., Chicago was mostly sunny, and 79. Indianapolis was partly sunny, and 84. St. Louis was partly sunny, and 82. Kansas City was mostly sunny, and 86. Des Moines was partly sunny, and 84. Milwaukee was sunny, and 76. And now a discussion of hazardous weather conditions for the following counties in Illinois: Fulton, Knox, Marshall, Mason, McLean, Peoria, Stark, Tazewell, and Woodford. This hazardous weather outlook is for Central Illinois, East Central Illinois, Southeast Illinois, and West Central Illinois. For tonight, isolated thunderstorms are possible through early evening. Severe thunderstorms are not expected today, however, some storms could produce locally heavy rain and frequent cloud-to-ground lightning. Moderate flooding continues along portions of the Illinois River near Havana. For Tuesday through Sunday, isolated thunderstorms are possible mainly south of Interstate 70 Tuesday and Wednesday afternoon and evenings. The threat for severe weather is low. Additional thunderstorms are possible a rewind Thursday through Sunday. Predictability is low for any periods of severe thunderstorm risk during this time frame, although periods of heavy rain are possible. Minor to moderate flooding will continue along portions of the Illinois River the next several days. Spotter information statement: spotter activation is not anticipated tonight. The time is currently 2:41 p.m. Central Daylight Time. 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Now for the official National Weather Service forecast for Peoria and surrounding areas of Central Illinois. Rest of today, mostly sunny with a slight chance of showers and thunderstorms. Near steady temperature in the lower 80s. Northeast winds 5 to 10 miles an hour. Chance of rain 20%. Tonight, partly cloudy until midnight, then becoming mostly clear. Lows in the lower 60s. Northeast winds 5 to 10 miles an hour. Tuesday, sunny. Highs in the mid-80s. Northeast winds around 5 miles an hour. Tuesday night, mostly clear. Lows in the mid-60s. Northeast winds around 5 miles an hour until midnight, becoming light and variable. Wednesday, sunny. Highs in the upper 80s. Southwest winds around 5 miles an hour. Wednesday night, mostly clear. Lows in the upper 60s. Thursday, mostly sunny. A chance of showers and thunderstorms in the afternoon. Highs in the upper 80s. Chance of rain 50%. Thursday night, a chance of thunderstorms until midnight. Showers likely. Lows in the upper 60s. Chance of rain 70%. Friday, mostly cloudy with a chance of showers. A chance of thunderstorms in the afternoon. Highs in the mid-80s. Chance of rain 50%. Friday night, mostly cloudy with a chance of showers. Lows in the mid-60s. Chance of rain 50%. Saturday, partly sunny. A chance of showers in the afternoon. Highs in the mid-80s. Chance of rain 40%. Saturday night and Sunday, partly cloudy. Lows in the upper 60s. Highs in the upper 80s. Again, the forecast for Peoria and surrounding areas of Central Illinois for the rest of today: mostly sunny with a slight chance of showers and thunderstorms. Near steady temperature in the lower 80s. Northeast winds 5 to 10 miles an hour. Chance of rain 20%. At 2 p.m. in Peoria, skies were cloudy. The temperature was 80 degrees, the dew point was 68, and the relative humidity was 66%. The heat index was 83. The wind was northeast at 6 miles an hour. The pressure was 30.05 inches and falling. Around central and western Illinois, it was mostly sunny, with a temperature of 83 at Moline, 81 at Macomb, 83 at Quincy, and 79 at Springfield. It was partly sunny, with a temperature of 82 at Galesburg and 82 at Pontiac. It was cloudy, with a temperature of 82 at Bloomington
and 80 at least.

and once again at 2 p.m. in Peoria, under cloudy skies, the temperature was 80, and the heat index was 83. Looking elsewhere around the Midwest at 2 p.m., Chicago was mostly sunny, and 79. Indianapolis was partly sunny, and 84. St. Louis was partly sunny, and 82. Kansas City was mostly sunny, and 86. Des Moines was partly sunny, and 84. Milwaukee was sunny, and 76. And now a discussion of hazardous weather conditions for the following counties in Illinois: Fulton, Knox, Marshall, Mason, McLean, Peoria, Stark, Tazewell, and Woodford. This hazardous weather outlook is for Central Illinois, East Central Illinois, Southeast Illinois, and West Central Illinois. For tonight, isolated thunderstorms are possible through early evening. Severe thunderstorms are not expected today, however, some storms could produce locally heavy rain and frequent cloud-to-ground lightning. Moderate flooding continues along portions of the Illinois River near Havana. For Tuesday through Sunday, isolated thunderstorms are possible mainly south of Interstate 70 Tuesday and Wednesday afternoon and evenings. The threat for severe weather is low. Additional thunderstorms are possible a rewind Thursday through Sunday. Predictability is low for any periods of severe thunderstorm risk during this time frame, although periods of heavy rain are possible. Minor to moderate flooding will continue along portions of the Illinois River the next several days. Spotter information statement: spotter activation is not anticipated tonight. Here is a river flood statement. The flood warning continues for the Illinois River at Peoria until Sunday afternoon. At 7:45 a.m. Monday, the stage was 18.3 feet. The river is expected to rise to a crest of 19.8 feet early Wednesday afternoon. It will then fall below flood stage late Sunday morning. Here is a river flood statement. The flood warning continues for the Illinois River at Henry from this afternoon to Friday morning. At 7:45 a.m. Monday, the stage was 22.6 feet. The river is expected to rise above flood stage late this afternoon to a crest of 23.8 feet early tomorrow afternoon. It will then fall below flood stage early Friday morning. Here is a river flood statement. The flood warning continues for the Illinois River near Havana until further notice. At 7:45 a.m. Monday, the stage was 17.1 feet. The river is expected to rise to a crest of 17.8 feet early Thursday afternoon. The time is currently 2:47 p.m. Central Daylight Time. 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Now for the official National Weather Service forecast for Peoria and surrounding areas of Central Illinois. Rest of today, mostly sunny with a slight chance of showers and thunderstorms. Near steady temperature in the lower 80s. Northeast winds 5 to 10 miles an hour. Chance of rain 20%. Tonight, partly cloudy until midnight, then becoming mostly clear. Lows in the lower 60s. Northeast winds 5 to 10 miles an hour. Tuesday, sunny. Highs in the mid-80s. Northeast winds around 5 miles an hour. Tuesday night, mostly clear. Lows in the mid-60s. Northeast winds around 5 miles an hour until midnight, becoming light and variable. Wednesday, sunny. Highs in the upper 80s. Southwest winds around 5 miles an hour. Wednesday night, mostly clear. Lows in the upper 60s. Thursday, mostly sunny. A chance of showers and thunderstorms in the afternoon. Highs in the upper 80s. Chance of rain 50%. Thursday night, a chance of thunderstorms until midnight. Showers likely. Lows in the upper 60s. Chance of rain 70%. Friday, mostly cloudy with a chance of showers. A chance of thunderstorms in the afternoon. Highs in the mid-80s. Chance of rain 50%. Friday night, mostly cloudy with a chance of showers. Lows in the mid-60s. Chance of rain 50%. Saturday, partly sunny. A chance of showers in the afternoon. Highs in the mid-80s. Chance of rain 40%. Saturday night and Sunday, partly cloudy. Lows in the upper 60s. Highs in the upper 80s. Again,
The forecast for Peoria and surrounding areas of central Illinois for the rest of today, mostly sunny with a slight chance of showers and thunderstorms. Near steady temperature in the lower 80s. Northeast winds 5 to 10 miles an hour. Chance of rain 20%. At 2 p.m. in Peoria, skies were cloudy. The temperature was 80 degrees, the dew point was 68, and the relative humidity was 66%. The heat index was 83. The wind was northeast at 6 miles an hour. The pressure was 30.05 inches and falling. Around central and western Illinois, it was mostly sunny, with a temperature of 83 at Moline, 81 at Macomb, 83 at Quincy, and 79 at Springfield. It was partly sunny, with a temperature of 82 at Galesburg and 82 at Pontiac. It was cloudy, with a temperature of 82 at Bloomington and 80 at Lakin. And once again at 2 p.m. in Peoria, under cloudy skies, the temperature was 80, and the heat index was 83. Looking elsewhere around the Midwest at 2 p.m., Chicago was mostly sunny, and 79. Indianapolis was partly sunny, and 84. St. Louis was partly sunny, and 82. Kansas City was mostly sunny, and 86. Des Moines was partly sunny, and 84. Milwaukee was sunny, and 76. And now a discussion of hazardous weather conditions for the following counties in Illinois: Fulton, Knox, Marshall, Mason, McLean, Peoria, Stark, Tazewell, and Woodford. This hazardous weather outlook is for central Illinois, east central Illinois, southeast Illinois, and west central Illinois. For tonight, isolated thunderstorms are possible through early evening. Severe thunderstorms are not expected today, however, some storms could produce locally heavy rain and frequent cloud-to-ground lightning. Moderate flooding continues along portions of the Illinois River near Havana. For Tuesday through Sunday, isolated thunderstorms are possible mainly south of Interstate 70 Tuesday and Wednesday afternoon and evenings. The threat for severe weather is low. Additional thunderstorms are possible a rewind Thursday through Sunday. Predictability is low for any periods of severe thunderstorm risk during this time frame, although periods of heavy rain are possible. Minor to moderate flooding will continue along portions of the Illinois River the next several days. Spotter information statement: spotter activation is not anticipated tonight. The time is currently 2:51 p.m. Central Daylight Time. 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Now for the official National Weather Service forecast for Peoria and surrounding areas of central Illinois. Rest of today, mostly sunny with a slight chance of showers and thunderstorms. Near steady temperature in the lower 80s. Northeast winds 5 to 10 miles an hour. Chance of rain 20%. Tonight, partly cloudy until midnight, then becoming mostly clear. Lows in the lower 60s. Northeast winds 5 to 10 miles an hour. Tuesday, sunny. Highs in the mid-80s. Northeast winds around 5 miles an hour. Tuesday night, mostly clear. Lows in the mid-60s. Northeast winds around 5 miles an hour until midnight, becoming light and variable. Wednesday, sunny. Highs in the upper 80s. Southwest winds around 5 miles an hour. Wednesday night, mostly clear. Lows in the upper 60s. Thursday, mostly sunny. A chance of showers and thunderstorms in the afternoon. Highs in the upper 80s. Chance of rain 50%. Thursday night, a chance of thunderstorms until midnight. Showers likely. Lows in the upper 60s. Chance of rain 70%. Friday, mostly cloudy with a chance of showers. A chance of thunderstorms in the afternoon. Highs in the mid-80s. Chance of rain 50%. Friday night, mostly cloudy with a chance of showers. Lows in the mid-60s. Chance of rain 50%. Saturday, partly sunny. A chance of showers in the afternoon. Highs in the mid-80s. Chance of rain 40%. Saturday night and Sunday, partly cloudy. Lows in the upper 60s. Highs in the upper 80s. Again, the forecast for Peoria and surrounding areas of central Illinois for the rest of today, mostly sunny with a slight chance of showers and thunderstorms.
near steady temperature in the lower

80s. Northeast winds 5 to 10 miles an hour. Chance of rain 20%. At 2 p.m. in Peoria, skies were cloudy. The temperature was 80 degrees, the dew point was 68, and the relative humidity was 66%. The heat index was 83. The wind was northeast at 6 miles an hour. The pressure was 30.05 inches and falling. Around central and western Illinois, it was mostly sunny, with a temperature of 83 at Moline, 81 at Macomb, 83 at Quincy, and 79 at Springfield. It was partly sunny, with a temperature of 82 at Galesburg, and 82 at Pontiac. It was cloudy, with a temperature of 82 at Bloomington, and 80 at Lakin. And once again at 2 p.m. in Peoria, under cloudy skies, the temperature was 80, and the heat index was 83. Here is a river flood statement. The flood warning continues for the Illinois River at Peoria until Sunday afternoon. At 7:45 a.m. Monday, the stage was 18.3 feet. The river is expected to rise to a crest of 19.8 feet early Wednesday afternoon. It will then fall below flood stage late Sunday morning. Here is a river flood statement. The flood warning continues for the Illinois River at Henry from this afternoon to Friday morning. At 7:45 a.m. Monday, the stage was 22.6 feet. The river is expected to rise above flood stage late this afternoon to a crest of 23.8 feet early tomorrow afternoon. It will then fall below flood stage early Friday morning. Here is a river flood statement. The flood warning continues for the Illinois River near Havana until further notice. At 7:45 a.m. Monday, the stage was 17.1 feet. The river is expected to rise to a crest of 17.8 feet early Thursday afternoon. Looking elsewhere around the Midwest at 2 p.m., Chicago was mostly sunny, and 79. Indianapolis was partly sunny, and 84. St. Louis was partly sunny, and 82. Kansas City was mostly sunny, and 86. Des Moines was partly sunny, and 84. Milwaukee was sunny, and 76. And now a discussion of hazardous weather conditions for the following counties in Illinois: Fulton, Knox, Marshall, Mason, McLean, Peoria, Stark, Tazewell, and Woodford. This hazardous weather outlook is for Central Illinois, East Central Illinois, Southeast Illinois, and West Central Illinois. For tonight, isolated thunderstorms are possible through early evening. Severe thunderstorms are not expected today, however, some storms could produce locally heavy rain and frequent cloud-to-ground lightning. Moderate flooding continues along portions of the Illinois River near Havana. For Tuesday through Sunday, isolated thunderstorms are possible mainly south of Interstate 70 Tuesday and Wednesday afternoon and evenings. The threat for severe weather is low. Additional thunderstorms are possible a rewind Thursday through Sunday. Predictability is low for any periods of severe thunderstorm risk during this time frame, although periods of heavy rain are possible. Minor to moderate flooding will continue along portions of the Illinois River the next several days. Spotter information statement: spotter activation is not anticipated tonight. The time is currently 2:57 p.m. Central Daylight Time. 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Now for the official National Weather Service forecast for Peoria and surrounding areas of Central Illinois. Rest of today, mostly sunny with a slight chance of showers and thunderstorms. Near steady temperature in the lower 80s. Northeast winds 5 to 10 miles an hour. Chance of rain 20%. Tonight, partly cloudy until midnight, then becoming mostly clear. Lows in the lower 60s. Northeast winds 5 to 10 miles an hour. Tuesday, sunny. Highs in the mid-80s. Northeast winds around 5 miles an hour. Tuesday night, mostly clear. Lows in the mid-60s. Northeast winds around 5 miles an hour until midnight, becoming light and variable. Wednesday, sunny. Highs in the upper 80s. Southwest winds around 5 miles an hour. Wednesday night, mostly clear. Lows in the upper 60s. Thursday, mostly sunny. A chance of showers and thunderstorms in the afternoon. Highs in the upper 80s. Chance of rain 50%.

Thursday night, a chance of thunderstorms until midnight. Showers likely. Lows in the upper 60s. Chance of rain 70%. Friday, mostly cloudy with a chance of showers. A chance of thunderstorms in the afternoon. Highs in the mid-80s. Chance of rain 50%. Friday night, mostly cloudy with a chance of showers. Lows in the mid-60s. Chance of rain 50%. Saturday, partly sunny. A chance of showers in the afternoon. Highs in the mid-80s. Chance of rain 40%. Saturday night and Sunday, partly cloudy. Lows in the upper 60s. Highs in the upper 80s. Again, the forecast for Peoria and surrounding areas of central Illinois for the rest of today, mostly sunny with a slight chance of showers and thunderstorms. Near steady temperature in the lower 80s. Northeast winds 5 to 10 miles an hour. Chance of rain 20%. And now a discussion of hazardous weather conditions for the following counties in Illinois: Fulton, Knox, Marshall, Mason, McLean, Peoria, Stark, Tazewell, and Woodford. This hazardous weather outlook is for central Illinois, east central Illinois, southeast Illinois, and west central Illinois. For tonight, isolated thunderstorms are possible through early evening. Severe thunderstorms are not expected today, however, some storms could produce locally heavy rain and frequent cloud-to-ground lightning. Moderate flooding continues along portions of the Illinois River near Havana. For Tuesday through Sunday, isolated thunderstorms are possible mainly south of Interstate 70 Tuesday and Wednesday afternoon and evenings. The threat for severe weather is low. Additional thunderstorms are possible a rewind Thursday through Sunday. Predictability is low for any periods of severe thunderstorm risk during this time frame, although periods of heavy rain are possible. Minor to moderate flooding will continue along portions of the Illinois River the next several days. Spotter information statement: spotter activation is not anticipated tonight. The time is currently 3:01 p.m. Central Daylight Time. 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Now for the official National Weather Service forecast for Peoria and surrounding areas of central Illinois. Rest of today, mostly sunny with a slight chance of showers and thunderstorms. Near steady temperature in the lower 80s. Northeast winds 5 to 10 miles an hour. Chance of rain 20%. Tonight, partly cloudy until midnight, then becoming mostly clear. Lows in the lower 60s. Northeast winds 5 to 10 miles an hour. Tuesday, sunny. Highs in the mid-80s. Northeast winds around 5 miles an hour. Tuesday night, mostly clear. Lows in the mid-60s. Northeast winds around 5 miles an hour until midnight, becoming light and variable. Wednesday, sunny. Highs in the upper 80s. Southwest winds around 5 miles an hour. Wednesday night, mostly clear. Lows in the upper 60s. Thursday, mostly sunny. A chance of showers and thunderstorms in the afternoon. Highs in the upper 80s. Chance of rain 50%. Thursday night, a chance of thunderstorms until midnight. Showers likely. Lows in the upper 60s. Chance of rain 70%. Friday, mostly cloudy with a chance of showers. A chance of thunderstorms in the afternoon. Highs in the mid-80s. Chance of rain 50%. Friday night, mostly cloudy with a chance of showers. Lows in the mid-60s. Chance of rain 50%. Saturday, partly sunny. A chance of showers in the afternoon. Highs in the mid-80s. Chance of rain 40%. Saturday night and Sunday, partly cloudy. Lows in the upper 60s. Highs in the upper 80s. Again, the forecast for Peoria and surrounding areas of central Illinois for the rest of today, mostly sunny with a slight chance of showers and thunderstorms. Near steady temperature in the lower 80s. Northeast winds 5 to 10 miles an hour. Chance of rain 20%. At 3 p.m. in Peoria, skies were mostly sunny. The temperature was 81 degrees, the dew point was 69, and the relative humidity was 67%. The heat index was 84. The wind was northeast at 8 miles an hour.
The pressure was 30.04 inches and falling. Around central and western Illinois, it was mostly sunny, with a temperature of 82 at Galesburg, 82 at Lakin, 82 at Macomb, and 83 at Quincy. It was partly sunny, with a temperature of 81 at Bloomington, 81 at Moline, and 82 at Springfield. At Pontiac, it was cloudy, with a temperature of 82. And once again at 3 p.m. in Peoria, under mostly sunny skies, the temperature was 81, and the heat index was 84. And now a discussion of hazardous weather conditions for the following counties in Illinois: Fulton, Knox, Marshall, Mason, McLean, Peoria, Stark, Tazewell, and Woodford. This hazardous weather outlook is for central Illinois, east central Illinois, southeast Illinois, and west central Illinois. For tonight, isolated thunderstorms are possible through early evening. Severe thunderstorms are not expected today, however, some storms could produce locally heavy rain and frequent cloud-to-ground lightning. Moderate flooding continues along portions of the Illinois River near Havana. For Tuesday through Sunday, isolated thunderstorms are possible mainly south of Interstate 70 Tuesday and Wednesday afternoon and evenings. The threat for severe weather is low. Additional thunderstorms are possible area-wide Thursday through Sunday. Predictability is low for any periods of severe thunderstorm risk during this time frame, although periods of heavy rain are possible. Minor to moderate flooding will continue along portions of the Illinois River the next several days. Spotter information statement: spotter activation is not anticipated tonight. Here is a river flood statement. The flood warning continues for the Illinois River at Peoria until Sunday afternoon. At 7:45 a.m. Monday, the stage was 18.3 feet. The river is expected to rise to a crest of 19.8 feet early Wednesday afternoon. It will then fall below flood stage late Sunday morning. Here is a river flood statement. The flood warning continues for the Illinois River at Henry from this afternoon to Friday morning. At 7:45 a.m. Monday, the stage was 22.6 feet. The river is expected to rise above flood stage late this afternoon to a crest of 23.8 feet early tomorrow afternoon. It will then fall below flood stage early Friday morning. Here is a river flood statement. The flood warning continues for the Illinois River near Havana until further notice. At 7:45 a.m. Monday, the stage was 17.1 feet. The river is expected to rise to a crest of 17.8 feet early Thursday afternoon. The time is currently 3:07 p.m. Central Daylight Time. 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Now for the official National Weather Service forecast for Peoria and surrounding areas of central Illinois. Rest of today, mostly sunny with a slight chance of showers and thunderstorms. Near steady temperature in the lower 80s. Northeast winds 5 to 10 miles an hour. Chance of rain 20%. Tonight, partly cloudy until midnight, then becoming mostly clear. Lows in the lower 60s. Northeast winds 5 to 10 miles an hour. Tuesday, sunny. Highs in the mid-80s. Northeast winds around 5 miles an hour. Tuesday night, mostly clear. Lows in the mid-60s. Northeast winds around 5 miles an hour until midnight, becoming light and variable. Wednesday, sunny. Highs in the upper 80s. Southwest winds around 5 miles an hour. Wednesday night, mostly clear. Lows in the upper 60s. Thursday, mostly sunny. A chance of showers and thunderstorms in the afternoon. Highs in the upper 80s. Chance of rain 50%. Thursday night, a chance of thunderstorms until midnight. Showers likely. Lows in the upper 60s. Chance of rain 70%. Friday, mostly cloudy with a chance of showers. A chance of thunderstorms in the afternoon. Highs in the mid-80s. Chance of rain 50%. Friday night, mostly cloudy with a chance of showers. Lows in the mid-60s. Chance of rain 50%. Saturday, partly sunny. A chance of showers in the afternoon. Highs in the mid-80s. Chance of rain 40%. Saturday night and Sunday, partly cloudy. Lows in the upper 60s. Highs in the upper 80s.
Again, the forecast for Peoria and

surrounding areas of central Illinois for the rest of today, mostly sunny with a slight chance of showers and thunderstorms. Near steady temperature in the lower 80s. Northeast winds 5 to 10 miles an hour. Chance of rain 20%. And now a discussion of hazardous weather conditions for the following counties in Illinois: Fulton, Knox, Marshall, Mason, McLean, Peoria, Stark, Tazewell, and Woodford. This hazardous weather outlook is for central Illinois, east central Illinois, southeast Illinois, and west central Illinois. For tonight, isolated thunderstorms are possible through early evening. Severe thunderstorms are not expected today, however, some storms could produce locally heavy rain and frequent cloud-to-ground lightning. Moderate flooding continues along portions of the Illinois River near Havana. For Tuesday through Sunday, isolated thunderstorms are possible mainly south of Interstate 70 Tuesday and Wednesday afternoon and evenings. The threat for severe weather is low. Additional thunderstorms are possible a rewind Thursday through Sunday. Predictability is low for any periods of severe thunderstorm risk during this time frame, although periods of heavy rain are possible. Minor to moderate flooding will continue along portions of the Illinois River the next several days. Spotter information statement: spotter activation is not anticipated tonight. The time is currently 3:10 p.m. Central Daylight Time. 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Now for the official National Weather Service forecast for Peoria and surrounding areas of central Illinois. Rest of today, mostly sunny with a slight chance of showers and thunderstorms. Near steady temperature in the lower 80s. Northeast winds 5 to 10 miles an hour. Chance of rain 20%. Tonight, partly cloudy until midnight, then becoming mostly clear. Lows in the lower 60s. Northeast winds 5 to 10 miles an hour. Tuesday, sunny. Highs in the mid-80s. Northeast winds around 5 miles an hour. Tuesday night, mostly clear. Lows in the mid-60s. Northeast winds around 5 miles an hour until midnight, becoming light and variable. Wednesday, sunny. Highs in the upper 80s. Southwest winds around 5 miles an hour. Wednesday night, mostly clear. Lows in the upper 60s. Thursday, mostly sunny. A chance of showers and thunderstorms in the afternoon. Highs in the upper 80s. Chance of rain 50%. Thursday night, a chance of thunderstorms until midnight. Showers likely. Lows in the upper 60s. Chance of rain 70%. Friday, mostly cloudy with a chance of showers. A chance of thunderstorms in the afternoon. Highs in the mid-80s. Chance of rain 50%. Friday night, mostly cloudy with a chance of showers. Lows in the mid-60s. Chance of rain 50%. Saturday, partly sunny. A chance of showers in the afternoon. Highs in the mid-80s. Chance of rain 40%. Saturday night and Sunday, partly cloudy. Lows in the upper 60s. Highs in the upper 80s. Again, the forecast for Peoria and surrounding areas of central Illinois for the rest of today, mostly sunny with a slight chance of showers and thunderstorms. Near steady temperature in the lower 80s. Northeast winds 5 to 10 miles an hour. Chance of rain 20%. 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At 3 p.m. in Peoria, skies were mostly sunny. The temperature was 81 degrees, the dew point was 69, and the relative humidity was 67%. The heat index was 84. The wind was northeast at 8 miles an hour. The pressure was 30.04 inches and falling. Around central and western Illinois, it was mostly sunny, with a temperature of 82 at Galesburg, 82 at Lakin, 82 at Macomb, and 83 at Quincy.

It was partly sunny, with a temperature of 81 at Bloomington, 81 at Moline, and 82 at Springfield. At Pontiac, it was cloudy, with a temperature of 82. And once again at 3 p.m. in Peoria, under mostly sunny skies, the temperature was 81, and the heat index was 84. Looking elsewhere around the Midwest at 3 p.m., Chicago was mostly sunny, and 79. Indianapolis was partly sunny, and 83. St. Louis was mostly sunny, and 84. Kansas City was partly sunny, and 88. Des Moines was partly sunny, and 83. Milwaukee was sunny, and 77. Here is a river flood statement. The flood warning continues for the Illinois River at Peoria until Sunday afternoon. At 7:45 a.m. Monday, the stage was 18.3 feet. The river is expected to rise to a crest of 19.8 feet early Wednesday afternoon. It will then fall below flood stage late Sunday morning. Here is a river flood statement. The flood warning continues for the Illinois River at Henry from this afternoon to Friday morning. At 7:45 a.m. Monday, the stage was 22.6 feet. The river is expected to rise above flood stage late this afternoon to a crest of 23.8 feet early tomorrow afternoon. It will then fall below flood stage early Friday morning. Here is a river flood statement. The flood warning continues for the Illinois River near Havana until further notice. At 7:45 a.m. Monday, the stage was 17.1 feet. The river is expected to rise to a crest of 17.8 feet early Thursday afternoon. And now a discussion of hazardous weather conditions for the following counties in Illinois: Fulton, Knox, Marshall, Mason, McLean, Peoria, Stark, Tazewell, and Woodford. This hazardous weather outlook is for Central Illinois, East Central Illinois, Southeast Illinois, and West Central Illinois. For tonight, isolated thunderstorms are possible through early evening. Severe thunderstorms are not expected today, however, some storms could produce locally heavy rain and frequent cloud-to-ground lightning. Moderate flooding continues along portions of the Illinois River near Havana. For Tuesday through Sunday, isolated thunderstorms are possible mainly south of Interstate 70 Tuesday and Wednesday afternoon and evenings. The threat for severe weather is low. Additional thunderstorms are possible a rewind Thursday through Sunday. Predictability is low for any period of severe thunderstorm risk during this time frame, although periods of heavy rain are possible. Minor to moderate flooding will continue along portions of the Illinois River the next several days. Spotter information statement: spotter activation is not anticipated tonight. The time is currently 3:17 p.m. Central Daylight Time. 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Now for the official National Weather Service forecast for Peoria and surrounding areas of Central Illinois. Rest of today, mostly sunny with a slight chance of showers and thunderstorms. Near steady temperature in the lower 80s. Northeast winds 5 to 10 miles an hour. Chance of rain 20%. Tonight, partly cloudy until midnight, then becoming mostly clear. Lows in the lower 60s. Northeast winds 5 to 10 miles an hour. Tuesday, sunny. Highs in the mid-80s. Northeast winds around 5 miles an hour. Tuesday night, mostly clear. Lows in the mid-60s. Northeast winds around 5 miles an hour until midnight, becoming light and variable. Wednesday, sunny. Highs in the upper 80s. Southwest winds around 5 miles an hour. Wednesday night, mostly clear. Lows in the upper 60s. Thursday, mostly sunny. A chance of showers and thunderstorms in the afternoon. Highs in the upper 80s. Chance of rain 50%. Thursday night, a chance of thunderstorms until midnight. Showers likely. Lows in the upper 60s. Chance of rain 70%. Friday, mostly cloudy with a chance of showers. A chance of thunderstorms in the afternoon. Highs in the mid-80s. Chance of rain 50%. Friday night, mostly cloudy with a chance of showers. Lows in the mid-60s. Chance of rain 50%. Saturday, partly sunny. A chance of showers in the afternoon. Highs in the mid-80s.

82 at Macomb, and 83 at Quincy. It was partly sunny, with a temperature of 81 at Bloomington, 81 at Moline, and 82 at Springfield. At Pontiac, it was cloudy, with a temperature of 82. And once again at 3 p.m. in Peoria, under mostly sunny skies, the temperature was 81, and the heat index was 84. Looking elsewhere around the Midwest at 3 p.m., Chicago was mostly sunny, and 79. Indianapolis was partly sunny, and 83. St. Louis was mostly sunny, and 84. Kansas City was partly sunny, and 88. Des Moines was partly sunny, and 83.

record flooding continues along portions of the Illinois River near Havana. For Tuesday through Sunday, isolated thunderstorms are possible mainly south of Interstate 70 Tuesday and Wednesday afternoon and evenings. The threat for severe weather is low. Additional thunderstorms are possible a rewind Thursday through Sunday. Predictability is low for any periods of severe thunderstorm risk during this time frame, although periods of heavy rain are possible. Minor to moderate flooding will continue along portions of the Illinois River the next several days. Spotter information statement, spotter activation is not anticipated tonight. The time is currently 3:22 p.m. Central Daylight Time. 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Now for the official National Weather Service forecast for Peoria and surrounding areas of central Illinois. Rest of today, mostly sunny with a slight chance of showers and thunderstorms. Near steady temperature in the lower 80s. Northeast winds 5 to 10 miles an hour. Chance of rain 20%. Tonight, partly cloudy until midnight, then becoming mostly clear. Lows in the lower 60s. Northeast winds 5 to 10 miles an hour. Tuesday, sunny. Highs in the mid-80s. Northeast winds around 5 miles an hour. Tuesday night, mostly clear. Lows in the mid-60s. Northeast winds around 5 miles an hour until midnight, becoming light and variable. Wednesday, sunny. Highs in the upper 80s. Southwest winds around 5 miles an hour. Wednesday night, mostly clear. Lows in the upper 60s. Thursday, mostly sunny. A chance of showers and thunderstorms in the afternoon. Highs in the upper 80s. Chance of rain 50%. Thursday night, a chance of thunderstorms until midnight. Showers likely. Lows in the upper 60s. Chance of rain 70%. Friday, mostly cloudy with a chance of showers. A chance of thunderstorms in the afternoon. Highs in the mid-80s. Chance of rain 50%. Friday night, mostly cloudy with a chance of showers. Lows in the mid-60s. Chance of rain 50%. Saturday, partly sunny. A chance of showers in the afternoon. Highs in the mid-80s. Chance of rain 40%. Saturday night and Sunday, partly cloudy. Lows in the upper 60s. Highs in the upper 80s. Again, the forecast for Peoria and surrounding areas of central Illinois for the rest of today, mostly sunny with a slight chance of showers and thunderstorms. Near steady temperature in the lower 80s. Northeast winds 5 to 10 miles an hour. Chance of rain 20%. At 3 p.m. in Peoria, skies were mostly sunny. The temperature was 81 degrees, the dew point was 69, and the relative humidity was 67%. The heat index was 84. The wind was northeast at 8 miles an hour. The pressure was 30.04 inches and falling. Around central and western Illinois, it was mostly sunny, with a temperature of 82 at Galesburg, 82 at Lakin, 82 at Macomb, and 83 at Quincy. It was partly sunny, with a temperature of 81 at Bloomington, 81 at Moline,

and 82 at Springfield. At Pontiac, it was cloudy, with a temperature of 82. And once again at 3 p.m. in Peoria, under mostly sunny skies, the temperature was 81, and the heat index was 84. Here is a river flood statement. The flood warning continues for the Illinois River at Peoria until Sunday afternoon. At 7:45 a.m. Monday, the stage was 18.3 feet. The river is expected to rise to a crest of 19.8 feet early Wednesday afternoon. It will then fall below flood stage late Sunday morning. Here is a river flood statement. The flood warning continues for the Illinois River at Henry from this afternoon to Friday morning. At 7:45 a.m. Monday, the stage was 22.6 feet. The river is expected to rise above flood stage late this afternoon to a crest of 23.8 feet early tomorrow afternoon. It will then fall below flood stage early Friday morning. Here is a river flood statement. The flood warning continues for the Illinois River near Havana until further notice. At 7:45 a.m. Monday, the stage was 17.1 feet. The river is expected to rise to a crest of 17.8 feet early Thursday afternoon. Looking elsewhere around the Midwest at 3 p.m., Chicago was mostly sunny and 79. Indianapolis was partly sunny and 83. St. Louis was mostly sunny and 84. Kansas City was partly sunny and 88. Des Moines was partly sunny and 83. Milwaukee was sunny and 77. And now a discussion of hazardous weather conditions for the following counties in Illinois: Fulton, Knox, Marshall, Mason, McLean, Peoria, Stark, Tazewell, and Woodford. This hazardous weather outlook is for Central Illinois, East Central Illinois, Southeast Illinois, and West Central Illinois. For tonight, isolated thunderstorms are possible through early evening. Severe thunderstorms are not expected today, however, some storms could produce locally heavy rain and frequent cloud-to-ground lightning. Moderate flooding continues along portions of the Illinois River near Havana. For Tuesday through Sunday, isolated thunderstorms are possible mainly south of Interstate 70 Tuesday and Wednesday afternoon and evenings. The threat for severe weather is low. Additional thunderstorms are possible a rewind Thursday through Sunday. Predictability is low for any period of severe thunderstorm risk during this time frame, although periods of heavy rain are possible. Minor to moderate flooding will continue along portions of the Illinois River the next several days. Spotter information statement: spotter activation is not anticipated tonight. The time is currently 3:28 p.m. Central Daylight Time. 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Now for the official National Weather Service forecast for Peoria and surrounding areas of Central Illinois. Rest of today, mostly sunny with a slight chance of showers and thunderstorms. Near steady temperature in the lower 80s. Northeast winds 5 to 10 miles an hour. Chance of rain 20%. Tonight, partly cloudy until midnight, then becoming mostly clear. Lows in the lower 60s. Northeast winds 5 to 10 miles an hour. Tuesday, sunny. Highs in the mid-80s. Northeast winds around 5 miles an hour. Tuesday night, mostly clear. Lows in the mid-60s. Northeast winds around 5 miles an hour until midnight, becoming light and variable. Wednesday, sunny. Highs in the upper 80s. Southwest winds around 5 miles an hour. Wednesday night, mostly clear. Lows in the upper 60s. Thursday, mostly sunny. A chance of showers and thunderstorms in the afternoon. Highs in the upper 80s. Chance of rain 50%. Thursday night, a chance of thunderstorms until midnight. Showers likely. Lows in the upper 60s. Chance of rain 70%. Friday, mostly cloudy with a chance of showers. A chance of thunderstorms in the afternoon. Highs in the mid-80s. Chance of rain 50%. Friday night, mostly cloudy with a chance of showers. Lows in the mid-60s. Chance of rain 50%. Saturday, partly sunny. A chance of showers in the afternoon. Highs in the mid-80s. Chance of rain 40%. Saturday night and Sunday, partly cloudy

lows in the upper 60s, highs in the upper 80s. Again, the forecast for Peoria and surrounding areas of central Illinois for the rest of today, mostly sunny with a slight chance of showers and thunderstorms. Near steady temperature in the lower 80s. Northeast winds 5 to 10 miles an hour. Chance of rain 20%. At 3 p.m. in Peoria, skies were mostly sunny. The temperature was 81 degrees, the dew point was 69, and the relative humidity was 67%. The heat index was 84. The wind was northeast at 8 miles an hour. The pressure was 30.04 inches and falling. Around central and western Illinois, it was mostly sunny, with a temperature of 82 at Galesburg, 82 at Lakin, 82 at Macomb, and 83 at Quincy. It was partly sunny, with a temperature of 81 at Bloomington, 81 at Moline, and 82 at Springfield. At Pontiac, it was cloudy, with a temperature of 82. And once again at 3 p.m. in Peoria, under mostly sunny skies, the temperature was 81, and the heat index was 84. Looking elsewhere around the Midwest at 3 p.m., Chicago was mostly sunny, and 79. Indianapolis was partly sunny, and 83. St. Louis was mostly sunny, and 84. Kansas City was partly sunny, and 88. Des Moines was partly sunny, and 83. Milwaukee was sunny, and 77. And now a discussion of hazardous weather conditions for the following counties in Illinois: Fulton, Knox, Marshall, Mason, McLean, Peoria, Stark, Tazewell, and Woodford. This hazardous weather outlook is for central Illinois, east central Illinois, southeast Illinois, and west central Illinois. For tonight, isolated thunderstorms are possible through early evening. Severe thunderstorms are not expected today, however, some storms could produce locally heavy rain and frequent cloud-to-ground lightning. Moderate flooding continues along portions of the Illinois River near Havana. For Tuesday through Sunday, isolated thunderstorms are possible mainly south of Interstate 70 Tuesday and Wednesday afternoon and evenings. The threat for severe weather is low. Additional thunderstorms are possible a rewind Thursday through Sunday. Predictability is low for any periods of severe thunderstorm risk during this time frame, although periods of heavy rain are possible. Minor to moderate flooding will continue along portions of the Illinois River the next several days. Spotter information statement: spotter activation is not anticipated tonight. The time is currently 3:33 p.m. Central Daylight Time. 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Now for the official National Weather Service forecast for Peoria and surrounding WXJ71 in Peoria. Now for the official National Weather Service forecast for Peoria and surrounding areas of central Illinois. Rest of today, mostly sunny with a slight chance of showers and thunderstorms. Near steady temperature in the lower 80s. Northeast winds 5 to 10 miles an hour. Chance of rain 20%. Tonight, partly cloudy until midnight, then becoming mostly clear. Lows in the lower 60s. Northeast winds 5 to 10 miles an hour. Tuesday, sunny. Highs in the mid-80s. Northeast winds around 5 miles an hour. Tuesday night, mostly clear. Lows in the mid-60s. Northeast winds around 5 miles an hour until midnight, becoming light and variable. Wednesday, sunny. Highs in the upper 80s. Southwest winds around 5 miles an hour. Wednesday night, mostly clear. Lows in the upper 60s. Thursday, mostly sunny. A chance of showers and thunderstorms in the afternoon. Highs in the upper 80s. Chance of rain 50%. Thursday night, a chance of thunderstorms until midnight. Showers likely. Lows in the upper 60s. Chance of rain 70%. Friday, mostly cloudy with a chance of showers. A chance of thunderstorms in the afternoon. Highs in the mid-80s. Chance of rain 50%. Friday night, mostly cloudy with a chance of showers. Lows in the mid-60s. Chance of rain 50%. Saturday, partly sunny. A chance of showers in the afternoon. Highs in the mid-80s. Chance of rain 40%. Saturday night and Sunday, partly cloudy,

lows in the upper 60s, highs in the upper 80s. Again, the forecast for Peoria and surrounding areas of central Illinois for the rest of today, mostly sunny with a slight chance of showers and thunderstorms. Near steady temperature in the lower 80s. Northeast winds 5 to 10 miles an hour. Chance of rain 20%. Here is a river flood statement. The flood warning continues for the Illinois River at Peoria until Sunday afternoon. At 7:45 a.m. Monday, the stage was 18.3 feet. The river is expected to rise to a crest of 19.8 feet early Wednesday afternoon. It will then fall below flood stage late Sunday morning. Here is a river flood statement. The flood warning continues for the Illinois River at Henry from this afternoon to Friday morning. At 7:45 a.m. Monday, the stage was 22.6 feet. The river is expected to rise above flood stage late this afternoon to a crest of 23.8 feet early tomorrow afternoon. It will then fall below flood stage early Friday morning. Here is a river flood statement. The flood warning continues for the Illinois River near Havana until further notice. At 7:45 a.m. Monday, the stage was 17.1 feet. The river is expected to rise to a crest of 17.8 feet early Thursday afternoon. At 3 p.m. in Peoria, skies were mostly sunny. The temperature was 81 degrees, the dew point was 69, and the relative humidity was 67%. The heat index was 84. The wind was northeast at 8 miles an hour. The pressure was 30.04 inches and falling. Around central and western Illinois, it was mostly sunny, with a temperature of 82 at Galesburg, 82 at Lakin, 82 at Macomb, and 83 at Quincy. It was partly sunny, with a temperature of 81 at Bloomington, 81 at Moline, and 82 at Springfield. At Pontiac, it was cloudy, with a temperature of 82. And once again at 3 p.m. in Peoria, under mostly sunny skies, the temperature was 81, and the heat index was 84. Looking elsewhere around the Midwest at 3 p.m., Chicago was mostly sunny, and 79. Indianapolis was partly sunny, and 83. St. Louis was mostly sunny, and 84. Kansas City was partly sunny, and 88. Des Moines was partly sunny, and 83. Milwaukee was sunny, and 77. And now a discussion of hazardous weather conditions for the following counties in Illinois: Fulton, Knox, Marshall, Mason, McLean, Peoria, Stark, Tazewell, and Woodford. This hazardous weather outlook is for central Illinois, east central Illinois, southeast Illinois, and west central Illinois. For tonight, isolated thunderstorms are possible through early evening. Severe thunderstorms are not expected today, however, some storms could produce locally heavy rain and frequent cloud-to-ground lightning. Moderate flooding continues along portions of the Illinois River near Havana. For Tuesday through Sunday, isolated thunderstorms are possible mainly south of Interstate 70 Tuesday and Wednesday afternoon and evenings. The threat for severe weather is low. Additional thunderstorms are possible a rewind Thursday through Sunday. Predictability is low for any periods of severe thunderstorm risk during this time frame, although periods of heavy rain are possible. Minor to moderate flooding will continue along portions of the Illinois River the next several days. Spotter information statement: spotter activation is not anticipated tonight. The time is currently 3:38 p.m. Central Daylight Time. 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Now for the official National Weather Service forecast for Peoria and surrounding areas of central Illinois. Rest of today, mostly sunny with a slight chance of showers and thunderstorms. Near steady temperature in the lower 80s. Northeast winds 5 to 10 miles an hour. Chance of rain 20%. Tonight, partly cloudy until midnight, then becoming mostly clear. Lows in the lower 60s. Northeast winds 5 to 10 miles an hour. Tuesday, sunny. Highs in the mid-80s. Northeast winds around 5 miles an hour. Tuesday night, mostly clear. Lows in the mid-60s. Northeast winds around 5 miles an hour until midnight, becoming light and variable. Wednesday, sunny. Highs in the upper 80s.
southwest winds around 5 miles an hour. Wednesday night, mostly clear. Lows in the upper 60s. Thursday, mostly sunny. A chance of showers and thunderstorms in the afternoon. Highs in the upper 80s. Chance of rain 50%. Thursday night, a chance of thunderstorms until midnight. Showers likely. Lows in the upper 60s. Chance of rain 70%. Friday, mostly cloudy with a chance of showers. A chance of thunderstorms in the afternoon. Highs in the mid-80s. Chance of rain 50%. Friday night, mostly cloudy with a chance of showers. Lows in the mid-60s. Chance of rain 50%. Saturday, partly sunny. A chance of showers in the afternoon. Highs in the mid-80s. Chance of rain 40%. Saturday night and Sunday, partly cloudy. Lows in the upper 60s. Highs in the upper 80s. Again, the forecast for Peoria and surrounding areas of central Illinois for the rest of today, mostly sunny with a slight chance of showers and thunderstorms. Near steady temperature in the lower 80s. Northeast winds 5 to 10 miles an hour. Chance of rain 20%. At 3 p.m. in Peoria, skies were mostly sunny. The temperature was 81 degrees, the dew point was 69, and the relative humidity was 67%. The heat index was 84. The wind was northeast at 8 miles an hour. The pressure was 30.04 inches and falling. Around central and western Illinois, it was mostly sunny, with a temperature of 82 at Galesburg, 82 at Lakin, 82 at Macomb, and 83 at Quincy. It was partly sunny, with a temperature of 81 at Bloomington, 81 at Moline, and 82 at Springfield. At Pontiac, it was cloudy, with a temperature of 82. And once again at 3 p.m. in Peoria, under mostly sunny skies, the temperature was 81, and the heat index was 84. Looking elsewhere around the Midwest at 3 p.m., Chicago was mostly sunny, and 79. Indianapolis was partly sunny, and 83. St. Louis was mostly sunny, and 84. Kansas City was partly sunny, and 88. Des Moines was partly sunny, and 83. Milwaukee was sunny, and 77. And now a discussion of hazardous weather conditions for the following counties in Illinois: Fulton, Knox, Marshall, Mason, McLean, Peoria, Stark, Tazewell, and Woodford. This hazardous weather outlook is for central Illinois, east central Illinois, southeast Illinois, and west central Illinois. For tonight, isolated thunderstorms are possible through early evening. Severe thunderstorms are not expected today, however, some storms could produce locally heavy rain and frequent cloud-to-ground lightning. Moderate flooding continues along portions of the Illinois River near Havana. For Tuesday through Sunday, isolated thunderstorms are possible mainly south of Interstate 70 Tuesday and Wednesday afternoon and evenings. The threat for severe weather is low. Additional thunderstorms are possible a rewind Thursday through Sunday. Predictability is low for any periods of severe thunderstorm risk during this time frame, although periods of heavy rain are possible. Minor to moderate flooding will continue along portions of the Illinois River the next several days. Spotter information statement: spotter activation is not anticipated tonight. The time is currently 3:43 p.m. Central Daylight Time. 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Now for the official National Weather Service forecast for Peoria and surrounding areas of central Illinois. Rest of today, mostly sunny with a slight chance of showers and thunderstorms. Near steady temperature in the lower 80s. Northeast winds 5 to 10 miles an hour. Chance of rain 20%. Tonight, partly cloudy until midnight, then becoming mostly clear. Lows in the lower 60s. Northeast winds 5 to 10 miles an hour. Tuesday, sunny. Highs in the mid-80s. Northeast winds around 5 miles an hour. Tuesday night, mostly clear. Lows in the mid-60s. Northeast winds around 5 miles an hour until midnight, becoming light and variable. Wednesday, sunny. Highs in the upper 80s. Southwest winds around 5 miles an hour. Wednesday night, mostly clear. Lows in the upper 60s.
Thursday, mostly Sunday.

a chance of showers and thunderstorms in the afternoon. Highs in the upper 80s. Chance of rain 50%. Thursday night, a chance of thunderstorms until midnight. Showers likely. Lows in the upper 60s. Chance of rain 70%. Friday, mostly cloudy with a chance of showers. A chance of thunderstorms in the afternoon. Highs in the mid-80s. Chance of rain 50%. Friday night, mostly cloudy with a chance of showers. Lows in the mid-60s. Chance of rain 50%. Saturday, partly sunny. A chance of showers in the afternoon. Highs in the mid-80s. Chance of rain 40%. Saturday night and Sunday, partly cloudy. Lows in the upper 60s. Highs in the upper 80s. Again, the forecast for Peoria and surrounding areas of central Illinois for the rest of today, mostly sunny with a slight chance of showers and thunderstorms. Near steady temperature in the lower 80s. Northeast winds 5 to 10 miles an hour. Chance of rain 20%. Here is a river flood statement. The flood warning continues for the Illinois River at Peoria until Sunday afternoon. At 7:45 a.m. Monday, the stage was 18.3 feet. The river is expected to rise to a crest of 19.8 feet early Wednesday afternoon. It will then fall below flood stage late Sunday morning. Here is a river flood statement. The flood warning continues for the Illinois River at Henry from this afternoon to Friday morning. At 7:45 a.m. Monday, the stage was 22.6 feet. The river is expected to rise above flood stage late this afternoon to a crest of 23.8 feet early tomorrow afternoon. It will then fall below flood stage early Friday morning. Here is a river flood statement. The flood warning continues for the Illinois River near Havana until further notice. At 7:45 a.m. Monday, the stage was 17.1 feet. The river is expected to rise to a crest of 17.8 feet early Thursday afternoon. At 3 p.m. in Peoria, skies were mostly sunny. The temperature was 81 degrees, the dew point was 69, and the relative humidity was 67%. The heat index was 84. The wind was northeast at 8 miles an hour. The pressure was 30.04 inches and falling. Around central and western Illinois, it was mostly sunny, with a temperature of 82 at Galesburg, 82 at Lakin, 82 at Macomb, and 83 at Quincy. It was partly sunny, with a temperature of 81 at Bloomington, 81 at Moline, and 82 at Springfield. At Pontiac, it was cloudy, with a temperature of 82. And once again at 3 p.m. in Peoria, under mostly sunny skies, the temperature was 81, and the heat index was 84. Looking elsewhere around the Midwest at 3 p.m., Chicago was mostly sunny, and 79. Indianapolis was partly sunny, and 83. St. Louis was mostly sunny, and 84. Kansas City was partly sunny, and 88. Des Moines was partly sunny, and 83. Milwaukee was sunny, and 77. And now a discussion of hazardous weather conditions for the following counties in Illinois: Fulton, Knox, Marshall, Mason, McLean, Peoria, Stark, Tazewell, and Woodford. This hazardous weather outlook is for central Illinois, east central Illinois, southeast Illinois, and west central Illinois. For tonight, isolated thunderstorms are possible through early evening. Severe thunderstorms are not expected today, however, some storms could produce locally heavy rain and frequent cloud-to-ground lightning. Moderate flooding continues along portions of the Illinois River near Havana. For Tuesday through Sunday, isolated thunderstorms are possible mainly south of Interstate 70 Tuesday and Wednesday afternoon and evenings. The threat for severe weather is low. Additional thunderstorms are possible area-wide Thursday through Sunday. Predictability is low for any period of severe thunderstorm risk during this time frame, although periods of heavy rain are possible. Minor to moderate flooding will continue along portions of the Illinois River the next several days. Spotter information statement: spotter activation is not anticipated tonight. The time is currently 3:49 p.m. Central Daylight Time. 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
Now for the official National Weather Service forecast for Peoria and surrounding areas of central Illinois. Rest of today, mostly sunny with a slight chance of showers and thunderstorms. Near steady temperature in the lower 80s. Northeast winds 5 to 10 miles an hour. Chance of rain 20%. Tonight, partly cloudy until midnight, then becoming mostly clear. Lows in the lower 60s. Northeast winds 5 to 10 miles an hour. Tuesday, sunny. Highs in the mid-80s. Northeast winds around 5 miles an hour. Tuesday night, mostly clear. Lows in the mid-60s. Northeast winds around 5 miles an hour until midnight, becoming light and variable. Wednesday, sunny. Highs in the upper 80s. Southwest winds around 5 miles an hour. Wednesday night, mostly clear. Lows in the upper 60s. Thursday, mostly sunny. A chance of showers and thunderstorms in the afternoon. Highs in the upper 80s. Chance of rain 50%. Thursday night, a chance of thunderstorms until midnight. Showers likely. Lows in the upper 60s. Chance of rain 70%. Friday, mostly cloudy with a chance of showers. A chance of thunderstorms in the afternoon. Highs in the mid-80s. Chance of rain 50%. Friday night, mostly cloudy with a chance of showers. Lows in the mid-60s. Chance of rain 50%. Saturday, partly sunny. A chance of showers in the afternoon. Highs in the mid-80s. Chance of rain 40%. Saturday night and Sunday, partly cloudy. Lows in the upper 60s. Highs in the upper 80s. Again, the forecast for Peoria and surrounding areas of central Illinois for the rest of today, mostly sunny with a slight chance of showers and thunderstorms. Near steady temperature in the lower 80s. Northeast winds 5 to 10 miles an hour. Chance of rain 20%. At 3 p.m. in Peoria, skies were mostly sunny. The temperature was 81 degrees, the dew point was 69, and the relative humidity was 67%. The heat index was 84. The wind was northeast at 8 miles an hour. The pressure was 30.04 inches and falling. Around central and western Illinois, it was mostly sunny, with a temperature of 82 at Galesburg, 82 at Lakin, 82 at Macomb, and 83 at Quincy. It was partly sunny, with a temperature of 81 at Bloomington, 81 at Moline, and 82 at Springfield. At Pontiac, it was cloudy, with a temperature of 82. And once again at 3 p.m. in Peoria, under mostly sunny skies, the temperature was 81, and the heat index was 84. Looking elsewhere around the Midwest at 3 p.m., Chicago was mostly sunny, and 79. Indianapolis was partly sunny, and 83. St. Louis was mostly sunny, and 84. Kansas City was partly sunny, and 88. Des Moines was partly sunny, and 83. Milwaukee was sunny, and 77. And now a discussion of hazardous weather conditions for the following counties in Illinois: Fulton, Knox, Marshall, Mason, McLean, Peoria, Stark, Tazewell, and Woodford. This hazardous weather outlook is for central Illinois, east central Illinois, southeast Illinois, and west central Illinois. For tonight, isolated thunderstorms are possible through early evening. Severe thunderstorms are not expected today, however, some storms could produce locally heavy rain and frequent cloud-to-ground lightning. Moderate flooding continues along portions of the Illinois River near Havana. For Tuesday through Sunday, isolated thunderstorms are possible mainly south of Interstate 70 Tuesday and Wednesday afternoon and evenings. The threat for severe weather is low. Additional thunderstorms are possible area-wide Thursday through Sunday. Predictability is low for any period of severe thunderstorm risk during this time frame, although periods of heavy rain are possible. Minor to moderate flooding will continue along portions of the Illinois River the next several days. Spotter information statement: spotter activation is not anticipated tonight. The time is currently 3:54 p.m. Central Daylight Time. 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Now for the official National Weather Service forecast for Peoria and surrounding areas of central Illinois.
Rest of today, mostly sunny with a slight chance of showers and thunderstorms.

near steady temperature in the lower 80s. Northeast winds 5 to 10 miles an hour. Chance of rain 20%. Tonight, partly cloudy until midnight, then becoming mostly clear. Lows in the lower 60s. Northeast winds 5 to 10 miles an hour. Tuesday, sunny. Highs in the mid-80s. Northeast winds around 5 miles an hour. Tuesday night, mostly clear. Lows in the mid-60s. Northeast winds around 5 miles an hour until midnight, becoming light and variable. Wednesday, sunny. Highs in the upper 80s. Southwest winds around 5 miles an hour. Wednesday night, mostly clear. Lows in the upper 60s. Thursday, mostly sunny. A chance of showers and thunderstorms in the afternoon. Highs in the upper 80s. Chance of rain 50%. Thursday night, a chance of thunderstorms until midnight. Showers likely. Lows in the upper 60s. Chance of rain 70%. Friday, mostly cloudy with a chance of showers. A chance of thunderstorms in the afternoon. Highs in the mid-80s. Chance of rain 50%. Friday night, mostly cloudy with a chance of showers. Lows in the mid-60s. Chance of rain 50%. Saturday, partly sunny. A chance of showers in the afternoon. Highs in the mid-80s. Chance of rain 40%. Saturday night and Sunday, partly cloudy. Lows in the upper 60s. Highs in the upper 80s. Again, the forecast for Peoria and surrounding areas of central Illinois for the rest of today, mostly sunny with a slight chance of showers and thunderstorms. Near steady temperature in the lower 80s. Northeast winds 5 to 10 miles an hour. Chance of rain 20%. Here is a river flood statement. The flood warning continues for the Illinois River at Peoria until Sunday afternoon. At 7:45 a.m. Monday, the stage was 18.3 feet. The river is expected to rise to a crest of 19.8 feet early Wednesday afternoon. It will then fall below flood stage late Sunday morning. Here is a river flood statement. The flood warning continues for the Illinois River at Henry from this afternoon to Friday morning. At 7:45 a.m. Monday, the stage was 22.6 feet. The river is expected to rise above flood stage late this afternoon to a crest of 23.8 feet early tomorrow afternoon. It will then fall below flood stage early Friday morning. Here is a river flood statement. The flood warning continues for the Illinois River near Havana until further notice. At 7:45 a.m. Monday, the stage was 17.1 feet. The river is expected to rise to a crest of 17.8 feet early Thursday afternoon. At 3 p.m. in Peoria, skies were mostly sunny. The temperature was 81 degrees, the dew point was 69, and the relative humidity was 67%. The heat index was 84. The wind was northeast at 8 miles an hour. The pressure was 30.04 inches and falling. Around central and western Illinois, it was mostly sunny, with a temperature of 82 at Galesburg, 82 at Lakin, 82 at Macomb, and 83 at Quincy. It was partly sunny, with a temperature of 81 at Bloomington, 81 at Moline, and 82 at Springfield. At Pontiac, it was cloudy, with a temperature of 82. And once again at 3 p.m. in Peoria, under mostly sunny skies, the temperature was 81, and the heat index was 84. Looking elsewhere around the Midwest at 3 p.m., Chicago was mostly sunny, and 79. Indianapolis was partly sunny, and 83. St. Louis was mostly sunny, and 84. Kansas City was partly sunny, and 88. Des Moines was partly sunny, and 83. Milwaukee was sunny, and 77. And now a discussion of hazardous weather conditions for the following counties in Illinois: Fulton, Knox, Marshall, Mason, McLean, Peoria, Stark, Tazewell, and Woodford. This hazardous weather outlook is for central Illinois, east central Illinois, southeast Illinois, and west central Illinois. For tonight, isolated thunderstorms are possible through early evening. Severe thunderstorms are not expected today, however, some storms could produce locally heavy rain and frequent cloud-to-ground lightning. Moderate flooding continues along portions of the Illinois River near Havana.

For Tuesday through Sunday, isolated thunderstorms are possible mainly south of Interstate 70 Tuesday and Wednesday afternoon and evenings. The threat for severe weather is low. Additional thunderstorms are possible area-wide Thursday through Sunday. Predictability is low for any period of severe thunderstorm risk during this time frame, although periods of heavy rain are possible. Minor to moderate flooding will continue along portions of the Illinois River the next several days. Spotter information statement. Spotter activation is not anticipated tonight. The time is currently 4 p.m. Central Daylight Time. 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Now for the official National Weather Service forecast for Peoria and surrounding areas of central Illinois. Rest of today, mostly sunny with a slight chance of showers and thunderstorms. Near steady temperature in the lower 80s. Northeast winds 5 to 10 miles an hour. Chance of rain 20%. Tonight, partly cloudy until midnight, then becoming mostly clear. Lows in the lower 60s. Northeast winds 5 to 10 miles an hour. Tuesday, sunny. Highs in the mid-80s. Northeast winds around 5 miles an hour. Tuesday night, mostly clear. Lows in the mid-60s. Northeast winds around 5 miles an hour until midnight, becoming light and variable. Wednesday, sunny. Highs in the upper 80s. Southwest winds around 5 miles an hour. Wednesday night, mostly clear. Lows in the upper 60s. Thursday, mostly sunny. A chance of showers and thunderstorms in the afternoon. Highs in the upper 80s. Chance of rain 50%. Thursday night, a chance of thunderstorms until midnight. Showers likely. Lows in the upper 60s. Chance of rain 70%. Friday, mostly cloudy with a chance of showers. A chance of thunderstorms in the afternoon. Highs in the mid-80s. Chance of rain 50%. Friday night, mostly cloudy with a chance of showers. Lows in the mid-60s. Chance of rain 50%. Saturday, partly sunny. A chance of showers in the afternoon. Highs in the mid-80s. Chance of rain 40%. Saturday night and Sunday, partly cloudy. Lows in the upper 60s. Highs in the upper 80s. Again, the forecast for Peoria and surrounding areas of central Illinois for the rest of today, mostly sunny with a slight chance of showers and thunderstorms. Near steady temperature in the lower 80s. Northeast winds 5 to 10 miles an hour. Chance of rain 20%. And now a discussion of hazardous weather conditions for the following counties in Illinois: Fulton, Knox, Marshall, Mason, McLean, Peoria, Stark, Tazewell, and Woodford. This hazardous weather outlook is for central Illinois, east central Illinois, southeast Illinois, and west central Illinois. For tonight, isolated thunderstorms are possible through early evening. Severe thunderstorms are not expected today, however, some storms could produce locally heavy rain and frequent cloud-to-ground lightning. Moderate flooding continues along portions of the Illinois River near Havana. For Tuesday through Sunday, isolated thunderstorms are possible mainly south of Interstate 70 Tuesday and Wednesday afternoon and evenings. The threat for severe weather is low. Additional thunderstorms are possible area-wide Thursday through Sunday. Predictability is low for any period of severe thunderstorm risk during this time frame, although periods of heavy rain are possible. Minor to moderate flooding will continue along portions of the Illinois River the next several days. Spotter information statement. Spotter activation is not anticipated tonight. The time is currently 4:04 p.m. Central Daylight Time. 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Now for the official National Weather Service forecast for Peoria and surrounding areas of central Illinois. Rest of today, mostly sunny with a slight chance of showers and thunderstorms. Near steady temperature in the lower 80s. Northeast winds 5 to 10 miles an hour. Chance of rain 20%. Tonight, partly cloudy until midnight, then becoming mostly clear. Lows in the lower 60s. Northeast winds 5 to 10 miles an hour. Tuesday, sunny. Highs in the mid-80s. Northeast winds around 5 miles an hour.
Tuesday night, mostly clear. Lows in the mid-60s. Northeast winds around 5 miles an hour until midnight, becoming light and variable. Wednesday, sunny. Highs in the upper 80s. Southwest winds around 5 miles an hour. Wednesday night, mostly clear. Lows in the upper 60s. Thursday, mostly sunny. A chance of showers and thunderstorms in the afternoon. Highs in the upper 80s. Chance of rain 50%. Thursday night, a chance of thunderstorms until midnight. Showers likely. Lows in the upper 60s. Chance of rain 70%. Friday, mostly cloudy with a chance of showers. A chance of thunderstorms in the afternoon. Highs in the mid-80s. Chance of rain 50%. Friday night, mostly cloudy with a chance of showers. Lows in the mid-60s. Chance of rain 50%. Saturday, partly sunny. A chance of showers in the afternoon. Highs in the mid-80s. Chance of rain 40%. Saturday night and Sunday, partly cloudy. Lows in the upper 60s. Highs in the upper 80s. Again, the forecast for Peoria and surrounding areas of central Illinois for the rest of today, mostly sunny with a slight chance of showers and thunderstorms. Near steady temperature in the lower 80s. Northeast winds 5 to 10 miles an hour. Chance of rain 20%. Here is a river flood statement. The flood warning continues for the Illinois River at Peoria until Sunday afternoon. At 7:45 a.m. Monday, the stage was 18.3 feet. The river is expected to rise to a crest of 19.8 feet early Wednesday afternoon. It will then fall below flood stage late Sunday morning. Here is a river flood statement. The flood warning continues for the Illinois River at Henry from this afternoon to Friday morning. At 7:45 a.m. Monday, the stage was 22.6 feet. The river is expected to rise above flood stage late this afternoon to a crest of 23.8 feet early tomorrow afternoon. It will then fall below flood stage early Friday morning. Here is a river flood statement. The flood warning continues for the Illinois River near Havana until further notice. At 7:45 a.m. Monday, the stage was 17.1 feet. The river is expected to rise to a crest of 17.8 feet early Thursday afternoon. And now a discussion of hazardous weather conditions for the following counties in Illinois: Fulton, Knox, Marshall, Mason, McLean, Peoria, Stark, Tazewell, and Woodford. This hazardous weather outlook is for central Illinois, east central Illinois, southeast Illinois, and west central Illinois. For tonight, isolated thunderstorms are possible through early evening. Severe thunderstorms are not expected today, however, some storms could produce locally heavy rain and frequent cloud-to-ground lightning. Moderate flooding continues along portions of the Illinois River near Havana. For Tuesday through Sunday, isolated thunderstorms are possible mainly south of Interstate 70 Tuesday and Wednesday afternoon and evenings. The threat for severe weather is low. Additional thunderstorms are possible a rewind Thursday through Sunday. Predictability is low for any periods of severe thunderstorm risk during this time frame, although periods of heavy rain are possible. Minor to moderate flooding will continue along portions of the Illinois River the next several days. Spotter information statement: spotter activation is not anticipated tonight. The time is currently 4:09 p.m. Central Daylight Time. 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Now for the official National Weather Service forecast for Peoria and surrounding areas of central Illinois. Rest of today, mostly sunny with a slight chance of showers and thunderstorms. Near steady temperature in the lower 80s. Northeast winds 5 to 10 miles an hour. Chance of rain 20%. Tonight, partly cloudy until midnight, then becoming mostly clear. Lows in the lower 60s. Northeast winds 5 to 10 miles an hour. Tuesday, sunny. Highs in the mid-80s. Northeast winds around 5 miles an hour. Tuesday night, mostly clear. Lows in the mid-60s. Northeast winds around 5 miles an hour until midnight, becoming light and variable. Wednesday, sunny. Highs in the upper 80s. Southwest winds

around 5 miles an hour. Wednesday night, mostly clear. Lows in the upper 60s. Thursday, mostly sunny. A chance of showers and thunderstorms in the afternoon. Highs in the upper 80s. Chance of rain 50%. Thursday night, a chance of thunderstorms until midnight. Showers likely. Lows in the upper 60s. Chance of rain 70%. Friday, mostly cloudy with a chance of showers. A chance of thunderstorms in the afternoon. Highs in the mid-80s. Chance of rain 50%. Friday night, mostly cloudy with a chance of showers. Lows in the mid-60s. Chance of rain 50%. Saturday, partly sunny. A chance of showers in the afternoon. Highs in the mid-80s. Chance of rain 40%. Saturday night and Sunday, partly cloudy. Lows in the upper 60s. Highs in the upper 80s. Again, the forecast for Peoria and surrounding areas of central Illinois for the rest of today, mostly sunny with a slight chance of showers and thunderstorms. Near steady temperature in the lower 80s. Northeast winds 5 to 10 miles an hour. Chance of rain 20%. At 4 p.m. in Peoria, skies were mostly sunny. The temperature was 80 degrees, the dew point was 69, and the relative humidity was 69%. The heat index was 83. The wind was north at 3 miles an hour. The pressure was 30.04 inches and steady. Around central and western Illinois, at Lakin, it was sunny, with a temperature of 83. It was mostly sunny, with a temperature of 84 at Moline, 82 at Galesburg, 83 at Macomb, and 83 at Pontiac. It was partly sunny, with a temperature of 81 at Bloomington, 82 at Quincy, and 81 at Springfield. And once again at 4 p.m. in Peoria, under mostly sunny skies, the temperature was 80, and the heat index was 83. At 4 p.m. in Peoria, skies were mostly sunny. The temperature was 80 degrees, the dew point was 69, and the relative humidity was 69%. The heat index was 83. The wind was north at 3 miles an hour. The pressure was 30.04 inches and steady. Around central and western Illinois, at Lakin, it was sunny, with a temperature of 83. It was mostly sunny, with a temperature of 84 at Moline, 82 at Galesburg, 83 at Macomb, and 83 at Pontiac. It was partly sunny, with a temperature of 81 at Bloomington, 82 at Quincy, and 81 at Springfield. And once again at 4 p.m. in Peoria, under mostly sunny skies, the temperature was 80, and the heat index was 83. Looking elsewhere around the Midwest at 4 p.m., Chicago was mostly sunny, and 78. Indianapolis was partly sunny, and 86. St. Louis was partly sunny, and 85. Kansas City was mostly sunny, and 87. Des Moines was partly sunny, and 85. Milwaukee was mostly sunny, and 77. 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And now a discussion of hazardous weather conditions for the following counties in Illinois: Fulton, Knox, Marshall, Mason, McLean, Peoria, Stark, Tazewell, and Woodford. This hazardous weather outlook is for central Illinois, east central Illinois, southeast Illinois, and west central Illinois. For tonight, isolated thunderstorms are possible through early evening. Severe thunderstorms are not expected today, however, some storms could produce locally heavy rain and frequent cloud-to-ground lightning. Moderate flooding continues along portions of the Illinois River near Havana. For Tuesday through Sunday, isolated thunderstorms are possible mainly south of Interstate 70 Tuesday and Wednesday afternoon and evenings. The threat for severe weather is low. Additional thunderstorms are possible a rewind Thursday through Sunday. Predictability is low for any period of severe thunderstorm risk during this time frame, although periods of heavy rain are

possible. Minor to moderate flooding will continue along portions of the Illinois River the next several days. Spotter information statement. Spotter activation is not anticipated tonight. Here is a river flood statement. The flood warning continues for the Illinois River at Peoria until Sunday afternoon. At 7:45 a.m. Monday, the stage was 18.3 feet. The river is expected to rise to a crest of 19.8 feet early Wednesday afternoon. It will then fall below flood stage late Sunday morning. Here is a river flood statement. The flood warning continues for the Illinois River at Henry from this afternoon to Friday morning. At 7:45 a.m. Monday, the stage was 22.6 feet. The river is expected to rise above flood stage late this afternoon to a crest of 23.8 feet early tomorrow afternoon. It will then fall below flood stage early Friday morning. Here is a river flood statement. The flood warning continues for the Illinois River near Havana until further notice. At 7:45 a.m. Monday, the stage was 17.1 feet. The river is expected to rise to a crest of 17.8 feet early Thursday afternoon. And now a discussion of hazardous weather conditions for the following counties in Illinois: Fulton, Knox, Marshall, Mason, McLean, Peoria, Stark, Tazewell, and Woodford. This hazardous weather outlook is for Central Illinois, East Central Illinois, Southeast Illinois, and West Central Illinois. For tonight, isolated thunderstorms are possible through early evening. Severe thunderstorms are not expected today, however, some storms could produce locally heavy rain and frequent cloud-to-ground lightning. Moderate flooding continues along portions of the Illinois River near Havana. For Tuesday through Sunday, isolated thunderstorms are possible mainly south of Interstate 70 Tuesday and Wednesday afternoon and evenings. The threat for severe weather is low. Additional thunderstorms are possible a rewind Thursday through Sunday. Predictability is low for any periods of severe thunderstorm risk during this time frame, although periods of heavy rain are possible. Minor to moderate flooding will continue along portions of the Illinois River the next several days. Spotter information statement. Spotter activation is not anticipated tonight. The time is currently 4:17 p.m. Central Daylight Time. 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Now for the official National Weather Service forecast for Peoria and surrounding areas of Central Illinois. Rest of today, mostly sunny with a slight chance of showers and thunderstorms. Near steady temperature in the lower 80s. Northeast winds 5 to 10 miles an hour. Chance of rain 20%. Tonight, partly cloudy until midnight, then becoming mostly clear. Lows in the lower 60s. Northeast winds 5 to 10 miles an hour. Tuesday, sunny. Highs in the mid 80s. Northeast winds around 5 miles an hour. Tuesday night, mostly clear. Lows in the mid 60s. Northeast winds around 5 miles an hour until midnight, becoming light and variable. Wednesday, sunny. Highs in the upper 80s. Southwest winds around 5 miles an hour. Wednesday night, mostly clear. Lows in the upper 60s. Thursday, mostly sunny. A chance of showers and thunderstorms in the afternoon. Highs in the upper 80s. Chance of rain 50%. Thursday night, a chance of thunderstorms until midnight. Showers likely. Lows in the upper 60s. Chance of rain 70%. Friday, mostly cloudy with a chance of showers. A chance of thunderstorms in the afternoon. Highs in the mid-80s. Chance of rain 50%. Friday night, mostly cloudy with a chance of showers. Lows in the mid-60s. Chance of rain 50%. Saturday, partly sunny. A chance of showers in the afternoon. Highs in the mid-80s. Chance of rain 40%. Saturday night and Sunday, partly cloudy. Lows in the upper 60s. Highs in the upper 80s. Again, the forecast for Peoria and surrounding areas of Central Illinois for the rest of today, mostly sunny with a slight chance of showers and thunderstorms. Near steady temperature in the lower 80s. Northeast winds 5 to 10 miles an hour. Chance of rain 20%. At 4 p.m. in Peoria, skies were mostly sunny.

Minneapolis was partly sunny and 86. St. Louis was partly sunny and 85. Kansas City was mostly sunny and 87. Des Moines was partly sunny and 85. Milwaukee was mostly sunny and 77. And now a discussion of hazardous weather conditions for the following counties in Illinois: Fulton, Knox, Marshall, Mason, McLean, Peoria, Stark, Tazewell, and Woodford. This hazardous weather outlook is for Central Illinois, East Central Illinois, Southeast Illinois, and West Central Illinois. For tonight, isolated thunderstorms are possible through early evening. Severe thunderstorms are not expected today, however, some storms could produce locally heavy rain and frequent cloud-to-ground lightning. Moderate flooding continues along portions of the Illinois River near Havana. For Tuesday through Sunday, isolated thunderstorms are possible mainly south of Interstate 70 Tuesday and Wednesday afternoon and evenings. The threat for severe weather is low. Additional thunderstorms are possible area-wide Thursday through Sunday. Predictability is low for any periods of severe thunderstorm risk during this time frame, although periods of heavy rain are possible. Minor to moderate flooding will continue along portions of the Illinois River the next several days. Spotter information statement: spotter activation is not anticipated tonight. The time is currently 4:22 p.m. Central Daylight Time. 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Now for the official National Weather Service forecast for Peoria and surrounding areas of Central Illinois. Rest of today, mostly sunny with a slight chance of showers and thunderstorms. Near steady temperature in the lower 80s. Northeast winds 5 to 10 miles an hour. Chance of rain 20%. Tonight, partly cloudy until midnight, then becoming mostly clear. Lows in the lower 60s. Northeast winds 5 to 10 miles an hour. Tuesday, sunny. Highs in the mid-80s. Northeast winds around 5 miles an hour. Tuesday night, mostly clear. Lows in the mid-60s. Northeast winds around 5 miles an hour until midnight, becoming light and variable. Wednesday, sunny. Highs in the upper 80s. Southwest winds around 5 miles an hour. Wednesday night, mostly clear. Lows in the upper 60s. Thursday, mostly sunny. A chance of showers and thunderstorms in the afternoon. Highs in the upper 80s. Chance of rain 50%. Thursday night, a chance of thunderstorms until midnight. Showers likely. Lows in the upper 60s. Chance of rain 70%. Friday, mostly cloudy with a chance of showers. A chance of thunderstorms in the afternoon. Highs in the mid-80s. Chance of rain 50%. Friday night, mostly cloudy with a chance of showers. Lows in the mid-60s. Chance of rain 50%. Saturday, partly sunny. A chance of showers in the afternoon. Highs in the mid-80s. Chance of rain 40%. Saturday night and Sunday, partly cloudy. Lows in the upper 60s. Highs in the upper 80s. Again, the forecast for Peoria and surrounding areas of Central Illinois for the rest of today: mostly sunny with a slight chance of showers and thunderstorms. Near steady temperature in the lower 80s. Northeast winds 5 to 10 miles an hour. Chance of rain 20%. At 4 p.m. in Peoria, skies were mostly sunny. The temperature was 80 degrees, the dew point was 69, and the relative humidity was 69%. The heat index was 83. The wind was north at 3 miles an hour. The pressure was 30.04 inches and steady. Around central and western Illinois, at Lakin, it was sunny, with a temperature of 83. It was mostly sunny, with a temperature of 84 at Moline, 82 at Galesburg, 83 at Macomb, and 83 at Pontiac. It was partly sunny, with a temperature of 81 at Bloomington, 82 at Quincy, and 81 at Springfield. And once again at 4 p.m. in Peoria, under mostly sunny skies, the temperature was 80, and the heat index was 83. Here is a river flood statement. The flood warning continues for the Illinois River at Peoria until Sunday afternoon. At 7:45 a.m. Monday, the stage was 18.3 feet. The river is expected to rise to a crest of 19.

6.8 feet early Wednesday afternoon. It will then fall below flood stage late Sunday morning. Here is a river flood statement. The flood warning continues for the Illinois River at Henry. From this afternoon to Friday morning. At 7:45 a.m. Monday, the stage was 22.6 feet. The river is expected to rise above flood stage late this afternoon to a crest of 23.8 feet early tomorrow afternoon. It will then fall below flood stage early Friday morning. Here is a river flood statement. The flood warning continues for the Illinois River near Havana. Until further notice. At 7:45 a.m. Monday, the stage was 17.1 feet. The river is expected to rise to a crest of 17.8 feet early Thursday afternoon. Looking elsewhere around the Midwest at 4 p.m., Chicago was mostly sunny, and 78. Indianapolis was partly sunny, and 86. St. Louis was partly sunny, and 85. Kansas City was mostly sunny, and 87. Des Moines was partly sunny, and 85. Milwaukee was mostly sunny, and 77. And now a discussion of hazardous weather conditions for the following counties in Illinois: Fulton, Knox, Marshall, Mason, McLean, Peoria, Stark, Tazewell, and Woodford. This hazardous weather outlook is for Central Illinois, East Central Illinois, Southeast Illinois, and West Central Illinois. For tonight, isolated thunderstorms are possible through early evening. Severe thunderstorms are not expected today, however, some storms could produce locally heavy rain and frequent cloud-to-ground lightning. Moderate flooding continues along portions of the Illinois River near Havana. For Tuesday through Sunday, isolated thunderstorms are possible mainly south of Interstate 70 Tuesday and Wednesday afternoon and evenings. The threat for severe weather is low. Additional thunderstorms are possible a rewind Thursday through Sunday. Predictability is low for any periods of severe thunderstorm risk during this time frame, although periods of heavy rain are possible. Minor to moderate flooding will continue along portions of the Illinois River the next several days. Spotter information statement: spotter activation is not anticipated tonight. The time is currently 4:28 p.m. Central Daylight Time. 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Now for the official National Weather Service forecast for Peoria and surrounding areas of Central Illinois. Rest of today, mostly sunny with a slight chance of showers and thunderstorms. Near steady temperature in the lower 80s. Northeast winds 5 to 10 miles an hour. Chance of rain 20%. Tonight, partly cloudy until midnight, then becoming mostly clear. Lows in the lower 60s. Northeast winds 5 to 10 miles an hour. Tuesday, sunny. Highs in the mid-80s. Northeast winds around 5 miles an hour. Tuesday night, mostly clear. Lows in the mid-60s. Northeast winds around 5 miles an hour until midnight, becoming light and variable. Wednesday, sunny. Highs in the upper 80s. Southwest winds around 5 miles an hour. Wednesday night, mostly clear. Lows in the upper 60s. Thursday, mostly sunny. A chance of showers and thunderstorms in the afternoon. Highs in the upper 80s. Chance of rain 50%. Thursday night, a chance of thunderstorms until midnight. Showers likely. Lows in the upper 60s. Chance of rain 70%. Friday, mostly cloudy with a chance of showers. A chance of thunderstorms in the afternoon. Highs in the mid-80s. Chance of rain 50%. Friday night, mostly cloudy with a chance of showers. Lows in the mid-60s. Chance of rain 50%. Saturday, partly sunny. A chance of showers in the afternoon. Highs in the mid-80s. Chance of rain 40%. Saturday night and Sunday, partly cloudy. Lows in the upper 60s. Highs in the upper 80s. Again, the forecast for Peoria and surrounding areas of Central Illinois for the rest of today: mostly sunny with a slight chance of showers and thunderstorms. Near steady temperature in the lower 80s. Northeast winds 5 to 10 miles an hour. Chance of rain 20%. At 4 p.m. in Peoria, skies were mostly sunny. The temperature was 80 degrees, the dew point was 69,

relative humidity was 69%. The heat index was 83. The wind was north at 3 miles an hour. The pressure was 30.04 inches and steady. Around central and western Illinois, at Lakin, it was sunny, with a temperature of 83. It was mostly sunny, with a temperature of 84 at Moline, 82 at Galesburg, 83 at Macomb, and 83 at Pontiac. It was partly sunny, with a temperature of 81 at Bloomington, 82 at Quincy, and 81 at Springfield. And once again at 4 p.m. in Peoria, under mostly sunny skies, the temperature was 80, and the heat index was 83. Looking elsewhere around the Midwest at 4 p.m., Chicago was mostly sunny, and 78. Indianapolis was partly sunny, and 86. St. Louis was partly sunny, and 85. Kansas City was mostly sunny, and 87. Des Moines was partly sunny, and 85. Milwaukee was mostly sunny, and 77. And now a discussion of hazardous weather conditions for the following counties in Illinois: Fulton, Knox, Marshall, Mason, McLean, Peoria, Stark, Tazewell, and Woodford. This hazardous weather outlook is for Central Illinois, East Central Illinois, Southeast Illinois, and West Central Illinois. For tonight, isolated thunderstorms are possible through early evening. Severe thunderstorms are not expected today, however, some storms could produce locally heavy rain and frequent cloud-to-ground lightning. Moderate flooding continues along portions of the Illinois River near Havana. For Tuesday through Sunday, isolated thunderstorms are possible mainly south of Interstate 70 Tuesday and Wednesday afternoon and evenings. The threat for severe weather is low. Additional thunderstorms are possible a rewind Thursday through Sunday. Predictability is low for any periods of severe thunderstorm risk during this time frame, although periods of heavy rain are possible. Minor to moderate flooding will continue along portions of the Illinois River the next several days. Spotter information statement: spotter activation is not anticipated to. Minor to moderate flooding will continue along portions of the Illinois River the next several days. Spotter information statement: spotter activation is not anticipated tonight. The time is currently 4:33 p.m. Central Daylight Time. 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Now for the official National Weather Service forecast for Peoria and surrounding areas of Central Illinois. Rest of today, mostly sunny with a slight chance of showers and thunderstorms. Near steady temperature in the lower 80s. Northeast winds 5 to 10 miles an hour. Chance of rain 20%. Tonight, partly cloudy until midnight, then becoming mostly clear. Lows in the lower 60s. Northeast winds 5 to 10 miles an hour. Tuesday, sunny. Highs in the mid-80s. Northeast winds around 5 miles an hour. Tuesday night, mostly clear. Lows in the mid-60s. Northeast winds around 5 miles an hour until midnight, becoming light and variable. Wednesday, sunny. Highs in the upper 80s. Southwest winds around 5 miles an hour. Wednesday night, mostly clear. Lows in the upper 60s. Thursday, mostly sunny. A chance of showers and thunderstorms in the afternoon. Highs in the upper 80s. Chance of rain 50%. Thursday night, a chance of thunderstorms until midnight. Showers likely. Lows in the upper 60s. Chance of rain 70%. Friday, mostly cloudy with a chance of showers. A chance of thunderstorms in the afternoon. Highs in the mid-80s. Chance of rain 50%. Friday night, mostly cloudy with a chance of showers. Lows in the mid-60s. Chance of rain 50%. Saturday, partly sunny. A chance of showers in the afternoon. Highs in the mid-80s. Chance of rain 40%. Saturday night and Sunday, partly cloudy. Lows in the upper 60s. Highs in the upper 80s. Again, the forecast for Peoria and surrounding areas of Central Illinois for the rest of today: mostly sunny with a slight chance of showers and thunderstorms. Near steady temperature in the lower 80s. Northeast winds 5 to 10 miles an hour. Chance of rain 20%. Here is a river flood statement. The flood warning continues for the Illinois River at Peoria.

Thursday night, mostly cloudy with a chance of showers. Lows in the mid-60s. Chance of rain 50%. Saturday, partly sunny. A chance of showers in the afternoon. Highs in the mid-80s. Chance of rain 40%. Saturday night and Sunday, partly cloudy. Lows in the upper 60s. Highs in the upper 80s. Again, the forecast for Peoria and surrounding areas of central Illinois for the rest of today, mostly sunny with a slight chance of showers and thunderstorms. Near steady temperature in the lower 80s. Northeast winds 5 to 10 miles an hour. Chance of rain 20%. Here is a river flood statement. The flood warning continues for the Illinois River at Peoria until Sunday afternoon. At 7:45 a.m. Monday, the stage was 18.3 feet. The river is expected to rise to a crest of 19.8 feet early Wednesday afternoon. It will then fall below flood stage late Sunday morning. Here is a river flood statement. The flood warning continues for the Illinois River at Henry from this afternoon to Friday morning. At 7:45 a.m. Monday, the stage was 22.6 feet. The river is expected to rise above flood stage late this afternoon to a crest of 23.8 feet early tomorrow afternoon. It will then fall below flood stage early Friday morning. At 4 p.m. in Peoria, skies were mostly sunny. The temperature was 80 degrees, the dew point was 69, and the relative humidity was 69%. The heat index was 83. The wind was north at 3 miles an hour. The pressure was 30.04 inches and steady. Around central and western Illinois, at Lakin, it was sunny, with a temperature of 83. It was mostly sunny, with a temperature of 84 at Moline, 82 at Galesburg, 83 at Macomb, and 83 at Pontiac. It was partly sunny, with a temperature of 81 at Bloomington, 82 at Quincy, and 81 at Springfield. And once again at 4 p.m. in Peoria, under mostly sunny skies, the temperature was 80, and the heat index was 83. Looking elsewhere around the Midwest at 4 p.m., Chicago was mostly sunny, and 78. Indianapolis was partly sunny, and 86. St. Louis was partly sunny, and 85. Kansas City was mostly sunny, and 87. Des Moines was partly sunny, and 85. Milwaukee was mostly sunny, and 77. And now a discussion of hazardous weather conditions for the following counties in Illinois: Fulton, Knox, Marshall, Mason, McLean, Peoria, Stark, Tazewell, and Woodford. This hazardous weather outlook is for central Illinois, east central Illinois, southeast Illinois, and west central Illinois. For tonight, isolated thunderstorms are possible through early evening. Severe thunderstorms are not expected today, however, some storms could produce locally heavy rain and frequent cloud-to-ground lightning. Moderate flooding continues along portions of the Illinois River near Havana. For Tuesday through Sunday, isolated thunderstorms are possible mainly south of Interstate 70 Tuesday and Wednesday afternoon and evenings. The threat for severe weather is low. Additional thunderstorms are possible a rewind Thursday through Sunday. Predictability is low for any periods of severe thunderstorm risk during this time frame, although periods of heavy rain are possible. Minor to moderate flooding will continue along portions of the Illinois River the next several days. Spotter information statement: spotter activation is not anticipated tonight. The time is currently 4:49 p.m. Central Daylight Time. 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Now for the official National Weather Service forecast for Peoria and surrounding areas of central Illinois. Rest of today, mostly sunny with a slight chance of showers and thunderstorms. Near steady temperature in the lower 80s. Northeast winds 5 to 10 miles an hour. Chance of rain 20%. Tonight, partly cloudy until midnight, then becoming mostly clear. Lows in the lower 60s. Northeast winds 5 to 10 miles an hour. Tuesday, sunny. Highs in the mid-80s. Northeast winds around 5 miles an hour. Tuesday night, mostly clear. Lows in the mid-60s. Northeast winds around 5 miles an hour until midnight, becoming light and variable. Wednesday, sunny. Highs in the upper 80s. Southwest.

Thursday night, a chance of thunderstorms until midnight. Showers likely. Lows in the upper 60s. Chance of rain 70%. Friday, mostly cloudy with a chance of showers. A chance of thunderstorms in the afternoon. Highs in the mid-80s. Chance of rain 50%. Friday night, mostly cloudy with a chance of showers. Lows in the mid-60s. Chance of rain 50%. Saturday, partly sunny. A chance of showers in the afternoon. Highs in the mid-80s. Chance of rain 40%. Saturday night and Sunday, partly cloudy. Lows in the upper 60s. Highs in the upper 80s. Again, the forecast for Peoria and surrounding areas of central Illinois for the rest of today, mostly sunny with a slight chance of showers and thunderstorms. Near steady temperature in the lower 80s. Northeast winds 5 to 10 miles an hour. Chance of rain 20%. The Peoria, Illinois climate summary for this evening, as of 4 p.m., July 6, 2026. Today's high temperature was 84 degrees. The normal high is 86. The record high is 106 degrees, which was set in 1936. Today's low temperature was 68 degrees. The normal low is 66. The record low is 48 degrees, which was set in 1972. No precipitation fell today, which leaves the monthly total at 0.59 inches. The total precipitation for the year still stands at 23.33 inches. Sunset tonight is at 8:32 p.m. Sunrise tomorrow is at 5:35 a.m. And now a discussion of hazardous weather conditions for the following counties in Illinois: Fulton, Knox, Marshall, Mason, McLean, Peoria, Stark, Tazewell, and Woodford. This hazardous weather outlook is for central Illinois, east central Illinois, southeast Illinois, and west central Illinois. For tonight, isolated thunderstorms are possible through early evening. Severe thunderstorms are not expected today, however, some storms could produce locally heavy rain and frequent cloud-to-ground lightning. Moderate flooding continues along portions of the Illinois River near Havana. For Tuesday through Sunday, isolated thunderstorms are possible mainly south of Interstate 70 Tuesday and Wednesday afternoon and evenings. The threat for severe weather is low. Additional thunderstorms are possible area-wide Thursday through Sunday. Predictability is low for any period of severe thunderstorm risk during this time frame, although periods of heavy rain are possible. Minor to moderate flooding will continue along portions of the Illinois River the next several days. Spotter information statement: spotter activation is not anticipated tonight. The time is currently 5:03 p.m. Central Daylight Time. 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Now for the official National Weather Service forecast for Peoria and surrounding areas of central Illinois. Rest of today, mostly sunny with a slight chance of showers and thunderstorms. Near steady temperature in the lower 80s. Northeast winds 5 to 10 miles an hour. Chance of rain 20%. Tonight, partly cloudy until midnight, then becoming mostly clear. Lows in the lower 60s. Northeast winds 5 to 10 miles an hour. Tuesday, sunny. Highs in the mid-80s. Northeast winds around 5 miles an hour. Tuesday night, mostly clear. Lows in the mid-60s. Northeast winds around 5 miles an hour until midnight, becoming light and variable. Wednesday, sunny. Highs in the upper 80s. Southwest winds around 5 miles an hour. Wednesday night, mostly clear. Lows in the upper 60s. Thursday, mostly sunny. A chance of showers and thunderstorms in the afternoon. Highs in the upper 80s. Chance of rain 50%. Thursday night, a chance of thunderstorms until midnight. Showers likely. Lows in the upper 60s. Chance of rain 70%. Friday, mostly cloudy with a chance of showers. A chance of thunderstorms in the afternoon. Highs in the mid-80s. Chance of rain 50%. Friday night, mostly cloudy with a chance of showers. Lows in the mid-60s. Chance of rain 50%. Saturday, partly sunny. A chance of showers in the afternoon. Highs in the mid-80s. Chance of rain 40%.
Saturday night and Sunday, partly cloudy. Lows in the upper 60s. Highs in the upper 80s. Again, the forecast for Peoria and surrounding areas of central Illinois for the rest of today, mostly sunny with a slight chance of showers and thunderstorms. Near steady temperature in the lower 80s. Northeast winds 5 to 10 miles an hour. Chance of rain 20%. At 5 p.m. in Peoria, skies were mostly sunny. The temperature was 82 degrees, the dew point was 69, and the relative humidity was 64%. The heat index was 85. The wind was variable at 5 miles an hour. The pressure was 30.03 inches and falling. Around central and western Illinois, it was sunny, with a temperature of 83 at Galesburg, 83 at Lakin, and 83 at Pontiac. It was mostly sunny, with a temperature of 83 at Bloomington, 84 at Moline, 83 at Macomb, 85 at Quincy, and 82 at Springfield. And once again at 5 p.m. in Peoria, under mostly sunny skies, the temperature was 82, and the heat index was 85. Looking elsewhere around the Midwest at 5 p.m., Chicago was mostly sunny, and 78. Indianapolis was partly sunny, and 84. St. Louis was partly sunny, and 85. Kansas City was mostly sunny, and 87. Des Moines was mostly sunny, and 84. Milwaukee was mostly sunny, and 77. And now a discussion of hazardous weather conditions for the following counties in Illinois: Fulton, Knox, Marshall, Mason, McLean, Peoria, Stark, Tazewell, and Woodford. This hazardous weather outlook is for central Illinois, east central Illinois, southeast Illinois, and west central Illinois. For tonight, isolated thunderstorms are possible through early evening. Severe thunderstorms are not expected today, however, some storms could produce locally heavy rain and frequent cloud-to-ground lightning. Moderate flooding continues along portions of the Illinois River near Havana. For Tuesday through Sunday, isolated thunderstorms are possible mainly south of Interstate 70 Tuesday and Wednesday afternoon and evenings. The threat for severe weather is low. Additional thunderstorms are possible a rewind Thursday through Sunday. Predictability is low for any periods of severe thunderstorm risk during this time frame, although periods of heavy rain are possible. Minor to moderate flooding will continue along portions of the Illinois River the next several days. Spotter information statement: spotter activation is not anticipated tonight. The time is currently 5:08 p.m. Central Daylight Time. 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Now for the official National Weather Service forecast for Peoria and surrounding areas of central Illinois. Rest of today, mostly sunny with a slight chance of showers and thunderstorms. Near steady temperature in the lower 80s. Northeast winds 5 to 10 miles an hour. Chance of rain 20%. Tonight, partly cloudy until midnight, then becoming mostly clear. Lows in the lower 60s. Northeast winds 5 to 10 miles an hour. Tuesday, sunny. Highs in the mid-80s. Northeast winds around 5 miles an hour. Tuesday night, mostly clear. Lows in the mid-60s. Northeast winds around 5 miles an hour until midnight, becoming light and variable. Wednesday, sunny. Highs in the upper 80s. Southwest winds around 5 miles an hour. Wednesday night, mostly clear. Lows in the upper 60s. Thursday, mostly sunny. A chance of showers and thunderstorms in the afternoon. Highs in the upper 80s. Chance of rain 50%. Thursday night, a chance of thunderstorms until midnight. Showers likely. Lows in the upper 60s. Chance of rain 70%. Friday, mostly cloudy with a chance of showers. A chance of thunderstorms in the afternoon. Highs in the mid-80s. Chance of rain 50%. Friday night, mostly cloudy with a chance of showers. Lows in the mid-60s. Chance of rain 50%. Saturday, partly sunny. A chance of showers in the afternoon. Highs in the mid-80s. Chance of rain 40%. Saturday night and Sunday, partly cloudy. Lows in the upper 60s. Highs in the upper 80s. Again, the forecast for Peoria and

surrounding areas of central Illinois for the rest of today, mostly sunny with a slight chance of showers and thunderstorms. Near steady temperature in the lower 80s. Northeast winds 5 to 10 miles an hour. Chance of rain 20%. At 5 p.m. in Peoria, skies were mostly sunny. The temperature was 82 degrees, the dew point was 69, and the relative humidity was 64%. The heat index was 85. The wind was variable at 5 miles an hour. The pressure was 30.03 inches and falling. Around central and western Illinois, it was sunny, with a temperature of 83 at Galesburg, 83 at Lakin, and 83 at Pontiac. It was mostly sunny, with a temperature of 83 at Bloomington, 84 at Moline, 83 at Macomb, 85 at Quincy, and 82 at Springfield. And once again at 5 p.m. in Peoria, under mostly sunny skies, the temperature was 82, and the heat index was 85. At 5 p.m. in Peoria, skies were mostly sunny. The temperature was 82 degrees, the dew point was 69, and the relative humidity was 64%. The heat index was 85. The wind was variable at 5 miles an hour. The pressure was 30.03 inches and falling. Around central and western Illinois, it was sunny, with a temperature of 83 at Galesburg, 83 at Lakin, and 83 at Pontiac. It was mostly sunny, with a temperature of 83 at Bloomington, 84 at Moline, 83 at Macomb, 85 at Quincy, and 82 at Springfield. And once again at 5 p.m. in Peoria, under mostly sunny skies, the temperature was 82, and the heat index was 85. Looking elsewhere around the Midwest at 5 p.m., Chicago was mostly sunny, and 78. Indianapolis was partly sunny, and 84. St. Louis was partly sunny, and 85. Kansas City was mostly sunny, and 87. Des Moines was mostly sunny, and 84. Milwaukee was mostly sunny, and 77. And now a discussion of hazardous weather conditions for the following counties in Illinois: Fulton, Knox, Marshall, Mason, McLean, Peoria, Stark, Tazewell, and Woodford. This hazardous weather outlook is for central Illinois, east central Illinois, southeast Illinois, and west central Illinois. For tonight, isolated thunderstorms are possible through early evening. Severe thunderstorms are not expected today, however, some storms could produce locally heavy rain and frequent cloud-to-ground lightning. Moderate flooding continues along portions of the Illinois River near Havana. For Tuesday through Sunday, isolated thunderstorms are possible mainly south of Interstate 70 Tuesday and Wednesday afternoon and evenings. The threat for severe weather is low. Additional thunderstorms are possible area-wide Thursday through Sunday. Predictability is low for any periods of severe thunderstorm risk during this time frame, although periods of heavy rain are possible. Minor to moderate flooding will continue along portions of the Illinois River the next several days. Spotter information statement: spotter activation is not anticipated tonight. 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The Peoria, Illinois climate summary for this evening, as of 4 p.m., July 6, 2026. Today's high temperature was 84 degrees. The normal high is 86. The record high is 106 degrees, which was set in 1936. Today's low temperature was 68 degrees. The normal low is 66. The record low is 48 degrees, which was set in 1972. No precipitation fell today, which leaves the monthly total at 0.59 inches. The total precipitation for the year still stands at 23.33 inches. Sunset tonight is at 8:32 p.m. Sunrise tomorrow is at 5:35 a.m.
And now a discussion of hazardous weather conditions for the following counties in Illinois: Fulton, Knox, Marshall, Mason, McLean, Peoria, Stark, Tazewell, and Woodford. This hazardous weather outlook is for Central Illinois, East Central Illinois, Southeast Illinois, and West Central Illinois. For tonight, isolated thunderstorms are possible through early evening. Severe thunderstorms are not expected today, however, some storms could produce locally heavy rain and frequent cloud-to-ground lightning. Moderate flooding continues along portions of the Illinois River near Havana. For Tuesday through Sunday, isolated thunderstorms are possible mainly south of Interstate 70 Tuesday and Wednesday afternoon and evenings. The threat for severe weather is low. Additional thunderstorms are possible a rewind Thursday through Sunday. Predictability is low for any period of severe thunderstorm risk during this time frame, although periods of heavy rain are possible. Minor to moderate flooding will continue along portions of the Illinois River the next several days. Spotter information statement: spotter activation is not anticipated tonight. The time is currently 5:16 p.m. Central Daylight Time. 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Now for the official National Weather Service forecast for Peoria and surrounding areas of Central Illinois. Rest of today, mostly sunny with a slight chance of showers and thunderstorms. Near steady temperature in the lower 80s. Northeast winds 5 to 10 miles an hour. Chance of rain 20%. Tonight, partly cloudy until midnight, then becoming mostly clear. Lows in the lower 60s. Northeast winds 5 to 10 miles an hour. Tuesday, sunny. Highs in the mid-80s. Northeast winds around 5 miles an hour. Tuesday night, mostly clear. Lows in the mid-60s. Northeast winds around 5 miles an hour until midnight, becoming light and variable. Wednesday, sunny. Highs in the upper 80s. Southwest winds around 5 miles an hour. Wednesday night, mostly clear. Lows in the upper 60s. Thursday, mostly sunny. A chance of showers and thunderstorms in the afternoon. Highs in the upper 80s. Chance of rain 50%. Thursday night, a chance of thunderstorms until midnight. Showers likely. Lows in the upper 60s. Chance of rain 70%. Friday, mostly cloudy with a chance of showers. A chance of thunderstorms in the afternoon. Highs in the mid-80s. Chance of rain 50%. Friday night, mostly cloudy with a chance of showers. Lows in the mid-60s. Chance of rain 50%. Saturday, partly sunny. A chance of showers in the afternoon. Highs in the mid-80s. Chance of rain 40%. Saturday night and Sunday, partly cloudy. Lows in the upper 60s. Highs in the upper 80s. Again, the forecast for Peoria and surrounding areas of Central Illinois for the rest of today, mostly sunny with a slight chance of showers and thunderstorms. Near steady temperature in the lower 80s. Northeast winds 5 to 10 miles an hour. Chance of rain 20%. At 5 p.m. in Peoria, skies were mostly sunny. The temperature was 82 degrees, the dew point was 69, and the relative humidity was 64%. The heat index was 85. The wind was variable at 5 miles an hour. The pressure was 30.03 inches and falling. Around central and western Illinois, it was sunny, with a temperature of 83 at Galesburg, 83 at Lakin, and 83 at Pontiac. It was mostly sunny, with a temperature of 83 at Bloomington, 84 at Moline, 83 at Macomb, 85 at Quincy, and 82 at Springfield. And once again at 5 p.m. in Peoria, under mostly sunny skies, the temperature was 82, and the heat index was 85. Looking elsewhere around the Midwest at 5 p.m., Chicago was mostly sunny, and 78. Indianapolis was partly sunny, and 84. St. Louis was partly sunny, and 85. Kansas City was mostly sunny, and 87. Des Moines was mostly sunny, and 84. Milwaukee was mostly sunny, and 77. And now a discussion of hazardous weather conditions for the following counties in Illinois: Fulton, Knox, Marshall, Mason, McLean, Peoria,

several days. Spotter information statement. Spotter activation is not anticipated tonight. The time is currently 5:21 p.m. Central Daylight Time. 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Now for the official National Weather Service forecast for Peoria and surrounding areas of central Illinois. Rest of today, mostly sunny with a slight chance of showers and thunderstorms. Near steady temperature in the lower 80s. Northeast winds 5 to 10 miles an hour. Chance of rain 20%. Tonight, partly cloudy until midnight, then becoming mostly clear. Lows in the lower 60s. Northeast winds 5 to 10 miles an hour. Tuesday, sunny. Highs in the mid-80s. Northeast winds around 5 miles an hour. Tuesday night, mostly clear. Lows in the mid-60s. Northeast winds around 5 miles an hour until midnight, becoming light and variable. Wednesday, sunny. Highs in the upper 80s. Southwest winds around 5 miles an hour. Wednesday night, mostly clear. Lows in the upper 60s. Thursday, mostly sunny. A chance of showers and thunderstorms in the afternoon. Highs in the upper 80s. Chance of rain 50%. Thursday night, a chance of thunderstorms until midnight. Showers likely. Lows in the upper 60s. Chance of rain 70%. Friday, mostly cloudy with a chance of showers. A chance of thunderstorms in the afternoon. Highs in the mid-80s. Chance of rain 50%. Friday night, mostly cloudy with a chance of showers. Lows in the mid-60s. Chance of rain 50%. Saturday, partly sunny. A chance of showers in the afternoon. Highs in the mid-80s. Chance of rain 40%. Saturday night and Sunday, partly cloudy. Lows in the upper 60s. Highs in the upper 80s. Again, the forecast for Peoria and surrounding areas of central Illinois for the rest of today, mostly sunny with a slight chance of showers and thunderstorms. Near steady temperature in the lower 80s. Northeast winds 5 to 10 miles an hour. Chance of rain 20%. At 5 p.m. in Peoria, skies were mostly sunny. The temperature was 82 degrees, the dew point was 69, and the relative humidity was 64%. The heat index was 85. The wind was variable at 5 miles an hour. The pressure was 30.03 inches and falling. Around central and western Illinois, it was sunny, with a temperature of 83 at Lakin, and 83 at Pontiac. It was mostly sunny, with a temperature of 83 at Bloomington, 84 at Moline, 83 at Galesburg, 85 at Quincy, and 82 at Springfield. At Macomb, it was partly sunny, with a temperature of 84. And once again at 5 p.m. in Peoria, under mostly sunny skies, the temperature was 82, and the heat index was 85. Looking elsewhere around the Midwest at 5 p.m., Chicago was mostly sunny, and 78. Indianapolis was partly sunny, and 84. St. Louis was partly sunny, and 85. Kansas City was mostly sunny, and 87. Des Moines was mostly sunny, and 84. Milwaukee was mostly sunny, and 77. And now a discussion of hazardous weather conditions for the following counties in Illinois: Fulton, Knox, Marshall, Mason, McLean, Peoria, Stark, Tazewell, and Woodford. This hazardous weather outlook is for central Illinois, east central Illinois, southeast Illinois, and west central Illinois. For tonight, isolated thunderstorms are possible through early evening. Severe thunderstorms are not expected today, however, some storms could produce locally heavy rain and frequent cloud-to-ground lightning. Moderate flooding continues along portions of the Illinois River near Havana. For Tuesday through Sunday, isolated thunderstorms are possible mainly south of Interstate 70 Tuesday and Wednesday afternoon and evenings. The threat for severe weather is low. Additional thunderstorms are possible a rewind Thursday through Sunday. Predictability is low for any periods of severe thunderstorm risk during this time frame, although periods of heavy rain are possible. Minor to moderate flooding will continue along portions of the Illinois River the next several days. Spotter information statement. Spotter activation is not anticipated tonight.

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Now for the official National Weather Service forecast for Peoria and surrounding areas of central Illinois. Rest of today, mostly sunny with a slight chance of showers and thunderstorms. Near steady temperature in the lower 80s. Northeast winds 5 to 10 miles an hour. Chance of rain 20%. Tonight, partly cloudy until midnight, then becoming mostly clear. Lows in the lower 60s. Northeast winds 5 to 10 miles an hour. Tuesday, sunny. Highs in the mid-80s. Northeast winds around 5 miles an hour. Tuesday night, mostly clear. Lows in the mid-60s. Northeast winds around 5 miles an hour until midnight, becoming light and variable. Wednesday, sunny. Highs in the upper 80s. Southwest winds around 5 miles an hour. Wednesday night, mostly clear. Lows in the upper 60s. Thursday, mostly sunny. A chance of showers and thunderstorms in the afternoon. Highs in the upper 80s. Chance of rain 50%. Thursday night, a chance of thunderstorms until midnight. Showers likely. Lows in the upper 60s. Chance of rain 70%. Friday, mostly cloudy with a chance of showers. A chance of thunderstorms in the afternoon. Highs in the mid-80s. Chance of rain 50%. Friday night, mostly cloudy with a chance of showers. Lows in the mid-60s. Chance of rain 50%. Saturday, partly sunny. A chance of showers in the afternoon. Highs in the mid-80s. Chance of rain 40%. Saturday night and Sunday, partly cloudy. Lows in the upper 60s. Highs in the upper 80s. Again, the forecast for Peoria and surrounding areas of central Illinois for the rest of today, mostly sunny with a slight chance of showers and thunderstorms. Near steady temperature in the lower 80s. Northeast winds 5 to 10 miles an hour. Chance of rain 20%. At 5 p.m. in Peoria, skies were mostly sunny. The temperature was 82 degrees, the dew point was 69, and the relative humidity was 64%. The heat index was 85. The wind was variable at 5 miles an hour. The pressure was 30.03 inches and falling. Around central and western Illinois, it was sunny, with a temperature of 83 at Lakin and 83 at Pontiac. It was mostly sunny, with a temperature of 83 at Bloomington, 84 at Moline, 83 at Galesburg, 85 at Quincy, and 82 at Springfield. At Macomb, it was partly sunny, with a temperature of 84. And once again at 5 p.m. in Peoria, under mostly sunny skies, the temperature was 82, and the heat index was 85. Looking elsewhere around the Midwest at 5 p.m., Chicago was mostly sunny, and 78. Indianapolis was partly sunny, and 84. St. Louis was partly sunny, and 85. Kansas City was mostly sunny, and 87. Des Moines was mostly sunny, and 84. Milwaukee was mostly sunny, and 77. The Peoria, Illinois climate summary for this evening, as of 4 p.m., July 6, 2026. Today's high temperature was 84 degrees. The normal high is 86. The record high is 106 degrees, which was set in 1936. Today's low temperature was 68 degrees. The normal low is 66. The record low is 48 degrees, which was set in 1972. No precipitation fell today, which leaves the monthly total at 0.59 inches. The total precipitation for the year still stands at 23.33 inches. Sunset tonight is at 8:32 p.m. Sunrise tomorrow is at 5:35 a.m. And now a discussion of hazardous weather conditions for the following counties in Illinois: Fulton, Knox, Marshall, Mason, McLean, Peoria, Stark, Tazewell, and Woodford. This hazardous weather outlook is for central Illinois, east central Illinois, southeast Illinois, and west central Illinois. For tonight, isolated thunderstorms are possible through early evening. Severe thunderstorms are not expected today, however, some storms could produce locally heavy rain and frequent cloud-to-ground lightning.
moderate flooding continues along portions of the Illinois River near Havana. For Tuesday through Sunday, isolated thunderstorms are possible mainly south of Interstate 70 Tuesday and Wednesday afternoon and evenings. The threat for severe weather is low. Additional thunderstorms are possible a rewind Thursday through Sunday. Predictability is low for any periods of severe thunderstorm risk during this time frame, although periods of heavy rain are possible. Minor to moderate flooding will continue along portions of the Illinois River the next several days. Spotter information statement, spotter activation is not anticipated tonight. The time is currently 5:32 p.m. Central Daylight Time. 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Now for the official National Weather Service forecast for Peoria and surrounding areas of central Illinois. Rest of today, mostly sunny with a slight chance of showers and thunderstorms. Near steady temperature in the lower 80s. Northeast winds 5 to 10 miles an hour. Chance of rain 20%. Tonight, partly cloudy until midnight, then becoming mostly clear. Lows in the lower 60s. Northeast winds 5 to 10 miles an hour. Tuesday, sunny. Highs in the mid-80s. Northeast winds around 5 miles an hour. Tuesday night, mostly clear. Lows in the mid-60s. Northeast winds around 5 miles an hour until midnight. Northeast winds around 5 miles an hour. Tuesday night, mostly clear. Lows in the mid-60s. Northeast winds around 5 miles an hour until midnight, becoming light and variable. Wednesday, sunny. Highs in the upper 80s. Southwest winds around 5 miles an hour. Wednesday night, mostly clear. Lows in the upper 60s. Thursday, mostly sunny. A chance of showers and thunderstorms in the afternoon. Highs in the upper 80s. Chance of rain 50%. Thursday night, a chance of thunderstorms until midnight. Showers likely. Lows in the upper 60s. Chance of rain 70%. Friday, mostly cloudy with a chance of showers. A chance of thunderstorms in the afternoon. Highs in the mid-80s. Chance of rain 50%. Friday night, mostly cloudy with a chance of showers. Lows in the mid-60s. Chance of rain 50%. Saturday, partly sunny. A chance of showers in the afternoon. Highs in the mid-80s. Chance of rain 40%. Saturday night and Sunday, partly cloudy. Lows in the upper 60s. Highs in the upper 80s. Again, the forecast for Peoria and surrounding areas of central Illinois for the rest of today, mostly sunny with a slight chance of showers and thunderstorms. Near steady temperature in the lower 80s. Northeast winds 5 to 10 miles an hour. Chance of rain 20%. At 5 p.m. in Peoria, skies were mostly sunny. The temperature was 82 degrees, the dew point was 69, and the relative humidity was 64%. The heat index was 85. The wind was variable at 5 miles an hour. The pressure was 30.03 inches and falling. Around central and western Illinois, it was sunny, with a temperature of 83 at Lakin and 83 at Pontiac. It was mostly sunny, with a temperature of 83 at Bloomington, 84 at Moline, 83 at Galesburg, 85 at Quincy, and 82 at Springfield. At Macomb, it was partly sunny, with a temperature of 84. And once again at 5 p.m. in Peoria, under mostly sunny skies, the temperature was 82, and the heat index was 85. Looking elsewhere around the Midwest at 5 p.m., Chicago was mostly sunny, and 78. Indianapolis was partly sunny, and 84. St. Louis was partly sunny, and 85. Kansas City was mostly sunny, and 87. Des Moines was mostly sunny, and 84. Milwaukee was mostly sunny, and 77. And now a discussion of hazardous weather conditions for the following counties in Illinois: Fulton, Knox, Marshall, Mason, McLean, Peoria, Stark, Tazewell, and Woodford. This hazardous weather outlook is for central Illinois, east central Illinois, southeast Illinois, and west central Illinois. For tonight, isolated thunderstorms are possible through early evening.
Severe thunderstorms are not expected today. However, some storms could produce locally heavy rain.

and frequent cloud-to-ground lightning. Moderate flooding continues along portions of the Illinois River near Havana. For Tuesday through Sunday, isolated thunderstorms are possible mainly south of Interstate 70 Tuesday and Wednesday afternoon and evenings. The threat for severe weather is low. Additional thunderstorms are possible area-wide Thursday through Sunday. Predictability is low for any period of severe thunderstorm risk during this time frame, although periods of heavy rain are possible. Minor to moderate flooding will continue along portions of the Illinois River the next several days. Spotter information statement, spotter activation is not anticipated tonight. The time is currently 5:37 p.m. Central Daylight Time. 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Now for the official National Weather Service forecast for Peoria and surrounding areas of central Illinois. Rest of today, mostly sunny with a slight chance of showers and thunderstorms. Near steady temperature in the lower 80s. Northeast winds 5 to 10 miles an hour. Chance of rain 20%. Tonight, partly cloudy until midnight, then becoming mostly clear. Lows in the lower 60s. Northeast winds 5 to 10 miles an hour. Tuesday, sunny. Highs in the mid-80s. Northeast winds around 5 miles an hour. Tuesday night, mostly clear. Lows in the mid-60s. Northeast winds around 5 miles an hour until midnight, becoming light and variable. Wednesday, sunny. Highs in the upper 80s. Southwest winds around 5 miles an hour. Wednesday night, mostly clear. Lows in the upper 60s. Thursday, mostly sunny. A chance of showers and thunderstorms in the afternoon. Highs in the upper 80s. Chance of rain 50%. Thursday night, a chance of thunderstorms until midnight. Showers likely. Lows in the upper 60s. Chance of rain 70%. Friday, mostly cloudy with a chance of showers. A chance of thunderstorms in the afternoon. Highs in the mid-80s. Chance of rain 50%. Friday night, mostly cloudy with a chance of showers. Lows in the mid-60s. Chance of rain 50%. Saturday, partly sunny. A chance of showers in the afternoon. Highs in the mid-80s. Chance of rain 40%. Saturday night and Sunday, partly cloudy. Lows in the upper 60s. Highs in the upper 80s. Again, the forecast for Peoria and surrounding areas of central Illinois for the rest of today, mostly sunny with a slight chance of showers and thunderstorms. Near steady temperature in the lower 80s. Northeast winds 5 to 10 miles an hour. Chance of rain 20%. At 5 p.m. in Peoria, skies were mostly sunny. The temperature was 82 degrees, the dew point was 69, and the relative humidity was 64%. The heat index was 85. The wind was variable at 5 miles an hour. The pressure was 30.03 inches and falling. Around central and western Illinois, it was sunny, with a temperature of 83 at Lakin, and 83 at Pontiac. It was mostly sunny, with a temperature of 83 at Bloomington, 84 at Moline, 83 at Galesburg, 85 at Quincy, and 82 at Springfield. At Macomb, it was partly sunny, with a temperature of 84. And once again at 5 p.m. in Peoria, under mostly sunny skies, the temperature was 82, and the heat index was 85. Looking elsewhere around the Midwest at 5 p.m., Chicago was mostly sunny, and 78. Indianapolis was partly sunny, and 84. St. Louis was partly sunny, and 85. Kansas City was mostly sunny, and 87. Des Moines was mostly sunny, and 84. Milwaukee was mostly sunny, and 77. And now a discussion of hazardous weather conditions for the following counties in Illinois: Fulton, Knox, Marshall, Mason, McLean, Peoria, Stark, Tazewell, and Woodford. This hazardous weather outlook is for central Illinois, east central Illinois, southeast Illinois, and west central Illinois. For tonight, isolated thunderstorms are possible through early evening. Severe thunderstorms are not expected today, however, some storms could produce locally heavy rain and frequent cloud-to-ground lightning. Moderate flooding continues along portions of the Illinois River near Havana.
Tuesday through Sunday, isolated thunderstorms are possible mainly south of Interstate 70 Tuesday and Wednesday afternoon and evenings. The threat for severe weather is low. Additional thunderstorms are possible a rewind Thursday through Sunday. Predictability is low for any period of severe thunderstorm risk during this time frame, although periods of heavy rain are possible. Minor to moderate flooding will continue along portions of the Illinois River the next several days. Spotter information statement, spotter activation is not anticipated tonight. The time is currently 5:42 p.m. Central Daylight Time. 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Now for the official National Weather Service forecast for Peoria and surrounding areas of central Illinois. Rest of today, mostly sunny with a slight chance of showers and thunderstorms. Near steady temperature in the lower 80s. Northeast winds 5 to 10 miles an hour. Chance of rain 20%. Tonight, partly cloudy until midnight, then becoming mostly clear. Lows in the lower 60s. Northeast winds 5 to 10 miles an hour. Tuesday, sunny. Highs in the mid 80s. Northeast winds around 5 miles an hour. Tuesday night, mostly clear. Lows in the mid-60s. Northeast winds around 5 miles an hour until midnight, becoming light and variable. Wednesday, sunny. Highs in the upper 80s. Southwest winds around 5 miles an hour. Wednesday night, mostly clear. Lows in the upper 60s. Thursday, mostly sunny. A chance of showers and thunderstorms in the afternoon. Highs in the upper 80s. Chance of rain 50%. Thursday night, a chance of thunderstorms until midnight. Showers likely. Lows in the upper 60s. Chance of rain 70%. Friday, mostly cloudy with a chance of showers. A chance of thunderstorms in the afternoon. Highs in the mid 80s. Chance of rain 50%. Friday night, mostly cloudy with a chance of showers. Lows in the mid-60s. Chance of rain 50%. Saturday, partly sunny. A chance of showers in the afternoon. Highs in the mid-80s. Chance of rain 40%. Saturday night and Sunday, partly cloudy. Lows in the upper 60s. Highs in the upper 80s. Again, the forecast for Peoria and surrounding areas of central Illinois for the rest of today, mostly sunny with a slight chance of showers and thunderstorms. Near steady temperature in the lower 80s. Northeast winds 5 to 10 miles an hour. Chance of rain 20%. At 5 p.m. in Peoria, skies were mostly sunny. The temperature was 82 degrees, the dew point was 69, and the relative humidity was 64%. The heat index was 85. The wind was variable at 5 miles an hour. The pressure was 30.03 inches and falling. Around central and western Illinois, it was sunny, with a temperature of 83 at Lakin, and 83 at Pontiac. It was mostly sunny, with a temperature of 83 at Bloomington, 84 at Moline, 83 at Galesburg, 85 at Quincy, and 82 at Springfield. At Macomb, it was partly sunny, with a temperature of 84. And once again at 5 p.m. in Peoria, under mostly sunny skies, the temperature was 82, and the heat index was 85. The Peoria, Illinois climate summary for this evening, as of 4 p.m., July 6, 2026. Today's high temperature was 84 degrees. The normal high is 86. The record high is 106 degrees, which was set in 1936. Today's low temperature was 68 degrees. The normal low is 66. The record low is 48 degrees, which was set in 1972. No precipitation fell today, which leaves the monthly total at 0.59 inches. The total precipitation for the year still stands at 23.33 inches. Sunset tonight is at 8:32 p.m. Sunrise tomorrow is at 5:35 a.m. Looking elsewhere around the Midwest at 5 p.m., Chicago was mostly sunny, and 78. Indianapolis was partly sunny, and 84. St. Louis was partly sunny, and 85. Kansas City was mostly sunny, and 87. Des Moines was mostly sunny, and 84. Milwaukee was mostly sunny, and 77.

And now a discussion of hazardous weather conditions for the following counties in Illinois: Fulton, Knox, Marshall, Mason, McLean, Peoria, Stark, Tazewell, and Woodford. This hazardous weather outlook is for Central Illinois, East Central Illinois, Southeast Illinois, and West Central Illinois. For tonight, isolated thunderstorms are possible through early evening. Severe thunderstorms are not expected today, however, some storms could produce locally heavy rain and frequent cloud-to-ground lightning. Moderate flooding continues along portions of the Illinois River near Havana. For Tuesday through Sunday, isolated thunderstorms are possible mainly south of Interstate 70 Tuesday and Wednesday afternoon and evenings. The threat for severe weather is low. Additional thunderstorms are possible a rewind Thursday through Sunday. Predictability is low for any periods of severe thunderstorm risk during this time frame, although periods of heavy rain are possible. Minor to moderate flooding will continue along portions of the Illinois River the next several days. Spotter information statement: spotter activation is not anticipated tonight. The time is currently 5:47 p.m. Central Daylight Time. 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Now for the official National Weather Service forecast for Peoria and surrounding areas of Central Illinois. Rest of today, mostly sunny with a slight chance of showers and thunderstorms. Near steady temperature in the lower 80s. Northeast winds 5 to 10 miles an hour. Chance of rain 20%. Tonight, partly cloudy until midnight, then becoming mostly clear. Lows in the lower 60s. Northeast winds 5 to 10 miles an hour. Tuesday, sunny. Highs in the mid-80s. Northeast winds around 5 miles an hour. Tuesday night, mostly clear. Lows in the mid-60s. Northeast winds around 5 miles an hour until midnight, becoming light and variable. Wednesday, sunny. Highs in the upper 80s. Southwest winds around 5 miles an hour. Wednesday night, mostly clear. Lows in the upper 60s. Thursday, mostly sunny. A chance of showers and thunderstorms in the afternoon. Highs in the upper 80s. Chance of rain 50%. Thursday night, a chance of thunderstorms until midnight. Showers likely. Lows in the upper 60s. Chance of rain 70%. Friday, mostly cloudy with a chance of showers. A chance of thunderstorms in the afternoon. Highs in the mid-80s. Chance of rain 50%. Friday night, mostly cloudy with a chance of showers. Lows in the mid-60s. Chance of rain 50%. Saturday, partly sunny. A chance of showers in the afternoon. Highs in the mid-80s. Chance of rain 40%. Saturday night and Sunday, partly cloudy. Lows in the upper 60s. Highs in the upper 80s. Again, the forecast for Peoria and surrounding areas of Central Illinois for the rest of today: mostly sunny with a slight chance of showers and thunderstorms. Near steady temperature in the lower 80s. Northeast winds 5 to 10 miles an hour. Chance of rain 20%. At 5 p.m. in Peoria, skies were mostly sunny. The temperature was 82 degrees, the dew point was 69, and the relative humidity was 64%. The heat index was 85. The wind was variable at 5 miles an hour. The pressure was 30.03 inches and falling. Around central and western Illinois, it was sunny, with a temperature of 83 at Lakin and 83 at Pontiac. It was mostly sunny, with a temperature of 83 at Bloomington, 84 at Moline, 83 at Galesburg, 85 at Quincy, and 82 at Springfield. At Macomb, it was partly sunny, with a temperature of 84. And once again at 5 p.m. in Peoria, under mostly sunny skies, the temperature was 82, and the heat index was 85. Looking elsewhere around the Midwest at 5 p.m., Chicago was mostly sunny, and 78. Indianapolis was partly sunny, and 84. St. Louis was partly sunny, and 85. Kansas City was mostly sunny, and 87. Des Moines was mostly sunny, and 84. Milwaukee was mostly sunny, and 77. And now a discussion of hazardous weather conditions for the following counties in Illinois:

Knox, Marshall, Mason, McLean, Peoria, Stark, Tazewell, and Woodford. This hazardous weather outlook is for Central Illinois, East Central Illinois, Southeast Illinois, and West Central Illinois. For tonight, isolated thunderstorms are possible through early evening. Severe thunderstorms are not expected today, however, some storms could produce locally heavy rain and frequent cloud-to-ground lightning. Moderate flooding continues along portions of the Illinois River near Havana. For Tuesday through Sunday, isolated thunderstorms are possible mainly south of Interstate 70 Tuesday and Wednesday afternoon and evenings. The threat for severe weather is low. Additional thunderstorms are possible a rewind Thursday through Sunday. Predictability is low for any periods of severe thunderstorm risk during this time frame, although periods of heavy rain are possible. Minor to moderate flooding will continue along portions of the Illinois River the next several days. Spotter information statement, spotter activation is not anticipated tonight. The time is currently 5:52 p.m. Central Daylight Time. 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Now for the official National Weather Service forecast for Peoria and surrounding areas of Central Illinois. Rest of today, mostly sunny with a slight chance of showers and thunderstorms. Near steady temperature in the lower 80s. Northeast winds 5 to 10 miles an hour. Chance of rain 20%. Tonight, partly cloudy until midnight, then becoming mostly clear. Lows in the lower 60s. Northeast winds 5 to 10 miles an hour. Tuesday, sunny. Highs in the mid-80s. Northeast winds around 5 miles an hour. Tuesday night, mostly clear. Lows in the mid-60s. Northeast winds around 5 miles an hour until midnight, becoming light and variable. Wednesday, sunny. Highs in the upper 80s. Southwest winds around 5 miles an hour. Wednesday night, mostly clear. Lows in the upper 60s. Thursday, mostly sunny. A chance of showers and thunderstorms in the afternoon. Highs in the upper 80s. Chance of rain 50%. Thursday night, a chance of thunderstorms until midnight. Showers likely. Lows in the upper 60s. Chance of rain 70%. Friday, mostly cloudy with a chance of showers. A chance of thunderstorms in the afternoon. Highs in the mid-80s. Chance of rain 50%. Friday night, mostly cloudy with a chance of showers. Lows in the mid-60s. Chance of rain 50%. Saturday, partly sunny. A chance of showers in the afternoon. Highs in the mid-80s. Chance of rain 40%. Saturday night and Sunday, partly cloudy. Lows in the upper 60s. Highs in the upper 80s. Again, the forecast for Peoria and surrounding areas of Central Illinois for the rest of today, mostly sunny with a slight chance of showers and thunderstorms. Near steady temperature in the lower 80s. Northeast winds 5 to 10 miles an hour. Chance of rain 20%. At 5 p.m. in Peoria, skies were mostly sunny. The temperature was 82 degrees, the dew point was 69, and the relative humidity was 64%. The heat index was 85. The wind was variable at 5 miles an hour. The pressure was 30.03 inches and falling. Around central and western Illinois, it was sunny, with a temperature of 83 at Lakin, and 83 at Pontiac. It was mostly sunny, with a temperature of 83 at Bloomington, 84 at Moline, 83 at Galesburg, 85 at Quincy, and 82 at Springfield. At Macomb, it was partly sunny, with a temperature of 84. And once again at 5 p.m. in Peoria, under mostly sunny skies, the temperature was 82, and the heat index was 85. Looking elsewhere around the Midwest at 5 p.m., Chicago was mostly sunny, and 78. Indianapolis was partly sunny, and 84. St. Louis was partly sunny, and 85. Kansas City was mostly sunny, and 87. Des Moines was mostly sunny, and 84. Milwaukee was mostly sunny, and 77. And now a discussion of hazardous weather conditions for the following counties in Illinois: Fulton, Knox, Marshall, Mason, McLean, Peoria, Stark, Tazewell, and Woodford.
This hazardous weather outlook is for Central Illinois, East Central Illinois, Southeast Illinois, and West Central Illinois. For tonight, isolated thunderstorms are possible through early evening. Severe thunderstorms are not expected today, however, some storms could produce locally heavy rain and frequent cloud-to-ground lightning. Moderate flooding continues along portions of the Illinois River near Havana. For Tuesday through Sunday, isolated thunderstorms are possible mainly south of Interstate 70 Tuesday and Wednesday afternoon and evenings. The threat for severe weather is low. Additional thunderstorms are possible a rewind Thursday through Sunday. Predictability is low for any period of severe thunderstorm risk during this time frame, although periods of heavy rain are possible. Minor to moderate flooding will continue along portions of the Illinois River the next several days. Spotter information statement, spotter activation is not anticipated tonight. The time is currently 5:57 p.m. Central Daylight Time. 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Now for the official National Weather Service forecast for Peoria and surrounding areas of Central Illinois. Rest of today, mostly sunny with a slight chance of showers and thunderstorms. Near steady temperature in the lower 80s. Northeast winds 5 to 10 miles an hour. Chance of rain 20%. Tonight, partly cloudy until midnight, then becoming mostly clear. Lows in the lower 60s. Northeast winds 5 to 10 miles an hour. Tuesday, sunny. Highs in the mid-80s. Northeast winds around 5 miles an hour. Tuesday night, mostly clear. Lows in the mid-60s. Northeast winds around 5 miles an hour until midnight, becoming light and variable. Wednesday, sunny. Highs in the upper 80s. Southwest winds around 5 miles an hour. Wednesday night, mostly clear. Lows in the upper 60s. Thursday, mostly sunny. A chance of showers and thunderstorms in the afternoon. Highs in the upper 80s. Chance of rain 50%. Thursday night, a chance of thunderstorms until midnight. Showers likely. Lows in the upper 60s. Chance of rain 70%. Friday, mostly cloudy with a chance of showers. A chance of thunderstorms in the afternoon. Highs in the mid-80s. Chance of rain 50%. Friday night, mostly cloudy with a chance of showers. Lows in the mid-60s. Chance of rain 50%. Saturday, partly sunny. A chance of showers in the afternoon. Highs in the mid-80s. Chance of rain 40%. Saturday night and Sunday, partly cloudy. Lows in the upper 60s. Highs in the upper 80s. Again, the forecast for Peoria and surrounding areas of Central Illinois for the rest of today, mostly sunny with a slight chance of showers and thunderstorms. Near steady temperature in the lower 80s. Northeast winds 5 to 10 miles an hour. Chance of rain 20%. At 5 p.m. in Peoria, skies were mostly sunny. The temperature was 82 degrees, the dew point was 69, and the relative humidity was 64%. The heat index was 85. The wind was variable at 5 miles an hour. The pressure was 30.03 inches and falling. Around central and western Illinois, it was sunny, with a temperature of 83 at Lakin and 83 at Pontiac. It was mostly sunny, with a temperature of 83 at Bloomington, 84 at Moline, 83 at Galesburg, 85 at Quincy, and 82 at Springfield. At Macomb, it was partly sunny, with a temperature of 84. And once again at 5 p.m. in Peoria, under mostly sunny skies, the temperature was 82, and the heat index was 85. The Peoria, Illinois climate summary for this evening, as of 4 p.m., July 6, 2026. Today's high temperature was 84 degrees. The normal high is 86. The record high is 106 degrees, which was set in 1936. Today's low temperature was 68 degrees. The normal low is 66. The record low is 48 degrees, which was set in 1972. No precipitation fell today, which leaves the monthly total at 0.59 inches. The total precipitation for the year still stands at 23.33 inches. Sunset tonight is at 8:32 p.m. Sunrise tomorrow is at 5:35.

5 a.m. And now a discussion of hazardous weather conditions for the following counties in Illinois: Fulton, Knox, Marshall, Mason, McLean, Peoria, Stark, Tazewell, and Woodford. This hazardous weather outlook is for Central Illinois, East Central Illinois, Southeast Illinois, and West Central Illinois. For tonight, isolated thunderstorms are possible through early evening. Severe thunderstorms are not expected today, however, some storms could produce locally heavy rain and frequent cloud-to-ground lightning. Moderate flooding continues along portions of the Illinois River near Havana. For Tuesday through Sunday, isolated thunderstorms are possible mainly south of Interstate 70 Tuesday and Wednesday afternoon and evenings. The threat for severe weather is low. Additional thunderstorms are possible a rewind Thursday through Sunday. Predictability is low for any periods of severe thunderstorm risk during this time frame, although periods of heavy rain are possible. Minor to moderate flooding will continue along portions of the Illinois River the next several days. Spotter information statement: spotter activation is not anticipated tonight. The time is currently 6:02 p.m. Central Daylight Time. 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And now a discussion of hazardous weather conditions for the following counties in Illinois: Fulton, Knox, Marshall, Mason, McLean, Peoria, Stark, Tazewell, and Woodford. This hazardous weather outlook is for Central Illinois, East Central Illinois, Southeast Illinois, and West Central Illinois. For tonight, isolated thunderstorms are possible through early evening. Severe thunderstorms are not expected today, however, some storms could produce locally heavy rain and frequent cloud-to-ground lightning. Moderate flooding continues along portions of the Illinois River near Havana. For Tuesday through Sunday, isolated thunderstorms are possible mainly south of Interstate 70 Tuesday and Wednesday afternoon and evenings. The threat for severe weather is low. Additional thunderstorms are possible a rewind Thursday through Sunday. Predictability is low for any periods of severe thunderstorm risk during this time frame, although periods of heavy rain are possible. Minor to moderate flooding will continue along portions of the Illinois River the next several days. Spotter information statement: spotter activation is not anticipated tonight. The time is currently 6:04 p.m. Central Daylight Time. 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At 6 p.m. in Peoria, skies were sunny. The temperature was 83 degrees, the dew point was 66, and the relative humidity was 56%. The heat index was 85. The wind was north at 7 miles an hour. The pressure was 30.02 inches and falling. Around central and western Illinois, it was sunny, with a temperature of 82 at Galesburg and 82 at Lakin. It was mostly sunny, with a temperature of 82 at Bloomington, 84 at Moline, 82 at Macomb, 84 at Quincy, and 82 at Springfield. And once again at 6 p.m. in Peoria, under sunny skies, the temperature was 83, and the heat index was 85. And now a discussion of hazardous weather conditions for the following counties in Illinois: Fulton, Knox, Marshall, Mason, McLean, Peoria, Stark, Tazewell, and Woodford. This hazardous weather outlook is for Central Illinois, East Central Illinois, Southeast Illinois, and West Central Illinois. For tonight, isolated thunderstorms are possible through early evening. Severe thunderstorms are not expected today, however, some storms could produce locally heavy rain and frequent cloud-to-ground lightning. Moderate flooding continues along portions of the Illinois River near Havana. For Tuesday through Sunday, isolated thunderstorms are possible mainly south of Interstate 70 Tuesday and Wednesday afternoon and evenings. The threat for severe weather is low. Additional thunderstorms are possible a rewind Thursday through Sunday. Predictability is low for any periods of severe thunderstorm risk during this time frame, although periods of heavy rain are possible. Minor to moderate flooding will continue along portions of the Illinois River the next several days. Spotter information statement: spotter activation is not anticipated tonight. The time is currently 6:06 p.m. Central Daylight Time. 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At 6 p.m. in Peoria, skies were sunny.
The temperature was 83 degrees, the dew point was 66, and the relative humidity was 56%. The heat index was 85. The wind was north at 7 miles an hour. The pressure was 30.02 inches and falling. Around central and western Illinois, it was sunny, with a temperature of 82 at Galesburg and 82 at Lakin. It was mostly sunny, with a temperature of 82 at Bloomington, 84 at Moline, 82 at Macomb, 84 at Quincy, and 82 at Springfield. And once again at 6 p.m. in Peoria, under sunny skies, the temperature was 83, and the heat index was 85. And now a discussion of hazardous weather conditions for the following counties in Illinois: Fulton, Knox, Marshall, Mason, McLean, Peoria, Stark, Tazewell, and Woodford. This hazardous weather outlook is for central Illinois, east central Illinois, southeast Illinois, and west central Illinois. For tonight, isolated thunderstorms are possible through early evening. Severe thunderstorms are not expected today, however, some storms could produce locally heavy rain and frequent cloud-to-ground lightning. Moderate flooding continues along portions of the Illinois River near Havana. For Tuesday through Sunday, isolated thunderstorms are possible mainly south of Interstate 70 Tuesday and Wednesday afternoon and evenings. The threat for severe weather is low. Additional thunderstorms are possible a rewind Thursday through Sunday. Predictability is low for any periods of severe thunderstorm risk during this time frame, although periods of heavy rain are possible. Minor to moderate flooding will continue along portions of the Illinois River the next several days. Spotter information statement: spotter activation is not anticipated tonight. The time is currently 6:08 p.m. Central Daylight Time. 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At 6 p.m. in Peoria, skies were sunny. The temperature was 83 degrees, the dew point was 66, and the relative humidity was 56%. The heat index was 85. The wind was north at 7 miles an hour. The pressure was 30.02 inches and falling. Around central and western Illinois, it was sunny, with a temperature of 82 at Galesburg and 82 at Lakin. It was mostly sunny, with a temperature of 82 at Bloomington, 84 at Moline, 82 at Macomb, 84 at Quincy, and 82 at Springfield. And once again at 6 p.m. in Peoria, under sunny skies, the temperature was 83, and the heat index was 85. Looking elsewhere around the Midwest at 6 p.m., Chicago was mostly sunny, and 78. Indianapolis was partly sunny, and 84. St. Louis was partly sunny, and 85. Kansas City was mostly sunny, and 87. Des Moines was mostly sunny, and 83. Milwaukee was mostly sunny, and 75. And now a discussion of hazardous weather conditions for the following counties in Illinois: Fulton, Knox, Marshall, Mason, McLean, Peoria, Stark, Tazewell, and Woodford. This hazardous weather outlook is for central Illinois, east central Illinois, southeast Illinois, and west central Illinois. For tonight, isolated thunderstorms are possible through early evening. Severe thunderstorms are not expected today, however, some storms could produce locally heavy rain and frequent cloud-to-ground lightning. Moderate flooding continues along portions of the Illinois River near Havana. For Tuesday through Sunday, isolated thunderstorms are possible mainly south of Interstate 70 Tuesday and Wednesday afternoon and evenings. The threat for severe weather is low. Additional thunderstorms are possible a rewind Thursday through Sunday. Predictability is low for any periods of severe thunderstorm risk during this time frame, although periods of heavy rain are possible. Minor to moderate flooding will continue along portions of the Illinois River the next several days. Spotter information statement: spotter activation is not anticipated tonight. The time is currently 6:10 p.m. Central Daylight Time. 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At 6 p.m. in Peoria, skies were sunny. The temperature was 83 degrees, the dew point was 66, and the relative humidity was 56%. The heat index was 85. The wind was north at 7 miles an hour. The pressure was 30.02 inches and falling. Around central and western Illinois,
It was sunny, with a temperature of 82 at Gale.

Pittsburgh, and 82 at Lakin. It was mostly sunny, with a temperature of 82 at Bloomington, 84 at Moline, 82 at Macomb, 84 at Quincy, and 82 at Springfield. And once again at 6 p.m. in Peoria, under sunny skies, the temperature was 83, and the heat index was 85. Looking elsewhere around the Midwest at 6 p.m., Chicago was mostly sunny, and 78. Indianapolis was partly sunny, and 84. St. Louis was partly sunny, and 85. Kansas City was mostly sunny, and 87. Des Moines was mostly sunny, and 83. Milwaukee was mostly sunny, and 75. And now a discussion of hazardous weather conditions for the following counties in Illinois: Fulton, Knox, Marshall, Mason, McLean, Peoria, Stark, Tazewell, and Woodford. This hazardous weather outlook is for Central Illinois, East Central Illinois, Southeast Illinois, and West Central Illinois. For tonight, isolated thunderstorms are possible through early evening. Severe thunderstorms are not expected today, however, some storms could produce locally heavy rain and frequent cloud-to-ground lightning. Moderate flooding continues along portions of the Illinois River near Havana. For Tuesday through Sunday, isolated thunderstorms are possible mainly south of Interstate 70 Tuesday and Wednesday afternoon and evenings. The threat for severe weather is low. Additional thunderstorms are possible a rewind Thursday through Sunday. Predictability is low for any periods of severe thunderstorm risk during this time frame, although periods of heavy rain are possible. Minor to moderate flooding will continue along portions of the Illinois River the next several days. Spotter information statement: spotter activation is not anticipated tonight. 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At 6 p.m. in Peoria, skies were sunny. The temperature was 83 degrees, the dew point was 66, and the relative humidity was 56%. The heat index was 85. The wind was north at 7 miles an hour. The pressure was 30.02 inches and falling. Around central and western Illinois, it was sunny, with a temperature of 82 at Galesburg, 82 at Lakin, and 84 at Quincy. It was mostly sunny, with a temperature of 82 at Bloomington, 84 at Moline, 82 at Macomb, and 82 at Springfield. And once again at 6 p.m. in Peoria, under sunny skies, the temperature was 83, and the heat index was 85. Looking elsewhere around the Midwest at 6 p.m., Chicago was mostly sunny, and 78. Indianapolis was partly sunny, and 84. St. Louis was partly sunny, and 85. Kansas City was mostly sunny, and 87. Des Moines was mostly sunny, and 83. Milwaukee was mostly sunny, and 75. The Peoria, Illinois climate summary for this evening, as of 4 p.m., July 6, 2026. Today's high temperature was 84 degrees. The normal high is 86. The record high is 106 degrees, which was set in 1936. Today's low temperature was 68 degrees. The normal low is 66. The record low is 48 degrees, which was set in 1972. No precipitation fell today, which leaves the monthly total at 0.59 inches. The total precipitation for the year still stands at 23.33 inches. Sunset tonight is at 8:32 p.m. Sunrise tomorrow is at 5:35 a.m. The time is currently 6:16 p.m. Central Daylight Time. 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At 6 p.m. in Peoria, skies were sunny.
The temperature was 83 degrees, the dew point was 66, and the relative humidity was 56%. The heat index was 85. The wind was north at 7 miles an hour. The pressure was 30.02 inches and falling. Around central and western Illinois, it was sunny, with a temperature of 82 at Galesburg, 82 at Lakin, and 84 at Quincy. It was mostly sunny, with a temperature of 82 at Bloomington, 84 at Moline, 82 at Macomb, and 82 at Springfield. And once again at 6 p.m. in Peoria, under sunny skies, the temperature was 83, and the heat index was 85. Looking elsewhere around the Midwest at 6 p.m., Chicago was mostly sunny, and 78. Indianapolis was partly sunny, and 84. St. Louis was partly sunny, and 85. Kansas City was mostly sunny, and 87. Des Moines was mostly sunny, and 83. Milwaukee was mostly sunny, and 75. The time is currently 6:17 p.m. Central Daylight Time. 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At 6 p.m. in Peoria, skies were sunny. The temperature was 83 degrees, the dew point was 66, and the relative humidity was 56%. The heat index was 85. The wind was north at 7 miles an hour. The pressure was 30.02 inches and falling. Around central and western Illinois, it was sunny, with a temperature of 82 at Galesburg, 82 at Lakin, and 84 at Quincy. It was mostly sunny, with a temperature of 82 at Bloomington, 84 at Moline, 82 at Macomb, and 82 at Springfield. And once again at 6 p.m. in Peoria, under sunny skies, the temperature was 83, and the heat index was 85. Looking elsewhere around the Midwest at 6 p.m., Chicago was mostly sunny, and 78. Indianapolis was partly sunny, and 84. St. Louis was partly sunny, and 85. Kansas City was mostly sunny, and 87. Des Moines was mostly sunny, and 83. Milwaukee was mostly sunny, and 75. The time is currently 6:18 p.m. Central Daylight Time. 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At 6 p.m. in Peoria, skies were sunny. The temperature was 83 degrees, the dew point was 66, and the relative humidity was 56%. The heat index was 85. The wind was north at 7 miles an hour. The pressure was 30.02 inches and falling. Around central and western Illinois, it was sunny, with a temperature of 82 at Galesburg, 82 at Lakin, and 84 at Quincy. It was mostly sunny, with a temperature of 82 at Bloomington, 84 at Moline, 82 at Macomb, and 82 at Springfield. And once again at 6 p.m. in Peoria, under sunny skies, the temperature was 83, and the heat index was 85. Looking elsewhere around the Midwest at 6 p.m., Chicago was mostly sunny, and 78. Indianapolis was partly sunny, and 84. St. Louis was partly sunny, and 85. Kansas City was mostly sunny, and 87. Des Moines was mostly sunny, and 83. Milwaukee was mostly sunny, and 75. The time is currently 6:20 p.m. Central Daylight Time. 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At 6 p.m. in Peoria, skies were sunny. The temperature was 83 degrees, the dew point was 66, and the relative humidity was 56%. The heat index was 85. The wind was north at 7 miles an hour. The pressure was 30.02 inches and falling. Around central and western Illinois, it was sunny, with a temperature of 82 at Galesburg, 82 at Lakin, and 84 at Quincy. It was mostly sunny, with a temperature of 82 at Bloomington, 84 at Moline, 82 at Macomb, and 82 at Springfield. And once again at 6 p.m. in Peoria, under sunny skies, the temperature was 83, and the heat index was 85. Looking elsewhere around the Midwest at 6 p.m., Chicago was mostly sunny, and 78. Indianapolis was partly sunny, and 84. St. Louis was partly sunny, and 85.
Kansas City was mostly sunny and 87. Des Moines was mostly sunny and 83.

The pressure was 30.02 inches and falling. Around central and western Illinois, it was sunny, with a temperature of 82 at Galesburg, 82 at Lakin, and 84 at Quincy. It was mostly sunny, with a temperature of 82 at Bloomington, 84 at Moline, 82 at Macomb, and 82 at Springfield. And once again at 6 p.m. in Peoria, under sunny skies, the temperature was 83, and the heat index was 85. Looking elsewhere around the Midwest at 6 p.m., Chicago was mostly sunny, and 78. Indianapolis was partly sunny, and 84. St. Louis was partly sunny, and 85. Kansas City was mostly sunny, and 87. Des Moines was mostly sunny, and 83. Milwaukee was mostly sunny, and 75. The time is currently 6:28 p.m. Central Daylight Time. 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At 6 p.m. in Peoria, skies were sunny. The temperature was 83 degrees, the dew point was 66, and the relative humidity was 56%. The heat index was 85. The wind was north at 7 miles an hour. The pressure was 30.02 inches and falling. Around central and western Illinois, it was sunny, with a temperature of 82 at Galesburg, 82 at Lakin, and 84 at Quincy. It was mostly sunny, with a temperature of 82 at Bloomington, 84 at Moline, 82 at Macomb, and 82 at Springfield. And once again at 6 p.m. in Peoria, under sunny skies, the temperature was 83, and the heat index was 85. Looking elsewhere around the Midwest at 6 p.m., Chicago was mostly sunny, and 78. Indianapolis was partly sunny, and 84. St. Louis was partly sunny, and 85. Kansas City was mostly sunny, and 87. Des Moines was mostly sunny, and 83. Milwaukee was mostly sunny, and 75. The time is currently 6:29 p.m. Central Daylight Time. 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At 6 p.m. in Peoria, skies were sunny. The temperature was 83 degrees, the dew point was 66, and the relative humidity was 56%. The heat index was 85. The wind was north at 7 miles an hour. The pressure was 30.02 inches and falling. Around central and western Illinois, it was sunny, with a temperature of 82 at Galesburg, 82 at Lakin, and 84 at Quincy. It was mostly sunny, with a temperature of 82 at Bloomington, 84 at Moline, 82 at Macomb, and 82 at Springfield. And once again at 6 p.m. in Peoria, under sunny skies, the temperature was 83, and the heat index was 85. The Peoria, Illinois climate summary for this evening, as of 4 p.m., July 6, 2026. Today's high temperature was 84 degrees. The normal high is 86. The record high is 106 degrees, which was set in 1936. Today's low temperature was 68 degrees. The normal low is 66. The record low is 48 degrees, which was set in 1972. No precipitation fell today, which leaves the monthly total at 0.59 inches. The total precipitation for the year still stands at 23.33 inches. Sunset tonight is at 8:32 p.m. Sunrise tomorrow is at 5:35 a.m. Looking elsewhere around the Midwest at 6 p.m., Chicago was mostly sunny, and 78. Indianapolis was partly sunny, and 84. St. Louis was partly sunny, and 85. Kansas City was mostly sunny, and 87. Des Moines was mostly sunny, and 83. Milwaukee was mostly sunny, and 75. The time is currently 6:31 p.m. Central Daylight Time. 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At 6 p.m. in Peoria, skies were sunny. The temperature was 83 degrees, the dew point was 66, and the relative humidity was 56%. The heat index was 85. The wind was north at 7 miles an hour. The pressure was 30.02 inches and falling. Around central and western Illinois, it was sunny, with a temperature of 82 at Galesburg, 82 at Lakin,

84 at Quincy. It was mostly sunny, with a temperature of 82 at Bloomington, 84 at Moline, 82 at Macomb, and 82 at Springfield. And once again at 6 p.m. in Peoria, under sunny skies, the temperature was 83, and the heat index was 85. Looking elsewhere around the Midwest at 6 p.m., Chicago was mostly sunny, and 78. Indianapolis was partly sunny, and 84. St. Louis was partly sunny, and 85. Kansas City was mostly sunny, and 87. Des Moines was mostly sunny, and 83. Milwaukee was mostly sunny, and 75. The time is currently 6:33 p.m. Central Daylight Time. 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Milwaukee was mostly sunny, and 75. The time is currently 6:33 p.m. Central Daylight Time. 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At 6 p.m. in Peoria, skies were sunny. The temperature was 83 degrees, the dew point was 66, and the relative humidity was 56%. The heat index was 85. The wind was north at 7 miles an hour. The pressure was 30.02 inches and falling. Around central and western Illinois, it was sunny, with a temperature of 82 at Galesburg, 82 at Lakin, and 84 at Quincy. It was mostly sunny, with a temperature of 82 at Bloomington, 84 at Moline, 82 at Macomb, and 82 at Springfield. And once again at 6 p.m. in Peoria, under sunny skies, the temperature was 83, and the heat index was 85. Looking elsewhere around the Midwest at 6 p.m., Chicago was mostly sunny, and 78. Indianapolis was partly sunny, and 84. St. Louis was partly sunny, and 85. Kansas City was mostly sunny, and 87. Des Moines was mostly sunny, and 83. Milwaukee was mostly sunny, and 75. The time is currently 6:34 p.m. Central Daylight Time. 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At 6 p.m. in Peoria, skies were sunny. The temperature was 83 degrees, the dew point was 66, and the relative humidity was 56%. The heat index was 85. The wind was north at 7 miles an hour. The pressure was 30.02 inches and falling. Around central and western Illinois, it was sunny, with a temperature of 82 at Galesburg, 82 at Lakin, and 84 at Quincy. It was mostly sunny, with a temperature of 82 at Bloomington, 84 at Moline, 82 at Macomb, and 82 at Springfield. And once again at 6 p.m. in Peoria, under sunny skies, the temperature was 83, and the heat index was 85. Looking elsewhere around the Midwest at 6 p.m., Chicago was mostly sunny, and 78. Indianapolis was partly sunny, and 84. St. Louis was partly sunny, and 85. Kansas City was mostly sunny, and 87. Des Moines was mostly sunny, and 83. Milwaukee was mostly sunny, and 75. The time is currently 6:35 p.m. Central Daylight Time. 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At 6 p.m. in Peoria, skies were sunny. The temperature was 83 degrees, the dew point was 66, and the relative humidity was 56%. The heat index was 85. The wind was north at 7 miles an hour. The pressure was 30.02 inches and falling. Around central and western Illinois, it was sunny, with a temperature of 82 at Galesburg, 82 at Lakin, and 84 at Quincy. It was mostly sunny, with a temperature of 82 at Bloomington, 84 at Moline, 82 at Macomb, and 82 at Springfield. And once again at 6 p.m. in Peoria, under sunny skies, the temperature was 83, and the heat index was 85. Looking elsewhere around the Midwest at 6 p.m., Chicago was mostly sunny, and 78. Indianapolis was partly sunny, and 84. St. Louis was partly sunny, and 85. Kansas City was mostly sunny, and 87. Des Moines was mostly sunny, and 83. Milwaukee was mostly sunny, and 75.

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At 6 p.m. in Peoria, skies were sunny. The temperature was 83 degrees, the dew point was 66, and the relative humidity was 56%. The heat index was 85. The wind was north at 7 miles an hour. The pressure was 30.02 inches and falling. Around central and western Illinois, it was sunny, with a temperature of 82 at Galesburg, 82 at Lakin, and 84 at Quincy. It was mostly sunny, with a temperature of 82 at Bloomington, 84 at Moline, 82 at Macomb, and 82 at Springfield. And once again at 6 p.m. in Peoria, under sunny skies, the temperature was 83, and the heat index was 85. Looking elsewhere around the Midwest at 6 p.m., Chicago was mostly sunny, and 78. Indianapolis was partly sunny, and 84. St. Louis was partly sunny, and 85. Kansas City was mostly sunny, and 87. Des Moines was mostly sunny, and 83. Milwaukee was mostly sunny, and 75. The time is currently 6:38 p.m. Central Daylight Time. 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At 6 p.m. in Peoria, skies were sunny. The temperature was 83 degrees, the dew point was 66, and the relative humidity was 56%. The heat index was 85. The wind was north at 7 miles an hour. The pressure was 30.02 inches and falling. Around central and western Illinois, it was sunny, with a temperature of 82 at Galesburg, 82 at Lakin, and 84 at Quincy. It was mostly sunny, with a temperature of 82 at Bloomington, 84 at Moline, 82 at Macomb, and 82 at Springfield. And once again at 6 p.m. in Peoria, under sunny skies, the temperature was 83, and the heat index was 85. Looking elsewhere around the Midwest at 6 p.m., Chicago was mostly sunny, and 78. Indianapolis was partly sunny, and 84. St. Louis was partly sunny, and 85. Kansas City was mostly sunny, and 87. Des Moines was mostly sunny, and 83. Milwaukee was mostly sunny, and 75. The time is currently 6:39 p.m. Central Daylight Time. 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At 6 p.m. in Peoria, skies were sunny. The temperature was 83 degrees, the dew point was 66, and the relative humidity was 56%. The heat index was 85. The wind was north at 7 miles an hour. The pressure was 30.02 inches and falling. Around central and western Illinois, it was sunny, with a temperature of 82 at Galesburg, 82 at Lakin, and 84 at Quincy. It was mostly sunny, with a temperature of 82 at Bloomington, 84 at Moline, 82 at Macomb, and 82 at Springfield. And once again at 6 p.m. in Peoria, under sunny skies, the temperature was 83, and the heat index was 85. Looking elsewhere around the Midwest at 6 p.m., Chicago was mostly sunny, and 78. Indianapolis was partly sunny, and 84. St. Louis was partly sunny, and 85. Kansas City was mostly sunny, and 87. Des Moines was mostly sunny, and 83. Milwaukee was mostly sunny, and 75. The time is currently 6:41 p.m. Central Daylight Time. 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At 6 p.m. in Peoria, skies were sunny. The temperature was 83 degrees, the dew point was 66, and the relative humidity was 56%. The heat index was 85. The wind was north at 7 miles an hour. The pressure was 30.02 inches and falling. Around central and western Illinois, it was sunny, with a temperature of 82 at Galesburg, 82 at Lakin, and 84 at Quincy. It was mostly sunny, with a temperature of 82 at Bloomington, 84 at Moline, 82 at Macomb, and 82 at Springfield. And once again at 6 p.m. in Peoria, under sunny skies, the temperature was 83, and the heat index was 85.

5. Looking elsewhere around the Midwest at 6 p.m., Chicago was mostly sunny, and 78. Indianapolis was partly sunny, and 84. St. Louis was partly sunny, and 85. Kansas City was mostly sunny, and 87. Des Moines was mostly sunny, and 83. Milwaukee was mostly sunny, and 75. The time is currently 6:42 p.m. Central Daylight Time. 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At 6 p.m. in Peoria, skies were sunny. The temperature was 83 degrees, the dew point was 66, and the relative humidity was 56%. The heat index was 85. The wind was north at 7 miles an hour. The pressure was 30.02 inches and falling. Around central and western Illinois, it was sunny, with a temperature of 82 at Galesburg, 82 at Lakin, and 84 at Quincy. It was mostly sunny, with a temperature of 82 at Bloomington, 84 at Moline, 82 at Macomb, and 82 at Springfield. And once again at 6 p.m. in Peoria, under sunny skies, the temperature was 83, and the heat index was 85. Looking elsewhere around the Midwest at 6 p.m., Chicago was mostly sunny, and 78. Indianapolis was partly sunny, and 84. St. Louis was partly sunny, and 85. Kansas City was mostly sunny, and 87. Des Moines was mostly sunny, and 83. Milwaukee was mostly sunny, and 75. The time is currently 6:43 p.m. Central Daylight Time. 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At 6 p.m. in Peoria, skies were sunny. The temperature was 83 degrees, the dew point was 66, and the relative humidity was 56%. The heat index was 85. The wind was north at 7 miles an hour. The pressure was 30.02 inches and falling. Around central and western Illinois, it was sunny, with a temperature of 82 at Galesburg, 82 at Lakin, and 84 at Quincy. It was mostly sunny, with a temperature of 82 at Bloomington, 84 at Moline, 82 at Macomb, and 82 at Springfield. And once again at 6 p.m. in Peoria, under sunny skies, the temperature was 83, and the heat index was 85. Looking elsewhere around the Midwest at 6 p.m., Chicago was mostly sunny, and 78. Indianapolis was partly sunny, and 84. St. Louis was partly sunny, and 85. Kansas City was mostly sunny, and 87. Des Moines was mostly sunny, and 83. Milwaukee was mostly sunny, and 75. The Peoria, Illinois climate summary for this evening, as of 4 p.m., July 6, 2026. Today's high temperature was 84 degrees. The normal high is 86. The record high is 106 degrees, which was set in 1936. Today's low temperature was 68 degrees. The normal low is 66. The record low is 48 degrees, which was set in 1972. No precipitation fell today, which leaves the monthly total at 0.59 inches. The total precipitation for the year still stands at 23.33 inches. Sunset tonight is at 8:32 p.m. Sunrise tomorrow is at 5:35 a.m. The time is currently 6:46 p.m. Central Daylight Time. 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At 6 p.m. in Peoria, skies were sunny. The temperature was 83 degrees, the dew point was 66, and the relative humidity was 56%. The heat index was 85. The wind was north at 7 miles an hour. The pressure was 30.02 inches and falling. Around central and western Illinois, it was sunny, with a temperature of 82 at Galesburg, 82 at Lakin, and 84 at Quincy. It was mostly sunny, with a temperature of 82 at Bloomington, 84 at Moline, 82 at Macomb, and 82 at Springfield. And once again at 6 p.m. in Peoria, under sunny skies, the temperature was 83, and the heat index was 85. Looking elsewhere around the Midwest at 6 p.m., Chicago was mostly sunny, and 78. Indianapolis was partly sunny, and 84.

St. Louis was partly sunny and 85. Kansas City was mostly sunny and 87. Des Moines was mostly sunny and 83. Milwaukee was mostly sunny and 75. The time is currently 6:47 p.m. Central Daylight Time. 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At 6 p.m. in Peoria, skies were sunny. The temperature was 83 degrees, the dew point was 66, and the relative humidity was 56%. The heat index was 85. The wind was north at 7 miles an hour. The pressure was 30.02 inches and falling. Around central and western Illinois, it was sunny, with a temperature of 82 at Galesburg, 82 at Lakin, and 84 at Quincy. It was mostly sunny, with a temperature of 82 at Bloomington, 84 at Moline, 82 at Macomb, and 82 at Springfield. And once again at 6 p.m. in Peoria, under sunny skies, the temperature was 83, and the heat index was 85. Looking elsewhere around the Midwest at 6 p.m., Chicago was mostly sunny, and 78. Indianapolis was partly sunny, and 84. St. Louis was partly sunny, and 85. Kansas City was mostly sunny, and 87. Des Moines was mostly sunny, and 83. Milwaukee was mostly sunny, and 75. The time is currently 6:48 p.m. Central Daylight Time. 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At 6 p.m. in Peoria, skies were sunny. The temperature was 83 degrees, the dew point was 66, and the relative humidity was 56%. The heat index was 85. The wind was north at 7 miles an hour. The pressure was 30.02 inches and falling. Around central and western Illinois, it was sunny, with a temperature of 82 at Galesburg, 82 at Lakin, and 84 at Quincy. It was mostly sunny, with a temperature of 82 at Bloomington, 84 at Moline, 82 at Macomb, and 82 at Springfield. And once again at 6 p.m. in Peoria, under sunny skies, the temperature was 83, and the heat index was 85. Looking elsewhere around the Midwest at 6 p.m., Chicago was mostly sunny, and 78. Indianapolis was partly sunny, and 84. St. Louis was partly sunny, and 85. Kansas City was mostly sunny, and 87. Des Moines was mostly sunny, and 83. Milwaukee was mostly sunny, and 75. The time is currently 6:50 p.m. Central Daylight Time. 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At 6 p.m. in Peoria, skies were sunny. The temperature was 83 degrees, the dew point was 66, and the relative humidity was 56%. The heat index was 85. The wind was north at 7 miles an hour. The pressure was 30.02 inches and falling. Around central and western Illinois, it was sunny, with a temperature of 82 at Galesburg, 82 at Lakin, and 84 at Quincy. It was mostly sunny, with a temperature of 82 at Bloomington, 84 at Moline, 82 at Macomb, and 82 at Springfield. And once again at 6 p.m. in Peoria, under sunny skies, the temperature was 83, and the heat index was 85. Looking elsewhere around the Midwest at 6 p.m., Chicago was mostly sunny, and 78. Indianapolis was partly sunny, and 84. St. Louis was partly sunny, and 85. Kansas City was mostly sunny, and 87. Des Moines was mostly sunny, and 83. Milwaukee was mostly sunny, and 75. The time is currently 6:51 p.m. Central Daylight Time. 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At 6 p.m. in Peoria, skies were sunny. The temperature was 83 degrees, the dew point was 66, and the relative humidity was 56%. The heat index was 85. The wind was north at 7 miles an hour. The pressure was 30.02 inches and falling. Around central and western Illinois, it was sunny, with a temperature of 82 at Galesburg, 82 at Lakin, and 84 at Quincy. It was

mostly sunny, with a temperature of 82 at Bloomington, 84 at Moline, 82 at Macomb, and 82 at Springfield. And once again at 6 p.m. in Peoria, under sunny skies, the temperature was 83 and the heat index was 85. Looking elsewhere around the Midwest at 6 p.m., Chicago was mostly sunny and 78. Indianapolis was partly sunny and 84. St. Louis was partly sunny and 85. Kansas City was mostly sunny and 87. Des Moines was mostly sunny and 83. Milwaukee was mostly sunny and 75. The time is currently 6:52 p.m. Central Daylight Time. 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At 6 p.m. in Peoria, skies were sunny. The temperature was 83 degrees, the dew point was 66, and the relative humidity was 56%. The heat index was 85. The wind was north at 7 miles an hour. The pressure was 30.02 inches and falling. Around central and western Illinois, it was sunny, with a temperature of 82 at Galesburg, 82 at Lakin, and 84 at Quincy. It was mostly sunny, with a temperature of 82 at Bloomington, 84 at Moline, 82 at Macomb, and 82 at Springfield. And once again at 6 p.m. in Peoria, under sunny skies, the temperature was 83, and the heat index was 85. Looking elsewhere around the Midwest at 6 p.m., Chicago was mostly sunny, and 78. Indianapolis was partly sunny, and 84. St. Louis was partly sunny, and 85. Kansas City was mostly sunny, and 87. Des Moines was mostly sunny, and 83. Milwaukee was mostly sunny, and 75. The time is currently 6:54 p.m. Central Daylight Time. 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Now for the official National Weather Service forecast for Peoria and surrounding areas of central Illinois. Rest of tonight, mostly clear until midnight, then becoming partly cloudy. Lows in the lower 60s. Northeast winds 5 to 10 miles an hour. Tuesday, sunny. Highs in the mid-80s. Northeast winds around 5 miles an hour. Tuesday night, mostly clear. Lows in the mid-60s. Northeast winds around 5 miles an hour until midnight, becoming light and variable. Wednesday, sunny. Highs in the upper 80s. Southwest winds around 5 miles an hour. Wednesday night, mostly clear. Lows in the upper 60s. South winds around 5 miles an hour. Thursday, mostly sunny. A chance of showers and thunderstorms in the afternoon. Highs in the upper 80s. Chance of rain 50%. Thursday night, a chance of thunderstorms until midnight. Showers likely. Lows in the upper 60s. Chance of rain 70%. Friday, mostly cloudy with a chance of showers. A chance of thunderstorms in the afternoon. Highs in the mid-80s. Chance of rain 50%. Friday night, mostly cloudy with a chance of showers. Lows in the mid-60s. Chance of rain 50%. Saturday, partly sunny. A chance of showers in the afternoon. Highs in the mid-80s. Chance of rain 40%. Saturday night and Sunday, partly cloudy. Lows in the upper 60s. Highs in the upper 80s. Sunday night and Monday, mostly clear. Lows in the upper 60s. Highs in the upper 80s. Again, the forecast for Peoria and surrounding areas of central Illinois for the rest of tonight, mostly clear until midnight, then becoming partly cloudy. Lows in the lower 60s. Northeast winds 5 to 10 miles an hour. At 6 p.m. in Peoria, skies were sunny. The temperature was 83 degrees, the dew point was 66, and the relative humidity was 56%. The heat index was 85. The wind was north at 7 miles an hour. The pressure was 30.02 inches and falling. Around central and western Illinois, it was sunny, with a temperature of 82 at Galesburg, 82 at Lakin, and 84 at Quincy. It was mostly sunny, with a temperature of 82 at Bloomington, 84 at Moline, 82 at Macomb, and 82 at Springfield.
and once again at 6 p.m. in Peoria, under sunny skies, the temperature was 83, and the heat index was 85. Looking elsewhere around the Midwest at 6 p.m., Chicago was mostly sunny, and 78. Indianapolis was partly sunny, and 84. St. Louis was partly sunny, and 85. Kansas City was mostly sunny, and 87. Des Moines was mostly sunny, and 83. Milwaukee was mostly sunny, and 75. The time is currently 6:57 p.m. Central Daylight Time. 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Now for the official National Weather Service forecast for Peoria and surrounding areas of central Illinois. Rest of tonight, mostly clear until midnight, then becoming partly cloudy. Lows in the lower 60s. Northeast winds 5 to 10 miles an hour. Tuesday, sunny. Highs in the mid-80s. Northeast winds around 5 miles an hour. Tuesday night, mostly clear. Lows in the mid-60s. Northeast winds around 5 miles an hour until midnight, becoming light and variable. Wednesday, sunny. Highs in the upper 80s. Southwest winds around 5 miles an hour. Wednesday night, mostly clear. Lows in the upper 60s. South winds around 5 miles an hour. Thursday, mostly sunny. A chance of showers and thunderstorms in the afternoon. Highs in the upper 80s. Chance of rain 50%. Thursday night, a chance of thunderstorms until midnight. Showers likely. Lows in the upper 60s. Chance of rain 70%. Friday, mostly cloudy with a chance of showers. A chance of thunderstorms in the afternoon. Highs in the mid-80s. Chance of rain 50%. Friday night, mostly cloudy with a chance of showers. Lows in the mid-60s. Chance of rain 50%. Saturday, partly sunny. A chance of showers in the afternoon. Highs in the mid-80s. Chance of rain 40%. Saturday night and Sunday, partly cloudy. Lows in the upper 60s. Highs in the upper 80s. Sunday night and Monday, mostly clear. Lows in the upper 60s. Highs in the upper 80s. Again, the forecast for Peoria and surrounding areas of central Illinois for the rest of tonight, mostly clear until midnight, then becoming partly cloudy. Lows in the lower 60s. Northeast winds 5 to 10 miles an hour. The Peoria, Illinois climate summary for this evening, as of 4 p.m., July 6, 2026. Today's high temperature was 84 degrees. The normal high is 86. The record high is 106 degrees, which was set in 1936. Today's low temperature was 68 degrees. The normal low is 66. The record low is 48 degrees, which was set in 1972. No precipitation fell today, which leaves the monthly total at 0.59 inches. The total precipitation for the year still stands at 23.33 inches. Sunset tonight is at 8:32 p.m. Sunrise tomorrow is at 5:35 a.m. The time is currently 7 p.m. Central Daylight Time. 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Now for the official National Weather Service forecast for Peoria and surrounding areas of central Illinois. Rest of tonight, mostly clear until midnight, then becoming partly cloudy. Lows in the lower 60s. Northeast winds 5 to 10 miles an hour. Tuesday, sunny. Highs in the mid-80s. Northeast winds around 5 miles an hour. Tuesday night, mostly clear. Lows in the mid-60s. Northeast winds around 5 miles an hour until midnight, becoming light and variable. Wednesday, sunny. Highs in the upper 80s. Southwest winds around 5 miles an hour. Wednesday night, mostly clear. Lows in the upper 60s. South winds around 5 miles an hour. Thursday, mostly sunny. A chance of showers and thunderstorms in the afternoon. Highs in the upper 80s. Chance of rain 50%. Thursday night, a chance of thunderstorms until midnight. Showers likely. Lows in the upper 60s.
chance of rain 70%.